then becoming mostly cloudy. Lows in the upper 50s. Southeast winds 10 to 15 miles an hour with gusts up to 25 miles an hour. Wednesday, partly sunny in the morning, then becoming mostly cloudy. A slight chance of showers. A slight chance of thunderstorms in the afternoon. Highs in the lower 80s. South winds 10 to 15 miles an hour with gusts up to 30 miles an hour. Chance of rain 20%. Wednesday night, mostly cloudy with a chance of showers with a slight chance of thunderstorms. Lows in the upper 50s. South winds 10 to 15 miles an hour with gusts up to 25 miles an hour. Chance of rain 50%. Thursday, a chance of thunderstorms. Showers likely, mainly in the morning. Highs around 80. Chance of rain 70%. Thursday night, showers likely with a chance of thunderstorms. Lows in the lower 60s. Chance of rain 60%. Friday, mostly cloudy in the morning, then partly sunny with a chance of showers and thunderstorms in the afternoon. Highs in the mid-80s. Chance of rain 50%. Friday night, a chance of thunderstorms. Showers likely, mainly in the evening. Lows in the lower 60s. Chance of rain 60%. Saturday, partly sunny. A chance of showers and thunderstorms in the afternoon. Highs in the mid-80s. Chance of rain 40%. Saturday night, partly cloudy with a chance of showers and thunderstorms. Lows in the lower 60s. Chance of rain 30%. Sunday, partly sunny. A chance of showers and thunderstorms in the afternoon. Highs in the mid-80s. Chance of rain 40%. Sunday night, partly cloudy in the evening, then becoming mostly cloudy. A chance of showers and thunderstorms. Lows in the mid-60s. Chance of rain 50%. Monday, partly sunny with a chance of showers and thunderstorms. Highs in the upper 80s. Chance of rain 40%. At 7 p.m., in Sioux City, the temperature was 85, and the dew point 65. The relative humidity was 51%. Wind was north at 6 miles an hour. The pressure was 30.03 inches and falling. Elsewhere in northwest Iowa, Morris was mostly sunny and 82. Spencer was sunny and 84. Other conditions across the northern plains, farther east in Iowa, it was sunny, with a temperature of 79 at Cedar Rapids, and 77 at Waterloo. At Des Moines, it was partly sunny, with a temperature of 83. In eastern Nebraska, skies ranged from sunny to mostly sunny, and temperatures were between 84 and 87 degrees. In eastern South Dakota, it was mostly sunny, and temperatures were between 81 and 83 degrees. And in southern Minnesota, skies ranged from sunny to mostly sunny. It was 85 at Worthington, 84 at Marshall, 78 at Mankato, 78 at Minneapolis, and 74 at Rochester. Once again, at 7 p.m. Sioux City had a temperature of 85. The Sioux City, Iowa climate summary for this evening, as of 4 p.m., June 1, 2026. Today's high temperature was 86 degrees. The normal high is 78. Today's low temperature was 60 degrees. The normal low is 55. No precipitation fell today, which leaves the monthly total at 0.00 inches. This is 0.14 inches below the normal amount of 0.14 inches for June. The total precipitation for the year still stands at 8.37 inches, which is 2.10 inches below normal. There were no heating degree days today, which is 2 below normal. The yearly total since July 1st is 5,850, which is 987 below normal. There were 8 cooling degree days today, which is 4 above normal. The yearly total since January 1st is 141, which is 72 above normal. The normal high temperature for tomorrow is 79 degrees, and the normal low is 56. The record high for tomorrow is 99, which occurred in 2020, and the record low is 41, which occurred in 1945. Sunset tonight is at 8:56 p.m. Sunrise tomorrow is at 5:51 a.m.

The current time is 7:08 p.m. Central Daylight Time. Operating on a frequency of 162.475 MHz, this is NOAA Weather Radio Station WXL62, broadcasting from a transmitter near Lawton, Iowa. Our program originates from the National Weather Service in Sioux Falls and serves Sioux City and the surrounding Siouxland area. This hazardous weather outlook is for northwest Iowa, west central Iowa, southwest Minnesota, northeast Nebraska, central South Dakota, east central South Dakota, south central South Dakota, and southeast South Dakota. For today and tonight, there is a highly conditional level 1 of 5 risk for severe storms during the late afternoon and evening. If storms are able to develop, the primary risks will be hail up to quarter size and wind gusts up to 60 miles an hour. While confidence is low, storm chances are slightly favored along and east of Interstate 29. For Tuesday through Sunday, an isolated strong to severe storm could move across central South Dakota into areas west of Huron to Lake Andes by Tuesday evening. Localized damaging winds and large hail would be the main threats. Severe storm risks will shift east Wednesday afternoon and evening, covering most of eastern South Dakota and a small portion of southwest Minnesota. Timing and location of late-day severe risks will depend on how quickly any early-day storms clear the area. At this time, the higher severe risk, level 2 of 5, is focused north of Wessington Springs to Delaware Smet, South Dakota. Spotter activation is not expected at this time. Your National Weather Service forecast for Siouxland. Tonight, partly cloudy with a chance of sprinkles this evening, then mostly cloudy after midnight. Lows in the lower 60s. Northeast winds 5 to 10 miles an hour, becoming east after midnight. Tuesday, mostly cloudy in the morning, then mostly sunny with a slight chance of showers and thunderstorms in the afternoon. Highs in the lower 80s. Southeast winds 10 to 15 miles an hour with gusts up to 25 miles an hour. Chance of rain 20%. Tuesday night, partly cloudy in the evening, then becoming mostly cloudy. Lows in the upper 50s. Southeast winds 10 to 15 miles an hour with gusts up to 25 miles an hour. Wednesday, partly sunny in the morning, then becoming mostly cloudy. A slight chance of showers. A slight chance of thunderstorms in the afternoon. Highs in the lower 80s. South winds 10 to 15 miles an hour with gusts up to 30 miles an hour. Chance of rain 20%. Wednesday night, mostly cloudy with a chance of showers with a slight chance of thunderstorms. Lows in the upper 50s. South winds 10 to 15 miles an hour with gusts up to 25 miles an hour. Chance of rain 50%. Thursday, a chance of thunderstorms. Showers likely, mainly in the morning. Highs around 80. Chance of rain 70%. Thursday night, showers likely with a chance of thunderstorms. Lows in the lower 60s. Chance of rain 60%. Friday, mostly cloudy in the morning, then partly sunny with a chance of showers and thunderstorms in the afternoon. Highs in the mid-80s. Chance of rain 50%. Friday night, a chance of thunderstorms. Showers likely, mainly in the evening. Lows in the lower 60s. Chance of rain 60%. Saturday, partly sunny. A chance of showers and thunderstorms in the afternoon. Highs in the mid-80s. Chance of rain 40%. Saturday night, partly cloudy with a chance of showers and thunderstorms. Lows in the lower 60s. Chance of rain 30%. Sunday, partly sunny. A chance of showers and thunderstorms in the afternoon. Highs in the mid-80s. Chance of rain 40%. Sunday night, partly cloudy in the evening, then becoming mostly cloudy. A chance of showers and thunderstorms. Lows in the mid-60s. Chance of rain 50%. Monday, partly sunny with a chance of showers and thunderstorms. Highs in the upper 80s. Chance of rain 40%. At 7 p.m. in Sioux City, the temperature was 85 and the dew point 65. The relative humidity was 51%. Wind was north at 6 miles an hour. The pressure was 30.

0.03 inches and falling. Elsewhere in northwest Iowa, Morris was sunny and 82. Sheldon was sunny and 84. Cherokee was mostly sunny and 84. Spencer was sunny and 84. Storm Lake was sunny and 84. Other conditions across the northern plains, farther east in Iowa, it was sunny, with a temperature of 79 at Cedar Rapids, and 77 at Waterloo. At Des Moines, it was cloudy, with a temperature of 83. In eastern Nebraska, skies ranged from sunny to mostly sunny, and temperatures were between 84 and 87 degrees. In eastern South Dakota, skies ranged from sunny to mostly sunny, and temperatures were between 81 and 83 degrees. And in southern Minnesota, skies ranged from sunny to mostly sunny. It was 85 at Worthington, 84 at Marshall, 78 at Mankato, 78 at Minneapolis, and 74 at Rochester. Once again, at 7 p.m. Sioux City had a temperature of 85. The Sioux City, Iowa climate summary for this evening, as of 4 p.m., June 1, 2026. Today's high temperature was 86 degrees. The normal high is 78. Today's low temperature was 60 degrees. The normal low is 55. No precipitation fell today, which leaves the monthly total at 0.00 inches. This is 0.14 inches below the normal amount of 0.14 inches for June. The total precipitation for the year still stands at 8.37 inches, which is 2.10 inches below normal. There were no heating degree days today, which is 2 below normal. The yearly total since July 1st is 5,850, which is 987 below normal. There were 8 cooling degree days today, which is 4 above normal. The yearly total since January 1st is 141, which is 72 above normal. The normal high temperature for tomorrow is 79 degrees, and the normal low is 56. The record high for tomorrow is 99, which occurred in 2020, and the record low is 41, which occurred in 1945. Sunset tonight is at 8:56 p.m. Sunrise tomorrow is at 5:51 a.m. The current time is 7:16 p.m. Central Daylight Time. Operating on a frequency of 162.475 MHz, this is NOAA Weather Radio Station WXL62, broadcasting from a transmitter near Lawton, Iowa. Our program originates from the National Weather Service in Sioux Falls and serves Sioux City and the surrounding Siouxland area. This hazardous weather outlook is for northwest Iowa, west central Iowa, southwest Minnesota, northeast Nebraska, central South Dakota, east central South Dakota, south central South Dakota, and southeast South Dakota. For today and tonight, there is a highly conditional level 1 of 5 risk for severe storms during the late afternoon and evening. If storms are able to develop, the primary risks will be hail up to quarter size and wind gusts up to 60 miles an hour. While confidence is low, storm chances are slightly favored along and east of Interstate 29. For Tuesday through Sunday, an isolated strong to severe storm could move across central South Dakota into areas west of Huron to Lake Andes by Tuesday evening. Localized damaging winds and large hail would be the main threats. Severe storm risks will shift east Wednesday afternoon and evening, covering most of eastern South Dakota and a small portion of southwest Minnesota. Timing and location of late-day severe risks will depend on how quickly any early-day storms clear the area. At this time, the higher severe risk, level 2 of 5, is focused north of Wessington Springs to Delaware Smet, South Dakota. Spotter activation is not expected at this time. Your National Weather Service forecast for Siouxland. Tonight, partly cloudy with a chance of sprinkles this evening, then mostly cloudy after midnight. Lows in the lower 60s. Northeast winds 5 to 10 miles an hour, becoming east after midnight. Tuesday, mostly cloudy in the morning, then mostly sunny with a slight chance of showers and thunderstorms in the afternoon. Highs in the lower 80s. Southeast winds 10 to 15 miles an hour with gusts up to 25 miles an hour. Chance of rain 20%. Tuesday night, partly cloudy in the evening, then becoming mostly cloudy. Lows in the upper 50s.

southeast winds 10 to 15 miles an hour with gusts up to 25 miles an hour. Wednesday, partly sunny in the morning, then becoming mostly cloudy. A slight chance of showers. A slight chance of thunderstorms in the afternoon. Highs in the lower 80s. South winds 10 to 15 miles an hour with gusts up to 30 miles an hour. Chance of rain 20%. Wednesday night, mostly cloudy with a chance of showers with a slight chance of thunderstorms. Lows in the upper 50s. South winds 10 to 15 miles an hour with gusts up to 25 miles an hour. Chance of rain 50%. Thursday, a chance of thunderstorms. Showers likely, mainly in the morning. Highs around 80. Chance of rain 70%. Thursday night, showers likely with a chance of thunderstorms. Lows in the lower 60s. Chance of rain 60%. Friday, mostly cloudy in the morning, then partly sunny with a chance of showers and thunderstorms in the afternoon. Highs in the mid-80s. Chance of rain 50%. Friday night, a chance of thunderstorms. Showers likely, mainly in the evening. Lows in the lower 60s. Chance of rain 60%. Saturday, partly sunny. A chance of showers and thunderstorms in the afternoon. Highs in the mid-80s. Chance of rain 40%. Saturday night, partly cloudy with a chance of showers and thunderstorms. Lows in the lower 60s. Chance of rain 30%. Sunday, partly sunny. A chance of showers and thunderstorms in the afternoon. Highs in the mid-80s. Chance of rain 40%. Sunday night, partly cloudy in the evening, then becoming mostly cloudy. A chance of showers and thunderstorms. Lows in the mid-60s. Chance of rain 50%. Monday, partly sunny with a chance of showers and thunderstorms. Highs in the upper 80s. Chance of rain 40%. At 7 p.m., in Sioux City, the temperature was 85 and the dew point 65. The relative humidity was 51%. Wind was north at 6 miles an hour. The pressure was 30.03 inches and falling. Elsewhere in northwest Iowa, Morris was sunny and 82. Sheldon was sunny and 84. Cherokee was mostly sunny and 84. Spencer was sunny and 84. Storm Lake was sunny and 84. Other conditions across the northern plains, farther east in Iowa, it was sunny, with a temperature of 79 at Cedar Rapids and 77 at Waterloo. At Des Moines, it was cloudy, with a temperature of 83. In eastern Nebraska, skies ranged from sunny to mostly sunny, and temperatures were between 84 and 87 degrees. In eastern South Dakota, skies ranged from sunny to mostly sunny, and temperatures were between 81 and 83 degrees. And in southern Minnesota, skies ranged from sunny to mostly sunny. It was 85 at Worthington, 84 at Marshall, 78 at Mankato, 78 at Minneapolis, and 74 at Rochester. Once again, at 7 p.m. Sioux City had a temperature of 85. The Sioux City, Iowa climate summary for this evening, as of 4 p.m., June 1, 2026. Today's high temperature was 86 degrees. The normal high is 78. Today's low temperature was 60 degrees. The normal low is 55. No precipitation fell today, which leaves the monthly total at 0.00 inches. This is 0.14 inches below the normal amount of 0.14 inches for June. The total precipitation for the year still stands at 8.37 inches, which is 2.10 inches below normal. There were no heating degree days today, which is 2 below normal. The yearly total since July 1st is 5,850, which is 987 below normal. There were 8 cooling degree days today, which is 4 above normal. The yearly total since January 1st is 141, which is 72 above normal. The normal high temperature for tomorrow is 79 degrees, and the normal low is 56. The record high for tomorrow is 99, which occurred in 2020, and the record low is 41, which occurred in 1945. Sunset tonight is at 8:56.

a.m. Sunrise tomorrow is at 5:51 a.m. The current time is 7:23 p.m. Central Daylight Time. Operating on a frequency of 162.475 MHz, this is NOAA Weather Radio Station WXL62, broadcasting from a transmitter near Lawton, Iowa. Our program originates from the National Weather Service in Sioux Falls and serves Sioux City and the surrounding Siouxland area. This hazardous weather outlook is for northwest Iowa, west central Iowa, southwest Minnesota, northeast Nebraska, central South Dakota, east central South Dakota, south central South Dakota, and southeast South Dakota. For today and tonight, there is a highly conditional level 1 of 5 risk for severe storms during the late afternoon and evening. If storms are able to develop, the primary risks will be hail up to quarter size and wind gusts up to 60 miles an hour. While confidence is low, storm chances are slightly favored along and east of Interstate 29. For Tuesday through Sunday, an isolated strong to severe storm could move across central South Dakota into areas west of Huron to Lake Andes by Tuesday evening. Localized damaging winds and large hail would be the main threats. Severe storm risks will shift east Wednesday afternoon and evening, covering most of eastern South Dakota and a small portion of southwest Minnesota. Timing and location of late-day severe risks will depend on how quickly any early-day storms clear the area. At this time, the higher severe risk, level 2 of 5, is focused north of Wessington Springs to Delaware Smet, South Dakota. Spotter activation is not expected at this time. Your National Weather Service forecast for Siouxland. Tonight, mostly clear with a chance of sprinkles this evening, then mostly cloudy after midnight. Lows in the lower 60s. Northeast winds 5 to 10 miles an hour, becoming east after midnight. Tuesday, mostly cloudy in the morning, then mostly sunny with a slight chance of showers and thunderstorms in the afternoon. Highs in the lower 80s. Southeast winds 10 to 15 miles an hour with gusts up to 25 miles an hour. Chance of rain 20%. Tuesday night, partly cloudy in the evening, then becoming mostly cloudy. Lows in the upper 50s. Southeast winds 10 to 15 miles an hour with gusts up to 25 miles an hour. Wednesday, partly sunny in the morning, then becoming mostly cloudy. A slight chance of showers. A slight chance of thunderstorms in the afternoon. Highs in the lower 80s. South winds 10 to 15 miles an hour with gusts up to 30 miles an hour. Chance of rain 20%. Wednesday night, mostly cloudy with a chance of showers with a slight chance of thunderstorms. Lows in the upper 50s. South winds 10 to 15 miles an hour with gusts up to 25 miles an hour. Chance of rain 50%. Thursday, a chance of thunderstorms. Showers likely, mainly in the morning. Highs around 80. Chance of rain 70%. Thursday night, showers likely with a chance of thunderstorms. Lows in the lower 60s. Chance of rain 60%. Friday, mostly cloudy in the morning, then partly sunny with a chance of showers and thunderstorms in the afternoon. Highs in the mid-80s. Chance of rain 50%. Friday night, a chance of thunderstorms. Showers likely, mainly in the evening. Lows in the lower 60s. Chance of rain 60%. Saturday, partly sunny. A chance of showers and thunderstorms in the afternoon. Highs in the mid-80s. Chance of rain 40%. Saturday night, partly cloudy with a chance of showers and thunderstorms. Lows in the lower 60s. Chance of rain 30%. Sunday, partly sunny. A chance of showers and thunderstorms in the afternoon. Highs in the mid-80s. Chance of rain 40%. Sunday night, partly cloudy in the evening, then becoming mostly cloudy. A chance of showers and thunderstorms. Lows in the mid-60s. Chance of rain 50%. Monday, partly sunny with a chance of showers and thunderstorms. Highs in the upper 80s. Chance of rain 40%. At 7 p.m., in Sioux City, the temperature was 85, and the dew point 65. The relative humidity was 51%.

set. Wind was north at 6 miles an hour. The pressure was 30.03 inches and falling. Elsewhere in northwest Iowa, Morris was sunny and 82. Sheldon was sunny and 84. Cherokee was mostly sunny and 84. Spencer was sunny and 84. Storm Lake was sunny and 84. Other conditions across the northern plains, farther east in Iowa, it was sunny, with a temperature of 79 at Cedar Rapids, and 77 at Waterloo. At Des Moines, it was cloudy, with a temperature of 83. In eastern Nebraska, skies ranged from sunny to mostly sunny, and temperatures were between 84 and 87 degrees. In eastern South Dakota, skies ranged from sunny to mostly sunny, and temperatures were between 81 and 83 degrees. And in southern Minnesota, skies ranged from sunny to mostly sunny. It was 85 at Worthington, 84 at Marshall, 78 at Mankato, 78 at Minneapolis, and 74 at Rochester. Once again, at 7 p.m. Sioux City had a temperature of 85. The Sioux City, Iowa climate summary for this evening, as of 4 p.m., June 1, 2026. Today's high temperature was 86 degrees. The normal high is 78. Today's low temperature was 60 degrees. The normal low is 55. No precipitation fell today, which leaves the monthly total at 0.00 inches. This is 0.14 inches below the normal amount of 0.14 inches for June. The total precipitation for the year still stands at 8.37 inches, which is 2.10 inches below normal. There were no heating degree days today, which is 2 below normal. The yearly total since July 1st is 5,850, which is 987 below normal. There were 8 cooling degree days today, which is 4 above normal. The yearly total since January 1st is 141, which is 72 above normal. The normal high temperature for tomorrow is 79 degrees, and the normal low is 56. The record high for tomorrow is 99, which occurred in 2020, and the record low is 41, which occurred in 1945. Sunset tonight is at 8:56 p.m. Sunrise tomorrow is at 5:51 a.m. The current time is 7:31 p.m. Central Daylight Time. Operating on a frequency of 162.475 MHz, this is NOAA Weather Radio Station WXL62, broadcasting from a transmitter near Lawton, Iowa. Our program originates from the National Weather Service in Sioux Falls and serves Sioux City and the surrounding Siouxland area. This hazardous weather outlook is for northwest Iowa, west central Iowa, southwest Minnesota, northeast Nebraska, central South Dakota, east central South Dakota, south central South Dakota, and southeast South Dakota. For today and tonight, there is a highly conditional level 1 of 5 risk for severe storms during the late afternoon and evening. If storms are able to develop, the primary risks will be hail up to quarter size and wind gusts up to 60 miles an hour. While confidence is low, storm chances are slightly favored along and east of Interstate 29. For Tuesday through Sunday, an isolated strong to severe storm could move across central South Dakota into areas west of Huron to Lake Andes by Tuesday evening. Localized damaging winds and large hail would be the main threats. Severe storm risks will shift east Wednesday afternoon and evening, covering most of eastern South Dakota and a small portion of southwest Minnesota. Timing and location of late-day severe risks will depend on how quickly any early-day storms clear the area. At this time, the higher severe risk, level 2 of 5, is focused north of Wessington Springs to Delaware Smet, South Dakota. Spotter activation is not expected at this time. Your National Weather Service forecast for Sioux Lucas north of Wessington Springs to Delaware Smet, South Dakota. Spotter activation is not expected at this time. Your National Weather Service forecast for Siouxland. Tonight, mostly clear with a chance of sprinkles this evening, then mostly cloudy after midnight. Lows in the lower 60s. Northeast winds 5 to 10 miles an hour, becoming east after midnight. Tuesday, mostly cloudy in the morning, then mostly sunny with a slight chance of showers and thunderstorms in the afternoon.

Highs in the lower 80s. Southeast winds 10 to 15 miles an hour with gusts up to 25 miles an hour. Chance of rain 20%. Tuesday night, partly cloudy in the evening, then becoming mostly cloudy. Lows in the upper 50s. Southeast winds 10 to 15 miles an hour with gusts up to 25 miles an hour. Wednesday, partly sunny in the morning, then becoming mostly cloudy. A slight chance of showers. A slight chance of thunderstorms in the afternoon. Highs in the lower 80s. South winds 10 to 15 miles an hour with gusts up to 30 miles an hour. Chance of rain 20%. Wednesday night, mostly cloudy with a chance of showers with a slight chance of thunderstorms. Lows in the upper 50s. South winds 10 to 15 miles an hour with gusts up to 25 miles an hour. Chance of rain 50%. Thursday, a chance of thunderstorms. Showers likely, mainly in the morning. Highs around 80. Chance of rain 70%. Thursday night, showers likely with a chance of thunderstorms. Lows in the lower 60s. Chance of rain 60%. Friday, mostly cloudy in the morning, then partly sunny with a chance of showers and thunderstorms in the afternoon. Highs in the mid-80s. Chance of rain 50%. Friday night, a chance of thunderstorms. Showers likely, mainly in the evening. Lows in the lower 60s. Chance of rain 60%. Saturday, partly sunny. A chance of showers and thunderstorms in the afternoon. Highs in the mid-80s. Chance of rain 40%. Saturday night, partly cloudy with a chance of showers and thunderstorms. Lows in the lower 60s. Chance of rain 30%. Sunday, partly sunny. A chance of showers and thunderstorms in the afternoon. Highs in the mid-80s. Chance of rain 40%. Sunday night, partly cloudy in the evening, then becoming mostly cloudy. A chance of showers and thunderstorms. Lows in the mid-60s. Chance of rain 50%. Monday, partly sunny with a chance of showers and thunderstorms. Highs in the upper 80s. Chance of rain 40%. At 7 p.m., in Sioux City, the temperature was 85, and the dew point 65. The relative humidity was 51%. Wind was north at 6 miles an hour. The pressure was 30.03 inches and falling. Elsewhere in northwest Iowa, Morris was sunny and 82. Sheldon was sunny and 84. Cherokee was mostly sunny and 84. Spencer was sunny and 84. Storm Lake was sunny and 84. Other conditions across the northern plains, farther east in Iowa, it was sunny, with a temperature of 79 at Cedar Rapids, and 77 at Waterloo. At Des Moines, it was cloudy, with a temperature of 83. In eastern Nebraska, skies ranged from sunny to mostly sunny, and temperatures were between 84 and 87 degrees. In eastern South Dakota, skies ranged from sunny to mostly sunny, and temperatures were between 81 and 83 degrees. And in southern Minnesota, skies ranged from sunny to mostly sunny. It was 85 at Worthington, 84 at Marshall, 78 at Mankato, 78 at Minneapolis, and 74 at Rochester. Once again, at 7 p.m. Sioux City had a temperature of 85. The Sioux City, Iowa climate summary for this evening, as of 4 p.m., June 1, 2026. Today's high temperature was 86 degrees. The normal high is 78. Today's low temperature was 60 degrees. The normal low is 55. No precipitation fell today, which leaves the monthly total at 0.00 inches. This is 0.14 inches below the normal amount of 0.14 inches for June. The total precipitation for the year still stands at 8.37 inches, which is 2.10 inches below normal. There were no heating degree days today, which is 2 below normal. The yearly total since July 1st is 5,850, which is 987 below normal. There were 8 cooling degree days today, which is 4 above normal. The yearly total since January 1st is 141, which is 72 above normal.
The normal high temperature for tomorrow is 79 degrees, and the normal low is 56. The record high for tomorrow is 99, which occurred in 2020, and the record low is 41, which occurred in 1945. Sunset tonight is at 8:56 p.m. Sunrise tomorrow is at 5:51 a.m. The current time is 7:38 p.m. Central Daylight Time. Operating on a frequency of 162.475 MHz, this is NOAA Weather Radio Station WXL62, broadcasting from a transmitter near Lawton, Iowa. Our program originates from the National Weather Service in Sioux Falls and serves Sioux City and the surrounding Siouxland area. This hazardous weather outlook is for northwest Iowa, west central Iowa, southwest Minnesota, northeast Nebraska, central South Dakota, east central South Dakota, south central South Dakota, and southeast South Dakota. For today and tonight, there is a highly conditional level 1 of 5 risk for severe storms during the late afternoon and evening. If storms are able to develop, the primary risks will be hail up to quarter size and wind gusts up to 60 miles an hour. While confidence is low, storm chances are slightly favored along and east of Interstate 29. For Tuesday through Sunday, an isolated strong to severe storm could move across central South Dakota into areas west of Huron to Lake Andes by Tuesday evening. Localized damaging winds and large hail would be the main threats. Severe storm risks will shift east Wednesday afternoon and evening, covering most of eastern South Dakota and a small portion of southwest Minnesota. Timing and location of late-day severe risks will depend on how quickly any early-day storms clear the area. At this time, the higher severe risk, level 2 of 5, is focused north of Wessington Springs to Delaware Smet, South Dakota. Spotter activation is not expected at this time. Your National Weather Service forecast for Siouxland. Tonight, mostly clear with a chance of sprinkles this evening, then mostly cloudy after midnight. Lows in the lower 60s. Northeast winds 5 to 10 miles an hour, becoming east after midnight. Tuesday, mostly cloudy in the morning, then mostly sunny with a slight chance of showers and thunderstorms in the afternoon. Highs in the lower 80s. Southeast winds 10 to 15 miles an hour with gusts up to 25 miles an hour. Chance of rain 20%. Tuesday night, partly cloudy in the evening, then becoming mostly cloudy. Lows in the upper 50s. Southeast winds 10 to 15 miles an hour with gusts up to 25 miles an hour. Wednesday, partly sunny in the morning, then becoming mostly cloudy. A slight chance of showers. A slight chance of thunderstorms in the afternoon. Highs in the lower 80s. South winds 10 to 15 miles an hour with gusts up to 30 miles an hour. Chance of rain 20%. Wednesday night, mostly cloudy with a chance of showers with a slight chance of thunderstorms. Lows in the upper 50s. South winds 10 to 15 miles an hour with gusts up to 25 miles an hour. Chance of rain 50%. Thursday, a chance of thunderstorms. Showers likely, mainly in the morning. Highs around 80. Chance of rain 70%. Thursday night, showers likely with a chance of thunderstorms. Lows in the lower 60s. Chance of rain 60%. Friday, mostly cloudy in the morning, then partly sunny with a chance of showers and thunderstorms in the afternoon. Highs in the mid-80s. Chance of rain 50%. Friday night, a chance of thunderstorms. Showers likely, mainly in the evening. Lows in the lower 60s. Chance of rain 60%. Saturday, partly sunny. A chance of showers and thunderstorms in the afternoon. Highs in the mid-80s. Chance of rain 40%. Saturday night, partly cloudy with a chance of showers and thunderstorms. Lows in the lower 60s. Chance of rain 30%. Sunday, partly sunny. A chance of showers and thunderstorms in the afternoon. Highs in the mid-80s. Chance of rain 40%. Sunday night, partly cloudy in the evening, then becoming mostly cloudy. A chance of showers and thunderstorms. Lows in the mid-60s. Chance of rain 50%. Monday, partly

sunny with a chance of showers and thunderstorms. Highs in the upper 80s. Chance of rain 40%. At 7 p.m. in Sioux City, the temperature was 85 and the dew point 65. The relative humidity was 51%. Wind was north at 6 miles an hour. The pressure was 30.03 inches and falling. Elsewhere in northwest Iowa, Morris was sunny and 82. Sheldon was sunny and 84. Cherokee was mostly sunny and 84. Spencer was sunny and 84. Storm Lake was sunny and 84. Other conditions across the northern plains, farther east in Iowa, it was sunny, with a temperature of 79 at Cedar Rapids and 77 at Waterloo. At Des Moines, it was cloudy, with a temperature of 83. In eastern Nebraska, skies ranged from sunny to mostly sunny, and temperatures were between 84 and 87 degrees. In eastern South Dakota, skies ranged from sunny to mostly sunny, and temperatures were between 81 and 83 degrees. And in southern Minnesota, skies ranged from sunny to mostly sunny. It was 85 at Worthington, 84 at Marshall, 78 at Mankato, 78 at Minneapolis, and 74 at Rochester. Once again, at 7 p.m. Sioux City had a temperature of 85. The Sioux City, Iowa climate summary for this evening, as of 4 p.m., June 1, 2026. Today's high temperature was 86 degrees. The normal high is 78. Today's low temperature was 60 degrees. The normal low is 55. No precipitation fell today, which leaves the monthly total at 0.00 inches. This is 0.14 inches below the normal amount of 0.14 inches for June. The total precipitation for the year still stands at 8.37 inches, which is 2.10 inches below normal. There were no heating degree days today, which is 2 below normal. The yearly total since July 1st is 5,850, which is 987 below normal. There were 8 cooling degree days today, which is 4 above normal. The yearly total since January 1st is 141, which is 72 above normal. The normal high temperature for tomorrow is 79 degrees, and the normal low is 56. The record high for tomorrow is 99, which occurred in 2020, and the record low is 41, which occurred in 1945. Sunset tonight is at 8:56 p.m. Sunrise tomorrow is at 5:51 a.m. The current time is 7:46 p.m. Central Daylight Time. Operating on a frequency of 162.475 MHz, this is NOAA Weather Radio Station WXL62, broadcasting from a transmitter near Lawton, Iowa. Our program originates from the National Weather Service in Sioux Falls and serves Sioux City and the surrounding Siouxland area. This hazardous weather outlook is for northwest Iowa, west central Iowa, southwest Minnesota, northeast Nebraska, central South Dakota, east central South Dakota, south central South Dakota, and southeast South Dakota. For today and tonight, there is a highly conditional level 1 of 5 risk for severe storms during the late afternoon and evening. If storms are able to develop, the primary risks will be hail up to quarter size and wind gusts up to 60 miles an hour. While confidence is low, storm chances are slightly favored along and east of Interstate 29. For Tuesday through Sunday, an isolated strong to severe storm could move across central South Dakota into areas west of Huron to Lake Andes by Tuesday evening. Localized damaging winds and large hail would be the main threats. Severe storm risks will shift east Wednesday afternoon and evening, covering most of eastern South Dakota and a small portion of southwest Minnesota. Timing and location of late-day severe risks will depend on how quickly any early-day storms clear the area. At this time, the higher severe risk, level 2 of 5, is focused north of Wessington Springs to Delaware Smet, South Dakota. Spotter activation is not expected at this time. Your National Weather Service forecast for Siouxland. Tonight, mostly clear with a chance of sprinkles this evening, then mostly cloudy after midnight. Lows in the lower 60s. Northeast winds 5 to 10 miles an hour, becoming east after midnight.
Tuesday, mostly cloudy in the morning, then mostly sunny with a slight chance of showers and thunderstorms in the afternoon. Highs in the lower 80s. Southeast winds 10 to 15 miles an hour with gusts up to 25 miles an hour. Chance of rain 20%. Tuesday night, partly cloudy in the evening, then becoming mostly cloudy. Lows in the upper 50s. Southeast winds 10 to 15 miles an hour with gusts up to 25 miles an hour. Wednesday, partly sunny in the morning, then becoming mostly cloudy. A slight chance of showers. A slight chance of thunderstorms in the afternoon. Highs in the lower 80s. South winds 10 to 15 miles an hour with gusts up to 30 miles an hour. Chance of rain 20%. Wednesday night, mostly cloudy with a chance of showers with a slight chance of thunderstorms. Lows in the upper 50s. South winds 10 to 15 miles an hour with gusts up to 25 miles an hour. Chance of rain 50%. Thursday, a chance of thunderstorms. Showers likely, mainly in the morning. Highs around 80. Chance of rain 70%. Thursday night, showers likely with a chance of thunderstorms. Lows in the lower 60s. Chance of rain 60%. Friday, mostly cloudy in the morning, then partly sunny with a chance of showers and thunderstorms in the afternoon. Highs in the mid-80s. Chance of rain 50%. Friday night, a chance of thunderstorms. Showers likely, mainly in the evening. Lows in the lower 60s. Chance of rain 60%. Saturday, partly sunny. A chance of showers and thunderstorms in the afternoon. Highs in the mid-80s. Chance of rain 40%. Saturday night, partly cloudy with a chance of showers and thunderstorms. Lows in the lower 60s. Chance of rain 30%. Sunday, partly sunny. A chance of showers and thunderstorms in the afternoon. Highs in the mid-80s. Chance of rain 40%. Sunday night, partly cloudy in the evening, then becoming mostly cloudy. A chance of showers and thunderstorms. Lows in the mid-60s. Chance of rain 50%. Monday, partly sunny with a chance of showers and thunderstorms. Highs in the upper 80s. Chance of rain 40%. At 7 p.m., in Sioux City, the temperature was 85 and the dew point 65. The relative humidity was 51%. Wind was north at 6 miles an hour. The pressure was 30.03 inches and falling. Elsewhere in northwest Iowa, Morris was sunny and 82. Sheldon was sunny and 84. Cherokee was mostly sunny and 84. Spencer was sunny and 84. Storm Lake was sunny and 84. Other conditions across the northern plains, farther east in Iowa, it was sunny, with a temperature of 79 at Cedar Rapids and 77 at Waterloo. At Des Moines, it was cloudy, with a temperature of 83. In eastern Nebraska, skies ranged from sunny to mostly sunny, and temperatures were between 84 and 87 degrees. In eastern South Dakota, skies ranged from sunny to mostly sunny, and temperatures were between 81 and 83 degrees. And in southern Minnesota, skies ranged from sunny to mostly sunny. It was 85 at Worthington, 84 at Marshall, 78 at Mankato, 78 at Minneapolis, and 74 at Rochester. Once again, at 7 p.m. Sioux City had a temperature of 85. The Sioux City, Iowa climate summary for this evening, as of 4 p.m., June 1, 2026. Today's high temperature was 86 degrees. The normal high is 78. Today's low temperature was 60 degrees. The normal low is 55. No precipitation fell today, which leaves the monthly total at 0.00 inches. This is 0.14 inches below the normal amount of 0.14 inches for June. The total precipitation for the year still stands at 8.37 inches, which is 2.10 inches below normal. There were no heating degree days today, which is 2 below normal. The yearly total since July 1st is 5,850, which is 987 below normal.
There were 8 cooling degree days today, which is 4 above normal. The yearly total

since January 1st is 141, which is 72 above normal. The normal high temperature for tomorrow is 79 degrees, and the normal low is 56. The record high for tomorrow is 99, which occurred in 2020, and the record low is 41, which occurred in 1945. Sunset tonight is at 8:56 p.m. Sunrise tomorrow is at 5:51 a.m. The current time is 7:53 p.m. Central Daylight Time. Operating on a frequency of 162.475 MHz, this is NOAA Weather Radio Station WXL62, broadcasting from a transmitter near Lawton, Iowa. Our program originates from the National Weather Service in Sioux Falls and serves Sioux City and the surrounding Siouxland area. This hazardous weather outlook is for northwest Iowa, west central Iowa, southwest Minnesota, northeast Nebraska, central South Dakota, east central South Dakota, south central South Dakota, and southeast South Dakota. For today and tonight, there is a highly conditional level 1 of 5 risk for severe storms during the late afternoon and evening. If storms are able to develop, the primary risks will be hail up to quarter size and wind gusts up to 60 miles an hour. While confidence is low, storm chances are slightly favored along and east of Interstate 29. For Tuesday through Sunday, an isolated strong to severe storm could move across central South Dakota into areas west of Huron to Lake Andes by Tuesday evening. Localized damaging winds and large hail would be the main threats. Severe storm risks will shift east Wednesday afternoon and evening, covering most of eastern South Dakota and a small portion of southwest Minnesota. Timing and location of late-day severe risks will depend on how quickly any early-day storms clear the area. At this time, the higher severe risk, level 2 of 5, is focused north of Wessington Springs to Delaware Smet, South Dakota. Spotter activation is not expected at this time. Your National Weather Service forecast for Siouxland. Tonight, mostly clear with a chance of sprinkles this evening, then mostly cloudy after midnight. Lows in the lower 60s. Northeast winds 5 to 10 miles an hour, becoming east after midnight. Tuesday, mostly cloudy in the morning, then mostly sunny with a slight chance of showers and thunderstorms in the afternoon. Highs in the lower 80s. Southeast winds 10 to 15 miles an hour with gusts up to 25 miles an hour. Chance of rain 20%. Tuesday night, partly cloudy in the evening, then becoming mostly cloudy. Lows in the upper 50s. Southeast winds 10 to 15 miles an hour with gusts up to 25 miles an hour. Wednesday, partly sunny in the morning, then becoming mostly cloudy. A slight chance of showers. A slight chance of thunderstorms in the afternoon. Highs in the lower 80s. South winds 10 to 15 miles an hour with gusts up to 30 miles an hour. Chance of rain 20%. Wednesday night, mostly cloudy with a chance of showers with a slight chance of thunderstorms. Lows in the upper 50s. South winds 10 to 15 miles an hour with gusts up to 25 miles an hour. Chance of rain 50%. Thursday, a chance of thunderstorms. Showers likely, mainly in the morning. Highs around 80. Chance of rain 70%. Thursday night, showers likely with a chance of thunderstorms. Lows in the lower 60s. Chance of rain 60%. Friday, mostly cloudy in the morning, then partly sunny with a chance of showers and thunderstorms in the afternoon. Highs in the mid-80s. Chance of rain 50%. Friday night, a chance of thunderstorms. Showers likely, mainly in the evening. Lows in the lower 60s. Chance of rain 60%. Saturday, partly sunny. A chance of showers and thunderstorms in the afternoon. Highs in the mid-80s. Chance of rain 40%. Saturday night, partly cloudy with a chance of showers and thunderstorms. Lows in the lower 60s. Chance of rain 30%. Sunday, partly sunny. A chance of showers and thunderstorms in the afternoon. Highs in the mid-80s. Chance of rain 40%. Sunday night, partly cloudy in the evening, then becoming mostly cloudy. A chance of showers and thunderstorms.

in the mid-60s. Chance of rain 50%. Monday, partly sunny with a chance of showers and thunderstorms. Highs in the upper 80s. Chance of rain 40%. At 7 p.m. in Sioux City, the temperature was 85 and the dew point 65. The relative humidity was 51%. Wind was north at 6 miles an hour. The pressure was 30.03 inches and falling. Elsewhere in northwest Iowa, Morris was sunny and 82. Sheldon was sunny and 84. Cherokee was mostly sunny and 84. Spencer was sunny and 84. Storm Lake was sunny and 84. Other conditions across the northern plains, farther east in Iowa, it was sunny, with a temperature of 79 at Cedar Rapids and 77 at Waterloo. At Des Moines, it was cloudy, with a temperature of 83. In eastern Nebraska, skies ranged from sunny to mostly sunny, and temperatures were between 84 and 87 degrees. In eastern South Dakota, skies ranged from sunny to mostly sunny, and temperatures were between 81 and 83 degrees. And in southern Minnesota, skies ranged from sunny to mostly sunny. It was 85 at Worthington, 84 at Marshall, 78 at Mankato, 78 at Minneapolis, and 74 at Rochester. Once again, at 7 p.m. Sioux City had a temperature of 85. The Sioux City, Iowa climate summary for this evening, as of 4 p.m., June 1, 2026. Today's high temperature was 86 degrees. The normal high is 78. Today's low temperature was 60 degrees. The normal low is 55. No precipitation fell today, which leaves the monthly total at 0.00 inches. This is 0.14 inches below the normal amount of 0.14 inches for June. The total precipitation for the year still stands at 8.37 inches, which is 2.10 inches below normal. There were no heating degree days today, which is 2 below normal. The yearly total since July 1st is 5,850, which is 987 below normal. There were 8 cooling degree days today, which is 4 above normal. The yearly total since January 1st is 141, which is 72 above normal. The normal high temperature for tomorrow is 79 degrees, and the normal low is 56. The record high for tomorrow is 99, which occurred in 2020, and the record low is 41, which occurred in 1945. Sunset tonight is at 8:56 p.m. Sunrise tomorrow is at 5:51 a.m. The current time is 8:01 p.m. Central Daylight Time. Operating on a frequency of 162.475 MHz, this is NOAA Weather Radio Station WXL62, broadcasting from a transmitter near Lawton, Iowa. Our program originates from the National Weather Service in Sioux Falls and serves Sioux City and the surrounding Siouxland area. This hazardous weather outlook is for northwest Iowa, west central Iowa, southwest Minnesota, northeast Nebraska, central South Dakota, east central South Dakota, south central South Dakota, and southeast South Dakota. For today and tonight, there is a highly conditional level 1 of 5 risk for severe storms during the late afternoon and evening. If storms are able to develop, the primary risks will be hail up to quarter size and wind gusts up to 60 miles an hour. While confidence is low, storm chances are slightly favored along and east of Interstate 29. For Tuesday through Sunday, an isolated strong to severe storm could move across central South Dakota into areas west of Huron to Lake Andes by Tuesday evening. Localized damaging winds and large hail would be the main threats. Severe storm risks will shift east Wednesday afternoon and evening, covering most of eastern South Dakota and a small portion of southwest Minnesota. Timing and location of late-day severe risks will depend on how quickly any early-day storms clear the area. At this time, the higher severe risk, level 2 of 5, is focused north of Wessington Springs to Delaware Smet, South Dakota. Spotter activation is not expected at this time. Your National Weather Service forecast for Siouxland. Tonight, mostly clear with a chance of sprinkles this evening, then mostly cloudy after midnight. Lows in the lower 60s. Northeast winds 5 to 10 miles an hour.

of rain 20%. Wednesday night, mostly cloudy with a chance of showers with a slight chance of thunderstorms. Lows in the upper 50s. South winds 10 to 15 miles an hour with gusts up to 25 miles an hour. Chance of rain 50%. Thursday, a chance of thunderstorms. Showers likely, mainly in the morning. Highs around 80. Chance of rain 70%. Thursday night, showers likely with a chance of thunderstorms. Lows in the lower 60s. Chance of rain 60%. Friday, mostly cloudy in the morning, then partly sunny with a chance of showers and thunderstorms in the afternoon. Highs in the mid-80s. Chance of rain 50%. Friday night, a chance of thunderstorms. Showers likely, mainly in the evening. Lows in the lower 60s. Chance of rain 60%. Saturday, partly sunny. A chance of showers and thunderstorms in the afternoon. Highs in the mid-80s. Chance of rain 40%. Saturday night, partly cloudy with a chance of showers and thunderstorms. Lows in the lower 60s. Chance of rain 30%. Sunday, partly sunny. A chance of showers and thunderstorms in the afternoon. Highs in the mid-80s. Chance of rain 40%. Sunday night, partly cloudy in the evening, then becoming mostly cloudy. A chance of showers and thunderstorms. Lows in the mid-60s. Chance of rain 50%. Monday, partly sunny with a chance of showers and thunderstorms. Highs in the upper 80s. Chance of rain 40%. At 8 p.m., in Sioux City, the temperature was 84 and the dew point 65. The relative humidity was 52%. Wind was north at 3 miles an hour. The pressure was 30.03 inches and steady. Elsewhere in northwest Iowa, Morris was clear and 82. Cherokee was partly cloudy and 82. Spencer was clear and 81. Other conditions across the northern plains, farther east in Iowa, it was clear, with a temperature of 76 at Cedar Rapids and 74 at Waterloo. At Des Moines, it was cloudy, with a temperature of 82. In eastern Nebraska, skies ranged from clear to partly cloudy, and temperatures were between 81 and 85 degrees. In eastern South Dakota, skies ranged from clear to partly cloudy, and temperatures were between 79 and 80 degrees. And in southern Minnesota, skies ranged from clear to partly cloudy. It was 81 at Worthington, 82 at Marshall, 76 at Mankato, 76 at Minneapolis, and 68 at Rochester. Once again, at 8 p.m. Sioux City had a temperature of 84. The Sioux City, Iowa climate summary for this evening, as of 4 p.m., June 1, 2026. Today's high temperature was 86 degrees. The normal high is 78. Today's low temperature was 60 degrees. The normal low is 55. No precipitation fell today, which leaves the monthly total at 0.00 inches. This is 0.14 inches below the normal amount of 0.14 inches for June. The total precipitation for the year still stands at 8.37 inches, which is 2.10 inches below normal. There were no heating degree days today, which is 2 below normal. The yearly total since July 1st is 5,850, which is 987 below normal. There were 8 cooling degree days today, which is 4 above normal. The yearly total since January 1st is 141, which is 72 above normal. The normal high temperature for tomorrow is 79 degrees, and the normal low is 56. The record high for tomorrow is 99, which occurred in 2020, and the record low is 41, which occurred in 1945. Sunset tonight is at 8:56 p.m. Sunrise tomorrow is at 5:51 a.m. The current time is 8:08 p.m. Central Daylight Time. Operating on a frequency of 162.475 MHz, this is NOAA Weather Radio Station WXL62, broadcasting from a transmitter near Lawton, Iowa. Our program originates from the National Weather Service in Sioux Falls and serves Sioux City and the surrounding Siouxland area. This hazardous weather outlook

is for Northwest Iowa, West Central Iowa, Southwest Minnesota, Northeast Nebraska, Central South Dakota, East Central South Dakota, South Central South Dakota, and Southeast South Dakota. For today and tonight, there is a highly conditional level 1 of 5 risk for severe storms during the late afternoon and evening. If storms are able to develop, the primary risks will be hail up to quarter size and wind gusts up to 60 miles an hour. While confidence is low, storm chances are slightly favored along and east of Interstate 29. For Tuesday through Sunday, an isolated strong to severe storm could move across central South Dakota into areas west of Huron to Lake Andes by Tuesday evening. Localized damaging winds and large hail would be the main threats. Severe storm risks will shift east Wednesday afternoon and evening, covering most of eastern South Dakota and a small portion of southwest Minnesota. Timing and location of late-day severe risks will depend on how quickly any early-day storms clear the area. At this time, the higher severe risk, level 2 of 5, is focused north of Wessington Springs to Delaware Smet, South Dakota. Spotter activation is not expected at this time. Your National Weather Service forecast for Siouxland. Tonight, mostly clear with a chance of sprinkles this evening, then mostly cloudy after midnight. Lows in the lower 60s. Northeast winds 5 to 10 miles an hour, becoming east after midnight. Tuesday, mostly cloudy in the morning, then mostly sunny with a slight chance of showers and thunderstorms in the afternoon. Highs in the lower 80s. Southeast winds 10 to 15 miles an hour with gusts up to 25 miles an hour. Chance of rain 20%. Tuesday night, partly cloudy in the evening, then becoming mostly cloudy. Lows in the upper 50s. Southeast winds 10 to 15 miles an hour with gusts up to 25 miles an hour. Wednesday, partly sunny in the morning, then becoming mostly cloudy. A slight chance of showers. A slight chance of thunderstorms in the afternoon. Highs in the lower 80s. South winds 10 to 15 miles an hour with gusts up to 30 miles an hour. Chance of rain 20%. Wednesday night, mostly cloudy with a chance of showers with a slight chance of thunderstorms. Lows in the upper 50s. South winds 10 to 15 miles an hour with gusts up to 25 miles an hour. Chance of rain 50%. Thursday, a chance of thunderstorms. Showers likely, mainly in the morning. Highs around 80. Chance of rain 70%. Thursday night, showers likely with a chance of thunderstorms. Lows in the lower 60s. Chance of rain 60%. Friday, mostly cloudy in the morning, then partly sunny with a chance of showers and thunderstorms in the afternoon. Highs in the mid-80s. Chance of rain 50%. Friday night, a chance of thunderstorms. Showers likely, mainly in the evening. Lows in the lower 60s. Chance of rain 60%. Saturday, partly sunny. A chance of showers and thunderstorms in the afternoon. Highs in the mid-80s. Chance of rain 40%. Saturday night, partly cloudy with a chance of showers and thunderstorms. Lows in the lower 60s. Chance of rain 30%. Sunday, partly sunny. A chance of showers and thunderstorms in the afternoon. Highs in the mid-80s. Chance of rain 40%. Sunday night, partly cloudy in the evening, then becoming mostly cloudy. A chance of showers and thunderstorms. Lows in the mid-60s. Chance of rain 50%. Monday, partly sunny with a chance of showers and thunderstorms. Highs in the upper 80s. Chance of rain 40%. At 8 p.m., in Sioux City, the temperature was 84 and the dew point 65. The relative humidity was 52%. Wind was north at 3 miles an hour. The pressure was 30.03 inches and steady. Elsewhere in northwest Iowa, Morris was clear and 82. Sheldon was clear and 82. Cherokee was partly cloudy and 82. Spencer was partly cloudy and 81. Storm Lake was clear and 82. Other conditions across the northern plains,
farther east in Iowa, at Waterloo, it was clear, with a temperature of 74. At Cedar Rapids, it was partly cloudy, with a temperature of 76. At Des Moines, it was mostly cloudy, with a temperature of 82. In eastern Nebraska, skies ranged from clear to partly cloudy, and temperatures were between 81 and 85 degrees. In eastern South Dakota, skies ranged from clear to partly cloudy, and temperatures were between 79 and 80 degrees. And in southern Minnesota, skies ranged from clear to partly cloudy. It was 81 at Worthington, 82 at Marshall, 76 at Mankato, 76 at Minneapolis, and 68 at Rochester. Once again, at 8 p.m. Sioux City had a temperature of 84. The Sioux City, Iowa climate summary for this evening, as of 4 p.m., June 1, 2026. Today's high temperature was 86 degrees. The normal high is 78. Today's low temperature was 60 degrees. The normal low is 55. No precipitation fell today, which leaves the monthly total at 0.00 inches. This is 0.14 inches below the normal amount of 0.14 inches for June. The total precipitation for the year still stands at 8.37 inches, which is 2.10 inches below normal. There were no heating degree days today, which is 2 below normal. The yearly total since July 1st is 5,850, which is 987 below normal. There were 8 cooling degree days today, which is 4 above normal. The yearly total since January 1st is 141, which is 72 above normal. The normal high temperature for tomorrow is 79 degrees, and the normal low is 56. The record high for tomorrow is 99, which occurred in 2020, and the record low is 41, which occurred in 1945. Sunset tonight is at 8:56 p.m. Sunrise tomorrow is at 5:51 a.m. The current time is 8:16 p.m. Central Daylight Time. Operating on a frequency of 162.475 MHz, this is NOAA Weather Radio Station WXL62, broadcasting from a transmitter near Lawton, Iowa. Our program originates from the National Weather Service in Sioux Falls and serves Sioux City and the surrounding Siouxland area. This hazardous weather outlook is for northwest Iowa, west central Iowa, southwest Minnesota, northeast Nebraska, central South Dakota, east central South Dakota, south central South Dakota, and southeast South Dakota. For today and tonight, there is a highly conditional level 1 of 5 risk for severe storms during the late afternoon and evening. If storms are able to develop, the primary risks will be hail up to quarter size and wind gusts up to 60 miles an hour. While confidence is low, storm chances are slightly favored along and east of Interstate 29. For Tuesday through Sunday, an isolated strong to severe storm could move across central South Dakota into areas west of Huron to Lake Andes by Tuesday evening. Localized damaging winds and large hail would be the main threats. Severe storm risks will shift east Wednesday afternoon and evening, covering most of eastern South Dakota and a small portion of southwest Minnesota. Timing and location of late-day severe risks will depend on how quickly any early-day storms clear the area. At this time, the higher severe risk, level 2 of 5, is focused north of Wessington Springs to Delaware Smet, South Dakota. Spotter activation is not expected at this time. Your National Weather Service forecast for Siouxland. Tonight, mostly clear with a chance of sprinkles this evening, then mostly cloudy after midnight. Lows in the lower 60s. Northeast winds 5 to 10 miles an hour, becoming east after midnight. Tuesday, mostly cloudy in the morning, then mostly sunny with a slight chance of showers and thunderstorms in the afternoon. Highs in the lower 80s. Southeast winds 10 to 15 miles an hour with gusts up to 25 miles an hour. Chance of rain 20%. Tuesday night, partly cloudy in the evening, then becoming mostly cloudy. Lows in the upper 50s. Southeast winds 10 to 15 miles an hour with gusts up to 25 miles an hour. Wednesday, partly sunny in the morning, then becoming mostly cloudy. A slight chance of showers. A slight chance of thunderstorms in the afternoon.
highs in the lower 80s. South winds 10 to 15 miles an hour with gusts.

up to 30 miles an hour. Chance of rain 20%. Wednesday night, mostly cloudy with a chance of showers with a slight chance of thunderstorms. Lows in the upper 50s. South winds 10 to 15 miles an hour with gusts up to 25 miles an hour. Chance of rain 50%. Thursday, a chance of thunderstorms. Showers likely, mainly in the morning. Highs around 80. Chance of rain 70%. Thursday night, showers likely with a chance of thunderstorms. Lows in the lower 60s. Chance of rain 60%. Friday, mostly cloudy in the morning, then partly sunny with a chance of showers and thunderstorms in the afternoon. Highs in the mid-80s. Chance of rain 50%. Friday night, a chance of thunderstorms. Showers likely, mainly in the evening. Lows in the lower 60s. Chance of rain 60%. Saturday, partly sunny. A chance of showers and thunderstorms in the afternoon. Highs in the mid-80s. Chance of rain 40%. Saturday night, partly cloudy with a chance of showers and thunderstorms. Lows in the lower 60s. Chance of rain 30%. Sunday, partly sunny. A chance of showers and thunderstorms in the afternoon. Highs in the mid-80s. Chance of rain 40%. Sunday night, partly cloudy in the evening, then becoming mostly cloudy. A chance of showers and thunderstorms. Lows in the mid-60s. Chance of rain 50%. Monday, partly sunny with a chance of showers and thunderstorms. Highs in the upper 80s. Chance of rain 40%. At 8 p.m., in Sioux City, the temperature was 84 and the dew point 65. The relative humidity was 52%. Wind was north at 3 miles an hour. The pressure was 30.03 inches and steady. Elsewhere in northwest Iowa, Morris was clear and 82. Sheldon was clear and 82. Cherokee was partly cloudy and 82. Spencer was partly cloudy and 81. Storm Lake was clear and 82. Other conditions across the northern plains, farther east in Iowa, at Waterloo, it was clear with a temperature of 74. At Cedar Rapids, it was partly cloudy, with a temperature of 76. At Des Moines, it was mostly cloudy, with a temperature of 82. In eastern Nebraska, skies ranged from clear to partly cloudy, and temperatures were between 81 and 85 degrees. In eastern South Dakota, skies ranged from clear to partly cloudy, and temperatures were between 79 and 80 degrees. And in southern Minnesota, skies ranged from clear to partly cloudy. It was 81 at Worthington, 82 at Marshall, 76 at Mankato, 76 at Minneapolis, and 68 at Rochester. Once again, at 8 p.m. Sioux City had a temperature of 84. The Sioux City, Iowa climate summary for this evening, as of 4 p.m., June 1, 2026. Today's high temperature was 86 degrees. The normal high is 78. Today's low temperature was 60 degrees. The normal low is 55. No precipitation fell today, which leaves the monthly total at 0.00 inches. This is 0.14 inches below the normal amount of 0.14 inches for June. The total precipitation for the year still stands at 8.37 inches, which is 2.10 inches below normal. There were no heating degree days today, which is 2 below normal. The yearly total since July 1st is 5,850, which is 987 below normal. There were 8 cooling degree days today, which is 4 above normal. The yearly total since January 1st is 141, which is 72 above normal. The normal high temperature for tomorrow is 79 degrees, and the normal low is 56. The record high for tomorrow is 99, which occurred in 2020, and the record low is 41, which occurred in 1945. Sunset tonight is at 8:56 p.m. Sunrise tomorrow is at 5:51 a.m. The current time is 8:24 p.m. Central Daylight Time. Operating on a frequency of 162.475 MHz, this is NOAA Weather Radio Station WXL 60.
2, broadcasting from a transmitter near Lawton, Iowa. Our program originates from the National Weather Service in Sioux Falls and serves Sioux City and the surrounding Siouxland area. This hazardous weather outlook is for northwest Iowa, west central Iowa, southwest Minnesota, northeast Nebraska, central South Dakota, east central South Dakota, south central South Dakota, and southeast South Dakota. For today and tonight, there is a highly conditional level 1 of 5 risk for severe storms during the late afternoon and evening. If storms are able to develop, the primary risks will be hail up to quarter size and wind gusts up to 60 miles an hour. While confidence is low, storm chances are slightly favored along and east of Interstate 29. For Tuesday through Sunday, an isolated strong to severe storm could move across central South Dakota into areas west of Huron to Lake Andes by Tuesday evening. Localized damaging winds and large hail would be the main threats. Severe storm risks will shift east Wednesday afternoon and evening, covering most of eastern South Dakota and a small portion of southwest Minnesota. Timing and location of late-day severe risks will depend on how quickly any early-day storms clear the area. At this time, the higher severe risk, level 2 of 5, is focused north of Wessington Springs to Delaware Smet, South Dakota. Spotter activation is not expected at this time. Your National Weather Service forecast for Siouxland. Tonight, mostly clear with a chance of sprinkles this evening, then mostly cloudy after midnight. Lows in the lower 60s. Northeast winds 5 to 10 miles an hour, becoming east after midnight. Tuesday, mostly cloudy in the morning, then mostly sunny with a slight chance of showers and thunderstorms in the afternoon. Highs in the lower 80s. Southeast winds 10 to 15 miles an hour with gusts up to 25 miles an hour. Chance of rain 20%. Tuesday night, partly cloudy in the evening, then becoming mostly cloudy. Lows in the upper 50s. Southeast winds 10 to 15 miles an hour with gusts up to 25 miles an hour. Wednesday, partly sunny in the morning, then becoming mostly cloudy. A slight chance of showers. A slight chance of thunderstorms in the afternoon. Highs in the lower 80s. South winds 10 to 15 miles an hour with gusts up to 30 miles an hour. Chance of rain 20%. Wednesday night, mostly cloudy with a chance of showers with a slight chance of thunderstorms. Lows in the upper 50s. South winds 10 to 15 miles an hour with gusts up to 25 miles an hour. Chance of rain 50%. Thursday, a chance of thunderstorms. Showers likely, mainly in the morning. Highs around 80. Chance of rain 70%. Thursday night, showers likely with a chance of thunderstorms. Lows in the lower 60s. Chance of rain 60%. Friday, mostly cloudy in the morning, then partly sunny with a chance of showers and thunderstorms in the afternoon. Highs in the mid-80s. Chance of rain 50%. Friday night, a chance of thunderstorms. Showers likely, mainly in the evening. Lows in the lower 60s. Chance of rain 60%. Saturday, partly sunny. A chance of showers and thunderstorms in the afternoon. Highs in the mid-80s. Chance of rain 40%. Saturday night, partly cloudy with a chance of showers and thunderstorms. Lows in the lower 60s. Chance of rain 30%. Sunday, partly sunny. A chance of showers and thunderstorms in the afternoon. Highs in the mid-80s. Chance of rain 40%. Sunday night, partly cloudy in the evening, then becoming mostly cloudy. A chance of showers and thunderstorms. Lows in the mid-60s. Chance of rain 50%. Monday, partly sunny with a chance of showers and thunderstorms. Highs in the upper 80s. Chance of rain 40%. At 8 p.m., in Sioux City, the temperature was 84 and the dew point 65. The relative humidity was 52%. Wind was north at 3 miles an hour. The pressure was 30.03 inches and steady. Elsewhere in northwest Iowa, Morris was clear and 82. Sheldon was clear and 82. Cherokee was partly cloudy and 82.

Spencer was partly cloudy and 81. Storm Lake was clear and 82. Other conditions across the northern plains, farther east in Iowa, at Waterloo, it was clear, with a temperature of 74. At Cedar Rapids, it was partly cloudy, with a temperature of 76. At Des Moines, it was mostly cloudy, with a temperature of 82. In eastern Nebraska, skies ranged from clear to partly cloudy, and temperatures were between 81 and 85 degrees. In eastern South Dakota, skies ranged from clear to partly cloudy, and temperatures were between 79 and 80 degrees. And in southern Minnesota, skies ranged from clear to partly cloudy. It was 81 at Worthington, 82 at Marshall, 76 at Mankato, 76 at Minneapolis, and 68 at Rochester. Once again, at 8 p.m. Sioux City had a temperature of 84. The current time is 8:30 p.m. Central Daylight Time. Operating on a frequency of 162.475 MHz, this is NOAA Weather Radio Station WXL62, broadcasting from a transmitter near Lawton, Iowa. Our program originates from the National Weather Service in Sioux Falls and serves Sioux City and the surrounding Siouxland area. This hazardous weather outlook is for northwest Iowa, west central Iowa, southwest Minnesota, northeast Nebraska, central South Dakota, east central South Dakota, south central South Dakota, and southeast South Dakota. For today and tonight, there is a highly conditional level 1 of 5 risk for severe storms during the late afternoon and evening. If storms are able to develop, the primary risks will be hail up to quarter size and wind gusts up to 60 miles an hour. While confidence is low, storm chances are slightly favored along and east of Interstate 29. For Tuesday through Sunday, an isolated strong to severe storm could move across central South Dakota into areas west of Huron to Lake Andes by Tuesday evening. Localized damaging winds and large hail would be the main threats. Severe storm risks will shift east Wednesday afternoon and evening, covering most of eastern South Dakota and a small portion of southwest Minnesota. Timing and location of late-day severe risks will depend on how quickly any early-day storms clear the area. At this time, the higher severe risk, level 2 of 5, is focused north of Wessington Springs to Delaware Smet, South Dakota. Spotter activation is not expected at this time. Your National Weather Service forecast for Siouxland. Tonight, mostly clear with a chance of sprinkles this evening, then mostly cloudy after midnight. Lows in the lower 60s. Northeast winds 5 to 10 miles an hour, becoming east after midnight. Tuesday, mostly cloudy in the morning, then mostly sunny with a slight chance of showers and thunderstorms in the afternoon. Highs in the lower 80s. Southeast winds 10 to 15 miles an hour with gusts up to 25 miles an hour. Chance of rain 20%. Tuesday night, partly cloudy in the evening, then becoming mostly cloudy. Lows in the upper 50s. Southeast winds 10 to 15 miles an hour with gusts up to 25 miles an hour. Wednesday, partly sunny in the morning, then becoming mostly cloudy. A slight chance of showers. A slight chance of thunderstorms in the afternoon. Wednesday, partly sunny in the morning, then becoming mostly cloudy. A slight chance of showers. A slight chance of thunderstorms in the afternoon. Highs in the lower 80s. South winds 10 to 15 miles an hour with gusts up to 30 miles an hour. Chance of rain 20%. Wednesday night, mostly cloudy with a chance of showers with a slight chance of thunderstorms. Lows in the upper 50s. South winds 10 to 15 miles an hour with gusts up to 25 miles an hour. Chance of rain 50%. Thursday, a chance of thunderstorms. Showers likely, mainly in the morning. Highs around 80. Chance of rain 70%. Thursday night, showers likely with a chance of thunderstorms. Lows in the lower 60s. Chance of rain 60%. Friday, mostly cloudy in the morning, then partly sunny with a chance of showers and thunderstorms in the afternoon. Highs in the mid-80s. Chance of rain 50%. Friday night, a chance of thunderstorms. Showers likely, mainly in the evening.

Lows in the lower 60s. Chance of rain 60%. Saturday, partly sunny. A chance of showers and thunderstorms in the afternoon. Highs in the mid-80s. Chance of rain 40%. Saturday night, partly cloudy with a chance of showers and thunderstorms. Lows in the lower 60s. Chance of rain 30%. Sunday, partly sunny. A chance of showers and thunderstorms in the afternoon. Highs in the mid-80s. Chance of rain 40%. Sunday night, partly cloudy in the evening, then becoming mostly cloudy. A chance of showers and thunderstorms. Lows in the mid-60s. Chance of rain 50%. Monday, partly sunny with a chance of showers and thunderstorms. Highs in the upper 80s. Chance of rain 40%. At 8 p.m., in Sioux City, the temperature was 84 and the dew point 65. The relative humidity was 52%. Wind was north at 3 miles an hour. The pressure was 30.03 inches and steady. Elsewhere in northwest Iowa, Morris was clear and 82. Sheldon was clear and 82. Cherokee was partly cloudy and 82. Spencer was partly cloudy and 81. Storm Lake was clear and 82. Other conditions across the northern plains, farther east in Iowa, at Waterloo, it was clear, with a temperature of 74. At Cedar Rapids, it was partly cloudy, with a temperature of 76. At Des Moines, it was mostly cloudy, with a temperature of 82. In eastern Nebraska, skies ranged from clear to partly cloudy, and temperatures were between 81 and 85 degrees. In eastern South Dakota, skies ranged from clear to partly cloudy, and temperatures were between 79 and 80 degrees. And in southern Minnesota, skies ranged from clear to partly cloudy. It was 81 at Worthington, 82 at Marshall, 76 at Mankato, 76 at Minneapolis, and 68 at Rochester. Once again, at 8 p.m. Sioux City had a temperature of 84. The current time is 8:36 p.m. Central Daylight Time. Operating on a frequency of 162.475 MHz, this is NOAA Weather Radio Station WXL62, broadcasting from a transmitter near Lawton, Iowa. Our program originates from the National Weather Service in Sioux Falls and serves Sioux City and the surrounding Siouxland area. This hazardous weather outlook is for northwest Iowa, west central Iowa, southwest Minnesota, northeast Nebraska, central South Dakota, east central South Dakota, south central South Dakota, and southeast South Dakota. For today and tonight, there is a highly conditional level 1 of 5 risk for severe storms during the late afternoon and evening. If storms are able to develop, the primary risks will be hail up to quarter size and wind gusts up to 60 miles an hour. While confidence is low, storm chances are slightly favored along and east of Interstate 29. For Tuesday through Sunday, an isolated strong to severe storm could move across central South Dakota into areas west of Huron to Lake Andes by Tuesday evening. Localized damaging winds and large hail would be the main threats. Severe storm risks will shift east Wednesday afternoon and evening, covering most of eastern South Dakota and a small portion of southwest Minnesota. Timing and location of late-day severe risks will depend on how quickly any early-day storms clear the area. At this time, the higher severe risk, level 2 of 5, is focused north of Wessington Springs to Delaware Smet, South Dakota. Spotter activation is not expected at this time. Your National Weather Service forecast for Siouxland. Tonight, mostly clear with a chance of sprinkles this evening, then mostly cloudy after midnight. Lows in the lower 60s. Northeast winds 5 to 10 miles an hour, becoming east after midnight. Tuesday, mostly cloudy in the morning, then mostly sunny with a slight chance of showers and thunderstorms in the afternoon. Highs in the lower 80s. Southeast winds 10 to 15 miles an hour with gusts up to 25 miles an hour. Chance of rain 20%. Tuesday night, partly cloudy in the evening, then becoming mostly cloudy. Lows in the upper 50s. Southeast winds 10 to 15 miles an hour with gusts up to 25 miles an hour.
Wednesday, partly sunny in the morning, then becoming mostly cloudy. A slight chance of showers. A slight chance of thunderstorms in the afternoon. Highs in the lower 80s. South winds 10 to 15 miles an hour with gusts up to 30 miles an hour. Chance of rain 20%. Wednesday night, mostly cloudy with a chance of showers with a slight chance of thunderstorms. Lows in the upper 50s. South winds 10 to 15 miles an hour with gusts up to 25 miles an hour. Chance of rain 50%. Thursday, a chance of thunderstorms. Showers likely, mainly in the morning. Highs around 80. Chance of rain 70%. Thursday night, showers likely with a chance of thunderstorms. Lows in the lower 60s. Chance of rain 60%. Friday, mostly cloudy in the morning, then partly sunny with a chance of showers and thunderstorms in the afternoon. Highs in the mid-80s. Chance of rain 50%. Friday night, a chance of thunderstorms. Showers likely, mainly in the evening. Lows in the lower 60s. Chance of rain 60%. Saturday, partly sunny. A chance of showers and thunderstorms in the afternoon. Highs in the mid-80s. Chance of rain 40%. Saturday night, partly cloudy with a chance of showers and thunderstorms. Lows in the lower 60s. Chance of rain 30%. Sunday, partly sunny. A chance of showers and thunderstorms in the afternoon. Highs in the mid-80s. Chance of rain 40%. Sunday night, partly cloudy in the evening, then becoming mostly cloudy. A chance of showers and thunderstorms. Lows in the mid-60s. Chance of rain 50%. Monday, partly sunny with a chance of showers and thunderstorms. Highs in the upper 80s. Chance of rain 40%. At 8 p.m., in Sioux City, the temperature was 84 and the dew point 65. The relative humidity was 52%. Wind was north at 3 miles an hour. The pressure was 30.03 inches and steady. Elsewhere in northwest Iowa, Morris was clear and 82. Sheldon was clear and 82. Cherokee was partly cloudy and 82. Spencer was partly cloudy and 81. Storm Lake was clear and 82. Other conditions across the northern plains, farther east in Iowa, at Waterloo, it was clear with a temperature of 74. At Cedar Rapids, it was partly cloudy, with a temperature of 76. At Des Moines, it was mostly cloudy, with a temperature of 82. In eastern Nebraska, skies ranged from clear to partly cloudy, and temperatures were between 81 and 85 degrees. In eastern South Dakota, skies ranged from clear to partly cloudy, and temperatures were between 79 and 80 degrees. And in southern Minnesota, skies ranged from clear to partly cloudy. It was 81 at Worthington, 82 at Marshall, 76 at Mankato, 76 at Minneapolis, and 68 at Rochester. Once again, at 8 p.m. Sioux City had a temperature of 84. The current time is 8:42 p.m. Central Daylight Time. Operating on a frequency of 162.475 MHz, this is NOAA Weather Radio Station WXL62, broadcasting from a transmitter near Lawton, Iowa. Our program originates from the National Weather Service in Sioux Falls and serves Sioux City and the surrounding Siouxland area. This hazardous weather outlook is for northwest Iowa, west central Iowa, southwest Minnesota, northeast Nebraska, central South Dakota, east central South Dakota, south central South Dakota, and southeast South Dakota. For today and tonight, there is a highly conditional level 1 of 5 risk for severe storms during the late afternoon and evening. If storms are able to develop, the primary risks will be hail up to quarter size and wind gusts up to 60 miles an hour. While confidence is low, storm chances are slightly favored along and east of Interstate 29. For Tuesday through Sunday, an isolated strong to severe storm could move across central South Dakota into areas west of Huron to Lake Andes by Tuesday evening. Localized damaging winds and large hail would be the main threats. Severe storm risks will shift east Wednesday afternoon and evening,

covering most of eastern South Dakota and a small portion of southwest Minnesota. Timing and location of late-day severe risks will depend on how quickly any early-day storms clear the area. At this time, the higher severe risk, level 2 of 5, is focused north of Wessington Springs to Delaware Smet, South Dakota. Spotter activation is not expected at this time. Your National Weather Service forecast for Siouxland. Tonight, mostly clear with a chance of sprinkles this evening, then mostly cloudy after midnight. Lows in the lower 60s. Northeast winds 5 to 10 miles an hour, becoming east after midnight. Tuesday, mostly cloudy in the morning, then mostly sunny with a slight chance of showers and thunderstorms in the afternoon. Highs in the lower 80s. Southeast winds 10 to 15 miles an hour with gusts up to 25 miles an hour. Chance of rain 20%. Tuesday night, partly cloudy in the evening, then becoming mostly cloudy. Lows in the upper 50s. Southeast winds 10 to 15 miles an hour with gusts up to 25 miles an hour. Wednesday, partly sunny in the morning, then becoming mostly cloudy. A slight chance of showers. A slight chance of thunderstorms in the afternoon. Highs in the lower 80s. South winds 10 to 15 miles an hour with gusts up to 30 miles an hour. Chance of rain 20%. Wednesday night, mostly cloudy with a chance of showers with a slight chance of thunderstorms. Lows in the upper 50s. South winds 10 to 15 miles an hour with gusts up to 25 miles an hour. Chance of rain 50%. Thursday, a chance of thunderstorms. Showers likely, mainly in the morning. Highs around 80. Chance of rain 70%. Thursday night, showers likely with a chance of thunderstorms. Lows in the lower 60s. Chance of rain 60%. Friday, mostly cloudy in the morning, then partly sunny with a chance of showers and thunderstorms in the afternoon. Highs in the mid-80s. Chance of rain 50%. Friday night, a chance of thunderstorms. Showers likely, mainly in the evening. Lows in the lower 60s. Chance of rain 60%. Saturday, partly sunny. A chance of showers and thunderstorms in the afternoon. Highs in the mid-80s. Chance of rain 40%. Saturday night, partly cloudy with a chance of showers and thunderstorms. Lows in the lower 60s. Chance of rain 30%. Sunday, partly sunny. A chance of showers and thunderstorms in the afternoon. Highs in the mid-80s. Chance of rain 40%. Sunday night, partly cloudy in the evening, then becoming mostly cloudy. A chance of showers and thunderstorms. Lows in the mid-60s. Chance of rain 50%. Monday, partly sunny with a chance of showers and thunderstorms. Highs in the upper 80s. Chance of rain 40%. At 8 p.m., in Sioux City, the temperature was 84 and the dew point 65. The relative humidity was 52%. Wind was north at 3 miles an hour. The pressure was 30.03 inches and steady. Elsewhere in northwest Iowa, Morris was clear and 82. Sheldon was clear and 82. Cherokee was partly cloudy and 82. Spencer was partly cloudy and 81. Storm Lake was clear and 82. Other conditions across the northern plains, farther east in Iowa, at Waterloo, it was clear with a temperature of 74. At Cedar Rapids, it was partly cloudy, with a temperature of 76. At Des Moines, it was mostly cloudy, with a temperature of 82. In eastern Nebraska, skies ranged from clear to partly cloudy, and temperatures were between 81 and 85 degrees. In eastern South Dakota, skies ranged from clear to partly cloudy, and temperatures were between 79 and 80 degrees. And in southern Minnesota, skies ranged from clear to partly cloudy. It was 81 at Worthington, 82 at Marshall, 76 at Mankato, 76 at Minneapolis, and 68 at Rochester. Once again, at 8 p.m. Sioux City had a temperature of 84. The current time is 8:49 p.m. Central Daylight Time.
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Our program originates from the National Weather Service in Sioux Falls and serves Sioux City and the surrounding Siouxland area. This hazardous weather outlook is for northwest Iowa, west central Iowa, southwest Minnesota, northeast Nebraska, central South Dakota, east central South Dakota, south central South Dakota, and southeast South Dakota. For today and tonight, there is a highly conditional level 1 of 5 risk for severe storms during the late afternoon and evening. If storms are able to develop, the primary risks will be hail up to quarter size and wind gusts up to 60 miles an hour. While confidence is low, storm chances are slightly favored along and east of Interstate 29. For Tuesday through Sunday, an isolated strong to severe storm could move across central South Dakota into areas west of Huron to Lake Andes by Tuesday evening. Localized damaging winds and large hail would be the main threats. Severe storm risks will shift east Wednesday afternoon and evening, covering most of eastern South Dakota and a small portion of southwest Minnesota. Timing and location of late-day severe risks will depend on how quickly any early-day storms clear the area. At this time, the higher severe risk, level 2 of 5, is focused north of Wessington Springs to Delaware Smet, South Dakota. Spotter activation is not expected at this time. Your National Weather Service forecast for Siouxland. Tonight, mostly clear with a chance of sprinkles this evening, then mostly cloudy after midnight. Lows in the lower 60s. Northeast winds 5 to 10 miles an hour, becoming east after midnight. Tuesday, mostly cloudy in the morning, then mostly sunny with a slight chance of showers and thunderstorms in the afternoon. Highs in the lower 80s. Southeast winds 10 to 15 miles an hour with gusts up to 25 miles an hour. Chance of rain 20%. Tuesday night, partly cloudy in the evening, then becoming mostly cloudy. Lows in the upper 50s. Southeast winds 10 to 15 miles an hour with gusts up to 25 miles an hour. Wednesday, partly sunny in the morning, then becoming mostly cloudy. A slight chance of showers. A slight chance of thunderstorms in the afternoon. Highs in the lower 80s. South winds 10 to 15 miles an hour with gusts up to 30 miles an hour. Chance of rain 20%. Wednesday night, mostly cloudy with a chance of showers with a slight chance of thunderstorms. Lows in the upper 50s. South winds 10 to 15 miles an hour with gusts up to 25 miles an hour. Chance of rain 50%. Thursday, a chance of thunderstorms. Showers likely, mainly in the morning. Highs around 80. Chance of rain 70%. Thursday night, showers likely with a chance of thunderstorms. Lows in the lower 60s. Chance of rain 60%. Friday, mostly cloudy in the morning, then partly sunny with a chance of showers and thunderstorms in the afternoon. Highs in the mid-80s. Chance of rain 50%. Friday night, a chance of thunderstorms. Showers likely, mainly in the evening. Lows in the lower 60s. Chance of rain 60%. Saturday, partly sunny. A chance of showers and thunderstorms in the afternoon. Highs in the mid-80s. Chance of rain 40%. Saturday night, partly cloudy with a chance of showers and thunderstorms. Lows in the lower 60s. Chance of rain 30%. Sunday, partly sunny. A chance of showers and thunderstorms in the afternoon. Highs in the mid-80s. Chance of rain 40%. Sunday night, partly cloudy in the evening, then becoming mostly cloudy. A chance of showers and thunderstorms. Lows in the mid-60s. Chance of rain 50%. Monday, partly sunny with a chance of showers and thunderstorms. Highs in the upper 80s. Chance of rain 40%. At 8 p.m., in Sioux City, the temperature was 84 and the dew point 65. The relative humidity was 52%. Wind was north at 3 miles an hour. The pressure was 30.03 inches and steady.
Elsewhere in northwest Iowa, Morris was clear and 82.

Sheldon was clear and 82. Cherokee was partly cloudy and 82. Spencer was partly cloudy and 81. Storm Lake was clear and 82. Other conditions across the northern plains, farther east in Iowa, at Waterloo, it was clear, with a temperature of 74. At Cedar Rapids, it was partly cloudy, with a temperature of 76. At Des Moines, it was mostly cloudy, with a temperature of 82. In eastern Nebraska, skies ranged from clear to partly cloudy, and temperatures were between 81 and 85 degrees. In eastern South Dakota, skies ranged from clear to partly cloudy, and temperatures were between 79 and 80 degrees. And in southern Minnesota, skies ranged from clear to partly cloudy. It was 81 at Worthington, 82 at Marshall, 76 at Mankato, 76 at Minneapolis, and 68 at Rochester. Once again, at 8 p.m. Sioux City had a temperature of 84. The current time is 8:55 p.m. Central Daylight Time. Operating on a frequency of 162.475 MHz, this is NOAA Weather Radio Station WXL62, broadcasting from a transmitter near Lawton, Iowa. Our program originates from the National Weather Service in Sioux Falls and serves Sioux City and the surrounding Siouxland area. This hazardous weather outlook is for northwest Iowa, west-central Iowa, southwest Minnesota, northeast Nebraska, central South Dakota, east-central South Dakota, south-central South Dakota, and southeast South Dakota. For today and tonight, there is a highly conditional level 1 of 5 risk for severe storms during the late afternoon and evening. If storms are able to develop, the primary risks will be hail up to quarter size and wind gusts up to 60 miles an hour. While confidence is low, storm chances are slightly favored along and east of Interstate 29. For Tuesday through Sunday, an isolated strong to severe storm could move across central South Dakota into areas west of Huron to Lake Andes by Tuesday evening. Localized damaging winds and large hail would be the main threats. Severe storm risks will shift east Wednesday afternoon and evening, covering most of eastern South Dakota and a small portion of southwest Minnesota. Timing and location of late-day severe risks will depend on how quickly any early-day storms clear the area. At this time, the higher severe risk, level 2 of 5, is focused north of Wessington Springs to Delaware Smet, South Dakota. Spotter activation is not expected at this time. Your National Weather Service forecast for Siouxland. Tonight, mostly clear with a chance of sprinkles this evening, then mostly cloudy after midnight. Lows in the lower 60s. Northeast winds 5 to 10 miles an hour, becoming east after midnight. Tuesday, mostly cloudy in the morning, then mostly sunny with a slight chance of showers and thunderstorms in the afternoon. Highs in the lower 80s. Southeast winds 10 to 15 miles an hour with gusts up to 25 miles an hour. Chance of rain 20%. Tuesday night, partly cloudy in the evening, then becoming mostly cloudy. Lows in the upper 50s. Southeast winds 10 to 15 miles an hour with gusts up to 25 miles an hour. Wednesday, partly sunny in the morning, then becoming mostly cloudy. A slight chance of showers. A slight chance of thunderstorms in the afternoon. Highs in the lower 80s. South winds 10 to 15 miles an hour with gusts up to 30 miles an hour. Chance of rain 20%. Wednesday night, mostly cloudy with a chance of showers with a slight chance of thunderstorms. Lows in the upper 50s. South winds 10 to 15 miles an hour with gusts up to 25 miles an hour. Chance of rain 50%. Thursday, a chance of thunderstorms. Showers likely, mainly in the morning. Highs around 80. Chance of rain 70%. Thursday night, showers likely with a chance of thunderstorms. Lows in the lower 60s. Chance of rain 60%. Friday, mostly cloudy in the morning, then partly sunny with a chance of showers and thunderstorms in the afternoon. Highs in the mid-80s. Chance of rain 50%. Friday night, a chance of thunderstorms. Showers likely, mainly in the evening. Lows in the lower 60s. Chance of rain

50%. Saturday, partly sunny. A chance of showers and thunderstorms in the afternoon. Highs in the mid-80s. Chance of rain 40%. Saturday night, partly cloudy with a chance of showers and thunderstorms. Lows in the lower 60s. Chance of rain 30%. Sunday, partly sunny. A chance of showers and thunderstorms in the afternoon. Highs in the mid-80s. Chance of rain 40%. Sunday night, partly cloudy in the evening, then becoming mostly cloudy. A chance of showers and thunderstorms. Lows in the mid-60s. Chance of rain 50%. Monday, partly sunny with a chance of showers and thunderstorms. Highs in the upper 80s. Chance of rain 40%. At 8 p.m., in Sioux City, the temperature was 84 and the dew point 65. The relative humidity was 52%. Wind was north at 3 miles an hour. The pressure was 30.03 inches and steady. Elsewhere in northwest Iowa, Morris was clear and 82. Sheldon was clear and 82. Cherokee was partly cloudy and 82. Spencer was partly cloudy and 81. Storm Lake was clear and 82. Other conditions across the northern plains, farther east in Iowa, at Waterloo, it was clear, with a temperature of 74. At Cedar Rapids, it was partly cloudy, with a temperature of 76. At Des Moines, it was mostly cloudy, with a temperature of 82. In eastern Nebraska, skies ranged from clear to partly cloudy, and temperatures were between 81 and 85 degrees. In eastern South Dakota, skies ranged from clear to partly cloudy, and temperatures were between 79 and 80 degrees. And in southern Minnesota, skies ranged from clear to partly cloudy. It was 81 at Worthington, 82 at Marshall, 76 at Mankato, 76 at Minneapolis, and 68 at Rochester. Once again, at 8 p.m. Sioux City had a temperature of 84. At 9 p.m., in Sioux City, the temperature was 81 and the dew point 65. The relative humidity was 58%. Wind was calm. The pressure was 30.05 inches and rising. Elsewhere in northwest Iowa, Morris was clear and 77. Cherokee was partly cloudy and 77. Spencer was partly cloudy and 76. Other conditions across the northern plains, farther east in Iowa, at Waterloo, it was clear, with a temperature of 69. At Cedar Rapids, it was partly cloudy, with a temperature of 73. At Des Moines, it was mostly cloudy, with a temperature of 79. In eastern Nebraska, skies ranged from clear to partly cloudy. It was 79 at Lincoln, 83 at Omaha, and 77 at Norfolk. In eastern South Dakota, skies ranged from clear to partly cloudy, and temperatures were between 74 and 78 degrees. And in southern Minnesota, skies ranged from clear to partly cloudy. It was 78 at Worthington, 79 at Marshall, 73 at Mankato, 74 at Minneapolis, and 67 at Rochester. Once again, at 9 p.m. Sioux City had a temperature of 81. The current time is 9:02 p.m. Central Daylight Time. Operating on a frequency of 162.475 MHz, this is NOAA Weather Radio Station WXL62, broadcasting from a transmitter near Lawton, Iowa. Our program originates from the National Weather Service in Sioux Falls and serves Sioux City and the surrounding Siouxland area. This hazardous weather outlook is for northwest Iowa, west central Iowa, southwest Minnesota, northeast Nebraska, central South Dakota, east central South Dakota, south central South Dakota, and southeast South Dakota. For today and tonight, there is a highly conditional level 1 of 5 risk for severe storms during the late afternoon and evening. If storms are able to develop, the primary risks will be hail up to quarter size and wind gusts up to 60 miles an hour. While confidence is low, storm chances are slightly favored along and east of Interstate 29. For Tuesday through Sunday, an isolated strong to severe storm could move across central South Dakota into areas west of Huron to Lake Andes by Tuesday evening. Localized damaging wind

to showers and thunderstorms in the afternoon. Highs in the lower 80s. Southeast winds 10 to 15 miles an hour with gusts up to 25 miles an hour. Chance of rain 20%. Tuesday night, partly cloudy in the evening, then becoming mostly cloudy. Lows in the upper 50s. Southeast winds 10 to 15 miles an hour with gusts up to 25 miles an hour. Wednesday, partly sunny in the morning, then becoming mostly cloudy. A slight chance of showers. A slight chance of thunderstorms in the afternoon. Highs in the lower 80s. South winds 10 to 15 miles an hour with gusts up to 30 miles an hour. Chance of rain 20%. Wednesday night, mostly cloudy with a chance of showers with a slight chance of thunderstorms. Lows in the upper 50s. South winds 10 to 15 miles an hour with gusts up to 25 miles an hour. Chance of rain 50%. Thursday, a chance of thunderstorms. Showers likely, mainly in the morning. Highs around 80. Chance of rain 70%. Thursday night, showers likely with a chance of thunderstorms. Lows in the lower 60s. Chance of rain 60%. Friday, mostly cloudy in the morning, then partly sunny with a chance of showers and thunderstorms in the afternoon. Highs in the mid-80s. Chance of rain 50%. Friday night, a chance of thunderstorms. Showers likely, mainly in the evening. Lows in the lower 60s. Chance of rain 60%. Saturday, partly sunny. A chance of showers and thunderstorms in the afternoon. Highs in the mid-80s. Chance of rain 40%. Saturday night, partly cloudy with a chance of showers and thunderstorms. Lows in the lower 60s. Chance of rain 30%. Sunday, partly sunny. A chance of showers and thunderstorms in the afternoon. Highs in the mid-80s. Chance of rain 40%. Sunday night, partly cloudy in the evening, then becoming mostly cloudy. A chance of showers and thunderstorms. Lows in the mid-60s. Chance of rain 50%. Monday, partly sunny with a chance of showers and thunderstorms. Highs in the upper 80s. Chance of rain 40%. At 9 p.m., in Sioux City, the temperature was 81 and the dew point 65. The relative humidity was 58%. Wind was calm. The pressure was 30.05 inches and rising. Elsewhere in northwest Iowa, Morris was clear and 77. Cherokee was partly cloudy and 77. Spencer was partly cloudy and 76. Other conditions across the northern plains, farther east in Iowa, at Waterloo, it was clear with a temperature of 69. At Cedar Rapids, it was partly cloudy with a temperature of 73. At Des Moines, it was mostly cloudy with a temperature of 79. In eastern Nebraska, skies ranged from clear to partly cloudy. It was 79 at Lincoln, 83 at Omaha, and 77 at Norfolk. In eastern South Dakota, skies ranged from clear to partly cloudy, and temperatures were between 74 and 78 degrees. And in southern Minnesota, skies ranged from clear to partly cloudy. It was 78 at Worthington, 79 at Marshall, 73 at Mankato, 74 at Minneapolis, and 67 at Rochester. Once again, at 9 p.m. Sioux City had a temperature of 81. The current time is 9:09 p.m. Central Daylight Time. Operating on a frequency of 162.475 MHz, this is NOAA Weather Radio Station WXL62, broadcasting from a transmitter near Lawton, Iowa. Our program originates from the National Weather Service in Sioux Falls and serves Sioux City and the surrounding Siouxland area. This hazardous weather outlook is for northwest Iowa, west central Iowa, southwest Minnesota, northeast Nebraska, central South Dakota, east central South Dakota, south central South Dakota, and southeast South Dakota. For today and tonight, there is a highly conditional level 1 of 5 risk for severe storms during the late afternoon and evening. If storms are able to develop, the primary risks will be hail up to quarter size and wind gusts up to 60 miles an hour. While confidence is

Storm chances are slightly favored along and east of Interstate 29. For Tuesday through Sunday, an isolated strong to severe storm could move across central South Dakota into areas west of Huron to Lake Andes by Tuesday evening. Localized damaging winds and large hail would be the main threats. Severe storm risks will shift east Wednesday afternoon and evening, covering most of eastern South Dakota and a small portion of southwest Minnesota. Timing and location of late-day severe risks will depend on how quickly any early-day storms clear the area. At this time, the higher severe risk, level 2 of 5, is focused north of Wessington Springs to Delaware Smet, South Dakota. Spotter activation is not expected at this time. Your National Weather Service forecast for Siouxland. Tonight, mostly clear with a chance of sprinkles this evening, then mostly cloudy after midnight. Lows in the lower 60s. Northeast winds 5 to 10 miles an hour, becoming east after midnight. Tuesday, mostly cloudy in the morning, then mostly sunny with a slight chance of showers and thunderstorms in the afternoon. Highs in the lower 80s. Southeast winds 10 to 15 miles an hour with gusts up to 25 miles an hour. Chance of rain 20%. Tuesday night, partly cloudy in the evening, then becoming mostly cloudy. Lows in the upper 50s. Southeast winds 10 to 15 miles an hour with gusts up to 25 miles an hour. Wednesday, partly sunny in the morning, then becoming mostly cloudy. A slight chance of showers. A slight chance of thunderstorms in the afternoon. Highs in the lower 80s. South winds 10 to 15 miles an hour with gusts up to 30 miles an hour. Chance of rain 20%. Wednesday night, mostly cloudy with a chance of showers with a slight chance of thunderstorms. Lows in the upper 50s. South winds 10 to 15 miles an hour with gusts up to 25 miles an hour. Chance of rain 50%. Thursday, a chance of thunderstorms. Showers likely, mainly in the morning. Highs around 80. Chance of rain 70%. Thursday night, showers likely with a chance of thunderstorms. Lows in the lower 60s. Chance of rain 60%. Friday, mostly cloudy in the morning, then partly sunny with a chance of showers and thunderstorms in the afternoon. Highs in the mid-80s. Chance of rain 50%. Friday night, a chance of thunderstorms. Showers likely, mainly in the evening. Lows in the lower 60s. Chance of rain 60%. Saturday, partly sunny. A chance of showers and thunderstorms in the afternoon. Highs in the mid-80s. Chance of rain 40%. Saturday night, partly cloudy with a chance of showers and thunderstorms. Lows in the lower 60s. Chance of rain 30%. Sunday, partly sunny. A chance of showers and thunderstorms in the afternoon. Highs in the mid-80s. Chance of rain 40%. Sunday night, partly cloudy in the evening, then becoming mostly cloudy. A chance of showers and thunderstorms. Lows in the mid-60s. Chance of rain 50%. Monday, partly sunny with a chance of showers and thunderstorms. Highs in the upper 80s. Chance of rain 40%. At 9 p.m., in Sioux City, the temperature was 81 and the dew point 65. The relative humidity was 58%. Wind was calm. The pressure was 30.05 inches and rising. Elsewhere in northwest Iowa, Morris was clear and 77. Sheldon was clear and 79. Cherokee was partly cloudy and 77. Spencer was partly cloudy and 76. Storm Lake was partly cloudy and 79. Other conditions across the northern plains, farther east in Iowa, skies ranged from clear to partly cloudy. It was 79 at Des Moines, 73 at Cedar Rapids, and 69 at Waterloo. In eastern Nebraska, skies ranged from partly cloudy to mostly cloudy. It was 79 at Lincoln, 83 at Omaha, and 77 at Norfolk. In eastern South Dakota, temperatures were between 74 and 78 degrees. At Yankton, it was clear. At Sioux Falls, it was partly cloudy.

Ed Mitchell, it was mostly cloudy. And in southern Minnesota, skies ranged from clear to partly cloudy. It was 78 at Worthington, 79 at Marshall, 73 at Mankato, 74 at Minneapolis, and 67 at Rochester. Once again, at 9 p.m. Sioux City had a temperature of 81. The current time is 9:15 p.m. Central Daylight Time. Operating on a frequency of 162.475 MHz, this is NOAA Weather Radio Station WXL62, broadcasting from a transmitter near Lawton, Iowa. Our program originates from the National Weather Service in Sioux Falls and serves Sioux City and the surrounding Siouxland area. This hazardous weather outlook is for northwest Iowa, west central Iowa, southwest Minnesota, northeast Nebraska, central South Dakota, east central South Dakota, south central South Dakota, and southeast South Dakota. For today and tonight, there is a highly conditional level 1 of 5 risk for severe storms during the late afternoon and evening. If storms are able to develop, the primary risks will be hail up to quarter size and wind gusts up to 60 miles an hour. While confidence is low, storm chances are slightly favored along and east of Interstate 29. For Tuesday through Sunday, an isolated strong to severe storm could move across central South Dakota into areas west of Huron to Lake Andes by Tuesday evening. Localized damaging winds and large hail would be the main threats. Severe storm risks will shift east Wednesday afternoon and evening, covering most of eastern South Dakota and a small portion of southwest Minnesota. Timing and location of late-day severe risks will depend on how quickly any early-day storms clear the area. At this time, the higher severe risk, level 2 of 5, is focused north of Wessington Springs to Delaware Smet, South Dakota. Spotter activation is not expected at this time. Your National Weather Service forecast for Siouxland. Tonight, mostly clear with a chance of sprinkles this evening, then mostly cloudy after midnight. Lows in the lower 60s. Northeast winds 5 to 10 miles an hour, becoming east after midnight. Tuesday, mostly cloudy in the morning, then mostly sunny with a slight chance of showers and thunderstorms in the afternoon. Highs in the lower 80s. Southeast winds 10 to 15 miles an hour with gusts up to 25 miles an hour. Chance of rain 20%. Tuesday night, partly cloudy in the evening, then becoming mostly cloudy. Lows in the upper 50s. Southeast winds 10 to 15 miles an hour with gusts up to 25 miles an hour. Wednesday, partly sunny in the morning, then becoming mostly cloudy. A slight chance of showers. A slight chance of thunderstorms in the afternoon. Highs in the lower 80s. South winds 10 to 15 miles an hour with gusts up to 30 miles an hour. Chance of rain 20%. Wednesday night, mostly cloudy with a chance of showers with a slight chance of thunderstorms. Lows in the upper 50s. South winds 10 to 15 miles an hour with gusts up to 25 miles an hour. Chance of rain 50%. Thursday, a chance of thunderstorms. Showers likely, mainly in the morning. Highs around 80. Chance of rain 70%. Thursday night, showers likely with a chance of thunderstorms. Lows in the lower 60s. Chance of rain 60%. Friday, mostly cloudy in the morning, then partly sunny with a chance of showers and thunderstorms in the afternoon. Highs in the mid-80s. Chance of rain 50%. Friday night, a chance of thunderstorms. Showers likely, mainly in the evening. Lows in the lower 60s. Chance of rain 60%. Saturday, partly sunny. A chance of showers and thunderstorms in the afternoon. Highs in the mid-80s. Chance of rain 40%. Saturday night, partly cloudy with a chance of showers and thunderstorms. Lows in the lower 60s. Chance of rain 30%. Sunday, partly sunny. A chance of showers and thunderstorms in the afternoon. Highs in the mid-80s. Chance of rain 40%. Sunday night, partly cloudy in the evening, then becoming mostly cloudy. A chance of showers and thunderstorms. Lows in the mid-60s. Chance of rain 50%.

Monday, partly sunny with a chance of showers and thunderstorms. Highs in the upper 80s. Chance of rain 40%. At 9 p.m., in Sioux City, the temperature was 81 and the dew point 65. The relative humidity was 58%. Wind was calm. The pressure was 30.05 inches and rising. Elsewhere in northwest Iowa, Morris was clear and 77. Sheldon was clear and 79. Cherokee was partly cloudy and 77. Spencer was partly cloudy and 76. Storm Lake was partly cloudy and 79. Other conditions across the northern plains, farther east in Iowa, skies ranged from clear to partly cloudy. It was 79 at Des Moines, 73 at Cedar Rapids, and 69 at Waterloo. In eastern Nebraska, skies ranged from partly cloudy to mostly cloudy. It was 79 at Lincoln, 83 at Omaha, and 77 at Norfolk. In eastern South Dakota, temperatures were between 74 and 78 degrees. At Yankton, it was clear. At Sioux Falls, it was partly cloudy. At Mitchell, it was mostly cloudy. And in southern Minnesota, skies ranged from clear to partly cloudy. It was 78 at Worthington, 79 at Marshall, 73 at Mankato, 74 at Minneapolis, and 67 at Rochester. Once again, at 9 p.m. Sioux City had a temperature of 81. The current time is 9:21 p.m. Central Daylight Time. Operating on a frequency of 162.475 MHz, this is NOAA Weather Radio Station WXL62, broadcasting from a transmitter near Lawton, Iowa. Our program originates from the National Weather Service in Sioux Falls and serves Sioux City and the surrounding Siouxland area. This hazardous weather outlook is for northwest Iowa, west central Iowa, southwest Minnesota, northeast Nebraska, central South Dakota, east central South Dakota, south central South Dakota, and southeast South Dakota. For today and tonight, there is a highly conditional level 1 of 5 risk for severe storms during the late afternoon and evening. If storms are able to develop, the primary risks will be hail up to quarter size and wind gusts up to 60 miles an hour. While confidence is low, storm chances are slightly favored along and east of Interstate 29. For Tuesday through Sunday, an isolated strong to severe storm could move across central South Dakota into areas west of Huron to Lake Andes by Tuesday evening. Localized damaging winds and large hail would be the main threats. Severe storm risks will shift east Wednesday afternoon and evening, covering most of eastern South Dakota and a small portion of southwest Minnesota. Timing and location of late-day severe risks will depend on how quickly any early-day storms clear the area. At this time, the higher severe risk, level 2 of 5, is focused north of Wessington Springs to Delaware Smet, South Dakota. Spotter activation is not expected at this time. Your National Weather Service forecast for Siouxland. Tonight, mostly clear with a chance of sprinkles this evening, then mostly cloudy after midnight. Lows in the lower 60s. Northeast winds 5 to 10 miles an hour, becoming east after midnight. Tuesday, mostly cloudy in the morning, then mostly sunny with a slight chance of showers and thunderstorms in the afternoon. Highs in the lower 80s. Southeast winds 10 to 15 miles an hour with gusts up to 25 miles an hour. Chance of rain 20%. Tuesday night, partly cloudy in the evening, then becoming mostly cloudy. Lows in the upper 50s. Southeast winds 10 to 15 miles an hour with gusts up to 25 miles an hour. Wednesday, partly sunny in the morning, then becoming mostly cloudy. A slight chance of showers. A slight chance of thunderstorms in the afternoon. Highs in the lower 80s. South winds 10 to 15 miles an hour with gusts up to 30 miles an hour. Chance of rain 20%. Wednesday night, mostly cloudy with a chance of showers with a slight chance of thunderstorms. Lows in the upper 50s. South winds 10 to 15 miles an hour with gusts up to 25 miles an hour. Chance of rain 50%. Thursday, a chance of thunderstorms. Showers likely, mainly in the morning,

highs around 80. Chance of rain 70%. Thursday night, showers likely with a chance of thunderstorms. Lows in the lower 60s. Chance of rain 60%. Friday, mostly cloudy in the morning, then partly sunny with a chance of showers and thunderstorms in the afternoon. Highs in the mid-80s. Chance of rain 50%. Friday night, a chance of thunderstorms. Showers likely, mainly in the evening. Lows in the lower 60s. Chance of rain 60%. Saturday, partly sunny. A chance of showers and thunderstorms in the afternoon. Highs in the mid-80s. Chance of rain 40%. Saturday night, partly cloudy with a chance of showers and thunderstorms. Lows in the lower 60s. Chance of rain 30%. Sunday, partly sunny. A chance of showers and thunderstorms in the afternoon. Highs in the mid-80s. Chance of rain 40%. Sunday night, partly cloudy in the evening, then becoming mostly cloudy. A chance of showers and thunderstorms. Lows in the mid-60s. Chance of rain 50%. Monday, partly sunny with a chance of showers and thunderstorms. Highs in the upper 80s. Chance of rain 40%. At 9 p.m., in Sioux City, the temperature was 81 and the dew point 65. The relative humidity was 58%. Wind was calm. The pressure was 30.05 inches and rising. Elsewhere in northwest Iowa, Morris was clear and 77. Sheldon was clear and 79. Cherokee was partly cloudy and 77. Spencer was partly cloudy and 76. Storm Lake was partly cloudy and 79. Other conditions across the northern plains, farther east in Iowa, skies ranged from clear to partly cloudy. It was 79 at Des Moines, 73 at Cedar Rapids, and 69 at Waterloo. In eastern Nebraska, skies ranged from partly cloudy to mostly cloudy. It was 79 at Lincoln, 83 at Omaha, and 77 at Norfolk. In eastern South Dakota, temperatures were between 74 and 78 degrees. At Yankton, it was clear. At Sioux Falls, it was partly cloudy. At Mitchell, it was mostly cloudy. And in southern Minnesota, skies ranged from clear to partly cloudy. It was 78 at Worthington, 79 at Marshall, 73 at Mankato, 74 at Minneapolis, and 67 at Rochester. Once again, at 9 p.m. Sioux City had a temperature of 81. The current time is 9:28 p.m. Central Daylight Time. Operating on a frequency of 162.475 MHz, this is NOAA Weather Radio Station WXL62, broadcasting from a transmitter near Lawton, Iowa. Our program originates from the National Weather Service in Sioux Falls and serves Sioux City and the surrounding Siouxland area. This hazardous weather outlook is for northwest Iowa, west central Iowa, southwest Minnesota, northeast Nebraska, central South Dakota, east central South Dakota, south central South Dakota, and southeast South Dakota. For today and tonight, there is a highly conditional level 1 of 5 risk for severe storms during the late afternoon and evening. If storms are able to develop, the primary risks will be hail up to quarter size and wind gusts up to 60 miles an hour. While confidence is low, storm chances are slightly favored along and east of Interstate 29. For Tuesday through Sunday, an isolated strong to severe storm could move across central South Dakota into areas west of Huron to Lake Andes by Tuesday evening. Localized damaging winds and large hail would be the main threats. Severe storm risks will shift east Wednesday afternoon and evening, covering most of eastern South Dakota and a small portion of southwest Minnesota. Timing and location of late-day severe risks will depend on how quickly any early-day storms clear the area. At this time, the higher severe risk, level 2 of 5, is focused north of Wessington Springs to Delaware Smet, South Dakota. Spotter activation is not expected at this time. Your National Weather Service forecast for Siouxland. Tonight, mostly clear with a chance of sprinkles this evening, then mostly cloudy after midnight. Lows in the lower 60s.

Northeast winds 5 to 10 miles an hour, becoming east after midnight. Tuesday, mostly cloudy in the morning, then mostly sunny with a slight chance of showers and thunderstorms in the afternoon. Highs in the lower 80s. Southeast winds 10 to 15 miles an hour with gusts up to 25 miles an hour. Chance of rain 20%. Tuesday night, partly cloudy in the evening, then becoming mostly cloudy. Lows in the upper 50s. Southeast winds 10 to 15 miles an hour with gusts up to 25 miles an hour. Wednesday, partly sunny in the morning, then becoming mostly cloudy. A slight chance of showers. A slight chance of thunderstorms in the afternoon. Highs in the lower 80s. South winds 10 to 15 miles an hour with gusts up to 30 miles an hour. Chance of rain 20%. Wednesday night, mostly cloudy with a chance of showers with a slight chance of thunderstorms. Lows in the upper 50s. South winds 10 to 15 miles an hour with gusts up to 25 miles an hour. Chance of rain 50%. Thursday, a chance of thunderstorms. Showers likely, mainly in the morning. Highs around 80. Chance of rain 70%. Thursday night, showers likely with a chance of thunderstorms. Lows in the lower 60s. Chance of rain 60%. Friday, mostly cloudy in the morning, then partly sunny with a chance of showers and thunderstorms in the afternoon. Highs in the mid-80s. Chance of rain 50%. Friday night, a chance of thunderstorms. Showers likely, mainly in the evening. Lows in the lower 60s. Chance of rain 60%. Saturday, partly sunny. A chance of showers and thunderstorms in the afternoon. Highs in the mid-80s. Chance of rain 40%. Saturday night, partly cloudy with a chance of showers and thunderstorms. Lows in the lower 60s. Chance of rain 30%. Sunday, partly sunny. A chance of showers and thunderstorms in the afternoon. Highs in the mid-80s. Chance of rain 40%. Sunday night, partly cloudy in the evening, then becoming mostly cloudy. A chance of showers and thunderstorms. Lows in the mid-60s. Chance of rain 50%. Monday, partly sunny with a chance of showers and thunderstorms. Highs in the upper 80s. Chance of rain 40%. At 9 p.m., in Sioux City, the temperature was 81 and the dew point 65. The relative humidity was 58%. Wind was calm. The pressure was 30.05 inches and rising. And the dew point 65. The relative humidity was 58%. Wind was calm. The pressure was 30.05 inches and rising. Elsewhere in northwest Iowa, Morris was clear and 77. Sheldon was clear and 79. Cherokee was partly cloudy and 77. Spencer was partly cloudy and 76. Storm Lake was partly cloudy and 79. Other conditions across the northern plains, farther east in Iowa, skies ranged from clear to partly cloudy. It was 79 at Des Moines, 73 at Cedar Rapids, and 69 at Waterloo. In eastern Nebraska, skies ranged from partly cloudy to mostly cloudy. It was 79 at Lincoln, 83 at Omaha, and 77 at Norfolk. In eastern South Dakota, temperatures were between 74 and 78 degrees. At Yankton, it was clear. At Sioux Falls, it was partly cloudy. At Mitchell, it was mostly cloudy. And in southern Minnesota, skies ranged from clear to partly cloudy. It was 78 at Worthington, 79 at Marshall, 73 at Mankato, 74 at Minneapolis, and 67 at Rochester. Once again, at 9 p.m. Sioux City had a temperature of 81. The current time is 9:34 p.m. Central Daylight Time. Operating on a frequency of 162.475 MHz, this is NOAA Weather Radio Station WXL62, broadcasting from a transmitter near Lawton, Iowa. Our program originates from the National Weather Service in Sioux Falls and serves Sioux City and the surrounding Siouxland area. This hazardous weather

Outlook is for northwest Iowa, west central Iowa, southwest Minnesota, northeast Nebraska, central South Dakota, east central South Dakota, south central South Dakota, and southeast South Dakota. For today and tonight, there is a highly conditional level 1 of 5 risk for severe storms during the late afternoon and evening. If storms are able to develop, the primary risks will be hail up to quarter size and wind gusts up to 60 miles an hour. While confidence is low, storm chances are slightly favored along and east of Interstate 29. For Tuesday through Sunday, an isolated strong to severe storm could move across central South Dakota into areas west of Huron to Lake Andes by Tuesday evening. Localized damaging winds and large hail would be the main threats. Severe storm risks will shift east Wednesday afternoon and evening, covering most of eastern South Dakota and a small portion of southwest Minnesota. Timing and location of late-day severe risks will depend on how quickly any early-day storms clear the area. At this time, the higher severe risk, level 2 of 5, is focused north of Wessington Springs to Delaware Smet, South Dakota. Spotter activation is not expected at this time. Your National Weather Service forecast for Siouxland. Tonight, mostly clear with a chance of sprinkles this evening, then mostly cloudy after midnight. Lows in the lower 60s. Northeast winds 5 to 10 miles an hour, becoming east after midnight. Tuesday, mostly cloudy in the morning, then mostly sunny with a slight chance of showers and thunderstorms in the afternoon. Highs in the lower 80s. Southeast winds 10 to 15 miles an hour with gusts up to 25 miles an hour. Chance of rain 20%. Tuesday night, partly cloudy in the evening, then becoming mostly cloudy. Lows in the upper 50s. Southeast winds 10 to 15 miles an hour with gusts up to 25 miles an hour. Wednesday, partly sunny in the morning, then becoming mostly cloudy. A slight chance of showers. A slight chance of thunderstorms in the afternoon. Highs in the lower 80s. South winds 10 to 15 miles an hour with gusts up to 30 miles an hour. Chance of rain 20%. Wednesday night, mostly cloudy with a chance of showers with a slight chance of thunderstorms. Lows in the upper 50s. South winds 10 to 15 miles an hour with gusts up to 25 miles an hour. Chance of rain 50%. Thursday, a chance of thunderstorms. Showers likely, mainly in the morning. Highs around 80. Chance of rain 70%. Thursday night, showers likely with a chance of thunderstorms. Lows in the lower 60s. Chance of rain 60%. Friday, mostly cloudy in the morning, then partly sunny with a chance of showers and thunderstorms in the afternoon. Highs in the mid-80s. Chance of rain 50%. Friday night, a chance of thunderstorms. Showers likely, mainly in the evening. Lows in the lower 60s. Chance of rain 60%. Saturday, partly sunny. A chance of showers and thunderstorms in the afternoon. Highs in the mid-80s. Chance of rain 40%. Saturday night, partly cloudy with a chance of showers and thunderstorms. Lows in the lower 60s. Chance of rain 30%. Sunday, partly sunny. A chance of showers and thunderstorms in the afternoon. Highs in the mid-80s. Chance of rain 40%. Sunday night, partly cloudy in the evening, then becoming mostly cloudy. A chance of showers and thunderstorms. Lows in the mid-60s. Chance of rain 50%. Monday, partly sunny with a chance of showers and thunderstorms. Highs in the upper 80s. Chance of rain 40%. At 9 p.m., in Sioux City, the temperature was 81 and the dew point 65. The relative humidity was 58%. Wind was calm. The pressure was 30.05 inches and rising. Elsewhere in northwest Iowa, Morris was clear and 77. Sheldon was clear and 79. Cherokee was partly cloudy and 77. Spencer was partly cloudy and 76. Storm Lake was partly cloudy and 79. Other conditions across the northern plains, farther east in Iowa, skies ranged from
from clear to partly cloudy. It was 79 at Des Moines, 73 at Cedar Rapids, and 69 at Waterloo. In eastern Nebraska, skies ranged from partly cloudy to mostly cloudy. It was 79 at Lincoln, 83 at Omaha, and 77 at Norfolk. In eastern South Dakota, temperatures were between 74 and 78 degrees. At Yankton, it was clear. At Sioux Falls, it was partly cloudy. At Mitchell, it was mostly cloudy. And in southern Minnesota, skies ranged from clear to partly cloudy. It was 78 at Worthington, 79 at Marshall, 73 at Mankato, 74 at Minneapolis, and 67 at Rochester. Once again, at 9 p.m. Sioux City had a temperature of 81. The current time is 9:40 p.m. Central Daylight Time. Operating on a frequency of 162.475 MHz, this is NOAA Weather Radio Station WXL62, broadcasting from a transmitter near Lawton, Iowa. Our program originates from the National Weather Service in Sioux Falls and serves Sioux City and the surrounding Siouxland area. This hazardous weather outlook is for northwest Iowa, west central Iowa, southwest Minnesota, northeast Nebraska, central South Dakota, east central South Dakota, south central South Dakota, and southeast South Dakota. For today and tonight, there is a highly conditional level 1 of 5 risk for severe storms during the late afternoon and evening. If storms are able to develop, the primary risks will be hail up to quarter size and wind gusts up to 60 miles an hour. While confidence is low, storm chances are slightly favored along and east of Interstate 29. For Tuesday through Sunday, an isolated strong to severe storm could move across central South Dakota into areas west of Huron to Lake Andes by Tuesday evening. Localized damaging winds and large hail would be the main threats. Severe storm risks will shift east Wednesday afternoon and evening, covering most of eastern South Dakota and a small portion of southwest Minnesota. Timing and location of late-day severe risks will depend on how quickly any early-day storms clear the area. At this time, the higher severe risk, level 2 of 5, is focused north of Wessington Springs to Delaware Smet, South Dakota. Spotter activation is not expected at this time. Your National Weather Service forecast for Siouxland. Tonight, mostly clear with a chance of sprinkles this evening, then mostly cloudy after midnight. Lows in the lower 60s. Northeast winds 5 to 10 miles an hour, becoming east after midnight. Tuesday, mostly cloudy in the morning, then mostly sunny with a slight chance of showers and thunderstorms in the afternoon. Highs in the lower 80s. Southeast winds 10 to 15 miles an hour with gusts up to 25 miles an hour. Chance of rain 20%. Tuesday night, partly cloudy in the evening, then becoming mostly cloudy. Lows in the upper 50s. Southeast winds 10 to 15 miles an hour with gusts up to 25 miles an hour. Wednesday, partly sunny in the morning, then becoming mostly cloudy. A slight chance of showers. A slight chance of thunderstorms in the afternoon. Highs in the lower 80s. South winds 10 to 15 miles an hour with gusts up to 30 miles an hour. Chance of rain 20%. Wednesday night, mostly cloudy with a chance of showers with a slight chance of thunderstorms. Lows in the upper 50s. South winds 10 to 15 miles an hour with gusts up to 25 miles an hour. Chance of rain 50%. Thursday, a chance of thunderstorms. Showers likely, mainly in the morning. Highs around 80. Chance of rain 70%. Thursday night, showers likely with a chance of thunderstorms. Lows in the lower 60s. Chance of rain 60%. Friday, mostly cloudy in the morning, then partly sunny with a chance of showers and thunderstorms in the afternoon. Highs in the mid-80s. Chance of rain 50%. Friday night, a chance of thunderstorms. Showers likely, mainly in the evening. Lows in the lower 60s. Chance of rain 60%. Saturday, partly sunny. A chance of showers and thunderstorms in the afternoon. Highs in the mid-80s. Chance of rain 40%.
Saturday night, partly cloudy with a chance of showers

thunderstorms. Lows in the lower 60s. Chance of rain 30%. Sunday, partly sunny. A chance of showers and thunderstorms in the afternoon. Highs in the mid-80s. Chance of rain 40%. Sunday night, partly cloudy in the evening, then becoming mostly cloudy. A chance of showers and thunderstorms. Lows in the mid-60s. Chance of rain 50%. Monday, partly sunny with a chance of showers and thunderstorms. Highs in the upper 80s. Chance of rain 40%. At 9 p.m., in Sioux City, the temperature was 81 and the dew point 65. The relative humidity was 58%. Wind was calm. The pressure was 30.05 inches and rising. Elsewhere in northwest Iowa, Morris was clear and 77. Sheldon was clear and 79. Cherokee was partly cloudy and 77. Spencer was partly cloudy and 76. Storm Lake was partly cloudy and 79. Other conditions across the northern plains, farther east in Iowa, skies ranged from clear to partly cloudy. It was 79 at Des Moines, 73 at Cedar Rapids, and 69 at Waterloo. In eastern Nebraska, skies ranged from partly cloudy to mostly cloudy. It was 79 at Lincoln, 83 at Omaha, and 77 at Norfolk. In eastern South Dakota, temperatures were between 74 and 78 degrees. At Yankton, it was clear. At Sioux Falls, it was partly cloudy. At Mitchell, it was mostly cloudy. And in southern Minnesota, skies ranged from clear to partly cloudy. It was 78 at Worthington, 79 at Marshall, 73 at Mankato, 74 at Minneapolis, and 67 at Rochester. Once again, at 9 p.m. Sioux City had a temperature of 81. The current time is 9:47 p.m. Central Daylight Time. Operating on a frequency of 162.475 MHz, this is NOAA Weather Radio Station WXL62, broadcasting from a transmitter near Lawton, Iowa. Our program originates from the National Weather Service in Sioux Falls and serves Sioux City and the surrounding Siouxland area. This hazardous weather outlook is for northwest Iowa, west central Iowa, southwest Minnesota, northeast Nebraska, central South Dakota, east central South Dakota, south central South Dakota, and southeast South Dakota. For today and tonight, there is a highly conditional level 1 of 5 risk for severe storms during the late afternoon and evening. If storms are able to develop, the primary risks will be hail up to quarter size and wind gusts up to 60 miles an hour. While confidence is low, storm chances are slightly favored along and east of Interstate 29. For Tuesday through Sunday, an isolated strong to severe storm could move across central South Dakota into areas west of Huron to Lake Andes by Tuesday evening. Localized damaging winds and large hail would be the main threats. Severe storm risks will shift east Wednesday afternoon and evening, covering most of eastern South Dakota and a small portion of southwest Minnesota. Timing and location of late-day severe risks will depend on how quickly any early-day storms clear the area. At this time, the higher severe risk, level 2 of 5, is focused north of Wessington Springs to Delaware Smet, South Dakota. Spotter activation is not expected at this time. Your National Weather Service forecast for Siouxland. Tonight, mostly clear with a chance of sprinkles this evening, then mostly cloudy after midnight. Lows in the lower 60s. Northeast winds 5 to 10 miles an hour, becoming east after midnight. Tuesday, mostly cloudy in the morning, then mostly sunny with a slight chance of showers and thunderstorms in the afternoon. Highs in the lower 80s. Southeast winds 10 to 15 miles an hour with gusts up to 25 miles an hour. Chance of rain 20%. Tuesday night, partly cloudy in the evening, then becoming mostly cloudy. Lows in the upper 50s. Southeast winds 10 to 15 miles an hour with gusts up to 25 miles an hour. Wednesday, partly sunny in the morning, then becoming mostly cloudy. A slight chance of showers. A slight chance of thunderstorms in the afternoon. Highs in the lower 80s.
south winds 10 to 15 miles an hour with gusts up to 30 miles an hour. Chance of rain 20%. Wednesday night, mostly cloudy with a chance of showers with a slight chance of thunderstorms. Lows in the upper 50s. South winds 10 to 15 miles an hour with gusts up to 25 miles an hour. Chance of rain 50%. Thursday, a chance of thunderstorms. Showers likely, mainly in the morning. Highs around 80. Chance of rain 70%. Thursday night, showers likely with a chance of thunderstorms. Lows in the lower 60s. Chance of rain 60%. Friday, mostly cloudy in the morning, then partly sunny with a chance of showers and thunderstorms in the afternoon. Highs in the mid-80s. Chance of rain 50%. Friday night, a chance of thunderstorms. Showers likely, mainly in the evening. Lows in the lower 60s. Chance of rain 60%. Saturday, partly sunny. A chance of showers and thunderstorms in the afternoon. Highs in the mid-80s. Chance of rain 40%. Saturday night, partly cloudy with a chance of showers and thunderstorms. Lows in the lower 60s. Chance of rain 30%. Sunday, partly sunny. A chance of showers and thunderstorms in the afternoon. Highs in the mid-80s. Chance of rain 40%. Sunday night, partly cloudy in the evening, then becoming mostly cloudy. A chance of showers and thunderstorms. Lows in the mid-60s. Chance of rain 50%. Monday, partly sunny with a chance of showers and thunderstorms. Highs in the upper 80s. Chance of rain 40%. At 9 p.m., in Sioux City, the temperature was 81 and the dew point 65. The relative humidity was 58%. Wind was calm. The pressure was 30.05 inches and rising. Elsewhere in northwest Iowa, Morris was clear and 77. Sheldon was clear and 79. Cherokee was partly cloudy and 77. Spencer was partly cloudy and 76. Storm Lake was partly cloudy and 79. Other conditions across the northern plains, farther east in Iowa, skies ranged from clear to partly cloudy. It was 79 at Des Moines, 73 at Cedar Rapids, and 69 at Waterloo. In eastern Nebraska, skies ranged from partly cloudy to mostly cloudy. It was 79 at Lincoln, 83 at Omaha, and 77 at Norfolk. In eastern South Dakota, temperatures were between 74 and 78 degrees. At Yankton, it was clear. At Sioux Falls, it was partly cloudy. At Mitchell, it was mostly cloudy. And in southern Minnesota, skies ranged from clear to partly cloudy. It was 78 at Worthington, 79 at Marshall, 73 at Mankato, 74 at Minneapolis, and 67 at Rochester. Once again, at 9 p.m. Sioux City had a temperature of 81. The current time is 9:53 p.m. Central Daylight Time. Operating on a frequency of 162.475 MHz, this is NOAA Weather Radio Station WXL62, broadcasting from a transmitter near Lawton, Iowa. Our program originates from the National Weather Service in Sioux Falls and serves Sioux City and the surrounding Siouxland area. This hazardous weather outlook is for northwest Iowa, west central Iowa, southwest Minnesota, northeast Nebraska, central South Dakota, east central South Dakota, south central South Dakota, and southeast South Dakota. For today and tonight, there is a highly conditional level 1 of 5 risk for severe storms during the late afternoon and evening. If storms are able to develop, the primary risks will be hail up to quarter size and wind gusts up to 60 miles an hour. While confidence is low, storm chances are slightly favored along and east of Interstate 29. For Tuesday through Sunday, an isolated strong to severe storm could move across central South Dakota into areas west of Huron to Lake Andes by Tuesday evening. Localized damaging winds and large hail would be the main threats. Severe storm risks will shift east Wednesday afternoon and evening, covering most of eastern South Dakota and a small portion of southwest Minnesota.
timing and location of late day severe risks.

depend on how quickly any early day storms clear the area. At this time, the higher severe risk, level 2 of 5, is focused north of Wessington Springs to Delaware Smet, South Dakota. Spotter activation is not expected at this time. Your National Weather Service forecast for Siouxland. Tonight, mostly clear with a chance of sprinkles this evening, then mostly cloudy after midnight. Lows in the lower 60s. Northeast winds 5 to 10 miles an hour, becoming east after midnight. Tuesday, mostly cloudy in the morning, then mostly sunny with a slight chance of showers and thunderstorms in the afternoon. Highs in the lower 80s. Southeast winds 10 to 15 miles an hour with gusts up to 25 miles an hour. Chance of rain 20%. Tuesday night, partly cloudy in the evening, then becoming mostly cloudy. Lows in the upper 50s. Southeast winds 10 to 15 miles an hour with gusts up to 25 miles an hour. Wednesday, partly sunny in the morning, then becoming mostly cloudy. A slight chance of showers. A slight chance of thunderstorms in the afternoon. Highs in the lower 80s. South winds 10 to 15 miles an hour with gusts up to 30 miles an hour. Chance of rain 20%. Wednesday night, mostly cloudy with a chance of showers with a slight chance of thunderstorms. Lows in the upper 50s. South winds 10 to 15 miles an hour with gusts up to 25 miles an hour. Chance of rain 50%. Thursday, a chance of thunderstorms. Showers likely, mainly in the morning. Highs around 80. Chance of rain 70%. Thursday night, showers likely with a chance of thunderstorms. Lows in the lower 60s. Chance of rain 60%. Friday, mostly cloudy in the morning, then partly sunny with a chance of showers and thunderstorms in the afternoon. Highs in the mid-80s. Chance of rain 50%. Friday night, a chance of thunderstorms. Showers likely, mainly in the evening. Lows in the lower 60s. Chance of rain 60%. Saturday, partly sunny. A chance of showers and thunderstorms in the afternoon. Highs in the mid-80s. Chance of rain 40%. Saturday night, partly cloudy with a chance of showers and thunderstorms. Lows in the lower 60s. Chance of rain 30%. Sunday, partly sunny. A chance of showers and thunderstorms in the afternoon. Highs in the mid-80s. Chance of rain 40%. Sunday night, partly cloudy in the evening, then becoming mostly cloudy. A chance of showers and thunderstorms. Lows in the mid-60s. Chance of rain 50%. Monday, partly sunny with a chance of showers and thunderstorms. Highs in the upper 80s. Chance of rain 40%. At 9 p.m., in Sioux City, the temperature was 81 and the dew point 65. The relative humidity was 58%. Wind was calm. The pressure was 30.05 inches and rising. Elsewhere in northwest Iowa, Morris was clear and 77. Sheldon was clear and 79. Cherokee was partly cloudy and 77. Spencer was partly cloudy and 76. Storm Lake was partly cloudy and 79. Other conditions across the northern plains, farther east in Iowa, skies ranged from clear to partly cloudy. It was 79 at Des Moines, 73 at Cedar Rapids, and 69 at Waterloo. In eastern Nebraska, skies ranged from partly cloudy to mostly cloudy. It was 79 at Lincoln, 83 at Omaha, and 77 at Norfolk. In eastern South Dakota, temperatures were between 74 and 78 degrees. At Yankton, it was clear. At Sioux Falls, it was partly cloudy. At Mitchell, it was mostly cloudy. And in southern Minnesota, skies ranged from clear to partly cloudy. It was 78 at Worthington, 79 at Marshall, 73 at Mankato, 74 at Minneapolis, and 67 at Rochester. Once again, at 9 p.m. Sioux City had a temperature of 81. The current time is 9:59 p.m. Central Daylight Time. Operating on a frequency of 162.4.

or 75 megahertz. 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Our program originates from the National Weather Service in Sioux Falls and serves Sioux City and the surrounding Siouxland area. This hazardous weather outlook is for northwest Iowa, west-central Iowa, southwest Minnesota, northeast Nebraska, central South Dakota, east-central South Dakota, south-central South Dakota, and southeast South Dakota. For today and tonight, there is a highly conditional level 1 of 5 risk for severe storms during the late afternoon and evening. If storms are able to develop, the primary risks will be hail up to quarter size and wind gusts up to 60 miles an hour. While confidence is low, storm chances are slightly favored along and east of Interstate 29. For Tuesday through Sunday, an isolated strong to severe storm could move across central South Dakota into areas west of Huron to Lake Andes by Tuesday evening. Localized damaging winds and large hail would be the main threats. Severe storm risks will shift east Wednesday afternoon and evening, covering most of eastern South Dakota and a small portion of southwest Minnesota. Timing and location of late-day severe risks will depend on how quickly any early-day storms clear the area. At this time, the higher severe risk, level 2 of 5, is focused north of Wessington Springs to Delaware Smet, South Dakota. Spotter activation is not expected at this time. Your National Weather Service forecast for Siouxland. Tonight, mostly clear with a chance of sprinkles this evening, then mostly cloudy after midnight. Lows in the lower 60s. Northeast winds 5 to 10 miles an hour, becoming east after midnight. Tuesday, mostly cloudy in the morning, then mostly sunny with a slight chance of showers and thunderstorms in the afternoon. Highs in the lower 80s. Southeast winds 10 to 15 miles an hour with gusts up to 25 miles an hour. Chance of rain 20%. Tuesday night, partly cloudy in the evening, then becoming mostly cloudy. Lows in the upper 50s. Southeast winds 10 to 15 miles an hour with gusts up to 25 miles an hour. Wednesday, partly sunny in the morning, then becoming mostly cloudy. A slight chance of showers. A slight chance of thunderstorms in the afternoon. Highs in the lower 80s. South winds 10 to 15 miles an hour with gusts up to 30 miles an hour. Chance of rain 20%. Wednesday night, mostly cloudy with a chance of showers with a slight chance of thunderstorms. Lows in the upper 50s. South winds 10 to 15 miles an hour with gusts up to 25 miles an hour. Chance of rain 50%. Thursday, a chance of thunderstorms. Showers likely, mainly in the morning. Highs around 80. Chance of rain 70%. Thursday night, showers likely with a chance of thunderstorms. Lows in the lower 60s. Chance of rain 60%. Friday, mostly cloudy in the morning, then partly sunny with a chance of showers and thunderstorms in the afternoon. Highs in the mid-80s. Chance of rain 50%. Friday night, a chance of thunderstorms. Showers likely, mainly in the evening. Lows in the lower 60s. Chance of rain 60%. Saturday, partly sunny. A chance of showers and thunderstorms in the afternoon. Highs in the mid-80s. Chance of rain 40%. Saturday night, partly cloudy with a chance of showers and thunderstorms. Lows in the lower 60s. Chance of rain 30%. Sunday, partly sunny. A chance of showers and thunderstorms in the afternoon. Highs in the mid-80s. Chance of rain 40%. Sunday night, partly cloudy in the evening, then becoming mostly cloudy. A chance of showers and thunderstorms. Lows in the mid-60s. Chance of rain 50%. Monday, partly sunny with a chance of showers and thunderstorms. Highs in the upper 80s. Chance of rain 40%. At 10 p.m., in Sioux City, the temperature was 77 and the dew point 63. The relative humidity was 61%. Wind was calm. The pressure was 30.08 inches and rising. Elsewhere in northwest Iowa, Morris was partly cloudy and 75. Cherokee was partly cloudy.

It was 75 at Worthington, 77 at Marshall, 71 at Mankato, 72 at Minneapolis, and 65 at Rochester. Once again, at 10 p.m. Sioux City had a temperature of 77. The current time is 10:05 p.m. Central Daylight Time. Operating on a frequency of 162.475 MHz, this is NOAA Weather Radio Station WXL62, broadcasting from a transmitter near Lawton, Iowa. Our program originates from the National Weather Service in Sioux Falls and serves Sioux City and the surrounding Siouxland area. This hazardous weather outlook is for northwest Iowa, west central Iowa, southwest Minnesota, northeast Nebraska, central South Dakota, east central South Dakota, south central South Dakota, and southeast South Dakota. For today and tonight, there is a highly conditional level 1 of 5 risk for severe storms during the late afternoon and evening. If storms are able to develop, the primary risks will be hail up to quarter size and wind gusts up to 60 miles an hour. While confidence is low, storm chances are slightly favored along and east of Interstate 29. For Tuesday through Sunday, an isolated strong to severe storm could move across central South Dakota into areas west of Huron to Lake Andes by Tuesday evening. Localized damaging winds and large hail would be the main threats. Severe storm risks will shift east Wednesday afternoon and evening, covering most of eastern South Dakota and a small portion of southwest Minnesota. Timing and location of late-day severe risks will depend on how quickly any early-day storms clear the area. At this time, the higher severe risk, level 2 of 5, is focused north of Wessington Springs to Delaware Smet, South Dakota. Spotter activation is not expected at this time. Your National Weather Service forecast for Siouxland. Tonight, mostly clear with a chance of sprinkles this evening, then mostly cloudy after midnight. Lows in the lower 60s. Northeast winds 5 to 10 miles an hour, becoming east after midnight. Tuesday, mostly cloudy in the morning, then mostly sunny with a slight chance of showers and thunderstorms in the afternoon. Highs in the lower 80s. Southeast winds 10 to 15 miles an hour with gusts up to 25 miles an hour. Chance of rain 20%. Tuesday night, partly cloudy in the evening, then becoming mostly cloudy. Lows in the upper 50s. Southeast winds 10 to 15 miles an hour with gusts up to 25 miles an hour. Wednesday, partly sunny in the morning, then becoming mostly cloudy. A slight chance of showers. A slight chance of thunderstorms in the afternoon. Highs in the lower 80s. South winds 10 to 15 miles an hour with gusts up to 30 miles an hour. Chance of rain 20%. Wednesday night, mostly cloudy with a chance of showers with a slight chance of thunderstorms. Lows in the upper 50s. South winds 10 to 15 miles an hour with gusts up to 25 miles an hour. Chance of rain 50%. Thursday, a chance of thunderstorms. Showers likely, mainly in the morning. Highs around 80. Chance of rain 70%. Thursday night, showers likely with a chance of thunderstorms. Lows in the lower 60s. Chance of rain 60%. Friday, mostly cloudy in the morning, then partly sunny with a chance of showers and thunderstorms in the afternoon. Highs in the mid-80s. Chance of rain 50%. Friday night, a chance of thunderstorms. Showers likely, mainly in the evening. Lows in the lower 60s. Chance of rain 60%. Saturday, partly sunny. A chance of showers and thunderstorms in the afternoon. Highs in the mid-80s. Chance of rain 40%. Saturday night, partly cloudy with a chance of showers and thunderstorms. Lows in the lower 60s. Chance of rain 30%. Sunday, partly sunny. A chance of showers and thunderstorms in the afternoon. Highs in the mid-80s. Chance of rain 40%. Sunday night, partly cloudy in the evening, then becoming mostly cloudy. A chance of showers and thunderstorms. Lows in the mid-60s. Chance of rain 50%. Monday, partly sunny with a chance of showers and thunderstorms. Highs in the upper 80s. Chance of rain 40%.

10%. At 10 p.m., in Sioux City, the temperature was 77 and the dew point 63. The relative humidity was 61%. Wind was calm. The pressure was 30.08 inches and rising. Elsewhere in northwest Iowa, Morris was partly cloudy and 75. In Sheldon, the temperature was missing. Cherokee was clear and 75. Spencer was partly cloudy and 72. Storm Lake was clear and 73. Other conditions across the northern plains, farther east in Iowa, skies ranged from clear to partly cloudy. It was 77 at Des Moines, 69 at Cedar Rapids, and 64 at Waterloo. In eastern Nebraska, skies ranged from mostly cloudy to cloudy. It was 77 at Lincoln, 81 at Omaha, and 71 at Norfolk. In eastern South Dakota, it was mostly cloudy, and temperatures were between 71 and 75 degrees. And in southern Minnesota, it was clear, with a temperature of 71 at Mankato and 65 at Rochester. It was partly cloudy, with a temperature of 75 at Worthington and 72 at Minneapolis. At Marshall, it was mostly cloudy, with a temperature of 77. Once again, at 10 p.m., Sioux City had a temperature of 77. The current time is 10:12 p.m. Central Daylight Time. Operating on a frequency of 162.475 MHz, this is NOAA Weather Radio Station WXL62, broadcasting from a transmitter near Lawton, Iowa. Our program originates from the National Weather Service in Sioux Falls and serves Sioux City and the surrounding Siouxland area. This hazardous weather outlook is for northwest Iowa, west central Iowa, southwest Minnesota, northeast Nebraska, central South Dakota, east central South Dakota, south central South Dakota, and southeast South Dakota. For today and tonight, there is a highly conditional level 1 of 5 risk for severe storms during the late afternoon and evening. If storms are able to develop, the primary risks will be hail up to quarter size and wind gusts up to 60 miles an hour. While confidence is low, storm chances are slightly favored along and east of Interstate 29. For Tuesday through Sunday, an isolated strong to severe storm could move across central South Dakota into areas west of Huron to Lake Andes by Tuesday evening. Localized damaging winds and large hail would be the main threats. Severe storm risks will shift east Wednesday afternoon and evening, covering most of eastern South Dakota and a small portion of southwest Minnesota. Timing and location of late-day severe risks will depend on how quickly any early-day storms clear the area. At this time, the higher severe risk, level 2 of 5, is focused north of Wessington Springs to Delaware Smet, South Dakota. Spotter activation is not expected at this time. Your National Weather Service forecast for Siouxland. Tonight, mostly clear with a chance of sprinkles this evening, then mostly cloudy after midnight. Lows in the lower 60s. Northeast winds 5 to 10 miles an hour, becoming east after midnight. Tuesday, mostly cloudy in the morning, then mostly sunny with a slight chance of showers and thunderstorms in the afternoon. Highs in the lower 80s. Southeast winds 10 to 15 miles an hour with gusts up to 25 miles an hour. Chance of rain 20%. Tuesday night, partly cloudy in the evening, then becoming mostly cloudy. Lows in the upper 50s. Southeast winds 10 to 15 miles an hour with gusts up to 25 miles an hour. Wednesday, partly sunny in the morning, then becoming mostly cloudy. A slight chance of showers. A slight chance of thunderstorms in the afternoon. Highs in the lower 80s. South winds 10 to 15 miles an hour with gusts up to 30 miles an hour. Chance of rain 20%. Wednesday night, mostly cloudy with a chance of showers with a slight chance of thunderstorms. Lows in the upper 50s. South winds 10 to 15 miles an hour with gusts up to 25 miles an hour. Chance of rain 50%. Thursday, a chance of thunderstorms. Showers likely, mainly in the morning. Highs around 80. Chance of rain 70%. Thursday night, showers likely with a chance of thunderstorms. Lows in the lower 60s.

the rain 60%. Friday, mostly cloudy in the morning, then partly sunny with a chance of showers and thunderstorms in the afternoon. Highs in the mid-80s. Chance of rain 50%. Friday night, a chance of thunderstorms. Showers likely, mainly in the evening. Lows in the lower 60s. Chance of rain 60%. Saturday, partly sunny. A chance of showers and thunderstorms in the afternoon. Highs in the mid-80s. Chance of rain 40%. Saturday night, partly cloudy with a chance of showers and thunderstorms. Lows in the lower 60s. Chance of rain 30%. Sunday, partly sunny. A chance of showers and thunderstorms in the afternoon. Highs in the mid-80s. Chance of rain 40%. Sunday night, partly cloudy in the evening, then becoming mostly cloudy. A chance of showers and thunderstorms. Lows in the mid-60s. Chance of rain 50%. Monday, partly sunny with a chance of showers and thunderstorms. Highs in the upper 80s. Chance of rain 40%. At 10 p.m., in Sioux City, the temperature was 77 and the dew point 63. The relative humidity was 61%. Wind was calm. The pressure was 30.08 inches and rising. Elsewhere in northwest Iowa, Morris was partly cloudy and 75. In Sheldon, the temperature was missing. Cherokee was clear and 75. Spencer was partly cloudy and 72. Storm Lake was clear and 73. Other conditions across the northern plains, farther east in Iowa, skies ranged from clear to partly cloudy. It was 77 at Des Moines, 69 at Cedar Rapids, and 64 at Waterloo. In eastern Nebraska, skies ranged from mostly cloudy to cloudy. It was 77 at Lincoln, 81 at Omaha, and 71 at Norfolk. In eastern South Dakota, it was mostly cloudy, and temperatures were between 71 and 75 degrees. And in southern Minnesota, it was clear, with a temperature of 71 at Mankato and 65 at Rochester. It was partly cloudy, with a temperature of 75 at Worthington and 72 at Minneapolis. At Marshall, it was mostly cloudy, with a temperature of 77. Once again, at 10 p.m., Sioux City had a temperature of 77. The current time is 10:18 p.m. Central Daylight Time. Operating on a frequency of 162.475 MHz, this is NOAA Weather Radio Station WXL62, broadcasting from a transmitter near Lawton, Iowa. Our program originates from the National Weather Service in Sioux Falls and serves Sioux City and the surrounding Siouxland area. This hazardous weather outlook is for northwest Iowa, west central Iowa, southwest Minnesota, northeast Nebraska, central South Dakota, east central South Dakota, south central South Dakota, and southeast South Dakota. For today and tonight, there is a highly conditional level 1 of 5 risk for severe storms during the late afternoon and evening. If storms are able to develop, the primary risks will be hail up to quarter size and wind gusts up to 60 miles an hour. While confidence is low, storm chances are slightly favored along and east of Interstate 29. For Tuesday through Sunday, an isolated strong to severe storm could move across central South Dakota into areas west of Huron to Lake Andes by Tuesday evening. Localized damaging winds and large hail would be the main threats. Severe storm risks will shift east Wednesday afternoon and evening, covering most of eastern South Dakota and a small portion of southwest Minnesota. Timing and location of late-day severe risks will depend on how quickly any early-day storms clear the area. At this time, the higher severe risk, level 2 of 5, is focused north of Wessington Springs to Delaware Smith, South Dakota. Spotter activation is not expected at this time. Your National Weather Service forecast for Siouxland. Tonight, mostly clear with a chance of sprinkles this evening, then mostly cloudy after midnight. Lows in the lower 60s. Northeast winds 5 to 10 miles an hour, becoming east after midnight. Tuesday, mostly cloudy in the morning, then mostly sunny with a slight chance of showers and thunderstorms in the afternoon. Highs in the lower 80s.

northeast winds 10 to 15 miles an hour with gusts up to 25 miles an hour. Chance of rain 20%. Tuesday night, partly cloudy in the evening, then becoming mostly cloudy. Lows in the upper 50s. Southeast winds 10 to 15 miles an hour with gusts up to 25 miles an hour. Wednesday, partly sunny in the morning, then becoming mostly cloudy. A slight chance of showers. A slight chance of thunderstorms in the afternoon. Highs in the lower 80s. South winds 10 to 15 miles an hour with gusts up to 30 miles an hour. Chance of rain 20%. Wednesday night, mostly cloudy with a chance of showers with a slight chance of thunderstorms. Lows in the upper 50s. South winds 10 to 15 miles an hour with gusts up to 25 miles an hour. Chance of rain 50%. Thursday, a chance of thunderstorms. Showers likely, mainly in the morning. Highs around 80. Chance of rain 70%. Thursday night, showers likely with a chance of thunderstorms. Lows in the lower 60s. Chance of rain 60%. Friday, mostly cloudy in the morning, then partly sunny with a chance of showers and thunderstorms in the afternoon. Highs in the mid-80s. Chance of rain 50%. Friday night, a chance of thunderstorms. Showers likely, mainly in the evening. Lows in the lower 60s. Chance of rain 60%. Saturday, partly sunny. A chance of showers and thunderstorms in the afternoon. Highs in the mid-80s. Chance of rain 40%. Saturday night, partly cloudy with a chance of showers and thunderstorms. Lows in the lower 60s. Chance of rain 30%. Sunday, partly sunny. A chance of showers and thunderstorms in the afternoon. Highs in the mid-80s. Chance of rain 40%. Sunday night, partly cloudy in the evening, then becoming mostly cloudy. A chance of showers and thunderstorms. Lows in the mid-60s. Chance of rain 50%. Monday, partly sunny with a chance of showers and thunderstorms. Highs in the upper 80s. Chance of rain 40%. At 10 p.m., in Sioux City, the temperature was 77 and the dew point 63. The relative humidity was 61%. Wind was calm. The pressure was 30.08 inches and rising. Elsewhere in northwest Iowa, Morris was partly cloudy and 75. In Sheldon, the temperature was missing. Cherokee was clear and 75. Spencer was partly cloudy and 72. Storm Lake was clear and 73. Other conditions across the northern plains, farther east in Iowa, skies ranged from clear to partly cloudy. It was 77 at Des Moines, 69 at Cedar Rapids, and 64 at Waterloo. In eastern Nebraska, skies ranged from mostly cloudy to cloudy. It was 77 at Lincoln, 81 at Omaha, and 71 at Norfolk. In eastern South Dakota, it was mostly cloudy, and temperatures were between 71 and 75 degrees. And in southern Minnesota, it was clear, with a temperature of 71 at Mankato and 65 at Rochester. It was partly cloudy, with a temperature of 75 at Worthington and 72 at Minneapolis. At Marshall, it was mostly cloudy, with a temperature of 77. Once again, at 10 p.m., Sioux City had a temperature of 77. The current time is 10:24 p.m. Central Daylight Time. Operating on a frequency of 162.475 MHz, this is NOAA Weather Radio Station WXL62, broadcasting from a transmitter near Lawton, Iowa. Our program originates from the National Weather Service in Sioux Falls and serves Sioux City and the surrounding Siouxland area. This hazardous weather outlook is for northwest Iowa, west central Iowa, southwest Minnesota, northeast Nebraska, central South Dakota, east central South Dakota, south central South Dakota, and southeast South Dakota. For today and tonight, there is a highly conditional level 1 of 5 risk for severe storms during the late afternoon and evening. If storms are able to develop, the primary risks will be hail up to quarter size and wind gusts up to 60 miles an hour. While confidence is low,

Storm chances are slightly favored along and east of Interstate 29. For Tuesday through Sunday, an isolated strong to severe storm could move across central South Dakota into areas west of Huron to Lake Andes by Tuesday evening. Localized damaging winds and large hail would be the main threats. Severe storm risks will shift east Wednesday afternoon and evening, covering most of eastern South Dakota and a small portion of southwest Minnesota. Timing and location of late-day severe risks will depend on how quickly any early-day storms clear the area. At this time, the higher severe risk, level 2 of 5, is focused north of Wessington Springs to Delaware Smet, South Dakota. Spotter activation is not expected at this time. Your National Weather Service forecast for Siouxland. Tonight, mostly clear with a chance of sprinkles this evening, then mostly cloudy after midnight. Lows in the lower 60s. Northeast winds 5 to 10 miles an hour, becoming east after midnight. Tuesday, mostly cloudy in the morning, then mostly sunny with a slight chance of showers and thunderstorms in the afternoon. Highs in the lower 80s. Southeast winds 10 to 15 miles an hour with gusts up to 25 miles an hour. Chance of rain 20%. Tuesday night, partly cloudy in the evening, then becoming mostly cloudy. Lows in the upper 50s. Southeast winds 10 to 15 miles an hour with gusts up to 25 miles an hour. Wednesday, partly sunny in the morning, then becoming mostly cloudy. A slight chance of showers. A slight chance of thunderstorms in the afternoon. Highs in the lower 80s. South winds 10 to 15 miles an hour with gusts up to 30 miles an hour. Chance of rain 20%. Wednesday night, mostly cloudy with a chance of showers with a slight chance of thunderstorms. Lows in the upper 50s. South winds 10 to 15 miles an hour with gusts up to 25 miles an hour. Chance of rain 50%. Thursday, a chance of thunderstorms. Showers likely, mainly in the morning. Highs around 80. Chance of rain 70%. Thursday night, showers likely with a chance of thunderstorms. Lows in the lower 60s. Chance of rain 60%. Friday, mostly cloudy in the morning, then partly sunny with a chance of showers and thunderstorms in the afternoon. Highs in the mid-80s. Chance of rain 50%. Friday night, a chance of thunderstorms. Showers likely, mainly in the evening. Lows in the lower 60s. Chance of rain 60%. Saturday, partly sunny. A chance of showers and thunderstorms in the afternoon. Highs in the mid-80s. Chance of rain 40%. Saturday night, partly cloudy with a chance of showers and thunderstorms. Lows in the lower 60s. Chance of rain 30%. Sunday, partly sunny. A chance of showers and thunderstorms in the afternoon. Highs in the mid-80s. Chance of rain 40%. Sunday night, partly cloudy in the evening, then becoming mostly cloudy. A chance of showers and thunderstorms. Lows in the mid-60s. Chance of rain 50%. Monday, partly sunny with a chance of showers and thunderstorms. Highs in the upper 80s. Chance of rain 40%. At 10 p.m., in Sioux City, the temperature was 77 and the dew point 63. The relative humidity was 61%. Wind was calm. The pressure was 30.08 inches and rising. Elsewhere in northwest Iowa, Morris was partly cloudy and 75. In Sheldon, the temperature was missing. Cherokee was clear and 75. Spencer was partly cloudy and 72. Storm Lake was clear and 73. Other conditions across the northern plains, farther east in Iowa, skies ranged from clear to partly cloudy. It was 77 at Des Moines, 69 at Cedar Rapids, and 64 at Waterloo. In eastern Nebraska, skies ranged from mostly cloudy to cloudy. It was 77 at Lincoln, 81 at Omaha, and 71 at Norfolk. In eastern South Dakota, it was mostly cloudy, and temperatures were between 71 and 75 degrees. And in southern Minnesota, it was clear, with a temperature of 71 at Mankato, and

65 at Rochester. It was partly cloudy, with a temperature of 75 at Worthington and 72 at Minneapolis. At Marshall, it was mostly cloudy, with a temperature of 77. Once again, at 10 p.m. Sioux City had a temperature of 77. The current time is 10:30 p.m. Central Daylight Time. Operating on a frequency of 162.475 MHz, this is NOAA Weather Radio Station WXL62, broadcasting from a transmitter near Lawton, Iowa. Our program originates from the National Weather Service in Sioux Falls and serves Sioux City and the surrounding Siouxland area. This hazardous weather outlook is for northwest Iowa, west central Iowa, southwest Minnesota, northeast Nebraska, central South Dakota, east central South Dakota, south central South Dakota, and southeast South Dakota. For today and tonight, there is a highly conditional level 1 of 5 risk for severe storms during the late afternoon and evening. If storms are able to develop, the primary risks will be hail up to quarter size and wind gusts up to 60 miles an hour. While confidence is low, storm chances are slightly favored along and east of Interstate 29. For Tuesday through Sunday, an isolated strong to severe storm could move across central South Dakota into areas west of Huron to Lake Andes by Tuesday evening. Localized damaging winds and large hail would be the main threats. Severe storm risks will shift east Wednesday afternoon and evening, covering most of eastern South Dakota and a small portion of southwest Minnesota. Timing and location of late-day severe risks will depend on how quickly any early-day storms clear the area. At this time, the higher severe risk, level 2 of 5, is focused north of Wessington Springs to Delaware Smet, South Dakota. Spotter activation is not expected at this time. Your National Weather Service forecast for Siouxland. Overnight, partly cloudy late this evening, then becoming mostly cloudy. Lows around 60. Northeast winds around 5 miles an hour, becoming southeast. Tuesday, mostly cloudy in the morning, then becoming partly sunny. Highs in the lower 80s. Southeast winds 10 to 15 miles an hour with gusts up to 25 miles southeast. Tuesday, mostly cloudy in the morning, then becoming partly sunny. Highs in the lower 80s. Southeast winds 10 to 15 miles an hour with gusts up to 25 miles an hour. Tuesday night, mostly cloudy. Lows in the upper 50s. Southeast winds 10 to 15 miles an hour. Wednesday, partly sunny in the morning, then becoming mostly cloudy. A slight chance of showers. A slight chance of thunderstorms in the afternoon. Highs in the lower 80s. South winds 10 to 15 miles an hour with gusts up to 30 miles an hour. Chance of rain 20%. Wednesday night, mostly cloudy with a chance of showers with a slight chance of thunderstorms. Lows in the upper 50s. South winds 10 to 15 miles an hour with gusts up to 25 miles an hour. Chance of rain 50%. Thursday, a chance of thunderstorms. Showers likely, mainly in the morning. Highs around 80. Chance of rain 70%. Thursday night, showers likely with a chance of thunderstorms. Lows in the lower 60s. Chance of rain 60%. Friday, mostly cloudy in the morning, then partly sunny with a chance of showers and thunderstorms in the afternoon. Highs in the mid-80s. Chance of rain 50%. Friday night, a chance of thunderstorms. Showers likely, mainly in the evening. Lows in the lower 60s. Chance of rain 60%. Saturday, partly sunny. A chance of showers and thunderstorms in the afternoon. Highs in the mid-80s. Chance of rain 40%. Saturday night, partly cloudy with a chance of showers and thunderstorms. Lows in the lower 60s. Chance of rain 30%. Sunday, partly sunny. A chance of showers and thunderstorms in the afternoon. Highs in the mid-80s. Chance of rain 40%. Sunday night, partly cloudy in the evening, then becoming mostly cloudy. A chance of showers and thunderstorms. Lows in the mid-60s. Chance of rain 50%. Monday, partly sunny with a chance of showers and thunderstorms.

storms. Highs in the upper 80s. Chance of rain 40%. At 10 p.m., in Sioux City, the temperature was 77 and the dew point 63. The relative humidity was 61%. Wind was calm. The pressure was 30.08 inches and rising. Elsewhere in northwest Iowa, Morris was partly cloudy and 75. In Sheldon, the temperature was missing. Cherokee was clear and 75. Spencer was partly cloudy and 72. Storm Lake was clear and 73. Other conditions across the northern plains, farther east in Iowa, skies ranged from clear to partly cloudy. It was 77 at Des Moines, 69 at Cedar Rapids, and 64 at Waterloo. In eastern Nebraska, skies ranged from mostly cloudy to cloudy. It was 77 at Lincoln, 81 at Omaha, and 71 at Norfolk. In eastern South Dakota, it was mostly cloudy, and temperatures were between 71 and 75 degrees. And in southern Minnesota, it was clear, with a temperature of 71 at Mankato and 65 at Rochester. It was partly cloudy, with a temperature of 75 at Worthington and 72 at Minneapolis. At Marshall, it was mostly cloudy, with a temperature of 77. Once again, at 10 p.m., Sioux City had a temperature of 77. The current time is 10:36 p.m. Central Daylight Time. Operating on a frequency of 162.475 MHz, this is NOAA Weather Radio Station WXL62, broadcasting from a transmitter near Lawton, Iowa. Our program originates from the National Weather Service in Sioux Falls and serves Sioux City and the surrounding Siouxland area. This hazardous weather outlook is for northwest Iowa, west central Iowa, southwest Minnesota, northeast Nebraska, central South Dakota, east central South Dakota, south central South Dakota, and southeast South Dakota. For today and tonight, there is a highly conditional level 1 of 5 risk for severe storms during the late afternoon and evening. If storms are able to develop, the primary risks will be hail up to quarter size and wind gusts up to 60 miles an hour. While confidence is low, storm chances are slightly favored along and east of Interstate 29. For Tuesday through Sunday, an isolated strong to severe storm could move across central South Dakota into areas west of Huron to Lake Andes by Tuesday evening. Localized damaging winds and large hail would be the main threats. Severe storm risks will shift east Wednesday afternoon and evening, covering most of eastern South Dakota and a small portion of southwest Minnesota. Timing and location of late-day severe risks will depend on how quickly any early-day storms clear the area. At this time, the higher severe risk, level 2 of 5, is focused north of Wessington Springs to Delaware Smet, South Dakota. Spotter activation is not expected at this time. Your National Weather Service forecast for Siouxland. Overnight, partly cloudy late this evening, then becoming mostly cloudy. Lows around 60. Northeast winds around 5 miles an hour, becoming southeast. Tuesday, mostly cloudy in the morning, then becoming partly sunny. Highs in the lower 80s. Southeast winds 10 to 15 miles an hour with gusts up to 25 miles an hour. Tuesday night, mostly cloudy. Lows in the upper 50s. Southeast winds 10 to 15 miles an hour. Wednesday, partly sunny in the morning, then becoming mostly cloudy. A slight chance of showers. A slight chance of thunderstorms in the afternoon. Highs in the lower 80s. South winds 10 to 15 miles an hour with gusts up to 30 miles an hour. Chance of rain 20%. Wednesday night, mostly cloudy with a chance of showers with a slight chance of thunderstorms. Lows in the upper 50s. South winds 10 to 15 miles an hour with gusts up to 25 miles an hour. Chance of rain 50%. Thursday, a chance of thunderstorms. Showers likely, mainly in the morning. Highs around 80. Chance of rain 70%. Thursday night, showers likely with a chance of thunderstorms. Lows in the lower 60s. Chance of rain 60%. Friday, mostly cloudy in the morning, then partly sunny with a chance of showers and

Thunderstorms in the afternoon. Highs in the mid-80s. Chance of rain 50%. Friday night, a chance of thunderstorms. Showers likely, mainly in the evening. Lows in the lower 60s. Chance of rain 60%. Saturday, partly sunny. A chance of showers and thunderstorms in the afternoon. Highs in the mid-80s. Chance of rain 40%. Saturday night, partly cloudy with a chance of showers and thunderstorms. Lows in the lower 60s. Chance of rain 30%. Sunday, partly sunny. A chance of showers and thunderstorms in the afternoon. Highs in the mid-80s. Chance of rain 40%. Sunday night, partly cloudy in the evening, then becoming mostly cloudy. A chance of showers and thunderstorms. Lows in the mid-60s. Chance of rain 50%. Monday, partly sunny with a chance of showers and thunderstorms. Highs in the upper 80s. Chance of rain 40%. At 10 p.m., in Sioux City, the temperature was 77 and the dew point 63. The relative humidity was 61%. Wind was calm. The pressure was 30.08 inches and rising. Elsewhere in northwest Iowa, Morris was partly cloudy and 75. In Sheldon, the temperature was missing. Cherokee was clear and 75. Spencer was partly cloudy and 72. Storm Lake was clear and 73. Other conditions across the northern plains, farther east in Iowa, skies ranged from clear to partly cloudy. It was 77 at Des Moines, 69 at Cedar Rapids, and 64 at Waterloo. In eastern Nebraska, skies ranged from mostly cloudy to cloudy. It was 77 at Lincoln, 81 at Omaha, and 71 at Norfolk. In eastern South Dakota, it was mostly cloudy, and temperatures were between 71 and 75 degrees. And in southern Minnesota, it was clear, with a temperature of 71 at Mankato and 65 at Rochester. It was partly cloudy, with a temperature of 75 at Worthington and 72 at Minneapolis. At Marshall, it was mostly cloudy, with a temperature of 77. Once again, at 10 p.m., Sioux City had a temperature of 77. The current time is 10:43 p.m. Central Daylight Time. Operating on a frequency of 162.475 MHz, this is NOAA Weather Radio Station WXL62, broadcasting from a transmitter near Lawton, Iowa. Our program originates from the National Weather Service in Sioux Falls and serves Sioux City and the surrounding Siouxland area. This hazardous weather outlook is for northwest Iowa, west central Iowa, southwest Minnesota, northeast Nebraska, central South Dakota, east central South Dakota, south central South Dakota, and southeast South Dakota. For today and tonight, there is a highly conditional level 1 of 5 risk for severe storms during the late afternoon and evening. If storms are able to develop, the primary risks will be hail up to quarter size and wind gusts up to 60 miles an hour. While confidence is low, storm chances are slightly favored along and east of Interstate 29. For Tuesday through Sunday, an isolated strong to severe storm could move across central South Dakota into areas west of Huron to Lake Andes by Tuesday evening. Localized damaging winds and large hail would be the main threats. Severe storm risks will shift east Wednesday afternoon and evening, covering most of eastern South Dakota and a small portion of southwest Minnesota. Timing and location of late-day severe risks will depend on how quickly any early-day storms clear the area. At this time, the higher severe risk, level 2 of 5, is focused north of Wessington Springs to Delaware Smet, South Dakota. Spotter activation is not expected at this time. Your National Weather Service forecast for Siouxland. Overnight, partly cloudy late this evening, then becoming mostly cloudy. Lows around 60. Northeast winds around 5 miles an hour, becoming southeast. Tuesday, mostly cloudy in the morning, then becoming partly sunny. Highs in the lower 80s. Southeast winds 10 to 15 miles an hour with gusts up to 25 miles an hour. Tuesday night, mostly cloudy. Lows in the upper 50s.

east winds 10 to 15 miles an hour. Wednesday, partly sunny in the morning, then becoming mostly cloudy. A slight chance of showers. A slight chance of thunderstorms in the afternoon. Highs in the lower 80s. South winds 10 to 15 miles an hour with gusts up to 30 miles an hour. Chance of rain 20%. Wednesday night, mostly cloudy with a chance of showers with a slight chance of thunderstorms. Lows in the upper 50s. South winds 10 to 15 miles an hour with gusts up to 25 miles an hour. Chance of rain 50%. Thursday, a chance of thunderstorms. Showers likely, mainly in the morning. Highs around 80. Chance of rain 70%. Thursday night, showers likely with a chance of thunderstorms. Lows in the lower 60s. Chance of rain 60%. Friday, mostly cloudy in the morning, then partly sunny with a chance of showers and thunderstorms in the afternoon. Highs in the mid-80s. Chance of rain 50%. Friday night, a chance of thunderstorms. Showers likely, mainly in the evening. Lows in the lower 60s. Chance of rain 60%. Saturday, partly sunny. A chance of showers and thunderstorms in the afternoon. Highs in the mid-80s. Chance of rain 40%. Saturday night, partly cloudy with a chance of showers and thunderstorms. Lows in the lower 60s. Chance of rain 30%. Sunday, partly sunny. A chance of showers and thunderstorms in the afternoon. Highs in the mid-80s. Chance of rain 40%. Sunday night, partly cloudy in the evening, then becoming mostly cloudy. A chance of showers and thunderstorms. Lows in the mid-60s. Chance of rain 50%. Monday, partly sunny with a chance of showers and thunderstorms. Highs in the upper 80s. Chance of rain 40%. At 10 p.m., in Sioux City, the temperature was 77 and the dew point 63. The relative humidity was 61%. Wind was calm. The pressure was 30.08 inches and rising. Elsewhere in northwest Iowa, Morris was partly cloudy and 75. In Sheldon, the temperature was missing. Cherokee was clear and 75. Spencer was partly cloudy and 72. Storm Lake was clear and 73. Other conditions across the northern plains, farther east in Iowa, skies ranged from clear to partly cloudy. It was 77 at Des Moines, 69 at Cedar Rapids, and 64 at Waterloo. In eastern Nebraska, skies ranged from mostly cloudy to cloudy. It was 77 at Lincoln, 81 at Omaha, and 71 at Norfolk. In eastern South Dakota, it was mostly cloudy, and temperatures were between 71 and 75 degrees. And in southern Minnesota, it was clear, with a temperature of 71 at Mankato and 65 at Rochester. It was partly cloudy, with a temperature of 75 at Worthington and 72 at Minneapolis. At Marshall, it was mostly cloudy, with a temperature of 77. Once again, at 10 p.m. Sioux City had a temperature of 77. The current time is 10:49 p.m. Central Daylight Time. Operating on a frequency of 162.475 MHz, this is NOAA Weather Radio Station WXL62, broadcasting from a transmitter near Lawton, Iowa. Our program originates from the National Weather Service in Sioux Falls and serves Sioux City and the surrounding Siouxland area. This hazardous weather outlook is for northwest Iowa, west central Iowa, southwest Minnesota, northeast Nebraska, central South Dakota, east central South Dakota, south central South Dakota, and southeast South Dakota. For today and tonight, there is a highly conditional level 1 of 5 risk for severe storms during the late afternoon and evening. If storms are able to develop, the primary risks will be hail up to quarter size and wind gusts up to 60 miles an hour. While confidence is low, storm chances are slightly favored along and east of Interstate 29. For Tuesday through Sunday, an isolated strong to severe storm could move across central South Dakota into areas west of Huron to Lake Andes by Tuesday evening.
localized damaging winds and large hail would be the main threats. Severe storm risks will shift east Wednesday afternoon and evening, covering most of eastern South Dakota and a small portion of southwest Minnesota. Timing and location of late-day severe risks will depend on how quickly any early-day storms clear the area. At this time, the higher severe risk, level 2 of 5, is focused north of Wessington Springs to Delaware Smet, South Dakota. Spotter activation is not expected at this time. Your National Weather Service forecast for Siouxland. Overnight, partly cloudy late this evening, then becoming mostly cloudy. Lows around 60. Northeast winds around 5 miles an hour, becoming southeast. Tuesday, mostly cloudy in the morning, then becoming partly sunny. Highs in the lower 80s. Southeast winds 10 to 15 miles an hour with gusts up to 25 miles an hour. Tuesday night, mostly cloudy. Lows in the upper 50s. Southeast winds 10 to 15 miles an hour. Wednesday, partly sunny in the morning, then becoming mostly cloudy. A slight chance of showers. A slight chance of thunderstorms in the afternoon. Highs in the lower 80s. South winds 10 to 15 miles an hour with gusts up to 30 miles an hour. Chance of rain 20%. Wednesday night, mostly cloudy with a chance of showers with a slight chance of thunderstorms. Lows in the upper 50s. South winds 10 to 15 miles an hour with gusts up to 25 miles an hour. Chance of rain 50%. Thursday, a chance of thunderstorms. Showers likely, mainly in the morning. Highs around 80. Chance of rain 70%. Thursday night, showers likely with a chance of thunderstorms. Lows in the lower 60s. Chance of rain 60%. Friday, mostly cloudy in the morning, then partly sunny with a chance of showers and thunderstorms in the afternoon. Highs in the mid-80s. Chance of rain 50%. Friday night, a chance of thunderstorms. Showers likely, mainly in the evening. Lows in the lower 60s. Chance of rain 60%. Saturday, partly sunny. A chance of showers and thunderstorms in the afternoon. Highs in the mid-80s. Chance of rain 40%. Saturday night, partly cloudy with a chance of showers and thunderstorms. Lows in the lower 60s. Chance of rain 30%. Sunday, partly sunny. A chance of showers and thunderstorms in the afternoon. Highs in the mid-80s. Chance of rain 40%. Sunday night, partly cloudy in the evening, then becoming mostly cloudy. A chance of showers and thunderstorms. Lows in the mid-60s. Chance of rain 50%. Monday, partly sunny with a chance of showers and thunderstorms. Highs in the upper 80s. Chance of rain 40%. At 10 p.m., in Sioux City, the temperature was 77 and the dew point 63. The relative humidity was 61%. Wind was calm. The pressure was 30.08 inches and rising. Elsewhere in northwest Iowa, Morris was partly cloudy and 75. In Sheldon, the temperature was missing. Cherokee was clear and 75. Spencer was partly cloudy and 72. Storm Lake was clear and 73. Other conditions across the northern plains, farther east in Iowa, skies ranged from clear to partly cloudy. It was 77 at Des Moines, 69 at Cedar Rapids, and 64 at Waterloo. In eastern Nebraska, skies ranged from mostly cloudy to cloudy. It was 77 at Lincoln, 81 at Omaha, and 71 at Norfolk. In eastern South Dakota, it was mostly cloudy, and temperatures were between 71 and 75 degrees. And in southern Minnesota, it was clear, with a temperature of 71 at Mankato, and 65 at Rochester. It was partly cloudy, with a temperature of 75 at Worthington, and 72 at Minneapolis. At Marshall, it was mostly cloudy, with a temperature of 77. Once again, at 10 p.m. Sioux City had a temperature of 77. The current time is 10:55 p.m. Central Daylight Time.
operating on a frequency of 162.475 megahertz. 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Our program originates from the National Weather Service in Sioux Falls and serves Sioux City and the surrounding Siouxland area. This hazardous weather outlook is for northwest Iowa, west central Iowa, southwest Minnesota, northeast Nebraska, central South Dakota, east central South Dakota, south central South Dakota, and southeast South Dakota. For today and tonight, there is a highly conditional level 1 of 5 risk for severe storms during the late afternoon and evening. If storms are able to develop, the primary risks will be hail up to quarter size and wind gusts up to 60 miles an hour. While confidence is low, storm chances are slightly favored along and east of Interstate 29. For Tuesday through Sunday, an isolated strong to severe storm could move across central South Dakota into areas west of Huron to Lake Andes by Tuesday evening. Localized damaging winds and large hail would be the main threats. Severe storm risks will shift east Wednesday afternoon and evening, covering most of eastern South Dakota and a small portion of southwest Minnesota. Timing and location of late-day severe risks will depend on how quickly any early-day storms clear the area. At this time, the higher severe risk, level 2 of 5, is focused north of Wessington Springs to Delaware Smet, South Dakota. Spotter activation is not expected at this time. Your National Weather Service forecast for Siouxland. Overnight, partly cloudy late this evening, then becoming mostly cloudy. Lows around 60. Northeast winds around 5 miles an hour, becoming southeast. Tuesday, mostly cloudy in the morning, then becoming partly sunny. Highs in the lower 80s. Southeast winds 10 to 15 miles an hour with gusts up to 25 miles an hour. Tuesday night, mostly cloudy. Lows in the upper 50s. Southeast winds 10 to 15 miles an hour. Wednesday, partly sunny in the morning, then becoming mostly cloudy. A slight chance of showers. A slight chance of thunderstorms in the afternoon. Highs in the lower 80s. South winds 10 to 15 miles an hour with gusts up to 30 miles an hour. Chance of rain 20%. Wednesday night, mostly cloudy with a chance of showers with a slight chance of thunderstorms. Lows in the upper 50s. South winds 10 to 15 miles an hour with gusts up to 25 miles an hour. Chance of rain 50%. Thursday, a chance of thunderstorms. Showers likely, mainly in the morning. Highs around 80. Chance of rain 70%. Thursday night, showers likely with a chance of thunderstorms. Lows in the lower 60s. Chance of rain 60%. Friday, mostly cloudy in the morning, then partly sunny with a chance of showers and thunderstorms in the afternoon. Highs in the mid-80s. Chance of rain 50%. Friday night, a chance of thunderstorms. Showers likely, mainly in the evening. Lows in the lower 60s. Chance of rain 60%. Saturday, partly sunny. A chance of showers and thunderstorms in the afternoon. Highs in the mid-80s. Chance of rain 40%. Saturday night, partly cloudy with a chance of showers and thunderstorms. Lows in the lower 60s. Chance of rain 30%. Sunday, partly sunny. A chance of showers and thunderstorms in the afternoon. Highs in the mid-80s. Chance of rain 40%. Sunday night, partly cloudy in the evening, then becoming mostly cloudy. A chance of showers and thunderstorms. Lows in the mid-60s. Chance of rain 50%. Monday, partly sunny with a chance of showers and thunderstorms. Highs in the upper 80s. Chance of rain 40%. At 10 p.m., in Sioux City, the temperature was 77 and the dew point 63. The relative humidity was 61%. Wind was calm. The pressure was 30.08 inches and rising. Elsewhere in northwest Iowa, Morris was partly cloudy and 75. In Sheldon, the temperature was missing. Cherokee was clear and 75. Spencer was partly cloudy and 72.
storm, lake was clear and 73. Other conditions across the northern plains

Farther east in Iowa, skies ranged from clear to partly cloudy. It was 77 at Des Moines, 69 at Cedar Rapids, and 64 at Waterloo. In eastern Nebraska, skies ranged from mostly cloudy to cloudy. It was 77 at Lincoln, 81 at Omaha, and 71 at Norfolk. In eastern South Dakota, it was mostly cloudy, and temperatures were between 71 and 75 degrees. And in southern Minnesota, it was clear, with a temperature of 71 at Mankato, and 65 at Rochester. It was partly cloudy, with a temperature of 75 at Worthington, and 72 at Minneapolis. At Marshall, it was mostly cloudy, with a temperature of 77. Once again, at 10 p.m. Sioux City had a temperature of 77. The current time is 11:01 p.m. Central Daylight Time. Operating on a frequency of 162.475 MHz, this is NOAA Weather Radio Station WXL62, broadcasting from a transmitter near Lawton, Iowa. Our program originates from the National Weather Service in Sioux Falls and serves Sioux City and the surrounding Siouxland area. This hazardous weather outlook is for northwest Iowa, west central Iowa, southwest Minnesota, northeast Nebraska, central South Dakota, east central South Dakota, south central South Dakota, and southeast South Dakota. For today and tonight, there is a highly conditional level 1 of 5 risk for severe storms during the late afternoon and evening. If storms are able to develop, the primary risks will be hail up to quarter size and wind gusts up to 60 miles an hour. While confidence is low, storm chances are slightly favored along and east of Interstate 29. For Tuesday through Sunday, an isolated strong to severe storm could move across central South Dakota into areas west of Huron to Lake Andes by Tuesday evening. Localized damaging winds and large hail would be the main threats. Severe storm risks will shift east Wednesday afternoon and evening, covering most of eastern South Dakota and a small portion of southwest Minnesota. Timing and location of late-day severe risks will depend on how quickly any early-day storms clear the area. At this time, the higher severe risk, level 2 of 5, is focused north of Wessington Springs to Delaware Smet, South Dakota. Spotter activation is not expected at this time. Your National Weather Service forecast for Siouxland. Overnight, partly cloudy late this evening, then becoming mostly cloudy. Lows around 60. Northeast winds around 5 miles an hour, becoming southeast. Tuesday, mostly cloudy in the morning, then becoming partly sunny. Highs in the lower 80s. Southeast winds 10 to 15 miles an hour with gusts up to 25 miles an hour. Tuesday night, mostly cloudy. Lows in the upper 50s. Southeast winds 10 to 15 miles an hour. Wednesday, partly sunny in the morning, then becoming mostly cloudy. A slight chance of showers. A slight chance of thunderstorms in the afternoon. Highs in the lower 80s. South winds 10 to 15 miles an hour with gusts up to 30 miles an hour. Chance of rain 20%. Wednesday night, mostly cloudy with a chance of showers with a slight chance of thunderstorms. Lows in the upper 50s. South winds 10 to 15 miles an hour with gusts up to 25 miles an hour. Chance of rain 50%. Thursday, a chance of thunderstorms. Showers likely, mainly in the morning. Highs around 80. Chance of rain 70%. Thursday night, showers likely with a chance of thunderstorms. Lows in the lower 60s. Chance of rain 60%. Friday, mostly cloudy in the morning, then partly sunny with a chance of showers and thunderstorms in the afternoon. Highs in the mid-80s. Chance of rain 50%. Friday night, a chance of thunderstorms. Showers likely, mainly in the evening. Lows in the lower 60s. Chance of rain 60%. Saturday, partly sunny. A chance of showers and thunderstorms in the afternoon. Highs in the mid-80s. Chance of rain 40%. Saturday night, partly cloudy with a chance of showers and thunderstorms. Lows in the lower 60s. Chance of rain 30%. Sunday, partly sunny. A chance of showers and thunderstorms in

5. Spencer was partly cloudy and 71. Other conditions across the northern plains, farther east in Iowa, skies ranged from clear to partly cloudy. It was 75 at Des Moines, 65 at Cedar Rapids, and 64 at Waterloo. In eastern Nebraska, skies ranged from mostly cloudy to cloudy. It was 78 at Lincoln, 77 at Omaha, and 69 at Norfolk. In eastern South Dakota, it was mostly cloudy. It was 69 at Mitchell, 68 at Yankton, and 76 at Sioux Falls. And in southern Minnesota, it was clear, with a temperature of 69 at Mankato, and 62 at Rochester. It was partly cloudy, with a temperature of 72 at Worthington, and 70 at Minneapolis. At Marshall, it was mostly cloudy, with a temperature of 74. Once again, at 11 p.m. Sioux City had a temperature of 75. The current time is 11:07 p.m. Central Daylight Time. Operating on a frequency of 162.475 MHz, this is NOAA Weather Radio Station WXL62, broadcasting from a transmitter near Lawton, Iowa. Our program originates from the National Weather Service in Sioux Falls and serves Sioux City and the surrounding Siouxland area. This hazardous weather outlook is for northwest Iowa, west central Iowa, southwest Minnesota, northeast Nebraska, central South Dakota, east central South Dakota, south central South Dakota, and southeast South Dakota. For today and tonight, there is a highly conditional level 1 of 5 risk for severe storms during the late afternoon and evening. If storms are able to develop, the primary risks will be hail up to quarter size and wind gusts up to 60 miles an hour. While confidence is low, storm chances are slightly favored along and east of Interstate 29. For Tuesday through Sunday, an isolated strong to severe storm could move across central South Dakota into areas west of Huron to Lake Andes by Tuesday evening. Localized damaging winds and large hail would be the main threats. Severe storm risks will shift east Wednesday afternoon and evening, covering most of eastern South Dakota and a small portion of southwest Minnesota. Timing and location of late-day severe risks will depend on how quickly any early-day storms clear the area. At this time, the higher severe risk, level 2 of 5, is focused north of Wessington Springs to Delaware Smet, South Dakota. Spotter activation is not expected at this time. Your National Weather Service forecast for Siouxland. Overnight, partly cloudy late this evening, then becoming mostly cloudy. Lows around 60. Northeast winds around 5 miles an hour, becoming southeast. Tuesday, mostly cloudy in the morning, then becoming partly sunny. Highs in the lower 80s. Southeast winds 10 to 15 miles an hour with gusts up to 25 miles an hour. Tuesday night, mostly cloudy. Lows in the upper 50s. Southeast winds 10 to 15 miles an hour. Wednesday, partly sunny in the morning, then becoming mostly cloudy. A slight chance of showers. A slight chance of thunderstorms in the afternoon. Highs in the lower 80s. South winds 10 to 15 miles an hour with gusts up to 30 miles an hour. Chance of rain 20%. Wednesday night, mostly cloudy with a chance of showers with a slight chance of thunderstorms. Lows in the upper 50s. South winds 10 to 15 miles an hour with gusts up to 25 miles an hour. Chance of rain 50%. Thursday, a chance of thunderstorms. Showers likely, mainly in the morning. Highs around 80. Chance of rain 70%. Thursday night, showers likely with a chance of thunderstorms. Lows in the lower 60s. Chance of rain 60%. Friday, mostly cloudy in the morning, then partly sunny with a chance of showers and thunderstorms in the afternoon. Highs in the mid-80s. Chance of rain 50%. Friday night, a chance of thunderstorms. Showers likely, mainly in the evening. Lows in the lower 60s. Chance of rain 60%. Saturday, partly sunny. A chance of showers and thunderstorms in the afternoon. Highs in the mid-80s. Chance of rain 40%. Saturday night, partly cloudy with a chance of showers and thunderstorms.

Lows in the lower 60s. Chance of rain 30%. Sunday, partly sunny. A chance of showers and thunderstorms in the afternoon. Highs in the mid-80s. Chance of rain 40%. Sunday night, partly cloudy in the evening, then becoming mostly cloudy. A chance of showers and thunderstorms. Lows in the mid-60s. Chance of rain 50%. Monday, partly sunny with a chance of showers and thunderstorms. Highs in the upper 80s. Chance of rain 40%. At 11 p.m., in Sioux City, the temperature was 75 and the dew point 64. The relative humidity was 68%. Wind was calm. The pressure was 30.09 inches and rising. Elsewhere in northwest Iowa, Morris was mostly cloudy and 75. In Sheldon, the temperature was missing. Cherokee was mostly cloudy and 75. Spencer was mostly cloudy and 71. Storm Lake was mostly cloudy and 73. Other conditions across the northern plains, farther east in Iowa, skies ranged from clear to partly cloudy. It was 75 at Des Moines, 65 at Cedar Rapids, and 64 at Waterloo. In eastern Nebraska, skies ranged from mostly cloudy to cloudy. It was 78 at Lincoln, 77 at Omaha, and 69 at Norfolk. In eastern South Dakota, skies ranged from mostly cloudy to cloudy. It was 69 at Mitchell, 68 at Yankton, and 76 at Sioux Falls. And in southern Minnesota, at Rochester, it was clear, with a temperature of 62. It was partly cloudy, with a temperature of 69 at Mankato, and 70 at Minneapolis. It was mostly cloudy, with a temperature of 72 at Worthington, and 74 at Marshall. Once again, at 11 p.m. Sioux City had a temperature of 75. The current time is 11:13 p.m. Central Daylight Time. Operating on a frequency of 162.475 MHz, this is NOAA Weather Radio Station WXL62, broadcasting from a transmitter near Lawton, Iowa. Our program originates from the National Weather Service in Sioux Falls and serves Sioux City and the surrounding Siouxland area. This hazardous weather outlook is for northwest Iowa, west central Iowa, southwest Minnesota, northeast Nebraska, central South Dakota, east central South Dakota, south central South Dakota, and southeast South Dakota. For today and tonight, there is a highly conditional level 1 of 5 risk for severe storms during the late afternoon and evening. If storms are able to develop, the primary risks will be hail up to quarter size and wind gusts up to 60 miles an hour. While confidence is low, storm chances are slightly favored along and east of Interstate 29. For Tuesday through Sunday, an isolated strong to severe storm could move across central South Dakota into areas west of Huron to Lake Andes by Tuesday evening. Localized damaging winds and large hail would be the main threats. Severe storm risks will shift east Wednesday afternoon and evening, covering most of eastern South Dakota and a small portion of southwest Minnesota. Timing and location of late-day severe risks will depend on how quickly any early-day storms clear the area. At this time, the higher severe risk, level 2 of 5, is focused north of Wessington Springs to Delaware Smet, South Dakota. Spotter activation is not expected at this time. Your National Weather Service forecast for Siouxland. Overnight, partly cloudy late this evening, then becoming mostly cloudy. Lows around 60. Northeast winds around 5 miles an hour, becoming southeast. Tuesday, mostly cloudy in the morning, then becoming partly sunny. Highs in the lower 80s. Southeast winds 10 to 15 miles an hour with gusts up to 25 miles an hour. Tuesday night, mostly cloudy. Lows in the upper 50s. Southeast winds 10 to 15 miles an hour. Wednesday, partly sunny in the morning, then becoming mostly cloudy. A slight chance of showers. A slight chance of thunderstorms in the afternoon. Highs in the lower 80s. South winds 10 to 15 miles an hour with gusts up to 30 miles an hour. Chance of rain 20%. Wednesday night, mostly cloudy with a chance of showers.

with a slight chance of thunderstorms. Lows in the upper 50s. South winds 10 to 15 miles an hour with gusts up to 25 miles an hour. Chance of rain 50%. Thursday, a chance of thunderstorms. Showers likely, mainly in the morning. Highs around 80. Chance of rain 70%. Thursday night, showers likely with a chance of thunderstorms. Lows in the lower 60s. Chance of rain 60%. Friday, mostly cloudy in the morning, then partly sunny with a chance of showers and thunderstorms in the afternoon. Highs in the mid-80s. Chance of rain 50%. Friday night, a chance of thunderstorms. Showers likely, mainly in the evening. Lows in the lower 60s. Chance of rain 60%. Saturday, partly sunny. A chance of showers and thunderstorms in the afternoon. Highs in the mid-80s. Chance of rain 40%. Saturday night, partly cloudy with a chance of showers and thunderstorms. Lows in the lower 60s. Chance of rain 30%. Sunday, partly sunny. A chance of showers and thunderstorms in the afternoon. Highs in the mid-80s. Chance of rain 40%. Sunday night, partly cloudy in the evening, then becoming mostly cloudy. A chance of showers and thunderstorms. Lows in the mid-60s. Chance of rain 50%. Monday, partly sunny with a chance of showers and thunderstorms. Highs in the upper 80s. Chance of rain 40%. At 11 p.m. in Sioux City, the temperature was 75 and the dew point 64. The relative humidity was 68%. Wind was calm. The pressure was 30.09 inches and rising. Elsewhere in northwest Iowa, Morris was mostly cloudy and 75. In Sheldon, the temperature was missing. Cherokee was mostly cloudy and 75. Spencer was mostly cloudy and 71. Storm Lake was mostly cloudy and 73. Other conditions across the northern plains, farther east in Iowa, skies ranged from clear to partly cloudy. It was 75 at Des Moines, 65 at Cedar Rapids, and 64 at Waterloo. In eastern Nebraska, skies ranged from mostly cloudy to cloudy. It was 78 at Lincoln, 77 at Omaha, and 69 at Norfolk. In eastern South Dakota, skies ranged from mostly cloudy to cloudy. It was 69 at Mitchell, 68 at Yankton, and 76 at Sioux Falls. And in southern Minnesota, at Rochester, it was clear, with a temperature of 62. It was partly cloudy, with a temperature of 69 at Mankato, and 70 at Minneapolis. It was mostly cloudy, with a temperature of 72 at Worthington, and 74 at Marshall. Once again, at 11 p.m. Sioux City had a temperature of 75. The current time is 11:19 p.m. Central Daylight Time. Operating on a frequency of 162.475 MHz, this is NOAA Weather Radio Station WXL62, broadcasting from a transmitter near Lawton, Iowa. Our program originates from the National Weather Service in Sioux Falls and serves Sioux City and the surrounding Siouxland area. This hazardous weather outlook is for northwest Iowa, west central Iowa, southwest Minnesota, northeast Nebraska, central South Dakota, east central South Dakota, south central South Dakota, and southeast South Dakota. For today and tonight, there is a highly conditional level 1 of 5 risk for severe storms during the late afternoon and evening. If storms are able to develop, the primary risks will be hail up to quarter size and wind gusts up to 60 miles an hour. While confidence is low, storm chances are slightly favored along and east of Interstate 29. For Tuesday through Sunday, an isolated strong to severe storm could move across central South Dakota into areas west of Huron to Lake Andes by Tuesday evening. Localized damaging winds and large hail would be the main threats. Severe storm risks will shift east Wednesday afternoon and evening, covering most of eastern South Dakota and a small portion of southwest Minnesota. Timing and location of late-day severe risks will depend on how quickly any early-day storms clear the area. At this time, the higher severe risk, level 2 of

5 is focused north of Wessington Springs to Delaware Smet, South Dakota. Spotter activation is not expected at this time. Your National Weather Service forecast for Siouxland. Overnight, partly cloudy late this evening, then becoming mostly cloudy. Lows around 60. East winds 5 to 10 miles an hour. Tuesday, mostly cloudy in the morning, then becoming partly sunny. Highs in the lower 80s. Southeast winds 10 to 15 miles an hour with gusts up to 25 miles an hour. Tuesday night, mostly cloudy. Lows in the upper 50s. Southeast winds 10 to 15 miles an hour. Wednesday, partly sunny with a slight chance of showers. A slight chance of thunderstorms in the afternoon. Highs in the lower 80s. South winds 10 to 15 miles an hour with gusts up to 30 miles an hour. Chance of rain 20%. Wednesday night, mostly cloudy with a chance of showers with a slight chance of thunderstorms. Lows in the upper 50s. South winds 10 to 15 miles an hour with gusts up to 25 miles an hour. Chance of rain 50%. Thursday, a chance of thunderstorms. Showers likely, mainly in the morning. Highs around 80. Chance of rain 70%. Thursday night, showers likely with a chance of thunderstorms. Lows in the lower 60s. Chance of rain 60%. Friday, mostly cloudy in the morning, then partly sunny with a chance of showers and thunderstorms in the afternoon. Highs in the mid-80s. Chance of rain 50%. Friday night, a chance of thunderstorms. Showers likely, mainly in the evening. Lows in the lower 60s. Chance of rain 60%. Saturday, partly sunny. A chance of showers and thunderstorms in the afternoon. Highs in the mid-80s. Chance of rain 40%. Saturday night, partly cloudy with a chance of showers and thunderstorms. Lows in the lower 60s. Chance of rain 30%. Sunday, partly sunny. A chance of showers and thunderstorms in the afternoon. Highs in the mid-80s. Chance of rain 40%. Sunday night, partly cloudy in the evening, then becoming mostly cloudy. A chance of showers and thunderstorms. Lows in the mid-60s. Chance of rain 50%. Monday, partly sunny with a chance of showers and thunderstorms. Highs in the upper 80s. Chance of rain 40%. At 11 p.m., in Sioux City, the temperature was 75 and the dew point 64. The relative humidity was 68%. Wind was calm. The pressure was 30.09 inches and rising. Elsewhere in northwest Iowa, Morris was mostly cloudy and 75. In Sheldon, the temperature was missing. Cherokee was mostly cloudy and 75. Spencer was mostly cloudy and 71. Storm Lake was mostly cloudy and 73. Other conditions across the northern plains, farther east in Iowa, skies ranged from clear to partly cloudy. It was 75 at Des Moines, 65 at Cedar Rapids, and 64 at Waterloo. In eastern Nebraska, skies ranged from mostly cloudy to cloudy. It was 78 at Lincoln, 77 at Omaha, and 69 at Norfolk. In eastern South Dakota, skies ranged from mostly cloudy to cloudy. It was 69 at Mitchell, 68 at Yankton, and 76 at Sioux Falls. And in southern Minnesota, at Rochester, it was clear, with a temperature of 62. It was partly cloudy, with a temperature of 69 at Mankato, and 70 at Minneapolis. It was mostly cloudy, with a temperature of 72 at Worthington, and 74 at Marshall. Once again, at 11 p.m. Sioux City had a temperature of 75. The current time is 11:25 p.m. Central Daylight Time. Operating on a frequency of 162.475 MHz, this is NOAA Weather Radio Station WXL62, broadcasting from a transmitter near Lawton, Iowa. Our program originates from the National Weather Service in Sioux Falls and serves Sioux City and the surrounding Siouxland area. This hazardous weather outlook is for northwest Iowa, west central.

Iowa, Southwest Minnesota, Northeast Nebraska, Central South Dakota, East Central South Dakota, South Central South Dakota, and Southeast South Dakota. For today and tonight, there is a highly conditional level 1 of 5 risk for severe storms during the late afternoon and evening. If storms are able to develop, the primary risks will be hail up to quarter size and wind gusts up to 60 miles an hour. While confidence is low, storm chances are slightly favored along and east of Interstate 29. For Tuesday through Sunday, an isolated strong to severe storm could move across central South Dakota into areas west of Huron to Lake Andes by Tuesday evening. Localized damaging winds and large hail would be the main threats. Severe storm risks will shift east Wednesday afternoon and evening, covering most of eastern South Dakota and a small portion of southwest Minnesota. Timing and location of late-day severe risks will depend on how quickly any early-day storms clear the area. At this time, the higher severe risk, level 2 of 5, is focused north of Wessington Springs to Delaware Smet, South Dakota. Spotter activation is not expected at this time. Your National Weather Service forecast for Siouxland. Overnight, partly cloudy late this evening, then becoming mostly cloudy. Lows around 60. East winds 5 to 10 miles an hour. Tuesday, mostly cloudy in the morning, then becoming partly sunny. Highs in the lower 80s. Southeast winds 10 to 15 miles an hour with gusts up to 25 miles an hour. Tuesday night, mostly cloudy. Lows in the upper 50s. Southeast winds 10 to 15 miles an hour. Wednesday, partly sunny with a slight chance of showers. A slight chance of thunderstorms in the afternoon. Highs in the lower 80s. South winds 10 to 15 miles an hour with gusts up to 30 miles an hour. Chance of rain 20%. Wednesday night, mostly cloudy with a chance of showers with a slight chance of thunderstorms. Lows in the upper 50s. South winds 10 to 15 miles an hour with gusts up to 25 miles an hour. Chance of rain 50%. Thursday, a chance of thunderstorms. Showers likely, mainly in the morning. Highs around 80. Chance of rain 70%. Thursday night, showers likely with a chance of thunderstorms. Lows in the lower 60s. Chance of rain 60%. Friday, mostly cloudy in the morning, then partly sunny with a chance of showers and thunderstorms in the afternoon. Highs in the mid-80s. Chance of rain 50%. Friday night, a chance of thunderstorms. Showers likely, mainly in the evening. Lows in the lower 60s. Chance of rain 60%. Saturday, partly sunny. A chance of showers and thunderstorms in the afternoon. Highs in the mid-80s. Chance of rain 40%. Saturday night, partly cloudy with a chance of showers and thunderstorms. Lows in the lower 60s. Chance of rain 30%. Sunday, partly sunny. A chance of showers and thunderstorms in the afternoon. Highs in the mid-80s. Chance of rain 40%. Sunday night, partly cloudy in the evening, then becoming mostly cloudy. A chance of showers and thunderstorms. Lows in the mid-60s. Chance of rain 50%. Monday, partly sunny with a chance of showers and thunderstorms. Highs in the upper 80s. Chance of rain 40%. At 11 p.m., in Sioux City, the temperature was 75 and the dew point 64. The relative humidity was 68%. Wind was calm. The pressure was 30.09 inches and rising. Elsewhere in northwest Iowa, Morris was mostly cloudy and 75. In Sheldon, the temperature was missing. Cherokee was mostly cloudy and 75. Spencer was mostly cloudy and 71. Storm Lake was mostly cloudy and 73. Other conditions across the northern plains, farther east in Iowa, skies ranged from clear to partly cloudy. It was 75 at Des Moines, 65 at Cedar Rapids, and 64 at Waterloo. In eastern Nebraska, skies ranged from mostly cloudy to cloudy. It was 78 at Lincoln, 77 at Omaha, and 69.

at North Fork. In eastern South Dakota, skies ranged from mostly cloudy to cloudy. It was 69 at Mitchell, 68 at Yankton, and 76 at Sioux Falls. And in southern Minnesota, at Rochester, it was clear, with a temperature of 62. It was partly cloudy, with a temperature of 69 at Mankato, and 70 at Minneapolis. It was mostly cloudy, with a temperature of 72 at Worthington, and 74 at Marshall. Once again, at 11 p.m. Sioux City had a temperature of 75. The current time is 11:31 p.m. Central Daylight Time. Operating on a frequency of 162.475 MHz, this is NOAA Weather Radio Station WXL62, broadcasting from a transmitter near Lawton, Iowa. Our program originates from the National Weather Service in Sioux Falls and serves Sioux City and the surrounding Siouxland area. This hazardous weather outlook is for northwest Iowa, west central Iowa, southwest Minnesota, northeast Nebraska, central South Dakota, east central South Dakota, south central South Dakota, and southeast South Dakota. For today and tonight, there is a highly conditional level 1 of 5 risk for severe storms during the late afternoon and evening. If storms are able to develop, the primary risks will be hail up to quarter size and wind gusts up to 60 miles an hour. While confidence is low, storm chances are slightly favored along and east of Interstate 29. For Tuesday through Sunday, an isolated strong to severe storm could move across central South Dakota into areas west of Huron to Lake Andes by Tuesday evening. Localized damaging winds and large hail would be the main threats. Severe storm risk. Strong to severe storm could move across central South Dakota into areas west of Huron to Lake Andes by Tuesday evening. Localized damaging winds and large hail would be the main threats. Severe storm risks will shift east Wednesday afternoon and evening, covering most of eastern South Dakota and a small portion of southwest Minnesota. Timing and location of late day severe risks will depend on how quickly any early day storms clear the area. At this time, the higher severe risk, level 2 of 5, is focused north of Wessington Springs to Delaware Smet, South Dakota. Spotter activation is not expected at this time. Your National Weather Service forecast for Siouxland. Overnight, partly cloudy late this evening, then becoming mostly cloudy. Lows around 60. East winds 5 to 10 miles an hour. Tuesday, mostly cloudy in the morning, then becoming partly sunny. Highs in the lower 80s. Southeast winds 10 to 15 miles an hour with gusts up to 25 miles an hour. Tuesday night, mostly cloudy. Lows in the upper 50s. Southeast winds 10 to 15 miles an hour. Wednesday, partly sunny with a slight chance of showers. A slight chance of thunderstorms in the afternoon. Highs in the lower 80s. South winds 10 to 15 miles an hour with gusts up to 30 miles an hour. Chance of rain 20%. Wednesday night, mostly cloudy with a chance of showers with a slight chance of thunderstorms. Lows in the upper 50s. South winds 10 to 15 miles an hour with gusts up to 25 miles an hour. Chance of rain 50%. Thursday, a chance of thunderstorms. Showers likely, mainly in the morning. Highs around 80. Chance of rain 70%. Thursday night, showers likely with a chance of thunderstorms. Lows in the lower 60s. Chance of rain 60%. Friday, mostly cloudy in the morning, then partly sunny with a chance of showers and thunderstorms in the afternoon. Highs in the mid-80s. Chance of rain 50%. Friday night, a chance of thunderstorms. Showers likely, mainly in the evening. Lows in the lower 60s. Chance of rain 60%. Saturday, partly sunny. A chance of showers and thunderstorms in the afternoon. Highs in the mid-80s. Chance of rain 40%. Saturday night, partly cloudy with a chance of showers and thunderstorms. Lows in the lower 60s. Chance of rain 30%. Sunday, partly sunny. A chance of showers and thunderstorms in the afternoon. Highs in the mid-80s. Chance of rain 40%. Sunday night, partly cloudy in the evening.

then becoming mostly cloudy. A chance of showers and thunderstorms. Lows in the mid-60s. Chance of rain 50%. Monday, partly sunny with a chance of showers and thunderstorms. Highs in the upper 80s. Chance of rain 40%. At 11 p.m., in Sioux City, the temperature was 75 and the dew point 64. The relative humidity was 68%. Wind was calm. The pressure was 30.09 inches and rising. Elsewhere in northwest Iowa, Morris was mostly cloudy and 75. In Sheldon, the temperature was missing. Cherokee was mostly cloudy and 75. Spencer was mostly cloudy and 71. Storm Lake was mostly cloudy and 73. Other conditions across the northern plains, farther east in Iowa, skies ranged from clear to partly cloudy. It was 75 at Des Moines, 65 at Cedar Rapids, and 64 at Waterloo. In eastern Nebraska, skies ranged from mostly cloudy to cloudy. It was 78 at Lincoln, 77 at Omaha, and 69 at Norfolk. In eastern South Dakota, skies ranged from mostly cloudy to cloudy. It was 69 at Mitchell, 68 at Yankton, and 76 at Sioux Falls. And in southern Minnesota, at Rochester, it was clear, with a temperature of 62. It was partly cloudy, with a temperature of 69 at Mankato, and 70 at Minneapolis. It was mostly cloudy, with a temperature of 72 at Worthington, and 74 at Marshall. Once again, at 11 p.m. Sioux City had a temperature of 75. The current time is 11:37 p.m. Central Daylight Time. Operating on a frequency of 162.475 MHz, this is NOAA Weather Radio Station WXL62, broadcasting from a transmitter near Lawton, Iowa. Our program originates from the National Weather Service in Sioux Falls and serves Sioux City and the surrounding Siouxland area. This hazardous weather outlook is for northwest Iowa, west central Iowa, southwest Minnesota, northeast Nebraska, central South Dakota, east central South Dakota, south central South Dakota, and southeast South Dakota. For today and tonight, there is a highly conditional level 1 of 5 risk for severe storms during the late afternoon and evening. If storms are able to develop, the primary risks will be hail up to quarter size and wind gusts up to 60 miles an hour. While confidence is low, storm chances are slightly favored along and east of Interstate 29. For Tuesday through Sunday, an isolated strong to severe storm could move across central South Dakota into areas west of Huron to Lake Andes by Tuesday evening. Localized damaging winds and large hail would be the main threats. Severe storm risks will shift east Wednesday afternoon and evening, covering most of eastern South Dakota and a small portion of southwest Minnesota. Timing and location of late-day severe risks will depend on how quickly any early-day storms clear the area. At this time, the higher severe risk, level 2 of 5, is focused north of Wessington Springs to Delaware Smet, South Dakota. Spotter activation is not expected at this time. Your National Weather Service forecast for Siouxland. Overnight, partly cloudy late this evening, then becoming mostly cloudy. Lows around 60. East winds 5 to 10 miles an hour. Tuesday, mostly cloudy in the morning, then becoming partly sunny. Highs in the lower 80s. Southeast winds 10 to 15 miles an hour with gusts up to 25 miles an hour. Tuesday night, mostly cloudy. Lows in the upper 50s. Southeast winds 10 to 15 miles an hour. Wednesday, partly sunny with a slight chance of showers. A slight chance of thunderstorms in the afternoon. Highs in the lower 80s. South winds 10 to 15 miles an hour with gusts up to 30 miles an hour. Chance of rain 20%. Wednesday night, mostly cloudy with a chance of showers with a slight chance of thunderstorms. Lows in the upper 50s. South winds 10 to 15 miles an hour with gusts up to 25 miles an hour. Chance of rain 50%. Thursday, a chance of thunderstorms. Showers likely, mainly in the morning. Highs around 80.
chance of rain 70%. Thursday night, showers likely with a chance of thunderstorms. Lows in the lower 60s. Chance of rain 60%. Friday, mostly cloudy in the morning, then partly sunny with a chance of showers and thunderstorms in the afternoon. Highs in the mid-80s. Chance of rain 50%. Friday night, a chance of thunderstorms. Showers likely, mainly in the evening. Lows in the lower 60s. Chance of rain 60%. Saturday, partly sunny. A chance of showers and thunderstorms in the afternoon. Highs in the mid-80s. Chance of rain 40%. Saturday night, partly cloudy with a chance of showers and thunderstorms. Lows in the lower 60s. Chance of rain 30%. Sunday, partly sunny. A chance of showers and thunderstorms in the afternoon. Highs in the mid-80s. Chance of rain 40%. Sunday night, partly cloudy in the evening, then becoming mostly cloudy. A chance of showers and thunderstorms. Lows in the mid-60s. Chance of rain 50%. Monday, partly sunny with a chance of showers and thunderstorms. Highs in the upper 80s. Chance of rain 40%. At 11 p.m., in Sioux City, the temperature was 75 and the dew point 64. The relative humidity was 68%. Wind was calm. The pressure was 30.09 inches and rising. Elsewhere in northwest Iowa, Morris was mostly cloudy and 75. In Sheldon, the temperature was missing. Cherokee was mostly cloudy and 75. Spencer was mostly cloudy and 71. Storm Lake was mostly cloudy and 73. Other conditions across the northern plains, farther east in Iowa, skies ranged from clear to partly cloudy. It was 75 at Des Moines, 65 at Cedar Rapids, and 64 at Waterloo. In eastern Nebraska, skies ranged from mostly cloudy to cloudy. It was 78 at Lincoln, 77 at Omaha, and 69 at Norfolk. In eastern South Dakota, skies ranged from mostly cloudy to cloudy. It was 69 at Mitchell, 68 at Yankton, and 76 at Sioux Falls. And in southern Minnesota, at Rochester, it was clear, with a temperature of 62. It was partly cloudy, with a temperature of 69 at Mankato, and 70 at Minneapolis. It was mostly cloudy, with a temperature of 72 at Worthington, and 74 at Marshall. Once again, at 11 p.m. Sioux City had a temperature of 75. The current time is 11:43 p.m. Central Daylight Time. Operating on a frequency of 162.475 MHz, this is NOAA Weather Radio Station WXL62, broadcasting from a transmitter near Lawton, Iowa. Our program originates from the National Weather Service in Sioux Falls and serves Sioux City and the surrounding Siouxland area. This hazardous weather outlook is for northwest Iowa, west central Iowa, southwest Minnesota, northeast Nebraska, central South Dakota, east central South Dakota, south central South Dakota, and southeast South Dakota. For today and tonight, there is a highly conditional level 1 of 5 risk for severe storms during the late afternoon and evening. If storms are able to develop, the primary risks will be hail up to quarter size and wind gusts up to 60 miles an hour. While confidence is low, storm chances are slightly favored along and east of Interstate 29. For Tuesday through Sunday, an isolated strong to severe storm could move across central South Dakota into areas west of Huron to Lake Andes by Tuesday evening. Localized damaging winds and large hail would be the main threats. Severe storm risks will shift east Wednesday afternoon and evening, covering most of eastern South Dakota and a small portion of southwest Minnesota. Timing and location of late-day severe risks will depend on how quickly any early-day storms clear the area. At this time, the higher severe risk, level 2 of 5, is focused north of Wessington Springs to Delaware Smet, South Dakota. Spotter activation is not expected at this time. Your National Weather Service forecast for Siouxland. Overnight, partly cloudy late this evening, then becoming mostly cloudy. Lows around 60.
East winds 5.

to 10 miles an hour. Tuesday, mostly cloudy in the morning, then becoming partly sunny. Highs in the lower 80s. Southeast winds 10 to 15 miles an hour with gusts up to 25 miles an hour. Tuesday night, mostly cloudy. Lows in the upper 50s. Southeast winds 10 to 15 miles an hour. Wednesday, partly sunny with a slight chance of showers. A slight chance of thunderstorms in the afternoon. Highs in the lower 80s. South winds 10 to 15 miles an hour with gusts up to 30 miles an hour. Chance of rain 20%. Wednesday night, mostly cloudy with a chance of showers with a slight chance of thunderstorms. Lows in the upper 50s. South winds 10 to 15 miles an hour with gusts up to 25 miles an hour. Chance of rain 50%. Thursday, a chance of thunderstorms. Showers likely, mainly in the morning. Highs around 80. Chance of rain 70%. Thursday night, showers likely with a chance of thunderstorms. Lows in the lower 60s. Chance of rain 60%. Friday, mostly cloudy in the morning, then partly sunny with a chance of showers and thunderstorms in the afternoon. Highs in the mid-80s. Chance of rain 50%. Friday night, a chance of thunderstorms. Showers likely, mainly in the evening. Lows in the lower 60s. Chance of rain 60%. Saturday, partly sunny. A chance of showers and thunderstorms in the afternoon. Highs in the mid-80s. Chance of rain 40%. Saturday night, partly cloudy with a chance of showers and thunderstorms. Lows in the lower 60s. Chance of rain 30%. Sunday, partly sunny. A chance of showers and thunderstorms in the afternoon. Highs in the mid-80s. Chance of rain 40%. Sunday night, partly cloudy in the evening, then becoming mostly cloudy. A chance of showers and thunderstorms. Lows in the mid-60s. Chance of rain 50%. Monday, partly sunny with a chance of showers and thunderstorms. Highs in the upper 80s. Chance of rain 40%. At 11 p.m., in Sioux City, the temperature was 75 and the dew point 64. The relative humidity was 68%. Wind was calm. The pressure was 30.09 inches and rising. Elsewhere in northwest Iowa, Morris was mostly cloudy and 75. In Sheldon, the temperature was missing. Cherokee was mostly cloudy and 75. Spencer was mostly cloudy and 71. Storm Lake was mostly cloudy and 73. Other conditions across the northern plains, farther east in Iowa, skies ranged from clear to partly cloudy. It was 75 at Des Moines, 65 at Cedar Rapids, and 64 at Waterloo. In eastern Nebraska, skies ranged from mostly cloudy to cloudy. It was 78 at Lincoln, 77 at Omaha, and 69 at Norfolk. In eastern South Dakota, skies ranged from mostly cloudy to cloudy. It was 69 at Mitchell, 68 at Yankton, and 76 at Sioux Falls. And in southern Minnesota, at Rochester, it was clear, with a temperature of 62. It was partly cloudy, with a temperature of 69 at Mankato, and 70 at Minneapolis. It was mostly cloudy, with a temperature of 72 at Worthington, and 74 at Marshall. Once again, at 11 p.m. Sioux City had a temperature of 75. The current time is 11:50 p.m. Central Daylight Time. Operating on a frequency of 162.475 MHz, this is NOAA Weather Radio Station WXL62, broadcasting from a transmitter near Lawton, Iowa. Our program originates from the National Weather Service in Sioux Falls and serves Sioux City and the surrounding Siouxland area. This hazardous weather outlook is for northwest Iowa, west central Iowa, southwest Minnesota, northeast Nebraska, central South Dakota, east central South Dakota, south central South Dakota, and southeast South Dakota. For today and tonight, there is a highly conditional level 1 of 5 risk for severe storms during the late afternoon and evening. If storms are able to develop, the primary risks will be hail up to quarter

highs and wind gusts up to 60 miles an hour. While confidence is low, storm chances are slightly favored along and east of Interstate 29. For Tuesday through Sunday, an isolated strong to severe storm could move across central South Dakota into areas west of Huron to Lake Andes by Tuesday evening. Localized damaging winds and large hail would be the main threats. Severe storm risks will shift east Wednesday afternoon and evening, covering most of eastern South Dakota and a small portion of southwest Minnesota. Timing and location of late-day severe risks will depend on how quickly any early-day storms clear the area. At this time, the higher severe risk, level 2 of 5, is focused north of Wessington Springs to Delaware Smet, South Dakota. Spotter activation is not expected at this time. Your National Weather Service forecast for Siouxland. Overnight, partly cloudy late this evening, then becoming mostly cloudy. Lows around 60. East winds 5 to 10 miles an hour. Tuesday, mostly cloudy in the morning, then becoming partly sunny. Highs in the lower 80s. Southeast winds 10 to 15 miles an hour with gusts up to 25 miles an hour. Tuesday night, mostly cloudy. Lows in the upper 50s. Southeast winds 10 to 15 miles an hour. Wednesday, partly sunny with a slight chance of showers. A slight chance of thunderstorms in the afternoon. Highs in the lower 80s. South winds 10 to 15 miles an hour with gusts up to 30 miles an hour. Chance of rain 20%. Wednesday night, mostly cloudy with a chance of showers with a slight chance of thunderstorms. Lows in the upper 50s. South winds 10 to 15 miles an hour with gusts up to 25 miles an hour. Chance of rain 50%. Thursday, a chance of thunderstorms. Showers likely, mainly in the morning. Highs around 80. Chance of rain 70%. Thursday night, showers likely with a chance of thunderstorms. Lows in the lower 60s. Chance of rain 60%. Friday, mostly cloudy in the morning, then partly sunny with a chance of showers and thunderstorms in the afternoon. Highs in the mid-80s. Chance of rain 50%. Friday night, a chance of thunderstorms. Showers likely, mainly in the evening. Lows in the lower 60s. Chance of rain 60%. Saturday, partly sunny. A chance of showers and thunderstorms in the afternoon. Highs in the mid-80s. Chance of rain 40%. Saturday night, partly cloudy with a chance of showers and thunderstorms. Lows in the lower 60s. Chance of rain 30%. Sunday, partly sunny. A chance of showers and thunderstorms in the afternoon. Highs in the mid-80s. Chance of rain 40%. Sunday night, partly cloudy in the evening, then becoming mostly cloudy. A chance of showers and thunderstorms. Lows in the mid-60s. Chance of rain 50%. Monday, partly sunny with a chance of showers and thunderstorms. Highs in the upper 80s. Chance of rain 40%. At 11 p.m., in Sioux City, the temperature was 75 and the dew point 64. The relative humidity was 68%. Wind was calm. The pressure was 30.09 inches and rising. Elsewhere in northwest Iowa, Morris was mostly cloudy and 75. In Sheldon, the temperature was missing. Cherokee was mostly cloudy and 75. Spencer was mostly cloudy and 71. Storm Lake was mostly cloudy and 73. Other conditions across the northern plains, farther east in Iowa, skies ranged from clear to partly cloudy. It was 75 at Des Moines, 65 at Cedar Rapids, and 64 at Waterloo. In eastern Nebraska, skies ranged from mostly cloudy to cloudy. It was 78 at Lincoln, 77 at Omaha, and 69 at Norfolk. In eastern South Dakota, skies ranged from mostly cloudy to cloudy. It was 69 at Mitchell, 68 at Yankton, and 76 at Sioux Falls. And in southern Minnesota, at Rochester, it was clear, with a temperature of 62. It was partly cloudy, with a temperature of 69 at Mankato.
and 70 at Minneapolis. It was mostly cloudy, with a temperature of 72 at Worthington and 74 at Marshall. Once again, at 11 p.m. Sioux City had a temperature of 75. The current time is 11:56 p.m. Central Daylight Time. Operating on a frequency of 162.475 MHz, this is NOAA Weather Radio Station WXL62, broadcasting from a transmitter near Lawton, Iowa. Our program originates from the National Weather Service in Sioux Falls and serves Sioux City and the surrounding Siouxland area. This hazardous weather outlook is for northwest Iowa, west central Iowa, southwest Minnesota, northeast Nebraska, central South Dakota, east central South Dakota, south central South Dakota, and southeast South Dakota. For today and tonight, there is a highly conditional level 1 of 5 risk for severe storms during the late afternoon and evening. If storms are able to develop, the primary risks will be hail up to quarter size and wind gusts up to 60 miles an hour. While confidence is low, storm chances are slightly favored along and east of Interstate 29. For Tuesday through Sunday, an isolated strong to severe storm could move across central South Dakota into areas west of Huron to Lake Andes by Tuesday evening. Localized damaging winds and large hail would be the main threats. Severe storm risks will shift east Wednesday afternoon and evening, covering most of eastern South Dakota and a small portion of southwest Minnesota. Timing and location of late-day severe risks will depend on how quickly any early-day storms clear the area. At this time, the higher severe risk, level 2 of 5, is focused north of Wessington Springs to Delaware Smet, South Dakota. Spotter activation is not expected at this time. Your National Weather Service forecast for Siouxland. Overnight, partly cloudy late this evening, then becoming mostly cloudy. Lows around 60. East winds 5 to 10 miles an hour. Tuesday, mostly cloudy in the morning, then becoming partly sunny. Highs in the lower 80s. Southeast winds 10 to 15 miles an hour with gusts up to 25 miles an hour. Tuesday night, mostly cloudy. Lows in the upper 50s. Southeast winds 10 to 15 miles an hour. Wednesday, partly sunny with a slight chance of showers. A slight chance of thunderstorms in the afternoon. Highs in the lower 80s. South winds 10 to 15 miles an hour with gusts up to 30 miles an hour. Chance of rain 20%. Wednesday night, mostly cloudy with a chance of showers with a slight chance of thunderstorms. Lows in the upper 50s. South winds 10 to 15 miles an hour with gusts up to 25 miles an hour. Chance of rain 50%. Thursday, a chance of thunderstorms. Showers likely, mainly in the morning. Highs around 80. Chance of rain 70%. Thursday night, showers likely with a chance of thunderstorms. Lows in the lower 60s. Chance of rain 60%. Friday, mostly cloudy in the morning, then partly sunny with a chance of showers and thunderstorms in the afternoon. Highs in the mid-80s. Chance of rain 50%. Friday night, a chance of thunderstorms. Showers likely, mainly in the evening. Lows in the lower 60s. Chance of rain 60%. Saturday, partly sunny. A chance of showers and thunderstorms in the afternoon. Highs in the mid-80s. Chance of rain 40%. Saturday night, partly cloudy with a chance of showers and thunderstorms. Lows in the lower 60s. Chance of rain 30%. Sunday, partly sunny. A chance of showers and thunderstorms in the afternoon. Highs in the mid-80s. Chance of rain 40%. Sunday night, partly cloudy in the evening, then becoming mostly cloudy. A chance of showers and thunderstorms. Lows in the mid-60s. Chance of rain 50%. Monday, partly sunny with a chance of showers and thunderstorms. Highs in the upper 80s. Chance of rain 40%. At 11 p.m. in Sioux City, the temperature was 75 and the dew point 64. The relative humidity was 68%. Wind was calm. The pressure was 30.09 inches and rising.

in northwest Iowa, Morris was mostly cloudy, and 75. In Sheldon, the temperature was missing. Cherokee was mostly cloudy, and 75. Spencer was mostly cloudy, and 71. Storm Lake was mostly cloudy, and 73. Other conditions across the northern plains, farther east in Iowa, skies ranged from clear to partly cloudy. It was 75 at Des Moines, 65 at Cedar Rapids, and 64 at Waterloo. In eastern Nebraska, skies ranged from mostly cloudy to cloudy. It was 78 at Lincoln, 77 at Omaha, and 69 at Norfolk. In eastern South Dakota, skies ranged from mostly cloudy to cloudy. It was 69 at Mitchell, 68 at Yankton, and 76 at Sioux Falls. And in southern Minnesota, at Rochester, it was clear, with a temperature of 62. It was partly cloudy, with a temperature of 69 at Mankato, and 70 at Minneapolis. It was mostly cloudy, with a temperature of 72 at Worthington, and 74 at Marshall. Once again, at 11 p.m. Sioux City had a temperature of 75. At midnight, in Sioux City, the temperature was 75, and the dew point 63. The relative humidity was 66%. Wind was east at 10 miles an hour. The pressure was 30.11 inches and rising. Elsewhere in northwest Iowa, Spencer was mostly cloudy, and 69. Other conditions across the northern plains, farther east in Iowa, it was clear, with a temperature of 62 at Cedar Rapids, and 61 at Waterloo. At Des Moines, it was mostly cloudy, with a temperature of 74. In eastern Nebraska, skies ranged from mostly cloudy to cloudy. It was 76 at Lincoln, 75 at Omaha, and 67 at Norfolk. In eastern South Dakota, skies ranged from mostly cloudy to cloudy. It was 67 at Mitchell, 68 at Yankton, and 76 at Sioux Falls. And in southern Minnesota, at Rochester, it was clear, with a temperature of 63. It was partly cloudy, with a temperature of 67 at Mankato, and 68 at Minneapolis. It was mostly cloudy, with a temperature of 70 at Worthington, and 72 at Marshall. Once again, at midnight, Sioux City had a temperature of 75. The current time is 12:03 a.m. Central Daylight Time. Operating on a frequency of 162.475 MHz, this is NOAA Weather Radio Station WXL62, broadcasting from a transmitter near Lawton, Iowa. Our program originates from the National Weather Service in Sioux Falls and serves Sioux City and the surrounding Siouxland area. This hazardous weather outlook is for northwest Iowa, west central Iowa, southwest Minnesota, northeast Nebraska, central South Dakota, east central South Dakota, south central South Dakota, and southeast South Dakota. For today and tonight, there is a highly conditional level 1 of 5 risk for severe storms during the late afternoon and evening. If storms are able to develop, the primary risks will be hail up to quarter size and wind gusts up to 60 miles an hour. While confidence is low, storm chances are slightly favored along and east of Interstate 29. For Tuesday through Sunday, an isolated strong to severe storm could move across central South Dakota into areas west of Huron to Lake Andes by Tuesday evening. Localized damaging winds and large hail would be the main threats. Severe storm risks will shift east Wednesday afternoon and evening, covering most of eastern South Dakota and a small portion of southwest Minnesota. Timing and location of late-day severe risks will depend on how quickly any early-day storms clear the area. At this time, the higher severe risk, level 2 of 5, is focused north of Wessington Springs to Delaware Smet, South Dakota. Spotter activation is not expected at this time. Your National Weather Service forecast for Siouxland. Overnight, partly cloudy late this evening, then becoming mostly cloudy. Lows around 60. East winds 5 to 10 miles an hour. Tuesday, mostly cloudy in the morning, then becoming partly sunny. Highs in the lower 80s. Southeast winds 10 to 15 miles an hour with gusts up to 25 miles an hour. Tuesday night, mostly cloudy. Lows in the upper 50s.

Thursday night, showers likely with a chance of thunderstorms. Lows in the lower 60s. Chance of rain 60%. Friday, mostly cloudy in the morning, then partly sunny with a chance of showers and thunderstorms in the afternoon. Highs in the mid-80s. Chance of rain 50%. Friday night, a chance of thunderstorms. Showers likely, mainly in the evening. Lows in the lower 60s. Chance of rain 60%. Saturday, partly sunny. A chance of showers and thunderstorms in the afternoon. Highs in the mid-80s. Chance of rain 40%. Saturday night, partly cloudy with a chance of showers and thunderstorms. Lows in the lower 60s. Chance of rain 30%. Sunday, partly sunny. A chance of showers and thunderstorms in the afternoon. Highs in the mid-80s. Chance of rain 40%. Sunday night, partly cloudy in the evening, then becoming mostly cloudy. A chance of showers and thunderstorms. Lows in the mid-60s. Chance of rain 50%. Monday, partly sunny with a chance of showers and thunderstorms. Highs in the upper 80s. Chance of rain 40%. At midnight, in Sioux City, the temperature was 75 and the dew point 63. The relative humidity was 66%. Wind was east at 10 miles an hour. The pressure was 30.11 inches and rising. Elsewhere in northwest Iowa, Spencer was mostly cloudy and 69. Other conditions across the northern plains, farther east in Iowa, it was clear, with a temperature of 62 at Cedar Rapids and 61 at Waterloo. At Des Moines, it was mostly cloudy, with a temperature of 74. In eastern Nebraska, skies ranged from mostly cloudy to cloudy. It was 76 at Lincoln, 75 at Omaha, and 67 at Norfolk. In eastern South Dakota, skies ranged from mostly cloudy to cloudy. It was 67 at Mitchell, 68 at Yankton, and 76 at Sioux Falls. And in southern Minnesota, at Rochester, it was clear, with a temperature of 63. It was partly cloudy, with a temperature of 67 at Mankato, and 68 at Minneapolis. It was mostly cloudy, with a temperature of 70 at Worthington, and 72 at Marshall. Once again, at midnight, Sioux City had a temperature of 75. The current time is 12:09 a.m. Central Daylight Time. Operating on a frequency of 162.475 MHz, this is NOAA Weather Radio Station WXL62, broadcasting from a transmitter near Lawton, Iowa. Our program originates from the National Weather Service in Sioux Falls and serves Sioux City and the surrounding Siouxland area. This hazardous weather outlook is for northwest Iowa, west central Iowa, southwest Minnesota, northeast Nebraska, central South Dakota, east central South Dakota, south central South Dakota, and southeast South Dakota. For today and tonight, there is a highly conditional level 1 of 5 risk for severe storms during the late afternoon and evening. If storms are able to develop, the primary risks will be hail up to quarter size and wind gusts up to 60 miles an hour. While confidence is low, storm chances are slightly favored along and east of Interstate 29. For Tuesday through Sunday, an isolated strong to severe storm could move across central South Dakota into areas west of Huron to Lake Andes by Tuesday evening. Localized damaging winds and large hail would be the main threats. Severe storm risks will shift east Wednesday afternoon and evening, covering most of eastern South Dakota and a small portion of southwest Minnesota. Timing and location of late-day severe risks will depend on how quickly any early-day storms clear the area. At this time, the higher severe risk, level 2 of 5, is focused north of Wessington Springs to Delaware Smet, South Dakota. Spotter activation is not expected at this time. Your National Weather Service forecast for Siouxland. Overnight, partly cloudy late this evening, then becoming mostly cloudy. Lows around 60. East winds 5 to 10 miles an hour. Tuesday, mostly cloudy in the morning, then becoming partly sunny. Highs in the lower 80s. Southeast winds 10 to 15 miles an hour with gusts up to 25 miles an hour. Tuesday night,

mostly cloudy. Lows in the upper 50s. Southeast winds 10 to 15 miles an hour. Wednesday, partly sunny with a slight chance of showers. A slight chance of thunderstorms in the afternoon. Highs in the lower 80s. South winds 10 to 15 miles an hour with gusts up to 30 miles an hour. Chance of rain 20%. Wednesday night, mostly cloudy with a chance of showers with a slight chance of thunderstorms. Lows in the upper 50s. South winds 10 to 15 miles an hour with gusts up to 25 miles an hour. Chance of rain 50%. Thursday, a chance of thunderstorms. Showers likely, mainly in the morning. Highs around 80. Chance of rain 70%. Thursday night, showers likely with a chance of thunderstorms. Lows in the lower 60s. Chance of rain 60%. Friday, mostly cloudy in the morning, then partly sunny with a chance of showers and thunderstorms in the afternoon. Highs in the mid-80s. Chance of rain 50%. Friday night, a chance of thunderstorms. Showers likely, mainly in the evening. Lows in the lower 60s. Chance of rain 60%. Saturday, partly sunny. A chance of showers and thunderstorms in the afternoon. Highs in the mid-80s. Chance of rain 40%. Saturday night, partly cloudy with a chance of showers and thunderstorms. Lows in the lower 60s. Chance of rain 30%. Sunday, partly sunny. A chance of showers and thunderstorms in the afternoon. Highs in the mid-80s. Chance of rain 40%. Sunday night, partly cloudy in the evening, then becoming mostly cloudy. A chance of showers and thunderstorms. Lows in the mid-60s. Chance of rain 50%. Monday, partly sunny with a chance of showers and thunderstorms. Highs in the upper 80s. Chance of rain 40%. At midnight, in Sioux City, the temperature was 75 and the dew point 63. The relative humidity was 66%. Wind was east at 10 miles an hour. The pressure was 30.11 inches and rising. Elsewhere in northwest Iowa, Morris was cloudy and 73. In Sheldon, the temperature was missing. Cherokee was mostly cloudy and 73. Spencer was mostly cloudy and 69. Storm Lake was cloudy and 72. Other conditions across the northern plains, farther east in Iowa, it was clear, with a temperature of 62 at Cedar Rapids and 61 at Waterloo. At Des Moines, it was mostly cloudy, with a temperature of 74. In eastern Nebraska, skies ranged from mostly cloudy to cloudy. It was 76 at Lincoln, 75 at Omaha, and 67 at Norfolk. In eastern South Dakota, skies ranged from mostly cloudy to cloudy. It was 67 at Mitchell, 68 at Yankton, and 76 at Sioux Falls. And in southern Minnesota, at Rochester, it was clear, with a temperature of 63. At Minneapolis, it was partly cloudy, with a temperature of 68. It was mostly cloudy, with a temperature of 70 at Worthington, 72 at Marshall, and 67 at Mankato. Once again, at midnight, Sioux City had a temperature of 75. The current time is 12:15 a.m. Central Daylight Time. Operating on a frequency of 162.475 MHz, this is NOAA Weather Radio Station WXL62, broadcasting from a transmitter near Lawton, Iowa. Our program originates from the National Weather Service in Sioux Falls and serves Sioux City and the surrounding Siouxland area. This hazardous weather outlook is for northwest Iowa, west central Iowa, southwest Minnesota, northeast Nebraska, central South Dakota, east central South Dakota, south central South Dakota, and southeast South Dakota. For today and tonight, there is a highly conditional level 1 of 5 risk for severe storms during the late afternoon and evening. If storms are able to develop, the primary risks will be hail up to quarter size and wind gusts up to 60 miles an hour. While confidence is low, storm chances are slightly favored along and east of Interstate 29. For Tuesday through Sunday, an isolated strong to severe storm could move across central South Dakota.

into areas west of Huron to Lake Andes by Tuesday evening. Localized damaging winds and large hail would be the main threats. Severe storm risks will shift east Wednesday afternoon and evening, covering most of eastern South Dakota and a small portion of southwest Minnesota. Timing and location of late-day severe risks will depend on how quickly any early day storms clear the area. At this time, the higher severe risk, level 2 of 5, is focused north of Wessington Springs to Delaware Smet, South Dakota. Spotter activation is not expected at this time. Your National Weather Service forecast for Siouxland. Overnight, partly cloudy late this evening, then becoming mostly cloudy. Lows around 60. East winds 5 to 10 miles an hour. Tuesday, mostly cloudy in the morning, then becoming partly sunny. Highs in the lower 80s. Southeast winds 10 to 15 miles an hour with gusts up to 25 miles an hour. Tuesday night, mostly cloudy. Lows in the upper 50s. Southeast winds 10 to 15 miles an hour. Wednesday, partly sunny with a slight chance of showers. A slight chance of thunderstorms in the afternoon. Highs in the lower 80s. South winds 10 to 15 miles an hour with gusts up to 30 miles an hour. Chance of rain 20%. Wednesday night, mostly cloudy with a chance of showers with a slight chance of thunderstorms. Lows in the upper 50s. South winds 10 to 15 miles an hour with gusts up to 25 miles an hour. Chance of rain 50%. Thursday, a chance of thunderstorms. Showers likely, mainly in the morning. Highs around 80. Chance of rain 70%. Thursday night, showers likely with a chance of thunderstorms. Lows in the lower 60s. Chance of rain 60%. Friday, mostly cloudy in the morning, then partly sunny with a chance of showers and thunderstorms in the afternoon. Highs in the mid-80s. Chance of rain 50%. Friday night, a chance of thunderstorms. Showers likely, mainly in the evening. Lows in the lower 60s. Chance of rain 60%. Saturday, partly sunny. A chance of showers and thunderstorms in the afternoon. Highs in the mid-80s. Chance of rain 40%. Saturday night, partly cloudy with a chance of showers and thunderstorms. Lows in the lower 60s. Chance of rain 30%. Sunday, partly sunny. A chance of showers and thunderstorms in the afternoon. Highs in the mid-80s. Chance of rain 40%. Sunday night, partly cloudy in the evening, then becoming mostly cloudy. A chance of showers and thunderstorms. Lows in the mid-60s. Chance of rain 50%. Monday, partly sunny with a chance of showers and thunderstorms. Highs in the upper 80s. Chance of rain 40%. At midnight, in Sioux City, the temperature was 75 and the dew point 63. The relative humidity was 66%. Wind was east at 10 miles an hour. The pressure was 30.11 inches and rising. Elsewhere in northwest Iowa, Morris was cloudy and 73. In Sheldon, the temperature was missing. Cherokee was mostly cloudy and 73. Spencer was mostly cloudy and 69. Storm Lake was cloudy and 72. Other conditions across the northern plains, farther east in Iowa, it was clear, with a temperature of 62 at Cedar Rapids and 61 at Waterloo. At Des Moines, it was mostly cloudy, with a temperature of 74. In eastern Nebraska, skies ranged from mostly cloudy to cloudy. It was 76 at Lincoln, 75 at Omaha, and 67 at Norfolk. In eastern South Dakota, skies ranged from mostly cloudy to cloudy. It was 67 at Mitchell, 68 at Yankton, and 76 at Sioux Falls. And in southern Minnesota, at Rochester, it was clear, with a temperature of 63. At Minneapolis, it was partly cloudy, with a temperature of 68. It was mostly cloudy, with a temperature of 70 at Worthington, 72 at Marshall, and 67 at Mankato. Once again, at midnight, Sioux City had a temperature of 75. The current time is 12:20.

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Our program originates from the National Weather Service in Sioux Falls and serves Sioux City and the surrounding Siouxland area. This hazardous weather outlook is for northwest Iowa, west central Iowa, southwest Minnesota, northeast Nebraska, central South Dakota, east central South Dakota, south central South Dakota, and southeast South Dakota. For today and tonight, there is a highly conditional level 1 of 5 risk for severe storms during the late afternoon and evening. If storms are able to develop, the primary risks will be hail up to quarter size and wind gusts up to 60 miles an hour. While confidence is low, storm chances are slightly favored along and east of Interstate 29. For Tuesday through Sunday, an isolated strong to severe storm could move across central South Dakota into areas west of Huron to Lake Andes by Tuesday evening. Localized damaging winds and large hail would be the main threats. Severe storm risks will shift east Wednesday afternoon and evening, covering most of eastern South Dakota and a small portion of southwest Minnesota. Timing and location of late-day severe risks will depend on how quickly any early-day storms clear the area. At this time, the higher severe risk, level 2 of 5, is focused north of Wessington Springs to Delaware Smet, South Dakota. Spotter activation is not expected at this time. Your National Weather Service forecast for Siouxland. Overnight, partly cloudy late this evening, then becoming mostly cloudy. Lows around 60. East winds 5 to 10 miles an hour. Tuesday, mostly cloudy in the morning, then becoming partly sunny. Highs in the lower 80s. Southeast winds 10 to 15 miles an hour with gusts up to 25 miles an hour. Tuesday night, mostly cloudy. Lows in the upper 50s. Southeast winds 10 to 15 miles an hour. Wednesday, partly sunny with a slight chance of showers. A slight chance of thunderstorms in the afternoon. Highs in the lower 80s. South winds 10 to 15 miles an hour with gusts up to 30 miles an hour. Chance of rain 20%. Wednesday night, mostly cloudy with a chance of showers with a slight chance of thunderstorms. Lows in the upper 50s. South winds 10 to 15 miles an hour with gusts up to 25 miles an hour. Chance of rain 50%. Thursday, a chance of thunderstorms. Showers likely, mainly in the morning. Highs around 80. Chance of rain 70%. Thursday night, showers likely with a chance of thunderstorms. Lows in the lower 60s. Chance of rain 60%. Friday, mostly cloudy in the morning, then partly sunny with a chance of showers and thunderstorms in the afternoon. Highs in the mid-80s. Chance of rain 50%. Friday night, a chance of thunderstorms. Showers likely, mainly in the evening. Lows in the lower 60s. Chance of rain 60%. Saturday, partly sunny. A chance of showers and thunderstorms in the afternoon. Highs in the mid-80s. Chance of rain 40%. Saturday night, partly cloudy with a chance of showers and thunderstorms. Lows in the lower 60s. Chance of rain 30%. Sunday, partly sunny. A chance of showers and thunderstorms in the afternoon. Highs in the mid-80s. Chance of rain 40%. Sunday night, partly cloudy in the evening, then becoming mostly cloudy. A chance of showers and thunderstorms. Lows in the mid-60s. Chance of rain 50%. Monday, partly sunny with a chance of showers and thunderstorms. Highs in the upper 80s. Chance of rain 40%. At midnight, in Sioux City, the temperature was 75 and the dew point 63. The relative humidity was 66%. Wind was east at 10 miles an hour. The pressure was 30.11 inches and rising. Elsewhere in northwest Iowa, Morris was cloudy and 73. In Sheldon, the temperature was missing. Cherokee was mostly cloudy and 73. Spencer was mostly cloudy and 69.

storm, Lake was cloudy and 72. Other conditions across the northern plains, farther east in Iowa, it was clear, with a temperature of 62 at Cedar Rapids, and 61 at Waterloo. At Des Moines, it was mostly cloudy, with a temperature of 74. In eastern Nebraska, skies ranged from mostly cloudy to cloudy. It was 76 at Lincoln, 75 at Omaha, and 67 at Norfolk. In eastern South Dakota, skies ranged from mostly cloudy to cloudy. It was 67 at Mitchell, 68 at Yankton, and 76 at Sioux Falls. And in southern Minnesota, at Rochester, it was clear, with a temperature of 63. At Minneapolis, it was partly cloudy, with a temperature of 68. It was mostly cloudy, with a temperature of 70 at Worthington, 72 at Marshall, and 67 at Mankato. Once again, at midnight, Sioux City had a temperature of 75. The current time is 12:27 a.m. Central Daylight Time. Operating on a frequency of 162.475 megahertz, this is NOAA Weather Radio Station WXL62, broadcasting from a transmitter near Lawton, Iowa. Our program originates from the National Weather Service in Sioux Falls and serves Sioux City and the surrounding Siouxland area. This hazardous weather outlook is for northwest Iowa, west central Iowa, southwest Minnesota, northeast Nebraska, central South Dakota, east central South Dakota, south central South Dakota, and southeast South Dakota. For today and tonight, there is a highly conditional level 1 of 5 risk for severe storms during the late afternoon and evening. If storms are able to develop, the primary risks will be hail up to quarter size and wind gusts up to 60 miles an hour. While confidence is low, storm chances are slightly favored along and east of Interstate 29. For Tuesday through Sunday, an isolated strong to severe storm could move across central South Dakota into areas west of Huron to Lake Andes by Tuesday evening. Localized damaging winds and large hail would be the main threats. Severe storm risks will shift east Wednesday afternoon and evening, covering most of eastern South Dakota and a small portion of southwest Minnesota. Timing and location of late-day severe risks will depend on how quickly any early-day storms clear the area. At this time, the higher severe risk, level 2 of 5, is focused north of Wessington Springs to Delaware Smet, South Dakota. Spotter activation is not expected at this time. Your National Weather Service forecast for Siouxland. Overnight, partly cloudy late this evening, then becoming mostly cloudy. Lows around 60. East winds 5 to 10 miles an hour. Tuesday, mostly cloudy in the morning, then becoming partly sunny. Highs in the lower 80s. Southeast winds 10 to 15 miles an hour with gusts up to 25 miles an hour. Tuesday night, mostly cloudy. Lows in the upper 50s. Southeast winds 10 to 15 miles an hour. Wednesday, partly sunny with a slight chance of showers. A slight chance of thunderstorms in the afternoon. Highs in the lower 80s. South winds 10 to 15 miles an hour with gusts up to 30 miles an hour. Chance of rain 20%. Wednesday night, mostly cloudy with a chance of showers with a slight chance of thunderstorms. Lows in the upper 50s. South winds 10 to 15 miles an hour with gusts up to 25 miles an hour. Chance of rain 50%. Thursday, a chance of thunderstorms. Showers likely, mainly in the morning. Highs around 80. Chance of rain 70%. Thursday night, showers likely with a chance of thunderstorms. Lows in the lower 60s. Chance of rain 60%. Friday, mostly cloudy in the morning, then partly sunny with a chance of showers and thunderstorms in the afternoon. Highs in the mid-80s. Chance of rain 50%. Friday night, a chance of thunderstorms. Showers likely, mainly in the evening. Lows in the lower 60s. Chance of rain 60%. Saturday, partly sunny. A chance of showers and thunderstorms in the afternoon. Highs in the mid-80s. Chance of rain 40%. Saturday night, partly cloudy with a chance of showers and thunderstorms. Lows in the lower 60s. Chance of rain 30%.

Sunday, partly sunny. A chance of showers and thunderstorms in the afternoon. Highs in the mid-80s. Chance of rain 40%. Sunday night, partly cloudy in the evening, then becoming mostly cloudy. A chance of showers and thunderstorms. Lows in the mid-60s. Chance of rain 50%. Monday, partly sunny with a chance of showers and thunderstorms. Highs in the upper 80s. Chance of rain 40%. At midnight, in Sioux City, the temperature was 75 and the dew point 63. The relative humidity was 66%. Wind was east at 10 miles an hour. The pressure was 30.11 inches and rising. Elsewhere in northwest Iowa, Morris was cloudy and 73. In Sheldon, the temperature was missing. Cherokee was mostly cloudy and 73. Spencer was mostly cloudy and 69. Storm Lake was cloudy and 72. Other conditions across the northern plains, farther east in Iowa, it was clear, with a temperature of 62 at Cedar Rapids and 61 at Waterloo. At Des Moines, it was mostly cloudy, with a... Other conditions across the northern plains, farther east in Iowa, it was clear, with a temperature of 62 at Cedar Rapids and 61 at Waterloo. At Des Moines, it was mostly cloudy, with a temperature of 74. In eastern Nebraska, skies ranged from mostly cloudy to cloudy. It was 76 at Lincoln, 75 at Omaha, and 67 at Norfolk. In eastern South Dakota, skies ranged from mostly cloudy to cloudy. It was 67 at Mitchell, 68 at Yankton, and 76 at Sioux Falls. And in southern Minnesota, at Rochester, it was clear, with a temperature of 63. At Minneapolis, it was partly cloudy, with a temperature of 68. It was mostly cloudy, with a temperature of 70 at Worthington, 72 at Marshall, and 67 at Mankato. Once again, at midnight, Sioux City had a temperature of 75. The current time is 12:33 a.m. Central Daylight Time. Operating on a frequency of 162.475 MHz, this is NOAA Weather Radio Station WXL62, broadcasting from a transmitter near Lawton, Iowa. Our program originates from the National Weather Service in Sioux Falls and serves Sioux City and the surrounding Siouxland area. This hazardous weather outlook is for northwest Iowa, west central Iowa, southwest Minnesota, northeast Nebraska, central South Dakota, east central South Dakota, south central South Dakota, and southeast South Dakota. For today and tonight, there is a highly conditional level 1 of 5 risk for severe storms during the late afternoon and evening. If storms are able to develop, the primary risks will be hail up to quarter size and wind gusts up to 60 miles an hour. While confidence is low, storm chances are slightly favored along and east of Interstate 29. For Tuesday through Sunday, an isolated strong to severe storm could move across central South Dakota into areas west of Huron to Lake Andes by Tuesday evening. Localized damaging winds and large hail would be the main threats. Severe storm risks will shift east Wednesday afternoon and evening, covering most of eastern South Dakota and a small portion of southwest Minnesota. Timing and location of late-day severe risks will depend on how quickly any early-day storms clear the area. At this time, the higher severe risk, level 2 of 5, is focused north of Wessington Springs to Delaware Smet, South Dakota. Spotter activation is not expected at this time. Your National Weather Service forecast for Siouxland. Rest of tonight, mostly cloudy. Lows around 60. Southeast winds 10 to 15 miles an hour. Tuesday, mostly cloudy in the morning, then becoming partly sunny. Highs in the lower 80s. Southeast winds 10 to 15 miles an hour with gusts up to 25 miles an hour. Tuesday night, mostly cloudy. Lows in the upper 50s. Southeast winds 10 to 15 miles an hour. Wednesday, partly sunny with a slight chance of showers. A slight chance of thunderstorms in the afternoon. Highs in the lower 80s. South winds 10 to 15 miles an hour with gusts up to 30 miles an hour. Chance of rain 20%. Wednesday night,

mostly cloudy with a chance of showers with a slight chance of thunderstorms. Lows in the upper 50s. South winds 10 to 15 miles an hour with gusts up to 25 miles an hour. Chance of rain 50%. Thursday, a chance of thunderstorms. Showers likely, mainly in the morning. Highs around 80. Chance of rain 70%. Thursday night, showers likely with a chance of thunderstorms. Lows in the lower 60s. Chance of rain 60%. Friday, mostly cloudy in the morning, then partly sunny with a chance of showers and thunderstorms in the afternoon. Highs in the mid-80s. Chance of rain 50%. Friday night, a chance of thunderstorms. Showers likely, mainly in the evening. Lows in the lower 60s. Chance of rain 60%. Saturday, partly sunny. A chance of showers and thunderstorms in the afternoon. Highs in the mid-80s. Chance of rain 40%. Saturday night, partly cloudy with a chance of showers and thunderstorms. Lows in the lower 60s. Chance of rain 30%. Sunday, partly sunny. A chance of showers and thunderstorms in the afternoon. Highs in the mid-80s. Chance of rain 40%. Sunday night, partly cloudy in the evening, then becoming mostly cloudy. A chance of showers and thunderstorms. Lows in the mid-60s. Chance of rain 50%. Monday, partly sunny with a chance of showers and thunderstorms. Highs in the upper 80s. Chance of rain 40%. At midnight, in Sioux City, the temperature was 75 and the dew point 63. The relative humidity was 66%. Wind was east at 10 miles an hour. The pressure was 30.11 inches and rising. Elsewhere in northwest Iowa, Morris was cloudy and 73. In Sheldon, the temperature was missing. Cherokee was mostly cloudy and 73. Spencer was mostly cloudy and 69. Storm Lake was cloudy and 72. Other conditions across the northern plains, farther east in Iowa, it was clear, with a temperature of 62 at Cedar Rapids and 61 at Waterloo. At Des Moines, it was mostly cloudy, with a temperature of 74. In eastern Nebraska, skies ranged from mostly cloudy to cloudy. It was 76 at Lincoln, 75 at Omaha, and 67 at Norfolk. In eastern South Dakota, skies ranged from mostly cloudy to cloudy. It was 67 at Mitchell, 68 at Yankton, and 76 at Sioux Falls. And in southern Minnesota, at Rochester, it was clear, with a temperature of 63. At Minneapolis, it was partly cloudy, with a temperature of 68. It was mostly cloudy, with a temperature of 70 at Worthington, 72 at Marshall, and 67 at Mankato. Once again, at midnight, Sioux City had a temperature of 75. The current time is 12:39 a.m. Central Daylight Time. Operating on a frequency of 162.475 MHz, this is NOAA Weather Radio Station WXL62, broadcasting from a transmitter near Lawton, Iowa. Our program originates from the National Weather Service in Sioux Falls and serves Sioux City and the surrounding Siouxland area. This hazardous weather outlook is for northwest Iowa, west central Iowa, southwest Minnesota, northeast Nebraska, central South Dakota, east central South Dakota, south central South Dakota, and southeast South Dakota. For today and tonight, there is a highly conditional level 1 of 5 risk for severe storms during the late afternoon and evening. If storms are able to develop, the primary risks will be hail up to quarter size and wind gusts up to 60 miles an hour. While confidence is low, storm chances are slightly favored along and east of Interstate 29. For Tuesday through Sunday, an isolated strong to severe storm could move across central South Dakota into areas west of Huron to Lake Andes by Tuesday evening. Localized damaging winds and large hail would be the main threats. Severe storm risks will shift east Wednesday afternoon and evening, covering most of eastern South Dakota and a small portion of southwest Minnesota. Timing and location of late-day severe risks will depend on how quickly any early-day storms clear the area. At this time, the high

severe risk, level 2 of 5, is focused north of Wessington Springs to Delaware Smet, South Dakota. Spotter activation is not expected at this time. Your National Weather Service forecast for Siouxland. Rest of tonight, mostly cloudy. Lows around 60. Southeast winds 10 to 15 miles an hour. Tuesday, mostly cloudy in the morning, then becoming partly sunny. Highs in the lower 80s. Southeast winds 10 to 15 miles an hour with gusts up to 25 miles an hour. Tuesday night, mostly cloudy. Lows in the upper 50s. Southeast winds 10 to 15 miles an hour. Wednesday, partly sunny with a slight chance of showers. A slight chance of thunderstorms in the afternoon. Highs in the lower 80s. South winds 10 to 15 miles an hour with gusts up to 30 miles an hour. Chance of rain 20%. Wednesday night, mostly cloudy with a chance of showers with a slight chance of thunderstorms. Lows in the upper 50s. South winds 10 to 15 miles an hour with gusts up to 25 miles an hour. Chance of rain 50%. Thursday, a chance of thunderstorms. Showers likely, mainly in the morning. Highs around 80. Chance of rain 70%. Thursday night, showers likely with a chance of thunderstorms. Lows in the lower 60s. Chance of rain 60%. Friday, mostly cloudy in the morning, then partly sunny with a chance of showers and thunderstorms in the afternoon. Highs in the mid-80s. Chance of rain 50%. Friday night, a chance of thunderstorms. Showers likely, mainly in the evening. Lows in the lower 60s. Chance of rain 60%. Saturday, partly sunny. A chance of showers and thunderstorms in the afternoon. Highs in the mid-80s. Chance of rain 40%. Saturday night, partly cloudy with a chance of showers and thunderstorms. Lows in the lower 60s. Chance of rain 30%. Sunday, partly sunny. A chance of showers and thunderstorms in the afternoon. Highs in the mid-80s. Chance of rain 40%. Sunday night, partly cloudy in the evening, then becoming mostly cloudy. A chance of showers and thunderstorms. Lows in the mid-60s. Chance of rain 50%. Monday, partly sunny with a chance of showers and thunderstorms. Highs in the upper 80s. Chance of rain 40%. At midnight, in Sioux City, the temperature was 75 and the dew point 63. The relative humidity was 66%. Wind was east at 10 miles an hour. The pressure was 30.11 inches and rising. Elsewhere in northwest Iowa, Morris was cloudy and 73. In Sheldon, the temperature was missing. Cherokee was mostly cloudy and 73. Spencer was mostly cloudy and 69. Storm Lake was cloudy and 72. Other conditions across the northern plains, farther east in Iowa, it was clear, with a temperature of 62 at Cedar Rapids and 61 at Waterloo. At Des Moines, it was mostly cloudy, with a temperature of 74. In eastern Nebraska, skies ranged from mostly cloudy to cloudy. It was 76 at Lincoln, 75 at Omaha, and 67 at Norfolk. In eastern South Dakota, skies ranged from mostly cloudy to cloudy. It was 67 at Mitchell, 68 at Yankton, and 76 at Sioux Falls. And in southern Minnesota, at Rochester, it was clear, with a temperature of 63. At Minneapolis, it was partly cloudy, with a temperature of 68. It was mostly cloudy, with a temperature of 70 at Worthington, 72 at Marshall, and 67 at Mankato. Once again, at midnight, Sioux City had a temperature of 75. The current time is 12:46 a.m. Central Daylight Time. Operating on a frequency of 162.475 MHz, this is NOAA Weather Radio Station WXL62, broadcasting from a transmitter near Lawton, Iowa. Our program originates from the National Weather Service in Sioux Falls and serves Sioux City and the surrounding Siouxland area. This hazardous weather outlook is for northwest Iowa, west central Iowa,

southwest Minnesota, northeast Nebraska, central South Dakota, east central South Dakota, south central South Dakota, and southeast South Dakota. For today and tonight, there is a highly conditional level 1 of 5 risk for severe storms during the late afternoon and evening. If storms are able to develop, the primary risks will be hail up to quarter size and wind gusts up to 60 miles an hour. While confidence is low, storm chances are slightly favored along and east of Interstate 29. For Tuesday through Sunday, an isolated strong to severe storm could move across central South Dakota into areas west of Huron to Lake Andes by Tuesday evening. Localized damaging winds and large hail would be the main threats. Severe storm risks will shift east Wednesday afternoon and evening, covering most of eastern South Dakota and a small portion of southwest Minnesota. Timing and location of late-day severe risks will depend on how quickly any early-day storms clear the area. At this time, the higher severe risk, level 2 of 5, is focused north of Wessington Springs to Delaware Smet, South Dakota. Spotter activation is not expected at this time. Your National Weather Service forecast for Siouxland. Rest of tonight, mostly cloudy. Lows around 60. Southeast winds 10 to 15 miles an hour. Tuesday, mostly cloudy in the morning, then becoming partly sunny. Highs in the lower 80s. Southeast winds 10 to 15 miles an hour with gusts up to 25 miles an hour. Tuesday night, mostly cloudy. Lows in the upper 50s. Southeast winds 10 to 15 miles an hour. Wednesday, partly sunny with a slight chance of showers. A slight chance of thunderstorms in the afternoon. Highs in the lower 80s. South winds 10 to 15 miles an hour with gusts up to 30 miles an hour. Chance of rain 20%. Wednesday night, mostly cloudy with a chance of showers with a slight chance of thunderstorms. Lows in the upper 50s. South winds 10 to 15 miles an hour with gusts up to 25 miles an hour. Chance of rain 50%. Thursday, a chance of thunderstorms. Showers likely, mainly in the morning. Highs around 80. Chance of rain 70%. Thursday night, showers likely with a chance of thunderstorms. Lows in the lower 60s. Chance of rain 60%. Friday, mostly cloudy in the morning, then partly sunny with a chance of showers and thunderstorms in the afternoon. Highs in the mid-80s. Chance of rain 50%. Friday night, a chance of thunderstorms. Showers likely, mainly in the evening. Lows in the lower 60s. Chance of rain 60%. Saturday, partly sunny. A chance of showers and thunderstorms in the afternoon. Highs in the mid-80s. Chance of rain 40%. Saturday night, partly cloudy with a chance of showers and thunderstorms. Lows in the lower 60s. Chance of rain 30%. Sunday, partly sunny. A chance of showers and thunderstorms in the afternoon. Highs in the mid-80s. Chance of rain 40%. Sunday night, partly cloudy in the evening, then becoming mostly cloudy. A chance of showers and thunderstorms. Lows in the mid-60s. Chance of rain 50%. Monday, partly sunny with a chance of showers and thunderstorms. Highs in the upper 80s. Chance of rain 40%. At midnight, in Sioux City, the temperature was 75 and the dew point 63. The relative humidity was 66%. Wind was east at 10 miles an hour. The pressure was 30.11 inches and rising. Elsewhere in northwest Iowa, Morris was cloudy and 73. In Sheldon, the temperature was missing. Cherokee was mostly cloudy and 73. Spencer was mostly cloudy and 69. Storm Lake was cloudy and 72. Other conditions across the northern plains, farther east in Iowa, it was clear, with a temperature of 62 at Cedar Rapids and 61 at Waterloo. At Des Moines, it was mostly cloudy, with a temperature of 74. In eastern Nebraska, skies ranged from mostly cloudy to cloudy. It was 76 at Lincoln, 75 at Omaha, and 67 at Norfolk.
In eastern South Dakota, skies ranged from mostly cloudy to cloudy. It was 67 at Mitchell, 68 at Yankton, and 76 at Sioux Falls. And in southern Minnesota, at Rochester, it was clear, with a temperature of 63. At Minneapolis, it was partly cloudy, with a temperature of 68. It was mostly cloudy, with a temperature of 70 at Worthington, 72 at Marshall, and 67 at Mankato. Once again, at midnight, Sioux City had a temperature of 75. The current time is 12:52 a.m. Central Daylight Time. Operating on a frequency of 162.475 MHz, this is NOAA Weather Radio Station WXL62, broadcasting from a transmitter near Lawton, Iowa. Our program originates from the National Weather Service in Sioux Falls and serves Sioux City and the surrounding Siouxland area. This hazardous weather outlook is for northwest Iowa, west central Iowa, southwest Minnesota, northeast Nebraska, central South Dakota, east central South Dakota, south central South Dakota, and southeast South Dakota. For today and tonight, there is a highly conditional level 1 of 5 risk for severe storms during the late afternoon and evening. If storms are able to develop, the primary risks will be hail up to quarter size and wind gusts up to 60 miles an hour. While confidence is low, storm chances are slightly favored along and east of Interstate 29. For Tuesday through Sunday, an isolated strong to severe storm could move across central South Dakota into areas west of Huron to Lake Andes by Tuesday evening. Localized damaging winds and large hail would be the main threats. Severe storm risks will shift east Wednesday afternoon and evening, covering most of eastern South Dakota and a small portion of southwest Minnesota. Timing and location of late-day severe risks will depend on how quickly any early-day storms clear the area. At this time, the higher severe risk, level 2 of 5, is focused north of Wessington Springs to Delaware Smet, South Dakota. Spotter activation is not expected at this time. Your National Weather Service forecast for Siouxland. Rest of tonight, mostly cloudy. Lows around 60. Southeast winds 10 to 15 miles an hour. Tuesday, mostly cloudy in the morning, then becoming partly sunny. Highs in the lower 80s. Southeast winds 10 to 15 miles an hour with gusts up to 25 miles an hour. Tuesday night, mostly cloudy. Lows in the upper 50s. Southeast winds 10 to 15 miles an hour. Wednesday, partly sunny with a slight chance of showers. A slight chance of thunderstorms in the afternoon. Highs in the lower 80s. South winds 10 to 15 miles an hour with gusts up to 30 miles an hour. Chance of rain 20%. Wednesday night, mostly cloudy with a chance of showers with a slight chance of thunderstorms. Lows in the upper 50s. South winds 10 to 15 miles an hour with gusts up to 25 miles an hour. Chance of rain 50%. Thursday, a chance of thunderstorms. Showers likely, mainly in the morning. Highs around 80. Chance of rain 70%. Thursday night, showers likely with a chance of thunderstorms. Lows in the lower 60s. Chance of rain 60%. Friday, mostly cloudy in the morning, then partly sunny with a chance of showers and thunderstorms in the afternoon. Highs in the mid-80s. Chance of rain 50%. Friday night, a chance of thunderstorms. Showers likely, mainly in the evening. Lows in the lower 60s. Chance of rain 60%. Saturday, partly sunny. A chance of showers and thunderstorms in the afternoon. Highs in the mid-80s. Chance of rain 40%. Saturday night, partly cloudy with a chance of showers and thunderstorms. Lows in the lower 60s. Chance of rain 30%. Sunday, partly sunny. A chance of showers and thunderstorms in the afternoon. Highs in the mid-80s. Chance of rain 40%. Sunday night, partly cloudy in the evening, then becoming mostly cloudy. A chance of showers and thunderstorms. Lows in the mid-60s. Chance of rain 50%. Monday, partly sunny with a chance of showers and thunderstorms. Highs in the upper 80s.
chance of rain 40%.

percent. At midnight, in Sioux City, the temperature was 75 and the dew point 63. The relative humidity was 66%. Wind was east at 10 miles an hour. The pressure was 30.11 inches and rising. Elsewhere in northwest Iowa, Morris was cloudy and 73. In Sheldon, the temperature was missing. Cherokee was mostly cloudy and 73. Spencer was mostly cloudy and 69. Storm Lake was cloudy and 72. Other conditions across the northern plains, farther east in Iowa, it was clear, with a temperature of 62 at Cedar Rapids and 61 at Waterloo. At Des Moines, it was mostly cloudy, with a temperature of 74. In eastern Nebraska, skies ranged from mostly cloudy to cloudy. It was 76 at Lincoln, 75 at Omaha, and 67 at Norfolk. In eastern South Dakota, skies ranged from mostly cloudy to cloudy. It was 67 at Mitchell, 68 at Yankton, and 76 at Sioux Falls. And in southern Minnesota, at Rochester, it was clear, with a temperature of 63. At Minneapolis, it was partly cloudy, with a temperature of 68. It was mostly cloudy, with a temperature of 70 at Worthington, 72 at Marshall, and 67 at Mankato. Once again, at midnight, Sioux City had a temperature of 75. The current time is 12:58 a.m. Central Daylight Time. Operating on a frequency of 162.475 MHz, this is NOAA Weather Radio Station WXL62, broadcasting from a transmitter near Lawton, Iowa. Our program originates from the National Weather Service in Sioux Falls and serves Sioux City and the surrounding Siouxland area. This hazardous weather outlook is for northwest Iowa, west central Iowa, southwest Minnesota, northeast Nebraska, central South Dakota, east central South Dakota, south central South Dakota, and southeast South Dakota. For today and tonight, there is a highly conditional level 1 of 5 risk for severe storms during the late afternoon and evening. If storms are able to develop, the primary risks will be hail up to quarter size and wind gusts up to 60 miles an hour. While confidence is low, storm chances are slightly favored along and east of Interstate 29. For Tuesday through Sunday, an isolated strong to severe storm could move across central South Dakota into areas west of Huron to Lake Andes by Tuesday evening. Localized damaging winds and large hail would be the main threats. Severe storm risks will shift east Wednesday afternoon and evening, covering most of eastern South Dakota and a small portion of southwest Minnesota. Timing and location of late-day severe risks will depend on how quickly any early-day storms clear the area. At this time, the higher severe risk, level 2 of 5, is focused north of Wessington Springs to Delaware Smet, South Dakota. Spotter activation is not expected at this time. Your National Weather Service forecast for Siouxland. Rest of tonight, mostly cloudy. Lows around 60. Southeast winds 10 to 15 miles an hour. Tuesday, mostly cloudy in the morning, then becoming partly sunny. Highs in the lower 80s. Southeast winds 10 to 15 miles an hour with gusts up to 25 miles an hour. Tuesday night, mostly cloudy. Lows in the upper 50s. Southeast winds 10 to 15 miles an hour. Wednesday, partly sunny with a slight chance of showers. A slight chance of thunderstorms in the afternoon. Highs in the lower 80s. South winds 10 to 15 miles an hour with gusts up to 30 miles an hour. Chance of rain 20%. Wednesday night, mostly cloudy with a chance of showers with a slight chance of thunderstorms. Lows in the upper 50s. South winds 10 to 15 miles an hour with gusts up to 25 miles an hour. Chance of rain 50%. Thursday, a chance of thunderstorms. Showers likely, mainly in the morning. Highs around 80. Chance of rain 70%. Thursday night, showers likely with a chance of thunderstorms. Lows in the lower 60s. Chance of rain 60%. Friday, mostly cloudy in the morning, then partly sunny with a chance of showers and thunderstorms in the afternoon. Highs in the mid-80s. Chance of rain 50%.

10%. Friday night, a chance of thunderstorms. Showers likely, mainly in the evening. Lows in the lower 60s. Chance of rain 60%. Saturday, partly sunny. A chance of showers and thunderstorms in the afternoon. Highs in the mid-80s. Chance of rain 40%. Saturday night, partly cloudy with a chance of showers and thunderstorms. Lows in the lower 60s. Chance of rain 30%. Sunday, partly sunny. A chance of showers and thunderstorms in the afternoon. Highs in the mid-80s. Chance of rain 40%. Sunday night, partly cloudy in the evening, then becoming mostly cloudy. A chance of showers and thunderstorms. Lows in the mid-60s. Chance of rain 50%. Monday, partly sunny with a chance of showers and thunderstorms. Highs in the upper 80s. Chance of rain 40%. At 1 a.m., in Sioux City, the temperature was 73 and the dew point 63. The relative humidity was 70%. Wind was southeast at 7 miles an hour. The pressure was 30.13 inches and rising. Elsewhere in northwest Iowa, Morris was cloudy and 73. Cherokee was mostly cloudy and 72. Spencer was mostly cloudy and 66. Other conditions across the northern plains, farther east in Iowa, it was clear, with a temperature of 62 at Cedar Rapids and 58 at Waterloo. At Des Moines, it was mostly cloudy, with a temperature of 71. In eastern Nebraska, skies ranged from mostly cloudy to cloudy. It was 76 at Lincoln, 75 at Omaha, and 68 at Norfolk. In eastern South Dakota, it was mostly cloudy, and temperatures were between 68 and 72 degrees. And in southern Minnesota, at Rochester, it was clear, with a temperature of 61. At Minneapolis, it was partly cloudy, with a temperature of 66. It was mostly cloudy, with a temperature of 69 at Worthington, 70 at Marshall, and 66 at Mankato. Once again, at 1 a.m. Sioux City had a temperature of 73. The current time is 1:04 a.m. Central Daylight Time. Operating on a frequency of 162.475 MHz, this is NOAA Weather Radio Station WXL62, broadcasting from a transmitter near Lawton, Iowa. Our program originates from the National Weather Service in Sioux Falls and serves Sioux City and the surrounding Siouxland area. This hazardous weather outlook is for northwest Iowa, west central Iowa, southwest Minnesota, northeast Nebraska, central South Dakota, east central South Dakota, south central South Dakota, and southeast South Dakota. For today and tonight, there is a highly conditional level 1 of 5 risk for severe storms during the late afternoon and evening. If storms are able to develop, the primary risks will be hail up to quarter size and wind gusts up to 60 miles an hour. While confidence is low, storm chances are slightly favored along and east of Interstate 29. For Tuesday through Sunday, an isolated strong to severe storm could move across central South Dakota into areas west of Huron to Lake Andes by Tuesday evening. Localized damaging winds and large hail would be the main threats. Severe storm risks will shift east Wednesday afternoon and evening, covering most of eastern South Dakota and a small portion of southwest Minnesota. Timing and location of late-day severe risks will depend on how quickly any early-day storms clear the area. At this time, the higher severe risk, level 2 of 5, is focused north of Wessington Springs to Delaware Smet, South Dakota. Spotter activation is not expected at this time. Your National Weather Service forecast for Siouxland. Rest of tonight, mostly cloudy. Lows around 60. Southeast winds 10 to 15 miles an hour. Tuesday, mostly cloudy in the morning, then becoming partly sunny. Highs in the lower 80s. Southeast winds 10 to 15 miles an hour with gusts up to 25 miles an hour. Tuesday night, mostly cloudy. Lows in the upper 50s. Southeast winds 10 to 15 miles an hour. Wednesday, partly sunny with a slight chance of showers. A slight chance of thunderstorms in the afternoon. Highs in the lower 80s. South

storms in the afternoon. Highs in the mid-80s. Chance of rain 50%. Friday night, a chance of thunderstorms. Showers likely, mainly in the evening. Lows in the lower 60s. Chance of rain 60%. Saturday, partly sunny. A chance of showers and thunderstorms in the afternoon. Highs in the mid-80s. Chance of rain 40%. Saturday night, partly cloudy with a chance of showers and thunderstorms. Lows in the lower 60s. Chance of rain 30%. Sunday, partly sunny. A chance of showers and thunderstorms in the afternoon. Highs in the mid-80s. Chance of rain 40%. Sunday night, partly cloudy in the evening, then becoming mostly cloudy. A chance of showers and thunderstorms. Lows in the mid-60s. Chance of rain 50%. Monday, partly sunny with a chance of showers and thunderstorms. Highs in the upper 80s. Chance of rain 40%. At 1 a.m., in Sioux City, the temperature was 73 and the dew point 63. The relative humidity was 70%. Wind was southeast at 7 miles an hour. The pressure was 30.13 inches and rising. Elsewhere in northwest Iowa, Morris was cloudy and 73. Cherokee was mostly cloudy and 72. Spencer was mostly cloudy and 66. Other conditions across the northern plains, farther east in Iowa, it was clear, with a temperature of 62 at Cedar Rapids and 58 at Waterloo. At Des Moines, it was mostly cloudy, with a temperature of 71. In eastern Nebraska, skies ranged from mostly cloudy to cloudy. It was 76 at Lincoln, 75 at Omaha, and 68 at North Fork. In eastern South Dakota, it was mostly cloudy, and temperatures were between 68 and 72 degrees. And in southern Minnesota, at Rochester, it was clear, with a temperature of 61. At Minneapolis, it was partly cloudy, with a temperature of 66. It was mostly cloudy, with a temperature of 69 at Worthington, 70 at Marshall, and 66 at Mankato. Once again, at 1 a.m. Sioux City had a temperature of 73. The current time is 1:09 a.m. Central Daylight Time. Operating on a frequency of 162.475 MHz, this is NOAA Weather Radio Station WXL62, broadcasting from a transmitter near Lawton, Iowa. Our program originates from the National Weather Service in Sioux Falls and serves Sioux City and the surrounding Siouxland area. This hazardous weather outlook is for northwest Iowa, west central Iowa, southwest Minnesota, northeast Nebraska, central South Dakota, east central South Dakota, south central South Dakota, and southeast South Dakota. For today and tonight, there is a highly conditional level 1 of 5 risk for severe storms during the late afternoon and evening. If storms are able to develop, the primary risks will be hail up to quarter size and wind gusts up to 60 miles an hour. While confidence is low, storm chances are slightly favored along and east of Interstate 29. For Tuesday through Sunday, an isolated strong to severe storm could move across central South Dakota into areas west of Huron to Lake Andes by Tuesday evening. Localized damaging winds and large hail would be the main threats. Severe storm risks will shift east Wednesday afternoon and evening, covering most of eastern South Dakota and a small portion of southwest Minnesota. Timing and location of late-day severe risks will depend on how quickly any early-day storms clear the area. At this time, the higher severe risk, level 2 of 5, is focused north of Wessington Springs to Delaware Smet, South Dakota. Spotter activation is not expected at this time. Your National Weather Service forecast for Siouxland. Rest of tonight, mostly cloudy. Lows around 60. Southeast winds 10 to 15 miles an hour. Tuesday, mostly cloudy in the morning, then becoming partly sunny. Highs in the lower 80s. Southeast winds 10 to 15 miles an hour with gusts up to 25 miles an hour. Tuesday night, mostly cloudy. Lows in the upper 50s. Southeast winds 10 to 15 miles an hour. Wednesday, partly sunny with a slight chance of showers. A slight chance of

Thunderstorms in the afternoon. Highs in the lower 80s. South winds 10 to 15 miles an hour with gusts up to 30 miles an hour. Chance of rain 20%. Wednesday night, mostly cloudy with a chance of showers with a slight chance of thunderstorms. Lows in the upper 50s. South winds 10 to 15 miles an hour with gusts up to 25 miles an hour. Chance of rain 50%. Thursday, a chance of thunderstorms. Showers likely, mainly in the morning. Highs around 80. Chance of rain 70%. Thursday night, showers likely with a chance of thunderstorms. Lows in the lower 60s. Chance of rain 60%. Friday, mostly cloudy in the morning, then partly sunny with a chance of showers and thunderstorms in the afternoon. Highs in the mid-80s. Chance of rain 50%. Friday night, a chance of thunderstorms. Showers likely, mainly in the evening. Lows in the lower 60s. Chance of rain 60%. Saturday, partly sunny. A chance of showers and thunderstorms in the afternoon. Highs in the mid-80s. Chance of rain 40%. Saturday night, partly cloudy with a chance of showers and thunderstorms. Lows in the lower 60s. Chance of rain 30%. Sunday, partly sunny. A chance of showers and thunderstorms in the afternoon. Highs in the mid-80s. Chance of rain 40%. Sunday night, partly cloudy in the evening, then becoming mostly cloudy. A chance of showers and thunderstorms. Lows in the mid-60s. Chance of rain 50%. Monday, partly sunny with a chance of showers and thunderstorms. Highs in the upper 80s. Chance of rain 40%. At 1 a.m., in Sioux City, the temperature was 73 and the dew point 63. The relative humidity was 70%. Wind was southeast at 7 miles an hour. The pressure was 30.13 inches and rising. Elsewhere in northwest Iowa, Morris was mostly cloudy and 73. Sheldon was mostly cloudy and 72. Cherokee was mostly cloudy and 72. Spencer was mostly cloudy and 66. Storm Lake was mostly cloudy and 68. Other conditions across the northern plains, farther east in Iowa, at Cedar Rapids, it was clear, with a temperature of 62. At Waterloo, it was partly cloudy, with a temperature of 58. At Des Moines, it was mostly cloudy, with a temperature of 71. In eastern Nebraska, skies ranged from mostly cloudy to cloudy. It was 76 at Lincoln, 75 at Omaha, and 68 at Norfolk. In eastern South Dakota, skies ranged from mostly cloudy to cloudy, and temperatures were between 68 and 72 degrees. And in southern Minnesota, it was partly cloudy, with a temperature of 66 at Minneapolis and 61 at Rochester. It was mostly cloudy, with a temperature of 69 at Worthington and 70 at Marshall. At Mankato, it was cloudy, with a temperature of 66. Once again, at 1 a.m. Sioux City had a temperature of 73. The current time is 1:16 a.m. Central Daylight Time. Operating on a frequency of 162.475 MHz, this is NOAA Weather Radio Station WXL62, broadcasting from a transmitter near Lawton, Iowa. Our program originates from the National Weather Service in Sioux Falls and serves Sioux City and the surrounding Siouxland area. This hazardous weather outlook is for northwest Iowa, west central Iowa, southwest Minnesota, northeast Nebraska, central South Dakota, east central South Dakota, south central South Dakota, and southeast South Dakota. For today and tonight, there is a highly conditional level 1 of 5 risk for severe storms during the late afternoon and evening. If storms are able to develop, the primary risks will be hail up to quarter size and wind gusts up to 60 miles an hour. While confidence is low, storm chances are slightly favored along and east of Interstate 29. For Tuesday through Sunday, an isolated strong to severe storm could move across central South Dakota into areas west of Huron to Lake Andes by Tuesday evening. Localized damaging winds and large hail would be the main threats.

thunderstorm risks will shift east Wednesday afternoon and evening, covering most of eastern South Dakota and a small portion of southwest Minnesota. Timing and location of late-day severe risks will depend on how quickly any early-day storms clear the area. At this time, the higher severe risk, level 2 of 5, is focused north of Wessington Springs to Delaware Smet, South Dakota. Spotter activation is not expected at this time. Your National Weather Service forecast for Siouxland. Rest of tonight, mostly cloudy. Lows around 60. Southeast winds 10 to 15 miles an hour. Tuesday, mostly cloudy in the morning, then becoming partly sunny. Highs in the lower 80s. Southeast winds 10 to 15 miles an hour with gusts up to 25 miles an hour. Tuesday night, mostly cloudy. Lows in the upper 50s. Southeast winds 10 to 15 miles an hour. Wednesday, partly sunny with a slight chance of showers. A slight chance of thunderstorms in the afternoon. Highs in the lower 80s. South winds 10 to 15 miles an hour with gusts up to 30 miles an hour. Chance of rain 20%. Wednesday night, mostly cloudy with a chance of showers with a slight chance of thunderstorms. Lows in the upper 50s. South winds 10 to 15 miles an hour with gusts up to 25 miles an hour. Chance of rain 50%. Thursday, a chance of thunderstorms. Showers likely, mainly in the morning. Highs around 80. Chance of rain 70%. Thursday night, showers likely with a chance of thunderstorms. Lows in the lower 60s. Chance of rain 60%. Friday, mostly cloudy in the morning, then partly sunny with a chance of showers and thunderstorms in the afternoon. Highs in the mid-80s. Chance of rain 50%. Friday night, a chance of thunderstorms. Showers likely, mainly in the evening. Lows in the lower 60s. Chance of rain 60%. Saturday, partly sunny. A chance of showers and thunderstorms in the afternoon. Highs in the mid-80s. Chance of rain 40%. Saturday night, partly cloudy with a chance of showers and thunderstorms. Lows in the lower 60s. Chance of rain 30%. Sunday, partly sunny. A chance of showers and thunderstorms in the afternoon. Highs in the mid-80s. Chance of rain 40%. Sunday night, partly cloudy in the evening, then becoming mostly cloudy. A chance of showers and thunderstorms. Lows in the mid-60s. Chance of rain 50%. Monday, partly sunny with a chance of showers and thunderstorms. Highs in the upper 80s. Chance of rain 40%. At 1 a.m., in Sioux City, the temperature was 73 and the dew point 63. The relative humidity was 70%. Wind was southeast at 7 miles an hour. The pressure was 30.13 inches and rising. Elsewhere in northwest Iowa, Morris was mostly cloudy and 73. Sheldon was mostly cloudy and 72. Cherokee was mostly cloudy and 72. Spencer was mostly cloudy and 66. Storm Lake was mostly cloudy and 68. Other conditions across the northern plains, farther east in Iowa, at Cedar Rapids, it was clear, with a temperature of 62. At Waterloo, it was partly cloudy, with a temperature of 58. At Des Moines, it was mostly cloudy, with a temperature of 71. In eastern Nebraska, skies ranged from mostly cloudy to cloudy. It was 76 at Lincoln, 75 at Omaha, and 68 at North Fork. In eastern South Dakota, skies ranged from mostly cloudy to cloudy, and temperatures were between 68 and 72 degrees. And in southern Minnesota, it was partly cloudy, with a temperature of 66 at Minneapolis and 61 at Rochester. It was mostly cloudy, with a temperature of 69 at Worthington and 70 at Marshall. At Mankato, it was cloudy, with a temperature of 66. Once again, at 1 a.m. Sioux City had a temperature of 73. The current time is 1:22 a.m. Central Daylight Time. Operating on a frequency of 162.475 MHz.

megahertz. This is NOAA weather radio station WXL62, broadcasting from a transmitter near Lawton, Iowa. Our program originates from the National Weather Service in Sioux Falls and serves Sioux City and the surrounding Siouxland area. This hazardous weather outlook is for northwest Iowa, west central Iowa, southwest Minnesota, northeast Nebraska, central South Dakota, east central South Dakota, south central South Dakota, and southeast South Dakota. For today and tonight, there is a highly conditional level 1 of 5 risk for severe storms during the late afternoon and evening. If storms are able to develop, the primary risks will be hail up to quarter size and wind gusts up to 60 miles an hour. While confidence is low, storm chances are slightly favored along and east of Interstate 29. For Tuesday through Sunday, an isolated strong to severe storm could move across central South Dakota into areas west of Huron to Lake Andes by Tuesday evening. Localized damaging winds and large hail would be the main threats. Severe storm risks will shift east Wednesday afternoon and evening, covering most of eastern South Dakota and a small portion of southwest Minnesota. Timing and location of late-day severe risks will depend on how quickly any early-day storms clear the area. At this time, the higher severe risk, level 2 of 5, is focused north of Wessington Springs to Delaware Smet, South Dakota. Spotter activation is not expected at this time. Your National Weather Service forecast for Siouxland. Rest of tonight, mostly cloudy. Lows around 60. Southeast winds 10 to 15 miles an hour. Tuesday, mostly cloudy in the morning, then becoming partly sunny. Highs in the lower 80s. Southeast winds 10 to 15 miles an hour with gusts up to 25 miles an hour. Tuesday night, mostly cloudy. Lows in the upper 50s. Southeast winds 10 to 15 miles an hour. Wednesday, partly sunny with a slight chance of showers. A slight chance of thunderstorms in the afternoon. Highs in the lower 80s. South winds 10 to 15 miles an hour with gusts up to 30 miles an hour. Chance of rain 20%. Wednesday night, mostly cloudy with a chance of showers with a slight chance of thunderstorms. Lows in the upper 50s. South winds 10 to 15 miles an hour with gusts up to 25 miles an hour. Chance of rain 50%. Thursday, a chance of thunderstorms. Showers likely, mainly in the morning. Highs around 80. Chance of rain 70%. Thursday night, showers likely with a chance of thunderstorms. Lows in the lower 60s. Chance of rain 60%. Friday, mostly cloudy in the morning, then partly sunny with a chance of showers and thunderstorms in the afternoon. Highs in the mid-80s. Chance of rain 50%. Friday night, a chance of thunderstorms. Showers likely, mainly in the evening. Lows in the lower 60s. Chance of rain 60%. Saturday, partly sunny. A chance of showers and thunderstorms in the afternoon. Highs in the mid-80s. Chance of rain 40%. Saturday night, partly cloudy with a chance of showers and thunderstorms. Lows in the lower 60s. Chance of rain 30%. Sunday, partly sunny. A chance of showers and thunderstorms in the afternoon. Highs in the mid-80s. Chance of rain 40%. Sunday night, partly cloudy in the evening, then becoming mostly cloudy. A chance of showers and thunderstorms. Lows in the mid-60s. Chance of rain 50%. Monday, partly sunny with a chance of showers and thunderstorms. Highs in the upper 80s. Chance of rain 40%. At 1 a.m., in Sioux City, the temperature was 73 and the dew point 63. The relative humidity was 70%. Wind was southeast at 7 miles an hour. The pressure was 30.13 inches and rising. Elsewhere in northwest Iowa, Morris was mostly cloudy and 73. Sheldon was mostly cloudy and 72. Cherokee was mostly cloudy and 72. Spencer was mostly cloudy and 66. Storm Lake was mostly cloudy and 68. Other conditions across the northern plains, farther east in Iowa.

at Cedar Rapids, it was clear, with a temperature of 62. At Waterloo, it was partly cloudy, with a temperature of 58. At Des Moines, it was mostly cloudy, with a temperature of 71. In eastern Nebraska, skies ranged from mostly cloudy to cloudy. It was 76 at Lincoln, 75 at Omaha, and 68 at North Fork. In eastern South Dakota, skies ranged from mostly cloudy to cloudy, and temperatures were between 68 and 72 degrees. And in southern Minnesota, it was partly cloudy, with a temperature of 66 at Minneapolis, and 61 at Rochester. It was mostly cloudy, with a temperature of 69 at Worthington, and 70 at Marshall. At Mankato, it was cloudy, with a temperature of 66. Once again, at 1 a.m. Sioux City had a temperature of 73. The current time is 1:28 a.m. Central Daylight Time. Operating on a frequency of 162.475 MHz, this is NOAA Weather Radio Station WXL62, broadcasting from a transmitter near Lawton, Iowa. Our program originates from the National Weather Service in Sioux Falls and serves Sioux City and the surrounding Siouxland area. This hazardous weather outlook is for northwest Iowa, west central Iowa, southwest Minnesota, northeast Nebraska, central South Dakota, east central South Dakota, south central South Dakota, and southeast South Dakota. For today and tonight, there is a highly conditional level 1 of 5 risk for severe storms during the late afternoon and evening. If storms are able to develop, the primary risks will be hail up to quarter size and wind gusts up to 60 miles an hour. While confidence is low, storm chances are slightly favored along and east of Interstate 29. For Tuesday through Sunday, an isolated strong to severe storm could move across central South Dakota into areas west of Huron to Lake Andes by Tuesday evening. Localized damaging winds and large hail would be the main threats. Severe storm risks will shift east Wednesday afternoon and evening, covering most of eastern South Dakota and a small portion of southwest Minnesota. Timing and location of late-day severe risks will depend on how quickly any early-day storms clear the area. At this time, the higher severe risk, level 2 of 5, is focused north of Wessington Springs to Delaware Smet, South Dakota. Spotter activation is not expected at this time. Your National Weather Service forecast for Siouxland. Rest of tonight, mostly cloudy. Lows around 60. Southeast winds 10 to 15 miles an hour. Tuesday, mostly cloudy in the morning, then becoming partly sunny. Highs in the lower 80s. Southeast winds 10 to 15 miles an hour with gusts up to 25 miles an hour. Tuesday night, mostly cloudy. Lows in the upper 50s. Southeast winds 10 to 15 miles an hour. Wednesday, partly sunny with a slight chance of showers. A slight chance of thunderstorms in the afternoon. Highs in the lower 80s. South winds 10 to 15 miles an hour with gusts up to 30 miles an hour. Chance of rain 20%. Wednesday night, mostly cloudy with a chance of showers with a slight chance of thunderstorms. Lows in the upper 50s. South winds 10 to 15 miles an hour with gusts up to 25 miles an hour. Chance of rain 50%. Thursday, a chance of thunderstorms. Showers likely, mainly in the morning. Highs around 80. Chance of rain 70%. Thursday night, showers likely with a chance of thunderstorms. Lows in the lower 60s. Chance of rain 60%. Friday, mostly cloudy in the morning, then partly sunny with a chance of showers and thunderstorms in the afternoon. Highs in the mid-80s. Chance of rain 50%. Friday night, a chance of thunderstorms. Showers likely, mainly in the evening. Lows in the lower 60s. Chance of rain 60%. Saturday, partly sunny. A chance of showers and thunderstorms in the afternoon. Highs in the mid-80s. Chance of rain 40%. Saturday night, partly cloudy with a chance of showers and thunderstorms. Lows in the lower 60s. Chance of rain 30%. Sunday, partly sunny. A chance of showers and thunderstorms in the afternoon. Highs in the mid-80s.

chance of rain 40%. Sunday night, partly cloudy in the evening, then becoming mostly cloudy. A chance of showers and thunderstorms. Lows in the mid-60s. Chance of rain 50%. Monday, partly sunny with a chance of showers and thunderstorms. Highs in the upper 80s. Chance of rain 40%. At 1 a.m., in Sioux City, the temperature was 73 and the dew point 63. The relative humidity was 70%. Wind was southeast at 7 miles an hour. The pressure was 30.13 inches and rising. Elsewhere in northwest Iowa, Morris was mostly cloudy, with 70%. Wind was southeast at 7 miles an hour. The pressure was 30.13 inches and rising. Elsewhere in northwest Iowa, Morris was mostly cloudy, and 73. Sheldon was mostly cloudy, and 72. Cherokee was mostly cloudy, and 72. Spencer was mostly cloudy, and 66. Storm Lake was mostly cloudy, and 68. Other conditions across the northern plains, farther east in Iowa, at Cedar Rapids, it was clear, with a temperature of 62. At Waterloo, it was partly cloudy, with a temperature of 58. At Des Moines, it was mostly cloudy, with a temperature of 71. In eastern Nebraska, skies ranged from mostly cloudy to cloudy. It was 76 at Lincoln, 75 at Omaha, and 68 at North Fork. In eastern South Dakota, skies ranged from mostly cloudy to cloudy, and temperatures were between 68 and 72 degrees. And in southern Minnesota, it was partly cloudy, with a temperature of 66 at Minneapolis, and 61 at Rochester. It was mostly cloudy, with a temperature of 69 at Worthington, and 70 at Marshall. At Mankato, it was cloudy, with a temperature of 66. Once again, at 1 a.m. Sioux City had a temperature of 73. The current time is 1:34 a.m. Central Daylight Time. Operating on a frequency of 162.475 MHz, this is NOAA Weather Radio Station WXL62, broadcasting from a transmitter near Lawton, Iowa. Our program originates from the National Weather Service in Sioux Falls and serves Sioux City and the surrounding Siouxland area. This hazardous weather outlook is for northwest Iowa, west central Iowa, southwest Minnesota, northeast Nebraska, central South Dakota, east central South Dakota, south central South Dakota, and southeast South Dakota. For today and tonight, there is a highly conditional level 1 of 5 risk for severe storms during the late afternoon and evening. If storms are able to develop, the primary risks will be hail up to quarter size and wind gusts up to 60 miles an hour. While confidence is low, storm chances are slightly favored along and east of Interstate 29. For Tuesday through Sunday, an isolated strong to severe storm could move across central South Dakota into areas west of Huron to Lake Andes by Tuesday evening. Localized damaging winds and large hail would be the main threats. Severe storm risks will shift east Wednesday afternoon and evening, covering most of eastern South Dakota and a small portion of southwest Minnesota. Timing and location of late-day severe risks will depend on how quickly any early-day storms clear the area. At this time, the higher severe risk, level 2 of 5, is focused north of Wessington Springs to Delaware Smet, South Dakota. Spotter activation is not expected at this time. Your National Weather Service forecast for Siouxland. Rest of tonight, mostly cloudy. Lows around 60. Southeast winds 5 to 10 miles an hour. Tuesday, mostly cloudy in the morning, then becoming partly sunny. Highs in the lower 80s. Southeast winds 10 to 15 miles an hour with gusts up to 25 miles an hour. Tuesday night, mostly cloudy. Lows in the upper 50s. Southeast winds 10 to 15 miles an hour. Wednesday, partly sunny. A slight chance of showers in the morning, then a chance of showers with a slight chance of thunderstorms in the afternoon. Highs in the lower 80s. South winds 10 to 15 miles an hour with gusts up to 30 miles an hour. Chance of rain 50%. Wednesday night, mostly cloudy with a chance of thunderstorms.

Chance of showers in the evening, then showers likely after midnight. Lows in the lower 60s. South winds 10 to 15 miles an hour with gusts up to 25 miles an hour. Chance of rain 70%. Thursday, showers likely with a slight chance of thunderstorms in the morning, then showers likely with a chance of thunderstorms in the afternoon. Highs in the lower 80s. Chance of rain 70%. Thursday night, a chance of thunderstorms in the evening. Showers likely. Lows in the lower 60s. Chance of rain 70%. Friday, partly sunny. A chance of showers and thunderstorms in the afternoon. Highs in the mid-80s. Chance of rain 50%. Friday night, showers likely with a chance of thunderstorms in the evening. Lows in the lower 60s. Chance of rain 60%. Saturday, mostly sunny. Highs in the mid-80s. Saturday night, mostly clear in the evening, then becoming partly cloudy. Lows in the lower 60s. Sunday, partly sunny. A chance of showers and thunderstorms in the afternoon. Highs in the mid-80s. Chance of rain 40%. Sunday night, partly cloudy in the evening, then becoming mostly cloudy. A chance of showers and thunderstorms. Lows in the mid-60s. Chance of rain 50%. Monday, partly sunny with a chance of showers. A chance of thunderstorms in the afternoon. Highs in the mid-80s. Chance of rain 50%. At 1 a.m., in Sioux City, the temperature was 73 and the dew point 63. The relative humidity was 70%. Wind was southeast at 7 miles an hour. The pressure was 30.13 inches and rising. Elsewhere in northwest Iowa, Morris was mostly cloudy and 73. Sheldon was mostly cloudy and 72. Cherokee was mostly cloudy and 72. Spencer was mostly cloudy and 66. Storm Lake was mostly cloudy and 68. Other conditions across the northern plains, farther east in Iowa, at Cedar Rapids, it was clear, with a temperature of 62. At Waterloo, it was partly cloudy, with a temperature of 58. At Des Moines, it was mostly cloudy, with a temperature of 71. In eastern Nebraska, skies ranged from mostly cloudy to cloudy. It was 76 at Lincoln, 75 at Omaha, and 68 at North Fork. In eastern South Dakota, skies ranged from mostly cloudy to cloudy, and temperatures were between 68 and 72 degrees. And in southern Minnesota, it was partly cloudy, with a temperature of 66 at Minneapolis and 61 at Rochester. It was mostly cloudy, with a temperature of 69 at Worthington and 70 at Marshall. At Mankato, it was cloudy, with a temperature of 66. Once again, at 1 a.m. Sioux City had a temperature of 73. The current time is 1:40 a.m. Central Daylight Time. Operating on a frequency of 162.475 MHz, this is NOAA Weather Radio Station WXL62, broadcasting from a transmitter near Lawton, Iowa. Our program originates from the National Weather Service in Sioux Falls and serves Sioux City and the surrounding Siouxland area. This hazardous weather outlook is for northwest Iowa, west central Iowa, southwest Minnesota, northeast Nebraska, central South Dakota, east central South Dakota, south central South Dakota, and southeast South Dakota. For today and tonight, there is a highly conditional level 1 of 5 risk for severe storms during the late afternoon and evening. If storms are able to develop, the primary risks will be hail up to quarter size and wind gusts up to 60 miles an hour. While confidence is low, storm chances are slightly favored along and east of Interstate 29. For Tuesday through Sunday, an isolated strong to severe storm could move across central South Dakota into areas west of Huron to Lake Andes by Tuesday evening. Localized damaging winds and large hail would be the main threats. Severe storm risks will shift east Wednesday afternoon and evening, covering most of eastern South Dakota and a small portion of southwest Minnesota. Timing and location of late-day severe risks will depend on how quickly any early-day storms clear the area.
At this time, the higher severe risk, level 2 of 5, is focused north of Wessington Springs to Delaware Smet, South Dakota. Spotter activation is not expected at this time. Your National Weather Service forecast for Siouxland. Rest of tonight, mostly cloudy. Lows around 60. Southeast winds 5 to 10 miles an hour. Tuesday, mostly cloudy in the morning, then becoming partly sunny. Highs in the lower 80s. Southeast winds 10 to 15 miles an hour with gusts up to 25 miles an hour. Tuesday night, mostly cloudy. Lows in the upper 50s. Southeast winds 10 to 15 miles an hour. Wednesday, partly sunny. A slight chance of showers in the morning, then a chance of showers with a slight chance of thunderstorms in the afternoon. Highs in the lower 80s. South winds 10 to 15 miles an hour with gusts up to 30 miles an hour. Chance of rain 50%. Wednesday night, mostly cloudy with a chance of thunderstorms. A chance of showers in the evening, then showers likely after midnight. Lows in the lower 60s. South winds 10 to 15 miles an hour with gusts up to 25 miles an hour. Chance of rain 70%. Thursday, showers likely with a slight chance of thunderstorms in the morning, then showers likely with a chance of thunderstorms in the afternoon. Highs in the lower 80s. Chance of rain 70%. Thursday night, a chance of thunderstorms in the evening. Showers likely. Lows in the lower 60s. Chance of rain 70%. Friday, partly sunny. A chance of showers and thunderstorms in the afternoon. Highs in the mid-80s. Chance of rain 50%. Friday night, showers likely with a chance of thunderstorms in the evening. Lows in the lower 60s. Chance of rain 60%. Saturday, mostly sunny. Highs in the mid-80s. Saturday night, mostly clear in the evening, then becoming partly cloudy. Lows in the lower 60s. Sunday, partly sunny. A chance of showers and thunderstorms in the afternoon. Highs in the mid-80s. Chance of rain 40%. Sunday night, partly cloudy in the evening, then becoming mostly cloudy. A chance of showers and thunderstorms. Lows in the mid-60s. Chance of rain 50%. Monday, partly sunny with a chance of showers. A chance of thunderstorms in the afternoon. Highs in the mid-80s. Chance of rain 50%. At 1 a.m., in Sioux City, the temperature was 73 and the dew point 63. The relative humidity was 70%. Wind was southeast at 7 miles an hour. The pressure was 30.13 inches and rising. Elsewhere in northwest Iowa, Morris was mostly cloudy and 73. Sheldon was mostly cloudy and 72. Cherokee was mostly cloudy and 72. Spencer was mostly cloudy and 66. Storm Lake was mostly cloudy and 68. Other conditions across the northern plains, farther east in Iowa, at Cedar Rapids, it was clear, with a temperature of 62. At Waterloo, it was partly cloudy, with a temperature of 58. At Des Moines, it was mostly cloudy, with a temperature of 71. In eastern Nebraska, skies ranged from mostly cloudy to cloudy. It was 76 at Lincoln, 75 at Omaha, and 68 at North Fork. In eastern South Dakota, skies ranged from mostly cloudy to cloudy, and temperatures were between 68 and 72 degrees. And in southern Minnesota, it was partly cloudy, with a temperature of 66 at Minneapolis, and 61 at Rochester. It was mostly cloudy, with a temperature of 69 at Worthington, and 70 at Marshall. At Mankato, it was cloudy, with a temperature of 66. Once again, at 1 a.m. Sioux City had a temperature of 73. The current time is 1:46 a.m. Central Daylight Time. Operating on a frequency of 162.475 MHz, this is NOAA Weather Radio Station WXL62, broadcasting from a transmitter near Lawton, Iowa. Our program originates from the National Weather Service in Sioux Falls and serves Sioux City and the surrounding Siouxland area.
This hazardous weather outlook is for Northwest Iowa.

showers likely. Lows in the lower 60s. Chance of rain 70%. Friday, partly sunny. A chance of showers and thunderstorms in the afternoon. Highs in the mid-80s. Chance of rain 50%. Friday night, showers likely with a chance of thunderstorms in the evening. Lows in the lower 60s. Chance of rain 60%. Saturday, mostly sunny. Highs in the mid-80s. Saturday night, mostly clear in the evening, then becoming partly cloudy. Lows in the lower 60s. Sunday, partly sunny. A chance of showers and thunderstorms in the afternoon. Highs in the mid-80s. Chance of rain 40%. Sunday night, partly cloudy in the evening, then becoming mostly cloudy. A chance of showers and thunderstorms. Lows in the mid-60s. Chance of rain 50%. Monday, partly sunny with a chance of showers. A chance of thunderstorms in the afternoon. Highs in the mid-80s. Chance of rain 50%. At 2 a.m., in Sioux City, the temperature was 73 and the dew point 62. The relative humidity was 68%. Wind was east at 9 miles an hour. The pressure was 30.15 inches and rising. Elsewhere in northwest Iowa, Morris was mostly cloudy and 72. Cherokee was mostly cloudy and 70. Spencer was mostly cloudy and 67. Other conditions across the northern plains, farther east in Iowa, at Cedar Rapids, it was clear, with a temperature of 60. At Waterloo, it was partly cloudy, with a temperature of 61. At Des Moines, it was mostly cloudy, with a temperature of 69. In eastern Nebraska, skies ranged from mostly cloudy to cloudy. It was 73 at Lincoln, 74 at Omaha, and 66 at Norfolk. In eastern South Dakota, skies ranged from mostly cloudy to cloudy, and temperatures were between 66 and 71 degrees. And in southern Minnesota, it was partly cloudy, with a temperature of 64 at Minneapolis and 61 at Rochester. It was mostly cloudy, with a temperature of 66 at Worthington and 67 at Marshall. At Mankato, it was cloudy, with a temperature of 65. Once again, at 2 a.m. Sioux City had a temperature of 73. The current time is 2:04 a.m. Central Daylight Time. Operating on a frequency of 162.475 MHz, this is NOAA Weather Radio Station WXL62, broadcasting from a transmitter near Lawton, Iowa. Our program originates from the National Weather Service in Sioux Falls and serves Sioux City and the surrounding Siouxland area. This hazardous weather outlook is for northwest Iowa, west central Iowa, southwest Minnesota, northeast Nebraska, central South Dakota, east central South Dakota, south central South Dakota, and southeast South Dakota. For today and tonight, there is a highly conditional level 1 of 5 risk for severe storms during the late afternoon and evening. If storms are able to develop, the primary risks will be hail up to quarter size and wind gusts up to 60 miles an hour. While confidence is low, storm chances are slightly favored along and east of Interstate 29. For Tuesday through Sunday, an isolated strong to severe storm could move across central South Dakota into areas west of Huron to Lake Andes by Tuesday evening. Localized damaging winds and large hail would be the main threats. Severe storm risks will shift east Wednesday afternoon and evening, covering most of eastern South Dakota and a small portion of southwest Minnesota. Timing and location of late-day severe risks will depend on how quickly any early-day storms clear the area. At this time, the higher severe risk, level 2 of 5, is focused north of Wessington Springs to Delaware Smet, South Dakota. Spotter activation is not expected at this time. Your National Weather Service forecast for Siouxland. Rest of tonight, mostly cloudy. Lows around 60. Southeast winds 5 to 10 miles an hour. Tuesday, mostly cloudy in the morning, then becoming partly sunny. Highs in the lower 80s. Southeast winds 10 to 15 miles an hour with gusts up to 25 miles an hour. Tuesday night, mostly cloudy. Lows in the upper 50s.

and showers, likely with a chance of thunderstorms in the afternoon. Highs in the lower 80s. Chance of rain 70%. Thursday night, a chance of thunderstorms in the evening. Showers likely. Lows in the lower 60s. Chance of rain 70%. Friday, partly sunny. A chance of showers and thunderstorms in the afternoon. Highs in the mid-80s. Chance of rain 50%. Friday night, showers likely with a chance of thunderstorms in the evening. Lows in the lower 60s. Chance of rain 60%. Saturday, mostly sunny. Highs in the mid-80s. Saturday night, mostly clear in the evening, then becoming partly cloudy. Lows in the lower 60s. Sunday, partly sunny. A chance of showers and thunderstorms in the afternoon. Highs in the mid-80s. Chance of rain 40%. Sunday night, partly cloudy in the evening, then becoming mostly cloudy. A chance of showers and thunderstorms. Lows in the mid-60s. Chance of rain 50%. Monday, partly sunny with a chance of showers. A chance of thunderstorms in the afternoon. Highs in the mid-80s. Chance of rain 50%. At 2 a.m., in Sioux City, the temperature was 73 and the dew point 62. The relative humidity was 68%. Wind was east at 9 miles an hour. The pressure was 30.15 inches and rising. Elsewhere in northwest Iowa, Morris was mostly cloudy and 72. Cherokee was mostly cloudy and 70. Spencer was mostly cloudy and 67. Other conditions across the northern plains, farther east in Iowa, at Cedar Rapids, it was clear, with a temperature of 60. At Waterloo, it was partly cloudy, with a temperature of 61. At Des Moines, it was mostly cloudy, with a temperature of 69. In eastern Nebraska, skies ranged from mostly cloudy to cloudy. It was 73 at Lincoln, 74 at Omaha, and 66 at Norfolk. In eastern South Dakota, skies ranged from mostly cloudy to cloudy, and temperatures were between 66 and 71 degrees. And in southern Minnesota, it was partly cloudy, with a temperature of 64 at Minneapolis and 61 at Rochester. It was mostly cloudy, with a temperature of 66 at Worthington and 67 at Marshall. At Mankato, it was cloudy, with a temperature of 65. Once again, at 2 a.m. Sioux City had a temperature of 73. At 2 a.m., in Sioux City, the temperature was 73 and the dew point 62. The relative humidity was 68%. Wind was east at 9 miles an hour. The pressure was 30.15 inches and rising. Elsewhere in northwest Iowa, Morris was cloudy and 72. In Sheldon, the temperature was missing. Cherokee was cloudy and 70. Spencer was mostly cloudy and 67. Storm Lake was mostly cloudy and 68. Other conditions across the northern plains, farther east in Iowa, skies ranged from mostly cloudy to cloudy. It was 69 at Des Moines, 60 at Cedar Rapids, and 61 at Waterloo. In eastern Nebraska, skies ranged from mostly cloudy to cloudy. It was 72 at Lincoln, 74 at Omaha, and 66 at Norfolk. In eastern South Dakota, it was mostly cloudy, and temperatures were between 66 and 71 degrees. And in southern Minnesota, skies ranged from mostly cloudy to cloudy. It was 66 at Worthington, 67 at Marshall, 65 at Mankato, 64 at Minneapolis, and 61 at Rochester. Once again, at 2 a.m. Sioux City had a temperature of 73. The current time is 2:12 a.m. Central Daylight Time. Operating on a frequency of 162.475 MHz, this is NOAA Weather Radio Station WXL62, broadcasting from a transmitter near Lawton, Iowa. Our program originates from the National Weather Service in Sioux Falls and serves Sioux City and the surrounding Siouxland area. This hazardous weather outlook is for northwest Iowa, west central Iowa, southwest Minnesota, northeast Nebraska, central South Dakota, east central South Dakota, south central South Dakota.

Dakota and southeast South Dakota. For today and tonight, there is a highly conditional level 1 of 5 risk for severe storms during the late afternoon and evening. If storms are able to develop, the primary risks will be hail up to quarter size and wind gusts up to 60 miles an hour. While confidence is low, storm chances are slightly favored along and east of Interstate 29. For Tuesday through Sunday, an isolated strong to severe storm could move across central South Dakota into areas west of Huron to Lake Andes by Tuesday evening. Localized damaging winds and large hail would be the main threats. Severe storm risks will shift east Wednesday afternoon and evening, covering most of eastern South Dakota and a small portion of southwest Minnesota. Timing and location of late-day severe risks will depend on how quickly any early-day storms clear the area. At this time, the higher severe risk, level 2 of 5, is focused north of Wessington Springs to Delaware Smet, South Dakota. Spotter activation is not expected at this time. Your National Weather Service forecast for Siouxland. Rest of tonight, mostly cloudy. Lows around 60. Southeast winds 5 to 10 miles an hour. Tuesday, mostly cloudy in the morning, then becoming partly sunny. Highs in the lower 80s. Southeast winds 10 to 15 miles an hour with gusts up to 25 miles an hour. Tuesday night, mostly cloudy. Lows in the upper 50s. Southeast winds 10 to 15 miles an hour. Wednesday, partly sunny. A slight chance of showers in the morning, then a chance of showers with a slight chance of thunderstorms in the afternoon. Highs in the lower 80s. South winds 10 to 15 miles an hour with gusts up to 30 miles an hour. Chance of rain 50%. Wednesday night, mostly cloudy with a chance of thunderstorms. A chance of showers in the evening, then showers likely after midnight. Lows in the lower 60s. South winds 10 to 15 miles an hour with gusts up to 25 miles an hour. Chance of rain 70%. Thursday, showers likely with a slight chance of thunderstorms in the morning, then showers likely with a chance of thunderstorms in the afternoon. Highs in the lower 80s. Chance of rain 70%. Thursday night, a chance of thunderstorms in the evening. Showers likely. Lows in the lower 60s. Chance of rain 70%. Friday, partly sunny. A chance of showers and thunderstorms in the afternoon. Highs in the mid-80s. Chance of rain 50%. Friday night, showers likely with a chance of thunderstorms in the evening. Lows in the lower 60s. Chance of rain 60%. Saturday, mostly sunny. Highs in the mid-80s. Saturday night, mostly clear in the evening, then becoming partly cloudy. Lows in the lower 60s. Sunday, partly sunny. A chance of showers and thunderstorms in the afternoon. Highs in the mid-80s. Chance of rain 40%. Sunday night, partly cloudy in the evening, then becoming mostly cloudy. A chance of showers and thunderstorms. Lows in the mid-60s. Chance of rain 50%. Monday, partly sunny with a chance of showers. A chance of thunderstorms in the afternoon. Highs in the mid-80s. Chance of rain 50%. At 2 a.m., in Sioux City, the temperature was 73 and the dew point 62. The relative humidity was 68%. Wind was east at 9 miles an hour. The pressure was 30.15 inches and rising. Elsewhere in northwest Iowa, Morris was cloudy and 72. In Sheldon, the temperature was missing. Cherokee was cloudy and 70. Spencer was mostly cloudy and 67. Storm Lake was mostly cloudy and 68. Other conditions across the northern plains, farther east in Iowa, skies ranged from mostly cloudy to cloudy. It was 69 at Des Moines, 60 at Cedar Rapids, and 61 at Waterloo. In eastern Nebraska, skies ranged from mostly cloudy to cloudy. It was 72 at Lincoln, 74 at Omaha, and 66 at Norfolk. In eastern South Dakota, it was mostly cloudy, and temperatures were between 66 and 71 degrees. And in southern Minnesota, skies ranged from mostly cloudy

to cloudy. It was 66 at Worthington, 67 at Marshall, 65 at Mankato, 64 at Minneapolis, and 61 at Rochester. Once again, at 2 a.m. Sioux City had a temperature of 73. The current time is 2:18 a.m. Central Daylight Time. Operating on a frequency of 162.475 MHz, this is NOAA Weather Radio Station WXL62, broadcasting from a transmitter near Lawton, Iowa. Our program originates from the National Weather Service in Sioux Falls and serves Sioux City and the surrounding Siouxland area. This hazardous weather outlook is for northwest Iowa, west central Iowa, southwest Minnesota, northeast Nebraska, central South Dakota, east central South Dakota, south central South Dakota, and southeast South Dakota. For today and tonight, there is a highly conditional level 1 of 5 risk for severe storms during the late afternoon and evening. If storms are able to develop, the primary risks will be hail up to quarter size and wind gusts up to 60 miles an hour. While confidence is low, storm chances are slightly favored along and east of Interstate 29. For Tuesday through Sunday, an isolated strong to severe storm could move across central South Dakota into areas west of Huron to Lake Andes by Tuesday evening. Localized damaging winds and large hail would be the main threats. Severe storm risks will shift east Wednesday afternoon and evening, covering most of eastern South Dakota and a small portion of southwest Minnesota. Timing and location of late-day severe risks will depend on how quickly any early-day storms clear the area. At this time, the higher severe risk, level 2 of 5, is focused north of Wessington Springs to Delaware Smet, South Dakota. Spotter activation is not expected at this time. Your National Weather Service forecast for Siouxland. Rest of tonight, mostly cloudy. Lows around 60. Southeast winds 5 to 10 miles an hour. Tuesday, mostly cloudy in the morning, then becoming partly sunny. Highs in the lower 80s. Southeast winds 10 to 15 miles an hour with gusts up to 25 miles an hour. Tuesday night, mostly cloudy. Lows in the upper 50s. Southeast winds 10 to 15 miles an hour. Wednesday, partly sunny. A slight chance of showers in the morning, then a chance of showers with a slight chance of thunderstorms in the afternoon. Highs in the lower 80s. South winds 10 to 15 miles an hour with gusts up to 30 miles an hour. Chance of rain 50%. Wednesday night, mostly cloudy with a chance of thunderstorms. A chance of showers in the evening, then showers likely after midnight. Lows in the lower 60s. South winds 10 to 15 miles an hour with gusts up to 25 miles an hour. Chance of rain 70%. Thursday, showers likely with a slight chance of thunderstorms in the morning, then showers likely with a chance of thunderstorms in the afternoon. Highs in the lower 80s. Chance of rain 70%. Thursday night, a chance of thunderstorms in the evening. Showers likely. Lows in the lower 60s. Chance of rain 70%. Friday, partly sunny. A chance of showers and thunderstorms in the afternoon. Highs in the mid-80s. Chance of rain 50%. Friday night, showers likely with a chance of thunderstorms in the evening. Lows in the lower 60s. Chance of rain 60%. Saturday, mostly sunny. Highs in the mid-80s. Saturday night, mostly clear in the evening, then becoming partly cloudy. Lows in the lower 60s. Sunday, partly sunny. A chance of showers and thunderstorms in the afternoon. Highs in the mid-80s. Chance of rain 40%. Sunday night, partly cloudy in the evening, then becoming mostly cloudy. A chance of showers and thunderstorms. Lows in the mid-60s. Chance of rain 50%. Monday, partly sunny with a chance of showers. A chance of thunderstorms in the afternoon. Highs in the mid-80s. Chance of rain 50%. At 2 a.m., in Sioux City, the temperature was 73 and the dew point 62. The relative humidity was 68%. Wind was east at 9 miles an hour. The pressure was 30.15 inches and rising. Elsewhere,

In northwest Iowa, Morris was cloudy and 72. In Sheldon, the temperature was missing. Cherokee was cloudy and 70. Spencer was mostly cloudy and 67. Storm Lake was mostly cloudy and 68. Other conditions across the northern plains, farther east in Iowa, skies ranged from mostly cloudy to cloudy. It was 69 at Des Moines, 60 at Cedar Rapids, and 61 at Waterloo. In eastern Nebraska, skies ranged from mostly cloudy to cloudy. It was 72 at Lincoln, 74 at Omaha, and 66 at Norfolk. In eastern South Dakota, it was mostly cloudy, and temperatures were between 66 and 71 degrees. And in southern Minnesota, skies ranged from mostly cloudy to cloudy. It was 66 at Worthington, 67 at Marshall, 65 at Mankato, 64 at Minneapolis, and 61 at Rochester. Once again, at 2 a.m. Sioux City had a temperature of 73. The current time is 2:24 a.m. Central Daylight Time. Operating on a frequency of 162.475 MHz, this is NOAA Weather Radio Station WXL62, broadcasting from a transmitter near Lawton, Iowa. Our program originates from the National Weather Service in Sioux Falls and serves Sioux City and the surrounding Siouxland area. This hazardous weather outlook is for northwest Iowa, west central Iowa, southwest Minnesota, northeast Nebraska, central South Dakota, east central South Dakota, south central South Dakota, and southeast South Dakota. For today and tonight, there is a highly conditional level 1 of 5 risk for severe storms during the late afternoon and evening. If storms are able to develop, the primary risks will be hail up to quarter size and wind gusts up to 60 miles an hour. While confidence is low, storm chances are slightly favored along and east of Interstate 29. For Tuesday through Sunday, an isolated strong to severe storm could move across central South Dakota into areas west of Huron to Lake Andes by Tuesday evening. Localized damaging winds and large hail would be the main threats. Severe storm risks will shift east Wednesday afternoon and evening, covering most of eastern South Dakota and a small portion of southwest Minnesota. Timing and location of late-day severe risks will depend on how quickly any early-day storms clear the area. At this time, the higher severe risk, level 2 of 5, is focused north of Wessington Springs to Delaware Smet, South Dakota. Spotter activation is not expected at this time. Your National Weather Service forecast for Siouxland. Rest of tonight, mostly cloudy. Lows around 60. Southeast winds 5 to 10 miles an hour. Tuesday, mostly cloudy in the morning, then becoming partly sunny. Highs in the lower 80s. Southeast winds 10 to 15 miles an hour with gusts up to 25 miles an hour. Tuesday night, mostly cloudy. Lows in the upper 50s. Southeast winds 10 to 15 miles an hour. Wednesday, partly sunny. A slight chance of showers in the morning, then a chance of showers with a slight chance of thunderstorms in the afternoon. Highs in the lower 80s. South winds 10 to 15 miles an hour with gusts up to 30 miles an hour. Chance of rain 50%. Wednesday night, mostly cloudy with a chance of thunderstorms. A chance of showers in the evening, then showers likely after midnight. Lows in the lower 60s. South winds 10 to 15 miles an hour with gusts up to 25 miles an hour. Chance of rain 70%. Thursday, showers likely with a slight chance of thunderstorms in the morning, then showers likely with a chance of thunderstorms in the afternoon. Highs in the lower 80s. Chance of rain 70%. Thursday night, a chance of thunderstorms in the evening. Showers likely. Lows in the lower 60s. Chance of rain 70%. Friday, partly sunny. A chance of showers and thunderstorms in the afternoon. Highs in the mid-80s. Chance of rain 50%. Friday night, showers likely with a chance of thunderstorms in the evening. Lows in the lower 60s. Chance of rain 60%. Saturday, mostly sunny. Highs in the mid-80s. Saturday night, mostly clear in the evening, then becoming partly cloudy.

lows in the lower 60s. Sunday, partly sunny. A chance of showers and thunderstorms in the afternoon. Highs in the mid-80s. Chance of rain 40%. Sunday night, partly cloudy in the evening, then becoming mostly cloudy. A chance of showers and thunderstorms. Lows in the mid-60s. Chance of rain 50%. Monday, partly sunny with a chance of showers. A chance of thunderstorms in the afternoon. Highs in the mid-80s. Chance of rain 50%. At 2 a.m., in Sioux City, the temperature was 73 and the dew point 62. The relative humidity was 68%. Wind was east at 9 miles an hour. The pressure was 30.15 inches and rising. Elsewhere in northwest Iowa, Morris was cloudy and 72. In Sheldon, the temperature was missing. Cherokee was cloudy and 70. Spencer was mostly cloudy and 67. Storm Lake was mostly cloudy and 68. Other conditions across the northern plains, farther east in Iowa, skies ranged from mostly cloudy to cloudy. It was 69 at Des Moines, 60 at Cedar Rapids, and 61 at Waterloo. In eastern Nebraska, skies ranged from mostly cloudy to cloudy. It was 72 at Lincoln, 74 at Omaha, and 66 at Norfolk. In eastern South Dakota, it was mostly cloudy, and temperatures were between 66 and 71 degrees. And in southern Minnesota, skies ranged from mostly cloudy to cloudy. It was 66 at Worthington, 67 at Marshall, 65 at Mankato, 64 at Minneapolis, and 61 at Rochester. Once again, at 2 a.m. Sioux City had a temperature of 73. The current time is 2:29 a.m. Central Daylight Time. Operating on a frequency of 162.475 MHz, this is NOAA Weather Radio Station WXL62, broadcasting from a transmitter near Lawton, Iowa. Our program originates from the National Weather Service in Sioux Falls and serves Sioux City and the surrounding Siouxland area. This hazardous weather outlook is for northwest Iowa, west central Iowa, southwest Minnesota, northeast Nebraska, central South Dakota, east central South Dakota, south central South Dakota, and southeast South Dakota. For today and tonight, there is a highly conditional level 1 of 5 risk for severe storms during the late afternoon and evening. If storms are able to develop, the primary risks will be hail up to quarter size and wind gusts up to 60 miles an hour. While confidence is low, storm chances are slightly favored along and east of Interstate 29. For Tuesday through Sunday, an isolated strong to severe storm could move across central South Dakota into areas west of Huron to Lake Andes by Tuesday evening. Localized damaging winds and large hail would be the main threats. Severe storm risks will shift east Wednesday afternoon and evening, covering most of eastern South Dakota and a small portion of southwest Minnesota. Timing and location of late-day severe risks will depend on how quickly any early-day storms clear the area. At this time, the higher severe risk, level 2 of 5, is focused north of Wessington Springs to Delaware Smet, South Dakota. Spotter activation is not expected at this time. Your National Weather Service forecast for Siouxland. Rest of tonight, mostly cloudy. Lows around 60. Southeast winds 5 to 10 miles an hour. Tuesday, mostly cloudy in the morning, then becoming partly sunny. Highs in the lower 80s. Southeast winds 10 to 15 miles an hour with gusts up to 25 miles an hour. Tuesday night, mostly cloudy. Lows in the upper 50s. Southeast winds 10 to 15 miles an hour. Wednesday, partly sunny. A slight chance of showers in the morning, then a chance of showers with a slight chance of thunderstorms in the afternoon. Highs in the lower 80s. South winds 10 to 15 miles an hour with gusts up to 30 miles an hour. Chance of rain 50%. Wednesday night, mostly cloudy with a chance of thunderstorms. A chance of showers in the evening, then showers likely after midnight. Lows in the lower 60s. South winds 10 to 15 miles an hour with gusts up to 25 miles an hour. Chance of rain 70%.

Thursday. Showers likely with a slight chance of thunderstorms in the morning, then showers likely with a chance of thunderstorms in the afternoon. Highs in the lower 80s. Chance of rain 70. Thursday. Showers likely with a slight chance of thunderstorms in the morning, then showers likely with a chance of thunderstorms in the afternoon. Highs in the lower 80s. Chance of rain 70%. Thursday night, a chance of thunderstorms in the evening. Showers likely. Lows in the lower 60s. Chance of rain 70%. Friday, partly sunny. A chance of showers and thunderstorms in the afternoon. Highs in the mid-80s. Chance of rain 50%. Friday night, showers likely with a chance of thunderstorms in the evening. Lows in the lower 60s. Chance of rain 60%. Saturday, mostly sunny. Highs in the mid-80s. Saturday night, mostly clear in the evening, then becoming partly cloudy. Lows in the lower 60s. Sunday, partly sunny. A chance of showers and thunderstorms in the afternoon. Highs in the mid-80s. Chance of rain 40%. Sunday night, partly cloudy in the evening, then becoming mostly cloudy. A chance of showers and thunderstorms. Lows in the mid-60s. Chance of rain 50%. Monday, partly sunny with a chance of showers. A chance of thunderstorms in the afternoon. Highs in the mid-80s. Chance of rain 50%. At 2 a.m., in Sioux City, the temperature was 73 and the dew point 62. The relative humidity was 68%. Wind was east at 9 miles an hour. The pressure was 30.15 inches and rising. Elsewhere in northwest Iowa, Morris was cloudy and 72. In Sheldon, the temperature was missing. Cherokee was cloudy and 70. Spencer was mostly cloudy and 67. Storm Lake was mostly cloudy and 68. Other conditions across the northern plains, farther east in Iowa, skies ranged from mostly cloudy to cloudy. It was 69 at Des Moines, 60 at Cedar Rapids, and 61 at Waterloo. In eastern Nebraska, skies ranged from mostly cloudy to cloudy. It was 72 at Lincoln, 74 at Omaha, and 66 at Norfolk. In eastern South Dakota, it was mostly cloudy, and temperatures were between 66 and 71 degrees. And in southern Minnesota, skies ranged from mostly cloudy to cloudy. It was 66 at Worthington, 67 at Marshall, 65 at Mankato, 64 at Minneapolis, and 61 at Rochester. Once again, at 2 a.m. Sioux City had a temperature of 73. The current time is 2:35 a.m. Central Daylight Time. Operating on a frequency of 162.475 MHz, this is NOAA Weather Radio Station WXL62, broadcasting from a transmitter near Lawton, Iowa. Our program originates from the National Weather Service in Sioux Falls and serves Sioux City and the surrounding Siouxland area. This hazardous weather outlook is for northwest Iowa, west central Iowa, southwest Minnesota, northeast Nebraska, central South Dakota, east central South Dakota, south central South Dakota, and southeast South Dakota. For today and tonight, there is a highly conditional level 1 of 5 risk for severe storms during the late afternoon and evening. If storms are able to develop, the primary risks will be hail up to quarter size and wind gusts up to 60 miles an hour. While confidence is low, storm chances are slightly favored along and east of Interstate 29. For Tuesday through Sunday, an isolated strong to severe storm could move across central South Dakota into areas west of Huron to Lake Andes by Tuesday evening. Localized damaging winds and large hail would be the main threats. Severe storm risks will shift east Wednesday afternoon and evening, covering most of eastern South Dakota and a small portion of southwest Minnesota. Timing and location of late-day severe risks will depend on how quickly any early-day storms clear the area. At this time, the higher severe risk, level 2 of 5, is focused north of Wessington Springs to Delaware Smet, South Dakota. Spotter activation is not expected at this time. Your National Weather Service forecast for Siouxland. Rest of tonight, mostly cloudy

Lows around 60. Southeast winds 5 to 10 miles an hour. Tuesday, mostly cloudy in the morning, then becoming partly sunny. Highs in the lower 80s. Southeast winds 10 to 15 miles an hour with gusts up to 25 miles an hour. Tuesday night, mostly cloudy. Lows in the upper 50s. Southeast winds 10 to 15 miles an hour. Wednesday, partly sunny. A slight chance of showers in the morning, then a chance of showers with a slight chance of thunderstorms in the afternoon. Highs in the lower 80s. South winds 10 to 15 miles an hour with gusts up to 30 miles an hour. Chance of rain 50%. Wednesday night, mostly cloudy with a chance of thunderstorms. A chance of showers in the evening, then showers likely after midnight. Lows in the lower 60s. South winds 10 to 15 miles an hour with gusts up to 25 miles an hour. Chance of rain 70%. Thursday, showers likely with a slight chance of thunderstorms in the morning, then showers likely with a chance of thunderstorms in the afternoon. Highs in the lower 80s. Chance of rain 70%. Thursday night, a chance of thunderstorms in the evening. Showers likely. Lows in the lower 60s. Chance of rain 70%. Friday, partly sunny. A chance of showers and thunderstorms in the afternoon. Highs in the mid-80s. Chance of rain 50%. Friday night, showers likely with a chance of thunderstorms in the evening. Lows in the lower 60s. Chance of rain 60%. Saturday, mostly sunny. Highs in the mid-80s. Saturday night, mostly clear in the evening, then becoming partly cloudy. Lows in the lower 60s. Sunday, partly sunny. A chance of showers and thunderstorms afternoon. Highs in the mid-80s. Chance of rain 40%. Sunday night, partly cloudy in the evening, then becoming mostly cloudy. A chance of showers and thunderstorms. Lows in the mid-60s. Chance of rain 50%. Monday, partly sunny with a chance of showers. A chance of thunderstorms in the afternoon. Highs in the mid-80s. Chance of rain 50%. Your National Weather Service forecast for Siouxland. Today, mostly cloudy this morning, then becoming partly sunny. Highs in the lower 80s. Southeast winds 10 to 15 miles an hour with gusts up to 25 miles an hour. Tonight, mostly cloudy. Lows in the upper 50s. Southeast winds 10 to 15 miles an hour. Wednesday, partly sunny. A slight chance of showers in the morning, then a chance of showers with a slight chance of thunderstorms in the afternoon. Highs in the lower 80s. South winds 10 to 15 miles an hour with gusts up to 30 miles an hour. Chance of rain 50%. Wednesday night, mostly cloudy with a chance of thunderstorms. A chance of showers in the evening, then showers likely after midnight. Lows in the lower 60s. South winds 10 to 15 miles an hour with gusts up to 25 miles an hour. Chance of rain 70%. Thursday, showers likely with a slight chance of thunderstorms in the morning, then showers likely with a chance of thunderstorms in the afternoon. Highs in the lower 80s. South winds around 10 miles an hour with gusts up to 20 miles an hour. Chance of rain 70%. Thursday night, showers likely. A chance of thunderstorms, mainly in the evening. Lows in the lower 60s. Chance of rain 70%. Friday, partly sunny. A chance of showers and thunderstorms in the afternoon. Highs in the mid-80s. Chance of rain 50%. Friday night, showers likely with a chance of thunderstorms in the evening. Lows in the lower 60s. Chance of rain 60%. Saturday, mostly sunny. Highs in the mid-80s. Saturday night, mostly clear in the evening, then becoming partly cloudy. Lows in the lower 60s. Sunday, partly sunny. A chance of showers and thunderstorms in the afternoon. Highs in the mid-80s. Chance of rain 40%. Sunday night, partly cloudy in the evening, then becoming mostly cloudy. A chance of showers and thunderstorms. Lows in the mid-60s.
60s. Chance of rain 50%. Monday, partly sunny with a chance of showers. A chance of thunderstorms in the afternoon. Highs in the mid-80s. Chance of rain 50%. At 2 a.m., in Sioux City, the temperature was 73 and the dew point 62. The relative humidity was 68%. Wind was east at 9 miles an hour. The pressure was 30.15 inches and rising. Elsewhere in northwest Iowa, Morris was cloudy and 72. In Sheldon, the temperature was missing. Cherokee was cloudy and 70. Spencer was mostly cloudy and 67. Storm Lake was mostly cloudy and 68. Other conditions across the northern plains, farther east in Iowa, skies ranged from mostly cloudy to cloudy. It was 69 at Des Moines, 60 at Cedar Rapids, and 61 at Waterloo. In eastern Nebraska, skies ranged from mostly cloudy to cloudy. It was 72 at Lincoln, 74 at Omaha, and 66 at North Fork. In eastern South Dakota, it was mostly cloudy, and temperatures were between 66 and 71 degrees. And in southern Minnesota, skies ranged from mostly cloudy to cloudy. It was 66 at Worthington, 67 at Marshall, 65 at Mankato, 64 at Minneapolis, and 61 at Rochester. Once again, at 2 a.m. Sioux City had a temperature of 73. The current time is 2:44 a.m. Central Daylight Time. Operating on a frequency of 162.475 megahertz, this is NOAA Weather Radio Station WXL62, broadcasting from a transmitter near Lawton, Iowa. Our program originates from the National Weather Service in Sioux Falls and serves Sioux City and the surrounding Siouxland area. This hazardous weather outlook is for northwest Iowa, west-central Iowa, southwest Minnesota, northeast Nebraska, central South Dakota, east-central South Dakota, south-central South Dakota, and southeast South Dakota. For today and tonight, there is a highly conditional level 1 of 5 risk for severe storms during the late afternoon and evening. If storms are able to develop, the primary risks will be hail up to quarter size and wind gusts up to 60 miles an hour. While confidence is low, storm chances are slightly favored along and east of Interstate 29. For Tuesday through Sunday, an isolated strong to severe storm could move across central South Dakota into areas west of Huron to Lake Andes by Tuesday evening. Localized damaging winds and large hail would be the main threats. Severe storm risks will shift east Wednesday afternoon and evening, covering most of eastern South Dakota and a small portion of southwest Minnesota. Timing and location of late-day severe risks will depend on how quickly any early-day storms clear the area. At this time, the higher severe risk, level 2 of 5, is focused north of Wessington Springs to Delaware Smet, South Dakota. Spotter activation is not expected at this time. Your National Weather Service forecast for Siouxland. Today, mostly cloudy this morning, then becoming partly sunny. Highs in the lower 80s. Southeast winds 10 to 15 miles an hour with gusts up to 25 miles an hour. Tonight, mostly cloudy. Lows in the upper 50s. Southeast winds 10 to 15 miles an hour. Wednesday, partly sunny. A slight chance of showers in the morning, then a chance of showers with a slight chance of thunderstorms in the afternoon. Highs in the lower 80s. South winds 10 to 15 miles an hour with gusts up to 30 miles an hour. Chance of rain 50%. Wednesday night, mostly cloudy with a chance of thunderstorms. A chance of showers in the evening, then showers likely after midnight. Lows in the lower 60s. South winds 10 to 15 miles an hour with gusts up to 25 miles an hour. Chance of rain 70%. Thursday, showers likely with a slight chance of thunderstorms in the morning, then showers likely with a chance of thunderstorms in the afternoon. Highs in the lower 80s. South winds around 10 miles an hour with gusts up to 20 miles an hour. Chance of rain 70%. Thursday night, showers likely. A chance of thunderstorms, mainly in the evening. Lows in the lower 60s. Chance of rain 70%. Friday.

partly sunny. A chance of showers and thunderstorms in the afternoon. Highs in the mid-80s. Chance of rain 50%. Friday night, showers likely with a chance of thunderstorms in the evening. Lows in the lower 60s. Chance of rain 60%. Saturday, mostly sunny. Highs in the mid-80s. Saturday night, mostly clear in the evening, then becoming partly cloudy. Lows in the lower 60s. Sunday, partly sunny. A chance of showers and thunderstorms in the afternoon. Highs in the mid-80s. Chance of rain 40%. Sunday night, partly cloudy in the evening, then becoming mostly cloudy. A chance of showers and thunderstorms. Lows in the mid-60s. Chance of rain 50%. Monday, partly sunny with a chance of showers. A chance of thunderstorms in the afternoon. Highs in the mid-80s. Chance of rain 50%. At 2 a.m., in Sioux City, the temperature was 73 and the dew point 62. The relative humidity was 68%. Wind was east at 9 miles an hour. The pressure was 30.15 inches and rising. Elsewhere in northwest Iowa, Morris was cloudy and 72. In Sheldon, the temperature was missing. Cherokee was cloudy and 70. Spencer was mostly cloudy and 67. Storm Lake was mostly cloudy and 68. Other conditions across the northern plains, farther east in Iowa, skies ranged from mostly cloudy to cloudy. It was 69 at Des Moines, 60 at Cedar Rapids, and 61 at Waterloo. In eastern Nebraska, skies ranged from mostly cloudy to cloudy. It was 72 at Lincoln, 74 at Omaha, and 66 at Norfolk. In eastern South Dakota, it was mostly cloudy, and temperatures were between 66 and 71 degrees. And in southern Minnesota, skies ranged from mostly cloudy to cloudy. It was 66 at Worthington, 67 at Marshall, 65 at Mankato, 64 at Minneapolis, and 61 at Rochester. Once again, at 2 a.m. Sioux City had a temperature of 73. The current time is 2:50 a.m. Central Daylight Time. Operating on a frequency of 162.475 megahertz, this is NOAA Weather Radio Station WXL62, broadcasting from a transmitter near Lawton, Iowa. Our program originates from the National Weather Service in Sioux Falls and serves Sioux City and the surrounding Siouxland area. This hazardous weather outlook is for northwest Iowa, west central Iowa, southwest Minnesota, northeast Nebraska, central South Dakota, east central South Dakota, south central South Dakota, and southeast South Dakota. For today and tonight, there is a highly conditional level 1 of 5 risk for severe storms during the late afternoon and evening. If storms are able to develop, the primary risks will be hail up to quarter size and wind gusts up to 60 miles an hour. While confidence is low, storm chances are slightly favored along and east of Interstate 29. For Tuesday through Sunday, an isolated strong to severe storm could move across central South Dakota into areas west of Huron to Lake Andes by Tuesday evening. Localized damaging winds and large hail would be the main threats. Severe storm risks will shift east Wednesday afternoon and evening, covering most of eastern South Dakota and a small portion of southwest Minnesota. Timing and location of late-day severe risks will depend on how quickly any early-day storms clear the area. At this time, the higher severe risk, level 2 of 5, is focused north of Wessington Springs to Delaware Smet, South Dakota. Spotter activation is not expected at this time. Your National Weather Service forecast for Siouxland. Today, mostly cloudy this morning, then becoming partly sunny. Highs in the lower 80s. Southeast winds 10 to 15 miles an hour with gusts up to 25 miles an hour. Tonight, mostly cloudy. Lows in the upper 50s. Southeast winds 10 to 15 miles an hour. Wednesday, partly sunny. A slight chance of showers in the morning, then a chance of showers with a slight chance of thunderstorms in the afternoon. Highs in the lower 80s. South winds 10 to 15 miles an hour with gusts up to 30 miles an hour. Chance of rain 50%.

Met. Wednesday night, mostly cloudy with a chance of thunderstorms. A chance of showers in the evening, then showers likely after midnight. Lows in the lower 60s. South winds 10 to 15 miles an hour with gusts up to 25 miles an hour. Chance of rain 70%. Thursday, showers likely with a slight chance of thunderstorms in the morning, then showers likely with a chance of thunderstorms in the afternoon. Highs in the lower 80s. South winds around 10 miles an hour with gusts up to 20 miles an hour. Chance of rain 70%. Thursday night, showers likely. A chance of thunderstorms, mainly in the evening. Lows in the lower 60s. Chance of rain 70%. Friday, partly sunny. A chance of showers and thunderstorms in the afternoon. Highs in the mid-80s. Chance of rain 50%. Friday night, showers likely with a chance of thunderstorms in the evening. Lows in the lower 60s. Chance of rain 60%. Saturday, mostly sunny. Highs in the mid-80s. Saturday night, mostly clear in the evening, then becoming partly cloudy. Lows in the lower 60s. Sunday, partly sunny. A chance of showers and thunderstorms in the afternoon. Highs in the mid-80s. Chance of rain 40%. Sunday night, partly cloudy in the evening, then becoming mostly cloudy. A chance of showers and thunderstorms. Lows in the mid-60s. Chance of rain 50%. Monday, partly sunny with a chance of showers. A chance of thunderstorms in the afternoon. Highs in the mid-80s. Chance of rain 50%. At 2 a.m., in Sioux City, the temperature was 73 and the dew point 62. The relative humidity was 68%. Wind was east at 9 miles an hour. The pressure was 30.15 inches and rising. Elsewhere in northwest Iowa, Morris was cloudy and 72. In Sheldon, the temperature was missing. Cherokee was cloudy and 70. Spencer was mostly cloudy and 67. Storm Lake was mostly cloudy and 68. Other conditions across the northern plains, farther east in Iowa, skies ranged from mostly cloudy to cloudy. It was 69 at Des Moines, 60 at Cedar Rapids, and 61 at Waterloo. In eastern Nebraska, skies ranged from mostly cloudy to cloudy. It was 72 at Lincoln, 74 at Omaha, and 66 at Norfolk. In eastern South Dakota, it was mostly cloudy, and temperatures were between 66 and 71 degrees. And in southern Minnesota, skies ranged from mostly cloudy to cloudy. It was 66 at Worthington, 67 at Marshall, 65 at Mankato, 64 at Minneapolis, and 61 at Rochester. Once again, at 2 a.m. Sioux City had a temperature of 73. The current time is 2:56 a.m. Central Daylight Time. Operating on a frequency of 162.475 MHz, this is NOAA Weather Radio Station WXL62, broadcasting from a transmitter near Lawton, Iowa. Our program originates from the National Weather Service in Sioux Falls and serves Sioux City and the surrounding Siouxland area. This hazardous weather outlook is for northwest Iowa, west central Iowa, southwest Minnesota, northeast Nebraska, central South Dakota, east central South Dakota, south central South Dakota, and southeast South Dakota. For today and tonight, there is a highly conditional level 1 of 5 risk for severe storms during the late afternoon and evening. If storms are able to develop, the primary risks will be hail up to quarter size and wind gusts up to 60 miles an hour. While confidence is low, storm chances are slightly favored along and east of Interstate 29. For Tuesday through Sunday, an isolated strong to severe storm could move across central South Dakota into areas west of Huron to Lake Andes by Tuesday evening. Localized damaging winds and large hail would be the main threats. Severe storm risks will shift east Wednesday afternoon and evening, covering most of eastern South Dakota and a small portion of southwest Minnesota. Timing and location of late-day severe risks will depend on how quickly any early-day storms clear the area. At this time, the higher severe risk, level 2 of 5, is focused north of Wessington.
brings to Delaware Smet, South Dakota. Spotter activation is not expected at this time. Your National Weather Service forecast for Siouxland. Today, mostly cloudy this morning, then becoming partly sunny. Highs in the lower 80s. Southeast winds 10 to 15 miles an hour with gusts up to 25 miles an hour. Tonight, mostly cloudy. Lows in the upper 50s. Southeast winds 10 to 15 miles an hour. Wednesday, partly sunny. A slight chance of showers in the morning, then a chance of showers with a slight chance of thunderstorms in the afternoon. Highs in the lower 80s. South winds 10 to 15 miles an hour with gusts up to 30 miles an hour. Chance of rain 50%. Wednesday night, mostly cloudy with a chance of thunderstorms. A chance of showers in the evening, then showers likely after midnight. Lows in the lower 60s. South winds 10 to 15 miles an hour with gusts up to 25 miles an hour. Chance of rain 70%. Thursday, showers likely with a slight chance of thunderstorms in the morning, then showers likely with a chance of thunderstorms in the afternoon. Highs in the lower 80s. South winds around 10 miles an hour with gusts up to 20 miles an hour. Chance of rain 70%. Thursday night, showers likely. A chance of thunderstorms, mainly in the evening. Lows in the lower 60s. Chance of rain 70%. Friday, partly sunny. A chance of showers and thunderstorms in the afternoon. Highs in the mid-80s. Chance of rain 50%. Friday night, showers likely with a chance of thunderstorms in the evening. Lows in the lower 60s. Chance of rain 60%. Saturday, mostly sunny. Highs in the mid-80s. Saturday night, mostly clear in the evening, then becoming partly cloudy. Lows in the lower 60s. Sunday, partly sunny. A chance of showers and thunderstorms in the afternoon. Highs in the mid-80s. Chance of rain 40%. Sunday night, partly cloudy in the evening, then becoming mostly cloudy. A chance of showers and thunderstorms. Lows in the mid-60s. Chance of rain 50%. Monday, partly sunny with a chance of showers. A chance of thunderstorms in the afternoon. Highs in the mid-80s. Chance of rain 50%. At 2 a.m., in Sioux City, the temperature was 73 and the dew point 62. The relative humidity was 68%. Wind was east at 9 miles an hour. The pressure was 30.15 inches and rising. Elsewhere in northwest Iowa, Morris was cloudy and 72. In Sheldon, the temperature was missing. Cherokee was cloudy and 70. Spencer was mostly cloudy and 67. Storm Lake was mostly cloudy and 68. Other conditions across the northern plains, farther east in Iowa, skies ranged from mostly cloudy to cloudy. It was 69 at Des Moines, 60 at Cedar Rapids, and 61 at Waterloo. In eastern Nebraska, skies ranged from mostly cloudy to cloudy. It was 72 at Lincoln, 74 at Omaha, and 66 at Norfolk. In eastern South Dakota, it was mostly cloudy, and temperatures were between 66 and 71 degrees. And in southern Minnesota, skies ranged from mostly cloudy to cloudy. It was 66 at Worthington, 67 at Marshall, 65 at Mankato, 64 at Minneapolis, and 61 at Rochester. Once again, at 2 a.m. Sioux City had a temperature of 73. At 3 a.m., in Sioux City, the temperature was 71 and the dew point 61. The relative humidity was 70%. Wind was southeast at 8 miles an hour. The pressure was 30.16 inches and rising. Elsewhere in northwest Iowa, Morris was cloudy and 70. Spencer was mostly cloudy and 63. Other conditions across the northern plains, farther east in Iowa, at Des Moines, it was partly cloudy with a temperature of 67. At Cedar Rapids, it was mostly cloudy with a temperature of 59. At Waterloo, it was cloudy with a temperature of 56. In eastern Nebraska, temperatures were between 68 and 73 degrees.

At Lincoln, a thunderstorm was reported. At Norfolk, it was mostly cloudy. At Omaha, it was cloudy. In eastern South Dakota, it was mostly cloudy. It was 65 at Mitchell, 67 at Yankton, and 71 at Sioux Falls. And in southern Minnesota, skies ranged from mostly cloudy to cloudy. It was 63 at Worthington, 66 at Marshall, 63 at Mankato, 65 at Minneapolis, and 59 at Rochester. Once again, at 3 a.m. Sioux City had a temperature of 71. The current time is 3:03 a.m. Central Daylight Time. Operating on a frequency of 162.475 MHz, this is NOAA Weather Radio Station WXL62, broadcasting from a transmitter near Lawton, Iowa. Our program originates from the National Weather Service in Sioux Falls and serves Sioux City and the surrounding Siouxland area. This hazardous weather outlook is for northwest Iowa, west central Iowa, southwest Minnesota, northeast Nebraska, central South Dakota, east central South Dakota, south central South Dakota, and southeast South Dakota. For today and tonight, there is a highly conditional level 1 of 5 risk for severe storms during the late afternoon and evening. If storms are able to develop, the primary risks will be hail up to quarter size and wind gusts up to 60 miles an hour. While confidence is low, storm chances are slightly favored along and east of Interstate 29. For Tuesday through Sunday, an isolated strong to severe storm could move across central South Dakota into areas west of Huron to Lake Andes by Tuesday evening. Localized damaging winds and large hail would be the main threats. Severe storm risks will shift east Wednesday afternoon and evening, covering most of eastern South Dakota and a small portion of southwest Minnesota. Timing and location of late-day severe risks will depend on how quickly any early-day storms clear the area. At this time, the higher severe risk, level 2 of 5, is focused north of Wessington Springs to Delaware Smet, South Dakota. Spotter activation is not expected at this time. Your National Weather Service forecast for Siouxland. Today, mostly cloudy this morning, then becoming partly sunny. Highs in the lower 80s. Southeast winds 10 to 15 miles an hour with gusts up to 25 miles an hour. Tonight, mostly cloudy. Lows in the upper 50s. Southeast winds 10 to 15 miles an hour. Wednesday, partly sunny. A slight chance of showers in the morning, then a chance of showers with a slight chance of thunderstorms in the afternoon. Highs in the lower 80s. South winds 10 to 15 miles an hour with gusts up to 30 miles an hour. Chance of rain 50%. Wednesday night, mostly cloudy with a chance of thunderstorms. A chance of showers in the evening, then showers likely after midnight. Lows in the lower 60s. South winds 10 to 15 miles an hour with gusts up to 25 miles an hour. Chance of rain 70%. Thursday, showers likely with a slight chance of thunderstorms in the morning, then showers likely with a chance of thunderstorms in the afternoon. Highs in the lower 80s. South winds around 10 miles an hour with gusts up to 20 miles an hour. Chance of rain 70%. Thursday night, showers likely. A chance of thunderstorms, mainly in the evening. Lows in the lower 60s. Chance of rain 70%. Friday, partly sunny. A chance of showers and thunderstorms in the afternoon. Highs in the mid-80s. Chance of rain 50%. Friday night, showers likely with a chance of thunderstorms in the evening. Lows in the lower 60s. Chance of rain 60%. Saturday, mostly sunny. Highs in the mid-80s. Saturday night, mostly clear in the evening, then becoming partly cloudy. Lows in the lower 60s. Sunday, partly sunny. A chance of showers and thunderstorms in the afternoon. Highs in the mid-80s. Chance of rain 40%. Sunday night, partly cloudy in the evening, then becoming mostly cloudy. A chance of showers and thunderstorms. Lows in the mid-60s. Chance of rain 50%. Monday, partly sunny with a chance of showers. A chance of thunderstorms in the afternoon. Highs in the mid-80s.

temperature of 56. In eastern Nebraska, temperatures were between 68 and 73 degrees. In Lincoln, a thunderstorm was reported. At Norfolk, it was mostly cloudy. At Omaha, it was cloudy. In eastern South Dakota, it was mostly cloudy. It was 65 at Mitchell, 67 at Yankton, and 71 at Sioux Falls. And in southern Minnesota, skies ranged from mostly cloudy to cloudy. It was 63 at Worthington, 66 at Marshall, 63 at Mankato, 65 at Minneapolis, and 59 at Rochester. Once again, at 3 a.m. Sioux City had a temperature of 71. The current time is 3:09 a.m. Central Daylight Time. Operating on a frequency of 162.475 MHz, this is NOAA Weather Radio Station WXL62, broadcasting from a transmitter near Lawton, Iowa. Our program originates from the National Weather Service in Sioux Falls and serves Sioux City and the surrounding Siouxland area. This hazardous weather outlook is for northwest Iowa, west central Iowa, southwest Minnesota, northeast Nebraska, central South Dakota, east central South Dakota, south central South Dakota, and southeast South Dakota. For today and tonight, there is a highly conditional level 1 of 5 risk for severe storms during the late afternoon and evening. If storms are able to develop, the primary risks will be hail up to quarter size and wind gusts up to 60 miles an hour. While confidence is low, storm chances are slightly favored along and east of Interstate 29. For Tuesday through Sunday, an isolated strong to severe storm could move across central South Dakota into areas west of Huron to Lake Andes by Tuesday evening. Localized damaging winds and large hail would be the main threats. Severe storm risks will shift east Wednesday afternoon and evening, covering most of eastern South Dakota and a small portion of southwest Minnesota. Timing and location of late-day severe risks will depend on how quickly any early-day storms clear the area. At this time, the higher severe risk, level 2 of 5, is focused north of Wessington Springs to Delaware Smet, South Dakota. Spotter activation is not expected at this time. Your National Weather Service forecast for Siouxland. Today, mostly cloudy this morning, then becoming partly sunny. Highs in the lower 80s. Southeast winds 10 to 15 miles an hour with gusts up to 25 miles an hour. Tonight, mostly cloudy. Lows in the upper 50s. Southeast winds 10 to 15 miles an hour. Wednesday, partly sunny. A slight chance of showers in the morning, then a chance of showers with a slight chance of thunderstorms in the afternoon. Highs in the lower 80s. South winds 10 to 15 miles an hour with gusts up to 30 miles an hour. Chance of rain 50%. Wednesday night, mostly cloudy with a chance of thunderstorms. A chance of showers in the evening, then showers likely after midnight. Lows in the lower 60s. South winds 10 to 15 miles an hour with gusts up to 25 miles an hour. Chance of rain 70%. Thursday. Showers likely with a slight chance of thunderstorms in the morning, then showers likely with a chance of thunderstorms in the afternoon. Highs in the lower 80s. South winds around 10 miles an hour with gusts up to 20 miles an hour. Chance of rain 70%. Thursday night, showers likely. A chance of thunderstorms, mainly in the evening. Lows in the lower 60s. Chance of rain 70%. Friday, partly sunny. A chance of showers and thunderstorms in the afternoon. Highs in the mid-80s. Chance of rain 50%. Friday night, showers likely with a chance of thunderstorms in the evening. Lows in the lower 60s. Chance of rain 60%. Saturday, mostly sunny. Highs in the mid-80s. Saturday night, mostly clear in the evening, then becoming partly cloudy. Lows in the lower 60s. Sunday, partly sunny. A chance of showers and thunderstorms in the afternoon. Highs in the mid-80s. Chance of rain 40%. Sunday night, partly cloudy in the evening, then becoming mostly cloudy. A chance of showers and thunderstorms. Lows in the mid-60s. Chance of rain 50%. Monday, partly sunny.

with a chance of showers. A chance of thunderstorms in the afternoon. Highs in the mid-80s. Chance of rain 50%. At 3 a.m. in Sioux City, the temperature was 71 and the dew point 61. The relative humidity was 70%. Wind was southeast at 8 miles an hour. The pressure was 30.16 inches and rising. Elsewhere in northwest Iowa, Morris was cloudy and 70. In Sheldon, the temperature was missing. Cherokee was mostly cloudy and 68. Spencer was mostly cloudy and 63. Storm Lake was mostly cloudy and 66. Other conditions across the northern plains, farther east in Iowa, skies ranged from partly cloudy to mostly cloudy. It was 67 at Des Moines, 59 at Cedar Rapids, and 56 at Waterloo. In eastern Nebraska, temperatures were between 68 and 73 degrees. At Lincoln, a thunderstorm was reported. At North Fork, it was partly cloudy. At Omaha, it was mostly cloudy. In eastern South Dakota, skies ranged from mostly cloudy to cloudy. It was 65 at Mitchell, 67 at Yankton, and 71 at Sioux Falls. And in southern Minnesota, skies ranged from partly cloudy to mostly cloudy. It was 63 at Worthington, 66 at Marshall, 63 at Mankato, 65 at Minneapolis, and 59 at Rochester. Once again, at 3 a.m. Sioux City had a temperature of 71. The current time is 3:15 a.m. Central Daylight Time. Operating on a frequency of 162.475 MHz, this is NOAA Weather Radio Station WXL62, broadcasting from a transmitter near Lawton, Iowa. Our program originates from the National Weather Service in Sioux Falls and serves Sioux City and the surrounding Siouxland area. This hazardous weather outlook is for northwest Iowa, west central Iowa, southwest Minnesota, northeast Nebraska, central South Dakota, east central South Dakota, south central South Dakota, and southeast South Dakota. For today and tonight, there is a highly conditional level 1 of 5 risk for severe storms during the late afternoon and evening. If storms are able to develop, the primary risks will be hail up to quarter size and wind gusts up to 60 miles an hour. While confidence is low, storm chances are slightly favored along and east of Interstate 29. For Tuesday through Sunday, an isolated strong to severe storm could move across central South Dakota into areas west of Huron to Lake Andes by Tuesday evening. Localized damaging winds and large hail would be the main threats. Severe storm risks will shift east Wednesday afternoon and evening, covering most of eastern South Dakota and a small portion of southwest Minnesota. Timing and location of late-day severe risks will depend on how quickly any early-day storms clear the area. At this time, the higher severe risk, level 2 of 5, is focused north of Wessington Springs to Delaware Smet, South Dakota. Spotter activation is not expected at this time. Your National Weather Service forecast for Siouxland. Today, mostly cloudy this morning, then becoming partly sunny. Highs in the lower 80s. Southeast winds 10 to 15 miles an hour with gusts up to 25 miles an hour. Tonight, mostly cloudy. Lows in the upper 50s. Southeast winds 10 to 15 miles an hour. Wednesday, partly sunny. A slight chance of showers in the morning, then a chance of showers with a slight chance of thunderstorms in the afternoon. Highs in the lower 80s. South winds 10 to 15 miles an hour with gusts up to 30 miles an hour. Chance of rain 50%. Wednesday night, mostly cloudy with a chance of thunderstorms. A chance of showers in the evening, then showers likely after midnight. Lows in the lower 60s. South winds 10 to 15 miles an hour with gusts up to 25 miles an hour. Chance of rain 70%. Thursday, showers likely with a slight chance of thunderstorms in the morning, then showers likely with a chance of thunderstorms in the afternoon. Highs in the lower 80s. South winds around 10 miles an hour with gusts up to 20 miles an hour. Chance of rain 70%. Thursday night, showers likely. A chance of thunderstorms, mainly in the evening. Lows in the lower 60s.

chance of rain 70%. Friday, partly sunny. A chance of showers and thunderstorms in the afternoon. Highs in the mid-80s. Chance of rain 50%. Friday night, showers likely with a chance of thunderstorms in the evening. Lows in the lower 60s. Chance of rain 60%. Saturday, mostly sunny. Highs in the mid-80s. Saturday night, mostly clear in the evening, then becoming partly cloudy. Lows in the lower 60s. Sunday, partly sunny. A chance of showers and thunderstorms in the afternoon. Highs in the mid-80s. Chance of rain 40%. Sunday night, partly cloudy in the evening, then becoming mostly cloudy. A chance of showers and thunderstorms. Lows in the mid-60s. Chance of rain 50%. Monday, partly sunny with a chance of showers. A chance of thunderstorms in the afternoon. Highs in the mid-80s. Chance of rain 50%. At 3 a.m., in Sioux City, the temperature was 71 and the dew point 61. The relative humidity was 70%. Wind was southeast at 8 miles an hour. The pressure was 30.16 inches and rising. Elsewhere in northwest Iowa, Morris was cloudy and 70. In Sheldon, the temperature was missing. Cherokee was mostly cloudy and 68. Spencer was mostly cloudy and 63. Storm Lake was mostly cloudy and 66. Other conditions across the northern plains, farther east in Iowa, skies ranged from partly cloudy to mostly cloudy. It was 67 at Des Moines, 59 at Cedar Rapids, and 56 at Waterloo. In eastern Nebraska, temperatures were between 68 and 73 degrees. At Lincoln, a thunderstorm was reported. At Norfolk, it was partly cloudy. At Omaha, it was mostly cloudy. In eastern South Dakota, skies ranged from mostly cloudy to cloudy. It was 65 at Mitchell, 67 at Yankton, and 71 at Sioux Falls. And in southern Minnesota, skies ranged from partly cloudy to mostly cloudy. It was 63 at Worthington, 66 at Marshall, 63 at Mankato, 65 at Minneapolis, and 59 at Rochester. Once again, at 3 a.m. Sioux City had a temperature of 71. The current time is 3:21 a.m. Central Daylight Time. Operating on a frequency of 162.475 MHz, this is NOAA Weather Radio Station WXL62, broadcasting from a transmitter near Lawton, Iowa. Our program originates from the National Weather Service in Sioux Falls and serves Sioux City and the surrounding Siouxland area. This hazardous weather outlook is for northwest Iowa, west central Iowa, southwest Minnesota, northeast Nebraska, central South Dakota, east central South Dakota, south central South Dakota, and southeast South Dakota. For today and tonight, there is a highly conditional level 1 of 5 risk for severe storms during the late afternoon and evening. If storms are able to develop, the primary risks will be hail up to quarter size and wind gusts up to 60 miles an hour. While confidence is low, storm chances are slightly favored along and east of Interstate 29. For Tuesday through Sunday, an isolated strong to severe storm could move across central South Dakota into areas west of Huron to Lake Andes by Tuesday evening. Localized damaging winds and large hail would be the main threats. Severe storm risks will shift east Wednesday afternoon and evening, covering most of eastern South Dakota and a small portion of southwest Minnesota. Timing and location of late-day severe risks will depend on how quickly any early-day storms clear the area. At this time, the higher severe risk, level 2 of 5, is focused north of Wessington Springs to Delaware Smet, South Dakota. Spotter activation is not expected at this time. Your National Weather Service forecast for Siouxland. Today, mostly cloudy this morning, then becoming partly sunny. Highs in the lower 80s. Southeast winds 10 to 15 miles an hour with gusts up to 25 miles an hour. Tonight, mostly cloudy. Lows in the upper 50s. Southeast winds 10 to 15 miles an hour. Wednesday, partly sunny. A slight chance of showers in the morning.

then a chance of showers with a slight chance of thunderstorms in the afternoon. Highs in the lower 80s. South winds 10 to 15 miles an hour with gusts up to 30 miles an hour. Chance of rain 50%. Wednesday night, mostly cloudy with a chance of thunderstorms. A chance of showers in the evening, then showers likely after midnight. Lows in the lower 60s. South winds 10 to 15 miles an hour with gusts up to 25 miles an hour. Chance of rain 70%. Thursday, showers likely with a slight chance of thunderstorms in the morning, then showers likely with a chance of thunderstorms in the afternoon. Highs in the lower 80s. South winds around 10 miles an hour with gusts up to 20 miles an hour. Chance of rain 70%. Thursday night, showers likely. A chance of thunderstorms, mainly in the evening. Lows in the lower 60s. Chance of rain 70%. Friday, partly sunny. A chance of showers and thunderstorms in the afternoon. Highs in the mid-80s. Chance of rain 50%. Friday night, showers likely with a chance of thunderstorms in the evening. Lows in the lower 60s. Chance of rain 60%. Saturday, mostly sunny. Highs in the mid-80s. Saturday night, mostly clear in the evening, then becoming partly cloudy. Lows in the lower 60s. Sunday, partly sunny. A chance of showers and thunderstorms in the afternoon. Highs in the mid-80s. Chance of rain 40%. Sunday night, partly cloudy in the evening, then becoming mostly cloudy. A chance of showers and thunderstorms. Lows in the mid-60s. Chance of rain 50%. Monday, partly sunny with a chance of showers. A chance of thunderstorms in the afternoon. Highs in the mid-80s. Chance of rain 50%. At 3 a.m., in Sioux City, the temperature was 71 and the dew point 61. The relative humidity was 70%. Wind was southeast at 8 miles an hour. The pressure was 30.16 inches and rising. Elsewhere in northwest Iowa, Morris was cloudy and 70. In Sheldon, the temperature was missing. Cherokee was mostly cloudy and 68. Spencer was mostly cloudy and 63. Storm Lake was mostly cloudy and 66. Other conditions across the northern plains, farther east in Iowa, skies ranged from partly cloudy to mostly cloudy. It was 67 at Des Moines, 59 at Cedar Rapids, and 56 at Waterloo. In eastern Nebraska, temperatures were between 68 and 73 degrees. At Lincoln, a thunderstorm was reported. At Norfolk, it was partly cloudy. At Omaha, it was mostly cloudy. In eastern South Dakota, skies ranged from mostly cloudy to cloudy. It was 65 at Mitchell, 67 at Yankton, and 71 at Sioux Falls. And in southern Minnesota, skies ranged from partly cloudy to mostly cloudy. It was 63 at Worthington, 66 at Marshall, 63 at Mankato, 65 at Minneapolis, and 59 at Rochester. Once again, at 3 a.m. Sioux City had a temperature of 71. The current time is 3:27 a.m. Central Daylight Time. Operating on a frequency of 162.475 MHz, this is NOAA Weather Radio Station WXL62, broadcasting from a transmitter near Lawton, Iowa. Our program originates from the National Weather Service in Sioux Falls and serves Sioux City and the surrounding Siouxland area. This hazardous weather outlook is for northwest Iowa, west central Iowa, southwest Minnesota, northeast Nebraska, central South Dakota, east central South Dakota, south central South Dakota, and southeast South Dakota. For today and tonight, there is a highly conditional level 1 of 5 risk for severe storms during the late afternoon and evening. If storms are able to develop, the primary risks will be hail up to quarter size and wind gusts up to 60 miles an hour. While confidence is low, storm chances are slightly favored along and east of Interstate 29. For Tuesday through Sunday, an isolated strong to severe storm could move across central South Dakota into areas west of Huron to Lake Andes by Tuesday evening. Localized damaging winds and large hail would be

main threats. Severe storm risks will shift east Wednesday afternoon and evening, covering most of eastern South Dakota and a small portion of southwest Minnesota. Timing and location of late-day severe risks will depend on how quickly any early-day storms clear the area. At this time, the higher severe risk, level 2 of 5, is focused north of Wessington Springs to Delaware Smet, South Dakota. Spotter activation is not expected at this time. Your National Weather Service forecast for Sioux Land. Today, mostly cloudy this morning, then becoming partly sunny. Highs in the lower 80s. Southeast winds 10 to 15 miles an hour with gusts up to 25 miles an hour. Tonight, mostly cloudy. Lows in the upper 50s. Southeast winds 10 to 15 miles an hour. Wednesday, partly sunny. A slight chance of showers in the morning, then a chance of showers with a slight chance of thunderstorms in the afternoon. Highs in the lower 80s. South winds 10 to 15 miles an hour with gusts up to 30 miles an hour. Chance of rain 50%. Wednesday night, mostly cloudy with a chance of thunderstorms. A chance of showers in the evening, then showers likely after midnight. Lows in the lower 60s. South winds 10 to 15 miles an hour with gusts up to 25 miles an hour. Chance of rain 70%. Thursday, showers likely with a slight chance of thunderstorms in the morning, then showers likely with a chance of thunderstorms in the afternoon. Highs in the lower 80s. South winds around 10 miles an hour with gusts up to 20 miles an hour. Chance of rain 70%. Thursday night, showers likely. A chance of thunderstorms, mainly in the evening. Lows in the lower 60s. Chance of rain 70%. Friday, partly sunny. A chance of showers and thunderstorms in the afternoon. Highs in the mid-80s. Chance of rain 50%. Friday night, showers likely with a chance of thunderstorms in the evening. Lows in the lower 60s. Chance of rain 60%. Saturday, mostly sunny. Highs in the mid-80s. Saturday night, mostly clear in the evening, then becoming partly cloudy. Lows in the lower 60s. Sunday, partly sunny. A chance of showers and thunderstorms in the afternoon. Highs in the mid-80s. Chance of rain 40%. Sunday night, partly cloudy in the evening, then becoming mostly cloudy. A chance of showers and thunderstorms. Lows in the mid-60s. Chance of rain 50%. Monday, partly sunny with a chance of showers. A chance of thunderstorms in the afternoon. Highs in the mid-80s. Chance of rain 50%. At 3 a.m., in Sioux City, the temperature was 71 and the dew point 61. The relative humidity was 70%. Wind was southeast at 8 miles an hour. The pressure was 30.16 inches and rising. Elsewhere in northwest Iowa, Morris was cloudy and 70. In Sheldon, the temperature was missing. Cherokee was mostly cloudy and 68. Spencer was mostly cloudy and 63. Storm Lake was mostly cloudy and 66. Other conditions across the northern plains, farther east in Iowa, skies ranged from partly cloudy to mostly cloudy. It was 67 at Des Moines, 59 at Cedar Rapids, and 56 at Waterloo. In eastern Nebraska, temperatures were between 68 and 73 degrees. At Lincoln, a thunderstorm was reported. At Norfolk, it was partly cloudy. At Omaha, it was mostly cloudy. In eastern South Dakota, skies ranged from mostly cloudy to cloudy. It was 65 at Mitchell, 67 at Yankton, and 71 at Sioux Falls. And in southern Minnesota, skies ranged from partly cloudy to mostly cloudy. It was 63 at Worthington, 66 at Marshall, 63 at Mankato, 65 at Minneapolis, and 59 at Rochester. Cloudy. It was 63 at Worthington, 66 at Marshall, 63 at Mankato, 65 at Minneapolis, and 59 at Rochester. Once again, at 3 a.m. Sioux City had a temperature of 71. The current time is 3:33 a.m. Central Daylight Time.

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Our program originates from the National Weather Service in Sioux Falls and serves Sioux City and the surrounding Siouxland area. This hazardous weather outlook is for northwest Iowa, west central Iowa, southwest Minnesota, northeast Nebraska, central South Dakota, east central South Dakota, south central South Dakota, and southeast South Dakota. For today and tonight, there is a highly conditional level 1 of 5 risk for severe storms during the late afternoon and evening. If storms are able to develop, the primary risks will be hail up to quarter size and wind gusts up to 60 miles an hour. While confidence is low, storm chances are slightly favored along and east of Interstate 29. For Tuesday through Sunday, an isolated strong to severe storm could move across central South Dakota into areas west of Huron to Lake Andes by Tuesday evening. Localized damaging winds and large hail would be the main threats. Severe storm risks will shift east Wednesday afternoon and evening, covering most of eastern South Dakota and a small portion of southwest Minnesota. Timing and location of late-day severe risks will depend on how quickly any early-day storms clear the area. At this time, the higher severe risk, level 2 of 5, is focused north of Wessington Springs to Delaware Smet, South Dakota. Spotter activation is not expected at this time. Your National Weather Service forecast for Siouxland. Today, mostly cloudy this morning, then becoming partly sunny. Highs in the lower 80s. Southeast winds 10 to 15 miles an hour with gusts up to 25 miles an hour. Tonight, mostly cloudy. Lows in the upper 50s. Southeast winds 10 to 15 miles an hour. Wednesday, partly sunny. A slight chance of showers in the morning, then a chance of showers with a slight chance of thunderstorms in the afternoon. Highs in the lower 80s. South winds 10 to 15 miles an hour with gusts up to 30 miles an hour. Chance of rain 50%. Wednesday night, mostly cloudy with a chance of thunderstorms. A chance of showers in the evening, then showers likely after midnight. Lows in the lower 60s. South winds 10 to 15 miles an hour with gusts up to 25 miles an hour. Chance of rain 70%. Thursday, showers likely with a slight chance of thunderstorms in the morning, then showers likely with a chance of thunderstorms in the afternoon. Highs in the lower 80s. South winds around 10 miles an hour with gusts up to 20 miles an hour. Chance of rain 70%. Thursday night, showers likely. A chance of thunderstorms, mainly in the evening. Lows in the lower 60s. Chance of rain 70%. Friday, partly sunny. A chance of showers and thunderstorms in the afternoon. Highs in the mid-80s. Chance of rain 50%. Friday night, showers likely with a chance of thunderstorms in the evening. Lows in the lower 60s. Chance of rain 60%. Saturday, mostly sunny. Highs in the mid-80s. Saturday night, mostly clear in the evening, then becoming partly cloudy. Lows in the lower 60s. Sunday, partly sunny. A chance of showers and thunderstorms in the afternoon. Highs in the mid-80s. Chance of rain 40%. Sunday night, partly cloudy in the evening, then becoming mostly cloudy. A chance of showers and thunderstorms. Lows in the mid-60s. Chance of rain 50%. Monday, partly sunny with a chance of showers. A chance of thunderstorms in the afternoon. Highs in the mid-80s. Chance of rain 50%. At 3 a.m., in Sioux City, the temperature was 71 and the dew point 61. The relative humidity was 70%. Wind was southeast at 8 miles an hour. The pressure was 30.16 inches and rising. Elsewhere in northwest Iowa, Morris was cloudy and 70. In Sheldon, the temperature was missing. Cherokee was mostly cloudy, and 68. Spencer was mostly cloudy, and 63. Storm Lake was mostly cloudy, and 66. Other conditions across the northern plains, farther east in Iowa,
skies ranged from partly cloudy to mostly cloudy. It was 67 at Des Moines, 59 at Cedar Rapids, and 56 at Waterloo. In eastern Nebraska, temperatures were between 68 and 73 degrees. At Lincoln, a thunderstorm was reported. At Norfolk, it was partly cloudy. At Omaha, it was mostly cloudy. In eastern South Dakota, skies ranged from mostly cloudy to cloudy. It was 65 at Mitchell, 67 at Yankton, and 71 at Sioux Falls. And in southern Minnesota, skies ranged from partly cloudy to mostly cloudy. It was 63 at Worthington, 66 at Marshall, 63 at Mankato, 65 at Minneapolis, and 59 at Rochester. Once again, at 3 a.m. Sioux City had a temperature of 71. The current time is 3:39 a.m. Central Daylight Time. Operating on a frequency of 162.475 MHz, this is NOAA Weather Radio Station WXL62, broadcasting from a transmitter near Lawton, Iowa. Our program originates from the National Weather Service in Sioux Falls and serves Sioux City and the surrounding Siouxland area. This hazardous weather outlook is for northwest Iowa, west central Iowa, southwest Minnesota, northeast Nebraska, central South Dakota, east central South Dakota, south central South Dakota, and southeast South Dakota. For today and tonight, there is a highly conditional level 1 of 5 risk for severe storms during the late afternoon and evening. If storms are able to develop, the primary risks will be hail up to quarter size and wind gusts up to 60 miles an hour. While confidence is low, storm chances are slightly favored along and east of Interstate 29. For Tuesday through Sunday, an isolated strong to severe storm could move across central South Dakota into areas west of Huron to Lake Andes by Tuesday evening. Localized damaging winds and large hail would be the main threats. Severe storm risks will shift east Wednesday afternoon and evening, covering most of eastern South Dakota and a small portion of southwest Minnesota. Timing and location of late-day severe risks will depend on how quickly any early-day storms clear the area. At this time, the higher severe risk, level 2 of 5, is focused north of Wessington Springs to Delaware Smith, South Dakota. Spotter activation is not expected at this time. Your National Weather Service forecast for Siouxland. Today, mostly cloudy this morning, then becoming partly sunny. Highs in the lower 80s. Southeast winds 10 to 15 miles an hour with gusts up to 25 miles an hour. Tonight, mostly cloudy. Lows in the upper 50s. Southeast winds 10 to 15 miles an hour. Wednesday, partly sunny. A slight chance of showers in the morning, then a chance of showers with a slight chance of thunderstorms in the afternoon. Highs in the lower 80s. South winds 10 to 15 miles an hour with gusts up to 30 miles an hour. Chance of rain 50%. Wednesday night, mostly cloudy with a chance of thunderstorms. A chance of showers in the evening, then showers likely after midnight. Lows in the lower 60s. South winds 10 to 15 miles an hour with gusts up to 25 miles an hour. Chance of rain 70%. Thursday, showers likely with a slight chance of thunderstorms in the morning, then showers likely with a chance of thunderstorms in the afternoon. Highs in the lower 80s. South winds around 10 miles an hour with gusts up to 20 miles an hour. Chance of rain 70%. Thursday night, showers likely. A chance of thunderstorms, mainly in the evening. Lows in the lower 60s. Chance of rain 70%. Friday, partly sunny. A chance of showers and thunderstorms in the afternoon. Highs in the mid-80s. Chance of rain 50%. Friday night, showers likely with a chance of thunderstorms in the evening. Lows in the lower 60s. Chance of rain 60%. Saturday, mostly sunny. Highs in the mid-80s. Saturday night, mostly clear in the evening, then becoming partly cloudy. Lows in the lower 60s. Sunday, partly sunny. A chance of showers and thunderstorms in the afternoon. Highs in the mid-80s. Chance of rain 40%. Sunday night, partly cloudy in the evening, then becoming mostly

cloudy. A chance of showers and thunderstorms. Lows in the mid-60s. Chance of rain 50%. Monday, partly sunny with a chance of showers. A chance of thunderstorms in the afternoon. Highs in the mid-80s. Chance of rain 50%. At 3 a.m. in Sioux City, the temperature was 71 and the dew point 61. The relative humidity was 70%. Wind was southeast at 8 miles an hour. The pressure was 30.16 inches and rising. Elsewhere in northwest Iowa, Morris was cloudy and 70. In Sheldon, the temperature was missing. Cherokee was mostly cloudy and 68. Spencer was mostly cloudy and 63. Storm Lake was mostly cloudy and 66. Other conditions across the northern plains, farther east in Iowa, skies ranged from partly cloudy to mostly cloudy. It was 67 at Des Moines, 59 at Cedar Rapids, and 56 at Waterloo. In eastern Nebraska, temperatures were between 68 and 73 degrees. At Lincoln, a thunderstorm was reported. At Norfolk, it was partly cloudy. At Omaha, it was mostly cloudy. In eastern South Dakota, skies ranged from mostly cloudy to cloudy. It was 65 at Mitchell, 67 at Yankton, and 71 at Sioux Falls. And in southern Minnesota, skies ranged from partly cloudy to mostly cloudy. It was 63 at Worthington, 66 at Marshall, 63 at Mankato, 65 at Minneapolis, and 59 at Rochester. Once again, at 3 a.m. Sioux City had a temperature of 71. The current time is 3:45 a.m. Central Daylight Time. Operating on a frequency of 162.475 MHz, this is NOAA Weather Radio Station WXL62, broadcasting from a transmitter near Lawton, Iowa. Our program originates from the National Weather Service in Sioux Falls and serves Sioux City and the surrounding Siouxland area. This hazardous weather outlook is for northwest Iowa, west central Iowa, southwest Minnesota, northeast Nebraska, central South Dakota, east central South Dakota, south central South Dakota, and southeast South Dakota. For today and tonight, there is a highly conditional level 1 of 5 risk for severe storms during the late afternoon and evening. If storms are able to develop, the primary risks will be hail up to quarter size and wind gusts up to 60 miles an hour. While confidence is low, storm chances are slightly favored along and east of Interstate 29. For Tuesday through Sunday, an isolated strong to severe storm could move across central South Dakota into areas west of Huron to Lake Andes by Tuesday evening. Localized damaging winds and large hail would be the main threats. Severe storm risks will shift east Wednesday afternoon and evening, covering most of eastern South Dakota and a small portion of southwest Minnesota. Timing and location of late-day severe risks will depend on how quickly any early-day storms clear the area. At this time, the higher severe risk, level 2 of 5, is focused north of Wessington Springs to Delaware Smith, South Dakota. Spotter activation is not expected at this time. Your National Weather Service forecast for Siouxland. Today, mostly cloudy this morning, then becoming partly sunny. Highs in the lower 80s. Southeast winds 10 to 15 miles an hour with gusts up to 25 miles an hour. Tonight, mostly cloudy. Lows in the upper 50s. Southeast winds 10 to 15 miles an hour. Wednesday, partly sunny. A slight chance of showers in the morning, then a chance of showers with a slight chance of thunderstorms in the afternoon. Highs in the lower 80s. South winds 10 to 15 miles an hour with gusts up to 30 miles an hour. Chance of rain 50%. Wednesday night, mostly cloudy with a chance of thunderstorms. A chance of showers in the evening, then showers likely after midnight. Lows in the lower 60s. South winds 10 to 15 miles an hour with gusts up to 25 miles an hour. Chance of rain 70%. Thursday, showers likely with a slight chance of thunderstorms in the morning, then showers likely with a chance of thunderstorms in the afternoon. Highs in the lower 80s. South winds around 10 miles an hour with gusts up to 20 miles an hour,

chance of rain 70%. Thursday night, showers likely. A chance of thunderstorms, mainly in the evenings. Lows in the lower 60s. Chance of rain 70%. Friday, partly sunny. A chance of showers and thunderstorms in the afternoon. Highs in the mid-80s. Chance of rain 50%. Friday night, showers likely with a chance of thunderstorms in the evening. Lows in the lower 60s. Chance of rain 60%. Saturday, mostly sunny. Highs in the mid-80s. Saturday night, mostly clear in the evening, then becoming partly cloudy. Lows in the lower 60s. Sunday, partly sunny. A chance of showers and thunderstorms in the afternoon. Highs in the mid-80s. Chance of rain 40%. Sunday night, partly cloudy in the evening, then becoming mostly cloudy. A chance of showers and thunderstorms. Lows in the mid-60s. Chance of rain 50%. Monday, partly sunny with a chance of showers. A chance of thunderstorms in the afternoon. Highs in the mid-80s. Chance of rain 50%. At 3 a.m. in Sioux City, the temperature was 71 and the dew point 61. The relative humidity was 70%. Wind was southeast at 8 miles an hour. The pressure was 30.16 inches and rising. Elsewhere in northwest Iowa, Morris was cloudy and 70. In Sheldon, the temperature was missing. Cherokee was mostly cloudy and 68. Spencer was mostly cloudy and 63. Storm Lake was mostly cloudy and 66. Other conditions across the northern plains, farther east in Iowa, skies ranged from partly cloudy to mostly cloudy. It was 67 at Des Moines, 59 at Cedar Rapids, and 56 at Waterloo. In eastern Nebraska, temperatures were between 68 and 73 degrees. At Lincoln, a thunderstorm was reported. At Norfolk, it was partly cloudy. At Omaha, it was mostly cloudy. In eastern South Dakota, skies ranged from mostly cloudy to cloudy. It was 65 at Mitchell, 67 at Yankton, and 71 at Sioux Falls. And in southern Minnesota, skies ranged from partly cloudy to mostly cloudy. It was 63 at Worthington, 66 at Marshall, 63 at Mankato, 65 at Minneapolis, and 59 at Rochester. Once again, at 3 a.m. Sioux City had a temperature of 71. The current time is 3:51 a.m. Central Daylight Time. Operating on a frequency of 162.475 MHz, this is NOAA Weather Radio Station WXL62, broadcasting from a transmitter near Lawton, Iowa. Our program originates from the National Weather Service in Sioux Falls and serves Sioux City and the surrounding Siouxland area. This hazardous weather outlook is for northwest Iowa, west central Iowa, southwest Minnesota, northeast Nebraska, central South Dakota, east central South Dakota, south central South Dakota, and southeast South Dakota. For today and tonight, there is a highly conditional level 1 of 5 risk for severe storms during the late afternoon and evening. If storms are able to develop, the primary risks will be hail up to quarter size and wind gusts up to 60 miles an hour. While confidence is low, storm chances are slightly favored along and east of Interstate 29. For Tuesday through Sunday, an isolated strong to severe storm could move across central South Dakota into areas west of Huron to Lake Andes by Tuesday evening. Localized damaging winds and large hail would be the main threats. Severe storm risks will shift east Wednesday afternoon and evening, covering most of eastern South Dakota and a small portion of southwest Minnesota. Timing and location of late-day severe risks will depend on how quickly any early-day storms clear the area. At this time, the higher severe risk, level 2 of 5, is focused north of Wessington Springs to Delaware Smet, South Dakota. Spotter activation is not expected at this time. Your National Weather Service forecast for Siouxland. Today, mostly cloudy this morning, then becoming partly sunny. Highs in the lower 80s. Southeast winds 10 to 15 miles an hour with gusts up to 25 miles an hour. Tonight, mostly cloudy,

lows in the upper 50s. Southeast winds 10 to 15 miles an hour. Wednesday, partly sunny. A slight chance of showers in the morning, then a chance of showers with a slight chance of thunderstorms in the afternoon. Highs in the lower 80s. South winds 10 to 15 miles an hour with gusts up to 30 miles an hour. Chance of rain 50%. Wednesday night, mostly cloudy with a chance of thunderstorms. A chance of showers in the evening, then showers likely after midnight. Lows in the lower 60s. South winds 10 to 15 miles an hour with gusts up to 25 miles an hour. Chance of rain 70%. Thursday, showers likely with a slight chance of thunderstorms in the morning, then showers likely with a chance of thunderstorms in the afternoon. Highs in the lower 80s. South winds around 10 miles an hour with gusts up to 20 miles an hour. Chance of rain 70%. Thursday night, showers likely. A chance of thunderstorms, mainly in the evening. Lows in the lower 60s. Chance of rain 70%. Friday, partly sunny. A chance of showers and thunderstorms in the afternoon. Highs in the mid-80s. Chance of rain 50%. Friday night, showers likely with a chance of thunderstorms in the evening. Lows in the lower 60s. Chance of rain 60%. Saturday, mostly sunny. Highs in the mid-80s. Saturday night, mostly clear in the evening, then becoming partly cloudy. Lows in the lower 60s. Sunday, partly sunny. A chance of showers and thunderstorms in the afternoon. Highs in the mid-80s. Chance of rain 40%. Sunday night, partly cloudy in the evening, then becoming mostly cloudy. A chance of showers and thunderstorms. Lows in the mid-60s. Chance of rain 50%. Monday, partly sunny with a chance of showers. A chance of thunderstorms in the afternoon. Highs in the mid-80s. Chance of rain 50%. At 3 a.m., in Sioux City, the temperature was 71 and the dew point 61. The relative humidity was 70%. Wind was southeast at 8 miles an hour. The pressure was 30.16 inches and rising. Elsewhere in northwest Iowa, Morris was cloudy and 70. In Sheldon, the temperature was missing. Cherokee was mostly cloudy and 68. Spencer was mostly cloudy and 63. Storm Lake was mostly cloudy and 66. Other conditions across the northern plains, farther east in Iowa, skies ranged from partly cloudy to mostly cloudy. It was 67 at Des Moines, 59 at Cedar Rapids, and 56 at Waterloo. In eastern Nebraska, temperatures were between 68 and 73 degrees. At Lincoln, a thunderstorm was reported. At Norfolk, it was partly cloudy. At Omaha, it was mostly cloudy. In eastern South Dakota, skies ranged from mostly cloudy to cloudy. It was 65 at Mitchell, 67 at Yankton, and 71 at Sioux Falls. And in southern Minnesota, skies ranged from partly cloudy to mostly cloudy. It was 63 at Worthington, 66 at Marshall, 63 at Mankato, 65 at Minneapolis, and 59 at Rochester. Once again, at 3 a.m. Sioux City had a temperature of 71. The current time is 3:57 a.m. Central Daylight Time. Operating on a frequency of 162.475 MHz, this is NOAA Weather Radio Station WXL62, broadcasting from a transmitter near Lawton, Iowa. Our program originates from the National Weather Service in Sioux Falls and serves Sioux City and the surrounding Siouxland area. This hazardous weather outlook is for northwest Iowa, west central Iowa, southwest Minnesota, northeast Nebraska, central South Dakota, east central South Dakota, south central South Dakota, and southeast South Dakota. For today and tonight, there is a highly conditional level 1 of 5 risk for severe storms during the late afternoon and evening. If storms are able to develop, the primary risks will be hail up to quarter size and wind gusts up to 60 miles an hour. While confidence is low, storm chances are slightly favored along and east of Interstate 29. For Tuesday through Sunday, an isolated storm...
A severe storm could move across central South Dakota into areas west of Huron to Lake Andes by Tuesday evening. Localized damaging winds and large hail would be the main threats. Severe storm risks will shift east Wednesday afternoon and evening, covering most of eastern South Dakota and a small portion of southwest Minnesota. Timing and location of late-day severe risks will depend on how quickly any early-day storms clear the area. At this time, the higher severe risk, level 2 of 5, is focused north of Wessington Springs to Delaware Smet, South Dakota. Spotter activation is not expected at this time. Your National Weather Service forecast for Siouxland. Today, mostly cloudy this morning, then becoming partly sunny. Highs in the lower 80s. Southeast winds 10 to 15 miles an hour with gusts up to 25 miles an hour. Tonight, mostly cloudy. Lows in the upper 50s. Southeast winds 10 to 15 miles an hour. Wednesday, partly sunny. A slight chance of showers in the morning, then a chance of showers with a slight chance of thunderstorms in the afternoon. Highs in the lower 80s. South winds 10 to 15 miles an hour with gusts up to 30 miles an hour. Chance of rain 50%. Wednesday night, mostly cloudy with a chance of thunderstorms. A chance of showers in the evening, then showers likely after midnight. Lows in the lower 60s. South winds 10 to 15 miles an hour with gusts up to 25 miles an hour. Chance of rain 70%. Thursday, showers likely with a slight chance of thunderstorms in the morning, then showers likely with a chance of thunderstorms in the afternoon. Highs in the lower 80s. South winds around 10 miles an hour with gusts up to 20 miles an hour. Chance of rain 70%. Thursday night, showers likely. A chance of thunderstorms, mainly in the evening. Lows in the lower 60s. Chance of rain 70%. Friday, partly sunny. A chance of showers and thunderstorms in the afternoon. Highs in the mid-80s. Chance of rain 50%. Friday night, showers likely with a chance of thunderstorms in the evening. Lows in the lower 60s. Chance of rain 60%. Saturday, mostly sunny. Highs in the mid-80s. Saturday night, mostly clear in the evening, then becoming partly cloudy. Lows in the lower 60s. Sunday, partly sunny. A chance of showers and thunderstorms in the afternoon. Highs in the mid-80s. Chance of rain 40%. Sunday night, partly cloudy in the evening, then becoming mostly cloudy. A chance of showers and thunderstorms. Lows in the mid-60s. Chance of rain 50%. Monday, partly sunny with a chance of showers. A chance of thunderstorms in the afternoon. Highs in the mid-80s. Chance of rain 50%. At 4 a.m., in Sioux City, the temperature was 68 and the dew point 61. The relative humidity was 78%. Wind was east at 7 miles an hour. The pressure was 30.17 inches and rising. Elsewhere in northwest Iowa, Morris was cloudy and 70. Spencer was mostly cloudy and 63. Other conditions across the northern plains, farther east in Iowa, it was mostly cloudy. It was 68 at Des Moines, 59 at Cedar Rapids, and 56 at Waterloo. In eastern Nebraska at Lincoln, rain was falling with a temperature of 65. At Norfolk, it was partly cloudy, with a temperature of 66. At Omaha, it was mostly cloudy, with a temperature of 73. In eastern South Dakota, skies ranged from mostly cloudy to cloudy, and temperatures were between 68 and 69 degrees. And in southern Minnesota, skies ranged from partly cloudy to mostly cloudy. It was 64 at Worthington, 65 at Marshall, 61 at Mankato, 62 at Minneapolis, and 59 at Rochester. Once again, at 4 a.m. Sioux City had a temperature of 68. The current time is 4:02 a.m. Central Daylight Time. Operating on a frequency of 162.475 megahertz, this is NOAA Weather Radio Station WXL62, broadcasting from a transmitter near Lawton, Iowa. 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

The service in Sioux Falls and serves Sioux City and the surrounding Siouxland area. This hazardous weather outlook is for northwest Iowa, west central Iowa, southwest Minnesota, northeast Nebraska, central South Dakota, east central South Dakota, south central South Dakota, and southeast South Dakota. For today and tonight, there is a highly conditional level 1 of 5 risk for severe storms during the late afternoon and evening. If storms are able to develop, the primary risks will be hail up to quarter size and wind gusts up to 60 miles an hour. While confidence is low, storm chances are slightly favored along and east of Interstate 29. For Tuesday through Sunday, an isolated strong to severe storm could move across central South Dakota into areas west of Huron to Lake Andes by Tuesday evening. Localized damaging winds and large hail would be the main threats. Severe storm risks will shift east Wednesday afternoon and evening, covering most of eastern South Dakota and a small portion of southwest Minnesota. Timing and location of late-day severe risks will depend on how quickly any early-day storms clear the area. At this time, the higher severe risk, level 2 of 5, is focused north of Wessington Springs to Delaware Smet, South Dakota. Spotter activation is not expected at this time. Your National Weather Service forecast for Siouxland. Today, mostly cloudy this morning, then becoming partly sunny. Highs in the lower 80s. Southeast winds 10 to 15 miles an hour with gusts up to 25 miles an hour. Tonight, mostly cloudy. Lows in the upper 50s. Southeast winds 10 to 15 miles an hour. Wednesday, partly sunny. A slight chance of showers in the morning, then a chance of showers with a slight chance of thunderstorms in the afternoon. Highs in the lower 80s. South winds 10 to 15 miles an hour with gusts up to 30 miles an hour. Chance of rain 50%. Wednesday night, mostly cloudy with a chance of thunderstorms. A chance of showers in the evening, then showers likely after midnight. Lows in the lower 60s. South winds 10 to 15 miles an hour with gusts up to 25 miles an hour. Chance of rain 70%. Thursday. Showers likely with a slight chance of thunderstorms in the morning, then showers likely with a chance of thunderstorms in the afternoon. Highs in the lower 80s. South winds around 10 miles an hour with gusts up to 20 miles an hour. Chance of rain 70%. Thursday night, showers likely. A chance of thunderstorms, mainly in the evening. Lows in the lower 60s. Chance of rain 70%. Friday, partly sunny. A chance of showers and thunderstorms in the afternoon. Highs in the mid-80s. Chance of rain 50%. Friday night, showers likely with a chance of thunderstorms in the evening. Lows in the lower 60s. Chance of rain 60%. Saturday, mostly sunny. Highs in the mid-80s. Saturday night, mostly clear in the evening, then becoming partly cloudy. Lows in the lower 60s. Sunday, partly sunny. A chance of showers and thunderstorms in the afternoon. Highs in the mid-80s. Chance of rain 40%. Sunday night, partly cloudy in the evening, then becoming mostly cloudy. A chance of showers and thunderstorms. Lows in the mid-60s. Chance of rain 50%. Monday, partly sunny with a chance of showers. A chance of thunderstorms in the afternoon. Highs in the mid-80s. Chance of rain 50%. At 4 a.m. in Sioux City, the temperature was 68 and the dew point 61. The relative humidity was 78%. Wind was east at 7 miles an hour. The pressure was 30.17 inches and rising. Elsewhere in northwest Iowa, Morris was cloudy and 70. Spencer was mostly cloudy and 63. Other conditions across the northern plains, farther east in Iowa, it was mostly cloudy. It was 68 at Des Moines, 59 at Cedar Rapids, and 56 at Waterloo. In eastern Nebraska at Lincoln, rain was falling with a temperature of 65. At Norfolk, it was partly cloudy with a temperature of 66. At Omaha, it was mostly cloudy, with a temperature of 73. In eastern South Dakota, skies ranged from

Our program originates from the National Weather Service in Sioux Falls and serves Sioux City and the surrounding Siouxland area. This hazardous weather outlook is for northwest Iowa, west central Iowa, southwest Minnesota, northeast Nebraska, central South Dakota, east central South Dakota, south central South Dakota, and southeast South Dakota. For today and tonight, there is a highly conditional level 1 of 5 risk for severe storms during the late afternoon and evening. If storms are able to develop, the primary risks will be hail up to quarter size and wind gusts up to 60 miles an hour. While confidence is low, storm chances are slightly favored along and east of Interstate 29. For Tuesday through Sunday, an isolated strong to severe storm could move across central South Dakota into areas west of Huron to Lake Andes by Tuesday evening. Localized damaging winds and large hail would be the main threats. Severe storm risks will shift east Wednesday afternoon and evening, covering most of eastern South Dakota and a small portion of southwest Minnesota. Timing and location of late-day severe risks will depend on how quickly any early-day storms clear the area. At this time, the higher severe risk, level 2 of 5, is focused north of Wessington Springs to Delaware Smet, South Dakota. Spotter activation is not expected at this time. Your National Weather Service forecast for Siouxland. Today, mostly cloudy this morning, then becoming partly sunny. Highs in the lower 80s. Southeast winds 10 to 15 miles an hour with gusts up to 25 miles an hour. Tonight, mostly cloudy. Lows in the upper 50s. Southeast winds 10 to 15 miles an hour. Wednesday, partly sunny. A slight chance of showers in the morning, then a chance of showers with a slight chance of thunderstorms in the afternoon. Highs in the lower 80s. South winds 10 to 15 miles an hour with gusts up to 30 miles an hour. Chance of rain 50%. Wednesday night, mostly cloudy with a chance of thunderstorms. A chance of showers in the evening, then showers likely after midnight. Lows in the lower 60s. South winds 10 to 15 miles an hour with gusts up to 25 miles an hour. Chance of rain 70%. Thursday, showers likely with a slight chance of thunderstorms in the morning, then showers likely with a chance of thunderstorms in the afternoon. Highs in the lower 80s. South winds around 10 miles an hour with gusts up to 20 miles an hour. Chance of rain 70%. Thursday night, showers likely. A chance of thunderstorms, mainly in the evening. Lows in the lower 60s. Chance of rain 70%. Friday, partly sunny. A chance of showers and thunderstorms in the afternoon. Highs in the mid-80s. Chance of rain 50%. Friday night, showers likely with a chance of thunderstorms in the evening. Lows in the lower 60s. Chance of rain 60%. Saturday, mostly sunny. Highs in the mid-80s. Saturday night, mostly clear in the evening, then becoming partly cloudy. Lows in the lower 60s. Sunday, partly sunny. A chance of showers and thunderstorms in the afternoon. Highs in the mid-80s. Chance of rain 40%. Sunday night, partly cloudy in the evening, then becoming mostly cloudy. A chance of showers and thunderstorms. Lows in the mid-60s. Chance of rain 50%. Monday, partly sunny with a chance of showers. A chance of thunderstorms in the afternoon. Highs in the mid-80s. Chance of rain 50%. At 4 a.m. in Sioux City, the temperature was 68 and the dew point 61. The relative humidity was 78%. Wind was east at 7 miles an hour. The pressure was 30.17 inches and rising. Elsewhere in northwest Iowa, Morris was cloudy and 70. Cherokee was mostly cloudy and 66. Spencer was partly cloudy and 63. Other conditions across the northern plains, farther east in Iowa, skies ranged from partly cloudy to mostly cloudy. It was 68 at Des Moines, 59 at Cedar Rapids, and 56 at Waterloo. In eastern Nebraska at Lincoln, a thunderstorm was reported with a temperature of 65. It was cloudy, with a temperature of 73 at Omaha.

N66 at North Fork. In eastern South Dakota, skies ranged from mostly cloudy to cloudy, and temperatures were between 68 and 69 degrees. And in southern Minnesota, at Mankato, it was clear, with a temperature of 61. At Minneapolis, it was partly cloudy, with a temperature of 62. It was mostly cloudy, with a temperature of 64 at Worthington, 65 at Marshall, and 59 at Rochester. Once again, at 4 a.m. Sioux City had a temperature of 68. The current time is 4:14 a.m. Central Daylight Time. Operating on a frequency of 162.475 MHz, this is NOAA Weather Radio Station WXL62, broadcasting from a transmitter near Lawton, Iowa. Our program originates from the National Weather Service in Sioux Falls and serves Sioux City and the surrounding Siouxland area. This hazardous weather outlook is for northwest Iowa, west central Iowa, southwest Minnesota, northeast Nebraska, central South Dakota, east central South Dakota, south central South Dakota, and southeast South Dakota. For today and tonight, there is a highly conditional level 1 of 5 risk for severe storms during the late afternoon and evening. If storms are able to develop, the primary risks will be hail up to quarter size and wind gusts up to 60 miles an hour. While confidence is low, storm chances are slightly favored along and east of Interstate 29. For Tuesday through Sunday, an isolated strong to severe storm could move across central South Dakota into areas west of Huron to Lake Andes by Tuesday evening. Localized damaging winds and large hail would be the main threats. Severe storm risks will shift east Wednesday afternoon and evening, covering most of eastern South Dakota and a small portion of southwest Minnesota. Timing and location of late-day severe risks will depend on how quickly any early-day storms clear the area. At this time, the higher severe risk, level 2 of 5, is focused north of Wessington Springs to Delaware Smet, South Dakota. Spotter activation is not expected at this time. Your National Weather Service forecast for Siouxland. Today, mostly cloudy this morning, then becoming partly sunny. Highs in the lower 80s. Southeast winds 10 to 15 miles an hour with gusts up to 25 miles an hour. Tonight, mostly cloudy. Lows in the upper 50s. Southeast winds 10 to 15 miles an hour. Wednesday, partly sunny. A slight chance of showers in the morning, then a chance of showers with a slight chance of thunderstorms in the afternoon. Highs in the lower 80s. South winds 10 to 15 miles an hour with gusts up to 30 miles an hour. Chance of rain 50%. Wednesday night, mostly cloudy with a chance of thunderstorms. A chance of showers in the evening, then showers likely after midnight. Lows in the lower 60s. South winds 10 to 15 miles an hour with gusts up to 25 miles an hour. Chance of rain 70%. Thursday, showers likely with a slight chance of thunderstorms in the morning, then showers likely with a chance of thunderstorms in the afternoon. Highs in the lower 80s. South winds around 10 miles an hour with gusts up to 20 miles an hour. Chance of rain 70%. Thursday night, showers likely. A chance of thunderstorms, mainly in the evening. Lows in the lower 60s. Chance of rain 70%. Friday, partly sunny. A chance of showers and thunderstorms in the afternoon. Highs in the mid-80s. Chance of rain 50%. Friday night, showers likely with a chance of thunderstorms in the evening. Lows in the lower 60s. Chance of rain 60%. Saturday, mostly sunny. Highs in the mid-80s. Saturday night, mostly clear in the evening, then becoming partly cloudy. Lows in the lower 60s. Sunday, partly sunny. A chance of showers and thunderstorms in the afternoon. Highs in the mid-80s. Chance of rain 40%. Sunday night, partly cloudy in the evening, then becoming mostly cloudy. A chance of showers and thunderstorms. Lows in the mid-60s. Chance of rain 50%. Monday, partly sunny with a chance of showers. A chance of thunderstorms in the afternoon. Highs in the mid-80s. Chance of rain 50%.
At 4 a.m. in Sioux City, the temperature was 68 and the dew point 61. The relative humidity was 78%. Wind was east at 7 miles an hour. The pressure was 30.17 inches and rising. Elsewhere in northwest Iowa, Morris was cloudy and 70. Cherokee was mostly cloudy and 66. Spencer was partly cloudy and 63. Other conditions across the northern plains, farther east in Iowa, skies ranged from partly cloudy to mostly cloudy. It was 68 at Des Moines, 59 at Cedar Rapids, and 56 at Waterloo. In eastern Nebraska at Lincoln, a thunderstorm was reported with a temperature of 65. It was cloudy with a temperature of 73 at Omaha and 66 at Norfolk. In eastern South Dakota, skies ranged from mostly cloudy to cloudy, and temperatures were between 68 and 69 degrees. And in southern Minnesota, at Mankato, it was clear, with a temperature of 61. At Minneapolis, it was partly cloudy, with a temperature of 62. It was mostly cloudy, with a temperature of 64 at Worthington, 65 at Marshall, and 59 at Rochester. Once again, at 4 a.m. Sioux City had a temperature of 68. The current time is 4:20 a.m. Central Daylight Time. Operating on a frequency of 162.475 MHz, this is NOAA Weather Radio Station WXL62, broadcasting from a transmitter near Lawton, Iowa. Our program originates from the National Weather Service in Sioux Falls and serves Sioux City and the surrounding Siouxland area. This hazardous weather outlook is for northwest Iowa, west central Iowa, southwest Minnesota, northeast Nebraska, central South Dakota, east central South Dakota, south central South Dakota, and southeast South Dakota. For today and tonight, there is a highly conditional level 1 of 5 risk for severe storms during the late afternoon and evening. If storms are able to develop, the primary risks will be hail up to quarter size and wind gusts up to 60 miles an hour. While confidence is low, storm chances are slightly favored along and east of Interstate 29. For Tuesday through Sunday, an isolated strong to severe storm could move across central South Dakota into areas west of Huron to Lake Andes by Tuesday evening. Localized damaging winds and large hail would be the main threats. Severe storm risks will shift east Wednesday afternoon and evening, covering most of eastern South Dakota and a small portion of southwest Minnesota. Timing and location of late-day severe risks will depend on how quickly any early-day storms clear the area. At this time, the higher severe risk, level 2 of 5, is focused north of Wessington Springs to Delaware Smet, South Dakota. Spotter activation is not expected at this time. Your National Weather Service forecast for Siouxland. Today, mostly cloudy this morning, then becoming partly sunny. Highs in the lower 80s. Southeast winds 10 to 15 miles an hour with gusts up to 25 miles an hour. Tonight, mostly cloudy. Lows in the upper 50s. Southeast winds 10 to 15 miles an hour. Wednesday, partly sunny. A slight chance of showers in the morning, then a chance of showers with a slight chance of thunderstorms in the afternoon. Highs in the lower 80s. South winds 10 to 15 miles an hour with gusts up to 30 miles an hour. Chance of rain 50%. Wednesday night, mostly cloudy with a chance of thunderstorms. A chance of showers in the evening, then showers likely after midnight. Lows in the lower 60s. South winds 10 to 15 miles an hour with gusts up to 25 miles an hour. Chance of rain 70%. Thursday, showers likely with a slight chance of thunderstorms in the morning, then showers likely with a chance of thunderstorms in the afternoon. Highs in the lower 80s. South winds around 10 miles an hour with gusts up to 20 miles an hour. Chance of rain 70%. Thursday night, showers likely. A chance of thunderstorms, mainly in the evening. Lows in the lower 60s. Chance of rain 70%. Friday, partly sunny. A chance of showers and thunderstorms in the afternoon. Highs in the mid-80s. Chance of rain 50%. Friday night, showers likely with a chance of thunderstorms in the evening.

Lows in the lower 60s. Chance of rain 60%. Saturday, mostly sunny. Highs in the mid-80s. Saturday night, mostly clear in the evening, then becoming partly cloudy. Lows in the lower 60s. Sunday, partly sunny. A chance of showers and thunderstorms in the afternoon. Highs in the mid-80s. Chance of rain 40%. Sunday night, partly cloudy in the evening, then becoming mostly cloudy. A chance of showers and thunderstorms. Lows in the mid-60s. Chance of rain 50%. Monday, partly sunny with a chance of showers. A chance of thunderstorms in the afternoon. Highs in the mid-80s. Chance of rain 50%. At 4 a.m. in Sioux City, the temperature was 68 and the dew point 61. The relative humidity was 78%. Wind was east at 7 miles an hour. The pressure was 30.17 inches and rising. Elsewhere in northwest Iowa, Morris was cloudy and 70. Cherokee was mostly cloudy and 66. Spencer was partly cloudy and 63. Other conditions across the northern plains, farther east in Iowa, skies ranged from partly cloudy to mostly cloudy. It was 68 at Des Moines, 59 at Cedar Rapids, and 56 at Waterloo. In eastern Nebraska at Lincoln, a thunderstorm was reported with a temperature of 65. It was cloudy with a temperature of 73 at Omaha and 66 at Norfolk. In eastern South Dakota, skies ranged from mostly cloudy to cloudy, and temperatures were between 68 and 69 degrees. And in southern Minnesota, at Mankato, it was clear, with a temperature of 61. At Minneapolis, it was partly cloudy, with a temperature of 62. It was mostly cloudy, with a temperature of 64 at Worthington, 65 at Marshall, and 59 at Rochester. Once again, at 4 a.m. Sioux City had a temperature of 68. The current time is 4:26 a.m. Central Daylight Time. Operating on a frequency of 162.475 MHz, this is NOAA Weather Radio Station WXL62, broadcasting from a transmitter near Lawton, Iowa. Our program originates from the National Weather Service in Sioux Falls and serves Sioux City and the surrounding Siouxland area. This hazardous weather outlook is for northwest Iowa, west central Iowa, southwest Minnesota, northeast Nebraska, central South Dakota, east central South Dakota, south central South Dakota, and southeast South Dakota. For today and tonight, there is a highly conditional level 1 of 5 risk for severe storms during the late afternoon and evening. If storms are able to develop, the primary risks will be hail up to quarter size and wind gusts up to 60 miles an hour. While confidence is low, storm chances are slightly favored along and east of Interstate 29. For Tuesday through Sunday, an isolated strong to severe storm could move across central South Dakota into areas west of Huron to Lake Andes by Tuesday evening. Localized damaging winds and large hail would be the main threats. Severe storm risks will shift east Wednesday afternoon and evening, covering most of eastern South Dakota and a small portion of southwest Minnesota. Timing and location of late-day severe risks will depend on how quickly any early-day storms clear the area. At this time, the higher severe risk, level 2 of 5, is focused north of Wessington Springs to Delaware Smet, South Dakota. Spotter activation is not expected at this time. Your National Weather Service forecast for Siouxland. Today, mostly cloudy this morning, then becoming partly sunny. Highs in the lower 80s. Southeast winds 10 to 15 miles an hour with gusts up to 25 miles an hour. Tonight, mostly cloudy. Lows in the upper 50s. Southeast winds 10 to 15 miles an hour. Wednesday, partly sunny. A slight chance of showers in the morning, then a chance of showers with a slight chance of thunderstorms in the afternoon. Highs in the lower 80s. South winds 10 to 15 miles an hour with gusts up to 30 miles an hour. Chance of rain 50%. Wednesday night, mostly cloudy with a chance of thunderstorms. A chance of showers in the evening, then showers likely after midnight. Lows in the lower 60s.

winds 10 to 15 miles an hour with gusts up to 25 miles an hour. Chance of rain 70%. Thursday, showers likely with a slight chance of thunderstorms in the morning, then showers likely with a chance of thunderstorms in the afternoon. Highs in the lower 80s. South winds around 10 miles an hour with gusts up to 20 miles an hour. Chance of rain 70%. Thursday night, showers likely. A chance of thunderstorms, mainly in the evening. Lows in the lower 60s. Chance of rain 70%. Friday, partly sunny. A chance of showers and thunderstorms in the afternoon. Highs in the mid-80s. Chance of rain 50%. Friday night, showers likely with a chance of thunderstorms in the evening. Lows in the lower 60s. Chance of rain 60%. Saturday, mostly sunny. Highs in the mid-80s. Saturday night, mostly clear in the evening, then becoming partly cloudy. Lows in the lower 60s. Sunday, partly sunny. A chance of showers and thunderstorms in the afternoon. Highs in the mid-80s. Chance of rain 40%. Sunday night, partly cloudy in the evening, then becoming mostly cloudy. A chance of showers and thunderstorms. Lows in the mid-60s. Chance of rain 50%. Monday, partly sunny with a chance of showers. A chance of thunderstorms in the afternoon. Highs in the mid-80s. Chance of rain 50%. At 4 a.m. in Sioux City, the temperature was 68 and the dew point 16. The relative humidity was 78%. Wind was east at 7 miles an hour. The pressure was 30.17 inches and rising. Elsewhere in northwest Iowa, Morris was cloudy and 70. Cherokee was mostly cloudy and 66. Spencer was partly cloudy and 63. Other conditions across the northern plains, farther east in Iowa, skies ranged from partly cloudy to mostly cloudy. It was 68 at Des Moines, 59 at Cedar Rapids, and 56 at Waterloo. In eastern Nebraska at Lincoln, a thunderstorm was reported with a temperature of 65. It was cloudy with a temperature of 73 at Omaha and 66 at Norfolk. In eastern South Dakota, skies ranged from mostly cloudy to cloudy, and temperatures were between 68 and 69 degrees. And in southern Minnesota, at Mankato, it was clear, with a temperature of 61. At Minneapolis, it was partly cloudy, with a temperature of 62. It was mostly cloudy, with a temperature of 64 at Worthington, 65 at Marshall, and 59 at Rochester. Once again, at 4 a.m. Sioux City had a temperature of 68. The current time is 4:32 a.m. Central Daylight Time. Operating on a frequency of 162.475 MHz, this is NOAA Weather Radio Station WXL62, broadcasting from a transmitter near Lawton, Iowa. Our program originates from the National Weather Service in Sioux Falls and serves Sioux City and the surrounding Siouxland area. This hazardous weather outlook is for northwest Iowa, west central Iowa, southwest Minnesota, northeast Nebraska, central South Dakota, east central South Dakota, south central South Dakota, and southeast South Dakota. For today and tonight, there is a highly conditional level 1 of 5 risk for severe storms during the late afternoon and evening. If storms are able to develop, the primary risks will be hail up to quarter size and wind gusts up to 60 miles an hour. While confidence is low afternoon and evening. If storms are able to develop, the primary risks will be hail up to quarter size and wind gusts up to 60 miles an hour. While confidence is low, storm chances are slightly favored along and east of Interstate 29. For Tuesday through Sunday, an isolated strong to severe storm could move across central South Dakota into areas west of Huron to Lake Andes by Tuesday evening. Localized damaging winds and large hail would be the main threats. Severe storm risks will shift east Wednesday afternoon and evening, covering most of eastern South Dakota and a small portion of southwest Minnesota. Timing and location of late-day severe risks will depend on how quickly any early-day storms clear the area. At this time, the higher severe risk, level 2 of 5, is focused north of Wessington Springs to

The northern plains, farther east in Iowa, skies ranged from partly cloudy to mostly cloudy. It was 68 at Des Moines, 59 at Cedar Rapids, and 56 at Waterloo. In eastern Nebraska at Lincoln, a thunderstorm was reported with a temperature of 65. It was cloudy with a temperature of 73 at Omaha and 66 at Norfolk. In eastern South Dakota, skies ranged from mostly cloudy to cloudy, and temperatures were between 68 and 69 degrees. And in southern Minnesota, at Mankato, it was clear, with a temperature of 61. At Minneapolis, it was partly cloudy, with a temperature of 62. It was mostly cloudy, with a temperature of 64 at Worthington, 65 at Marshall, and 59 at Rochester. Once again, at 4 a.m. Sioux City had a temperature of 68. The current time is 4:49 a.m. Central Daylight Time. Operating on a frequency of 162.475 MHz, this is NOAA Weather Radio Station WXL62, broadcasting from a transmitter near Lawton, Iowa. Our program originates from the National Weather Service in Sioux Falls and serves Sioux City and the surrounding Siouxland area. This hazardous weather outlook is for northwest Iowa, west central Iowa, southwest Minnesota, northeast Nebraska, central South Dakota, east central South Dakota, south central South Dakota, and southeast South Dakota. For today and tonight, there is a highly conditional level 1 of 5 risk for severe storms during the late afternoon and evening. If storms are able to develop, the primary risks will be hail up to quarter size and wind gusts up to 60 miles an hour. While confidence is low, storm chances are slightly favored along and east of Interstate 29. For Tuesday through Sunday, an isolated strong to severe storm could move across central South Dakota into areas west of Huron to Lake Andes by Tuesday evening. Localized damaging winds and large hail would be the main threats. Severe storm risks will shift east Wednesday afternoon and evening, covering most of eastern South Dakota and a small portion of southwest Minnesota. Timing and location of late-day severe risks will depend on how quickly any early-day storms clear the area. At this time, the higher severe risk, level 2 of 5, is focused north of Wessington Springs to Delaware Smet, South Dakota. Spotter activation is not expected at this time. Your National Weather Service forecast for Siouxland. Today, mostly cloudy. Highs in the lower 80s. Southeast winds 10 to 15 miles an hour with gusts up to 25 miles an hour. Tonight, mostly cloudy. Lows in the upper 50s. Southeast winds 10 to 15 miles an hour. Wednesday, partly sunny. A slight chance of showers in the morning, then a chance of showers with a slight chance of thunderstorms in the afternoon. Highs in the lower 80s. South winds 10 to 15 miles an hour with gusts up to 30 miles an hour. Chance of rain 50%. Wednesday night, mostly cloudy with a chance of thunderstorms. A chance of showers in the evening, then showers likely after midnight. Lows in the lower 60s. South winds 10 to 15 miles an hour with gusts up to 25 miles an hour. Chance of rain 70%. Thursday, showers likely with a slight chance of thunderstorms in the morning, then showers likely with a chance of thunderstorms in the afternoon. Highs in the lower 80s. South winds around 10 miles an hour with gusts up to 20 miles an hour. Chance of rain 70%. Thursday night, showers likely. A chance of thunderstorms, mainly in the evening. Lows in the lower 60s. Chance of rain 70%. Friday, partly sunny. A chance of showers and thunderstorms in the afternoon. Highs in the mid-80s. Chance of rain 50%. Friday night, showers likely with a chance of thunderstorms in the evening. Lows in the lower 60s. Chance of rain 60%. Saturday, mostly sunny. Highs in the mid-80s. Saturday night, mostly clear in the evening, then becoming partly cloudy. Lows in the lower 60s. Sunday, partly sunny. A chance of showers and thunderstorms in the afternoon. Highs in the mid-80s. Chance of rain 40%.
Sunday night, partly cloudy in the evening, then becoming mostly cloudy. A chance of showers and thunderstorms. Lows in the mid-60s. Chance of rain 50%. Monday, partly sunny with a chance of showers. A chance of thunderstorms in the afternoon. Highs in the mid-80s. Chance of rain 50%. At 4 a.m., in Sioux City, the temperature was 68, and the dew point 61. The relative humidity was 78%. Wind was east at 7 miles an hour. The pressure was 30.17 inches and rising. Elsewhere in northwest Iowa, Morris was cloudy and 70. Cherokee was mostly cloudy and 66. Spencer was partly cloudy and 63. Other conditions across the northern plains, farther east in Iowa, skies ranged from partly cloudy to mostly cloudy. It was 68 at Des Moines, 59 at Cedar Rapids, and 56 at Waterloo. In eastern Nebraska at Lincoln, a thunderstorm was reported with a temperature of 65. It was cloudy with a temperature of 73 at Omaha and 66 at Norfolk. In eastern South Dakota, skies ranged from mostly cloudy to cloudy, and temperatures were between 68 and 69 degrees. And in southern Minnesota, at Mankato, it was clear, with a temperature of 61. At Minneapolis, it was partly cloudy, with a temperature of 62. It was mostly cloudy, with a temperature of 64 at Worthington, 65 at Marshall, and 59 at Rochester. Once again, at 4 a.m. Sioux City had a temperature of 68. The current time is 4:55 a.m. Central Daylight Time. Operating on a frequency of 162.475 MHz, this is NOAA Weather Radio Station WXL62, broadcasting from a transmitter near Lawton, Iowa. Our program originates from the National Weather Service in Sioux Falls and serves Sioux City and the surrounding Siouxland area. This hazardous weather outlook is for northwest Iowa, west central Iowa, southwest Minnesota, northeast Nebraska, central South Dakota, east central South Dakota, south central South Dakota, and southeast South Dakota. For today and tonight, there is a highly conditional level 1 of 5 risk for severe storms during the late afternoon and evening. If storms are able to develop, the primary risks will be hail up to quarter size and wind gusts up to 60 miles an hour. While confidence is low, storm chances are slightly favored along and east of Interstate 29. For Tuesday through Sunday, an isolated strong to severe storm could move across central South Dakota into areas west of Huron to Lake Andes by Tuesday evening. Localized damaging winds and large hail would be the main threats. Severe storm risks will shift east Wednesday afternoon and evening, covering most of eastern South Dakota and a small portion of southwest Minnesota. Timing and location of late-day severe risks will depend on how quickly any early-day storms clear the area. At this time, the higher severe risk, level 2 of 5, is focused north of Wessington Springs to Delaware Smith, South Dakota. Spotter activation is not expected at this time. Your National Weather Service forecast for Siouxland. Today, mostly cloudy. Highs in the lower 80s. Southeast winds 10 to 15 miles an hour with gusts up to 25 miles an hour. Tonight, mostly cloudy. Lows in the upper 50s. Southeast winds 10 to 15 miles an hour. Wednesday, partly sunny. A slight chance of showers in the morning, then a chance of showers with a slight chance of thunderstorms in the afternoon. Highs in the lower 80s. South winds 10 to 15 miles an hour with gusts up to 30 miles an hour. Chance of rain 50%. Wednesday night, mostly cloudy with a chance of thunderstorms. A chance of showers in the evening, then showers likely after midnight. Lows in the lower 60s. South winds 10 to 15 miles an hour with gusts up to 25 miles an hour. Chance of rain 70%. Thursday, showers likely with a slight chance of thunderstorms in the morning, then showers likely with a chance of thunderstorms in the afternoon. Highs in the lower 80s. South winds around 10 miles an hour with gusts up to 20 miles an hour. Chance of rain 70%. Thursday night, showers likely.
a chance of thunderstorms, mainly in the evening. Lows in the lower

60s. Chance of rain 70%. Friday, partly sunny. A chance of showers and thunderstorms in the afternoon. Highs in the mid-80s. Chance of rain 50%. Friday night, showers likely with a chance of thunderstorms in the evening. Lows in the lower 60s. Chance of rain 60%. Saturday, mostly sunny. Highs in the mid-80s. Saturday night, mostly clear in the evening, then becoming partly cloudy. Lows in the lower 60s. Sunday, partly sunny. A chance of showers and thunderstorms in the afternoon. Highs in the mid-80s. Chance of rain 40%. Sunday night, partly cloudy in the evening, then becoming mostly cloudy. A chance of showers and thunderstorms. Lows in the mid-60s. Chance of rain 50%. Monday, partly sunny with a chance of showers. A chance of thunderstorms in the afternoon. Highs in the mid-80s. Chance of rain 50%. At 4 a.m. in Sioux City, the temperature was 68 and the dew point 61. The relative humidity was 78%. Wind was east at 7 miles an hour. The pressure was 30.17 inches and rising. Elsewhere in northwest Iowa, Morris was cloudy and 70. Cherokee was mostly cloudy and 66. Spencer was partly cloudy and 63. Other conditions across the northern plains, farther east in Iowa, skies ranged from partly cloudy to mostly cloudy. It was 68 at Des Moines, 59 at Cedar Rapids, and 56 at Waterloo. In eastern Nebraska at Lincoln, a thunderstorm was reported with a temperature of 65. It was cloudy with a temperature of 73 at Omaha and 66 at Norfolk. In eastern South Dakota, skies ranged from mostly cloudy to cloudy, and temperatures were between 68 and 69 degrees. And in southern Minnesota, at Mankato, it was clear, with a temperature of 61. At Minneapolis, it was partly cloudy, with a temperature of 62. It was mostly cloudy, with a temperature of 64 at Worthington, 65 at Marshall, and 59 at Rochester. Once again, at 4 a.m. Sioux City had a temperature of 68. At 5 a.m., in Sioux City, the temperature was 68 and the dew point 60. The relative humidity was 75%. Wind was southeast at 10 miles an hour. The pressure was 30.16 inches and falling. Elsewhere in northwest Iowa, Spencer was partly cloudy and 65. Other conditions across the northern plains, farther east in Iowa, it was partly cloudy, with a temperature of 58 at Cedar Rapids and 55 at Waterloo. At Des Moines, it was cloudy, with a temperature of 65. In eastern Nebraska at Lincoln, a thunderstorm was reported with a temperature of 63. It was cloudy, with a temperature of 71 at Omaha and 65 at Norfolk. In eastern South Dakota, skies ranged from mostly cloudy to cloudy, and temperatures were between 67 and 68 degrees. And in southern Minnesota, temperatures were between 59 and 64 degrees. At Mankato, it was clear. At Minneapolis, it was partly cloudy. It was mostly cloudy at Worthington, Marshall, and Rochester. Once again, at 5 a.m., Sioux City had a temperature of 68. The Sioux City, Iowa climate summary for yesterday, June 1, 2026. Yesterday's high temperature was 86 degrees. The normal high is 78. Yesterday's low temperature was 60 degrees. The normal low is 55. No precipitation fell yesterday, which leaves the monthly total at 0.00 inches. This is 0.14 inches below the normal amount of 0.14 inches for June. The total precipitation from the year still stands at 8.37 inches, which is 2.10 inches below normal. There were no heating degree days yesterday, which is 2 below normal. The yearly total since July 1st is 5,850, which is 987 below normal. There were 8 cooling degree days yesterday, which is 4 above normal. The yearly total since January 1st is 141, which is 72 above normal. The normal high temperature for today is 79 degrees.

and the normal low is 56. The record high for today is 99, which occurred in 2020, and the record low is 41, which occurred in 1945. Sunrise today is at 5:51 a.m. and sunset is at 8:57 p.m. The current time is 5:04 a.m. Central Daylight Time. Operating on a frequency of 162.475 megahertz, this is NOAA Weather Radio Station WXL62, broadcasting from a transmitter near Lawton, Iowa. 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Your National Weather Service forecast for Siouxland. Today, mostly cloudy. Highs in the lower 80s. Southeast winds 10 to 15 miles an hour with gusts up to 25 miles an hour. Tonight, mostly cloudy. Lows in the upper 50s. Southeast winds 10 to 15 miles an hour. Wednesday, partly sunny. A slight chance of showers in the morning, then a chance of showers with a slight chance of thunderstorms in the afternoon. Highs in the lower 80s. South winds 10 to 15 miles an hour with gusts up to 30 miles an hour. Chance of rain 50%. Wednesday night, mostly cloudy with a chance of thunderstorms. A chance of showers in the evening, then showers likely after midnight. Lows in the lower 60s. South winds 10 to 15 miles an hour with gusts up to 25 miles an hour. Chance of rain 70%. Thursday, showers likely with a slight chance of thunderstorms in the morning, then showers likely with a chance of thunderstorms in the afternoon. Highs in the lower 80s. South winds around 10 miles an hour with gusts up to 20 miles an hour. Chance of rain 70%. Thursday night, showers likely. A chance of thunderstorms, mainly in the evening. Lows in the lower 60s. Chance of rain 70%. Friday, partly sunny. A chance of showers and thunderstorms in the afternoon. Highs in the mid-80s. Chance of rain 50%. Friday night, showers likely with a chance of thunderstorms in the evening. Lows in the lower 60s. Chance of rain 60%. Saturday, mostly sunny. Highs in the mid-80s. Saturday night, mostly clear in the evening, then becoming partly cloudy. Lows in the lower 60s. Sunday, partly sunny. A chance of showers and thunderstorms in the afternoon. Highs in the mid-80s. Chance of rain 40%. Sunday night, partly cloudy in the evening, then becoming mostly cloudy. A chance of showers and thunderstorms. Lows in the mid-60s. Chance of rain 50%. Monday, partly sunny with a chance of showers. A chance of thunderstorms in the afternoon. Highs in the mid-80s. Chance of rain 50%. At 5 a.m., in Sioux City, the temperature was 68, and the dew point 60. The relative humidity was 75%. Wind was southeast at 10 miles an hour. The pressure was 30.16 inches and falling. Elsewhere in northwest Iowa, Spencer was partly cloudy and 65. Other conditions across the northern plains, farther east in Iowa, it was partly cloudy, with a temperature of 58 at Cedar Rapids and 55 at Waterloo. At Des Moines, it was cloudy, with a temperature of 65. In eastern Nebraska at Lincoln, a thunderstorm was reported, with a temperature of 63. It was cloudy, with a temperature of 71 at Omaha and 65 at North Fork. In eastern South Dakota, skies ranged from mostly cloudy to cloudy, and temperatures were between 67 and 68 degrees. And in southern Minnesota, temperatures were between 59 and 64 degrees. At Mankato, it was clear. At Minneapolis, it was partly cloudy. It was mostly cloudy at Worthington, Marshall, and Rochester. Once again, at 5 a.m., Sioux City had a temperature of 68. The Sioux City, Iowa climate summary for yesterday, June 1st, 2026. Yesterday's high temperature was 86 degrees. The normal high is 78. Yesterday's low temperature was 60 degrees. The normal low is 55. No precipitation fell yesterday, which leads the monthly total.

Yesterday's high temperature

36 degrees. The normal high is 78. Yesterday's low temperature was 60 degrees. The normal low is 55. No precipitation fell yesterday, which leaves the monthly total at 0.00 inches. This is 0.14 inches below the normal amount of 0.14 inches for June. The total precipitation for the year still stands at 8.37 inches, which is 2.10 inches below normal. There were no heating degree days yesterday, which is 2 below normal. The yearly total since July 1st is 5,850, which is 987 below normal. There were 8 cooling degree days yesterday, which is 4 above normal. The yearly total since January 1st is 141, which is 72 above normal. The normal high temperature for today is 79 degrees, and the normal low is 56. The record high for today is 99, which occurred in 2020, and the record low is 41, which occurred in 1945. Sunrise today is at 5:51 a.m. and sunset is at 8:57 p.m. The current time is 5:15 a.m. Central Daylight Time. Operating on a frequency of 162.475 MHz, this is NOAA Weather Radio Station WXL62, broadcasting from a transmitter near Lawton, Iowa. Our program originates from the National Weather Service in Sioux Falls and serves Sioux City and the surrounding Siouxland area. This hazardous weather outlook is for northwest Iowa, west central Iowa, southwest Minnesota, northeast Nebraska, central South Dakota, east central South Dakota, south central South Dakota, and southeast South Dakota. For today and tonight, scattered showers and non-severe thunderstorms will be possible this afternoon, mainly near and west of I-29. A weakening line of storms may move out of central South Dakota tonight. If the line holds together, areas west of Huron to Lake Andes could see isolated stronger winds up to 50 to 60 miles an hour. For Wednesday through Monday, severe storm risks will shift east late Wednesday afternoon and evening, with a level 2 of 5 risk for severe weather northwest of a line from Lake Andes to Madison and Brookings, South Dakota. Primary threats in this area will be hail to 2 inches or larger and damaging winds up to 70 miles an hour. Storms will gradually weaken as they continue south during the later evening and overnight. The main focus for Thursday will be on storms which develop in western South Dakota during the afternoon. These storms could evolve into a line bringing a risk of damaging winds into southeast South Dakota Thursday night. Spotter activation is not expected at this time. Your National Weather Service forecast for Siouxland. Today, mostly cloudy. Highs in the lower 80s. Southeast winds 10 to 15 miles an hour with gusts up to 25 miles an hour. Tonight, mostly cloudy. Lows in the upper 50s. Southeast winds 10 to 15 miles an hour. Wednesday, partly sunny. A slight chance of showers in the morning, then a chance of showers with a slight chance of thunderstorms in the afternoon. Highs in the lower 80s. South winds 10 to 15 miles an hour with gusts up to 30 miles an hour. Chance of rain 50%. Wednesday night, mostly cloudy with a chance of thunderstorms. A chance of showers in the evening, then showers likely after midnight. Lows in the lower 60s. South winds 10 to 15 miles an hour with gusts up to 25 miles an hour. Chance of rain 70%. Thursday, showers likely with a slight chance of thunderstorms in the morning, then showers likely with a chance of thunderstorms in the afternoon. Highs in the lower 80s. South winds around 10 miles an hour with gusts up to 20 miles an hour. Chance of rain 70%. Thursday night, showers likely. A chance of thunderstorms, mainly in the evening. Lows in the lower 60s. Chance of rain 70%. Friday, partly sunny. A chance of showers and thunderstorms in the afternoon. Highs in the mid-80s. Chance of rain 50%. Friday night, showers likely with a chance of thunderstorms in the evening. Lows in the lower 60s. Chance of rain

lows in the lower 60s. Sunday, partly sunny. A chance of showers and thunderstorms in the afternoon. Highs in the mid-80s. Chance of rain 40%. Sunday night, partly cloudy in the evening. Then becoming mostly cloudy. A chance of showers and thunderstorms. Lows in the mid-60s. Chance of rain 50%. Monday, partly sunny with a chance of showers. A chance of thunderstorms in the afternoon.

June. The total precipitation from the year still stands at 8.37 inches, which is 2.10 inches below normal. There were no heating degree days yesterday, which is 2 below normal. The year in total since July 1st is 5,800 degrees, which is 987 below normal. There were 8 cooling degree days yesterday, which is 4 above normal. Nearly total since January 1st is 141, which is 72 above normal. The normal high temperature for today is 79 degrees, and the normal low is 56. The record high for today is 99, which occurred in 2020, and the record low is 41, which occurred in 1945. Sunrise today is at 5:51 a.m., and sunset is at 8:57 p.m. The current time is 5:23 a.m. Central Daylight Time. Operating on a frequency of 162.475 MHz, this is No Weather Radio Station WXL62, broadcasting from a transmitter near London, Iowa. Our program originates from the National Weather Service in Sioux Falls and serves Sioux City and the surrounding Siouxland area. Northwest Minnesota, Northeast Nebraska,

west of a line from Lake Andes to Madison and working South Dakota. Primary threats in this area will be hail to 2 inches or larger and damaging winds up to 70 miles an hour. Storms will gradually weaken as they continue south during the later

thunderstorms in the afternoon. Highs in the mid-80s. Chance of rain 50%. Friday night, showers likely with a chance of thunderstorms in the evening. Lows in the lower 60s. Chance of rain 60%. Saturday, mostly sunny. Highs in the mid-80s. Saturday night, mostly clear in the evening, then becoming partly cloudy. Lows in the lower 60s. Sunday, partly sunny. A chance of showers and thunderstorms in the afternoon. Highs in the mid-80s. Chance of rain 40%. Sunday night, partly cloudy in the evening, then becoming mostly cloudy. A chance of showers and thunderstorms. Lows in the mid-60s. Chance of rain 50%. Monday, partly sunny with a chance of showers. A chance of thunderstorms in the afternoon. Highs in the mid-80s. Chance of rain 50%. At 5 a.m. in Sioux City, the temperature was 68 and a dew point 60. The relative humidity was 75%. The wind was southeast at 10 miles an hour. The pressure was 30.16 inches and falling. Elsewhere in northwest Iowa, Morris was cloudy and 68. In Sheldon, the temperature was missing. Spencer was mostly cloudy and 65. Storm Lake was mostly cloudy and 64. Other conditions across the northern plains, farther east in Iowa, at Cedar Rapids, it was clear with a temperature of 58. At Waterloo,

0.04 inches of precipitation fell yesterday, which brings the monthly total to 0.04 inches. This is 0.12 inches below the normal amount of 0.16 inches by June. The total precipitation for the year now stands at 8.66 inches, which is 1.60 inches below normal. There were no heating degree days yesterday, which is 4 below normal. This leaves the monthly total at 0, which is 4 below normal. The yearly total since July 1st is 6,756, which is 1,112 below normal. There were 6 cooling degree days yesterday, which is 4 above normal. This brings the monthly total to 6, which is 4 above normal. The yearly total since January 1st is 68, which is 33 above normal. Yesterday, the maximum wind observed was 22 miles an hour from the southeast. The highest wind gust observed was 30 miles per hour from the southeast. The normal high temperature for today is 75 degrees, and the normal low is 54. Sunrise today is at 5:41 a.m., and sunset is at 8:54 p.m. This is the NOAA All Hazards Weather Radio Station WMG68 at Richardson, Iowa, transmitting on 162.475 MHz. 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The current time is 5:32 a.m.

55. In eastern South Dakota, skies ranged from mostly cloudy to cloudy, and temperatures were in between 67 and 68 degrees. And in southern Minnesota, temperatures were in between 59 and 64 degrees. At Minneapolis, it was clear. It was partly cloudy in Mankato and Rochester.

0.0 inches. This is 0.14 inches below the normal amount of 0.14 inches for June. The total precipitation for the year still stands at 8.37 inches, which is 2.10 inches below normal. There were no heating degree days yesterday, which is 2 below normal. The yearly total since July 1st is 5,850, which is 987 below normal. There were 8 cooling degree days yesterday, which is 4 above normal. Yearly total since January 1st is 141, which is 72 above normal. The normal high temperature for today is 79 degrees, and the normal low is 56. The record high for today is 99, which occurred in 2020, and the record low is 41, which occurred in 1945. Sunrise today is at 5:51 a.m., and sunset is at 8:57 p.m. The current time is 5:37 a.m. Central Daylight Time. Operating on a frequency of 162.475 MHz, this is NOAA Weather Radio Station WXL62, broadcasting from a transmitter near London, Iowa. Our program originates from the National Weather Service in Sioux Falls and serves Sioux City and the surrounding Siouxland area. This hazardous weather outlook is for northwest Iowa, west central Iowa, southwest Minnesota, northeast Nebraska, central South Dakota, east central South Dakota, south central South Dakota, and southeast South Dakota. For today and tonight, scattered showers and non-severe thunderstorms will be possible this afternoon, mainly near and west of I-29. A weakening line of storms may move out of central South Dakota tonight. If the line holds together, areas west of Huron to Lake Andes could see isolated stronger winds up to 50 to 60 miles an hour. For Wednesday through Monday, severe storm risks will shift east late Wednesday afternoon and evening, with a level 2 of 5 risk for severe weather northwest of a line from Lake Andes to Madison and Brookings, South Dakota. Primary threats in this area will be held to 2 inches of long-term damaging winds. The main focus for Thursday will be on storms which develop in western South Dakota. These storms could evolve into a line bringing a risk of damaging winds into southeast South Dakota Thursday night. Spotter activation is not expected at this time. Your National Weather Service forecast for Siouxland. Today, mostly cloudy. Highs in the lower 80s. Southeast winds 10 to 15 miles an hour with gusts up to 25 miles an hour. Tonight, mostly cloudy. Lows in the upper 50s. Southeast winds 10 to 15 miles an hour. Wednesday, partly sunny. A slight chance of showers in the morning, then a chance of showers with a slight chance of thunderstorms in the afternoon. Highs in the lower 80s. South winds 10 to 15 miles an hour with gusts up to 30 miles an hour. Chance of rain 50%. Wednesday night, mostly cloudy with a chance of thunderstorms. A chance of showers in the evening, then showers likely after midnight. Lows in the lower 60s. South winds 10 to 15 miles an hour with gusts up to 25 miles an hour. Chance of rain 70%. Thursday, showers likely with a slight chance of thunderstorms in the morning, then showers likely with a chance of thunderstorms in the afternoon. Highs in the lower 80s. South winds around 10 miles an hour with gusts up to 20 miles an hour. Chance of rain 70%. Thursday night, showers likely. A chance of thunderstorms, mainly in the evening. Lows in the lower 60s. Chance of rain 70%. Friday, partly sunny. A chance of showers and thunderstorms in the afternoon. Highs in the mid-80s. Chance of rain 50%. Friday night, showers likely with a chance of thunderstorms in the evening. Lows in the lower 60s. Chance of rain 60%. Saturday, mostly sunny. Highs in the mid-80s. Saturday night, mostly clear in the evening, then becoming partly cloudy. Lows in the lower 60s. Sunday, partly sunny. A chance of showers and thunderstorms in the afternoon. Highs in the mid-80s. Chance of rain 40%. So,
Sunday night, partly cloudy in the evening, then becoming mostly cloudy. A chance of showers and thunderstorms. Lows in the mid-60s. Chance of rain 50%. Monday, partly sunny with a chance of showers. A chance of thunderstorms in the afternoon. Highs in the mid-80s. Chance of rain 50%. At 5 a.m., in Sioux City, the temperature was 68 and the dew point 60. The relative humidity was 75%. Wind was southeast at 10 miles an hour. The pressure was 30.16 inches and falling. Elsewhere in northwest Iowa, Morris was cloudy and 68. In Sheldon, the temperature was missing. Spencer was mostly cloudy and 65. Storm Lake was mostly cloudy and 64. Other conditions across the northern plains, farther east in Iowa, at Cedar Rapids, it was clear, with a temperature of 58. At Waterloo, it was partly cloudy, with a temperature of 55. At Des Moines, it was cloudy, with a temperature of 65. In eastern Nebraska at Lincoln, a thunderstorm was reported, with a temperature of 63. At Omaha, it was mostly cloudy, with a temperature of 71. At Norfolk, it was cloudy, with a temperature of 65. In eastern South Dakota, skies ranged from mostly cloudy to cloudy, and temperatures were between 67 and 68 degrees. And in southern Minnesota, temperatures were between 59 and 64 degrees. At Minneapolis, it was clear. It was partly cloudy at Mankato and Rochester. It was cloudy at Worthington and Marshall. Once again, at 5 a.m., Sioux City had a temperature of 68. The Sioux City, Iowa climate summary for yesterday, June 1st, 2026. Yesterday's high temperature was 86 degrees. The normal high is 78. Yesterday's low temperature was 60 degrees. The normal low is 55. No precipitation fell yesterday, which leaves the monthly total at 0.00 inches. This is 0.14 inches below the normal amount of 0.14 inches for June. The total precipitation for the year still stands at 8.37 inches, which is 2.10 inches below normal.

temperatures yesterday, which is 2 below normal. The yearly total since July 1st is 5,850, which is 987 below normal. There were 8 cooling degree days yesterday, which is 4 above normal. The yearly total since January 1st is 141, which is 72 above normal. The normal high temperature for today is 79 degrees, and the normal low is 56. The record high for today is 99, which occurred in 2020, and the record low is 41, which occurred in 1945. Sunrise today is at 5:51 a.m., and sunset is at 8:57 p.m. The current time is 5:45 a.m. Central Daylight Time. Operating on a frequency of 162.475 MHz, this is NOAA Weather Radio Station WXL62, broadcasting from a transmitter near Lorton, Iowa. Our program originates from the National Weather Service in Sioux Falls and serves Sioux City and the surrounding Siouxland area. This hazardous weather outlook is from northwest Iowa, west central Iowa, southwest Minnesota, northeast Nebraska, central South Dakota, Iowa, transmitting on 162.475 MHz.

likely with a slight chance of thunderstorms in the morning. Thunder showers likely with a chance of thunderstorms in the afternoon. Highs in the lower 80s. South winds around 10 miles an hour with gusts southward 20 miles an hour. Chance of rain 70%. Thursday night, showers likely. Chance of thunderstorms.

around the area. It was mostly cloudy with a temperature of 65 at Spencer, 51 in Jackson, 59 at Fairmont, 64 at Storm Lake, and 66 in Windham. Here are some conditions elsewhere in Iowa and Minnesota. At the Twins Maze, it was clear with a temperature of 61. It was partly cloudy with a temperature of 53 at Nation City, 55 at Waterloo, and 59 at Rochester. It was mostly cloudy with a temperature of 71 at Omaha.

south wind 16 to 20 miles an hour with gusts up to 30 miles.

the lower 80s. South winds 10 to 15 miles an hour with gusts up to 25 miles an hour. Chance of rain 70%. Thursday night, a chance of thunderstorms.

sleep, Cloudy.

of 30 miles per hour from the southeast. The normal high temperature was at 75 degrees, and the normal low is 50.

the northern plains, farther east in Iowa, at Cedar Rapids, it was clear with a temperature of 55. At Waterloo, it was partly cloudy with a temperature of 53. At Des Moines, it was cloudy with a temperature of 62. In eastern Nebraska, skies ranged from mostly cloudy to cloudy. It was 63 at Lincoln, 71 at Omaha, and 65 at Norfolk. In eastern South Dakota, skies ranged from mostly cloudy to cloudy, and temperatures were between 64 and 67 degrees. And in southern Minnesota, it was partly cloudy, with a temperature of 60 at Mankato, 62 at Minneapolis, and 56 at Rochester. It was cloudy, with a temperature of 65 at Worthington, and 63 at Marshall. Once again, at 6 a.m. Sioux City had a temperature of 68. The Sioux City, Iowa climate summary for yesterday, June 1st, 2026. Yesterday's high temperature was 86 degrees. The normal high of 78. Yesterday's low temperature was 60 degrees. The normal low is 55. No precipitation fell yesterday, which leaves the monthly total at 0.00 inches. This is 0.14 inches below the normal amount of 0.14 inches for June. The total precipitation for the year still stands at 8.37 inches, which is 2.10 inches below normal. There were no heating degree days yesterday, which is 2 below normal. The yearly total since July 1st is 5,850, which is 987 below normal. There were 8 cooling degree days yesterday, which is 4 above normal. The yearly total since January 1st is 141, which is 72 above normal. The normal high temperature for today is 79 degrees, and the normal low is 56. The record high for today is 99, which occurred in 2020, and the record low is 41, which occurred in 1945. Sunrise today is at 5:51 a.m., and sunset is at 8:57 p.m. The current time is 6:06 a.m. Central Daylight Time. Operating on a frequency of 162.475 MHz, this is NOAA Weather Radio Station WXL62, broadcasting from a transmitter near London, Iowa. Our program originates from the National Weather Service in Sioux Falls and serves Sioux City and the surrounding Siouxland area. This hazardous weather outlook is for northwest Iowa, west central Iowa, southwest Minnesota, northeast Nebraska, central South Dakota, east central South Dakota, south central South Dakota, and southeast South Dakota. For today and tonight, scattered showers and non-severe thunderstorms will be possible this afternoon, mainly near and west of I-29. A weakening line of storms may move out of central South Dakota tonight. If the line holds together, areas west of Huron to Lake Andes could see isolated stronger winds up to 50 to 60 miles an hour. For Wednesday through Monday, severe storm risks will shift east late Wednesday afternoon and evening, with a level 2 of 5 risk for severe weather northwest of a line from Lake Andes to Madison and Bushing, South Dakota. Finer jets in this area will be hail to 2 inches or larger and damaging winds up to 70 miles an hour. Storms will gradually weaken as they continue south during the later evening and overnight. The main focus for Thursday will be on storms which develop in western South Dakota during the afternoon. These storms could evolve into a line bringing a risk of damaging winds into southeast South Dakota Thursday night. Fire activation is not expected at this time. Your National Weather Service forecast for Siouxland. Today, mostly cloudy. Highs in the lower 80s. Southeast winds 10 to 15 miles an hour with gusts up to 25 miles an hour. Tonight, mostly cloudy. Lows in the upper 50s. Southeast winds 10 to 15 miles an hour. Wednesday, partly sunny. A slight chance of showers in the morning, then a chance of showers with a slight chance of thunderstorms in the afternoon. Highs in the lower 80s.

storms, mainly in the evening. Lows in the lower 60s. Chance of rain 70%. Friday, partly sunny. A chance of showers and thunderstorms in the afternoon. Highs in the mid-80s. Chance of rain 50%. Friday night, showers likely with a chance of thunderstorms in the evening. Lows in the lower 60s. Chance of rain 60%. Saturday, mostly sunny. Highs in the mid-80s. Saturday night, mostly clear in the evening, then becoming partly cloudy. Lows in the lower 60s. Sunday, partly sunny. A chance of showers and thunderstorms in the afternoon. Highs in the mid-80s. Chance of rain 40%. Sunday night, partly cloudy in the evening, then becoming mostly cloudy. A chance of showers and thunderstorms. Lows in the mid-60s. Chance of rain 50%. Monday, partly sunny with a chance of showers. A chance of thunderstorms in the afternoon. Highs in the mid-80s. Chance of rain 50%. At 6 a.m. in Sioux City, the temperature was 68 and the dew point 59. The relative humidity was 73%. Wind was southeast at 6 miles an hour. The pressure was 30.18 inches and rising. Elsewhere in northwest Iowa, Morris was mostly cloudy, N68. Sheldon was mostly cloudy, N64. Cherokee was cloudy, N66. Spencer was mostly cloudy, N63. Storm Lake was cloudy, N63. Other conditions across the northern plains, farther east in Iowa, it was partly cloudy, with a temperature of 55 at Cedar Rapids and 53 at Waterloo. At Des Moines, it was cloudy, with a temperature of 62. In eastern Nebraska, skies ranged from mostly cloudy to cloudy. It was 63 at Lincoln, 71 at Omaha, and 65 at Norfolk. In eastern South Dakota, skies ranged from mostly cloudy to cloudy, and temperatures were between 64 and 67 degrees. And in southern Minnesota, at Rochester, it was clear, with a temperature of 56. It was partly cloudy, with a temperature of 60 in Mankato and 62 in Minneapolis. It was mostly cloudy, with a temperature of 65 at Worthington and 63 at Marshall. Once again, at 6 a.m. Sioux City had a temperature of 68. The Sioux City, Iowa climate summary for yesterday, June 1, 2026. Yesterday's high temperature was 86 degrees. The normal high is 78. Yesterday's low temperature was 60 degrees. The normal low is 55. No precipitation fell yesterday, which leaves the monthly total at 0.00 inches. This is 0.14 inches below the normal amount of 0.14 inches for June. The total precipitation for the year still stands at 8.37 inches, which is 2.10 inches below normal. There were no heating degree days yesterday, which is 2 below normal. The yearly total since July 1st is 5,850, which is 987 below normal. There were 8 cooling degree days yesterday, which is 4 above normal. The yearly total since January 1st is 141, which is 72 above normal. The normal high temperature for today is 79 degrees, and the normal low is 56. The record high for today is 99, which occurred in 2020, and the record low is 41, which occurred in 1945. Sunrise today is at 5:51 a.m. and sunset is at 8:57 p.m. The current time is 6:14 a.m. Central Daylight Time. Operating on a frequency of 162.475 MHz, this is NOAA Weather Radio Station WXL62, broadcasting from a transmitter near Lawton, Iowa. Our program originates from the National Weather Service in Sioux Falls and serves Sioux City and the surrounding Siouxland area. This hazardous weather outlook is for northwest Iowa, west central Iowa, southwest Minnesota, northeast Nebraska, central South Dakota, east central South Dakota, south central South Dakota, and southeast South Dakota. For today and tonight, scattered showers and non-severe thunderstorms will be possible this afternoon, mainly near and west of A-29. A weakening line of storms may move out of

South Dakota tonight. If the line holds together, areas west of Huron to Lake Andes could see isolated stronger winds up to 50 to 60 miles an hour. For Wednesday through Monday, severe storm risks will shift east late Wednesday afternoon and evening, with a level 2 of 5 risk for severe weather northwest of a line from Lake Andes to Madison and Brookings, South Dakota. Primary threats in this area will be hail to 2 inches or larger and damaging winds up to 70 miles an hour. Storms will gradually weaken as they continue south during the later evening and overnight. The main focus for Thursday will be on storms which develop in western South Dakota during the afternoon. These storms could evolve into a line bringing a risk of damaging winds into southeast South Dakota Thursday night. Spotter activation is not expected at this time. Your National Weather Service forecast for Siouxland. Today, mostly cloudy. Highs in the lower 80s. Southeast winds 10 to 15 miles an hour with gusts up to 25 miles an hour. Tonight, mostly cloudy. Lows in the upper 50s. Southeast winds 10 to 15 miles an hour. Wednesday, partly sunny. A slight chance of showers in the morning, then a chance of showers with a slight chance of thunderstorms in the afternoon. Highs in the lower 80s. South winds 10 to 15 miles an hour with gusts up to 30 miles an hour. Chance of rain 50%. Wednesday night, mostly cloudy with a chance of thunderstorms. A chance of showers in the evening, then showers likely after midnight. Lows in the lower 60s. South winds 10 to 15 miles an hour with gusts up to 25 miles an hour. Chance of rain 70%. Thursday, showers likely with a slight chance of thunderstorms in the morning, then showers likely with a chance of thunderstorms in the afternoon. Highs in the lower 80s. South winds around 10 miles an hour with gusts up to 20 miles an hour. Chance of rain 70%. Thursday night, showers likely. A chance of thunderstorms, mainly in the evening. Lows in the lower 60s. Chance of rain 70%. Friday, partly sunny. A chance of showers and thunderstorms in the afternoon. Highs in the mid-80s. Chance of rain 50%. Friday night, showers likely with a chance of thunderstorms in the evening. Lows in the lower 60s. Chance of rain 60%. Saturday, mostly sunny. Highs in the mid-80s. Saturday night, mostly clear in the evening, then becoming partly cloudy. Lows in the lower 60s. Sunday, partly sunny. A chance of showers and thunderstorms in the afternoon. Highs in the mid-80s. Chance of rain 40%. Sunday night, partly cloudy in the evening, then becoming mostly cloudy. A chance of showers and thunderstorms. Lows in the mid-60s. Chance of rain 50%. Monday, partly sunny with a chance of showers. A chance of thunderstorms in the afternoon. Highs in the mid-80s. Chance of rain 50%. At 6 a.m. in Sioux City, the temperature was 68 and the dew point 59. The relative humidity was 73%. Wind was southeast at 6 miles an hour. The pressure was 30.18 inches and rising. Elsewhere in northwest Iowa, Morris was mostly cloudy and 68. Sheldon was mostly cloudy and 64. Cherokee was cloudy and 66. Spencer was mostly cloudy and 63. Storm Lake was cloudy and 63. Other conditions across the northern plains, farther east in Iowa, it was partly cloudy, with a temperature of 55 at Cedar Rapids and 53 at Waterloo. At Des Moines, it was cloudy, with a temperature of 62. In eastern Nebraska, skies ranged from mostly cloudy to cloudy. It was 63 at Lincoln, 71 at Omaha, and 65 at North Fork. In eastern South Dakota, skies ranged from mostly cloudy to cloudy, and temperatures were between 64 and 67 degrees. And in southern Minnesota, at Rochester, it was clear, with a temperature of 56. It was partly cloudy, with a temperature of 60 at Mankato, and 62 at Minneapolis. It was mostly cloudy, with a temperature of 65 at Worthington, and 63 at Marshall.
once again, at 6 a.m., Sioux City had a temperature of 68. The Sioux City, Iowa climate summary for yesterday, June 1st, 2026. Yesterday's high temperature was 86 degrees. The normal high is 78. Yesterday's low temperature was 60 degrees. The normal low is 55. No precipitation fell yesterday, which leaves the monthly total at 0.00 inches. This is 0.14 inches below the normal amount of 0.14 inches for June. The total precipitation for the year still stands at 8.37 inches, which is 2.10 inches below normal. There were no heating degree days yesterday, which is 2 below normal. The yearly total since July 1st is 5,850, which is 987 below normal. There were 8 cooling degree days yesterday, which is 4 above normal. The yearly total since January 1st is 141, which is 72 above normal. The normal high temperature for today is 79 degrees, and the normal low is 56. The record high for today is 99, which occurred in 2020, and the record low is 41, which occurred in 1945. Sunrise today is at 5:51 a.m. and sunset is at 8:57 p.m. The current time is 6:21 a.m. Central Daylight Time. Operating on a frequency of 162.475 MHz, this is NOAA Weather Radio Station WXL62, broadcasting from a transmitter near Lawton, Iowa. Our program originates from the National Weather Service in Sioux Falls and serves Sioux City and the surrounding Siouxland area. This hazardous weather outlook is for northwest Iowa, west central Iowa, southwest Minnesota, northeast Nebraska, central South Dakota, east central South Dakota, south central South Dakota, and southeast South Dakota. For today and tonight, scattered showers and non-severe thunderstorms will be possible this afternoon, mainly near and west of I-29. A weakening line of storms may move out of central South Dakota tonight. If the line holds together, areas west of Huron to Lake Andes could see isolated stronger winds up to 50 to 60 miles an hour. For Wednesday through Monday, severe storm risks will shift east late Wednesday afternoon and evening, with a level 2 of 5 risk for severe weather northwest of a line from Lake Andes to Madison and Brookings, South Dakota. Primary threats in this area will be hail to 2 inches or larger and damaging winds up to 70 miles an hour. Storms will gradually weaken as they continue south during the later evening and overnight. The main focus for Thursday will be on storms which develop in western South Dakota during the afternoon. These storms could evolve into a line bringing a risk of damaging winds into southeast South Dakota Thursday night. Spotter activation is not expected at this time. Your National Weather Service forecast for Siouxland. Today, mostly cloudy. Highs in the lower 80s. Southeast winds 10 to 15 miles an hour with gusts up to 25 miles an hour. Tonight, mostly cloudy. Lows in the upper 50s. Southeast winds 10 to 15 miles an hour. Wednesday, partly sunny. A slight chance of showers in the morning, then a chance of showers with a slight chance of thunderstorms in the afternoon. Highs in the lower 80s. South winds 10 to 15 miles an hour with gusts up to 30 miles an hour. Chance of rain 50%. Wednesday night, mostly cloudy with a chance of thunderstorms. A chance of showers in the evening, then showers likely after midnight. Lows in the lower 60s. South winds 10 to 15 miles an hour with gusts up to 25 miles an hour. Chance of rain 70%. Thursday, showers likely with a slight chance of thunderstorms in the morning, then showers likely with a chance of thunderstorms in the afternoon. Highs in the lower 80s. South winds around 10 miles an hour with gusts up to 20 miles an hour. Chance of rain 70%. Thursday night, showers likely. A chance of thunderstorms, mainly in the evening. Lows in the lower 60s. Chance of rain 70%. Friday, partly sunny. A chance of showers and thunderstorms in the afternoon. Highs in the mid-80s. Chance of rain 50%. Friday night, showers likely with a chance of thunderstorms in the evening. Lows in the low.

60s. Chance of rain 60%. Saturday, mostly sunny. Highs in the mid-80s. Saturday night, mostly clear in the evening, then becoming partly cloudy. Lows in the lower 60s. Sunday, partly sunny. A chance of showers and thunderstorms in the afternoon. Highs in the mid-80s. Chance of rain 40%. Sunday night, partly cloudy in the evening, then becoming mostly cloudy. A chance of showers and thunderstorms. Lows in the mid-60s. Chance of rain 50%. Monday, partly sunny with a chance of showers. A chance of thunderstorms in the afternoon. Highs in the mid-80s. Chance of rain 50%. At 6 a.m. in Sioux City, the temperature was 68 and the dew point 59. The relative humidity was 73%. Wind was southeast at 6 miles an hour. The pressure was 30.18 inches and rising. Elsewhere in northwest Iowa, Morris was mostly cloudy, and 68. Sheldon was mostly cloudy, and 64. Cherokee was cloudy, and 66. Spencer was mostly cloudy, and 63. Storm Lake was cloudy, and 63. Other conditions across the northern plains, farther east in Iowa, it was partly cloudy, with a temperature of 55 at Cedar Rapids, and 53 at Waterloo. At Des Moines, it was cloudy, with a temperature of 62. In eastern Nebraska, skies ranged from mostly cloudy to cloudy. It was 63 at Lincoln, 71 at Omaha, and 65 at North Fork. In eastern South Dakota, skies ranged from mostly cloudy to cloudy, and temperatures were between 64 and 67 degrees. And in southern Minnesota, at Rochester, it was clear, with a temperature of 56. It was partly cloudy, with a temperature of 60 at Mankato, and 62 at Minneapolis. It was mostly cloudy, with a temperature of 65 at Worthington, and 63 at Marshall. Once again, at 6 a.m. Sioux City had a temperature of 68. The Sioux City, Iowa climate summary for yesterday, June 1st, 2026. Yesterday's high temperature was 86 degrees. The normal high is 78. Yesterday's low temperature was 60 degrees. The normal low is 55. No precipitation fell yesterday, which leaves the monthly total at 0.00 inches. This is 0.14 inches below the normal amount of 0.14 inches for June. The total precipitation for the year still stands at 8.37 inches, which is 2.10 inches below normal. There were no heating degree days yesterday, which is 2 below normal. The yearly total since July 1st is 5,850, which is 987 below normal. There were 8 cooling degree days yesterday, which is 4 above normal. The yearly total since January 1st is 141, which is 72 above normal. The normal high temperature for today is 79 degrees, and the normal low is 56. The record high for today is 99, which occurred in 2020, and the record low is 41, which occurred in 1945. Sunrise today is at 5:51 a.m. and sunset is at 8:57 p.m. The current time is 6:28 a.m. Central Daylight Time. Operating on a frequency of 162.475 MHz, this is NOAA Weather Radio Station WXL62, broadcasting from a transmitter near Lawton, Iowa. Our program originates from the National Weather Service in Sioux Falls and serves Sioux City and the surrounding Siouxland area. This hazardous weather outlook is for northwest Iowa, west central Iowa, southwest Minnesota, northeast Nebraska, central South Dakota, east central South Dakota, south central South Dakota, and southeast South Dakota. For today and tonight, scattered showers and non-severe thunderstorms will be possible this afternoon, mainly near and west of I-29. A weakening line of storms may move out of central South Dakota tonight. If the line holds together, areas west of Huron to Lake Andes could see isolated stronger winds up to 50 to 60 miles an hour. For Wednesday through Monday, severe storm risks will shift east late Wednesday afternoon and evening, with a level 2 of 5 risk for severe weather northwest of a line from Lake Andes to Madison and Brookings, South Dakota.
primary threats in this area will be hail to 2 inches or larger and damaging winds up to 70 miles an hour. Storms will gradually weaken as they continue south during the later evening and overnight. The main focus for Thursday will be on storms which develop in western South Dakota during the afternoon. These storms could evolve into a line bringing a risk of damaging winds into southeast South Dakota Thursday night. Spotter activation is not expected at this time. Your National Weather Service forecast for Siouxland. Today, mostly cloudy. Highs in the lower 80s. Southeast winds 10 to 15 miles an hour with gusts up to 25 miles an hour. Tonight, mostly cloudy. Lows in the upper 50s. Southeast winds 5 to 10 miles an hour with gusts up to 20 miles an hour. Wednesday, partly sunny. A slight chance of showers in the morning, then a chance of showers with a slight chance of thunderstorms in the afternoon. Highs in the lower 80s. South winds 10 to 15 miles an hour with gusts up to 30 miles an hour. Chance of rain 50%. Wednesday night, mostly cloudy with a chance of thunderstorms. A chance of showers in the evening, then showers likely after midnight. Lows in the lower 60s. South winds 10 to 15 miles an hour with gusts up to 25 miles an hour. Chance of rain 70%. Thursday, showers likely with a slight chance of thunderstorms in the morning, then showers likely with a chance of thunderstorms in the afternoon. Highs in the lower 80s. South winds around 10 miles an hour with gusts up to 20 miles an hour. Chance of rain 70%. Thursday night, showers likely. A chance of thunderstorms, mainly in the evening. Lows in the lower 60s. Chance of rain 70%. Friday, partly sunny. A chance of showers and thunderstorms in the afternoon. Highs in the mid-80s. Chance of rain 50%. Friday night, showers likely with a chance of thunderstorms in the evening. Lows in the lower 60s. Chance of rain 60%. Saturday, mostly sunny. Highs in the mid-80s. Saturday night, mostly clear in the evening, then becoming partly cloudy. Lows in the lower 60s. Sunday, partly sunny. A chance of showers and thunderstorms in the afternoon. Highs in the mid-80s. Chance of rain 40%. Sunday night, partly cloudy in the evening, then becoming mostly cloudy. A chance of showers and thunderstorms. Lows in the mid-60s. Rain 40%. Sunday night, partly cloudy in the evening, then becoming mostly cloudy. A chance of showers and thunderstorms. Lows in the mid-60s. Chance of rain 50%. Monday, partly sunny with a chance of showers. A chance of thunderstorms in the afternoon. Highs in the mid-80s. Chance of rain 50%. At 6 a.m., in Sioux City, the temperature was 68 and the dew point 59. The relative humidity was 73%. Wind was southeast at 6 miles an hour. The pressure was 30.18 inches and rising. Elsewhere in northwest Iowa, Morris was mostly cloudy and 68. Sheldon was mostly cloudy and 64. Cherokee was cloudy and 66. Spencer was mostly cloudy and 63. Storm Lake was cloudy and 63. Other conditions across the northern plains, farther east in Iowa, it was partly cloudy, with a temperature of 55 at Cedar Rapids and 53 at Waterloo. In Des Moines, it was cloudy, with a temperature of 62. In eastern Nebraska, skies ranged from mostly cloudy to cloudy. It was 63 at Lincoln, 71 at Omaha, and 65 at North Forest. In eastern South Dakota, skies ranged from mostly cloudy to cloudy, and temperatures were between 64 and 67 degrees. In southern Minnesota, at Rochester, it was clear, with a temperature of 56. It was partly cloudy, with a temperature of 60 at Mankato, and 62 at Minneapolis.

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Our program originates from the National Weather Service in Sioux Falls and serves Sioux City and the surrounding Siouxland area. This hazardous weather outlook is for northwest Iowa, west central Iowa, southwest Minnesota, northeast Nebraska, central South Dakota, east central South Dakota, south central South Dakota, and southeast South Dakota. For today and tonight, scattered showers and non-severe thunderstorms will be possible this afternoon, mainly near and west of I-29. A weakening line of storms may move out of central South Dakota tonight. If the line holds deeper, areas west of Huron to west of East Dakota.

an hour with gusts up to 25 miles an hour. Chance of rain 70%. Thursday, showers likely with a slight chance of thunderstorms in the morning, then showers likely with a chance of thunderstorms in the afternoon. Highs in the lower 80s. South winds around 10 miles an hour with gusts up to 20 miles an hour. Chance of rain 70%. Thursday night, showers likely. Chance of thunderstorms, mainly in the evening. Lows in the lower 60s. Chance of rain 70%. Friday, partly sunny. A chance of showers and thunderstorms in the afternoon.

was in the mid-80s. Saturday night, mostly clear in the evening, and becoming partly cloudy. Lows in the lower 60s. Sunday, partly sunny. A chance of showers and thunderstorms in the afternoon. Highs in the mid-80s. Chance of rain, 40%. Sunday night, partly cloudy in the evening, then becoming mostly cloudy. A chance of showers and thunderstorms. Lows in the mid-60s. Chance of rain, 50%. Monday, partly sunny with a chance of showers. A chance of thunderstorms in the afternoon. Highs in the mid-80s. Chance of rain, 50%. At 6 a.m., in Sioux City, the temperature was 68 and the dew point 59. The relative humidity was 73%. Wind was southeast at 6 miles an hour. The pressure was 30.182 and rising. Elsewhere in northwest Iowa, Lawrence was mostly cloudy. In 68, Sheldon was mostly cloudy. In 64, Cherokee was cloudy. In 66, Spencer was mostly cloudy. In 63, Storm Lake was cloudy. In 63, other conditions across the northern plains, farther east in Iowa, it was partly cloudy, with a temperature of 55 at Cedar Rapids and 53 at Waterloo. At Des Moines, it was cloudy, with a temperature of 62. In eastern Nebraska, skies ranged from mostly cloudy to cloudy. It was 63 at Lincoln, 71 at Omaha, and 65 at North Fork. In eastern South Dakota, skies ranged from mostly cloudy to cloudy, and temperatures were between 64 and 67 degrees. And in southern Minnesota and Rochester, it was clear, with a temperature of 50.

sunset is at 8:57 p.m. The current time is 6:43 a.m. Central Daylight Time. Operating on a frequency of 162.475 MHz, this is Miller Weather Radio Station WXL62, broadcasting from a transmitter near Lawton, Iowa. Our program originates from the National Weather Service in Sioux Falls and serves Sioux City and the surrounding Siouxland area. This hazardous weather outlook is for northwest Iowa, west central Iowa, southwest Minnesota, northeast Nebraska, central South Dakota, east central South Dakota, south central South Dakota, and southeast South Dakota. For today and tonight, scattered showers and non-severe thunderstorms will be possible this afternoon, mainly near and west of I-29. A weakening line of storms may move out of central South Dakota tonight. If the line holds together, areas west of Huron to Lake Andes could see isolated stronger winds up to 50 to 60 miles an hour. From Wednesday to Monday, severe storm risks will shift east late Wednesday afternoon and evening, with a level 2 or 5 risk for severe weather northwest of a line from Lake Andes to Madison and Brookings, South Dakota. Primary threats in this area will be hail to 2 inches or larger and damaging winds up to 70 miles an hour. Storms will gradually weaken as they continue south during the later evening and overnight. The main focus for Thursday will be on storms which develop in western South Dakota during the afternoon. These storms could evolve into a line bringing a risk of damaging winds into southeast South Dakota Thursday night. Spotter activation is not expected at this time. Your National Weather Service forecast for Siouxland. Today, mostly cloudy. Highs in the lower 80s. Southeast winds 10 to 15 miles an hour with gusts up to 25 miles an hour. Tonight, mostly cloudy. Lows in the upper 60s. Southeast winds 5 to 10 miles an hour with gusts up to 20 miles an hour. Wednesday, partly sunny. A slight chance of showers in the morning, then a chance of showers with a slight chance of thunderstorms in the afternoon. Highs in the lower 80s. South winds 10 to 15 miles an hour with gusts up to 30 miles an hour. Chance of rain 50%. Wednesday night, mostly cloudy with a chance of thunderstorms. A chance of showers in the evening, then showers likely after midnight. Lows in the lower 60s. South winds 10 to 15 miles an hour with gusts up to 25 miles an hour. Chance of rain 70%. Thursday, showers likely with a slight chance of thunderstorms in the morning, then showers likely with a chance of thunderstorms in the afternoon. Highs in the lower 80s. South winds around 10 miles an hour with gusts up to 20 miles an hour. Chance of rain 70%. Thursday night, showers likely. A chance of thunderstorms, mainly in the evening. Lows in the lower 60s. Chance of rain 70%. Friday, partly sunny. A chance of showers and thunderstorms in the afternoon. Highs in the mid-80s. Chance of rain 50%. Friday night, showers likely with a chance of thunderstorms in the evening. Lows in the lower 60s. Chance of rain 60%. Saturday, mostly sunny. Highs in the mid-80s. Saturday night, mostly clear in the evening, then becoming partly cloudy. Lows in the lower 60s. Sunday, partly sunny. A chance of showers and thunderstorms in the afternoon. Highs in the mid-80s. Chance of rain 40%. Sunday night, partly cloudy in the evening, then becoming mostly cloudy. A chance of showers and thunderstorms. Lows in the mid-60s. Chance of rain 50%. Monday, partly sunny with a chance of showers. A chance of thunderstorms in the afternoon. Highs in the mid-80s. Chance of rain 50%. At 6 a.m. in Sioux City, the temperature was 68 and the dew point 59. The relative humidity was 73%. Wind was southeast at 6 miles an hour. The pressure was 30.18 inches and rising. Elsewhere in northwest Iowa, Morris was mostly cloudy. And 68. Sheldon was mostly cloudy, N64. Cherokee was cloudy, N66. Spencer was mostly cloudy,
and 63. Storm Lake was cloudy and 63. Other conditions across the northern plains, farther east in Iowa, it was partly cloudy, with a temperature of 55 at Cedar Rapids, and 53 at Waterloo. At Des Moines, it was cloudy, with a temperature of 62. In eastern Nebraska, skies ranged from mostly cloudy to cloudy. It was 63 at Lincoln, 71 at Omaha, and 65 at North Fork. In eastern South Dakota, skies ranged from mostly cloudy to cloudy, and temperatures were between 64 and 67 degrees. And in southern Minnesota, at Rochester, it was clear, with a temperature of 56. It was partly cloudy, with a temperature of 60 at Mankato, and 62 at Minneapolis. It was mostly cloudy, with a temperature of 65 at Worthington, and 63 at Marshall. Once again, at 6 a.m. Sioux City had a temperature of 68. The Sioux City, Iowa climate summary for yesterday, June 1, 2026. Yesterday's high temperature was 86 degrees. The normal high is 78. Yesterday's low temperature was 60 degrees. The normal low is 55. No precipitation fell yesterday, which leaves the monthly total at 0.

0.00 inches. This is 0.14 inches below the normal amount of 0.14 inches for June. The total precipitation for the year still stands at 8.37 inches, which is 2.10 inches below normal. There were no heating degree days yesterday, which is 2 below normal. The yearly total since July 1st is 5,850, which is 987 below normal. There were 8 cooling degree days yesterday, which is 4 above normal. The yearly total since January 1st is 141, which is 72 above normal. The normal high temperature for today is 79 degrees, and the normal low is 56. The record high for today is 99, which occurred in 2020, and the record low is 41, which occurred in 1945. Sunrise today is at 5:51 a.m., and sunset is at 8:57 p.m. The current time is 6:50 a.m. Central Daylight Time. Operating on a frequency of 162.475 MHz, this is NOAA Weather Radio Station WXL62, broadcasting from a transmitter near Lawton, Iowa. Our program originates from the National Weather Service in Sioux Falls and serves Sioux City and the surrounding Siouxland area. This hazardous weather outlook is for Northwest Iowa, West Central Iowa, Southwest Minnesota, Northeast Nebraska, Central South Dakota, East Central South Dakota, South Central South Dakota, and Southeast South Dakota. For today and tonight, scattered showers and non-severe thunderstorms will be possible this afternoon, mainly near and west of I-29. A weakening line of storms may move out of Central South Dakota tonight. If the line holds together, areas west of Huron to Lake Andes could see isolated stronger winds up to 50 to 60 miles an hour. For Wednesday through Monday, severe storm risks will shift east late Wednesday afternoon and evening, with a level 2 of 5 risk for severe weather northwest of a line from Lake Andes to Madison and Brookings, South Dakota. Primary threats in this area will be hail to 2 inches or larger and damaging winds up to 70 miles an hour. Storms will gradually weaken as they continue south during the later evening and overnight. The main focus for Thursday will be on storms which develop in western South Dakota during the afternoon. These storms could evolve into a line bringing a risk of damaging winds into southeast South Dakota Thursday night. Spotter activation is not expected at this time. Your National Weather Service forecast for Siouxland. Today, mostly cloudy. Highs in the lower 80s. Southeast winds 10 to 15 miles an hour with gusts up to 25 miles an hour.

storms in the evening. Lows in the lower 60s. Chance of rain 60%. Saturday, mostly sunny. Highs in the mid

miles an hour with gusts up to 20 miles an hour. Chance of rain 70%. Thursday night, showers likely. A chance of thunderstorms, mainly in the evening. Lows in the lower 60s. Chance of rain 70%. Friday, partly sunny. A chance of showers and thunderstorms in the afternoon. Highs in the mid-80s. Chance of rain 50%. Friday night, showers likely with a chance of thunderstorms in the evening. Lows in the lower 60s. Chance of rain 60%. Saturday, mostly sunny. Highs in the mid-80s. Saturday night, mostly clear in the evening, then becoming partly cloudy. Lows in the lower 60s. Sunday, partly sunny. A chance of showers and thunderstorms in the afternoon. Highs in the mid-80s. Chance of rain 40%. Sunday night, partly cloudy in the evening, then becoming mostly cloudy. A chance of showers and thunderstorms. Lows in the mid-60s. Chance of rain 50%. Monday, partly sunny with a chance of showers. A chance of thunderstorms in the afternoon. Highs in the mid-80s. Chance of rain 50%. At 7 a.m., in Sioux City, the temperature was 67 and the dew point 59. The relative humidity was 75%. Wind was east at 7 miles an hour. The pressure was 30.21 inches and rising. Elsewhere in northwest Iowa, Morris was partly sunny and 66. Sheldon was partly sunny and 66. Cherokee was cloudy and 64. Spencer was partly sunny and 63. Storm Lake was cloudy and 63. Other conditions across the northern plains, farther east in Iowa, temperatures were between 57 and 62 degrees. It was mostly sunny at Cedar Rapids and Waterloo. At Des Moines, it was cloudy. In eastern Nebraska, skies ranged from mostly cloudy to cloudy, and temperatures were between 65 and 70 degrees. In eastern South Dakota, skies ranged from partly sunny to cloudy, and the temperatures were 67 degrees. And in southern Minnesota, temperatures were between 59 and 64 degrees. At Rochester, it was sunny. It was mostly sunny at Mankato and Minneapolis. It was partly sunny at Worthington and Marshall. Once again, at 7 a.m., Sioux City had a temperature of 67. The Sioux City, Iowa climate summary for yesterday, June 1st, 2026. Yesterday's high temperature was 86 degrees. The normal high is 78. Yesterday's low temperature was 60 degrees. The normal low is 55. No precipitation fell yesterday, which leaves the monthly total at 0.00 inches. This is 0.14 inches below the normal amount of 0.14 inches for June. The total precipitation for the year still stands at 8.37 inches, which is 2.10 inches below normal. There were no heating degree days yesterday, which is 2 below normal. The yearly total since July 1st is 5,850, which is 987 below normal.

cooling degree days yesterday, which is far above normal. The yearly total since January 1st is 141, which is 72 above normal. The normal high temperature for today is 79 degrees, and the normal low is 56. The record high for today is 99, which occurred in 2020, and the record low is 41, which occurred in 1945. Sunrise today is at 5:51 a.m., and sunset is at 8:57 p.m. The current time is 7:05 a.m. Central Daylight Time. Operating on a frequency of 162.475 MHz, this is NOAA Weather Radio Station WXL62, broadcasting from a transmitter near Lawton, Iowa. Our program originates from the National Weather Service in Sioux Falls and serves Sioux City and the surrounding Siouxland area. This hazardous weather outlook is for Northwest Iowa, West Central Iowa, Southwest Minnesota, Northeast Nebraska, Central South Dakota, East Central South Dakota, South Central South Dakota, and Southeast South Dakota. For today and tonight, scattered showers and non-severe thunderstorms will be possible this afternoon, mainly near and west of I-29. A weakening line of storms may move out of Central South Dakota tonight. If the line holds together, areas west of Huron to Lake Andes could see isolated stronger winds up to 50 to 60 miles an hour. For Wednesday through Monday, severe storm risks will shift east late Wednesday afternoon and evening, with a level 2 of 5 risk for severe weather northwest of a line from Lake Andes to Madison and Brookings, South Dakota. Primary threats in this area will be hail to 2 inches or larger and damaging winds up to 70 miles an hour. Storms will gradually weaken as they continue south during the later evening and overnight. The main focus for Thursday will be on storms which develop in western South Dakota during the afternoon. These storms could evolve into a line bringing a risk of damaging winds into southeast South Dakota Thursday night. Spotter activation is not expected at this time. Your National Weather Service forecast for Siouxland. Today, mostly cloudy. Highs in the lower 80s. Southeast winds 10 to 15 miles an hour with gusts up to 25 miles an hour. Tonight, mostly cloudy. Lows in the upper 50s. Southeast winds 5 to 10 miles an hour with gusts up to 20 miles an hour. Wednesday, partly sunny. A slight chance of showers in the morning, then a chance of showers with a slight chance of thunderstorms in the afternoon. Highs in the lower 80s. South winds 10 to 15 miles an hour with gusts up to 30 miles an hour. Chance of rain 50%. Wednesday night, mostly cloudy with a chance of thunderstorms. A chance of showers in the evening, then showers likely after midnight. Lows in the lower 60s. South winds 10 to 15 miles an hour with gusts up to 25 miles an hour. Chance of rain 70%. Thursday. Showers likely with a slight chance of thunderstorms in the morning, then showers likely with a chance of thunderstorms in the afternoon. Highs in the lower 80s. South winds around 10 miles an hour with gusts up to 20 miles an hour. Chance of rain 70%. Thursday night, showers likely. A chance of thunderstorms, mainly in the evening. Lows in the lower 60s. Chance of rain 70%. Friday, partly sunny. A chance of showers and thunderstorms in the afternoon. Highs in the mid-80s. Chance of rain 50%. Friday night, showers likely with a chance of thunderstorms in the evening. Lows in the lower 60s. Chance of rain 60%. Saturday, mostly sunny. Highs in the mid-80s. Saturday night, mostly clear in the evening, then becoming partly cloudy. Lows in the lower 60s. Sunday, partly sunny. A chance of showers and thunderstorms in the afternoon. Highs in the mid-80s. Chance of rain 40%. Sunday night, partly cloudy in the evening, then becoming mostly cloudy. A chance of showers and thunderstorms. Lows in the mid-60s. Chance of rain 50%. Monday, partly sunny with a chance of showers. A chance of thunderstorms in the afternoon. Highs in the mid-80s. Chance of rain 50%. At 7 a.m., in Sioux City, the temperature was

eastern South Dakota. Skies ranged from partly sunny to cloudy, and the temperatures were 67 degrees. And in southern Minnesota, temperatures were between 59 and 64 degrees. At Rochester, it was sunny. It was mostly sunny at Mankato and Minneapolis. It was partly sunny at Worthington and Marshall. Once again, at 7 a.m., Sioux City had a temperature of 67. At 7 a.m., in Sioux City, the temperature was 67 and the dew point 59. The relative humidity was 75%. Wind was east at 7 miles an hour. The pressure was 30.21 inches and rising. Elsewhere in northwest Iowa, Morris was partly sunny and 66. Sheldon was mostly sunny and 66. Cherokee was partly sunny and 64. Spencer was partly sunny and 63. Storm Lake was partly sunny and 63. Other conditions across the northern plains, farther east in Iowa, temperatures were between 57 and 62 degrees. At Cedar Rapids, it was sunny. At Waterloo, it was mostly sunny. At Des Moines, it was cloudy. In eastern Nebraska, it was cloudy, and temperatures were between 65 and 70 degrees. In eastern South Dakota, skies ranged from partly sunny to cloudy, and the temperatures were 67 degrees. And in southern Minnesota, temperatures were between 59 and 64 degrees. At Rochester, it was sunny. At Minneapolis, it was mostly sunny. It was partly sunny at Worthington, Marshall, and Mankato. Once again, at 7 a.m., Sioux City had a temperature of 67. The Sioux City, Iowa climate summary for yesterday, June 1, 2026. Yesterday's high temperature was 86 degrees. The normal high is 78. Yesterday's low temperature was 60 degrees. The normal low is 55. No precipitation fell yesterday, which leaves the monthly total at 0.00 inches. This is 0.14 inches below the normal amount of 0.14 inches for June. The total precipitation for the year still stands at 8.37 inches, which is 2.10 inches below normal. There were no heating degree days yesterday, which is 2 below normal. The yearly total since July 1st is 5,850, which is 987 below normal. There were 8 cooling degree days yesterday, which is 4 above normal. The yearly total since January 1st is 141, which is 72 above normal. The normal high temperature for today is 79 degrees, and the normal low is 56. The record high for today is 99, which occurred in 2020, and the record low is 41, which occurred in 1945. Sunrise today is at 5:51 a.m. and sunset is at 8:57 p.m. The current time is 7:14 a.m. Central Daylight Time. Operating on a frequency of 162.475 MHz, this is NOAA Weather Radio Station WXL62, broadcasting from a transmitter near Lawton, Iowa. Our program originates from the National Weather Service in Sioux Falls and serves Sioux City and the surrounding Siouxland area. This hazardous weather outlook is for northwest Iowa, west central Iowa, southwest Minnesota, northeast Nebraska, central South Dakota, east central South Dakota, south central South Dakota, and southeast South Dakota. For today and tonight, scattered showers and non-severe thunderstorms will be possible this afternoon, mainly near and west of I-29. A weakening line of storms may move out of central South Dakota tonight. If the line holds together, areas west of Huron to Lake Andes could see isolated stronger winds up to 50 to 60 miles an hour. For Wednesday through Monday, severe storm risks will shift east late Wednesday afternoon and evening, with a level 2 of 5 risk for severe weather northwest of a line from Lake Andes to Madison and Brookings, South Dakota. Primary threats in this area will be hail to 2 inches or larger and damaging winds up to 70 miles an hour. Storms will gradually weaken as they continue south during the later evening and overnight. The main focus for Thursday will be on storms which develop in western South Dakota during the afternoon. These storms could evolve into a line bringing a risk of damaging winds into southeast South Dakota Thursday night. Spotter activation is

not expected at this time. Your National Weather Service forecast for Siouxland. Today, mostly cloudy. Highs in the lower 80s. Southeast winds 10 to 15 miles an hour with gusts up to 25 miles an hour. Tonight, mostly cloudy. Lows in the upper 50s. Southeast winds 5 to 10 miles an hour with gusts up to 20 miles an hour. Wednesday, partly sunny. A slight chance of showers in the morning, then a chance of showers with a slight chance of thunderstorms in the afternoon. Highs in the lower 80s. South winds 10 to 15 miles an hour with gusts up to 30 miles an hour. Chance of rain 50%. Wednesday night, mostly cloudy with a chance of thunderstorms. A chance of showers in the evening, then showers likely after midnight. Lows in the lower 60s. South winds 10 to 15 miles an hour with gusts up to 25 miles an hour. Chance of rain 70%. Thursday, showers likely with a slight chance of thunderstorms in the morning, then showers likely with a chance of thunderstorms in the afternoon. Highs in the lower 80s. South winds around 10 miles an hour with gusts up to 20 miles an hour. Chance of rain 70%. Thursday night, showers likely. A chance of thunderstorms, mainly in the evening. Lows in the lower 60s. Chance of rain 70%. Friday, partly sunny. A chance of showers and thunderstorms in the afternoon. Highs in the mid-80s. Chance of rain 50%. Friday night, showers likely with a chance of thunderstorms in the evening. Lows in the lower 60s. Chance of rain 60%. Saturday, mostly sunny. Highs in the mid-80s. Saturday night, mostly clear in the evening, then becoming partly cloudy. Lows in the lower 60s. Sunday, partly sunny. A chance of showers and thunderstorms in the afternoon. Highs in the mid-80s. Chance of rain 40%. Sunday night, partly cloudy in the evening, then becoming mostly cloudy. A chance of showers and thunderstorms. Lows in the mid-60s. Chance of rain 50%. Monday, partly sunny with a chance of showers. A chance of thunderstorms in the afternoon. Highs in the mid-80s. Chance of rain 50%. At 7 a.m., in Sioux City, the temperature was 67, and the dew point 59. The relative humidity was 75%. Wind was east at 7 miles an hour. The pressure was 30.21 inches and rising. Elsewhere in northwest Iowa, Morris was partly sunny and 66. Sheldon was mostly sunny and 66. Cherokee was partly sunny and 64. Spencer was partly sunny and 63. Storm Lake was partly sunny and 63. Other conditions across the northern plains, farther east in Iowa, temperatures were between 57 and 62 degrees. At Cedar Rapids, it was sunny. At Waterloo, it was mostly sunny. At Des Moines, it was cloudy. In eastern Nebraska, it was cloudy, and temperatures were between 65 and 70 degrees. In eastern South Dakota, skies ranged from partly sunny to cloudy, and the temperatures were 67 degrees. And in southern Minnesota, temperatures were between 59 and 64 degrees. At Rochester, it was sunny. At Minneapolis, it was mostly sunny. It was partly sunny at Worthington, Marshall, and Mankato. Once again, at 7 a.m. Sioux City had a temperature of 67. The Sioux City, Iowa climate summary for yesterday, June 1st, 2026. Yesterday's high temperature was 86 degrees. The normal high of 78. Yesterday's low temperature was 60 degrees. The normal low is 55. No precipitation fell yesterday, which leaves the monthly total at 0.00 inches. This is 0.14 inches below the normal amount of 0.14 inches for June. The total precipitation for the year still stands at 8.37 inches, which is 2.10 inches below normal. There were no heating degree days yesterday, which is 2 below normal. The yearly total since July 1st is 5,850, which is 987 below normal. There were 8 cooling degrees.

temperatures yesterday, which is far above normal. The yearly total since January 1st is 141, which is 72 above normal. The normal high temperature for today is 79 degrees, and the normal low is 56. The record high for today is 99, which occurred in 2020, and the record low is 41, which occurred in 1945. Sunrise today is at 5:51 a.m. and sunset is at 8:57 p.m. The current time is 7:21 a.m. Central Daylight Time. Operating on a frequency of 162.475 megahertz, this is No Weather Radio Station WXL62, broadcasting from a transmitter near Lawton, Iowa. Our program originates from the National Weather Service in Sioux Falls and serves Sioux City and the surrounding Siouxland area. This hazardous weather outlook is for Northwest Iowa, West Central Iowa, Southwest Minnesota, Northeast Nebraska, Central South Dakota, East Central South Dakota, South Central South Dakota, and Southeast South Dakota. For today and tonight, scattered showers and non-severe thunderstorms will be possible this afternoon, mainly near and west of I-29. A weakening line of storms may move out of Central South Dakota tonight. If the line holds together, areas west of Huron to Lake Andes could see isolated stronger winds up to 50 to 60 miles an hour. For Wednesday through Monday, severe storm risks will shift east late Wednesday afternoon and evening, with a level 2 of 5 risk for severe weather northwest of a line from Lake Andes to Madison and Brookings, South Dakota. Primary threats in this area will be hail to 2 inches or larger and damaging winds up to 70 miles an hour. Storms will gradually weaken as they continue south during the later evening and overnight. The main focus for Thursday will be on storms which develop in western South Dakota during the afternoon. These storms could evolve into a line bringing a risk of damaging winds into southeast South Dakota Thursday night. Spotter activation is not expected at this time. Your National Weather Service forecast for Siouxland. Today, mostly cloudy. Highs in the lower 80s. Southeast winds 10 to 15 miles an hour with gusts up to 25 miles an hour. Tonight, mostly cloudy. Lows in the upper 50s. Southeast winds 5 to 10 miles an hour with gusts up to 20 miles an hour. Wednesday, partly sunny. A slight chance of showers in the morning, then a chance of showers with a slight chance of thunderstorms in the afternoon. Highs in the lower 80s. South winds 10 to 15 miles an hour with gusts up to 30 miles an hour. Chance of rain 50%. Wednesday night, mostly cloudy with a chance of thunderstorms. A chance of showers in the evening, sun showers likely after midnight. Lows in the lower 60s. South winds 10 to 15 miles an hour with gusts up to 25 miles an hour. Chance of rain 70%. Thursday, showers likely with a slight chance of thunderstorms in the morning, then showers likely with a chance of thunderstorms in the afternoon. Highs in the lower 80s. South winds around 10 miles an hour with gusts up to 20 miles an hour. Chance of rain 70%. Thursday night, showers likely. A chance of thunderstorms, mainly in the evening. Lows in the lower 60s. Chance of rain 70%. Friday, partly sunny. A chance of showers and thunderstorms in the afternoon. Highs in the mid-80s. Chance of rain 50%. Friday night, showers likely with a chance of thunderstorms in the evening. Lows in the lower 60s. Chance of rain 60%. Saturday, mostly sunny. Highs in the mid-80s. Saturday night, mostly clear in the evening, then becoming partly cloudy. Lows in the lower 60s. Sunday, partly sunny. A chance of showers and thunderstorms in the afternoon. Highs in the mid-80s. Chance of rain 40%. Sunday night, partly cloudy in the evening, then becoming mostly cloudy. A chance of showers and thunderstorms. Lows in the mid-60s. Chance of rain 50%. Monday, partly sunny with a chance of showers. A chance of thunderstorms in the afternoon. Highs in the mid-80s. Chance of rain 50%. At 7 a.m., in Sioux City, the temperature was 67, and the dew point

69. The relative humidity was 75%. Wind was east at 7 miles an hour. The pressure was 30.21 inches and rising. Elsewhere in northwest Iowa, Morris was partly sunny and 66. Sheldon was mostly sunny and 66. Cherokee was partly sunny and 64. Spencer was partly sunny and 63. Storm Lake was partly sunny and 63. Other conditions across the northern plains, farther east in Iowa, temperatures were between 57 and 62 degrees. At Cedar Rapids, it was sunny. At Waterloo, it was mostly sunny. At Des Moines, it was cloudy. In eastern Nebraska, it was cloudy, and temperatures were between 65 and 70 degrees. In eastern South Dakota, skies ranged from partly sunny to cloudy, and the temperatures were 67 degrees. And in southern Minnesota, temperatures were between 59 and 64 degrees. At Rochester, it was sunny. At Minneapolis, it was mostly sunny. It was partly sunny at Worthington, Marshall, and Mankato. Once again, at 7 a.m., Sioux City had a temperature of 67. The Sioux City, Iowa climate summary for yesterday, June 1, 2026. Yesterday's high temperature was 86 degrees. The normal high is 78. Yesterday's low temperature was 60 degrees. The normal low is 55. No precipitation fell yesterday, which leaves the monthly total at 0.00 inches. This is 0.14 inches below the normal amount of 0.14 inches for June. The total precipitation for the year still stands at 8.37 inches, which is 2.10 inches below normal. There were no heating degree days yesterday, which is 2 below normal. The yearly total since July 1st is 5,850, which is 987 below normal. There were 8 cooling degree days yesterday, which is 4 above normal. The yearly total since January 1st is 141, which is 72 above normal. The normal high temperature for today is 79 degrees, and the normal low is 56. The record high for today is 99, which occurred in 2020, and the record low is 41, which occurred in 1945. Sunrise today is at 5:51 a.m. and sunset is at 8:57 p.m. The current time is 7:28 a.m. Central Daylight Time. Operating on a frequency of 162.475 MHz, this is NOAA Weather Radio Station WXL62, broadcasting from a transmitter near Lawton, Iowa. Our program originates from the National Weather Service in Sioux Falls and serves Sioux City and the surrounding Siouxland area. This hazardous weather outlook is for northwest Iowa, west central Iowa, southwest Minnesota, northeast Nebraska, central South Dakota, east central South Dakota, south central South Dakota, and southeast South Dakota. For today and tonight, scattered showers and non-severe thunderstorms will be possible this afternoon, mainly near and west of I-29. A weakening line of storms may move out of central South Dakota tonight. If the line holds together, areas west of Huron to Lake Andes could see isolated stronger winds up to 50 to 60 miles an hour. For Wednesday through Monday, severe storm risks will shift east late Wednesday afternoon and evening, with a level 2 of 5 risk for severe weather northwest of a line from Lake Andes to Madison and Brookings, South Dakota. Primary threats in this area will be hail to 2 inches or larger and damaging winds up to 70 miles an hour. Storms will gradually weaken as they continue south during the later evening and overnight. The main focus for Thursday will be on storms which develop in western South Dakota during the afternoon. These storms could evolve into a line bringing a risk of damaging winds into southeast South Dakota Thursday night. Spotter activation is not expected at this time. Your National Weather Service forecast for Siouxland. Today, mostly cloudy. Highs in the lower 80s. Southeast winds 10 to 15 miles an hour with gusts up to 25 miles an hour. Tonight, mostly cloudy. Lows in the upper 50s. Southeast winds 5 to 10 miles an hour with gusts up to 20 miles an hour. Wednesday, partly sunny. A slight chance of showers in the morning, then a chance of showers with a slight chance.

to thunderstorms in the afternoon. Highs in the lower 80s. South winds 10 to 15 miles an hour with gusts up to 30 miles an hour. Chance of rain 50%. Wednesday night, mostly cloudy with a chance of thunderstorms. A chance of showers in the evening, then showers likely after midnight. Lows in the lower 60s. South winds 10 to 15 miles an hour with gusts up to 25 miles an hour. Chance of rain 70%. Thursday, showers likely with a slight chance of thunderstorms in the morning, then showers likely with a chance of thunderstorms in the afternoon. Highs in the lower 80s. South winds around 10 miles an hour with gusts up to 20 miles an hour. Chance of rain 70%. Thursday night, showers likely. A chance of thunderstorms, mainly in the evening. Lows in the lower 60s. Chance of rain 70%. Friday, partly sunny. A chance of showers and thunderstorms in the afternoon. Highs in the mid-80s. Chance of rain 50%. Friday night, showers likely with a chance of thunderstorms in the evening. Lows in the lower 60s. Chance of rain 60%. Saturday, mostly sunny. Highs in the mid-80s. Saturday night, mostly clear in the evening, then becoming partly cloudy. Lows in the lower 60s. Sunday, partly sunny. A chance of showers and thunderstorms in the afternoon. Highs in the mid-80s. Chance of rain 40%. Sunday night, partly cloudy in the evening, then becoming mostly cloudy. A chance of showers and thunderstorms. Lows in the mid-60s. Chance of rain 50%. Monday, partly sunny with a chance of showers. A chance of thunderstorms in the afternoon. Highs in the mid-80s. Chance of rain 50%. At 7 a.m., in Sioux City, the temperature was 67 and the dew point 59. The relative humidity was 75%. At 7 a.m., in Sioux City, the temperature was 67 and the dew point 59. The relative humidity was 75%. Wind was east at 7 miles an hour. The pressure was 30.21 inches and rising. Elsewhere in northwest Iowa, Morris was partly sunny and 66. Sheldon was mostly sunny and 66. Cherokee was partly sunny and 64. Spencer was partly sunny and 63. Storm Lake was partly sunny and 63. Other conditions across the northern plains, farther east in Iowa, temperatures were between 57 and 62 degrees. At Cedar Rapids, it was sunny. At Waterloo, it was mostly sunny. At Des Moines, it was cloudy. In eastern Nebraska, it was cloudy, and temperatures were between 65 and 70 degrees. In eastern South Dakota, skies ranged from partly sunny to cloudy, and the temperatures were 67 degrees. And in southern Minnesota, temperatures were between 59 and 64 degrees. At Rochester, it was sunny. At Minneapolis, it was mostly sunny. It was partly sunny at Worthington, Marshall, and Mankato. Once again, at 7 a.m., Sioux City had a temperature of 67. The Sioux City, Iowa climate summary for yesterday, June 1, 2026. Yesterday's high temperature was 86 degrees. The normal high is 78. Yesterday's low temperature was 60 degrees. The normal low is 55. No precipitation fell yesterday, which leaves the monthly total at 0.00 inches. This is 0.14 inches below the normal amount of 0.14 inches for June. The total precipitation for the year still stands at 8.37 inches, which is 2.10 inches below normal. There were no heating degree days yesterday, which is 2 below normal. The yearly total since July 1st is 5,850, which is 987 below normal. There were 8 cooling degree days yesterday, which is 4 above normal. The yearly total since January 1st is 141, which is 72 above normal. The normal high temperature for today is 79 degrees, and the normal low is 56. The record high for today is 99, which occurred in 2020, and the record low is 41, which occurred in 1945. Sunrise today.

at 5:51 a.m. and sunset is at 8:57 p.m. The current time is 7:35 a.m. Central Daylight Time. Operating on a frequency of 162.475 MHz, this is NOAA Weather Radio Station WXL62, broadcasting from a transmitter near Lawton, Iowa. Our program originates from the National Weather Service in Sioux Falls and serves Sioux City and the surrounding Siouxland area. This hazardous weather outlook is for northwest Iowa, west central Iowa, southwest Minnesota, northeast Nebraska, central South Dakota, east central South Dakota, south central South Dakota, and southeast South Dakota. For today and tonight, scattered showers and non-severe thunderstorms will be possible this afternoon, mainly near and west of I-29. A weakening line of storms may move out of central South Dakota tonight. If the line holds together, areas west of Huron to Lake Andes could see isolated stronger winds up to 50 to 60 miles an hour. For Wednesday through Monday, severe storm risks will shift east late Wednesday afternoon and evening, with a level 2 of 5 risk for severe weather northwest of a line from Lake Andes to Madison and Brookings, South Dakota. Primary threats in this area will be hail to 2 inches or larger and damaging winds up to 70 miles an hour. Storms will gradually weaken as they continue south during the later evening and overnight. The main focus for Thursday will be on storms which develop in western South Dakota during the afternoon. These storms could evolve into a line bringing a risk of damaging winds into southeast South Dakota Thursday night. Spotter activation is not expected at this time. Your National Weather Service forecast for Siouxland. Today, mostly cloudy. Highs in the lower 80s. Southeast winds 10 to 15 miles an hour with gusts up to 25 miles an hour. Tonight, mostly cloudy. Lows in the upper 50s. Southeast winds 5 to 10 miles an hour with gusts up to 20 miles an hour. Wednesday, partly sunny. A slight chance of showers in the morning, then a chance of showers with a slight chance of thunderstorms in the afternoon. Highs in the lower 80s. South winds 10 to 15 miles an hour with gusts up to 30 miles an hour. Chance of rain 50%. Wednesday night, mostly cloudy with a chance of thunderstorms. A chance of showers in the evening, then showers likely after midnight. Lows in the lower 60s. South winds 10 to 15 miles an hour with gusts up to 25 miles an hour. Chance of rain 70%. Thursday, showers likely with a slight chance of thunderstorms in the morning, then showers likely with a chance of thunderstorms in the afternoon. Highs in the lower 80s. South winds around 10 miles an hour with gusts up to 20 miles an hour. Chance of rain 70%. Thursday night, showers likely. A chance of thunderstorms, mainly in the evening. Lows in the lower 60s. Chance of rain 70%. Friday, partly sunny. A chance of showers and thunderstorms in the afternoon. Highs in the mid-80s. Chance of rain 50%. Friday night, showers likely with a chance of thunderstorms in the evening. Lows in the lower 60s. Chance of rain 60%. Saturday, mostly sunny. Highs in the mid-80s. Saturday night, mostly clear in the evening, then becoming partly cloudy. Lows in the lower 60s. Sunday, partly sunny. A chance of showers and thunderstorms in the afternoon. Highs in the mid-80s. Chance of rain 40%. Sunday night, partly cloudy in the evening, then becoming mostly cloudy. A chance of showers and thunderstorms. Lows in the mid-60s. Chance of rain 50%. Monday, partly sunny with a chance of showers. A chance of thunderstorms in the afternoon. Highs in the mid-80s. Chance of rain 50%. At 7 a.m., in Sioux City, the temperature was 67 and the dew point 59. The relative humidity was 75%. Wind was east at 7 miles an hour. The pressure was 30.21 inches and rising. Elsewhere in northwest Iowa, Morris was partly sunny and 66. Sheldon was mostly sunny and 66. Cherokee was partly sunny and 64.
Spencer was partly sunny and 63. Storm Lake was partly sunny and 63. Other conditions across the northern plains, farther east in Iowa, temperatures were between 57 and 62 degrees. At Cedar Rapids, it was sunny. At Waterloo, it was mostly sunny. At Des Moines, it was cloudy. In eastern Nebraska, it was cloudy, and temperatures were between 65 and 70 degrees. In eastern South Dakota, skies ranged from partly sunny to cloudy, and the temperatures were 67 degrees. And in southern Minnesota, temperatures were between 59 and 64 degrees. At Rochester, it was sunny. At Minneapolis, it was mostly sunny. It was partly sunny at Worthington, Marshall, and Mankato. Once again, at 7 a.m., Sioux City had a temperature of 67. The Sioux City, Iowa climate summary for yesterday, June 1, 2026. Yesterday's high temperature was 86 degrees. The normal high is 78. Yesterday's low temperature was 60 degrees. The normal low is 55. No precipitation fell yesterday, which leaves the monthly total at 0.00 inches. This is 0.14 inches below the normal amount of 0.14 inches for June. The total precipitation for the year still stands at 8.37 inches, which is 2.10 inches below normal. There were no heating degree days yesterday, which is 2 below normal. The yearly total since July 1st is 5,850, which is 987 below normal. There were 8 cooling degree days yesterday, which is 4 above normal. The yearly total since January 1st is 141, which is 72 above normal. The normal high temperature for today is 79 degrees, and the normal low is 56. The record high for today is 99, which occurred in 2020, and the record low is 41, which occurred in 1945. Sunrise today is at 5:51 a.m. and sunset is at 8:57 p.m. The current time is 7:42 a.m. Central Daylight Time. Operating on a frequency of 162.475 MHz, this is NOAA Weather Radio Station WXL62, broadcasting from a transmitter near Lawton, Iowa. Our program originates from the National Weather Service in Sioux Falls and serves Sioux City and the surrounding Siouxland area. This hazardous weather outlook is for northwest Iowa, west central Iowa, southwest Minnesota, northeast Nebraska, central South Dakota, east central South Dakota, south central South Dakota, and southeast South Dakota. For today and tonight, scattered showers and non-severe thunderstorms will be possible this afternoon, mainly near and west of I-29. A weakening line of storms may move out of central South Dakota tonight. If the line holds together, areas west of Huron to Lake Andes could see isolated stronger winds up to 50 to 60 miles an hour. For Wednesday through Monday, severe storm risks will shift east late Wednesday afternoon and evening, with a level 2 of 5 risk for severe weather northwest of a line from Lake Andes to Madison and Brookings, South Dakota. Primary threats in this area will be hail to 2 inches or larger and damaging winds up to 70 miles an hour. Storms will gradually weaken as they continue south during the later evening and overnight. The main focus for Thursday will be on storms which develop in western South Dakota during the afternoon. These storms could evolve into a line bringing a risk of damaging winds into southeast South Dakota Thursday night. Spotter activation is not expected at this time. Your National Weather Service forecast for Siouxland. Today, mostly cloudy. Highs in the lower 80s. Southeast winds 10 to 15 miles an hour with gusts up to 25 miles an hour. Tonight, mostly cloudy. Lows in the upper 50s. Southeast winds 5 to 10 miles an hour with gusts up to 20 miles an hour. Wednesday, partly sunny. A slight chance of showers in the morning, then a chance of showers with a slight chance of thunderstorms in the afternoon. Highs in the lower 80s. South winds 10 to 15 miles an hour with gusts up to 30 miles an hour. Chance of rain 50%. Wednesday night, mostly cloudy with a chance of thunderstorms. A chance of showers in the evening, then showers likely after midnight. Lows in the lower 60s.
south winds 10 to

15 miles an hour with gusts up to 25 miles an hour. Chance of rain 70%. Thursday, showers likely with a slight chance of thunderstorms in the morning, then showers likely with a chance of thunderstorms in the afternoon. Highs in the lower 80s. South winds around 10 miles an hour with gusts up to 20 miles an hour. Chance of rain 70%. Thursday night, showers likely. A chance of thunderstorms, mainly in the evening. Lows in the lower 60s. Chance of rain 70%. Friday, partly sunny. A chance of showers and thunderstorms in the afternoon. Highs in the mid-80s. Chance of rain 50%. Friday night, showers likely with a chance of thunderstorms in the evening. Lows in the lower 60s. Chance of rain 60%. Saturday, mostly sunny. Highs in the mid-80s. Saturday night, mostly clear in the evening, then becoming partly cloudy. Lows in the lower 60s. Sunday, partly sunny. A chance of showers and thunderstorms in the afternoon. Highs in the mid-80s. Chance of rain 40%. Sunday night, partly cloudy in the evening, then becoming mostly cloudy. A chance of showers and thunderstorms. Lows in the mid-60s. Chance of rain 50%. Monday, partly sunny with a chance of showers. A chance of thunderstorms in the afternoon. Highs in the mid-80s. Chance of rain 50%. Your National Weather Service forecast for Siouxland. Today, mostly cloudy. Highs in the lower 80s. Southeast winds 10 to 15 miles an hour with gusts up to 25 miles an hour. Tonight, mostly cloudy. Lows in the upper 50s. Southeast winds 5 to 10 miles an hour with gusts up to 20 miles an hour. Wednesday, partly sunny. A slight chance of showers in the morning, then a chance of showers with a slight chance of thunderstorms in the afternoon. Highs in the lower 80s. South winds 10 to 15 miles an hour with gusts up to 30 miles an hour. Chance of rain 50%. Wednesday night, mostly cloudy with a chance of thunderstorms. A chance of showers in the evening, then showers likely after midnight. Lows in the lower 60s. South winds 10 to 15 miles an hour with gusts up to 25 miles an hour. Chance of rain 70%. Thursday, showers likely with a slight chance of thunderstorms in the morning, then showers likely with a chance of thunderstorms in the afternoon. Highs in the lower 80s. South winds around 10 miles an hour with gusts up to 20 miles an hour. Chance of rain 70%. Thursday night, showers likely. A chance of thunderstorms, mainly in the evening. Lows in the lower 60s. Chance of rain 70%. Friday, partly sunny. A chance of showers and thunderstorms in the afternoon. Highs in the mid-80s. Chance of rain 50%. Friday night, showers likely with a chance of thunderstorms in the evening. Lows in the lower 60s. Chance of rain 60%. Saturday, mostly sunny. Highs in the mid-80s. Saturday night, mostly clear in the evening, then becoming partly cloudy. Lows in the lower 60s. Sunday, partly sunny. A chance of showers and thunderstorms in the afternoon. Highs in the mid-80s. Chance of rain 40%. Sunday night, partly cloudy in the evening, then becoming mostly cloudy. A chance of showers and thunderstorms. Lows in the mid-60s. Chance of rain 50%. Monday, partly sunny with a chance of showers. A chance of thunderstorms in the afternoon. Highs in the mid-80s. Chance of rain 50%. At 7 a.m., in Sioux City, the temperature was 67, and the dew point 59. The relative humidity was 75%. Wind was east at 7 miles an hour. The pressure was 30.21 inches and rising. Elsewhere in northwest Iowa, Morris was partly sunny and 66. Sheldon was mostly sunny and 66. Cherokee was partly sunny and 64. Spencer was partly sunny and 63. Storm Lake was partly sunny and 63. Other conditions across the northern plains

farther east in Iowa, temperatures were between 57 and 62 degrees. At Cedar Rapids, it was sunny. At Waterloo, it was mostly sunny. At Des Moines, it was cloudy. In eastern Nebraska, it was cloudy, and temperatures were between 65 and 70 degrees. In eastern South Dakota, skies ranged from partly sunny to cloudy, and the temperatures were 67 degrees. And in southern Minnesota, temperatures were between 59 and 64 degrees. At Rochester, it was sunny. At Minneapolis, it was mostly sunny. It was partly sunny at Worthington, Marshall, and Mankato. Once again, at 7 a.m., Sioux City had a temperature of 67. The Sioux City, Iowa climate summary for yesterday, June 1, 2026. Yesterday's high temperature was 86 degrees. The normal high is 78. Yesterday's low temperature was 60 degrees. The normal low is 55. No precipitation fell yesterday, which leaves the monthly total at 0.00 inches. This is 0.14 inches below the normal amount of 0.14 inches for June. The total precipitation for the year still stands at 8.37 inches, which is 2.10 inches below normal. There were no heating degree days yesterday, which is 2 below normal. The yearly total since July 1st is 5,850, which is 987 below normal. There were 8 cooling degree days yesterday, which is 4 above normal. The yearly total since January 1st is 141, which is 72 above normal. The normal high temperature for today is 79 degrees, and the normal low is 56. The record high for today is 99, which occurred in 2020, and the record low is 41, which occurred in 1945. Sunrise today is at 5:51 a.m. and sunset is at 8:57 p.m. The current time is 7:52 a.m. Central Daylight Time. Operating on a frequency of 162.475 MHz, this is NOAA Weather Radio Station WXL62, broadcasting from a transmitter near Lawton, Iowa. Our program originates from the National Weather Service in Sioux Falls and serves Sioux City and the surrounding Siouxland area. This hazardous weather outlook is for northwest Iowa, west central Iowa, southwest Minnesota, northeast Nebraska, central South Dakota, east central South Dakota, south central South Dakota, and southeast South Dakota. For today and tonight, scattered showers and non-severe thunderstorms will be possible this afternoon, mainly near and west of I-29. A weakening line of storms may move out of central South Dakota tonight. If the line holds together, areas west of Huron to Lake Andes could see isolated stronger winds up to 50 to 60 miles an hour. For Wednesday through Monday, severe storm risks will shift east late Wednesday afternoon and evening, with a level 2 of 5 risk for severe weather northwest of a line from Lake Andes to Madison and Brookings, South Dakota. Primary threats in this area will be hail to 2 inches or larger and damaging winds up to 70 miles an hour. Storms will gradually weaken as they continue south during the later evening and overnight. The main focus for Thursday will be on storms which develop in western South Dakota during the afternoon. These storms could evolve into a line bringing a risk of damaging winds into southeast South Dakota Thursday night. Spotter activation is not expected at this time. Your National Weather Service forecast for Siouxland. Today, mostly cloudy. Highs in the lower 80s. Southeast winds 10 to 15 miles an hour with gusts up to 25 miles an hour. Tonight, mostly cloudy. Lows in the upper 50s. Southeast winds 5 to 10 miles an hour with gusts up to 20 miles an hour. Wednesday, partly sunny. A slight chance of showers in the morning, then a chance of showers with a slight chance of thunderstorms in the afternoon. Highs in the lower 80s. South winds 10 to 15 miles an hour with gusts up to 30 miles an hour. Chance of rain 50%. Wednesday night, mostly cloudy with a chance of thunderstorms. A chance of showers in the evening, then showers likely after midnight. Lows in the lower 60s. South winds 10 to 15 miles an hour with gusts up to 25 miles an hour. Chance of rain 70%. Thursday,
showers likely with a slight chance of thunderstorms in the morning, then showers likely with a chance of thunderstorms in the afternoon. Highs in the lower 80s. South winds around 10 miles an hour with gusts up to 20 miles an hour. Chance of rain 70%. Thursday night, showers likely. A chance of thunderstorms, mainly in the evening. Lows in the lower 60s. Chance of rain 70%. Friday, partly sunny. A chance of showers and thunderstorms in the afternoon. Highs in the mid-80s. Chance of rain 50%. Friday night, showers likely with a chance of thunderstorms in the evening. Lows in the lower 60s. Chance of rain 60%. Saturday, mostly sunny. Highs in the mid-80s. Saturday night, mostly clear in the evening, then becoming partly cloudy. Lows in the lower 60s. Sunday, partly sunny. A chance of showers and thunderstorms in the afternoon. Highs in the mid-80s. Chance of rain 40%. Sunday night, partly cloudy in the evening, then becoming mostly cloudy. A chance of showers and thunderstorms. Lows in the mid-60s. Chance of rain 50%. Monday, partly sunny with a chance of showers. A chance of thunderstorms in the afternoon. Highs in the mid-80s. Chance of rain 50%. At 7 a.m., in Sioux City, the temperature was 67 and the dew point 59. The relative humidity was 75%. Wind was east at 7 miles an hour. The pressure was 30.21 inches and rising. Elsewhere in northwest Iowa, Morris was partly sunny and 66. Sheldon was mostly sunny and 66. Cherokee was partly sunny and 64. Spencer was partly sunny and 63. Storm Lake was partly sunny and 63. Other conditions across the northern plains, farther east in Iowa, temperatures were between 57 and 62 degrees. At Cedar Rapids, it was sunny. At Waterloo, it was mostly sunny. At Des Moines, it was cloudy. In eastern Nebraska, it was cloudy, and temperatures were between 65 and 70 degrees. In eastern South Dakota, skies ranged from partly sunny to cloudy, and the temperatures were 67 degrees. And in southern Minnesota, temperatures were between 59 and 64 degrees. At Rochester, it was sunny. At Minneapolis, it was mostly sunny. It was partly sunny at Worthington, Marshall, and Mankato. Once again, at 7 a.m., Sioux City had a temperature of 67. The Sioux City, Iowa climate summary for yesterday, June 1, 2026. Yesterday's high temperature was 86 degrees. The normal high is 78. Yesterday's low temperature was 60 degrees. The normal low is 55. No precipitation fell yesterday, which leaves the monthly total at 0.00 inches. This is 0.14 inches below the normal amount of 0.14 inches for June. The total precipitation for the year still stands at 8.37 inches, which is 2.10 inches below normal. There were no heating degree days yesterday, which is 2 below normal. The yearly total since July 1st is 5,850, which is 987 below normal. There were 8 cooling degree days yesterday, which is 4 above normal. The yearly total since January 1st is 141, which is 72 above normal. The normal high temperature for today is 79 degrees, and the normal low is 56. The record high for today is 99, which occurred in 2020, and the record low is 41, which occurred in 1945. Sunrise today is at 5:51 a.m. and sunset is at 8:57 p.m. The current time is 8 a.m. Central Daylight Time. Operating on a frequency of 162.475 megahertz, this is NOAA Weather Radio Station WXL62, broadcasting from a transmitter near Lawton, Iowa. Our program originates from the National Weather Service in Sioux Falls and serves Sioux City and the surrounding Siouxland area. This hazardous weather outlook is for northwest Iowa, west central Iowa, southwest Minnesota, northeast Nebraska, central South Dakota, east central South Dakota, south central South Dakota, and

Southeast South Dakota. For today and tonight, scattered showers and non-severe thunderstorms will be possible this afternoon, mainly near and west of I-29. The weakening line of storms may move out of central South Dakota tonight. If the line holds together, areas west of Huron to Lake Andes could see isolated stronger winds up to 50 to 60 miles an hour. For Wednesday through Monday, severe storm risks will shift east late Wednesday afternoon and evening, with a level 2 of 5 risk for severe weather northwest of a line from Lake Andes to Madison and Brookings, South Dakota. Primary threats in this area will be hail to 2 inches or larger and damaging winds up to 70 miles an hour. Storms will gradually weaken as they continue south during the later evening and overnight. The main focus for Thursday will be on storms which develop in western South Dakota during the afternoon. These storms could evolve into a line bringing a risk of damaging winds into southeast South Dakota Thursday night. Spotter activation is not expected at this time. Your National Weather Service forecast for Siouxland. Today, mostly cloudy. Highs in the lower 80s. Southeast winds 10 to 15 miles an hour with gusts up to 25 miles an hour. Tonight, mostly cloudy. Lows in the upper 50s. Southeast winds 5 to 10 miles an hour with gusts up to 20 miles an hour. Wednesday, partly sunny. A slight chance of showers in the morning, then a chance of showers with a slight chance of thunderstorms in the afternoon. Highs in the lower 80s. South winds 10 to 15 miles an hour with gusts up to 30 miles an hour. Chance of rain 50%. Wednesday night, mostly cloudy with a chance of thunderstorms. A chance of showers in the evening, then showers likely after midnight. Lows in the lower 60s. South winds 10 to 15 miles an hour with gusts up to 25 miles an hour. Chance of rain 70%. Thursday, showers likely with a slight chance of thunderstorms in the morning, then showers likely with a chance of thunderstorms in the afternoon. Highs in the lower 80s. South winds around 10 miles an hour with gusts up to 20 miles an hour. Chance of rain 70%. Thursday night, showers likely. A chance of thunderstorms, mainly in the evening. Lows in the lower 60s. Chance of rain 70%. Friday, partly sunny. A chance of showers and thunderstorms in the afternoon. Highs in the mid-80s. Chance of rain 50%. Friday night, showers likely with a chance of thunderstorms in the evening. Lows in the lower 60s. Chance of rain 60%. Saturday, mostly sunny. Highs in the mid-80s. Saturday night, mostly clear in the evening, then becoming partly cloudy. Lows in the lower 60s. Sunday, partly sunny. A chance of showers and thunderstorms in the afternoon. Highs in the mid-80s. Chance of rain 40%. Sunday night, partly cloudy in the evening, then becoming mostly cloudy. A chance of showers and thunderstorms. Lows in the mid-60s. Chance of rain 50%. Monday, partly sunny with a chance of showers. A chance of thunderstorms in the afternoon. Highs in the mid-80s. Chance of rain 50%. At 8 a.m., in Sioux City, the temperature was 68, and the dew point 57. The relative humidity was 68%. Wind was southeast at 14 miles an hour. The pressure was 30.21 inches and steady. Elsewhere in northwest Iowa, Spencer was partly sunny and 65. Other conditions across the northern plains, farther east in Iowa, temperatures were between 63 and 64 degrees. At Cedar Rapids, it was sunny. At Waterloo, it was mostly sunny. At Des Moines, it was cloudy. In eastern Nebraska, temperatures were between 67 and 70 degrees. At Lincoln, rain was falling. It was cloudy at Omaha and Norfolk. In eastern South Dakota, skies ranged from partly sunny to cloudy, and temperatures were between 68 and 70 degrees. And in southern Minnesota, temperatures were between 65 and 67 degrees. At Rochester, it was sunny. At Minneapolis, it was mostly sunny. It was partly sunny at Worthington, Marshall, and Mankato.

once again at 8 a.m. Sioux City had a temperature of 68. The Sioux City, Iowa climate summary for yesterday, June 1, 2026. Yesterday's high temperature was 86 degrees. The normal high is 78. Yesterday's low temperature was 60 degrees. The normal low is 55. No precipitation fell yesterday, which leaves the monthly total at 0.00 inches. This is 0.14 inches below the normal amount of 0.14 inches for June. The total precipitation for the year still stands at 8.37 inches, which is 2.10 inches below normal. There were no heating degree days yesterday, which is 2 below normal. The yearly total since July 1st is 5,850, which is 987 below normal. There were 8 cooling degree days yesterday, which is 4 above normal. The yearly total since January 1st is 141, which is 72 above normal. The normal high temperature for today is 79 degrees, and the normal low is 56. The record high for today is 99, which occurred in 2020, and the record low is 41, which occurred in 1945. Sunrise today is at 5:51 a.m. and sunset is at 8:57 p.m. The current time is 8:07 a.m. Central Daylight Time. Operating on a frequency of 162.475 MHz, this is NOAA Weather Radio Station WXL62, broadcasting from a transmitter near Lawton, Iowa. Our program originates from the National Weather Service in Sioux Falls and serves Sioux City and the surrounding Siouxland area. This hazardous weather outlook is for northwest Iowa, west central Iowa, southwest Minnesota, northeast Nebraska, central South Dakota, east central South Dakota, south central South Dakota, and southeast South Dakota. For today and tonight, scattered showers and non-severe thunderstorms will be possible this afternoon, mainly near and west of I-29. A weakening line of storms may move out of central South Dakota tonight. If the line holds together, areas west of Huron to Lake Andes could see isolated stronger winds up to 50 to 60 miles an hour. For Wednesday through Monday, severe storm risks will shift east late Wednesday afternoon and evening, with a level 2 of 5 risk for severe weather northwest of a line from Lake Andes to Madison and Brookings, South Dakota. Primary threats in this area will be hail to 2 inches or larger and damaging winds up to 70 miles an hour. Storms will gradually weaken as they continue south during the later evening and overnight. The main focus for Thursday will be on storms which develop in western South Dakota during the afternoon. These storms could evolve into a line bringing a risk of damaging winds into southeast South Dakota Thursday night. Spotter activation is not expected at this time. Your National Weather Service forecast for Siouxland. Today, mostly cloudy. Highs in the lower 80s. Southeast winds 10 to 15 miles an hour with gusts up to 25 miles an hour. Tonight, mostly cloudy. Lows in the upper 50s. Southeast winds 5 to 10 miles an hour with gusts up to 20 miles an hour. Wednesday, partly sunny. A slight chance of showers in the morning, then a chance of showers with a slight chance of thunderstorms in the afternoon. Highs in the lower 80s. South winds 10 to 15 miles an hour with gusts up to 30 miles an hour. Chance of rain 50%. Wednesday night, mostly cloudy with a chance of thunderstorms. A chance of showers in the evening, then showers likely after midnight. Lows in the lower 60s. South winds 10 to 15 miles an hour with gusts up to 25 miles an hour. Chance of rain 70%. Thursday, showers likely with a slight chance of thunderstorms in the morning, then showers likely with a chance of thunderstorms in the afternoon. Highs in the lower 80s. South winds around 10 miles an hour with gusts up to 20 miles an hour. Chance of rain 70%. Thursday night, showers likely. A chance of thunderstorms, mainly in the evening. Lows in the lower 60s. Chance of rain 70%. Friday, partly sunny. A chance of showers and thunderstorms in the afternoon. Highs in the mid-80s. Chance of rain 50%. Friday night, showers likely with a chance of thunderstorms in the evening.

chance of thunderstorms in the afternoon. Highs in the mid-80s. Chance of rain 50%. At 8 a.m. in Sioux City, the temperature was 68 and the dew point 57. The relative humidity was 68%. Wind was southeast at 14 miles an hour. The pressure was 30.21 inches and steady. Elsewhere in northwest Iowa, Morris was mostly sunny and 68. Sheldon was mostly sunny and 68. Cherokee was partly sunny and 66. Spencer was mostly sunny and 65. Storm Lake was partly sunny and 66. Other conditions across the northern plains, farther east in Iowa, temperatures were between 63 and 64 degrees. At Cedar Rapids, it was sunny. At Waterloo, it was mostly sunny. At Des Moines, it was cloudy. In eastern Nebraska, temperatures were between 67 and 70 degrees. At Lincoln, rain was falling. It was cloudy at Omaha and Norfolk. In eastern South Dakota, skies ranged from partly sunny to cloudy, and temperatures were between 68 and 70 degrees. And in southern Minnesota, temperatures were between 65 and 67 degrees. At Rochester, it was sunny. It was mostly sunny at Worthington and Minneapolis. It was partly sunny at Marshall and Mankato. Once again, at 8 a.m. Sioux City had a temperature of 68. The Sioux City, Iowa climate summary for yesterday, June 1, 2026. Yesterday's high temperature was 86 degrees. The normal high is 78. Yesterday's low temperature was 60 degrees. The normal low is 55. No precipitation fell yesterday, which leaves the monthly total at 0.00 inches. This is 0.14 inches below the normal amount of 0.14 inches for June. The total precipitation for the year still stands at 8.37 inches, which is 2.10 inches below normal. There were no heating degree days yesterday, which is 2 below normal. The yearly total since July 1st is 5,850, which is 987 below normal. There were 8 cooling degree days yesterday, which is 4 above normal. The yearly total since January 1st is 141, which is 72 above normal. The normal high temperature for today is 79 degrees, and the normal low is 56. The record high for today is 99, which occurred in 2020, and the record low is 41, which occurred in 1945. Sunrise today is at 5:51 a.m. and sunset is at 8:57 p.m. The current time is 8:14 a.m. Central Daylight Time. Operating on a frequency of 162.475 MHz, this is NOAA Weather Radio Station WXL62, broadcasting from a transmitter near Lawton, Iowa. Our program originates from the National Weather Service in Sioux Falls and serves Sioux City and the surrounding Siouxland area. This hazardous weather outlook is for northwest Iowa, west central Iowa, southwest Minnesota, northeast Nebraska, central South Dakota, east central South Dakota, south central South Dakota, and southeast South Dakota. For today and tonight, scattered showers and non-severe thunderstorms will be possible this afternoon, mainly near and west of I-29. A weakening line of storms may move out of central South Dakota tonight. If the line holds together, areas west of Huron to Lake Andes could see isolated stronger winds up to 50 to 60 miles an hour. For Wednesday through Monday, severe storm risks will shift east late Wednesday afternoon and evening, with a level 2 of 5 risk for severe weather northwest of a line from Lake Andes to Madison and Brookings, South Dakota. Primary threats in this area will be hail to 2 inches or larger and damaging winds up to 70 miles an hour. Storms will gradually weaken as they continue south during the later evening and overnight. The main focus for Thursday will be on storms which develop in western South Dakota during the afternoon. These storms could evolve into a line bringing a risk of damaging winds into southeast South Dakota Thursday night. Spotter activation is not expected at this time. Your National Weather Service forecast for Siouxland. Today, mostly cloudy. Highs in the lower 80s. Southeast winds 10 to 15 miles an hour with gusts up to 25 miles.

of an hour. Tonight, mostly cloudy. Lows in the upper 50s. Southeast winds 5 to 10 miles an hour with gusts up to 20 miles an hour. Wednesday, partly sunny. A slight chance of showers in the morning, then a chance of showers with a slight chance of thunderstorms in the afternoon. Highs in the lower 80s. South winds 10 to 15 miles an hour with gusts up to 30 miles an hour. Chance of rain 50%. Wednesday night, mostly cloudy with a chance of thunderstorms. A chance of showers in the evening, then showers likely after midnight. Lows in the lower 60s. South winds 10 to 15 miles an hour with gusts up to 25 miles an hour. Chance of rain 70%. Thursday, showers likely with a slight chance of thunderstorms in the morning, then showers likely with a chance of thunderstorms in the afternoon. Highs in the lower 80s. South winds around 10 miles an hour with gusts up to 20 miles an hour. Chance of rain 70%. Thursday night, showers likely. A chance of thunderstorms, mainly in the evening. Lows in the lower 60s. Chance of rain 70%. Friday, partly sunny. A chance of showers and thunderstorms in the afternoon. Highs in the mid-80s. Chance of rain 50%. Friday night, showers likely with a chance of thunderstorms in the evening. Lows in the lower 60s. Chance of rain 60%. Saturday, mostly sunny. Highs in the mid-80s. Saturday night, mostly clear in the evening, then becoming partly cloudy. Lows in the lower 60s. Sunday, partly sunny. A chance of showers and thunderstorms in the afternoon. Highs in the mid-80s. Chance of rain 40%. Sunday night, partly cloudy in the evening, then becoming mostly cloudy. A chance of showers and thunderstorms. Lows in the mid-60s. Chance of rain 50%. Monday, partly sunny with a chance of showers. A chance of thunderstorms in the afternoon. Highs in the mid-80s. Chance of rain 50%. At 8 a.m., in Sioux City, the temperature was 68, and the dew point 57. The relative humidity was 68%. Wind was southeast at 14 miles an hour. The pressure was 30.21 inches and steady. Elsewhere in northwest Iowa, Morris was mostly sunny and 68. Sheldon was mostly sunny and 68. Cherokee was partly sunny and 66. Spencer was mostly sunny and 65. Storm Lake was partly sunny and 66. Other conditions across the northern plains, farther east in Iowa, temperatures were between 63 and 64 degrees. At Cedar Rapids, it was sunny. At Waterloo, it was mostly sunny. At Des Moines, it was cloudy. In eastern Nebraska, temperatures were between 67 and 70 degrees. At Lincoln, rain was falling. It was cloudy at Omaha and Norfolk. In eastern South Dakota, skies ranged from partly sunny to cloudy, and temperatures were between 68 and 70 degrees. And in southern Minnesota, temperatures were between 65 and 67 degrees. At Rochester, it was sunny. It was mostly sunny at Worthington and Minneapolis. It was partly sunny at Marshall and Mankato. Once again, at 8 a.m., Sioux City had a temperature of 68. The Sioux City, Iowa climate summary for yesterday, June 1, 2026. Yesterday's high temperature was 86 degrees. The normal high is 78. Yesterday's low temperature was 60 degrees. The normal low is 55. No precipitation fell yesterday, which leaves the monthly total at 0.00 inches. This is 0.14 inches below the normal amount of 0.14 inches for June. The total precipitation for the year still stands at 8.37 inches, which is 2.10 inches below normal. There were no heating degree days yesterday, which is 2 below normal. The yearly total since July 1st is 5,850, which is 987 below normal. There were 8 cooling degree days yesterday, which is 4 above normal. The yearly total since January 1st is 141, which is 72 above normal. The normal high temperature

temperature for today is 79 degrees, and the normal low is 56. The record high for today is 99, which occurred in 2020, and the record low is 41, which occurred in 1945. Sunrise today is at 5:51 a.m., and sunset is at 8:57 p.m. The current time is 8:21 a.m. Central Daylight Time. Operating on a frequency of 162.475 MHz, this is NOAA Weather Radio Station WXL62, broadcasting from a transmitter near Lawton, Iowa. Our program originates from the National Weather Service in Sioux Falls and serves Sioux City and the surrounding Siouxland area. This hazardous weather outlook is for northwest Iowa, west central Iowa, southwest Minnesota, northeast Nebraska, central South Dakota, east central South Dakota, south central South Dakota, and southeast South Dakota. For today and tonight, scattered showers and non-severe thunderstorms will be possible this afternoon, mainly near and west of I-29. A weakening line of storms may move out of central South Dakota tonight. If the line holds together, areas west of Huron to Lake Andes could see isolated stronger winds up to 50 to 60 miles an hour. For Wednesday through Monday, severe storm risks will shift east late Wednesday afternoon and evening, with a level 2 of 5 risk for severe weather northwest of a line from Lake Andes to Madison and Brookings, South Dakota. Primary threats in this area will be hail to 2 inches or larger and damaging winds up to 70 miles an hour. Storms will gradually weaken as they continue south during the later evening and overnight. The main focus for Thursday will be on storms which develop in western South Dakota during the afternoon. These storms could evolve into a line bringing a risk of damaging winds into southeast South Dakota Thursday night. Spotter activation is not expected at this time. Your National Weather Service forecast for Siouxland. Today, mostly cloudy. Highs in the lower 80s. Southeast winds 10 to 15 miles an hour with gusts up to 25 miles an hour. Tonight, mostly cloudy. Lows in the upper 50s. Southeast winds 5 to 10 miles an hour with gusts up to 20 miles an hour. Wednesday, partly sunny. A slight chance of showers in the morning, then a chance of showers with a slight chance of thunderstorms in the afternoon. Highs in the lower 80s. South winds 10 to 15 miles an hour with gusts up to 30 miles an hour. Chance of rain 50%. Wednesday night, mostly cloudy with a chance of thunderstorms. A chance of showers in the evening, then showers likely after midnight. Lows in the lower 60s. South winds 10 to 15 miles an hour with gusts up to 25 miles an hour. Chance of rain 70%. Thursday, showers likely with a slight chance of thunderstorms in the morning, then showers likely with a chance of thunderstorms in the afternoon. Highs in the lower 80s. South winds around 10 miles an hour with gusts up to 20 miles an hour. Chance of rain 70%. Thursday night, showers likely. A chance of thunderstorms, mainly in the evening. Lows in the lower 60s. Chance of rain 70%. Friday, partly sunny. A chance of showers and thunderstorms in the afternoon. Highs in the mid-80s. Chance of rain 50%. Friday night, showers likely with a chance of thunderstorms in the evening. Lows in the lower 60s. Chance of rain 60%. Saturday, mostly sunny. Highs in the mid-80s. Saturday night, mostly clear in the evening, then becoming partly cloudy. Lows in the lower 60s. Sunday, partly sunny. A chance of showers and thunderstorms in the afternoon. Highs in the mid-80s. Chance of rain 40%. Sunday night, partly cloudy in the evening, then becoming mostly cloudy. A chance of showers and thunderstorms. Lows in the mid-60s. Chance of rain 50%. Monday, partly sunny with a chance of showers. A chance of thunderstorms in the afternoon. Highs in the mid-80s. Chance of rain 50%. At 8 a.m., in Sioux City, the temperature was 68, and the dew point 57. The relative humidity was 68%. Wind was southeast at 14 miles an hour. The pressure was 30.21 inches and steady.

Elsewhere in northwest Iowa, Morris was mostly sunny and 68. Sheldon was mostly sunny and 68. Cherokee was partly sunny and 66. Spencer was mostly sunny and 65. Storm Lake was partly sunny and 66. Other conditions across the northern plains, farther east in Iowa, temperatures were between 63 and 64 degrees. At Cedar Rapids, it was sunny. At Waterloo, it was mostly sunny. At Des Moines, it was cloudy. In eastern Nebraska, temperatures were between 67 and 70 degrees. At Lincoln, rain was falling. It was cloudy at Omaha and Norfolk. In eastern South Dakota, skies ranged from partly sunny to cloudy, and temperatures were between 68 and 70 degrees. And in southern Minnesota, temperatures were between 65 and 67 degrees. At Rochester, it was sunny. It was mostly sunny at Worthington and Minneapolis. It was partly sunny at Marshall and Mankato. Once again, at 8 a.m., Sioux City had a temperature of 68. The Sioux City, Iowa climate summary for yesterday, June 1, 2026. Yesterday's high temperature was 86 degrees. The normal high is 78. Yesterday's low temperature was 60 degrees. The normal low is 55. No precipitation fell yesterday, which leaves the monthly total at 0.00 inches. This is 0.14 inches below the normal amount of 0.14 inches for June. The total precipitation for the year still stands at 8.37 inches, which is 2.10 inches below normal. There were no heating degree days yesterday, which is 2 below normal. The yearly total since July 1st is 5,850, which is 987 below normal. There were 8 cooling degree days yesterday, which is 4 above normal. The yearly total since January 1st is 141, which is 72 above normal. The normal high temperature for today is 79 degrees, and the normal low is 56. The record high for today is 99, which occurred in 2020, and the record low is 41, which occurred in 1945. Sunrise today is at 5:51 a.m. and sunset is at 8:57 p.m. The current time is 8:28 a.m. Central Daylight Time. Operating on a frequency of 162.475 MHz, this is NOAA Weather Radio Station WXL62, broadcasting from a transmitter near Lawton, Iowa. Our program originates from the National Weather Service in Sioux Falls and serves Sioux City and the surrounding Siouxland area. This hazardous weather outlook is for northwest Iowa, west central Iowa, southwest Minnesota, northeast Nebraska, central South Dakota, east central South Dakota, south central South Dakota, and southeast South Dakota. For today and tonight, scattered showers and non-severe thunderstorms will be possible this afternoon, mainly near and west of I-29. A weakening line of storms may move out of central South Dakota tonight. If the line holds together, areas west of Huron to Lake Andes could see isolated stronger winds up to 50 to 60 miles an hour. For Wednesday through Monday, severe storm risks will shift east late Wednesday afternoon and evening, with a level 2 of 5 risk for severe weather northwest of a line from Lake Andes to Madison and Brookings, South Dakota. Primary threats in this area will be hail to 2 inches or larger and damaging winds up to 70 miles an hour. Storms will gradually weaken as they continue south during the later evening and overnight. The main focus for Thursday will be on storms which develop in western South Dakota during the afternoon. These storms could evolve into a line bringing a risk of damaging winds into southeast South Dakota Thursday night. Spotter activation is not expected at this time. Your National Weather Service forecast for Siouxland. Today, mostly cloudy. Highs in the lower 80s. Southeast winds 10 to 15 miles an hour with gusts up to 25 miles an hour. Tonight, mostly cloudy. Lows in the upper 50s. Southeast winds 5 to 10 miles an hour with gusts up to 20 miles an hour. Wednesday, partly sunny. A slight chance of showers in the morning, then a chance of showers with a slight chance of thunderstorms in the afternoon. Highs in the lower 80s. South

10 to 15 miles an hour with gusts up to 30 miles an hour. Chance of rain 50%. Wednesday night, mostly cloudy with a chance of thunderstorms. A chance of showers in the evening, then showers likely after midnight. Lows in the lower 60s. South winds 10 to 15 miles an hour with gusts up to 25 miles an hour. Chance of rain 70%. Thursday, showers likely with a slight chance of thunderstorms in the morning, then showers likely with a chance of thunderstorms in the afternoon. Highs in the lower 80s. South winds around 10 miles an hour with gusts up to 20 miles an hour. Chance of rain 70%. Thursday night, showers likely. A chance of thunderstorms, mainly in the evening. Lows in the lower 60s. Chance of rain 70%. Friday, partly sunny. A chance of showers and thunderstorms in the afternoon. Highs in the mid-80s. Chance of rain 50%. Friday night, showers likely with a chance of thunderstorms in the evening. Lows in the lower 60s. Chance of rain 60%. Saturday, mostly sunny. Highs in the mid-80s. Saturday night, mostly clear in the evening, then becoming partly cloudy. Lows in the lower 60s. Sunday, partly sunny. A chance of showers and thunderstorms in the afternoon. Highs in the mid-80s. Chance of rain 40%. Sunday night, partly cloudy in the evening, then becoming mostly cloudy. A chance of storms in the afternoon. Highs in the mid-80s. Chance of rain 40%. Sunday night, partly cloudy in the evening, then becoming mostly cloudy. A chance of showers and thunderstorms. Lows in the mid-60s. Chance of rain 50%. Monday, partly sunny with a chance of showers. A chance of thunderstorms in the afternoon. Highs in the mid-80s. Chance of rain 50%. At 8 a.m., in Sioux City, the temperature was 68, and the dew point 57. The relative humidity was 68%. Wind was southeast at 14 miles an hour. The pressure was 30.21 inches and steady. Elsewhere in northwest Iowa, Morris was mostly sunny and 68. Sheldon was mostly sunny and 68. Cherokee was partly sunny and 66. Spencer was mostly sunny and 65. Storm Lake was partly sunny and 66. Other conditions across the northern plains, farther east in Iowa, temperatures were between 63 and 64 degrees. At Cedar Rapids, it was sunny. At Waterloo, it was mostly sunny. At Des Moines, it was cloudy. In eastern Nebraska, temperatures were between 67 and 70 degrees. At Lincoln, rain was falling. It was cloudy at Omaha and Norfolk. In eastern South Dakota, skies ranged from partly sunny to cloudy, and temperatures were between 68 and 70 degrees. And in southern Minnesota, temperatures were between 65 and 67 degrees. At Rochester, it was sunny. It was mostly sunny at Worthington and Minneapolis. It was partly sunny at Marshall and Mankato. Once again, at 8 a.m., Sioux City had a temperature of 68. The Sioux City, Iowa climate summary for yesterday, June 1, 2026. Yesterday's high temperature was 86 degrees. The normal high is 78. Yesterday's low temperature was 60 degrees. The normal low is 55. No precipitation fell yesterday, which leaves the monthly total at 0.00 inches. This is 0.14 inches below the normal amount of 0.14 inches for June. The total precipitation for the year still stands at 8.37 inches, which is 2.10 inches below normal. There were no heating degree days yesterday, which is 2 below normal. The yearly total since July 1st is 5,850, which is 987 below normal. There were 8 cooling degree days yesterday, which is 4 above normal. The yearly total since January 1st is 141, which is 72 above normal. The normal high temperature for today is 79 degrees, and the normal low is 56. The record high for today is 99, which occurred in 2020, and the record low is 41, which occurred in 1940.

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Operating on a frequency of 162.475 MHz, this is NOAA Weather Radio Station WXL62, broadcasting from a transmitter near Lawton, Iowa. Our program originates from the National Weather Service in Sioux Falls and serves Sioux City and the surrounding Siouxland area. This hazardous weather outlook is for northwest Iowa, west central Iowa, southwest Minnesota, northeast Nebraska, central South Dakota, east central South Dakota, south central South Dakota, and southeast South Dakota. For today and tonight, scattered showers and non-severe thunderstorms will be possible this afternoon, mainly near and west of I-29. A weakening line of storms may move out of central South Dakota tonight. If the line holds together, areas west of Huron to Lake Andes could see isolated stronger winds up to 50 to 60 miles an hour. For Wednesday through Monday, severe storm risks will shift east late Wednesday afternoon and evening, with a level 2 of 5 risk for severe weather northwest of a line from Lake Andes to Madison and Brookings, South Dakota. Primary threats in this area will be hail to 2 inches or larger and damaging winds up to 70 miles an hour. Storms will gradually weaken as they continue south during the later evening and overnight. The main focus for Thursday will be on storms which develop in western South Dakota during the afternoon. These storms could evolve into a line bringing a risk of damaging winds into southeast South Dakota Thursday night. Spotter activation is not expected at this time. Your National Weather Service forecast for Siouxland. Today, mostly cloudy. Highs in the lower 80s. Southeast winds 10 to 15 miles an hour with gusts up to 25 miles an hour. Tonight, mostly cloudy. Lows in the upper 50s. Southeast winds 5 to 10 miles an hour with gusts up to 20 miles an hour. Wednesday, partly sunny. A slight chance of showers in the morning, then a chance of showers with a slight chance of thunderstorms in the afternoon. Highs in the lower 80s. South winds 10 to 15 miles an hour with gusts up to 30 miles an hour. Chance of rain 50%. Wednesday night, mostly cloudy with a chance of thunderstorms. A chance of showers in the evening, then showers likely after midnight. Lows in the lower 60s. South winds 10 to 15 miles an hour with gusts up to 25 miles an hour. Chance of rain 70%. Thursday, showers likely with a slight chance of thunderstorms in the morning, then showers likely with a chance of thunderstorms in the afternoon. Highs in the lower 80s. South winds around 10 miles an hour with gusts up to 20 miles an hour. Chance of rain 70%. Thursday night, showers likely. A chance of thunderstorms, mainly in the evening. Lows in the lower 60s. Chance of rain 70%. Friday, partly sunny. A chance of showers and thunderstorms in the afternoon. Highs in the mid-80s. Chance of rain 50%. Friday night, showers likely with a chance of thunderstorms in the evening. Lows in the lower 60s. Chance of rain 60%. Saturday, mostly sunny. Highs in the mid-80s. Saturday night, mostly clear in the evening, then becoming partly cloudy. Lows in the lower 60s. Sunday, partly sunny. A chance of showers and thunderstorms in the afternoon. Highs in the mid-80s. Chance of rain 40%. Sunday night, partly cloudy in the evening, then becoming mostly cloudy. A chance of showers and thunderstorms. Lows in the mid-60s. Chance of rain 50%. Monday, partly sunny with a chance of showers. A chance of thunderstorms in the afternoon. Highs in the mid-80s. Chance of rain 50%. At 8 a.m., in Sioux City, the temperature was 68, and the dew point 57. The relative humidity was 68%. Wind was southeast at 14 miles an hour. The pressure was 30.21 inches and steady. Elsewhere in northwest Iowa, Morris was mostly sunny and 68. Sheldon was mostly sunny and 68. Cherokee was partly sunny and 66.

Spencer was mostly sunny and 65. Storm Lake was partly sunny and 66. Other conditions across the northern plains, farther east in Iowa, temperatures were between 63 and 64 degrees. At Cedar Rapids, it was sunny. At Waterloo, it was mostly sunny. At Des Moines, it was cloudy. In eastern Nebraska, temperatures were between 67 and 70 degrees. At Lincoln, rain was falling. It was cloudy at Omaha and Norfolk. In eastern South Dakota, skies ranged from partly sunny to cloudy, and temperatures were between 68 and 70 degrees. And in southern Minnesota, temperatures were between 65 and 67 degrees. At Rochester, it was sunny. It was mostly sunny at Worthington and Minneapolis. It was partly sunny at Marshall and Mankato. Once again, at 8 a.m., Sioux City had a temperature of 68. The Sioux City, Iowa climate summary for yesterday, June 1, 2026. Yesterday's high temperature was 86 degrees. The normal high is 78. Yesterday's low temperature was 60 degrees. The normal low is 55. No precipitation fell yesterday, which leaves the monthly total at 0.00 inches. This is 0.14 inches below the normal amount of 0.14 inches for June. The total precipitation for the year still stands at 8.37 inches, which is 2.10 inches below normal. There were no heating degree days yesterday, which is 2 below normal. The yearly total since July 1st is 5,850, which is 987 below normal. There were 8 cooling degree days yesterday, which is 4 above normal. The yearly total since January 1st is 141, which is 72 above normal. The normal high temperature for today is 79 degrees, and the normal low is 56. The record high for today is 99, which occurred in 2020, and the record low is 41, which occurred in 1945. Sunrise today is at 5:51 a.m. and sunset is at 8:57 p.m. The current time is 8:43 a.m. Central Daylight Time. Operating on a frequency of 162.475 MHz, this is NOAA Weather Radio Station WXL62, broadcasting from a transmitter near Lawton, Iowa. Our program originates from the National Weather Service in Sioux Falls and serves Sioux City and the surrounding Siouxland area. This hazardous weather outlook is for northwest Iowa, west central Iowa, southwest Minnesota, northeast Nebraska, central South Dakota, east central South Dakota, south central South Dakota, and southeast South Dakota. For today and tonight, scattered showers and non-severe thunderstorms will be possible this afternoon, mainly near and west of I-29. A weakening line of storms may move out of central South Dakota tonight. If the line holds together, areas west of Huron to Lake Andes could see isolated stronger winds up to 50 to 60 miles an hour. For Wednesday through Monday, severe storm risks will shift east late Wednesday afternoon and evening, with a level 2 of 5 risk for severe weather northwest of a line from Lake Andes to Madison and Brookings, South Dakota. Primary threats in this area will be hail to 2 inches or larger and damaging winds up to 70 miles an hour. Storms will gradually weaken as they continue south during the later evening and overnight. The main focus for Thursday will be on storms which develop in western South Dakota during the afternoon. These storms could evolve into a line bringing a risk of damaging winds into southeast South Dakota Thursday night. Spotter activation is not expected at this time. Your National Weather Service forecast for Siouxland. Today, mostly cloudy. Highs in the lower 80s. Southeast winds 10 to 15 miles an hour with gusts up to 25 miles an hour. Tonight, mostly cloudy. Lows in the upper 50s. Southeast winds 5 to 10 miles an hour with gusts up to 20 miles an hour. Wednesday, partly sunny. A slight chance of showers in the morning, then a chance of showers with a slight chance of thunderstorms in the afternoon. Highs in the lower 80s. South winds 10 to 15 miles an hour with gusts up to 30 miles an hour. Chance of rain 50%. Wednesday night, mostly cloudy with a chance of thunderstorms. A chance

showers in the evening, then showers likely after midnight. Lows in the lower 60s. South winds 10 to 15 miles an hour with gusts up to 25 miles an hour. Chance of rain 70%. Thursday, showers likely with a slight chance of thunderstorms in the morning, then showers likely with a chance of thunderstorms in the afternoon. Highs in the lower 80s. South winds around 10 miles an hour with gusts up to 20 miles an hour. Chance of rain 70%. Thursday night, showers likely. A chance of thunderstorms, mainly in the evening. Lows in the lower 60s. Chance of rain 70%. Friday, partly sunny. A chance of showers and thunderstorms in the afternoon. Highs in the mid-80s. Chance of rain 50%. Friday night, showers likely with a chance of thunderstorms in the evening. Lows in the lower 60s. Chance of rain 60%. Saturday, mostly sunny. Highs in the mid-80s. Saturday night, mostly clear in the evening, then becoming partly cloudy. Lows in the lower 60s. Sunday, partly sunny. A chance of showers and thunderstorms in the afternoon. Highs in the mid-80s. Chance of rain 40%. Sunday night, partly cloudy in the evening, then becoming mostly cloudy. A chance of showers and thunderstorms. Lows in the mid-60s. Chance of rain 50%. Monday, partly sunny with a chance of showers. A chance of thunderstorms in the afternoon. Highs in the mid-80s. Chance of rain 50%. At 8 a.m., in Sioux City, the temperature was 68, and the dew point 57. The relative humidity was 68%. Wind was southeast at 14 miles an hour. The pressure was 30.21 inches and steady. Elsewhere in northwest Iowa, Morris was mostly sunny and 68. Sheldon was mostly sunny and 68. Cherokee was partly sunny and 66. Spencer was mostly sunny and 65. Storm Lake was partly sunny and 66. Other conditions across the northern plains, farther east in Iowa, temperatures were between 63 and 64 degrees. At Cedar Rapids, it was sunny. At Waterloo, it was mostly sunny. At Des Moines, it was cloudy. In eastern Nebraska, temperatures were between 67 and 70 degrees. At Lincoln, rain was falling. It was cloudy at Omaha and Norfolk. In eastern South Dakota, skies ranged from partly sunny to cloudy, and temperatures were between 68 and 70 degrees. And in southern Minnesota, temperatures were between 65 and 67 degrees. At Rochester, it was sunny. It was mostly sunny at Worthington and Minneapolis. It was partly sunny at Marshall and Mankato. Once again, at 8 a.m., Sioux City had a temperature of 68. The Sioux City, Iowa climate summary for yesterday, June 1, 2026. Yesterday's high temperature was 86 degrees. The normal high is 78. Yesterday's low temperature was 60 degrees. The normal low is 55. No precipitation fell yesterday, which leaves the monthly total at 0.00 inches. This is 0.14 inches below the normal amount of 0.14 inches for June. The total precipitation for the year still stands at 8.37 inches, which is 2.10 inches below normal. There were no heating degree days yesterday, which is 2 below normal. The yearly total since July 1st is 5,850, which is 987 below normal. There were 8 cooling degree days yesterday, which is 4 above normal. The yearly total since January 1st is 141, which is 72 above normal. The normal high temperature for today is 79 degrees, and the normal low is 56. The record high for today is 99, which occurred in 2020, and the record low is 41, which occurred in 1945. Sunrise today is at 5:51 a.m. and sunset is at 8:57 p.m. The current time is 8:50 a.m. Central Daylight Time. Operating on a frequency of 162.475 MHz, this is NOAA Weather Radio Station WXL62, broadcasting from a transmitter near Lawton, Iowa.

Our program originates from the National Weather Service in Sioux Falls and serves Sioux City and the surrounding Siouxland area. This hazardous weather outlook is for northwest Iowa, west central Iowa, southwest Minnesota, northeast Nebraska, central South Dakota, east central South Dakota, south central South Dakota, and southeast South Dakota. For today and tonight, scattered showers and non-severe thunderstorms will be possible this afternoon, mainly near and west of I-29. A weakening line of storms may move out of central South Dakota tonight. If the line holds together, areas west of Huron to Lake Andes could see isolated stronger winds up to 50 to 60 miles an hour. For Wednesday through Monday, severe storm risks will shift east late Wednesday afternoon and evening, with a level 2 of 5 risk for severe weather northwest of a line from Lake Andes to Madison and Brookings, South Dakota. Primary threats in this area will be hail to 2 inches or larger and damaging winds up to 70 miles an hour. Storms will gradually weaken as they continue south during the later evening and overnight. The main focus for Thursday will be on storms which develop in western South Dakota during the afternoon. These storms could evolve into a line bringing a risk of damaging winds into southeast South Dakota Thursday night. Spotter activation is not expected at this time. Your National Weather Service forecast for Siouxland. Today, mostly cloudy. Highs in the lower 80s. Southeast winds 10 to 15 miles an hour with gusts up to 25 miles an hour. Tonight, mostly cloudy. Lows in the upper 50s. Southeast winds 5 to 10 miles an hour with gusts up to 20 miles an hour. Wednesday, partly sunny. A slight chance of showers in the morning, then a chance of showers with a slight chance of thunderstorms in the afternoon. Highs in the lower 80s. South winds 10 to 15 miles an hour with gusts up to 30 miles an hour. Chance of rain 50%. Wednesday night, mostly cloudy with a chance of thunderstorms. A chance of showers in the evening, then showers likely after midnight. Lows in the lower 60s. South winds 10 to 15 miles an hour with gusts up to 25 miles an hour. Chance of rain 70%. Thursday, showers likely with a slight chance of thunderstorms in the morning, then showers likely with a chance of thunderstorms in the afternoon. Highs in the lower 80s. South winds around 10 miles an hour with gusts up to 20 miles an hour. Chance of rain 70%. Thursday night, showers likely. A chance of thunderstorms, mainly in the evening. Lows in the lower 60s. Chance of rain 70%. Friday, partly sunny. A chance of showers and thunderstorms in the afternoon. Highs in the mid-80s. Chance of rain 50%. Friday night, showers likely with a chance of thunderstorms in the evening. Lows in the lower 60s. Chance of rain 60%. Saturday, mostly sunny. Highs in the mid-80s. Saturday night, mostly clear in the evening, then becoming partly cloudy. Lows in the lower 60s. Sunday, partly sunny. A chance of showers and thunderstorms in the afternoon. Highs in the mid-80s. Chance of rain 40%. Sunday night, partly cloudy in the evening, then becoming mostly cloudy. A chance of showers and thunderstorms. Lows in the mid-60s. Chance of rain 50%. Monday, partly sunny with a chance of showers. A chance of thunderstorms in the afternoon. Highs in the mid-80s. Chance of rain 50%. At 8 a.m., in Sioux City, the temperature was 68, and the dew point 57. The relative humidity was 68%. Wind was southeast at 14 miles an hour. The pressure was 30.21 inches and steady. Elsewhere in northwest Iowa, Morris was mostly sunny and 68. Sheldon was mostly sunny and 68. Cherokee was partly sunny and 66. Spencer was mostly sunny and 65. Storm Lake was partly sunny and 66. Other conditions across the northern plains, farther east in Iowa, temperatures were between 63 and 64 degrees. At Cedar Rapids, it was sunny. At Waterloo, it was mostly sunny. At Des Moines, it was cloudy. In eastern
western Nebraska, temperatures were between 67 and 70 degrees. At Lincoln, rain was falling. It was cloudy at Omaha and Norfolk. In eastern South Dakota, skies ranged from partly sunny to cloudy, and temperatures were between 68 and 70 degrees. And in southern Minnesota, temperatures were between 65 and 67 degrees. At Rochester, it was sunny. It was mostly sunny at Worthington and Minneapolis. It was partly sunny at Marshall and Mankato. Once again, at 8 a.m., Sioux City had a temperature of 68. The Sioux City, Iowa climate summary for yesterday, June 1, 2026. Yesterday's high temperature was 86 degrees. The normal high is 78. Yesterday's low temperature was 60 degrees. The normal low is 55. No precipitation fell yesterday, which leaves the monthly total at 0.00 inches. This is 0.14 inches below the normal amount of 0.14 inches for June. The total precipitation for the year still stands at 8.37 inches, which is 2.10 inches below normal. There were no heating degree days yesterday, which is 2 below normal. The yearly total since July 1st is 5,850, which is 987 below normal. There were 8 cooling degree days yesterday, which is 4 above normal. The yearly total since January 1st is 141, which is 72 above normal. The normal high temperature for today is 79 degrees, and the normal low is 56. The record high for today is 99, which occurred in 2020, and the record low is 41, which occurred in 1945. Sunrise today is at 5:51 a.m. and sunset is at 8:57 p.m. The current time is 8:58 a.m. Central Daylight Time. Operating on a frequency of 162.475 MHz, this is NOAA Weather Radio Station WXL62, broadcasting from a transmitter near Lawton, Iowa. Our program originates from the National Weather Service in Sioux Falls and serves Sioux City and the surrounding Siouxland area. This hazardous weather outlook is for northwest Iowa, west central Iowa, southwest Minnesota, northeast Nebraska, central South Dakota, east central South Dakota, south central South Dakota, and southeast South Dakota. For today and tonight, scattered showers and non-severe thunderstorms will be possible this afternoon, mainly near and west of I-29. A weakening line of storms may move out of central South Dakota tonight. If the line holds together, areas west of Huron to Lake Andes could see isolated stronger winds up to 50 to 60 miles an hour. For Wednesday through Monday, severe storm risks will shift east late Wednesday afternoon and evening, with a level 2 of 5 risk for severe weather northwest of a line from Lake Andes to Madison and Brookings, South Dakota. Primary threats in this area will be hail to 2 inches or larger and damaging winds up to 70 miles an hour. Storms will gradually weaken as they continue south during the later evening and overnight. The main focus for Thursday will be on storms which develop in western South Dakota during the afternoon. These storms could evolve into a line bringing a risk of damaging winds into southeast South Dakota Thursday night. Spotter activation is not expected at this time. Your National Weather Service forecast for Siouxland. Today, mostly cloudy. Highs in the lower 80s. Southeast winds 10 to 15 miles an hour with gusts up to 25 miles an hour. Tonight, mostly cloudy. Lows in the upper 50s. Southeast winds 5 to 10 miles an hour with gusts up to 20 miles an hour. Wednesday, partly sunny. A slight chance of showers in the morning, then a chance of showers with a slight chance of thunderstorms in the afternoon. Highs in the lower 80s. South winds 10 to 15 miles an hour with gusts up to 30 miles an hour. Chance of rain 50%. Wednesday night, mostly cloudy with a chance of thunderstorms. A chance of showers in the evening, then showers likely after midnight. Lows in the lower 60s. South winds 10 to 15 miles an hour with gusts up to 25 miles an hour. Chance of rain 70%. Thursday, showers likely with a slight chance of thunderstorms in the morning, then showers likely with a chance of thunderstorms in the afternoon. Highs in the lower 80s.
south winds around 10 miles an hour with gusts up to 20 miles an hour. Chance of rain 70%. Thursday night, showers likely. A chance of thunderstorms, mainly in the evening. Lows in the lower 60s. Chance of rain 70%. Friday, partly sunny. A chance of showers and thunderstorms in the afternoon. Highs in the mid-80s. Chance of rain 50%. Friday night, showers likely with a chance of thunderstorms in the evening. Lows in the lower 60s. Chance of rain 60%. Saturday, mostly sunny. Highs in the mid-80s. Saturday night, mostly clear in the evening, then becoming partly cloudy. Lows in the lower 60s. Sunday, partly sunny. A chance of showers and thunderstorms in the afternoon. Highs in the mid-80s. Chance of rain 40%. Sunday night, partly cloudy in the evening, then becoming mostly cloudy. A chance of showers and thunderstorms. Lows in the mid-60s. Chance of rain 50%. Monday, partly sunny with a chance of showers. A chance of thunderstorms in the afternoon. Highs in the mid-80s. Chance of rain 50%. At 9 a.m., in Sioux City, the temperature was 71 and the dew point 56. The relative humidity was 58%. Wind was southeast at 12 miles an hour. The pressure was 30.23 inches and rising. Elsewhere in northwest Iowa, Morris was mostly sunny and 72. Cherokee was partly sunny and 70. Spencer was partly sunny and 69. Other conditions across the northern plains, farther east in Iowa, temperatures were between 67 and 68 degrees. At Cedar Rapids, it was sunny. At Waterloo, it was mostly sunny. At Des Moines, it was cloudy. In eastern Nebraska, skies ranged from partly sunny to cloudy, and temperatures were between 70 and 72 degrees. In eastern South Dakota, temperatures were between 71 and 72 degrees. It was partly sunny at Mitchell and Sioux Falls. And in southern Minnesota, temperatures were between 69 and 72 degrees. At Rochester, it was sunny. It was mostly sunny at Worthington and Minneapolis. It was partly sunny at Marshall and Mankato. Once again, at 9 a.m., Sioux City had a temperature of 71. The current time is 9:03 a.m. Central Daylight Time. Operating on a frequency of 162.475 MHz, this is NOAA Weather Radio Station WXL62, broadcasting from a transmitter near Lawton, Iowa. Our program originates from the National Weather Service in Sioux Falls and serves Sioux City and the surrounding Siouxland area. This hazardous weather outlook is for northwest Iowa, west central Iowa, southwest Minnesota, northeast Nebraska, central South Dakota, east central South Dakota, south central South Dakota, and southeast South Dakota. For today and tonight, scattered showers and non-severe thunderstorms will be possible this afternoon, mainly near and west of I-29. A weakening line of storms may move out of central South Dakota tonight. If the line holds together, areas west of Huron to Lake Andes could see isolated stronger winds up to 50 to 60 miles an hour. For Wednesday through Monday, severe storm risks will shift east late Wednesday afternoon and evening, with a level 2 of 5 risk for severe weather northwest of a line from Lake Andes to Madison and Brookings, South Dakota. Primary threats in this area will be hail to 2 inches or larger and damaging winds up to 70 miles an hour. Storms will gradually weaken as they continue south during the later evening and overnight. The main focus for Thursday will be on storms which develop in western South Dakota during the afternoon. These storms could evolve into a line bringing a risk of damaging winds into southeast South Dakota Thursday night. Spotter activation is not expected at this time. Your National Weather Service forecast for Siouxland. Today, mostly cloudy. Highs in the lower 80s. Southeast winds 10 to 15 miles an hour with gusts up to 25 miles an hour. Tonight, mostly cloudy. Lows in the upper 50s. Southeast winds 5 to 10 miles an hour with gusts up to 20 miles an hour. Wednesday.

partly sunny. A slight chance of showers in the morning, then a chance of showers with a slight chance of thunderstorms in the afternoon. Highs in the lower 80s. South winds 10 to 15 miles an hour with gusts up to 30 miles an hour. Chance of rain 50%. Wednesday night, mostly cloudy with a chance of thunderstorms. A chance of showers in the evening, then showers likely after midnight. Lows in the lower 60s. South winds 10 to 15 miles an hour with gusts up to 25 miles an hour. Chance of rain 70%. Thursday, showers likely with a slight chance of thunderstorms in the morning, then showers likely with a chance of thunderstorms in the afternoon. Highs in the lower 80s. South winds around 10 miles an hour with gusts up to 20 miles an hour. Chance of rain 70%. Thursday night, showers likely. A chance of thunderstorms, mainly in the evening. Lows in the lower 60s. Chance of rain 70%. Friday, partly sunny. A chance of showers and thunderstorms in the afternoon. Highs in the mid-80s. Chance of rain 50%. Friday night, showers likely with a chance of thunderstorms in the evening. Lows in the lower 60s. Chance of rain 60%. Saturday, mostly sunny. Highs in the mid-80s. Saturday night, mostly clear in the evening, then becoming partly cloudy. Lows in the lower 60s. Sunday, partly sunny. A chance of showers and thunderstorms in the afternoon. Highs in the mid-80s. Chance of rain 40%. Sunday night, partly cloudy in the evening, then becoming mostly cloudy. A chance of showers and thunderstorms. Lows in the mid-60s. Chance of rain 50%. Monday, partly sunny with a chance of showers. A chance of thunderstorms in the afternoon. Highs in the mid-80s. Chance of rain 50%. At 9 a.m., in Sioux City, the temperature was 71 and the dew point 56. The relative humidity was 58%. Wind was southeast at 12 miles an hour. The pressure was 30.23 inches and rising. Elsewhere in northwest Iowa, Morris was mostly sunny and 72. Cherokee was partly sunny and 70. Spencer was partly sunny and 69. Other conditions across the northern plains, farther east in Iowa, temperatures were between 67 and 68 degrees. At Cedar Rapids, it was sunny. At Waterloo, it was mostly sunny. At Des Moines, it was cloudy. In eastern Nebraska, skies ranged from partly sunny to cloudy, and temperatures were between 70 and 72 degrees. In eastern South Dakota, temperatures were between 71 and 72 degrees. It was partly sunny at Mitchell and Sioux Falls. And in southern Minnesota, temperatures were between 69 and 72 degrees. At Rochester, it was sunny. It was mostly sunny at Worthington and Minneapolis. It was partly sunny at Marshall and Mankato. Once again, at 9 a.m. Sioux City had a temperature of 71. The current time is 9:09 a.m. Central Daylight Time. Operating on a frequency of 162.475 MHz, this is NOAA Weather Radio Station WXL62, broadcasting from a transmitter near Lawton, Iowa. Our program originates from the National Weather Service in Sioux Falls and serves Sioux City and the surrounding Siouxland area. This hazardous weather outlook is for northwest Iowa, west central Iowa, southwest Minnesota, northeast Nebraska, central South Dakota, east central South Dakota, south central South Dakota, and southeast South Dakota. For today and tonight, scattered showers and non-severe thunderstorms will be possible this afternoon, mainly near and west of I-29. A weakening line of storms may move out of central South Dakota tonight. If the line holds together, areas west of Huron to Lake Andes could see isolated stronger winds up to 50 to 60 miles an hour. For Wednesday through Monday, severe storm risks will shift east late Wednesday afternoon and evening, with a level 2 of 5 risk for severe weather northwest of a line from Lake Andes to Madison and Brookings, South Dakota. Primary threats in this area will be hail to 2 inches or larger and damaging winds up to 70 miles an hour. Storms will gradually weaken.

with gusts up to 20 miles an hour. Wednesday, partly sunny. A slight chance of showers in the morning, then a chance of showers with a slight chance of thunderstorms in the afternoon. Highs in the lower 80s. South winds 10 to 15 miles an hour with gusts up to 30 miles an hour. Chance of rain 50%. Wednesday night, mostly cloudy with a chance of thunderstorms. A chance of showers in the evening, then showers likely after midnight. Lows in the lower 60s. South winds 10 to 15 miles an hour with gusts up to 25 miles an hour. Chance of rain 70%. Thursday, showers likely with a slight chance of thunderstorms in the morning, then showers likely with a chance of thunderstorms in the afternoon. Highs in the lower 80s. South winds around 10 miles an hour with gusts up to 20 miles an hour. Chance of rain 70%. Thursday night, showers likely. A chance of thunderstorms, mainly in the evening. Lows in the lower 60s. Chance of rain 70%. Friday, partly sunny. A chance of showers and thunderstorms in the afternoon. Highs in the mid-80s. Chance of rain 50%. Friday night, showers likely with a chance of thunderstorms in the evening. Lows in the lower 60s. Chance of rain 60%. Saturday, mostly sunny. Highs in the mid-80s. Saturday night, mostly clear in the evening, then becoming partly cloudy. Lows in the lower 60s. Sunday, partly sunny. A chance of showers and thunderstorms in the afternoon. Highs in the mid-80s. Chance of rain 40%. Sunday night, partly cloudy in the evening, then becoming mostly cloudy. A chance of showers and thunderstorms. Lows in the mid-60s. Chance of rain 50%. Monday, partly sunny with a chance of showers. A chance of thunderstorms in the afternoon. Highs in the mid-80s. Chance of rain 50%. At 9 a.m., in Sioux City, the temperature was 71 and the dew point 56. The relative humidity was 58%. Wind was southeast at 12 miles an hour. The pressure was 30.23 inches and rising. Elsewhere in northwest Iowa, Morris was partly sunny and 72. Sheldon was mostly sunny and 70. Cherokee was partly sunny and 70. Spencer was partly sunny and 69. Storm Lake was partly sunny and 70. Other conditions across the northern plains, farther east in Iowa, temperatures were between 67 and 68 degrees. At Cedar Rapids, it was sunny. At Waterloo, it was mostly sunny. At Des Moines, it was partly sunny. In eastern Nebraska, skies ranged from partly sunny to cloudy, and temperatures were between 70 and 72 degrees. In eastern South Dakota, temperatures were between 71 and 72 degrees. It was partly sunny at Mitchell and Sioux Falls. And in southern Minnesota, temperatures were between 69 and 72 degrees. At Rochester, it was sunny. It was mostly sunny at Worthington and Minneapolis. It was partly sunny at Marshall and Mankato. Once again, at 9 a.m. Sioux City had a temperature of 71. The current time is 9:15 a.m. Central Daylight Time. Operating on a frequency of 162.475 MHz, this is NOAA Weather Radio Station WXL62, broadcasting from a transmitter near Lawton, Iowa. Our program originates from the National Weather Service in Sioux Falls and serves Sioux City and the surrounding Siouxland area. This hazardous weather outlook is for northwest Iowa, west central Iowa, southwest Minnesota, northeast Nebraska, central South Dakota, east central South Dakota, south central South Dakota, and southeast South Dakota. For today and tonight, scattered showers and non-severe thunderstorms will be possible this afternoon, mainly near and west of I-29. A weakening line of storms may move out of central South Dakota tonight. If the line holds together, areas west of Huron to Lake Andes could see isolated stronger winds up to 50 to 60 miles an hour. For Wednesday through Monday, severe storm risks will shift east late Wednesday afternoon and evening, with a level 2 of 5 risk for severe weather northwest of a line from Lake Andes to Madison and Brookings south.

Dakota. Primary threats in this area will be hail to 2 inches or larger and damaging winds up to 70 miles an hour. Storms will gradually weaken as they continue south during the later evening and overnight. The main focus for Thursday will be on storms which develop in western South Dakota during the afternoon. These storms could evolve into a line bringing a risk of damaging winds into southeast South Dakota Thursday night. Spotter activation is not expected at this time. Your National Weather Service forecast for Siouxland. Today, mostly cloudy. Highs in the lower 80s. Southeast winds 10 to 15 miles an hour with gusts up to 25 miles an hour. Tonight, mostly cloudy. Lows in the upper 50s. Southeast winds 5 to 10 miles an hour with gusts up to 20 miles an hour. Wednesday, partly sunny. A slight chance of showers in the morning, then a chance of showers with a slight chance of thunderstorms in the afternoon. Highs in the lower 80s. South winds 10 to 15 miles an hour with gusts up to 30 miles an hour. Chance of rain 50%. Wednesday night, mostly cloudy with a chance of thunderstorms. A chance of showers in the evening, then showers likely after midnight. Lows in the lower 60s. South winds 10 to 15 miles an hour with gusts up to 25 miles an hour. Chance of rain 70%. Thursday, showers likely with a slight chance of thunderstorms in the morning, then showers likely with a chance of thunderstorms in the afternoon. Highs in the lower 80s. South winds around 10 miles an hour with gusts up to 20 miles an hour. Chance of rain 70%. Thursday night, showers likely. A chance of thunderstorms, mainly in the evening. Lows in the lower 60s. Chance of rain 70%. Friday, partly sunny. A chance of showers and thunderstorms in the afternoon. Highs in the mid-80s. Chance of rain 50%. Friday night, showers likely with a chance of thunderstorms in the evening. Lows in the lower 60s. Chance of rain 60%. Saturday, mostly sunny. Highs in the mid-80s. Saturday night, mostly clear in the evening, then becoming partly cloudy. Lows in the lower 60s. Sunday, partly sunny. A chance of showers and thunderstorms in the afternoon. Highs in the mid-80s. Chance of rain 40%. Sunday night, partly cloudy in the evening, then becoming mostly cloudy. A chance of showers and thunderstorms. Lows in the mid-60s. Chance of rain 50%. Monday, partly sunny with a chance of showers. A chance of thunderstorms in the afternoon. Highs in the mid-80s. Chance of rain 50%. At 9 a.m., in Sioux City, the temperature was 71 and the dew point 56. The relative humidity was 58%. Wind was southeast at 12 miles an hour. The pressure was 30.23 inches and rising. Elsewhere in northwest Iowa, Morris was partly sunny and 72. Sheldon was mostly sunny and 70. Cherokee was partly sunny and 70. Spencer was partly sunny and 69. Storm Lake was partly sunny and 70. Other conditions across the northern plains, farther east in Iowa, temperatures were between 67 and 68 degrees. At Cedar Rapids, it was sunny. At Waterloo, it was mostly sunny. At Des Moines, it was partly sunny. In eastern Nebraska, skies ranged from partly sunny to cloudy, and temperatures were between 70 and 72 degrees. In eastern South Dakota, temperatures were between 71 and 72 degrees. It was partly sunny at Mitchell and Sioux Falls. And in southern Minnesota, temperatures were between 69 and 72 degrees. At Rochester, it was sunny. It was mostly sunny at Worthington and Minneapolis. It was partly sunny at Marshall and Mankato. Once again, at 9 a.m., Sioux City had a temperature of 71. The current time is 9:21 a.m. Central Daylight Time. Operating on a frequency of 162.475 MHz, this is NOAA Weather Radio Station WXL62, broadcasting from a transmitter near Lawton, Iowa. 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

Weather Service in Sioux Falls and serves Sioux City and the surrounding Siouxland area. This hazardous weather outlook is for northwest Iowa, west central Iowa, southwest Minnesota, northeast Nebraska, central South Dakota, east central South Dakota, south central South Dakota, and southeast South Dakota. For today and tonight, scattered showers and non-severe thunderstorms will be possible this afternoon, mainly near and west of I-29. A weakening line of storms may move out of central South Dakota tonight. If the line holds together, areas west of Huron to Lake Andes could see isolated stronger winds up to 50 to 60 miles an hour. For Wednesday through Monday, severe storm risks will shift east late Wednesday afternoon and evening, with a level 2 of 5 risk for severe weather northwest of a line from Lake Andes to Madison and Brookings, South Dakota. Primary threats in this area will be hail to 2 inches or larger and damaging winds up to 70 miles an hour. Storms will gradually weaken as they continue south during the later evening and overnight. The main focus for Thursday will be on storms which develop in western South Dakota during the afternoon. These storms could evolve into a line bringing a risk of damaging winds into southeast South Dakota Thursday night. Spotter activation is not expected at this time. Your National Weather Service forecast for Siouxland. Today, mostly cloudy. Highs in the lower 80s. Southeast winds 10 to 15 miles an hour with gusts up to 25 miles an hour. Tonight, mostly cloudy. Lows in the upper 50s. Southeast winds 5 to 10 miles an hour with gusts up to 20 miles an hour. Wednesday, partly sunny. A slight chance of showers in the morning, then a chance of showers with a slight chance of thunderstorms in the afternoon. Highs in the lower 80s. South winds 10 to 15 miles an hour with gusts up to 30 miles an hour. Chance of rain 50%. Wednesday night, mostly cloudy with a chance of thunderstorms. A chance of showers in the evening, then showers likely after midnight. Lows in the lower 60s. South winds 10 to 15 miles an hour with gusts up to 25 miles an hour. Chance of rain 70%. Thursday, showers likely with a slight chance of thunderstorms in the morning, then showers likely with a chance of thunderstorms in the afternoon. Highs in the lower 80s. South winds around 10 miles an hour with gusts up to 20 miles an hour. Chance of rain 70%. Thursday night, showers likely. A chance of thunderstorms, mainly in the evening. Lows in the lower 60s. Chance of rain 70%. Friday, partly sunny. A chance of showers and thunderstorms in the afternoon. Highs in the mid-80s. Chance of rain 50%. Friday night, showers likely with a chance of thunderstorms in the evening. Lows in the lower 60s. Chance of rain 60%. Saturday, mostly sunny. Highs in the mid-80s. Saturday night, mostly clear in the evening, then becoming partly cloudy. Lows in the lower 60s. Sunday, partly sunny. A chance of showers and thunderstorms in the afternoon. Highs in the mid-80s. Chance of rain 40%. Sunday night, partly cloudy in the evening, then becoming mostly cloudy. A chance of showers and thunderstorms. Lows in the mid-60s. Chance of rain 50%. Monday, partly sunny with a chance of showers. A chance of thunderstorms in the afternoon. Highs in the mid-80s. Chance of rain 50%. At 9 a.m., in Sioux City, the temperature was 71 and the dew point 56. The relative humidity was 58%. Wind was southeast at 12 miles an hour. The pressure was 30.23 inches and rising. Elsewhere in northwest Iowa, Morris was partly sunny and 72. Sheldon was mostly sunny and 70. Cherokee was partly sunny and 70. Spencer was partly sunny and 69. Storm Lake was partly sunny and 70. Other conditions across the northern plains, farther east in Iowa, temperatures were between 67 and 68 degrees. At Cedar Rapids, it was sunny. At Waterloo, it was mostly sunny. At Des Moines, it was partly sunny. In eastern Nebraska, skies ranged from partly sunny to cloudy.

and temperatures were between 70 and 72 degrees. In eastern South Dakota, temperatures were between 71 and 72 degrees. It was partly sunny at Mitchell and Sioux Falls. And in southern Minnesota, temperatures were between 69 and 72 degrees. At Rochester, it was sunny. It was mostly sunny at Worthington and Minneapolis. It was partly sunny at Marshall and Mankato. Once again, at 9 a.m. Sioux City had a temperature of 71. The current time is 9:27 a.m. Central Daylight Time. Operating on a frequency of 162.475 MHz, this is NOAA Weather Radio Station WXL62, broadcasting from a transmitter near Lawton, Iowa. Our program originates from the National Weather Service in Sioux Falls and serves Sioux City and the surrounding Siouxland area. This hazardous weather outlook is for northwest Iowa, west central Iowa, southwest Minnesota, northeast Nebraska, central South Dakota, east central South Dakota, south central South Dakota, and southeast South Dakota. For today and tonight, scattered showers and non-severe thunderstorms will be possible this afternoon, mainly near and west of I-29. A weakening line of storms may move out of central South Dakota tonight. If the line holds together, areas west of Huron to Lake Andes could see isolated stronger winds up to 50 to 60 miles an hour. For Wednesday through Monday, severe storm risks will shift east late Wednesday afternoon and evening, with a level 2 of 5 risk for severe weather northwest of a line from Lake Andes to Madison and Brookings, South Dakota. Primary threats in this area will be hail to 2 inches or larger and damaging winds up to 70 miles an hour. Storms will gradually weaken as they continue south during the later evening and overnight. The main focus for Thursday will be on storms which develop in western South Dakota during the afternoon. These storms could evolve into a line bringing a risk of damaging winds into southeast South Dakota Thursday night. Spotter activation is not expected at this time. Your National Weather Service forecast for Siouxland. Today, mostly cloudy. Highs in the lower 80s. Southeast winds 10 to 15 miles an hour with gusts up to 25 miles an hour. Tonight, mostly cloudy. Lows in the upper 50s. Southeast winds 5 to 10 miles an hour with gusts up to 20 miles an hour. Wednesday, partly sunny. A slight chance of showers in the morning, then a chance of showers with a slight chance of thunderstorms in the afternoon. Highs in the lower 80s. South winds 10 to 15 miles an hour with gusts up to 30 miles an hour. Chance of rain 50%. Wednesday night, mostly cloudy with a chance of thunderstorms. A chance of showers in the evening, then showers likely after midnight. Lows in the lower 60s. South winds 10 to 15 miles an hour with gusts up to 25 miles an hour. Chance of rain 70%. Thursday. Showers likely with a slight chance of thunderstorms in the morning, then showers likely with a chance of thunderstorms in the afternoon. Highs in the lower 80s. South winds around 10 miles an hour with gusts up to 20 miles an hour. Chance of rain 70%. Thursday night, showers likely. A chance of thunderstorms, mainly in the evening. Lows in the lower 60s. Chance of rain 70%. Friday, partly sunny. A chance of showers and thunderstorms in the afternoon. Highs in the mid-80s. Chance of rain 50%. Friday night, showers likely with a chance of thunderstorms in the evening. Lows in the lower 60s. Chance of rain 60%. Saturday, mostly sunny. Highs in the mid-80s. Saturday night, mostly clear in the evening, then becoming partly cloudy. Lows in the lower 60s. Sunday, partly sunny. A chance of showers and thunderstorms in the afternoon. Highs in the mid-80s. Chance of rain 40%. Sunday night, partly cloudy in the evening, then becoming mostly cloudy. A chance of showers and thunderstorms. Lows in the mid-60s. Chance of rain 50%. Monday, partly sunny with a chance of showers. A chance of thunderstorms in the afternoon. Highs in the mid-80s. Chance of rain 50%.

at 9 a.m. in Sioux City, the temperature was 71 and the dew point 56. The relative humidity was 58%. Wind was southeast at 12 miles an hour. The pressure was 30.23 inches and rising. Elsewhere in northwest Iowa, Morris was partly sunny and 72. Sheldon was mostly sunny and 70. Cherokee was partly sunny and 70. Spencer was partly sunny and 69. Storm Lake was partly sunny and 70. Other conditions across the northern plains, farther east in Iowa, temperatures were between 67 and 68 degrees. At Cedar Rapids, it was sunny. At Waterloo, it was mostly sunny. At Des Moines, it was partly sunny. In eastern Nebraska, skies ranged from partly sunny to cloudy, and temperatures were between 70 and 72 degrees. In eastern South Dakota, temperatures were between 71 and 72 degrees. It was partly sunny at Mitchell and Sioux Falls. And in southern Minnesota, temperatures were between 69 and 71 and 72 degrees. It was partly sunny at Mitchell and Sioux Falls. And in southern Minnesota, temperatures were between 69 and 72 degrees. At Rochester, it was sunny. It was mostly sunny at Worthington and Minneapolis. It was partly sunny at Marshall and Mankato. Once again, at 9 a.m. Sioux City had a temperature of 71. The current time is 9:33 a.m. Central Daylight Time. Operating on a frequency of 162.475 MHz, this is NOAA Weather Radio Station WXL62, broadcasting from a transmitter near Lawton, Iowa. Our program originates from the National Weather Service in Sioux Falls and serves Sioux City and the surrounding Siouxland area. This hazardous weather outlook is for northwest Iowa, west central Iowa, southwest Minnesota, northeast Nebraska, central South Dakota, east central South Dakota, south central South Dakota, and southeast South Dakota. For today and tonight, scattered showers and non-severe thunderstorms will be possible this afternoon, mainly near and west of I-29. A weakening line of storms may move out of central South Dakota tonight. If the line holds together, areas west of Huron to Lake Andes could see isolated stronger winds up to 50 to 60 miles an hour. For Wednesday through Monday, severe storm risks will shift east late Wednesday afternoon and evening, with a level 2 of 5 risk for severe weather northwest of a line from Lake Andes to Madison and Brookings, South Dakota. Primary threats in this area will be hail to 2 inches or larger and damaging winds up to 70 miles an hour. Storms will gradually weaken as they continue south during the later evening and overnight. The main focus for Thursday will be on storms which develop in western South Dakota during the afternoon. These storms could evolve into a line bringing a risk of damaging winds into southeast South Dakota Thursday night. Spotter activation is not expected at this time. Your National Weather Service forecast for Siouxland. Today, mostly cloudy. Highs in the lower 80s. Southeast winds 10 to 15 miles an hour with gusts up to 25 miles an hour. Tonight, mostly cloudy. Lows in the upper 50s. Southeast winds 5 to 10 miles an hour with gusts up to 20 miles an hour. Wednesday, partly sunny. A slight chance of showers in the morning, then a chance of showers with a slight chance of thunderstorms in the afternoon. Highs in the lower 80s. South winds 10 to 15 miles an hour with gusts up to 30 miles an hour. Chance of rain 50%. Wednesday night, mostly cloudy with a chance of thunderstorms. A chance of showers in the evening, then showers likely after midnight. Lows in the lower 60s. South winds 10 to 15 miles an hour with gusts up to 25 miles an hour. Chance of rain 70%. Thursday, showers likely with a slight chance of thunderstorms in the morning, then showers likely with a chance of thunderstorms in the afternoon. Highs in the lower 80s. South winds around 10 miles an hour with gusts up to 20 miles an hour. Chance of rain 70%. Thursday night, showers likely. A chance of thunderstorms, mainly in the evening. Lows in the lower 60s. Chance of rain 70%. Friday, partly sunny.

a chance of showers and thunderstorms in the afternoon. Highs in the mid-80s. Chance of rain 50%. Friday night, showers likely with a chance of thunderstorms in the evening. Lows in the lower 60s. Chance of rain 60%. Saturday, mostly sunny. Highs in the mid-80s. Saturday night, mostly clear in the evening, then becoming partly cloudy. Lows in the lower 60s. Sunday, partly sunny. A chance of showers and thunderstorms in the afternoon. Highs in the mid-80s. Chance of rain 40%. Sunday night, partly cloudy in the evening, then becoming mostly cloudy. A chance of showers and thunderstorms. Lows in the mid-60s. Chance of rain 50%. Monday, partly sunny with a chance of showers. A chance of thunderstorms in the afternoon. Highs in the mid-80s. Chance of rain 50%. At 9 a.m., in Sioux City, the temperature was 71 and the dew point 56. The relative humidity was 58%. Wind was southeast at 12 miles an hour. The pressure was 30.23 inches and rising. Elsewhere in northwest Iowa, Morris was partly sunny and 72. Sheldon was mostly sunny and 70. Cherokee was partly sunny and 70. Spencer was partly sunny and 69. Storm Lake was partly sunny and 70. Other conditions across the northern plains, farther east in Iowa, temperatures were between 67 and 68 degrees. At Cedar Rapids, it was sunny. At Waterloo, it was mostly sunny. At Des Moines, it was partly sunny. In eastern Nebraska, skies ranged from partly sunny to cloudy, and temperatures were between 70 and 72 degrees. In eastern South Dakota, temperatures were between 71 and 72 degrees. It was partly sunny at Mitchell and Sioux Falls. And in southern Minnesota, temperatures were between 69 and 72 degrees. At Rochester, it was sunny. It was mostly sunny at Worthington and Minneapolis. It was partly sunny at Marshall and Mankato. Once again, at 9 a.m. Sioux City had a temperature of 71. The current time is 9:39 a.m. Central Daylight Time. Operating on a frequency of 162.475 MHz, this is NOAA Weather Radio Station WXL62, broadcasting from a transmitter near Lawton, Iowa. Our program originates from the National Weather Service in Sioux Falls and serves Sioux City and the surrounding Siouxland area. This hazardous weather outlook is for northwest Iowa, west central Iowa, southwest Minnesota, northeast Nebraska, central South Dakota, east central South Dakota, south central South Dakota, and southeast South Dakota. For today and tonight, scattered showers and non-severe thunderstorms will be possible this afternoon, mainly near and west of I-29. A weakening line of storms may move out of central South Dakota tonight. If the line holds together, areas west of Huron to Lake Andes could see isolated stronger winds up to 50 to 60 miles an hour. For Wednesday through Monday, severe storm risks will shift east late Wednesday afternoon and evening, with a level 2 of 5 risk for severe weather northwest of a line from Lake Andes to Madison and Brookings, South Dakota. Primary threats in this area will be hail to 2 inches or larger and damaging winds up to 70 miles an hour. Storms will gradually weaken as they continue south during the later evening and overnight. The main focus for Thursday will be on storms which develop in western South Dakota during the afternoon. These storms could evolve into a line bringing a risk of damaging winds into southeast South Dakota Thursday night. Spotter activation is not expected at this time. Your National Weather Service forecast for Siouxland. Today, mostly cloudy. Highs in the lower 80s. Southeast winds 10 to 15 miles an hour with gusts up to 25 miles an hour. Tonight, mostly cloudy. Lows in the upper 50s. Southeast winds 5 to 10 miles an hour with gusts up to 20 miles an hour. Wednesday, partly sunny. A slight chance of showers in the morning, then a chance of showers with a slight chance of thunderstorms in the afternoon. Highs in the lower 80s. South winds 10 to 15 miles an hour with gusts up to 30 miles an hour.

chance of rain 50%. Wednesday night, mostly cloudy with a chance of thunderstorms. A chance of showers in the evening, then showers likely after midnight. Lows in the lower 60s. South winds 10 to 15 miles an hour with gusts up to 25 miles an hour. Chance of rain 70%. Thursday, showers likely with a slight chance of thunderstorms in the morning, then showers likely with a chance of thunderstorms in the afternoon. Highs in the lower 80s. South winds around 10 miles an hour with gusts up to 20 miles an hour. Chance of rain 70%. Thursday night, showers likely. A chance of thunderstorms, mainly in the evening. Lows in the lower 60s. Chance of rain 70%. Friday, partly sunny. A chance of showers and thunderstorms in the afternoon. Highs in the mid-80s. Chance of rain 50%. Friday night, showers likely with a chance of thunderstorms in the evening. Lows in the lower 60s. Chance of rain 60%. Saturday, mostly sunny. Highs in the mid-80s. Saturday night, mostly clear in the evening, then becoming partly cloudy. Lows in the lower 60s. Sunday, partly sunny. A chance of showers and thunderstorms in the afternoon. Highs in the mid-80s. Chance of rain 40%. Sunday night, partly cloudy in the evening, then becoming mostly cloudy. A chance of showers and thunderstorms. Lows in the mid-60s. Chance of rain 50%. Monday, partly sunny with a chance of showers. A chance of thunderstorms in the afternoon. Highs in the mid-80s. Chance of rain 50%. At 9 a.m., in Sioux City, the temperature was 71 and the dew point 56. The relative humidity was 58%. Wind was southeast at 12 miles an hour. The pressure was 30.23 inches and rising. Elsewhere in northwest Iowa, Morris was partly sunny and 72. Sheldon was mostly sunny and 70. Cherokee was partly sunny and 70. Spencer was partly sunny and 69. Storm Lake was partly sunny and 70. Other conditions across the northern plains, farther east in Iowa, temperatures were between 67 and 68 degrees. At Cedar Rapids, it was sunny. At Waterloo, it was mostly sunny. At Des Moines, it was partly sunny. In eastern Nebraska, skies ranged from partly sunny to cloudy, and temperatures were between 70 and 72 degrees. In eastern South Dakota, temperatures were between 71 and 72 degrees. It was partly sunny at Mitchell and Sioux Falls. And in southern Minnesota, temperatures were between 69 and 72 degrees. At Rochester, it was sunny. It was mostly sunny at Worthington and Minneapolis. It was partly sunny at Marshall and Mankato. Once again, at 9 a.m., Sioux City had a temperature of 71. The current time is 9:45 a.m. Central Daylight Time. Operating on a frequency of 162.475 MHz, this is NOAA Weather Radio Station WXL62, broadcasting from a transmitter near Lawton, Iowa. Our program originates from the National Weather Service in Sioux Falls and serves Sioux City and the surrounding Siouxland area. This hazardous weather outlook is for northwest Iowa, west central Iowa, southwest Minnesota, northeast Nebraska, central South Dakota, east central South Dakota, south central South Dakota, and southeast South Dakota. For today and tonight, scattered showers and non-severe thunderstorms will be possible this afternoon, mainly near and west of I-29. A weakening line of storms may move out of central South Dakota tonight. If the line holds together, areas west of Huron to Lake Andes could see isolated stronger winds up to 50 to 60 miles an hour. For Wednesday through Monday, severe storm risks will shift east late Wednesday afternoon and evening, with a level 2 of 5 risk for severe weather northwest of a line from Lake Andes to Madison and Brookings, South Dakota. Primary threats in this area will be hail to 2 inches or larger and damaging winds up to 70 miles an hour. Storms will gradually weaken as they continue south during the later evening and overnight. The main focus for Thursday will be on storms which develop in western South Dakota during the afternoon.
These storms could evolve into a line, bringing a risk of damaging winds into southeast South Dakota Thursday night. Spotter activation is not expected at this time. Your National Weather Service forecast for Sioux Land. Today, mostly cloudy. Highs in the lower 80s. Southeast winds 10 to 15 miles an hour with gusts up to 25 miles an hour. Tonight, mostly cloudy. Lows in the upper 50s. Southeast winds 5 to 10 miles an hour with gusts up to 20 miles an hour. Wednesday, partly sunny. A slight chance of showers in the morning, then a chance of showers with a slight chance of thunderstorms in the afternoon. Highs in the lower 80s. South winds 10 to 15 miles an hour with gusts up to 30 miles an hour. Chance of rain 50%. Wednesday night, mostly cloudy with a chance of thunderstorms. A chance of showers in the evening, then showers likely after midnight. Lows in the lower 60s. South winds 10 to 15 miles an hour with gusts up to 25 miles an hour. Chance of rain 70%. Thursday, showers likely with a slight chance of thunderstorms in the morning, then showers likely with a chance of thunderstorms in the afternoon. Highs in the lower 80s. South winds around 10 miles an hour with gusts up to 20 miles an hour. Chance of rain 70%. Thursday night, showers likely. A chance of thunderstorms, mainly in the evening. Lows in the lower 60s. Chance of rain 70%. Friday, partly sunny. A chance of showers and thunderstorms in the afternoon. Highs in the mid-80s. Chance of rain 50%. Friday night, showers likely with a chance of thunderstorms in the evening. Lows in the lower 60s. Chance of rain 60%. Saturday, mostly sunny. Highs in the mid-80s. Saturday night, mostly clear in the evening, then becoming partly cloudy. Lows in the lower 60s. Sunday, partly sunny. A chance of showers and thunderstorms in the afternoon. Highs in the mid-80s. Chance of rain 40%. Sunday night, partly cloudy in the evening, then becoming mostly cloudy. A chance of showers and thunderstorms. Lows in the mid-60s. Chance of rain 50%. Monday, partly sunny with a chance of showers. A chance of thunderstorms in the afternoon. Highs in the mid-80s. Chance of rain 50%. At 9 a.m., in Sioux City, the temperature was 71 and the dew point 56. The relative humidity was 58%. Wind was southeast at 12 miles an hour. The pressure was 30.23 inches and rising. Elsewhere in northwest Iowa, Morris was partly sunny and 72. Sheldon was mostly sunny and 70. Cherokee was partly sunny and 70. Spencer was partly sunny and 69. Storm Lake was partly sunny and 70. Other conditions across the northern plains, farther east in Iowa, temperatures were between 67 and 68 degrees. At Cedar Rapids, it was sunny. At Waterloo, it was mostly sunny. At Des Moines, it was partly sunny. In eastern Nebraska, skies ranged from partly sunny to cloudy, and temperatures were between 70 and 72 degrees. In eastern South Dakota, temperatures were between 71 and 72 degrees. It was partly sunny at Mitchell and Sioux Falls. And in southern Minnesota, temperatures were between 69 and 72 degrees. At Rochester, it was sunny. It was mostly sunny at Worthington and Minneapolis. It was partly sunny at Marshall and Mankato. Once again, at 9 a.m., Sioux City had a temperature of 71. The current time is 9:51 a.m. Central Daylight Time. Operating on a frequency of 162.475 MHz, this is NOAA Weather Radio Station WXL62, broadcasting from a transmitter near Lawton, Iowa. Our program originates from the National Weather Service in Sioux Falls and serves Sioux City and the surrounding Sioux Land area. This hazardous weather outlook is for northwest Iowa, west central Iowa, southwest Minnesota, northeast Nebraska, central South Dakota, east central South Dakota, south central South Dakota, and southeast

South Dakota. For today and tonight, scattered showers and not a few thunderstorms will be possible this afternoon, mainly near and west of I-29. A weakening line of storms may move out of central South Dakota tonight. If the line holds together, areas west of Huron to Lake Andes could see isolated stronger winds up to 50 to 60 miles an hour. For Wednesday through Monday, severe storm risks will shift east late Wednesday afternoon and evening, with a level 2 of 5 risk for severe weather northwest of a line from Lake Andes to Madison and Brookings, South Dakota. Primary threats in this area will be hail to 2 inches or larger and damaging winds up to 70 miles an hour. Storms will gradually weaken as they continue south during the later evening and overnight. The main focus for Thursday will be on storms which develop in western South Dakota during the afternoon. These storms could evolve into a line bringing a risk of damaging winds into southeast South Dakota Thursday night. Spotter activation is not expected at this time. Your National Weather Service forecast for Siouxland. Today, mostly cloudy. Highs in the lower 80s. Southeast winds 10 to 15 miles an hour with gusts up to 25 miles an hour. Tonight, mostly cloudy. Lows in the upper 50s. Southeast winds 5 to 10 miles an hour with gusts up to 20 miles an hour. Wednesday, partly sunny. A slight chance of showers in the morning, then a chance of showers with a slight chance of thunderstorms in the afternoon. Highs in the lower 80s. South winds 10 to 15 miles an hour with gusts up to 30 miles an hour. Chance of rain 50%. Wednesday night, mostly cloudy with a chance of thunderstorms. A chance of showers in the evening, then showers likely after midnight. Lows in the lower 60s. South winds 10 to 15 miles an hour with gusts up to 25 miles an hour. Chance of rain 70%. Thursday, showers likely with a slight chance of thunderstorms in the morning, then showers likely with a chance of thunderstorms in the afternoon. Highs in the lower 80s. South winds around 10 miles an hour with gusts up to 20 miles an hour. Chance of rain 70%. Thursday night, showers likely. A chance of thunderstorms, mainly in the evening. Lows in the lower 60s. Chance of rain 70%. Friday, partly sunny. A chance of showers and thunderstorms in the afternoon. Highs in the mid-80s. Chance of rain 50%. Friday night, showers likely with a chance of thunderstorms in the evening. Lows in the lower 60s. Chance of rain 60%. Saturday, mostly sunny. Highs in the mid-80s. Saturday night, mostly clear in the evening, then becoming partly cloudy. Lows in the lower 60s. Sunday, partly sunny. A chance of showers and thunderstorms in the afternoon. Highs in the mid-80s. Chance of rain 40%. Sunday night, partly cloudy in the evening, then becoming mostly cloudy. A chance of showers and thunderstorms. Lows in the mid-60s. Chance of rain 50%. Monday, partly sunny with a chance of showers. A chance of thunderstorms in the afternoon. Highs in the mid-80s. Chance of rain 50%. At 9 a.m., in Sioux City, the temperature was 71, and the dew point 56. The relative humidity was 58%. Wind was southeast at 12 miles an hour. The pressure was 30.23 inches and rising. Elsewhere in northwest Iowa, Morris was partly sunny and 72. Sheldon was mostly sunny and 70. Cherokee was partly sunny and 70. Spencer was partly sunny and 69. Storm Lake was partly sunny and 70. Other conditions across the northern plains, farther east in Iowa, temperatures were between 67 and 68 degrees. At Cedar Rapids, it was sunny. At Waterloo, it was mostly sunny. At Des Moines, it was partly sunny. In eastern Nebraska, skies ranged from partly sunny to cloudy, and temperatures were between 70 and 72 degrees. In eastern South Dakota, temperatures were between 71 and 72 degrees. It was partly sunny at Mitchell and Sioux Falls. And in southern Minnesota, temperatures were between 69 and 72 degrees.
at Rochester, it was sunny. It was mostly sunny at Worthington and Minneapolis. It was partly sunny at Marshall and Mankato. Once again, at 9 a.m., Sioux City had a temperature of 71. The current time is 9:56 a.m. Central Daylight Time. Operating on a frequency of 162.475 MHz, this is NOAA Weather Radio Station WXL62, broadcasting from a transmitter near Lawton, Iowa. Our program originates from the National Weather Service in Sioux Falls and serves Sioux City and the surrounding Siouxland area. This hazardous weather outlook is for northwest Iowa, west central Iowa, southwest Minnesota, northeast Nebraska, central South Dakota, east central South Dakota, south central South Dakota, and southeast South Dakota. For today and tonight, scattered showers and non-severe thunderstorms will be possible this afternoon, mainly near and west of I-29. A weakening line of storms may move out of central South Dakota tonight. If the line holds together, areas west of Huron to Lake Andes could see isolated stronger winds up to 50 to 60 miles an hour. For Wednesday through Monday, severe storm risks will shift east late Wednesday afternoon and evening, with a level 2 of 5 risk for severe weather northwest of a line from Lake Andes to Madison and Brookings, South Dakota. Primary threats in this area will be hail to 2 inches or larger and damaging winds up to 70 miles an hour. Storms will gradually weaken as they continue south during the later evening and overnight. The main focus for Thursday will be on storms which develop in western South Dakota during the afternoon. These storms could evolve into a line bringing a risk of damaging winds into southeast South Dakota Thursday night. Spotter activation is not expected at this time. Your National Weather Service forecast for Siouxland. Rest of today, mostly cloudy. Highs in the lower 80s. Southeast winds 10 to 15 miles an hour with gusts up to 25 miles an hour. Tonight, mostly cloudy. Lows in the upper 50s. Southeast winds 5 to 10 miles an hour with gusts up to 20 miles an hour. Wednesday, partly sunny. A slight chance of showers in the morning, then a chance of showers with a slight chance of thunderstorms in the afternoon. Highs in the lower 80s. South winds 10 to 15 miles an hour with gusts up to 30 miles an hour. Chance of rain 50%. Wednesday night, mostly cloudy with a chance of thunderstorms. A chance of showers in the evening, then showers likely after midnight. Lows in the lower 60s. South winds 10 to 15 miles an hour with gusts up to 25 miles an hour. Chance of rain 70%. Thursday, showers likely with a slight chance of thunderstorms in the morning, then showers likely with a chance of thunderstorms in the afternoon. Highs in the lower 80s. South winds around 10 miles an hour with gusts up to 20 miles an hour. Chance of rain 70%. Thursday night, showers likely. A chance of thunderstorms, mainly in the evening. Lows in the lower 60s. Chance of rain 70%. Friday, partly sunny. A chance of showers and thunderstorms in the afternoon. Highs in the mid-80s. Chance of rain 50%. Friday night, showers likely with a chance of thunderstorms in the evening. Lows in the lower 60s. Chance of rain 60%. Saturday, mostly sunny. Highs in the mid-80s. Saturday night, mostly clear in the evening, then becoming partly cloudy. Lows in the lower 60s. Sunday, partly sunny. A chance of showers and thunderstorms in the afternoon. Highs in the mid-80s. Chance of rain 40%. Sunday night, partly cloudy in the evening, then becoming mostly cloudy. A chance of showers and thunderstorms. Lows in the mid-60s. Chance of rain 50%. Monday, partly sunny with a chance of showers. A chance of thunderstorms in the afternoon. Highs in the mid-80s. Chance of rain 50%. At 10 a.m., in Sioux City, the temperature was 73 and the dew point 52. The relative humidity was 47%. Wind was southeast at 16 miles an hour. The pressure was 30.25 inches and rising. Elsewhere in northwest Iowa,

Florence was partly sunny and 73. Spencer was mostly sunny and 71. Other conditions across the northern plains, farther east in Iowa, temperatures were between 70 and 71 degrees. At Cedar Rapids, it was sunny. At Waterloo, it was mostly sunny. At Des Moines, it was partly sunny. In eastern Nebraska, skies ranged from partly sunny to cloudy, and temperatures were between 72 and 74 degrees. In eastern South Dakota, temperatures were between 74 and 76 degrees. It was partly sunny at Mitchell and Sioux Falls. And in southern Minnesota, temperatures were between 72 and 76 degrees. At Rochester, it was sunny. It was mostly sunny at Worthington and Minneapolis. It was partly sunny at Marshall and Mankato. Once again, at 10 a.m. Sioux City had a temperature of 73. The current time is 10:02 a.m. Central Daylight Time. Operating on a frequency of 162.475 MHz, this is NOAA Weather Radio Station WXL62, broadcasting from a transmitter near Lawton, Iowa. Our program originates from the National Weather Service in Sioux Falls and serves Sioux City and the surrounding Siouxland area. This hazardous weather outlook is for northwest Iowa, west central Iowa, southwest Minnesota, northeast Nebraska, central South Dakota, east central South Dakota, south central South Dakota, and southeast South Dakota. For today and tonight, scattered showers and non-severe thunderstorms will be possible this afternoon, mainly near and west of I-29. A weakening line of storms may move out of central South Dakota tonight. If the line holds together, areas west of Huron to Lake Andes could see isolated stronger winds up to 50 to 60 miles an hour. For Wednesday through Monday, severe storm risks will shift east late Wednesday afternoon and evening, with a level 2 of 5 risk for severe weather northwest of a line from Lake Andes to Madison and Brookings, South Dakota. Primary threats in this area will be hail to 2 inches or larger and damaging winds up to 70 miles an hour. Storms will gradually weaken as they continue south during the later evening and overnight. The main focus for Thursday will be on storms which develop in western South Dakota during the afternoon. These storms could evolve into a line bringing a risk of damaging winds into southeast South Dakota Thursday night. Spotter activation is not expected at this time. Your National Weather Service forecast for Siouxland. Rest of today, mostly cloudy. Highs in the lower 80s. Southeast winds 10 to 15 miles an hour with gusts up to 25 miles an hour. Tonight, mostly cloudy. Lows in the upper 50s. Southeast winds 5 to 10 miles an hour with gusts up to 20 miles an hour. Wednesday, partly sunny. A slight chance of showers in the morning, then a chance of showers with a slight chance of thunderstorms in the afternoon. Highs in the lower 80s. South winds 10 to 15 miles an hour with gusts up to 30 miles an hour. Chance of rain 50%. Wednesday night, mostly cloudy with a chance of thunderstorms. A chance of showers in the evening, then showers likely after midnight. Lows in the lower 60s. South winds 10 to 15 miles an hour with gusts up to 25 miles an hour. Chance of rain 70%. Thursday, showers likely with a slight chance of thunderstorms in the morning, then showers likely with a chance of thunderstorms in the afternoon. Highs in the lower 80s. South winds around 10 miles an hour with gusts up to 20 miles an hour. Chance of rain 70%. Thursday night, showers likely. A chance of thunderstorms, mainly in the evening. Lows in the lower 60s. Chance of rain 70%. Friday, partly sunny. A chance of showers and thunderstorms in the afternoon. Highs in the mid-80s. Chance of rain 50%. Friday night, showers likely with a chance of thunderstorms in the evening. Lows in the lower 60s. Chance of rain 60%. Saturday, mostly sunny. Highs in the mid-80s. Saturday night, mostly clear in the evening, then becoming partly cloudy. Lows in the lower 60s. Sunday, partly sunny. A chance of showers and thunderstorms in the afternoon. Highs in the mid-80s.

Sunday night, partly cloudy in the evening, then becoming mostly cloudy. A chance of showers and thunderstorms. Lows in the mid-60s. Chance of rain 50%. Monday, partly sunny with a chance of showers. A chance of thunderstorms in the afternoon. Highs in the mid-80s. Chance of rain 50%. At 10 a.m., in Sioux City, the temperature was 73 and the dew point 52. The relative humidity was 47%. Wind was southeast at 16 miles an hour. The pressure was 30.25 inches and rising. Elsewhere in northwest Iowa, Morris was partly sunny and 73. Spencer was mostly sunny and 71. Other conditions across the northern plains, farther east in Iowa, temperatures were between 70 and 71 degrees. At Cedar Rapids, it was sunny. At Waterloo, it was mostly sunny. At Des Moines, it was partly sunny. In eastern Nebraska, skies ranged from partly sunny to cloudy, and temperatures were between 72 and 74 degrees. In eastern South Dakota, temperatures were between 74 and 76 degrees. It was partly sunny at Mitchell and Sioux Falls. And in southern Minnesota, temperatures were between 72 and 76 degrees. At Rochester, it was sunny. It was mostly sunny at Worthington and Minneapolis. It was partly sunny at Marshall and Mankato. Once again, at 10 a.m. Sioux City had a temperature of 73. The current time is 10:08 a.m. Central Daylight Time. Operating on a frequency of 162.475 MHz, this is NOAA Weather Radio Station WXL62, broadcasting from a transmitter near Lawton, Iowa. Our program originates from the National Weather Service in Sioux Falls and serves Sioux City and the surrounding Siouxland area. This hazardous weather outlook is for northwest Iowa, west central Iowa, southwest Minnesota, northeast Nebraska, central South Dakota, east central South Dakota, south central South Dakota, and southeast South Dakota. For today and tonight, scattered showers and non-severe thunderstorms will be possible this afternoon, mainly near and west of I-29. A weakening line of storms may move out of central South Dakota tonight. If the line holds together, areas west of Huron to Lake Andes could see isolated stronger winds up to 50 to 60 miles an hour. For Wednesday through Monday, severe storm risks will shift east late Wednesday afternoon and evening, with a level 2 of 5 risk for severe weather northwest of a line from Lake Andes to Madison and Brookings, South Dakota. Primary threats in this area will be hail to 2 inches or larger and damaging winds up to 70 miles an hour. Storms will gradually weaken as they continue south during the later evening and overnight. The main focus for Thursday will be on storms which develop in western South Dakota during the afternoon. These storms could evolve into a line bringing a risk of damaging winds into southeast South Dakota Thursday night. Spotter activation is not expected at this time. Your National Weather Service forecast for Siouxland. Rest of today, mostly cloudy. Highs in the lower 80s. Southeast winds 10 to 15 miles an hour with gusts up to 25 miles an hour. Tonight, mostly cloudy. Lows in the upper 50s. Southeast winds 5 to 10 miles an hour with gusts up to 20 miles an hour. Wednesday, partly sunny. A slight chance of showers in the morning, then a chance of showers with a slight chance of thunderstorms in the afternoon. Highs in the lower 80s. South winds 10 to 15 miles an hour with gusts up to 30 miles an hour. Chance of rain 50%. Wednesday night, mostly cloudy with a chance of thunderstorms. A chance of showers in the evening, then showers likely after midnight. Lows in the lower 60s. South winds 10 to 15 miles an hour with gusts up to 25 miles an hour. Chance of rain 70%. Thursday, showers likely with a slight chance of thunderstorms in the morning, then showers likely with a chance of thunderstorms in the afternoon. Highs in the lower 80s. South winds around 10 miles an hour with gusts up to 20 miles an hour. Chance of rain 70%. Thursday night, showers likely. A chance of thunderstorms, mainly in the evening.

partly cloudy in the evening, then becoming mostly cloudy. A chance of showers and thunderstorms. Lows in the mid-60s. Chance of rain 50%. Monday, partly sunny with a chance of showers. A chance of thunderstorms in the afternoon. Highs in the mid-80s. Chance of rain 50%. At 10 a.m., in Sioux City, the temperature was 73 and the dew point 52. The relative humidity was 47%. Wind was southeast at 16 miles an hour. The pressure was 30.25 inches and rising. Elsewhere in northwest Iowa, Morris was mostly sunny and 73. Sheldon was mostly sunny and 73. Cherokee was partly sunny and 73. Spencer was mostly sunny and 71. Storm Lake was mostly sunny and 72. Other conditions across the northern plains, farther east in Iowa, temperatures were between 70 and 71 degrees. At Cedar Rapids, it was sunny. At Waterloo, it was mostly sunny. At Des Moines, it was partly sunny. In eastern Nebraska, skies ranged from partly sunny to cloudy, and temperatures were between 72 and 74 degrees. In eastern South Dakota, temperatures were between 74 and 76 degrees. At Mitchell, it was mostly sunny. At Sioux Falls, it was partly sunny. And in southern Minnesota, temperatures were between 72 and 76 degrees. At Rochester, it was sunny. It was mostly sunny at Worthington, Mankato, and Minneapolis. At Marshall, it was partly sunny. Once again, at 10 a.m. Sioux City had a temperature of 73. The current time is 10:14 a.m. Central Daylight Time. Operating on a frequency of 162.475 MHz, this is NOAA Weather Radio Station WXL62, broadcasting from a transmitter near Lawton, Iowa. Our program originates from the National Weather Service in Sioux Falls and serves Sioux City and the surrounding Siouxland area. This hazardous weather outlook is for northwest Iowa, west central Iowa, southwest Minnesota, northeast Nebraska, central South Dakota, east central South Dakota, south central South Dakota, and southeast South Dakota. For today and tonight, scattered showers and non-severe thunderstorms will be possible this afternoon, mainly near and west of I-29. A weakening line of storms may move out of central South Dakota tonight. If the line holds together, areas west of Huron to Lake Andes could see isolated stronger winds up to 50 to 60 miles an hour. For Wednesday through Monday, severe storm risks will shift east late Wednesday afternoon and evening, with a level 2 of 5 risk for severe weather northwest of a line from Lake Andes to Madison and Brookings, South Dakota. Primary threats in this area will be hail to 2 inches or larger and damaging winds up to 70 miles an hour. Storms will gradually weaken as they continue south during the later evening and overnight. The main focus for Thursday will be on storms which develop in western South Dakota during the afternoon. These storms could evolve into a line bringing a risk of damaging winds into southeast South Dakota Thursday night. Spotter activation is not expected at this time. Your National Weather Service forecast for Siouxland. Rest of today, mostly cloudy. Highs in the lower 80s. Southeast winds 10 to 15 miles an hour with gusts up to 25 miles an hour. Tonight, mostly cloudy. Lows in the upper 50s. Southeast winds 5 to 10 miles an hour with gusts up to 20 miles an hour. Wednesday, partly sunny. A slight chance of showers in the morning, then a chance of showers with a slight chance of thunderstorms in the afternoon. Highs in the lower 80s. South winds 10 to 15 miles an hour with gusts up to 30 miles an hour. Chance of rain 50%. Wednesday night, mostly cloudy with a chance of thunderstorms. A chance of showers in the evening, then showers likely after midnight. Lows in the lower 60s. South winds 10 to 15 miles an hour with gusts up to 25 miles an hour. Chance of rain 70%. Thursday. Showers likely with a slight chance of thunderstorms in the morning, then showers likely with a chance of thunderstorms in the afternoon. Highs in the lower 80s. South winds around 10 miles an hour with gusts up to 20 miles.

miles an hour. Chance of rain 70%. Thursday night, showers likely. A chance of thunderstorms, mainly in the evening. Lows in the lower 60s. Chance of rain 70%. Friday, partly sunny. A chance of showers and thunderstorms in the afternoon. Highs in the mid-80s. Chance of rain 50%. Friday night, showers likely with a chance of thunderstorms in the evening. Lows in the lower 60s. Chance of rain 60%. Saturday, mostly sunny. Highs in the mid-80s. Saturday night, mostly clear in the evening, then becoming partly cloudy. Lows in the lower 60s. Sunday, partly sunny. A chance of showers and thunderstorms in the afternoon. Highs in the mid-80s. Chance of rain 40%. Sunday night, partly cloudy in the evening, then becoming mostly cloudy. A chance of showers and thunderstorms. Lows in the mid-60s. Chance of rain 50%. Monday, partly sunny with a chance of showers. A chance of thunderstorms in the afternoon. Highs in the mid-80s. Chance of rain 50%. At 10 a.m., in Sioux City, the temperature was 73 and the dew point 52. The relative humidity was 47%. Wind was southeast at 16 miles an hour. The pressure was 30.25 inches and rising. Elsewhere in northwest Iowa, Morris was mostly sunny and 73. Sheldon was mostly sunny and 73. Cherokee was partly sunny and 73. Spencer was mostly sunny and 71. Storm Lake was mostly sunny and 72. Other conditions across the northern plains, farther east in Iowa, temperatures were between 70 and 71 degrees. At Cedar Rapids, it was sunny. At Waterloo, it was mostly sunny. At Des Moines, it was partly sunny. In eastern Nebraska, skies ranged from partly sunny to cloudy, and temperatures were between 72 and 74 degrees. In eastern South Dakota, temperatures were between 74 and 76 degrees. At Mitchell, it was mostly sunny. At Sioux Falls, it was partly sunny. And in southern Minnesota, temperatures were between 72 and 76 degrees. At Rochester, it was sunny. It was mostly sunny at Worthington, Mankato, and Minneapolis. At Marshall, it was partly sunny. Once again, at 10 a.m. Sioux City had a temperature of 73. The current time is 10:20 a.m. Central Daylight Time. Operating on a frequency of 162.475 MHz, this is NOAA Weather Radio Station WXL62, broadcasting from a transmitter near Lawton, Iowa. Our program originates from the National Weather Service in Sioux Falls and serves Sioux City and the surrounding Siouxland area. This hazardous weather outlook is for northwest Iowa, west central Iowa, southwest Minnesota, northeast Nebraska, central South Dakota, east central South Dakota, south central South Dakota, and southeast South Dakota. For today and tonight, scattered showers and non-severe thunderstorms will be possible this afternoon, mainly near and west of I-29. A weakening line of storms may move out of central South Dakota tonight. If the line holds together, areas west of Huron to Lake Andes could see isolated stronger winds up to 50 to 60 miles an hour. For Wednesday through Monday, severe storm risks will shift east late Wednesday afternoon and evening, with a level 2 of 5 risk for severe weather northwest of a line from Lake Andes to Madison and Brookings, South Dakota. Primary threats in this area will be hail to 2 inches or larger and damaging winds up to 70 miles an hour. Storms will gradually weaken as they continue south during the later evening and overnight. The main focus for Thursday will be on storms which develop in western South Dakota during the afternoon. These storms could evolve into a line bringing a risk of damaging winds into southeast South Dakota Thursday night. Spotter activation is not expected at this time. Your National Weather Service forecast for Siouxland. Rest of today, mostly cloudy. Highs in the lower 80s. Southeast winds 10 to 15 miles an hour with gusts up to 25 miles an hour. Tonight, mostly cloudy. Lows in the upper 50s.

winds 5 to 10 miles an hour with gusts up to 20 miles an hour. Wednesday, partly sunny. A slight chance of showers in the morning, then a chance of showers with a slight chance of thunderstorms in the afternoon. Highs in the lower 80s. South winds 10 to 15 miles an hour with gusts up to 30 miles an hour. Chance of rain 50%. Wednesday night, mostly cloudy with a chance of thunderstorms. A chance of showers in the evening, then showers likely after midnight. Lows in the lower 60s. South winds 10 to 15 miles an hour with gusts up to 25 miles an hour. Chance of rain 70%. Thursday, showers likely with a slight chance of thunderstorms in the morning, then showers likely with a chance of thunderstorms in the afternoon. Highs in the lower 80s. South winds around 10 miles an hour with gusts up to 20 miles an hour. Chance of rain 70%. Thursday night, showers likely. A chance of thunderstorms, mainly in the evening. Lows in the lower 60s. Chance of rain 70%. Friday, partly sunny. A chance of showers and thunderstorms in the afternoon. Highs in the mid-80s. Chance of rain 50%. Friday night, showers likely with a chance of thunderstorms in the evening. Lows in the lower 60s. Chance of rain 60%. Saturday, mostly sunny. Highs in the mid-80s. Saturday night, mostly clear in the evening, then becoming partly cloudy. Lows in the lower 60s. Sunday, partly sunny. A chance of showers and thunderstorms in the afternoon. Highs in the mid-80s. Chance of rain 40%. Sunday night, partly cloudy in the evening, then becoming mostly cloudy. A chance of showers and thunderstorms. Lows in the mid-60s. Chance of rain 50%. Monday, partly sunny with a chance of showers. A chance of thunderstorms in the afternoon. Highs in the mid-80s. Chance of rain 50%. At 10 a.m., in Sioux City, the temperature was 73 and the dew point 52. The relative humidity was 47%. Wind was southeast at 16 miles an hour. The pressure was 30.25 inches and rising. Elsewhere in northwest Iowa, Morris was mostly sunny and 73. Sheldon was mostly sunny and 73. Cherokee was partly sunny and 73. Spencer was mostly sunny and 71. Storm Lake was mostly sunny and 72. Other conditions across the northern plains, farther east in Iowa, temperatures were between 70 and 71 degrees. At Cedar Rapids, it was sunny. At Waterloo, it was mostly sunny. At Des Moines, it was partly sunny. In eastern Nebraska, skies ranged from partly sunny to cloudy, and temperatures were between 72 and 74 degrees. In eastern South Dakota, temperatures were between 74 and 76 degrees. At Mitchell, it was mostly sunny. At Sioux Falls, it was partly sunny. And in southern Minnesota, temperatures were between 72 and 76 degrees. At Rochester, it was sunny. It was mostly sunny at Worthington, Mankato, and Minneapolis. At Marshall, it was partly sunny. Once again, at 10 a.m. Sioux City had a temperature of 73. The current time is 10:26 a.m. Central Daylight Time. Operating on a frequency of 162.475 MHz, this is NOAA Weather Radio Station WXL62, broadcasting from a transmitter near Lawton, Iowa. Our program originates from the National Weather Service in Sioux Falls and serves Sioux City and the surrounding Siouxland area. This hazardous weather outlook is for northwest Iowa, west central Iowa, southwest Minnesota, northeast Nebraska, central South Dakota, east central South Dakota, south central South Dakota, and southeast South Dakota. For today and tonight, scattered showers and non-severe thunderstorms will be possible this afternoon, mainly near and west of I-29. A weakening line of storms may move out of central South Dakota tonight. If the line holds together, areas west of Huron to Lake Andes could see isolated stronger winds up to 50 to 60 miles an hour. For Wednesday through Monday, severe storm risks will shift east late Wednesday afternoon and evening,

suicide risk for severe weather northwest of a line from Lake Andes east to Madison and Brookings, South Dakota. Primary threats in this area will be hail to 2 inches or larger and damaging winds up to 70 miles an hour. Storms will gradually weaken as they continue south during the later evening and overnight. The main focus for Thursday will be on storms which develop in western South Dakota during the afternoon. These storms could evolve into a line bringing a risk of damaging winds into southeast South Dakota Thursday night. Spotter activation is not expected at this time. Your National Weather Service forecast for Siouxland. Rest of today, mostly cloudy. Highs in the lower 80s. Southeast winds 10 to 15 miles an hour with gusts up to 25 miles an hour. Tonight, mostly cloudy. Lows in the upper 50s. Southeast winds 5 to 10 miles an hour with gusts up to 20 miles an hour. Wednesday, partly sunny. A slight chance of showers in the morning, then a chance of showers with a slight chance of thunderstorms in the afternoon. Highs in the lower 80s. South winds 10 to 15 miles an hour with gusts up to 30 miles an hour. Chance of rain 50%. Wednesday night, mostly cloudy with a chance of thunderstorms. A chance of showers in the evening, then showers likely after midnight. Lows in the lower 60s. South winds 10 to 15 miles an hour with gusts up to 25 miles an hour. Chance of rain 70%. Thursday, showers likely with a slight chance of thunderstorms in the morning, then showers likely with a chance of thunderstorms in the afternoon. Highs in the lower 80s. South winds around 10 miles an hour with gusts up to 20 miles an hour. Chance of rain 70%. Thursday night, showers likely. A chance of thunderstorms, mainly in the evening. Lows in the lower 60s. Chance of rain 70%. Friday, partly sunny. A chance of showers and thunderstorms in the afternoon. Highs in the mid-80s. Chance of rain 50%. Friday night, showers likely with a chance of thunderstorms in the evening. Lows in the lower 60s. Chance of rain 60%. Saturday, mostly sunny. Highs in the mid-80s. Saturday night, mostly clear in the evening, then becoming partly cloudy. Lows in the lower 60s. Sunday, partly sunny. A chance of showers and thunderstorms in the afternoon. Highs in the mid-80s. Chance of rain 40%. Sunday night, partly cloudy in the evening, then becoming mostly cloudy. A chance of showers and thunderstorms. Lows in the mid-60s. Chance of rain 50%. Monday, partly sunny with a chance of showers. A chance of thunderstorms in the afternoon. Highs in the mid-80s. Chance of rain 50%. At 10 a.m., in Sioux City, the temperature was 73 and the dew point 52. The relative humidity was 47%. Wind was southeast at 16 miles an hour. The pressure was 30.25 inches and rising. Elsewhere in northwest Iowa, Morris was mostly sunny and 73. Sheldon was mostly sunny and 73. Cherokee was partly sunny and 73. Spencer was mostly sunny and 71. Storm Lake was mostly sunny and 72. Other conditions across the northern plains, farther east in Iowa, temperatures were between 70 and 71 degrees. At Cedar Rapids, it was sunny. At Waterloo, it was mostly sunny. At Des Moines, it was partly sunny. In eastern Nebraska, skies ranged from partly sunny to cloudy, and temperatures were between 72 and 74 degrees. In eastern South Dakota, temperatures were between 74 and 76 degrees. At Mitchell, it was mostly sunny. At Sioux Falls, it was partly sunny. And in southern Minnesota, temperatures were between 72 and 76 degrees. At Rochester, it was sunny. It was mostly sunny at Worthington, Mankato, and Minneapolis. At Marshall, it was partly sunny. Once again, at 10 a.m. Sioux City had a temperature of 73. The current time is 10:32 a.m. Central Daylight Time. Operating on a frequency of 162.474.

5 megahertz. This is NOAA Weather Radio Station WXL62, broadcasting from a transmitter near Lawton, Iowa. Our program originates from the National Weather Service in Sioux Falls and serves Sioux City and the surrounding Siouxland area. This hazardous weather outlook is for northwest Iowa, west central Iowa, southwest Minnesota, northeast Nebraska, central South Dakota, east central South Dakota, south central South Dakota, and southeast South Dakota. For today and tonight, scattered showers and non-severe thunderstorms central South Dakota, east central South Dakota, south central South Dakota, and southeast South Dakota. For today and tonight, scattered showers and non-severe thunderstorms will be possible this afternoon, mainly near and west of I-29. A weakening line of storms may move out of central South Dakota tonight. If the line holds together, areas west of Huron to Lake Andes could see isolated stronger winds up to 50 to 60 miles an hour. For Wednesday through Monday, severe storm risks will shift east late Wednesday afternoon and evening, with a level 2 of 5 risk for severe weather northwest of a line from Lake Andes to Madison and Brookings, South Dakota. Primary threats in this area will be hail to 2 inches or larger and damaging winds up to 70 miles an hour. Storms will gradually weaken as they continue south during the later evening and overnight. The main focus for Thursday will be on storms which develop in western South Dakota during the afternoon. These storms could evolve into a line bringing a risk of damaging winds into southeast South Dakota Thursday night. Spotter activation is not expected at this time. Your National Weather Service forecast for Siouxland. Rest of today, mostly cloudy. Highs in the lower 80s. Southeast winds 10 to 15 miles an hour with gusts up to 25 miles an hour. Tonight, mostly cloudy. Lows in the upper 50s. Southeast winds 5 to 10 miles an hour with gusts up to 20 miles an hour. Wednesday, partly sunny. A slight chance of showers in the morning, then a chance of showers with a slight chance of thunderstorms in the afternoon. Highs in the lower 80s. South winds 10 to 15 miles an hour with gusts up to 30 miles an hour. Chance of rain 50%. Wednesday night, mostly cloudy with a chance of thunderstorms. A chance of showers in the evening, then showers likely after midnight. Lows in the lower 60s. South winds 10 to 15 miles an hour with gusts up to 25 miles an hour. Chance of rain 70%. Thursday, showers likely with a slight chance of thunderstorms in the morning, then showers likely with a chance of thunderstorms in the afternoon. Highs in the lower 80s. South winds around 10 miles an hour with gusts up to 20 miles an hour. Chance of rain 70%. Thursday night, showers likely. A chance of thunderstorms, mainly in the evening. Lows in the lower 60s. Chance of rain 70%. Friday, partly sunny. A chance of showers and thunderstorms in the afternoon. Highs in the mid-80s. Chance of rain 50%. Friday night, showers likely with a chance of thunderstorms in the evening. Lows in the lower 60s. Chance of rain 60%. Saturday, mostly sunny. Highs in the mid-80s. Saturday night, mostly clear in the evening, then becoming partly cloudy. Lows in the lower 60s. Sunday, partly sunny. A chance of showers and thunderstorms in the afternoon. Highs in the mid-80s. Chance of rain 40%. Sunday night, partly cloudy in the evening, then becoming mostly cloudy. A chance of showers and thunderstorms. Lows in the mid-60s. Chance of rain 50%. Monday, partly sunny with a chance of showers. A chance of thunderstorms in the afternoon. Highs in the mid-80s. Chance of rain 50%. At 10 a.m., in Sioux City, the temperature was 73 and the dew point 52. The relative humidity was 47%. Wind was southeast at 16 miles an hour. The pressure was 30.25 inches and rising. Elsewhere in northwest Iowa, Morris was mostly sunny and 73. Sheldon was mostly sunny and 73. Cherokee was partly sunny and 73. Spencer was mostly sunny and 71. Storm Lake was mostly

mostly sunny and 72. Other conditions across the northern plains, farther east in Iowa, temperatures were between 70 and 71 degrees. At Cedar Rapids, it was sunny. At Waterloo, it was mostly sunny. At Des Moines, it was partly sunny. In eastern Nebraska, skies ranged from partly sunny to cloudy, and temperatures were between 72 and 74 degrees. In eastern South Dakota, temperatures were between 74 and 76 degrees. At Mitchell, it was mostly sunny. At Sioux Falls, it was partly sunny. And in southern Minnesota, temperatures were between 72 and 76 degrees. At Rochester, it was sunny. It was mostly sunny at Worthington, Mankato, and Minneapolis. At Marshall, it was partly sunny. Once again, at 10 a.m. Sioux City had a temperature of 73. The current time is 10:38 a.m. Central Daylight Time. Operating on a frequency of 162.475 MHz, this is NOAA Weather Radio Station WXL62, broadcasting from a transmitter near Lawton, Iowa. Our program originates from the National Weather Service in Sioux Falls and serves Sioux City and the surrounding Siouxland area. This hazardous weather outlook is for northwest Iowa, west-central Iowa, southwest Minnesota, northeast Nebraska, central South Dakota, east-central South Dakota, south-central South Dakota, and southeast South Dakota. For today and tonight, scattered showers and non-severe thunderstorms will be possible this afternoon, mainly near and west of I-29. A weakening line of storms may move out of central South Dakota tonight. If the line holds together, areas west of Huron to Lake Andes could see isolated stronger winds up to 50 to 60 miles an hour. For Wednesday through Monday, severe storm risks will shift east late Wednesday afternoon and evening, with a level 2 of 5 risk for severe weather northwest of a line from Lake Andes to Madison and Brookings, South Dakota. Primary threats in this area will be hail to 2 inches or larger and damaging winds up to 70 miles an hour. Storms will gradually weaken as they continue south during the later evening and overnight. The main focus for Thursday will be on storms which develop in western South Dakota during the afternoon. These storms could evolve into a line bringing a risk of damaging winds into southeast South Dakota Thursday night. Spotter activation is not expected at this time. Your National Weather Service forecast for Siouxland. Rest of today, mostly cloudy. Highs in the lower 80s. Southeast winds 10 to 15 miles an hour with gusts up to 25 miles an hour. Tonight, mostly cloudy. Lows in the upper 50s. Southeast winds 5 to 10 miles an hour with gusts up to 20 miles an hour. Wednesday, partly sunny. A slight chance of showers in the morning, then a chance of showers with a slight chance of thunderstorms in the afternoon. Highs in the lower 80s. South winds 10 to 15 miles an hour with gusts up to 30 miles an hour. Chance of rain 50%. Wednesday night, mostly cloudy with a chance of thunderstorms. A chance of showers in the evening, then showers likely after midnight. Lows in the lower 60s. South winds 10 to 15 miles an hour with gusts up to 25 miles an hour. Chance of rain 70%. Thursday, showers likely with a slight chance of thunderstorms in the morning, then showers likely with a chance of thunderstorms in the afternoon. Highs in the lower 80s. South winds around 10 miles an hour with gusts up to 20 miles an hour. Chance of rain 70%. Thursday night, showers likely. A chance of thunderstorms, mainly in the evening. Lows in the lower 60s. Chance of rain 70%. Friday, partly sunny. A chance of showers and thunderstorms in the afternoon. Highs in the mid-80s. Chance of rain 50%. Friday night, showers likely with a chance of thunderstorms in the evening. Lows in the lower 60s. Chance of rain 60%. Saturday, mostly sunny. Highs in the mid-80s. Saturday night, mostly clear in the evening, then becoming partly cloudy. Lows in the lower 60s. Sunday, partly sunny. A chance of showers and thunderstorms in the afternoon. Highs in the mid-80s.
chance of rain 40%. Sunday night, partly cloudy in the evening, then becoming mostly cloudy. A chance of showers and thunderstorms. Lows in the mid-60s. Chance of rain 50%. Monday, partly sunny with a chance of showers. A chance of thunderstorms in the afternoon. Highs in the mid-80s. Chance of rain 50%. At 10 a.m., in Sioux City, the temperature was 73 and the dew point 52. The relative humidity was 47%. Wind was southeast at 16 miles an hour. The pressure was 30.25 inches and rising. Elsewhere in northwest Iowa, Morris was mostly sunny and 73. Sheldon was mostly sunny and 73. Cherokee was partly sunny and 73. Spencer was mostly sunny and 71. Storm Lake was mostly sunny and 72. Other conditions across the northern plains, farther east in Iowa, temperatures were between 70 and 71 degrees. At Cedar Rapids, it was sunny. At Waterloo, it was mostly sunny. At Des Moines, it was partly sunny. In eastern Nebraska, skies ranged from partly sunny to cloudy, and temperatures were between 72 and 74 degrees. In eastern South Dakota, temperatures were between 74 and 76 degrees. At Mitchell, it was mostly sunny. At Sioux Falls, it was partly sunny. And in southern Minnesota, temperatures were between 72 and 76 degrees. At Rochester, it was sunny. It was mostly sunny at Worthington, Mankato, and Minneapolis. At Marshall, it was partly sunny. Once again, at 10 a.m. Sioux City had a temperature of 73. The current time is 10:44 a.m. Central Daylight Time. Operating on a frequency of 162.475 MHz, this is NOAA Weather Radio Station WXL62, broadcasting from a transmitter near Lawton, Iowa. Our program originates from the National Weather Service in Sioux Falls and serves Sioux City and the surrounding Siouxland area. This hazardous weather outlook is for northwest Iowa, west central Iowa, southwest Minnesota, northeast Nebraska, central South Dakota, east central South Dakota, south central South Dakota, and southeast South Dakota. For today and tonight, scattered showers and non-severe thunderstorms will be possible this afternoon, mainly near and west of I-29. A weakening line of storms may move out of central South Dakota tonight. If the line holds together, areas west of Huron to Lake Andes could see isolated stronger winds up to 50 to 60 miles an hour. For Wednesday through Monday, severe storm risks will shift east late Wednesday afternoon and evening, with a level 2 of 5 risk for severe weather northwest of a line from Lake Andes to Madison and Brookings, South Dakota. Primary threats in this area will be hail to 2 inches or larger and damaging winds up to 70 miles an hour. Storms will gradually weaken as they continue south during the later evening and overnight. The main focus for Thursday will be on storms which develop in western South Dakota during the afternoon. These storms could evolve into a line bringing a risk of damaging winds into southeast South Dakota Thursday night. Spotter activation is not expected at this time. Your National Weather Service forecast for Siouxland. Rest of today, mostly cloudy. Highs in the lower 80s. Southeast winds 10 to 15 miles an hour with gusts up to 25 miles an hour. Tonight, mostly cloudy. Lows in the upper 50s. Southeast winds 5 to 10 miles an hour with gusts up to 20 miles an hour. Wednesday, partly sunny. A slight chance of showers in the morning, then a chance of showers with a slight chance of thunderstorms in the afternoon. Highs in the lower 80s. South winds 10 to 15 miles an hour with gusts up to 30 miles an hour. Chance of rain 50%. Wednesday night, mostly cloudy with a chance of thunderstorms. A chance of showers in the evening, then showers likely after midnight. Lows in the lower 60s. South winds 10 to 15 miles an hour with gusts up to 25 miles an hour. Chance of rain 70%. Thursday, showers likely with a slight chance of thunderstorms in the morning, then showers likely with a chance of thunderstorms in the afternoon. Highs in the lower 80s.
south winds around 10 miles an hour.

or with gusts up to 20 miles an hour. Chance of rain 70%. Thursday night, showers likely. A chance of thunderstorms, mainly in the evening. Lows in the lower 60s. Chance of rain 70%. Friday, partly sunny. A chance of showers and thunderstorms in the afternoon. Highs in the mid-80s. Chance of rain 50%. Friday night, showers likely with a chance of thunderstorms in the evening. Lows in the lower 60s. Chance of rain 60%. Saturday, mostly sunny. Highs in the mid-80s. Saturday night, mostly clear in the evening, then becoming partly cloudy. Lows in the lower 60s. Sunday, partly sunny. A chance of showers and thunderstorms in the afternoon. Highs in the mid-80s. Chance of rain 40%. Sunday night, partly cloudy in the evening, then becoming mostly cloudy. A chance of showers and thunderstorms. Lows in the mid-60s. Chance of rain 50%. Monday, partly sunny with a chance of showers. A chance of thunderstorms in the afternoon. Highs in the mid-80s. Chance of rain 50%. At 10 a.m., in Sioux City, the temperature was 73 and the dew point 52. The relative humidity was 47%. Wind was southeast at 16 miles an hour. The pressure was 30.25 inches and rising. Elsewhere in northwest Iowa, Morris was mostly sunny and 73. Sheldon was mostly sunny and 73. Cherokee was partly sunny and 73. Spencer was mostly sunny and 71. Storm Lake was mostly sunny and 72. Other conditions across the northern plains, farther east in Iowa, temperatures were between 70 and 71 degrees. At Cedar Rapids, it was sunny. At Waterloo, it was mostly sunny. At Des Moines, it was partly sunny. In eastern Nebraska, skies ranged from partly sunny to cloudy, and temperatures were between 72 and 74 degrees. In eastern South Dakota, temperatures were between 74 and 76 degrees. At Mitchell, it was mostly sunny. At Sioux Falls, it was partly sunny. And in southern Minnesota, temperatures were between 72 and 76 degrees. At Rochester, it was sunny. It was mostly sunny at Worthington, Mankato, and Minneapolis. At Marshall, it was partly sunny. Once again, at 10 a.m. Sioux City had a temperature of 73. The current time is 10:50 a.m. Central Daylight Time. Operating on a frequency of 162.475 MHz, this is NOAA Weather Radio Station WXL62, broadcasting from a transmitter near Lawton, Iowa. Our program originates from the National Weather Service in Sioux Falls and serves Sioux City and the surrounding Siouxland area. This hazardous weather outlook is for northwest Iowa, west central Iowa, southwest Minnesota, northeast Nebraska, central South Dakota, east central South Dakota, south central South Dakota, and southeast South Dakota. For today and tonight, scattered showers and non-severe thunderstorms will be possible this afternoon, mainly near and west of I-29. A weakening line of storms may move out of central South Dakota tonight. If the line holds together, areas west of Huron to Lake Andes could see isolated stronger winds up to 50 to 60 miles an hour. For Wednesday through Monday, severe storm risks will shift east late Wednesday afternoon and evening, with a level 2 of 5 risk for severe weather northwest of a line from Lake Andes to Madison and Brookings, South Dakota. Primary threats in this area will be hail to 2 inches or larger and damaging winds up to 70 miles an hour. Storms will gradually weaken as they continue south during the later evening and overnight. The main focus for Thursday will be on storms which develop in western South Dakota during the afternoon. These storms could evolve into a line bringing a risk of damaging winds into southeast South Dakota Thursday night. Spotter activation is not expected at this time. Your National Weather Service forecast for Siouxland. West of today, mostly cloudy. Highs in the lower 80s. Southeast winds 10 to 15 miles an hour with gusts up to 25 miles an hour. Tonight, mostly cloudy. Lows in the upper

50s. Southeast wind 5 to 10 miles an hour with gusts up to 20 miles an hour. Wednesday, partly sunny. A slight chance of showers in the morning, then a chance of showers with a slight chance of thunderstorms in the afternoon. Highs in the lower 80s. South winds 10 to 15 miles an hour with gusts up to 30 miles an hour. Chance of rain 50%. Wednesday night, mostly cloudy with a chance of thunderstorms. A chance of showers in the evening, then showers likely after midnight. Lows in the lower 60s. South winds 10 to 15 miles an hour with gusts up to 25 miles an hour. Chance of rain 70%. Thursday, showers likely with a slight chance of thunderstorms in the morning, then showers likely with a chance of thunderstorms in the afternoon. Highs in the lower 80s. South winds around 10 miles an hour with gusts up to 20 miles an hour. Chance of rain 70%. Thursday night, showers likely. A chance of thunderstorms, mainly in the evening. Lows in the lower 60s. Chance of rain 70%. Friday, partly sunny. A chance of showers and thunderstorms in the afternoon. Highs in the mid 80s. Chance of rain 50%. Friday night, showers likely with a chance of thunderstorms in the evening. Lows in the lower 60s. Chance of rain 60%. Saturday, mostly sunny. Highs in the mid-80s. Saturday night, mostly clear in the evening, then becoming partly cloudy. Lows in the lower 60s. Sunday, partly sunny. A chance of showers and thunderstorms in the afternoon. Highs in the mid-80s. Chance of rain 40%. Sunday night, partly cloudy in the evening, then becoming mostly cloudy. A chance of showers and thunderstorms. Lows in the mid-60s. Chance of rain 50%. Monday, partly sunny with a chance of showers. A chance of thunderstorms in the afternoon. Highs in the mid-80s. Chance of rain 50%. At 10 a.m., in Sioux City, the temperature was 73 and the dew point 52. The relative humidity was 47%. Wind was southeast at 16 miles an hour. The pressure was 30.25 inches and rising. Elsewhere in northwest Iowa, Morris was mostly sunny and 73. Sheldon was mostly sunny and 73. Cherokee was partly sunny and 73. Spencer was mostly sunny and 71. Storm Lake was mostly sunny and 72. Other conditions across the northern plains, farther east in Iowa, temperatures were between 70 and 71 degrees. At Cedar Rapids, it was sunny. At Waterloo, it was mostly sunny. At Des Moines, it was partly sunny. In eastern Nebraska, skies ranged from partly sunny to cloudy, and temperatures were between 72 and 74 degrees. In eastern South Dakota, temperatures were between 74 and 76 degrees. At Mitchell, it was mostly sunny. At Sioux Falls, it was partly sunny. And in southern Minnesota, temperatures were between 72 and 76 degrees. At Rochester, it was sunny. It was mostly sunny at Worthington, Mankato, and Minneapolis. At Marshall, it was partly sunny. Once again, at 10 a.m. Sioux City had a temperature of 73. The current time is 10:56 a.m. Central Daylight Time. Operating on a frequency of 162.475 MHz, this is NOAA Weather Radio Station WXL62, broadcasting from a transmitter near Lawton, Iowa. Our program originates from the National Weather Service in Sioux Falls and serves Sioux City and the surrounding Siouxland area. This hazardous weather outlook is for northwest Iowa, west central Iowa, southwest Minnesota, northeast Nebraska, central South Dakota, east central South Dakota, south central South Dakota, and southeast South Dakota. For today and tonight, scattered showers and non-severe thunderstorms will be possible this afternoon, mainly near and west of I-29. A weakening line of storms may move out of central South Dakota tonight. If the line holds together, areas west of Huron to Lake Andes could see isolated stronger winds up to 50 to 60 miles an hour.
for Wednesday through Monday, severe storm risks will shift east late Wednesday afternoon and evening, with a level 2 of 5 risk for severe weather northwest of a line from Lake Andes east to Madison and Brookings, South Dakota. Primary threats in this area will be hail to 2 inches or larger and damaging winds up to 70 miles an hour. Storms will gradually weaken as they continue south during the later evening and overnight. The main focus for Thursday will be on storms which develop in western South Dakota during the afternoon. These storms could evolve into a line bringing a risk of damaging winds into southeast South Dakota Thursday night. Spotter activation is not expected at this time. Your National Weather Service forecast for Siouxland. Rest of today, mostly cloudy. Highs in the lower 80s. Southeast winds 10 to 15 miles an hour with gusts up to 25 miles an hour. Tonight, mostly cloudy. Lows in the upper 50s. Southeast winds 5 to 10 miles an hour with gusts up to 20 miles an hour. Wednesday, partly sunny. A slight chance of showers in the morning, then a chance of showers with a slight chance of thunderstorms in the afternoon. Highs in the lower 80s. South winds 10 to 15 miles an hour with gusts up to 30 miles an hour. Chance of rain 50%. Wednesday night, mostly cloudy with a chance of thunderstorms. A chance of showers in the evening, then showers likely after midnight. Lows in the lower 60s. South winds 10 to 15 miles an hour with gusts up to 25 miles an hour. Chance of rain 70%. Thursday, showers likely with a slight chance of thunderstorms in the morning, then showers likely with a chance of thunderstorms in the afternoon. Highs in the lower 80s. South winds around 10 miles an hour with gusts up to 20 miles an hour. Chance of rain 70%. Thursday night, showers likely. A chance of thunderstorms, mainly in the evening. Lows in the lower 60s. Chance of rain 70%. Friday, partly sunny. A chance of showers and thunderstorms in the afternoon. Highs in the mid-80s. Chance of rain 50%. Friday night, showers likely with a chance of thunderstorms in the evening. Lows in the lower 60s. Chance of rain 60%. Saturday, mostly sunny. Highs in the mid-80s. Saturday night, mostly clear in the evening, then becoming partly cloudy. Lows in the lower 60s. Sunday, partly sunny. A chance of showers and thunderstorms in the afternoon. Highs in the mid-80s. Chance of rain 40%. Sunday night, partly cloudy in the evening, then becoming mostly cloudy. A chance of showers and thunderstorms. Lows in the mid-60s. Chance of rain 50%. Monday, partly sunny with a chance of showers. A chance of thunderstorms in the afternoon. Highs in the mid-80s. Chance of rain 50%. At 10 a.m., in Sioux City, the temperature was 73 and the dew point 52. The relative humidity was 47%. Wind was southeast at 16 miles an hour. The pressure was 30.25 inches and rising. Elsewhere in northwest Iowa, Morris was mostly sunny and 73. Sheldon was mostly sunny and 73. Cherokee was partly sunny and 73. Spencer was mostly sunny and 71. Storm Lake was mostly sunny and 72. Other conditions across the northern plains, farther east in Iowa, temperatures were between 70 and 71 degrees. At Cedar Rapids, it was sunny. At Waterloo, it was mostly sunny. At Des Moines, it was partly sunny. In eastern Nebraska, skies ranged from partly sunny to cloudy, and temperatures were between 72 and 74 degrees. In eastern South Dakota, temperatures were between 74 and 76 degrees. At Mitchell, it was mostly sunny. At Sioux Falls, it was partly sunny. And in southern Minnesota, temperatures were between 72 and 76 degrees. At Rochester, it was sunny. It was mostly sunny at Worthington, Mankato, and Minneapolis. At Marshall, it was partly sunny. Once again, at 10 a.m. Sioux City had a temperature of 73.
at 11 a.m. in Sioux City, the temperature was 76 and the dew point 47. The relative humidity was 35%. Wind was southeast at 15 miles an hour. The pressure was 30.26 inches and rising. Elsewhere in northwest Iowa, Morris was mostly sunny and 77. Cherokee was partly sunny and 75. Spencer was mostly sunny and 74. Other conditions across the northern plains, farther east in Iowa, skies ranged from sunny to mostly sunny, and temperatures were between 73 and 75 degrees. In eastern Nebraska, skies ranged from partly sunny to cloudy, and temperatures were between 72 and 74 degrees. In eastern South Dakota, at Mitchell, it was mostly sunny, with a temperature of 81. At Sioux Falls, it was partly sunny, with a temperature of 76. And in southern Minnesota, temperatures were between 75 and 78 degrees. At Rochester, it was sunny. It was mostly sunny at Worthington, Mankato, and Minneapolis. At Marshall, it was partly sunny. Once again, at 11 a.m. Sioux City had a temperature of 76. The current time is 11.03 a.m. Central Daylight Time. Operating on a frequency of 162.475 MHz, this is NOAA Weather Radio Station WXL62, broadcasting from a transmitter near Lawton, Iowa. Our program originates from the National Weather Service in Sioux Falls and serves Sioux City and the surrounding Siouxland area. This hazardous weather outlook is for northwest Iowa, west central Iowa, southwest Minnesota, northeast Nebraska, central South Dakota, east central South Dakota, south central South Dakota, and southeast South Dakota. For today and tonight, scattered showers and non-severe thunderstorms will be possible this afternoon, mainly near and west of I-29. A weakening line of storms may move out of central South Dakota tonight. If the line holds together, areas west of Huron to Lake Andes could see isolated stronger winds up to 50 to 60 miles an hour. For Wednesday through Monday, severe storm risks will shift east late Wednesday afternoon and evening, with a level 2 of 5 risk for severe weather northwest of a line from Lake Andes to Madison and Brookings, South Dakota. Primary threats in this area will be hail to 2 inches or larger and damaging winds up to 70 miles an hour. Storms will gradually weaken as they continue south during the later evening and overnight. The main focus for Thursday will be on storms which develop in western South Dakota during the afternoon. These storms could evolve into a line bringing a risk of damaging winds into southeast South Dakota Thursday night. Spotter activation is not expected at this time. Your National Weather Service forecast for Siouxland. Rest of today, mostly cloudy. Highs in the lower 80s. Southeast winds 10 to 15 miles an hour with gusts up to 25 miles an hour. Tonight, mostly cloudy. Lows in the upper 50s. Southeast winds 5 to 10 miles an hour with gusts up to 20 miles an hour. Wednesday, partly sunny. A slight chance of showers in the morning, then a chance of showers with a slight chance of thunderstorms in the afternoon. Highs in the lower 80s. South winds 10 to 15 miles an hour with gusts up to 30 miles an hour. Chance of rain 50%. Wednesday night, mostly cloudy with a chance of thunderstorms. A chance of showers in the evening, then showers likely after midnight. Lows in the lower 60s. South winds 10 to 15 miles an hour with gusts up to 25 miles an hour. Chance of rain 70%. Thursday, showers likely with a slight chance of thunderstorms in the morning, then showers likely with a chance of thunderstorms in the afternoon. Highs in the lower 80s. South winds around 10 miles an hour with gusts up to 20 miles an hour. Chance of rain 70%. Thursday night, showers likely. A chance of thunderstorms, mainly in the evening. Lows in the lower 60s. Chance of rain 70%. Friday, partly sunny. A chance of showers and thunderstorms in the afternoon. Highs in the mid-80s. Chance of rain 50%. Friday night, showers likely with a chance of thunderstorms in the evening. Lows in the lower 60s. Chance of rain 60%.
Saturday, mostly sunny. Highs in the mid-80s. Saturday night, mostly clear in the evening, then becoming

partly cloudy. Lows in the lower 60s. Sunday, partly sunny. A chance of showers and thunderstorms in the afternoon. Highs in the mid-80s. Chance of rain 40%. Sunday night, partly cloudy in the evening, then becoming mostly cloudy. A chance of showers and thunderstorms. Lows in the mid-60s. Chance of rain 50%. Monday, partly sunny with a chance of showers. A chance of thunderstorms in the afternoon. Highs in the mid-80s. Chance of rain 50%. At 11 a.m., in Sioux City, the temperature was 76 and the dew point 47. The relative humidity was 35%. Wind was southeast at 15 miles an hour. The pressure was 30.26 inches and rising. Elsewhere in northwest Iowa, Morris was mostly sunny and 77. Cherokee was partly sunny and 75. Spencer was mostly sunny and 74. Other conditions across the northern plains, farther east in Iowa, skies ranged from sunny to mostly sunny, and temperatures were between 73 and 75 degrees. In eastern Nebraska, skies ranged from partly sunny to cloudy, and temperatures were between 72 and 74 degrees. In eastern South Dakota, at Mitchell, it was mostly sunny, with a temperature of 81. At Sioux Falls, it was partly sunny, with a temperature of 76. And in southern Minnesota, temperatures were between 75 and 78 degrees. At Rochester, it was sunny. It was mostly sunny at Worthington, Mankato, and Minneapolis. At Marshall, it was partly sunny. Once again, at 11 a.m., Sioux City had a temperature of 76. The current time is 11:09 a.m. Central Daylight Time. Operating on a frequency of 162.475 MHz, this is NOAA Weather Radio Station WXL62, broadcasting from a transmitter near Lawton, Iowa. Our program originates from the National Weather Service in Sioux Falls and serves Sioux City and the surrounding Siouxland area. This hazardous weather outlook is for northwest Iowa, west central Iowa, southwest Minnesota, northeast Nebraska, central South Dakota, east central South Dakota, south central South Dakota, and southeast South Dakota. For today and tonight, scattered showers and non-severe thunderstorms will be possible this afternoon, mainly near and west of I-29. A weakening line of storms may move out of central South Dakota tonight. If the line holds together, areas west of Huron to Lake Andes could see isolated stronger winds up to 50 to 60 miles an hour. For Wednesday through Monday, severe storm risks will shift east late Wednesday afternoon and evening, with a level 2 of 5 risk for severe weather northwest of a line from Lake Andes to Madison and Brookings, South Dakota. Primary threats in this area will be hail to 2 inches or larger and damaging winds up to 70 miles an hour. Storms will gradually weaken as they continue south during the later evening and overnight. The main focus for Thursday will be on storms which develop in western South Dakota during the afternoon. These storms could evolve into a line bringing a risk of damaging winds into southeast South Dakota Thursday night. Spotter activation is not expected at this time. Your National Weather Service forecast for Siouxland. Rest of today, mostly cloudy. Highs in the lower 80s. Southeast winds 10 to 15 miles an hour with gusts up to 25 miles an hour. Tonight, mostly cloudy. Lows in the upper 50s. Southeast winds 5 to 10 miles an hour with gusts up to 20 miles an hour. Wednesday, partly sunny. A slight chance of showers in the morning, then a chance of showers with a slight chance of thunderstorms in the afternoon. Highs in the lower 80s. South winds 10 to 15 miles an hour with gusts up to 30 miles an hour. Chance of rain 50%. Wednesday night, mostly cloudy with a chance of thunderstorms. A chance of showers in the evening, then showers likely after midnight. Lows in the lower 60s. South winds 10 to 15 miles an hour with gusts up to 25 miles an hour. Chance of rain 70%. Thursday, showers likely with a slight chance of thunderstorms in the morning, then showers likely with a chance of thunderstorms in the afternoon. Highs in the lower 80s. South winds around 10.

night, mostly clear in the evening, then becoming partly cloudy. Lows in the lower 60s. Sunday, partly sunny. A chance of showers and thunderstorms in the afternoon. Highs in the mid-80s. Chance of rain 40%. Sunday night, partly cloudy in the evening, then becoming mostly cloudy. A chance of showers and thunderstorms. Lows in the mid-60s. Chance of rain 50%. Monday, partly sunny with a chance of showers. A chance of thunderstorms in the afternoon. Highs in the mid-80s. Chance of rain 50%. At 11 a.m., in Sioux City, the temperature was 76 and the dew point 47. The relative humidity was 35%. Wind was southeast at 15 miles an hour. The pressure was 30.26 inches and rising. Elsewhere in northwest Iowa, Morris was partly sunny and 77. Sheldon was mostly sunny and 75. Cherokee was partly sunny and 75. Spencer was mostly sunny and 74. Storm Lake was partly sunny and 73. Other conditions across the northern plains, farther east in Iowa, skies ranged from sunny to mostly sunny, and temperatures were between 73 and 75 degrees. In eastern Nebraska, skies ranged from partly sunny to cloudy, and temperatures were between 72 and 74 degrees. In eastern South Dakota, it was partly sunny, with a temperature of 81 at Mitchell and 76 at Sioux Falls. And in southern Minnesota, skies ranged from sunny to mostly sunny, and temperatures were between 75 and 78 degrees. Once again, at 11 a.m., Sioux City had a temperature of 76. The current time is 11:15 a.m. Central Daylight Time. Operating on a frequency of 162.475 MHz, this is NOAA Weather Radio Station WXL62, broadcasting from a transmitter near Lawton, Iowa. Our program originates from the National Weather Service in Sioux Falls and serves Sioux City and the surrounding Siouxland area. This hazardous weather outlook is for northwest Iowa, west-central Iowa, southwest Minnesota, northeast Nebraska, central South Dakota, east central South Dakota, south central South Dakota, and southeast South Dakota. For today and tonight, scattered showers and non-severe thunderstorms will be possible this afternoon, mainly near and west of I-29. A weakening line of storms may move out of central South Dakota tonight. If the line holds together, areas west of Huron to Lake Andes could see isolated stronger winds up to 50 to 60 miles an hour. For Wednesday through Monday, severe storm risks will shift east late Wednesday afternoon and evening, with a level 2 of 5 risk for severe weather northwest of a line from Lake Andes to Madison and Brookings, South Dakota. Primary threats in this area will be hail to 2 inches or larger and damaging winds up to 70 miles an hour. Storms will gradually weaken as they continue south during the later evening and overnight. The main focus for Thursday will be on storms which develop in western South Dakota during the afternoon. These storms could evolve into a line bringing a risk of damaging winds into southeast South Dakota Thursday night. Spotter activation is not expected at this time. Your National Weather Service forecast for Siouxland. Rest of today, mostly cloudy. Highs in the lower 80s. Southeast winds 10 to 15 miles an hour with gusts up to 25 miles an hour. Tonight, mostly cloudy. Lows in the upper 50s. Southeast winds 5 to 10 miles an hour with gusts up to 20 miles an hour. Wednesday, partly sunny. A slight chance of showers in the morning, then a chance of showers with a slight chance of thunderstorms in the afternoon. Highs in the lower 80s. South winds 10 to 15 miles an hour with gusts up to 30 miles an hour. Chance of rain 50%. Wednesday night, mostly cloudy with a chance of thunderstorms. A chance of showers in the evening, then showers likely after midnight. Lows in the lower 60s. South winds 10 to 15 miles an hour with gusts up to 25 miles an hour. Chance of rain 70%. Thursday, showers likely with a slight chance of thunderstorms in the morning, then showers likely with a chance of thunderstorms in the afternoon. Highs in the lower 80s. South winds around 10 miles an hour with

up to 20 miles an hour. Chance of rain 70%. Thursday night, showers likely. A chance of thunderstorms, mainly in the evening. Lows in the lower 60s. Chance of rain 70%. Friday, partly sunny. A chance of showers and thunderstorms in the afternoon. Highs in the mid-80s. Chance of rain 50%. Friday night, showers likely with a chance of thunderstorms in the evening. Lows in the lower 60s. Chance of rain 60%. Saturday, mostly sunny. Highs in the mid-80s. Saturday night, mostly clear in the evening, then becoming partly cloudy. Lows in the lower 60s. Sunday, partly sunny. A chance of showers and thunderstorms in the afternoon. Highs in the mid-80s. Chance of rain 40%. Sunday night, partly cloudy in the evening, then becoming mostly cloudy. A chance of showers and thunderstorms. Lows in the mid-60s. Chance of rain 50%. Monday, partly sunny with a chance of showers. A chance of thunderstorms in the afternoon. Highs in the mid-80s. Chance of rain 50%. At 11 a.m., in Sioux City, the temperature was 76 and the dew point 47. The relative humidity was 35%. Wind was southeast at 15 miles an hour. The pressure was 30.26 inches and rising. Elsewhere in northwest Iowa, Morris was partly sunny and 77. Sheldon was mostly sunny and 75. Cherokee was partly sunny and 75. Spencer was mostly sunny and 74. Storm Lake was partly sunny and 73. Other conditions across the northern plains, farther east in Iowa, skies ranged from sunny to mostly sunny, and temperatures were between 73 and 75 degrees. In eastern Nebraska, skies ranged from partly sunny to cloudy, and temperatures were between 72 and 74 degrees. In eastern South Dakota, it was partly sunny, with a temperature of 81 at Mitchell and 76 at Sioux Falls. And in southern Minnesota, skies ranged from sunny to mostly sunny, and temperatures were between 75 and 78 degrees. Once again, at 11 a.m., Sioux City had a temperature of 76. The current time is 11:20 a.m. Central Daylight Time. Operating on a frequency of 162.475 MHz, this is NOAA Weather Radio Station WXL62, broadcasting from a transmitter near Lawton, Iowa. Our program originates from the National Weather Service in Sioux Falls and serves Sioux City and the surrounding Siouxland area. This hazardous weather outlook is for northwest Iowa, west central Iowa, southwest Minnesota, northeast Nebraska, central South Dakota, east central South Dakota, south central South Dakota, and southeast South Dakota. For today and tonight, scattered showers and non-severe thunderstorms will be possible this afternoon, mainly near and west of I-29. A weakening line of storms may move out of central South Dakota tonight. If the line holds together, areas west of Huron to Lake Andes could see isolated stronger winds up to 50 to 60 miles an hour. For Wednesday through Monday, severe storm risks will shift east late Wednesday afternoon and evening, with a level 2 of 5 risk for severe weather northwest of a line from Lake Andes to Madison and Brookings, South Dakota. Primary threats in this area will be hail to 2 inches or larger and damaging winds up to 70 miles an hour. Storms will gradually weaken as they continue south during the later evening and overnight. The main focus for Thursday will be on storms which develop in western South Dakota during the afternoon. These storms could evolve into a line bringing a risk of damaging winds into southeast South Dakota Thursday night. Spotter activation is not expected at this time. Your National Weather Service forecast for Siouxland. Rest of today, mostly cloudy. Highs in the lower 80s. Southeast winds 10 to 15 miles an hour with gusts up to 25 miles an hour. Tonight, mostly cloudy. Lows in the upper 50s. Southeast winds 5 to 10 miles an hour with gusts up to 20 miles an hour. Wednesday, partly sunny. A slight chance of showers in the morning, then a chance of showers with a slight chance of thunderstorms in the afternoon. Highs in the

lower 80s. South winds 10 to 15 miles an hour with gusts up to 30 miles an hour. Chance of rain 50%. Wednesday night, mostly cloudy with a chance of thunderstorms. A chance of showers in the evening, then showers likely after midnight. Lows in the lower 60s. South winds 10 to 15 miles an hour with gusts up to 25 miles an hour. Chance of rain 70%. Thursday, showers likely with a slight chance of thunderstorms in the morning, then showers likely with a chance of thunderstorms in the afternoon. Highs in the lower 80s. South winds around 10 miles an hour with gusts up to 20 miles an hour. Chance of rain 70%. Thursday night, showers likely. A chance of thunderstorms, mainly in the evening. Lows in the lower 60s. Chance of rain 70%. Friday, partly sunny. A chance of showers and thunderstorms in the afternoon. Highs in the mid-80s. Chance of rain 50%. Friday night, showers likely with a chance of thunderstorms in the evening. Lows in the lower 60s. Chance of rain 60%. Saturday, mostly sunny. Highs in the mid-80s. Saturday night, mostly clear in the evening, then becoming partly cloudy. Lows in the lower 60s. Sunday, partly sunny. A chance of showers and thunderstorms in the afternoon. Highs in the mid-80s. Chance of rain 40%. Sunday night, partly cloudy in the evening, then becoming mostly cloudy. A chance of showers and thunderstorms. Lows in the mid-60s. Chance of rain 50%. Monday, partly sunny with a chance of showers. A chance of thunderstorms in the afternoon. Highs in the mid-80s. Chance of rain 50%. At 11 a.m., in Sioux City, the temperature was 76 and the dew point 47. The relative humidity was 35%. Wind was southeast at 15 miles an hour. The pressure was 30.26 inches and rising. Elsewhere in northwest Iowa, Morris was partly sunny and 77. Sheldon was mostly sunny and 75. Cherokee was partly sunny and 75. Spencer was mostly sunny and 74. Storm Lake was partly sunny and 73. Other conditions across the northern plains, farther east in Iowa, skies ranged from sunny to mostly sunny, and temperatures were between 73 and 75 degrees. In eastern Nebraska, skies ranged from partly sunny to cloudy, and temperatures were between 72 and 74 degrees. In eastern South Dakota, it was partly sunny, with a temperature of 81 at Mitchell and 76 at Sioux Falls. And in southern Minnesota, skies ranged from sunny to mostly sunny, and temperatures were between 75 and 78 degrees. Once again, at 11 a.m., Sioux City had a temperature of 76. The current time is 11:26 a.m. Central Daylight Time. Operating on a frequency of 162.475 MHz, this is NOAA Weather Radio Station WXL62, broadcasting from a transmitter near Lawton, Iowa. Our program originates from the National Weather Service in Sioux Falls and serves Sioux City and the surrounding Siouxland area. This hazardous weather outlook is for northwest Iowa, west central Iowa, southwest Minnesota, northeast Nebraska, central South Dakota, east central South Dakota, south central South Dakota, and southeast South Dakota. For today and tonight, scattered showers and non-severe thunderstorms will be possible this afternoon, mainly near and west of I-29. A weakening line of storms may move out of central South Dakota tonight. If the line holds together, areas west of Huron to Lake Andes could see isolated stronger winds up to 50 to 60 miles an hour. For Wednesday through Monday, severe storm risks will shift east late Wednesday afternoon and evening, with a level 2 of 5 risk for severe weather northwest of a line from Lake Andes to Madison and Brookings, South Dakota. Primary threats in this area will be hail to 2 inches or larger and damaging winds up to 70 miles an hour. Storms will gradually weaken as they continue south during the later evening and overnight. The main focus for Thursday will be on storms which develop in western South Dakota during the afternoon. These storms could evolve into a line bringing a risk of damaging winds into southeast South Dakota.

Dakota Thursday night. Spotter activation is not expected at this time. Your National Weather Service forecast for Siouxland. Rest of today, mostly cloudy. Highs in the lower 80s. Southeast winds 10 to 15 miles an hour with gusts up to 25 miles an hour. Tonight, mostly cloudy. Lows in the upper 50s. Southeast winds 5 to 10 miles an hour with gusts up to 20 miles an hour. Wednesday, partly sunny. A slight chance of showers in the morning, then a chance of showers with a slight chance of thunderstorms in the afternoon. Highs in the lower 80s. South winds 10 to 15 miles an hour with gusts up to 30 miles an hour. Chance of rain 50%. Wednesday night, mostly cloudy with a chance of thunderstorms. A chance of showers in the evening, then showers likely after midnight. Lows in the lower 60s. South winds 10 to 15 miles an hour with gusts up to 25 miles an hour. Chance of rain 70%. Thursday, showers likely with a slight chance of thunderstorms in the morning, then showers likely with a chance of thunderstorms in the afternoon. Highs in the lower 80s. South winds around 10 miles an hour with gusts up to 20 miles an hour. Chance of rain 70%. Thursday night, showers likely. A chance of thunderstorms, mainly in the evening. Lows in the lower 60s. Chance of rain 70%. Friday, partly sunny. A chance of showers and thunderstorms in the afternoon. Highs in the mid-80s. Chance of rain 50%. Friday night, showers likely with a chance of thunderstorms in the evening. Lows in the lower 60s. Chance of rain 60%. Saturday, mostly sunny. Highs in the mid-80s. Saturday night, mostly clear in the evening, then becoming partly cloudy. Lows in the lower 60s. Sunday, partly sunny. A chance of showers and thunderstorms in the afternoon. Highs in the mid-80s. Chance of rain 40%. Sunday night, partly cloudy in the evening, then becoming mostly cloudy. A chance of showers and thunderstorms. Lows in the mid-60s. Chance of rain 50%. Monday, partly sunny with a chance of showers. A chance of thunderstorms in the afternoon. Highs in the mid-80s. Chance of rain 50%. At 11 a.m., in Sioux City, the temperature was 76 and the dew point 47. The relative humidity was 35%. Wind was southeast at 15 miles an hour. The pressure was 30.26 inches and rising. Elsewhere in northwest Iowa, Morris was partly sunny and 77. Sheldon was mostly sunny and 75. Cherokee was partly sunny and 75. Spencer was mostly sunny and 74. Storm Lake was partly sunny and 73. Other conditions across the northern plains, farther east in Iowa, skies ranged from sunny to mostly sunny, and temperatures were between 73 and 75 degrees. In eastern Nebraska, skies ranged from partly sunny to cloudy, and temperatures were between 72 and 74 degrees. In eastern South Dakota, it was partly sunny, with a temperature of 81 at Mitchell and 76 at Sioux Falls. And in southern Minnesota, skies ranged from sunny to mostly sunny, and temperatures were between 75 and 78 degrees. Once again, at 11 a.m., Sioux City had a temperature of 76. The current time is 11:32 a.m. Central Daylight Time. Operating on a frequency of 162.475 MHz, this is NOAA Weather Radio Station WXL62, broadcasting from a transmitter near Lawton, Iowa. Our program originates from the National Weather Service in Sioux Falls and serves Sioux City and the surrounding Siouxland area. This hazardous weather outlook is for northwest Iowa, west central Iowa, southwest Minnesota, northeast Nebraska, central South Dakota, east central South Dakota, south central South Dakota, and southeast South Dakota. For today and tonight, scattered showers and non-severe thunderstorms will be possible this afternoon, mainly near and west of I-29. A weakening line of storms may move out of central South Dakota tonight. If the line holds together, areas west of Huron to Lake Andes
see isolated stronger winds out of central South Dakota tonight. If the line holds together, areas west of Huron to Lake Andes could see isolated stronger winds up to 50 to 60 miles an hour. For Wednesday through Monday, severe storm risks will shift east late Wednesday afternoon and evening, with a level 2 of 5 risk for severe weather northwest of a line from Lake Andes to Madison and Brookings, South Dakota. Primary threats in this area will be hail to 2 inches or larger and damaging winds up to 70 miles an hour. Storms will gradually weaken as they continue south during the later evening and overnight. The main focus for Thursday will be on storms which develop in western South Dakota during the afternoon. These storms could evolve into a line bringing a risk of damaging winds into southeast South Dakota Thursday night. Spotter activation is not expected at this time. Your National Weather Service forecast for Siouxland. Rest of today, mostly cloudy. Highs in the lower 80s. Southeast winds 10 to 15 miles an hour with gusts up to 25 miles an hour. Tonight, mostly cloudy. Lows in the upper 50s. Southeast winds 5 to 10 miles an hour with gusts up to 20 miles an hour. Wednesday, partly sunny. A slight chance of showers in the morning, then a chance of showers with a slight chance of thunderstorms in the afternoon. Highs in the lower 80s. South winds 10 to 15 miles an hour with gusts up to 30 miles an hour. Chance of rain 50%. Wednesday night, mostly cloudy with a chance of thunderstorms. A chance of showers in the evening, then showers likely after midnight. Lows in the lower 60s. South winds 10 to 15 miles an hour with gusts up to 25 miles an hour. Chance of rain 70%. Thursday, showers likely with a slight chance of thunderstorms in the morning, then showers likely with a chance of thunderstorms in the afternoon. Highs in the lower 80s. South winds around 10 miles an hour with gusts up to 20 miles an hour. Chance of rain 70%. Thursday night, showers likely. A chance of thunderstorms, mainly in the evening. Lows in the lower 60s. Chance of rain 70%. Friday, partly sunny. A chance of showers and thunderstorms in the afternoon. Highs in the mid-80s. Chance of rain 50%. Friday night, showers likely with a chance of thunderstorms in the evening. Lows in the lower 60s. Chance of rain 60%. Saturday, mostly sunny. Highs in the mid-80s. Saturday night, mostly clear in the evening, then becoming partly cloudy. Lows in the lower 60s. Sunday, partly sunny. A chance of showers and thunderstorms in the afternoon. Highs in the mid-80s. Chance of rain 40%. Sunday night, partly cloudy in the evening, then becoming mostly cloudy. A chance of showers and thunderstorms. Lows in the mid-60s. Chance of rain 50%. Monday, partly sunny with a chance of showers. A chance of thunderstorms in the afternoon. Highs in the mid-80s. Chance of rain 50%. At 11 a.m., in Sioux City, the temperature was 76, and the dew point 47. The relative humidity was 35%. Wind was southeast at 15 miles an hour. The pressure was 30.26 inches and rising. Elsewhere in northwest Iowa, Morris was partly sunny and 77. Sheldon was mostly sunny and 75. Cherokee was partly sunny and 75. Spencer was mostly sunny and 74. Storm Lake was partly sunny and 73. Other conditions across the northern plains, farther east in Iowa, skies ranged from sunny to mostly sunny, and temperatures were between 73 and 75 degrees. In eastern Nebraska, skies ranged from partly sunny to cloudy, and temperatures were between 72 and 74 degrees. In eastern South Dakota, it was partly sunny, with a temperature of 81 at Mitchell and 76 at Sioux Falls. And in southern Minnesota, skies ranged from sunny to mostly sunny, and temperatures were between 75 and 78 degrees. Once again, at 11 a.m., Sioux City had a temperature of 76. The current time is 11:37 a.m. Central Daylight Time. Operating on a frequency

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This is NOAA Weather Radio Station WXL62, broadcasting from a transmitter near Lawton, Iowa. Our program originates from the National Weather Service in Sioux Falls and serves Sioux City and the surrounding Siouxland area. This hazardous weather outlook is for northwest Iowa, west central Iowa, southwest Minnesota, northeast Nebraska, central South Dakota, east central South Dakota, south central South Dakota, and southeast South Dakota. For today and tonight, scattered showers and non-severe thunderstorms will be possible this afternoon, mainly near and west of I-29. A weakening line of storms may move out of central South Dakota tonight. If the line holds together, areas west of Huron to Lake Andes could see isolated stronger winds up to 50 to 60 miles an hour. For Wednesday through Monday, severe storm risks will shift east late Wednesday afternoon and evening, with a level 2 of 5 risk for severe weather northwest of a line from Lake Andes to Madison and Brookings, South Dakota. Primary threats in this area will be hail to 2 inches or larger and damaging winds up to 70 miles an hour. Storms will gradually weaken as they continue south during the later evening and overnight. The main focus for Thursday will be on storms which develop in western South Dakota during the afternoon. These storms could evolve into a line bringing a risk of damaging winds into southeast South Dakota Thursday night. Spotter activation is not expected at this time. Your National Weather Service forecast for Siouxland. Rest of today, mostly cloudy. Highs in the lower 80s. Southeast winds 10 to 15 miles an hour with gusts up to 25 miles an hour. Tonight, mostly cloudy. Lows in the upper 50s. Southeast winds 5 to 10 miles an hour with gusts up to 20 miles an hour. Wednesday, partly sunny. A slight chance of showers in the morning, then a chance of showers with a slight chance of thunderstorms in the afternoon. Highs in the lower 80s. South winds 10 to 15 miles an hour with gusts up to 30 miles an hour. Chance of rain 50%. Wednesday night, mostly cloudy with a chance of thunderstorms. A chance of showers in the evening, then showers likely after midnight. Lows in the lower 60s. South winds 10 to 15 miles an hour with gusts up to 25 miles an hour. Chance of rain 70%. Thursday, showers likely with a slight chance of thunderstorms in the morning, then showers likely with a chance of thunderstorms in the afternoon. Highs in the lower 80s. South winds around 10 miles an hour with gusts up to 20 miles an hour. Chance of rain 70%. Thursday night, showers likely. A chance of thunderstorms, mainly in the evening. Lows in the lower 60s. Chance of rain 70%. Friday, partly sunny. A chance of showers and thunderstorms in the afternoon. Highs in the mid-80s. Chance of rain 50%. Friday night, showers likely with a chance of thunderstorms in the evening. Lows in the lower 60s. Chance of rain 60%. Saturday, mostly sunny. Highs in the mid-80s. Saturday night, mostly clear in the evening, then becoming partly cloudy. Lows in the lower 60s. Sunday, partly sunny. A chance of showers and thunderstorms in the afternoon. Highs in the mid-80s. Chance of rain 40%. Sunday night, partly cloudy in the evening, then becoming mostly cloudy. A chance of showers and thunderstorms. Lows in the mid-60s. Chance of rain 50%. Monday, partly sunny with a chance of showers. A chance of thunderstorms in the afternoon. Highs in the mid-80s. Chance of rain 50%. At 11 a.m., in Sioux City, the temperature was 76 and the dew point 47. The relative humidity was 35%. Wind was southeast at 15 miles an hour. The pressure was 30.26 inches and rising. Elsewhere in northwest Iowa, Morris was partly sunny and 77. Sheldon was mostly sunny and 75. Cherokee was partly sunny and 75. Spencer was mostly sunny and 74. Storm Lake was partly sunny and 73. Other conditions across the northern plains, farther east in Iowa, skies ranged from sunny to mostly

mostly sunny, and temperatures were between 73 and 75 degrees. In eastern Nebraska, skies ranged from partly sunny to cloudy, and temperatures were between 72 and 74 degrees. In eastern South Dakota, it was partly sunny, with a temperature of 81 at Mitchell and 76 at Sioux Falls. And in southern Minnesota, skies ranged from sunny to mostly sunny, and temperatures were between 75 and 78 degrees. Once again, at 11 a.m. Sioux City had a temperature of 76. The current time is 11:43 a.m. Central Daylight Time. Operating on a frequency of 162.475 MHz, this is NOAA Weather Radio Station WXL62, broadcasting from a transmitter near Lawton, Iowa. Our program originates from the National Weather Service in Sioux Falls and serves Sioux City and the surrounding Siouxland area. This hazardous weather outlook is for northwest Iowa, west central Iowa, southwest Minnesota, northeast Nebraska, central South Dakota, east central South Dakota, south central South Dakota, and southeast South Dakota. For today and tonight, scattered showers and non-severe thunderstorms will be possible this afternoon, mainly near and west of I-29. A weakening line of storms may move out of central South Dakota tonight. If the line holds together, areas west of Huron to Lake Andes could see isolated stronger winds up to 50 to 60 miles an hour. For Wednesday through Monday, severe storm risks will shift east late Wednesday afternoon and evening, with a level 2 of 5 risk for severe weather northwest of a line from Lake Andes to Madison and Brookings, South Dakota. Primary threats in this area will be hail to 2 inches or larger and damaging winds up to 70 miles an hour. Storms will gradually weaken as they continue south during the later evening and overnight. The main focus for Thursday will be on storms which develop in western South Dakota during the afternoon. These storms could evolve into a line bringing a risk of damaging winds into southeast South Dakota Thursday night. Spotter activation is not expected at this time. Your National Weather Service forecast for Siouxland. Rest of today, mostly cloudy. Highs in the lower 80s. Southeast winds 10 to 15 miles an hour with gusts up to 25 miles an hour. Tonight, mostly cloudy. Lows in the upper 50s. Southeast winds 5 to 10 miles an hour with gusts up to 20 miles an hour. Wednesday, partly sunny. A slight chance of showers in the morning, then a chance of showers with a slight chance of thunderstorms in the afternoon. Highs in the lower 80s. South winds 10 to 15 miles an hour with gusts up to 30 miles an hour. Chance of rain 50%. Wednesday night, mostly cloudy with a chance of thunderstorms. A chance of showers in the evening, then showers likely after midnight. Lows in the lower 60s. South winds 10 to 15 miles an hour with gusts up to 25 miles an hour. Chance of rain 70%. Thursday, showers likely with a slight chance of thunderstorms in the morning, then showers likely with a chance of thunderstorms in the afternoon. Highs in the lower 80s. South winds around 10 miles an hour with gusts up to 20 miles an hour. Chance of rain 70%. Thursday night, showers likely. A chance of thunderstorms, mainly in the evening. Lows in the lower 60s. Chance of rain 70%. Friday, partly sunny. A chance of showers and thunderstorms in the afternoon. Highs in the mid-80s. Chance of rain 50%. Friday night, showers likely with a chance of thunderstorms in the evening. Lows in the lower 60s. Chance of rain 60%. Saturday, mostly sunny. Highs in the mid-80s. Saturday night, mostly clear in the evening, then becoming partly cloudy. Lows in the lower 60s. Sunday, partly sunny. A chance of showers and thunderstorms in the afternoon. Highs in the mid-80s. Chance of rain 40%. Sunday night, partly cloudy in the evening, then becoming mostly cloudy. A chance of showers and thunderstorms. Lows in the mid-60s. Chance of rain 50%. Monday, partly sunny with a chance of showers. A chance of thunderstorms in the afternoon. Highs in the mid-80s. Chance of rain 50%.
at 11 a.m. in Sioux City, the temperature was 76 and the dew point 47. The relative humidity was 35%. Wind was southeast at 15 miles an hour. The pressure was 30.26 inches and rising. Elsewhere in northwest Iowa, Morris was partly sunny and 77. Sheldon was mostly sunny and 75. Cherokee was partly sunny and 75. Spencer was mostly sunny and 74. Storm Lake was partly sunny and 73. Other conditions across the northern plains, farther east in Iowa, skies ranged from sunny to mostly sunny, and temperatures were between 73 and 75 degrees. In eastern Nebraska, skies ranged from partly sunny to cloudy, and temperatures were between 72 and 74 degrees. In eastern South Dakota, it was partly sunny, with a temperature of 81 at Mitchell and 76 at Sioux Falls. And in southern Minnesota, skies ranged from sunny to mostly sunny, and temperatures were between 75 and 78 degrees. Once again, at 11 a.m. Sioux City had a temperature of 76. The current time is 11:49 a.m. Central Daylight Time. Operating on a frequency of 162.475 MHz, this is NOAA Weather Radio Station WXL62, broadcasting from a transmitter near Lawton, Iowa. Our program originates from the National Weather Service in Sioux Falls and serves Sioux City and the surrounding Siouxland area. This hazardous weather outlook is for northwest Iowa, west central Iowa, southwest Minnesota, northeast Nebraska, central South Dakota, east central South Dakota, south central South Dakota, and southeast South Dakota. For today and tonight, scattered showers and non-severe thunderstorms will be possible this afternoon, mainly near and west of I-29. A weakening line of storms may move out of central South Dakota tonight. If the line holds together, areas west of Huron to Lake Andes could see isolated stronger winds up to 50 to 60 miles an hour. For Wednesday through Monday, severe storm risks will shift east late Wednesday afternoon and evening, with a level 2 of 5 risk for severe weather northwest of a line from Lake Andes to Madison and Brookings, South Dakota. Primary threats in this area will be hail to 2 inches or larger and damaging winds up to 70 miles an hour. Storms will gradually weaken as they continue south during the later evening and overnight. The main focus for Thursday will be on storms which develop in western South Dakota during the afternoon. These storms could evolve into a line bringing a risk of damaging winds into southeast South Dakota Thursday night. Spotter activation is not expected at this time. Your National Weather Service forecast for Siouxland. This afternoon, partly sunny. Highs in the lower 80s. Southeast winds 10 to 15 miles an hour with gusts up to 25 miles an hour. Tonight, partly cloudy in the evening, then becoming mostly cloudy. Lows in the upper 50s. Southeast winds 10 to 15 miles an hour with gusts up to 25 miles an hour. Wednesday, partly sunny. Highs in the lower 80s. South winds 10 to 15 miles an hour with gusts up to 25 miles an hour. Wednesday night, mostly cloudy. A slight chance of showers and thunderstorms in the evening, then showers likely with a chance of thunderstorms after midnight. Lows around 60. South winds 10 to 15 miles an hour with gusts up to 25 miles an hour. Chance of rain 70%. Thursday, a chance of thunderstorms. Showers likely. Highs in the lower 80s. South winds around 10 miles an hour with gusts up to 20 miles an hour. Chance of rain 70%. Thursday night, showers likely. A chance of thunderstorms, mainly in the evening. Lows in the lower 60s. Chance of rain 70%. Friday, partly sunny. A chance of showers and thunderstorms in the afternoon. Highs in the mid-80s. Chance of rain 50%. Friday night, showers likely with a chance of thunderstorms in the evening. Lows in the lower 60s. Chance of rain 60%. Saturday, mostly sunny. Highs in the mid-80s. Saturday night, mostly clear in the evening, then becoming partly cloudy. Lows in the lower 60s. Sunday,

partly sunny. A chance of showers and thunderstorms in the afternoon. Highs in the mid-80s. Chance of rain 40%. Sunday night, partly cloudy in the evening, then becoming mostly cloudy. A chance of showers and thunderstorms. Lows in the mid-60s. Chance of rain 50%. Monday, partly sunny with a chance of showers. A chance of thunderstorms in the afternoon. Highs in the mid-80s. Chance of rain 50%. At 11 a.m., in Sioux City, the temperature was 76 and the dew point 47. The relative humidity was 35%. Wind was southeast at 15 miles an hour. The pressure was 30.26 inches and rising. Elsewhere in northwest Iowa, Morris was partly sunny and 77. Sheldon was mostly sunny and 75. Cherokee was partly sunny and 75. Spencer was mostly sunny and 74. Storm Lake was partly sunny and 73. Other conditions across the northern plains, farther east in Iowa, skies ranged from sunny to mostly sunny, and temperatures were between 73 and 75 degrees. In eastern Nebraska, skies ranged from partly sunny to cloudy, and temperatures were between 72 and 74 degrees. In eastern South Dakota, it was partly sunny, with a temperature of 81 at Mitchell and 76 at Sioux Falls. And in southern Minnesota, skies ranged from sunny to mostly sunny, and temperatures were between 75 and 78 degrees. Once again, at 11 a.m., Sioux City had a temperature of 76. The current time is 11:54 a.m. Central Daylight Time. Operating on a frequency of 162.475 megahertz, this is NOAA Weather Radio Station WXL62, broadcasting from a transmitter near Lawton, Iowa. Our program originates from the National Weather Service in Sioux Falls and serves Sioux City and the surrounding Siouxland area. This hazardous weather outlook is for northwest Iowa, west central Iowa, southwest Minnesota, northeast Nebraska, central South Dakota, east central South Dakota, south central South Dakota, and southeast South Dakota. For today and tonight, scattered showers and non-severe thunderstorms will be possible this afternoon, mainly near and west of I-29. A weakening line of storms may move out of central South Dakota tonight. If the line holds together, areas west of Huron to Lake Andes could see isolated stronger winds up to 50 to 60 miles an hour. For Wednesday through Monday, severe storm risks will shift east late Wednesday afternoon and evening, with a level 2 of 5 risk for severe weather northwest of a line from Lake Andes to Madison and Brookings, South Dakota. Primary threats in this area will be hail to 2 inches or larger and damaging winds up to 70 miles an hour. Storms will gradually weaken as they continue south during the later evening and overnight. The main focus for Thursday will be on storms which develop in western South Dakota during the afternoon. These storms could evolve into a line bringing a risk of damaging winds into southeast South Dakota Thursday night. Spotter activation is not expected at this time. Your National Weather Service forecast for Siouxland. This afternoon, partly sunny. Highs in the lower 80s. Southeast winds 10 to 15 miles an hour with gusts up to 25 miles an hour. Tonight, partly cloudy in the evening, then becoming mostly cloudy. Lows in the upper 50s. Southeast winds 10 to 15 miles an hour with gusts up to 25 miles an hour. Wednesday, partly sunny. Highs in the lower 80s. South winds 10 to 15 miles an hour with gusts up to 25 miles an hour. Wednesday night, mostly cloudy. A slight chance of showers and thunderstorms in the evening, then showers likely with a chance of thunderstorms after midnight. Lows around 60. South winds 10 to 15 miles an hour with gusts up to 25 miles an hour. Chance of rain 70%. Thursday, a chance of thunderstorms. Showers likely. Highs in the lower 80s. South winds around 10 miles an hour with gusts up to 20 miles an hour. Chance of rain 70%. Thursday night, showers likely. A chance of thunderstorms, mainly in the evening. Lows in the lower 60s. Chance of rain 70%.

Friday, partly sunny. A chance of showers and thunderstorms in the afternoon. Highs in the mid-80s. Chance of rain 50%. Friday night, showers likely with a chance of thunderstorms in the evening. Lows in the lower 60s. Chance of rain 60%. Saturday, mostly sunny. Highs in the mid-80s. Saturday night, mostly clear in the evening, then becoming partly cloudy. Lows in the lower 60s. Sunday, partly sunny. A chance of showers and thunderstorms in the afternoon. Highs in the mid-80s. Chance of rain 40%. Sunday night, partly cloudy in the evening, then becoming mostly cloudy. A chance of showers and thunderstorms. Lows in the mid-60s. Chance of rain 50%. Monday, partly sunny with a chance of showers. A chance of thunderstorms in the afternoon. Highs in the mid-80s. Chance of rain 50%. At 11 a.m., in Sioux City, the temperature was 76 and the dew point 47. The relative humidity was 35%. Wind was southeast at 15 miles an hour. The pressure was 30.26 inches and rising. Elsewhere in northwest Iowa, Morris was partly sunny and 77. Sheldon was mostly sunny and 75. Cherokee was partly sunny and 75. Spencer was mostly sunny and 74. Storm Lake was partly sunny and 73. Other conditions across the northern plains, farther east in Iowa, skies ranged from sunny to mostly sunny, and temperatures were between 73 and 75 degrees. In eastern Nebraska, skies ranged from partly sunny to cloudy, and temperatures were between 72 and 74 degrees. In eastern South Dakota, it was partly sunny, with a temperature of 81 at Mitchell and 76 at Sioux Falls. And in southern Minnesota, skies ranged from sunny to mostly sunny, and temperatures were between 75 and 78 degrees. Once again, at 11 a.m., Sioux City had a temperature of 76. The current time is 12 p.m. Central Daylight Time. Operating on a frequency of 162.475 MHz, this is NOAA Weather Radio Station WXL62, broadcasting from a transmitter near Lawton, Iowa. Our program originates from the National Weather Service in Sioux Falls and serves Sioux City and the surrounding Siouxland area. This hazardous weather outlook is for northwest Iowa, west central Iowa, southwest Minnesota, northeast Nebraska, central South Dakota, east central South Dakota, south central South Dakota, and southeast South Dakota. For today and tonight, scattered showers and non-severe thunderstorms will be possible this afternoon, mainly near and west of I-29. A weakening line of storms may move out of central South Dakota tonight. If the line holds together, areas west of Huron to Lake Andes could see isolated stronger winds up to 50 to 60 miles an hour. For Wednesday through Monday, severe storm risks will shift east late Wednesday afternoon and evening, with a level 2 of 5 risk for severe weather northwest of a line from Lake Andes to Madison and Brookings, South Dakota. Primary threats in this area will be hail to 2 inches or larger and damaging winds up to 70 miles an hour. Storms will gradually weaken as they continue south during the later evening and overnight. The main focus for Thursday will be on storms which develop in western South Dakota during the afternoon. These storms could evolve into a line bringing a risk of damaging winds into southeast South Dakota Thursday night. Spotter activation is not expected at this time. Your National Weather Service forecast for Siouxland. This afternoon, partly sunny. Highs in the lower 80s. Southeast winds 10 to 15 miles an hour with gusts up to 25 miles an hour. Tonight, partly cloudy in the evening, then becoming mostly cloudy. Lows in the upper 50s. Southeast winds 10 to 15 miles an hour with gusts up to 25 miles an hour. Wednesday, partly sunny. Highs in the lower 80s. South winds 10 to 15 miles an hour with gusts up to 25 miles an hour. Wednesday night, mostly cloudy. A slight chance of showers and thunderstorms in the evening, then showers likely with a chance of thunderstorms after midnight. Lows around 60. South winds 10 to 15 miles.

miles an hour with gusts up to 25 miles an hour. Chance of rain 70%. Thursday, a chance of thunderstorms. Showers likely. Highs in the lower 80s. South winds around 10 miles an hour with gusts up to 20 miles an hour. Chance of rain 70%. Thursday night, showers likely. A chance of thunderstorms, mainly in the evening. Lows in the lower 60s. Chance of rain 70%. Friday, partly sunny. A chance of showers and thunderstorms in the afternoon. Highs in the mid-80s. Chance of rain 50%. Friday night, showers likely with a chance of thunderstorms in the evening. Lows in the lower 60s. Chance of rain 60%. Saturday, mostly sunny. Highs in the mid-80s. Saturday night, mostly clear in the evening, then becoming partly cloudy. Lows in the lower 60s. Sunday, partly sunny. A chance of showers and thunderstorms in the afternoon. Highs in the mid-80s. Chance of rain 40%. Sunday night, partly cloudy in the evening, then becoming mostly cloudy. A chance of showers and thunderstorms. Lows in the mid-60s. Chance of rain 50%. Monday, partly sunny with a chance of showers. A chance of thunderstorms in the afternoon. Highs in the mid-80s. Chance of rain 50%. At noon, in Sioux City, the temperature was 79 and the dew point 47. The relative humidity was 32%. Wind was southeast at 14 miles an hour, gusting to 24. The pressure was 30.26 inches and steady. Elsewhere in northwest Iowa, Morris was partly sunny and 77. Sheldon was mostly sunny and 79. Cherokee was partly sunny and 77. Spencer was mostly sunny and 77. Storm Lake was partly sunny and 77. Other conditions across the northern plains, farther east in Iowa, skies ranged from sunny to mostly sunny, and temperatures were between 75 and 77 degrees. In eastern Nebraska, skies ranged from partly sunny to cloudy, and temperatures were between 73 and 76 degrees. In eastern South Dakota, skies ranged from partly sunny to cloudy, and temperatures were between 75 and 80 degrees. And in southern Minnesota, temperatures were between 77 and 81 degrees. At Rochester, it was sunny. It was mostly sunny at Worthington, Marshall, and Mankato. At Minneapolis, it was partly sunny. Once again, at noon, Sioux City had a temperature of 79. The current time is 12.05 p.m. Central Daylight Time. Operating on a frequency of 162.475 MHz, this is NOAA Weather Radio Station WXL62, broadcasting from a transmitter near Lawton, Iowa. Our program originates from the National Weather Service in Sioux Falls and serves Sioux City and the surrounding Siouxland area. This hazardous weather outlook is for northwest Iowa, west central Iowa, southwest Minnesota, northeast Nebraska, central South Dakota, east central South Dakota, south central South Dakota, and southeast South Dakota. For today and tonight, scattered showers and non-severe thunderstorms will be possible this afternoon, mainly near and west of I-29. A weakening line of storms may move out of central South Dakota tonight. If the line holds together, areas west of Huron to Lake Andes could see isolated stronger winds up to 50 to 60 miles an hour. For Wednesday through Monday, severe storm risks will shift east late Wednesday afternoon and evening, with a level 2 of 5 risk for severe weather northwest of a line from Lake Andes to Madison and Brookings, South Dakota. Primary threats in this area will be hail to 2 inches or larger and damaging winds up to 70 miles an hour. Storms will gradually weaken as they continue south during the later evening and overnight. The main focus for Thursday will be on storms which develop in western South Dakota during the afternoon. These storms could evolve into a line bringing a risk of damaging winds into southeast South Dakota Thursday night. Spotter activation is not expected at this time. Your National Weather Service forecast for Siouxland. This afternoon, partly sunny. Highs in the lower 80s. Southeast winds 10 to 15 miles an hour.

hour with gusts up to 25 miles an hour. Tonight, partly cloudy in the evening, then becoming mostly cloudy. Lows in the upper 50s. Southeast winds 10 to 15 miles an hour with gusts up to 25 miles an hour. Wednesday, partly sunny. Highs in the lower 80s. South winds 10 to 15 miles an hour with gusts up to 25 miles an hour. Wednesday night, mostly cloudy. A slight chance of showers and thunderstorms in the evening, then showers likely with a chance of thunderstorms after midnight. Lows around 60. South winds 10 to 15 miles an hour with gusts up to 25 miles an hour. Chance of rain 70%. Thursday, a chance of thunderstorms. Showers likely. Highs in the lower 80s. South winds around 10 miles an hour with gusts up to 20 miles an hour. Chance of rain 70%. Thursday night, showers likely. A chance of thunderstorms, mainly in the evening. Lows in the lower 60s. Chance of rain 70%. Friday, partly sunny. A chance of showers and thunderstorms in the afternoon. Highs in the mid-80s. Chance of rain 50%. Friday night, showers likely with a chance of thunderstorms in the evening. Lows in the lower 60s. Chance of rain 60%. Saturday, mostly sunny. Highs in the mid-80s. Saturday night, mostly clear in the evening, then becoming partly cloudy. Lows in the lower 60s. Sunday, partly sunny. A chance of showers and thunderstorms in the afternoon. Highs in the mid-80s. Chance of rain 40%. Sunday night, partly cloudy in the evening, then becoming mostly cloudy. A chance of showers and thunderstorms. Lows in the mid-60s. Chance of rain 50%. Monday, partly sunny with a chance of showers. A chance of thunderstorms in the afternoon. Highs in the mid-80s. Chance of rain 50%. At noon, in Sioux City, the temperature was 79 and the dew point 47. The relative humidity was 32%. Wind was southeast at 14 miles an hour, gusting to 24. The pressure was 30.26 inches and steady. Elsewhere in northwest Iowa, Morris was partly sunny and 77. Sheldon was mostly sunny and 79. Cherokee was partly sunny and 77. Spencer was mostly sunny and 77. Storm Lake was partly sunny and 77. Other conditions across the northern plains, farther east in Iowa, skies ranged from sunny to mostly sunny, and temperatures were between 75 and 77 degrees. In eastern Nebraska, skies ranged from partly sunny to cloudy, and temperatures were between 73 and 76 degrees. In eastern South Dakota, skies ranged from partly sunny to cloudy, and temperatures were between 75 and 80 degrees. And in southern Minnesota, temperatures were between 77 and 81 degrees. At Rochester, it was sunny. It was mostly sunny at Worthington, Marshall, and Mankato. At Minneapolis, it was partly sunny. Once again, at noon, Sioux City had a temperature of 79. At noon, in Sioux City, the temperature was 79 and the dew point 47. The relative humidity was 32%. Wind was southeast at 14 miles an hour, gusting to 24. The pressure was 30.26 inches and steady. Elsewhere in northwest Iowa, Morris was partly sunny and 77. Sheldon was partly sunny and 79. Cherokee was partly sunny and 77. Spencer was mostly sunny and 77. Storm Lake was partly sunny and 77. Other conditions across the northern plains, farther east in Iowa, skies ranged from sunny to mostly sunny, and temperatures were between 75 and 77 degrees. In eastern Nebraska, skies ranged from partly sunny to cloudy, and temperatures were between 73 and 76 degrees. In eastern South Dakota, skies ranged from partly sunny to cloudy, and temperatures were between 75 and 80 degrees. And in southern Minnesota, temperatures were between 77 and 81 degrees. At Rochester, it was sunny. It was mostly sunny at Worthington, Marshall,

Southeast South Dakota. For today and tonight, scattered showers and non-severe thunderstorms will be possible this afternoon, mainly near and west of I-29. A weakening line of storms may move out of central South Dakota tonight. If the line holds together, areas west of Huron to Lake Andes could see isolated stronger winds up to 50 to 60 miles an hour. For Wednesday through Monday, severe storm risks will shift east late Wednesday afternoon and evening, with a level 2 of 5 risk for severe weather northwest of a line from Lake Andes to Madison and Brookings, South Dakota. Primary threats in this area will be hail to 2 inches or larger and damaging winds up to 70 miles an hour. Storms will gradually weaken as they continue south during the later evening and overnight. The main focus for Thursday will be on storms which develop in western South Dakota during the afternoon. These storms could evolve into a line bringing a risk of damaging winds into southeast South Dakota Thursday night. Spotter activation is not expected at this time. Your National Weather Service forecast for Siouxland. This afternoon, partly sunny. Highs in the lower 80s. Southeast winds 10 to 15 miles an hour with gusts up to 25 miles an hour. Tonight, partly cloudy in the evening, then becoming mostly cloudy. Lows in the upper 50s. Southeast winds 10 to 15 miles an hour with gusts up to 25 miles an hour. Wednesday, partly sunny. Highs in the lower 80s. South winds 10 to 15 miles an hour with gusts up to 25 miles an hour. Wednesday night, mostly cloudy. A slight chance of showers and thunderstorms in the evening, then showers likely with a chance of thunderstorms after midnight. Lows around 60. South winds 10 to 15 miles an hour with gusts up to 25 miles an hour. Chance of rain 70%. Thursday, a chance of thunderstorms. Showers likely. Highs in the lower 80s. South winds around 10 miles an hour with gusts up to 20 miles an hour. Chance of rain 70%. Thursday night, showers likely. A chance of thunderstorms, mainly in the evening. Lows in the lower 60s. Chance of rain 70%. Friday, partly sunny. A chance of showers and thunderstorms in the afternoon. Highs in the mid-80s. Chance of rain 50%. Friday night, showers likely with a chance of thunderstorms in the evening. Lows in the lower 60s. Chance of rain 60%. Saturday, mostly sunny. Highs in the mid-80s. Saturday night, mostly clear in the evening, then becoming partly cloudy. Lows in the lower 60s. Sunday, partly sunny. A chance of showers and thunderstorms in the afternoon. Highs in the mid-80s. Chance of rain 40%. Sunday night, partly cloudy in the evening, then becoming mostly cloudy. A chance of showers and thunderstorms. Lows in the mid-60s. Chance of rain 50%. Monday, partly sunny with a chance of showers. A chance of thunderstorms in the afternoon. Highs in the mid-80s. Chance of rain 50%. At noon, in Sioux City, the temperature was 79 and the dew point 47. The relative humidity was 32%. Wind was southeast at 14 miles an hour, gusting to 24. The pressure was 30.26 inches and steady. Elsewhere in northwest Iowa, Morris was partly sunny and 77. Sheldon was partly sunny and 79. Cherokee was partly sunny and 77. Spencer was mostly sunny and 77. Storm Lake was partly sunny and 77. Other conditions across the northern plains, farther east in Iowa, skies ranged from sunny to mostly sunny, and temperatures were between 75 and 77 degrees. In eastern Nebraska, skies ranged from partly sunny to cloudy, and temperatures were between 73 and 76 degrees. In eastern South Dakota, skies ranged from partly sunny to cloudy, and temperatures were between 75 and 80 degrees. And in southern Minnesota, temperatures were between 77 and 81 degrees. At Rochester, it was sunny. It was mostly sunny at Worthington, Marshall, and Mankato. At Minneapolis, it was partly sunny. Once again, at noon, Sioux

City had a temperature of 79. The current time is 12:18 p.m. Central Daylight Time. Operating on a frequency of 162.475 MHz, this is NOAA Weather Radio Station WXL62, broadcasting from a transmitter near Lawton, Iowa. Our program originates from the National Weather Service in Sioux Falls and serves Sioux City and the surrounding Siouxland area. This hazardous weather outlook is for northwest Iowa, west central Iowa, southwest Minnesota, northeast Nebraska, central South Dakota, east central South Dakota, south central South Dakota, and southeast South Dakota. For today and tonight, scattered showers and non-severe thunderstorms will be possible this afternoon, mainly near and west of I-29. A weakening line of storms may move out of central South Dakota tonight. If the line holds together, areas west of Huron to Lake Andes could see isolated stronger winds up to 50 to 60 miles an hour. For Wednesday through Monday, severe storm risks will shift east late Wednesday afternoon and evening, with a level 2 of 5 risk for severe weather northwest of a line from Lake Andes to Madison and Brookings, South Dakota. Primary threats in this area will be hail to 2 inches or larger and damaging winds up to 70 miles an hour. Storms will gradually weaken as they continue south during the later evening and overnight. The main focus for Thursday will be on storms which develop in western South Dakota during the afternoon. These storms could evolve into a line bringing a risk of damaging winds into southeast South Dakota Thursday night. Spotter activation is not expected at this time. Your National Weather Service forecast for Siouxland. This afternoon, partly sunny. Highs in the lower 80s. Southeast winds 10 to 15 miles an hour with gusts up to 25 miles an hour. Tonight, partly cloudy in the evening, then becoming mostly cloudy. Lows in the upper 50s. Southeast winds 10 to 15 miles an hour with gusts up to 25 miles an hour. Wednesday, partly sunny. Highs in the lower 80s. South winds 10 to 15 miles an hour with gusts up to 25 miles an hour. Wednesday night, mostly cloudy. A slight chance of showers and thunderstorms in the evening, then showers likely with a chance of thunderstorms after midnight. Lows around 60. South winds 10 to 15 miles an hour with gusts up to 25 miles an hour. Chance of rain 70%. Thursday, a chance of thunderstorms. Showers likely. Highs in the lower 80s. South winds around 10 miles an hour with gusts up to 20 miles an hour. Chance of rain 70%. Thursday night, showers likely. A chance of thunderstorms, mainly in the evening. Lows in the lower 60s. Chance of rain 70%. Friday, partly sunny. A chance of showers and thunderstorms in the afternoon. Highs in the mid-80s. Chance of rain 50%. Friday night, showers likely with a chance of thunderstorms in the evening. Lows in the lower 60s. Chance of rain 60%. Saturday, mostly sunny. Highs in the mid-80s. Saturday night, mostly clear in the evening, then becoming partly cloudy. Lows in the lower 60s. Sunday, partly sunny. A chance of showers and thunderstorms in the afternoon. Highs in the mid-80s. Chance of rain 40%. Sunday night, partly cloudy in the evening, then becoming mostly cloudy. A chance of showers and thunderstorms. Lows in the mid-60s. Chance of rain 50%. Monday, partly sunny with a chance of showers. A chance of thunderstorms in the afternoon. Highs in the mid-80s. Chance of rain 50%. At noon, in Sioux City, the temperature was 79 and the dew point 47. The relative humidity was 32%. Wind was southeast at 14 miles an hour, gusting to 24. The pressure was 30.26 inches and steady. Elsewhere in northwest Iowa, Morris was partly sunny and 77. Sheldon was partly sunny and 79. Cherokee was partly sunny and 77. Spencer was mostly sunny and 77. Storm Lake was partly sunny and 77. Other conditions across the northern plains, farther east in Iowa,

skies ranged from sunny to mostly sunny, and temperatures were between 75 and 77 degrees. In eastern Nebraska, skies ranged from partly sunny to cloudy, and temperatures were between 73 and 76 degrees. In eastern South Dakota, skies ranged from partly sunny to cloudy, and temperatures were between 75 and 80 degrees. And in southern Minnesota, temperatures were between 77 and 81 degrees. At Rochester, it was sunny. It was mostly sunny at Worthington, Marshall, and Mankato. At Minneapolis, it was partly sunny. Once again, at noon, Sioux City had a temperature of 79. The current time is 12:24 p.m. Central Daylight Time. Operating on a frequency of 162.475 MHz, this is NOAA Weather Radio Station WXL62, broadcasting from a transmitter near Lawton, Iowa. Our program originates from the National Weather Service in Sioux Falls and serves Sioux City and the surrounding Siouxland area. This hazardous weather outlook is for northwest Iowa, west central Iowa, southwest Minnesota, northeast Nebraska, central South Dakota, east central South Dakota, south central South Dakota, and southeast South Dakota. For today and tonight, scattered showers and non-severe thunderstorms will be possible this afternoon, mainly near and west of I-29. A weakening line of storms may move out of central South Dakota tonight. If the line holds together, areas west of Huron to Lake Andes could see isolated stronger winds up to 50 to 60 miles an hour. For Wednesday through Monday, severe storm risks will shift east late Wednesday afternoon and evening, with a level 2 of 5 risk for severe weather northwest of a line from Lake Andes to Madison and Brookings, South Dakota. Primary threats in this area will be hail to 2 inches or larger and damaging winds up to 70 miles an hour. Storms will gradually weaken as they continue south during the later evening and overnight. The main focus for Thursday will be on storms which develop in western South Dakota during the afternoon. These storms could evolve into a line bringing a risk of damaging winds into southeast South Dakota Thursday night. Spotter activation is not expected at this time. Your National Weather Service forecast for Siouxland. This afternoon, partly sunny. Highs in the lower 80s. Southeast winds 10 to 15 miles an hour with gusts up to 25 miles an hour. Tonight, partly cloudy in the evening, then becoming mostly cloudy. Lows in the upper 50s. Southeast winds 10 to 15 miles an hour with gusts up to 25 miles an hour. Wednesday, partly sunny. Highs in the lower 80s. South winds 10 to 15 miles an hour with gusts up to 25 miles an hour. Wednesday night, mostly cloudy. A slight chance of showers and thunderstorms in the evening, then showers likely with a chance of thunderstorms after midnight. Lows around 60. South winds 10 to 15 miles an hour with gusts up to 25 miles an hour. Chance of rain 70%. Thursday, a chance of thunderstorms. Showers likely. Highs in the lower 80s. South winds around 10 miles an hour with gusts up to 20 miles an hour. Chance of rain 70%. Thursday night, showers likely. A chance of thunderstorms, mainly in the evening. Lows in the lower 60s. Chance of rain 70%. Friday, partly sunny. A chance of showers and thunderstorms in the afternoon. Highs in the mid-80s. Chance of rain 50%. Friday night, showers likely with a chance of thunderstorms in the evening. Lows in the lower 60s. Chance of rain 60%. Saturday, mostly sunny. Highs in the mid-80s. Saturday night, mostly clear in the evening, then becoming partly cloudy. Lows in the lower 60s. Sunday, partly sunny. A chance of showers and thunderstorms in the afternoon. Highs in the mid-80s. Chance of rain 40%. Sunday night, partly cloudy in the evening, then becoming mostly cloudy. A chance of showers and thunderstorms. Lows in the mid-60s. Chance of rain 50%. Monday, partly sunny with a chance of showers. A chance of thunderstorms in the afternoon. Highs in the mid-80s. Chance of rain 50%.

At noon, in Sioux City, the temperature was 79 and the dew point 47. The relative humidity was 32%. Wind was southeast at 14 miles an hour, gusting to 24. The pressure was 30.26 inches and steady. Elsewhere in northwest Iowa, Morris was partly sunny and 77. Sheldon was partly sunny and 79. Cherokee was partly sunny and 77. Spencer was mostly sunny and 77. Storm Lake was partly sunny and 77. Other conditions across the northern plains, farther east in Iowa, skies ranged from sunny to mostly sunny, and temperatures were between 75 and 77 degrees. In eastern Nebraska, skies ranged from partly sunny to cloudy, and temperatures were between 73 and 76 degrees. In eastern South Dakota, skies ranged from partly sunny to cloudy, and temperatures were between 75 and 80 degrees. And in southern Minnesota, temperatures were between 77 and 81 degrees. At Rochester, it was sunny. It was mostly sunny at Worthington, Marshall, and Mankato. At Minneapolis, it was partly sunny. Once again, at noon, Sioux City had a temperature of 79. The current time is 12:30 p.m. Central Daylight Time. Operating on a frequency of 162.475 MHz, this is NOAA Weather Radio Station WXL62, broadcasting from a transmitter near Lawton, Iowa. Our program originates from the National Weather Service in Sioux Falls and serves Sioux City and the surrounding Siouxland area. This hazardous weather outlook is for northwest Iowa, west central Iowa, southwest Minnesota, northeast Nebraska, central South Dakota, east central South Dakota, south central South Dakota, and southeast South Dakota. For today and tonight, scattered showers and non-severe thunderstorms will be possible this afternoon, mainly near and west of I-29. A weakening line of storms may move out of central South Dakota tonight. If the line holds together, areas west of Huron to Lake Andes could see isolated stronger winds up to 50 to 60 miles an hour. For Wednesday through Monday, severe storm risks will shift east late Wednesday afternoon and evening, with a level 2 of 5 risk for severe weather northwest of a line from Lake Andes to Madison and Brookings, South Dakota. Primary threats in this area will be hail to 2 inches or larger and damaging winds up to 70 miles an hour. Storms will gradually weaken as they continue south during the later evening and overnight. The main focus for Thursday will be on storms which develop in western South Dakota during the afternoon. These storms could evolve into a line bringing a risk of damaging winds into southeast South Dakota Thursday night. Spotter activation is not expected at this time. Your National Weather Service forecast for Siouxland. This afternoon, partly sunny. Highs in the lower 80s. South. Partly cloudy in the evening, then becoming mostly cloudy. Lows in the upper 50s. Southeast winds 10 to 15 miles an hour with gusts up to 25 miles an hour. Wednesday, partly sunny. Highs in the lower 80s. South winds 10 to 15 miles an hour with gusts up to 25 miles an hour. Wednesday night, mostly cloudy. A slight chance of showers and thunderstorms in the evening, then showers likely with a chance of thunderstorms after midnight. Lows around 60. South winds 10 to 15 miles an hour with gusts up to 25 miles an hour. Chance of rain 70%. Thursday, a chance of thunderstorms. Showers likely. Highs in the lower 80s. South winds around 10 miles an hour with gusts up to 20 miles an hour. Chance of rain 70%. Thursday night, showers likely. A chance of thunderstorms, main to 20 miles an hour. Chance of rain 70%. Thursday night, showers likely. A chance of thunderstorms, mainly in the evening. Lows in the lower 60s. Chance of rain 70%. Friday, partly sunny. A chance of showers and thunderstorms in the afternoon. Highs in the mid-80s. Chance of rain 50%. Friday night, showers likely with a chance of thunderstorms in the evening. Lows in the lower 60s. Chance of rain 60%.

Saturday, mostly sunny. Highs in the mid-80s. Saturday night, mostly clear in the evening, then becoming partly cloudy. Lows in the lower 60s. Sunday, partly sunny. A chance of showers and thunderstorms in the afternoon. Highs in the mid-80s. Chance of rain 40%. Sunday night, partly cloudy in the evening, then becoming mostly cloudy. A chance of showers and thunderstorms. Lows in the mid-60s. Chance of rain 50%. Monday, partly sunny with a chance of showers. A chance of thunderstorms in the afternoon. Highs in the mid-80s. Chance of rain 50%. At noon, in Sioux City, the temperature was 79 and the dew point 47. The relative humidity was 32%. Wind was southeast at 14 miles an hour, gusting to 24. The pressure was 30.26 inches and steady. Elsewhere in northwest Iowa, Morris was partly sunny and 77. Sheldon was partly sunny and 79. Cherokee was partly sunny and 77. Spencer was mostly sunny and 77. Storm Lake was partly sunny and 77. Other conditions across the northern plains, farther east in Iowa, skies ranged from sunny to mostly sunny, and temperatures were between 75 and 77 degrees. In eastern Nebraska, skies ranged from partly sunny to cloudy, and temperatures were between 73 and 76 degrees. In eastern South Dakota, skies ranged from partly sunny to cloudy, and temperatures were between 75 and 80 degrees. And in southern Minnesota, temperatures were between 77 and 81 degrees. At Rochester, it was sunny. It was mostly sunny at Worthington, Marshall, and Mankato. At Minneapolis, it was partly sunny. Once again, at noon, Sioux City had a temperature of 79. The current time is 12:35 p.m. Central Daylight Time. Operating on a frequency of 162.475 MHz, this is NOAA Weather Radio Station WXL62, broadcasting from a transmitter near Lawton, Iowa. Our program originates from the National Weather Service in Sioux Falls and serves Sioux City and the surrounding Siouxland area. This hazardous weather outlook is for northwest Iowa, west central Iowa, southwest Minnesota, northeast Nebraska, central South Dakota, east central South Dakota, south central South Dakota, and southeast South Dakota. For today and tonight, scattered showers and non-severe thunderstorms will be possible this afternoon, mainly near and west of I-29. A weakening line of storms may move out of central South Dakota tonight. If the line holds together, areas west of Huron to Lake Andes could see isolated stronger winds up to 50 to 60 miles an hour. For Wednesday through Monday, severe storm risks will shift east late Wednesday afternoon and evening, with a level 2 of 5 risk for severe weather northwest of a line from Lake Andes to Madison and Brookings, South Dakota. Primary threats in this area will be hail to 2 inches or larger and damaging winds up to 70 miles an hour. Storms will gradually weaken as they continue south during the later evening and overnight. The main focus for Thursday will be on storms which develop in western South Dakota during the afternoon. These storms could evolve into a line bringing a risk of damaging winds into southeast South Dakota Thursday night. Spotter activation is not expected at this time. Your National Weather Service forecast for Siouxland. This afternoon, partly sunny. Highs in the lower 80s. Southeast winds 10 to 15 miles an hour with gusts up to 25 miles an hour. Tonight, partly cloudy in the evening, then becoming mostly cloudy. Lows in the upper 50s. Southeast winds 10 to 15 miles an hour with gusts up to 25 miles an hour. Wednesday, partly sunny. Highs in the lower 80s. South winds 10 to 15 miles an hour with gusts up to 25 miles an hour. Wednesday night, mostly cloudy. A slight chance of showers and thunderstorms in the evening, then showers likely with a chance of thunderstorms after midnight. Lows around 60. South winds 10 to 15 miles an hour with gusts up to 25 miles an hour. Chance of rain 70%. Thursday, a chance of thunderstorms. Showers likely.

quickly. Highs in the lower 80s. South winds around 10 miles an hour with gusts up to 20 miles an hour. Chance of rain 70%. Thursday night, showers likely. A chance of thunderstorms, mainly in the evening. Lows in the lower 60s. Chance of rain 70%. Friday, partly sunny. A chance of showers and thunderstorms in the afternoon. Highs in the mid-80s. Chance of rain 50%. Friday night, showers likely with a chance of thunderstorms in the evening. Lows in the lower 60s. Chance of rain 60%. Saturday, mostly sunny. Highs in the mid-80s. Saturday night, mostly clear in the evening, then becoming partly cloudy. Lows in the lower 60s. Sunday, partly sunny. A chance of showers and thunderstorms in the afternoon. Highs in the mid-80s. Chance of rain 40%. Sunday night, partly cloudy in the evening, then becoming mostly cloudy. A chance of showers and thunderstorms. Lows in the mid-60s. Chance of rain 50%. Monday, partly sunny with a chance of showers. A chance of thunderstorms in the afternoon. Highs in the mid-80s. Chance of rain 50%. At noon, in Sioux City, the temperature was 79 and the dew point 47. The relative humidity was 32%. Wind was southeast at 14 miles an hour, gusting to 24. The pressure was 30.26 inches and steady. Elsewhere in northwest Iowa, Morris was partly sunny and 77. Sheldon was partly sunny and 79. Cherokee was partly sunny and 77. Spencer was mostly sunny and 77. Storm Lake was partly sunny and 77. Other conditions across the northern plains, farther east in Iowa, skies ranged from sunny to mostly sunny, and temperatures were between 75 and 77 degrees. In eastern Nebraska, skies ranged from partly sunny to cloudy, and temperatures were between 73 and 76 degrees. In eastern South Dakota, skies ranged from partly sunny to cloudy, and temperatures were between 75 and 80 degrees. And in southern Minnesota, temperatures were between 77 and 81 degrees. At Rochester, it was sunny. It was mostly sunny at Worthington, Marshall, and Mankato. At Minneapolis, it was partly sunny. Once again, at noon, Sioux City had a temperature of 79. The current time is 12:41 p.m. Central Daylight Time. Operating on a frequency of 162.475 MHz, this is NOAA Weather Radio Station WXL62, broadcasting from a transmitter near Lawton, Iowa. Our program originates from the National Weather Service in Sioux Falls and serves Sioux City and the surrounding Siouxland area. This hazardous weather outlook is for northwest Iowa, west central Iowa, southwest Minnesota, northeast Nebraska, central South Dakota, east central South Dakota, south central South Dakota, and southeast South Dakota. For today and tonight, scattered showers and non-severe thunderstorms will be possible this afternoon, mainly near and west of I-29. A weakening line of storms may move out of central South Dakota tonight. If the line holds together, areas west of Huron to Lake Andes could see isolated stronger winds up to 50 to 60 miles an hour. For Wednesday through Monday, severe storm risks will shift east late Wednesday afternoon and evening, with a level 2 of 5 risk for severe weather northwest of a line from Lake Andes to Madison and Brookings, South Dakota. Primary threats in this area will be hail to 2 inches or larger and damaging winds up to 70 miles an hour. Storms will gradually weaken as they continue south during the later evening and overnight. The main focus for Thursday will be on storms which develop in western South Dakota during the afternoon. These storms could evolve into a line bringing a risk of damaging winds into southeast South Dakota Thursday night. Spotter activation is not expected at this time. Your National Weather Service forecast for Siouxland. This afternoon, partly sunny. Near steady temperature around 80. Southeast winds 10 to 15 miles an hour with gusts up to 25 miles an hour. Tonight, partly cloudy in the evening, then becoming mostly cloudy.
lows in the upper 50s. Southeast winds 10 to 15 miles an hour with gusts up to 25 miles an hour. Wednesday, partly sunny. Highs in the lower 80s. South winds 10 to 15 miles an hour with gusts up to 25 miles an hour. Wednesday night, mostly cloudy. A slight chance of showers and thunderstorms in the evening, then showers likely with a chance of thunderstorms after midnight. Lows around 60. South winds 10 to 15 miles an hour with gusts up to 25 miles an hour. Chance of rain 70%. Thursday, a chance of thunderstorms. Showers likely. Highs in the lower 80s. South winds around 10 miles an hour with gusts up to 20 miles an hour. Chance of rain 70%. Thursday night, showers likely. A chance of thunderstorms, mainly in the evening. Lows in the lower 60s. Chance of rain 70%. Friday, partly sunny. A chance of showers and thunderstorms in the afternoon. Highs in the mid-80s. Chance of rain 50%. Friday night, showers likely with a chance of thunderstorms in the evening. Lows in the lower 60s. Chance of rain 60%. Saturday, mostly sunny. Highs in the mid-80s. Saturday night, mostly clear in the evening, then becoming partly cloudy. Lows in the lower 60s. Sunday, partly sunny. A chance of showers and thunderstorms in the afternoon. Highs in the mid-80s. Chance of rain 40%. Sunday night, partly cloudy in the evening, then becoming mostly cloudy. A chance of showers and thunderstorms. Lows in the mid-60s. Chance of rain 50%. Monday, partly sunny with a chance of showers. A chance of thunderstorms in the afternoon. Highs in the mid-80s. Chance of rain 50%. At noon, in Sioux City, the temperature was 79 and the dew point 47. The relative humidity was 32%. Wind was southeast at 14 miles an hour, gusting to 24. The pressure was 30.26 inches and steady. Elsewhere in northwest Iowa, Morris was partly sunny and 77. Sheldon was partly sunny and 79. Cherokee was partly sunny and 77. Spencer was mostly sunny and 77. Storm Lake was partly sunny and 77. Other conditions across the northern plains, farther east in Iowa, skies ranged from sunny to mostly sunny, and temperatures were between 75 and 77 degrees. In eastern Nebraska, skies ranged from partly sunny to cloudy, and temperatures were between 73 and 76 degrees. In eastern South Dakota, skies ranged from partly sunny to cloudy, and temperatures were between 75 and 80 degrees. And in southern Minnesota, temperatures were between 77 and 81 degrees. At Rochester, it was sunny. It was mostly sunny at Worthington, Marshall, and Mankato. At Minneapolis, it was partly sunny. Once again, at noon, Sioux City had a temperature of 79. The current time is 12:47 p.m. Central Daylight Time. Operating on a frequency of 162.475 MHz, this is NOAA Weather Radio Station WXL62, broadcasting from a transmitter near Lawton, Iowa. Our program originates from the National Weather Service in Sioux Falls and serves Sioux City and the surrounding Siouxland area. This hazardous weather outlook is for northwest Iowa, west central Iowa, southwest Minnesota, northeast Nebraska, central South Dakota, east central South Dakota, south central South Dakota, and southeast South Dakota. For today and tonight, scattered showers and non-severe thunderstorms will be possible this afternoon, mainly near and west of I-29. A weakening line of storms may move out of central South Dakota tonight. If the line holds together, areas west of Huron to Lake Andes could see isolated stronger winds up to 50 to 60 miles an hour. For Wednesday through Monday, severe storm risks will shift east late Wednesday afternoon and evening, with a level 2 of 5 risk for severe weather northwest of a line from Lake Andes to Madison and Brookings, South Dakota. Primary threats in this area will be hail to 2 inches or larger and damaging winds up to 70 miles an hour.
storms will gradually weaken as they continue south.

during the later evening and overnight. The main focus for Thursday will be on storms which develop in western South Dakota during the afternoon. These storms could evolve into a line bringing a risk of damaging winds into southeast South Dakota Thursday night. Spotter activation is not expected at this time. Your National Weather Service forecast for Siouxland. This afternoon, partly sunny. Near steady temperature around 80. Southeast winds 10 to 15 miles an hour with gusts up to 25 miles an hour. Tonight, partly cloudy in the evening, then becoming mostly cloudy. Lows in the upper 50s. Southeast winds 10 to 15 miles an hour with gusts up to 25 miles an hour. Wednesday, partly sunny. Highs in the lower 80s. South winds 10 to 15 miles an hour with gusts up to 25 miles an hour. Wednesday night, mostly cloudy. A slight chance of showers and thunderstorms in the evening, then showers likely with a chance of thunderstorms after midnight. Lows around 60. South winds 10 to 15 miles an hour with gusts up to 25 miles an hour. Chance of rain 70%. Thursday, a chance of thunderstorms. Showers likely. Highs in the lower 80s. South winds around 10 miles an hour with gusts up to 20 miles an hour. Chance of rain 70%. Thursday night, showers likely. A chance of thunderstorms, mainly in the evening. Lows in the lower 60s. Chance of rain 70%. Friday, partly sunny. A chance of showers and thunderstorms in the afternoon. Highs in the mid-80s. Chance of rain 50%. Friday night, showers likely with a chance of thunderstorms in the evening. Lows in the lower 60s. Chance of rain 60%. Saturday, mostly sunny. Highs in the mid-80s. Saturday night, mostly clear in the evening, then becoming partly cloudy. Lows in the lower 60s. Sunday, partly sunny. A chance of showers and thunderstorms in the afternoon. Highs in the mid-80s. Chance of rain 40%. Sunday night, partly cloudy in the evening, then becoming mostly cloudy. A chance of showers and thunderstorms. Lows in the mid-60s. Chance of rain 50%. Monday, partly sunny with a chance of showers. A chance of thunderstorms in the afternoon. Highs in the mid-80s. Chance of rain 50%. At noon, in Sioux City, the temperature was 79 and the dew point 47. The relative humidity was 32%. Wind was southeast at 14 miles an hour, gusting to 24. The pressure was 30.26 inches and steady. Elsewhere in northwest Iowa, Morris was partly sunny and 77. Sheldon was partly sunny and 79. Cherokee was partly sunny and 77. Spencer was mostly sunny and 77. Storm Lake was partly sunny and 77. Other conditions across the northern plains, farther east in Iowa, skies ranged from sunny to mostly sunny, and temperatures were between 75 and 77 degrees. In eastern Nebraska, skies ranged from partly sunny to cloudy, and temperatures were between 73 and 76 degrees. In eastern South Dakota, skies ranged from partly sunny to cloudy, and temperatures were between 75 and 80 degrees. And in southern Minnesota, temperatures were between 77 and 81 degrees. At Rochester, it was sunny. It was mostly sunny at Worthington, Marshall, and Mankato. At Minneapolis, it was partly sunny. Once again, at noon, Sioux City had a temperature of 79. The current time is 12:52 p.m. Central Daylight Time. Operating on a frequency of 162.475 MHz, this is NOAA Weather Radio Station WXL62, broadcasting from a transmitter near Lawton, Iowa. Our program originates from the National Weather Service in Sioux Falls and serves Sioux City and the surrounding Siouxland area. This hazardous weather outlook is for northwest Iowa, west central Iowa, southwest Minnesota, northeast Nebraska, central South Dakota, east central South Dakota, south central South Dakota, and southeast South Dakota. For today and tonight, scattered showers and non-

Fewer thunderstorms will be possible this afternoon, mainly near and west of I-29. The weakening line of storms may move out of central South Dakota tonight. If the line holds together, areas west of Huron to Lake Andes could see isolated stronger winds up to 50 to 60 miles an hour. For Wednesday through Monday, severe storm risks will shift east late Wednesday afternoon and evening, with a level 2 of 5 risk for severe weather northwest of a line from Lake Andes to Madison and Brookings, South Dakota. Primary threats in this area will be hail to 2 inches or larger and damaging winds up to 70 miles an hour. Storms will gradually weaken as they continue south during the later evening and overnight. The main focus for Thursday will be on storms which develop in western South Dakota during the afternoon. These storms could evolve into a line bringing a risk of damaging winds into southeast South Dakota Thursday night. Spotter activation is not expected at this time. Your National Weather Service forecast for Siouxland. This afternoon, partly sunny. Near steady temperature around 80. Southeast winds 10 to 15 miles an hour with gusts up to 25 miles an hour. Tonight, partly cloudy in the evening, then becoming mostly cloudy. Lows in the upper 50s. Southeast winds 10 to 15 miles an hour with gusts up to 25 miles an hour. Wednesday, partly sunny. Highs in the lower 80s. South winds 10 to 15 miles an hour with gusts up to 25 miles an hour. Wednesday night, mostly cloudy. A slight chance of showers and thunderstorms in the evening, then showers likely with a chance of thunderstorms after midnight. Lows around 60. South winds 10 to 15 miles an hour with gusts up to 25 miles an hour. Chance of rain 70%. Thursday, a chance of thunderstorms. Showers likely. Highs in the lower 80s. South winds around 10 miles an hour with gusts up to 20 miles an hour. Chance of rain 70%. Thursday night, showers likely. A chance of thunderstorms, mainly in the evening. Lows in the lower 60s. Chance of rain 70%. Friday, partly sunny. A chance of showers and thunderstorms in the afternoon. Highs in the mid-80s. Chance of rain 50%. Friday night, showers likely with a chance of thunderstorms in the evening. Lows in the lower 60s. Chance of rain 60%. Saturday, mostly sunny. Highs in the mid-80s. Saturday night, mostly clear in the evening, then becoming partly cloudy. Lows in the lower 60s. Sunday, partly sunny. A chance of showers and thunderstorms in the afternoon. Highs in the mid-80s. Chance of rain 40%. Sunday night, partly cloudy in the evening, then becoming mostly cloudy. A chance of showers and thunderstorms. Lows in the mid-60s. Chance of rain 50%. Monday, partly sunny with a chance of showers. A chance of thunderstorms in the afternoon. Highs in the mid-80s. Chance of rain 50%. At noon, in Sioux City, the temperature was 79 and the dew point 47. The relative humidity was 32%. Wind was southeast at 14 miles an hour, gusting to 24. The pressure was 30.26 inches and steady. Elsewhere in northwest Iowa, Morris was partly sunny and 77. Sheldon was partly sunny and 79. Cherokee was partly sunny and 77. Spencer was mostly sunny and 77. Storm Lake was partly sunny and 77. Other conditions across the northern plains, farther east in Iowa, skies ranged from sunny to mostly sunny, and temperatures were between 75 and 77 degrees. In eastern Nebraska, skies ranged from partly sunny to cloudy, and temperatures were between 73 and 76 degrees. In eastern South Dakota, skies ranged from partly sunny to cloudy, and temperatures were between 75 and 80 degrees. And in southern Minnesota, temperatures were between 77 and 81 degrees. At Rochester, it was sunny. It was mostly sunny at Worthington, Marshall, and Mankato. At Minneapolis, it was partly sunny. Once again, at noon, Sioux City had a temperature of 79.
The current time is 12:58 p.m. Central Daylight Time. Operating on a frequency of 162.475 MHz, this is NOAA Weather Radio Station WXL62, broadcasting from a transmitter near Lawton, Iowa. Our program originates from the National Weather Service in Sioux Falls and serves Sioux City and the surrounding Siouxland area. This hazardous weather outlook is for northwest Iowa, west central Iowa, southwest Minnesota, northeast Nebraska, central South Dakota, east central South Dakota, south central South Dakota, and southeast South Dakota. For today and tonight, scattered showers and non-severe thunderstorms will be possible this afternoon, mainly near and west of I-29. A weakening line of storms may move out of central South Dakota tonight. If the line holds together, areas west of Huron to Lake Andes could see isolated stronger winds up to 50 to 60 miles an hour. For Wednesday through Monday, severe storm risks will shift east late Wednesday afternoon and evening, with a level 2 of 5 risk for severe weather northwest of a line from Lake Andes to Madison and Brookings, South Dakota. Primary threats in this area will be hail to 2 inches or larger and damaging winds up to 70 miles an hour. Storms will gradually weaken as they continue south during the later evening and overnight. The main focus for Thursday will be on storms which develop in western South Dakota during the afternoon. These storms could evolve into a line bringing a risk of damaging winds into southeast South Dakota Thursday night. Spotter activation is not expected at this time. Your National Weather Service forecast for Siouxland. This afternoon, partly sunny. Near steady temperature around 80. Southeast winds 10 to 15 miles an hour with gusts up to 25 miles an hour. Tonight, partly cloudy in the evening, then becoming mostly cloudy. Lows in the upper 50s. Southeast winds 10 to 15 miles an hour with gusts up to 25 miles an hour. Wednesday, partly sunny. Highs in the lower 80s. South winds 10 to 15 miles an hour with gusts up to 25 miles an hour. Wednesday night, mostly cloudy. A slight chance of showers and thunderstorms in the evening, then showers likely with a chance of thunderstorms after midnight. Lows around 60. South winds 10 to 15 miles an hour with gusts up to 25 miles an hour. Chance of rain 70%. Thursday, a chance of thunderstorms. Showers likely. Highs in the lower 80s. South winds around 10 miles an hour with gusts up to 20 miles an hour. Chance of rain 70%. Thursday night, showers likely. A chance of thunderstorms, mainly in the evening. Lows in the lower 60s. Chance of rain 70%. Friday, partly sunny. A chance of showers and thunderstorms in the afternoon. Highs in the mid-80s. Chance of rain 50%. Friday night, showers likely with a chance of thunderstorms in the evening. Lows in the lower 60s. Chance of rain 60%. Saturday, mostly sunny. Highs in the mid-80s. Saturday night, mostly clear in the evening, then becoming partly cloudy. Lows in the lower 60s. Sunday, partly sunny. A chance of showers and thunderstorms in the afternoon. Highs in the mid-80s. Chance of rain 40%. Sunday night, partly cloudy in the evening, then becoming mostly cloudy. A chance of showers and thunderstorms. Lows in the mid-60s. Chance of rain 50%. Monday, partly sunny with a chance of showers. A chance of thunderstorms in the afternoon. Highs in the mid-80s. Chance of rain 50%. At 1 p.m., in Sioux City, the temperature was 83 and the dew point 50. The relative humidity was 31%. Wind was southeast at 13 miles an hour, gusting to 24. The pressure was 30.25 inches and falling. Elsewhere in northwest Iowa, Morris was partly sunny and 79. Cherokee was partly sunny and 79. Spencer was mostly sunny and 78. Other conditions across the northern plains, farther east in Iowa, temperatures were between 78 and 80 degrees. It was sunny at Cedar Rapids and Waterloo. At Des Moines, it was partly sunny.
In eastern Nebraska, skies ranged from partly sunny to cloudy, and temperatures were between 74 and 79 degrees. In eastern South Dakota, skies ranged from partly sunny to cloudy. It was 84 at Mitchell, 82 at Yankton, and 77 at Sioux Falls. And in southern Minnesota, temperatures were between 78 and 82 degrees. At Rochester, it was sunny. It was mostly sunny at Worthington, Marshall, and Mankato. At Minneapolis, it was partly sunny. Once again, at 1 p.m. Sioux City had a temperature of 83. The current time is 1:04 p.m. Central Daylight Time. Operating on a frequency of 162.475 MHz, this is NOAA Weather Radio Station WXL62, broadcasting from a transmitter near Lawton, Iowa. Our program originates from the National Weather Service in Sioux Falls and serves Sioux City and the surrounding Siouxland area. This hazardous weather outlook is for northwest Iowa, west central Iowa, southwest Minnesota, northeast Nebraska, central South Dakota, east central South Dakota, south central South Dakota, and southeast South Dakota. For today and tonight, scattered showers and non-severe thunderstorms will be possible this afternoon, mainly near and west of I-29. A weakening line of storms may move out of central South Dakota tonight. If the line holds together, areas west of Huron to Lake Andes could see isolated stronger winds up to 50 to 60 miles an hour. For Wednesday through Monday, severe storm risks will shift east late Wednesday afternoon and evening, with a level 2 of 5 risk for severe weather northwest of a line from Lake Andes to Madison and Brookings, South Dakota. Primary threats in this area will be hail to 2 inches or larger and damaging winds up to 70 miles an hour. Storms will gradually weaken as they continue south during the later evening and overnight. The main focus for Thursday will be on storms which develop in western South Dakota during the afternoon. These storms could evolve into a line bringing a risk of damaging winds into southeast South Dakota Thursday night. Spotter activation is not expected at this time. Your National Weather Service forecast for Siouxland. This afternoon, partly sunny. Near steady temperature around 80. Southeast winds 10 to 15 miles an hour with gusts up to 25 miles an hour. Tonight, partly cloudy in the evening, then becoming mostly cloudy. Lows in the upper 50s. Southeast winds 10 to 15 miles an hour with gusts up to 25 miles an hour. Wednesday, partly sunny. Highs in the lower 80s. South winds 10 to 15 miles an hour with gusts up to 25 miles an hour. Wednesday night, mostly cloudy. A slight chance of showers and thunderstorms in the evening, then showers likely with a chance of thunderstorms after midnight. Lows around 60. South winds 10 to 15 miles an hour with gusts up to 25 miles an hour. Chance of rain 70%. Thursday, a chance of thunderstorms. Showers likely. Highs in the lower 80s. South winds around 10 miles an hour with gusts up to 20 miles an hour. Chance of rain 70%. Thursday night, showers likely. A chance of thunderstorms, mainly in the evening. Lows in the lower 60s. Chance of rain 70%. Friday, partly sunny. A chance of showers and thunderstorms in the afternoon. Highs in the mid-80s. Chance of rain 50%. Friday night, showers likely with a chance of thunderstorms in the evening. Lows in the lower 60s. Chance of rain 60%. Saturday, mostly sunny. Highs in the mid-80s. Saturday night, mostly clear in the evening, then becoming partly cloudy. Lows in the lower 60s. Sunday, partly sunny. A chance of showers and thunderstorms in the afternoon. Highs in the mid-80s. Chance of rain 40%. Sunday night, partly cloudy in the evening, then becoming mostly cloudy. A chance of showers and thunderstorms. Lows in the mid-60s. Chance of rain 50%. Monday, partly sunny with a chance of showers. A chance of thunderstorms in the afternoon. Highs in the mid-80s. Chance of rain 50%.
At 1 p.m., in Sioux City, the temperature was 83.

and a dew point 50. The relative humidity was 31%. Wind was southeast at 13 miles an hour, gusting to 24. The pressure was 30.25 inches and falling. Elsewhere in northwest Iowa, Morris was partly sunny and 79. Cherokee was partly sunny and 79. Spencer was mostly sunny and 78. Other conditions across the northern plains, farther east in Iowa, temperatures were between 78 and 80 degrees. It was sunny at Cedar Rapids and Waterloo. At Des Moines, it was partly sunny. In eastern Nebraska, skies ranged from partly sunny to cloudy, and temperatures were between 74 and 79 degrees. In eastern South Dakota, skies ranged from partly sunny to cloudy. It was 84 at Mitchell, 82 at Yankton, and 77 at Sioux Falls. And in southern Minnesota, temperatures were between 78 and 82 degrees. At Rochester, it was sunny. It was mostly sunny at Worthington, Marshall, and Mankato. At Minneapolis, it was partly sunny. Once again, at 1 p.m. Sioux City had a temperature of 83. The current time is 1:09 p.m. Central Daylight Time. Operating on a frequency of 162.475 MHz, this is NOAA Weather Radio Station WXL62, broadcasting from a transmitter near Lawton, Iowa. Our program originates from the National Weather Service in Sioux Falls and serves Sioux City and the surrounding Siouxland area. This hazardous weather outlook is for northwest Iowa, west central Iowa, southwest Minnesota, northeast Nebraska, central South Dakota, east central South Dakota, south central South Dakota, and southeast South Dakota. For today and tonight, scattered showers and non-severe thunderstorms will be possible this afternoon, mainly near and west of I-29. A weakening line of storms may move out of central South Dakota tonight. If the line holds together, areas west of Huron to Lake Andes could see isolated stronger winds up to 50 to 60 miles an hour. For Wednesday through Monday, severe storm risks will shift east late Wednesday afternoon and evening, with a level 2 of 5 risk for severe weather northwest of a line from Lake Andes to Madison and Brookings, South Dakota. Primary threats in this area will be hail to 2 inches or larger and damaging winds up to 70 miles an hour. Storms will gradually weaken as they continue south during the later evening and overnight. The main focus for Thursday will be on storms which develop in western South Dakota during the afternoon. These storms could evolve into a line bringing a risk of damaging winds into southeast South Dakota Thursday night. Spotter activation is not expected at this time. Your National Weather Service forecast for Siouxland. This afternoon, partly sunny. Near steady temperature around 80. Southeast winds 10 to 15 miles an hour with gusts up to 25 miles an hour. Tonight, partly cloudy in the evening, then becoming mostly cloudy. Lows in the upper 50s. Southeast winds 10 to 15 miles an hour with gusts up to 25 miles an hour. Wednesday, partly sunny. Highs in the lower 80s. South winds 10 to 15 miles an hour with gusts up to 25 miles an hour. Wednesday night, mostly cloudy. A slight chance of showers and thunderstorms in the evening, then showers likely with a chance of thunderstorms after midnight. Lows around 60. South winds 10 to 15 miles an hour with gusts up to 25 miles an hour. Chance of rain 70%. Thursday, a chance of thunderstorms. Showers likely. Highs in the lower 80s. South winds around 10 miles an hour with gusts up to 20 miles an hour. Chance of rain 70%. Thursday night, showers likely. A chance of thunderstorms, mainly in the evening. Lows in the lower 60s. Chance of rain 70%. Friday, partly sunny. A chance of showers and thunderstorms in the afternoon. Highs in the mid-80s. Chance of rain 50%. Friday night, showers likely with a chance of thunderstorms in the evening. Lows in the lower 60s. Chance of rain 60%. Saturday, mostly sunny. Highs in the mid-80s. Saturday night, mostly clear in the evening, then becoming partly cloudy.

hour, gusting to 24. The pressure was 30.25 inches and falling. Elsewhere in northwest Iowa, Morris was partly sunny and 79. Sheldon was partly sunny and 79. Cherokee was mostly sunny and 79. Spencer was mostly sunny and 78. Storm Lake was mostly sunny and 79. Other conditions across the northern plains, farther east in Iowa, temperatures were between 78 and 80 degrees. It was sunny at Cedar Rapids and Waterloo. At Des Moines, it was partly sunny. In eastern Nebraska, skies ranged from partly sunny to cloudy, and temperatures were between 74 and 79 degrees. In eastern South Dakota, skies ranged from mostly sunny to partly sunny. It was 84 at Mitchell, 82 at Yankton, and 77 at Sioux Falls. And in southern Minnesota, temperatures were between 78 and 82 degrees. At Rochester, it was sunny. It was mostly sunny at Worthington, Marshall, and Mankato. At Minneapolis, it was partly sunny. Once again, at 1 p.m. Sioux City had a temperature of 83. The current time is 1:15 p.m. Central Daylight Time. Operating on a frequency of 162.475 MHz, this is NOAA Weather Radio Station WXL62, broadcasting from a transmitter near Lawton, Iowa. Our program originates from the National Weather Service in Sioux Falls and serves Sioux City and the surrounding Siouxland area. This hazardous weather outlook is for northwest Iowa, west central Iowa, southwest Minnesota, northeast Nebraska, central South Dakota, east central South Dakota, south central South Dakota, and southeast South Dakota. For today and tonight, scattered showers and non-severe thunderstorms will be possible this afternoon, mainly near and west of I-29. A weakening line of storms may move out of central South Dakota tonight. If the line holds together, areas west of Huron to Lake Andes could see isolated stronger winds up to 50 to 60 miles an hour. For Wednesday through Monday, severe storm risks will shift east late Wednesday afternoon and evening, with a level 2 of 5 risk for severe weather northwest of a line from Lake Andes to Madison and Brookings, South Dakota. Primary threats in this area will be hail to 2 inches or larger and damaging winds up to 70 miles an hour. Storms will gradually weaken as they continue south during the later evening and overnight. The main focus for Thursday will be on storms which develop in western South Dakota during the afternoon. These storms could evolve into a line bringing a risk of damaging winds into southeast South Dakota Thursday night. Spotter activation is not expected at this time. Your National Weather Service forecast for Siouxland. This afternoon, partly sunny. Near steady temperature around 80. Southeast winds 10 to 15 miles an hour with gusts up to 25 miles an hour. Tonight, partly cloudy in the evening, then becoming mostly cloudy. Lows in the upper 50s. Southeast winds 10 to 15 miles an hour with gusts up to 25 miles an hour. Wednesday, partly sunny. Highs in the lower 80s. South winds 10 to 15 miles an hour with gusts up to 25 miles an hour. Wednesday night, mostly cloudy. A slight chance of showers and thunderstorms in the evening, then showers likely with a chance of thunderstorms after midnight. Lows around 60. South winds 10 to 15 miles an hour with gusts up to 25 miles an hour. Chance of rain 70%. Thursday, a chance of thunderstorms. Showers likely. Highs in the lower 80s. South winds around 10 miles an hour with gusts up to 20 miles an hour. Chance of rain 70%. Thursday night, showers likely. A chance of thunderstorms, mainly in the evening. Lows in the lower 60s. Chance of rain 70%. Friday, partly sunny. A chance of showers and thunderstorms in the afternoon. Highs in the mid-80s. Chance of rain 50%. Friday night, showers likely with a chance of thunderstorms in the evening. Lows in the lower 60s. Chance of rain 60%. Saturday, mostly sunny. Highs in the mid-80s. Saturday night, mostly clear in the evening, then becoming partly cloudy. Lows

in the lower 60s. Sunday, partly sunny. A chance of showers and thunderstorms in the afternoon. Highs in the mid-80s. Chance of rain 40%. Sunday night, partly cloudy in the evening, then becoming mostly cloudy. A chance of showers and thunderstorms. Lows in the mid-60s. Chance of rain 50%. Monday, partly sunny with a chance of showers. A chance of thunderstorms in the afternoon. Highs in the mid-80s. Chance of rain 50%. At 1 p.m., in Sioux City, the temperature was 83 and the dew point 50. The relative humidity was 31%. Wind was southeast at 13 miles an hour, gusting to 24. The pressure was 30.25 inches and falling. Elsewhere in northwest Iowa, Morris was partly sunny and 79. Sheldon was partly sunny and 79. Cherokee was mostly sunny and 79. Spencer was mostly sunny and 78. Storm Lake was mostly sunny and 79. Other conditions across the northern plains, farther east in Iowa, temperatures were between 78 and 80 degrees. It was sunny at Cedar Rapids and Waterloo. At Des Moines, it was partly sunny. In eastern Nebraska, skies ranged from partly sunny to cloudy, and temperatures were between 74 and 79 degrees. In eastern South Dakota, skies ranged from mostly sunny to partly sunny. It was 84 at Mitchell, 82 at Yankton, and 77 at Sioux Falls. And in southern Minnesota, temperatures were between 78 and 82 degrees. At Rochester, it was sunny. It was mostly sunny at Worthington, Marshall, and Mankato. At Minneapolis, it was partly sunny. Once again, at 1 p.m. Sioux City had a temperature of 83. The current time is 1:21 p.m. Central Daylight Time. Operating on a frequency of 162.475 MHz, this is NOAA Weather Radio Station WXL62, broadcasting from a transmitter near Lawton, Iowa. Our program originates from the National Weather Service in Sioux Falls and serves Sioux City and the surrounding Siouxland area. This hazardous weather outlook is for northwest Iowa, west central Iowa, southwest Minnesota, northeast Nebraska, central South Dakota, east central South Dakota, south central South Dakota, and southeast South Dakota. For today and tonight, scattered showers and non-severe thunderstorms will be possible this afternoon, mainly near and west of I-29. A weakening line of storms may move out of central South Dakota tonight. If the line holds together, areas west of Huron to Lake Andes could see isolated stronger winds up to 50 to 60 miles an hour. For Wednesday through Monday, severe storm risks will shift east late Wednesday afternoon and evening, with a level 2 of 5 risk for severe weather northwest of a line from Lake Andes to Madison and Brookings, South Dakota. Primary threats in this area will be hail to 2 inches or larger and damaging winds up to 70 miles an hour. Storms will gradually weaken as they continue south during the later evening and overnight. The main focus for Thursday will be on storms which develop in western South Dakota during the afternoon. These storms could evolve into a line bringing a risk of damaging winds into southeast South Dakota Thursday night. Spotter activation is not expected at this time. Your National Weather Service forecast for Siouxland. This afternoon, partly sunny. Near steady temperature around 80. Southeast winds 10 to 15 miles an hour with gusts up to 25 miles an hour. Tonight, partly cloudy in the evening, then becoming mostly cloudy. Lows in the upper 50s. Southeast winds 10 to 15 miles an hour with gusts up to 25 miles an hour. Wednesday, partly sunny. Highs in the lower 80s. South winds 10 to 15 miles an hour with gusts up to 25 miles an hour. Wednesday night, mostly cloudy. A slight chance of showers and thunderstorms in the evening, then showers likely with a chance of thunderstorms after midnight. Lows around 60. South winds 10 to 15 miles an hour with gusts up to 25 miles an hour. Chance of rain 70%. Thursday, a chance of thunderstorms. Showers likely. Highs in the lower 80s. South winds around 10 miles.

power with gusts up to 20 miles an hour. Chance of rain 70%. Thursday night, showers likely. A chance of thunderstorms, mainly in the evening. Lows in the lower 60s. Chance of rain 70%. Friday, partly sunny. A chance of showers and thunderstorms in the afternoon. Highs in the mid-80s. Chance of rain 50%. Friday night, showers likely with a chance of thunderstorms in the evening. Lows in the lower 60s. Chance of rain 60%. Saturday, mostly sunny. Highs in the mid-80s. Saturday night, mostly clear in the evening, then becoming partly cloudy. Lows in the lower 60s. Sunday, partly sunny. A chance of showers and thunderstorms in the afternoon. Highs in the mid-80s. Chance of rain 40%. Sunday night, partly cloudy in the evening, then becoming mostly cloudy. A chance of showers and thunderstorms. Lows in the mid-60s. Chance of rain 50%. Monday, partly sunny with a chance of showers. A chance of thunderstorms in the afternoon. Highs in the mid-80s. Chance of rain 50%. At 1 p.m., in Sioux City, the temperature was 83 and the dew point 50. The relative humidity was 31%. Wind was southeast at 13 miles an hour, gusting to 24. The pressure was 30.25 inches and falling. Elsewhere in northwest Iowa, Morris was partly sunny and 79. Sheldon was partly sunny and 79. Cherokee was mostly sunny and 79. Spencer was mostly sunny and 78. Storm Lake was mostly sunny and 79. Other conditions across the northern plains, farther east in Iowa, temperatures were between 78 and 80 degrees. It was sunny at Cedar Rapids and Waterloo. At Des Moines, it was partly sunny. In eastern Nebraska, skies ranged from partly sunny to cloudy, and temperatures were between 74 and 79 degrees. In eastern South Dakota, skies ranged from mostly sunny to partly sunny. It was 84 at Mitchell, 82 at Yankton, and 77 at Sioux Falls. And in southern Minnesota, temperatures were between 78 and 82 degrees. At Rochester, it was sunny. It was mostly sunny at Worthington, Marshall, and Mankato. At Minneapolis, it was partly sunny. Once again, at 1 p.m. Sioux City had a temperature of 83. The current time is 1:27 p.m. Central Daylight Time. Operating on a frequency of 162.475 MHz, this is NOAA Weather Radio Station WXL62, broadcasting from a transmitter near Lawton, Iowa. Our program originates from the National Weather Service in Sioux Falls and serves Sioux City and the surrounding Siouxland area. This hazardous weather outlook is for northwest Iowa, west central Iowa, southwest Minnesota, northeast Nebraska, central South Dakota, east central South Dakota, south central South Dakota, and southeast South Dakota. For today and tonight, scattered showers and non-severe thunderstorms will be possible this afternoon, mainly near and west of I-29. A weakening line of storms may move out of central South Dakota tonight. If the line holds together, areas west of Huron to Lake Andes could see isolated stronger winds up to 50 to 60 miles an hour. For Wednesday through Monday, severe storm risks will shift east late Wednesday afternoon and evening, with a level 2 of 5 risk for severe weather northwest of a line from Lake Andes to Madison and Brookings, South Dakota. Primary threats in this area will be hail to 2 inches or larger and damaging winds up to 70 miles an hour. Storms will gradually weaken as they continue south during the later evening and overnight. The main focus for Thursday will be on storms which develop in western South Dakota during the afternoon. These storms could evolve into a line bringing a risk of damaging winds into southeast South Dakota Thursday night. Spotter activation is not expected at this time. Your National Weather Service forecast for Siouxland. This afternoon, partly sunny. Near steady temperature around 80. Southeast winds 10 to 15 miles an hour with gusts up to 25 miles an hour. Tonight, partly cloudy in the evening, then becoming mostly cloudy.

in the upper 50s. Southeast winds 10 to 15 miles an hour with gusts up to 25 miles an hour. Wednesday, partly sunny. Highs in the lower 80s. South winds 10 to 15 miles an hour with gusts up to 25 miles an hour. Wednesday night, mostly cloudy. A slight chance of showers and thunderstorms in the evening, then showers likely with a chance of thunderstorms after midnight. Lows around 60. South winds 10 to 15 miles an hour with gusts up to 25 miles an hour. Chance of rain 70%. Thursday, a chance of thunderstorms. Showers likely. Highs in the lower 80s. South winds around 10 miles an hour with gusts up to 20 miles an hour. Chance of rain 70%. Thursday night, showers likely. A chance of thunderstorms, mainly in the evening. Lows in the lower 60s. Chance of rain 70%. Friday, partly sunny. A chance of showers and thunderstorms in the afternoon. Highs in the mid-80s. Chance of rain 50%. Friday night, showers likely with a chance of thunderstorms in the evening. Lows in the lower 60s. Chance of rain 60%. Saturday, mostly sunny. Highs in the mid-80s. Saturday night, mostly clear in the evening, then becoming partly cloudy. Lows in the lower 60s. Sunday, partly sunny. A chance of showers and thunderstorms in the afternoon. Highs in the mid-80s. Chance of rain 40%. Sunday night, partly cloudy in the evening, then becoming mostly cloudy. A chance of showers and thunderstorms. Lows in the mid-60s. Chance of rain 50%. Monday, partly sunny with a chance of showers. A chance of thunderstorms in the afternoon. Highs in the mid-80s. Chance of rain 50%. At 1 p.m., in Sioux City, the temperature was 83 and the dew point 50. The relative humidity was 31%. Wind was southeast at 13 miles an hour, gusting to 24. The pressure was 30.25 inches and falling. Elsewhere in northwest Iowa, Morris was partly sunny and 79. Sheldon was partly sunny and 79. Cherokee was mostly sunny and 79. Spencer was mostly sunny and 78. Storm Lake was mostly sunny and 79. Other conditions across the northern plains, farther east in Iowa, temperatures were between 78 and 80 degrees. It was sunny at Cedar Rapids and Waterloo. At Des Moines, it was partly sunny. In eastern Nebraska, skies ranged from partly sunny to cloudy, and temperatures were between 74 and 79 degrees. In eastern South Dakota, skies ranged from mostly sunny to partly sunny. It was 84 at Mitchell, 82 at Yankton, and 77 at Sioux Falls. And in southern Minnesota, temperatures were between 78 and 82 degrees. At Rochester, it was sunny. It was mostly sunny at Worthington, Marshall, and Mankato. At Minneapolis, it was partly sunny. Once again, at 1 p.m. Sioux City had a temperature of 83. The current time is 1:33. At Minneapolis, it was partly sunny. Once again, at 1 p.m. Sioux City had a temperature of 83. The current time is 1:33 p.m. Central Daylight Time. Operating on a frequency of 162.475 MHz, this is NOAA Weather Radio Station WXL62, broadcasting from a transmitter near Lawton, Iowa. Our program originates from the National Weather Service in Sioux Falls and serves Sioux City and the surrounding Siouxland area. This hazardous weather outlook is for northwest Iowa, west central Iowa, southwest Minnesota, northeast Nebraska, central South Dakota, east central South Dakota, south central South Dakota, and southeast South Dakota. For today and tonight, scattered showers and non-severe thunderstorms will be possible this afternoon, mainly near and west of I-29. A weakening line of storms may move out of central South Dakota tonight. If the line holds together, areas west of Huron to Lake Andes could see isolated stronger winds up to 50 to 60 miles an hour. For Wednesday through Monday, severe storm risks will shift east late Wednesday afternoon and evening.

with a level 2 of 5 risk for severe weather northwest of a line from Lake Andes to Madison and Brookings, South Dakota. Primary threats in this area will be hail to 2 inches or larger and damaging winds up to 70 miles an hour. Storms will gradually weaken as they continue south during the later evening and overnight. The main focus for Thursday will be on storms which develop in western South Dakota during the afternoon. These storms could evolve into a line bringing a risk of damaging winds into southeast South Dakota Thursday night. Spotter activation is not expected at this time. Your National Weather Service forecast for Siouxland. This afternoon, partly sunny. Near steady temperature around 80. Southeast winds 10 to 15 miles an hour with gusts up to 25 miles an hour. Tonight, partly cloudy in the evening, then becoming mostly cloudy. Lows in the upper 50s. Southeast winds 10 to 15 miles an hour with gusts up to 25 miles an hour. Wednesday, partly sunny. Highs in the lower 80s. South winds 10 to 15 miles an hour with gusts up to 25 miles an hour. Wednesday night, mostly cloudy. A slight chance of showers and thunderstorms in the evening, then showers likely with a chance of thunderstorms after midnight. Lows around 60. South winds 10 to 15 miles an hour with gusts up to 25 miles an hour. Chance of rain 70%. Thursday, a chance of thunderstorms. Showers likely. Highs in the lower 80s. South winds around 10 miles an hour with gusts up to 20 miles an hour. Chance of rain 70%. Thursday night, showers likely. A chance of thunderstorms, mainly in the evening. Lows in the lower 60s. Chance of rain 70%. Friday, partly sunny. A chance of showers and thunderstorms in the afternoon. Highs in the mid-80s. Chance of rain 50%. Friday night, showers likely with a chance of thunderstorms in the evening. Lows in the lower 60s. Chance of rain 60%. Saturday, mostly sunny. Highs in the mid-80s. Saturday night, mostly clear in the evening, then becoming partly cloudy. Lows in the lower 60s. Sunday, partly sunny. A chance of showers and thunderstorms in the afternoon. Highs in the mid-80s. Chance of rain 40%. Sunday night, partly cloudy in the evening, then becoming mostly cloudy. A chance of showers and thunderstorms. Lows in the mid-60s. Chance of rain 50%. Monday, partly sunny with a chance of showers. A chance of thunderstorms in the afternoon. Highs in the mid-80s. Chance of rain 50%. Your National Weather Service forecast for Siouxland. This afternoon, partly sunny. Near steady temperature around 80. Southeast winds 10 to 15 miles an hour with gusts up to 25 miles an hour. Tonight, partly cloudy in the evening, then becoming mostly cloudy. Lows in the upper 50s. Southeast winds 10 to 15 miles an hour with gusts up to 25 miles an hour. Wednesday, partly sunny. Highs in the lower 80s. South winds 10 to 15 miles an hour with gusts up to 25 miles an hour. Wednesday night, mostly cloudy. A slight chance of showers and thunderstorms in the evening, then showers likely with a chance of thunderstorms after midnight. Lows around 60. South winds 10 to 15 miles an hour with gusts up to 25 miles an hour. Chance of rain 70%. Thursday, partly sunny in the morning, then becoming mostly cloudy. A chance of thunderstorms. A chance of showers in the morning, then showers likely in the afternoon. Highs in the lower 80s. South winds around 10 miles an hour with gusts up to 20 miles an hour. Chance of rain 70%. Thursday night, showers likely with a chance of thunderstorms. Lows around 60. Chance of rain 70%. Friday, partly sunny. A chance of showers and thunderstorms in the afternoon. Highs in the mid-80s. Chance of rain 50%. Friday night, showers likely with a chance of thunderstorms in the evening, then mostly cloudy after midnight. Lows in the upper 50s.

rain 70%. Saturday, mostly sunny. Highs in the mid-80s. Saturday night, mostly clear in the evening, then becoming partly cloudy. Lows in the lower 60s. Sunday, partly sunny. A chance of showers and thunderstorms in the afternoon. Highs in the mid-80s. Chance of rain 50%. Sunday night, mostly cloudy with a chance of showers and thunderstorms. Lows in the lower 60s. Chance of rain 50%. Monday, mostly cloudy in the morning, then becoming partly sunny. A chance of showers. A chance of thunderstorms in the afternoon. Highs in the mid-80s. Chance of rain 50%. At 1 p.m., in Sioux City, the temperature was 83 and the dew point 50. The relative humidity was 31%. Wind was southeast at 13 miles an hour, gusting to 24. The pressure was 30.25 inches and falling. Elsewhere in northwest Iowa, Morris was partly sunny and 79. Sheldon was partly sunny and 79. Cherokee was mostly sunny and 79. Spencer was mostly sunny and 78. Storm Lake was mostly sunny and 79. Other conditions across the northern plains, farther east in Iowa, temperatures were between 78 and 80 degrees. It was sunny at Cedar Rapids and Waterloo. At Des Moines, it was partly sunny. In eastern Nebraska, skies ranged from partly sunny to cloudy, and temperatures were between 74 and 79 degrees. In eastern South Dakota, skies ranged from mostly sunny to partly sunny. It was 84 at Mitchell, 82 at Yankton, and 77 at Sioux Falls. And in southern Minnesota, temperatures were between 78 and 82 degrees. At Rochester, it was sunny. It was mostly sunny at Worthington, Marshall, and Mankato. At Minneapolis, it was partly sunny. Once again, at 1 p.m. Sioux City had a temperature of 83. The current time is 1:41 p.m. Central Daylight Time. Operating on a frequency of 162.475 MHz, this is NOAA Weather Radio Station WXL62, broadcasting from a transmitter near Lawton, Iowa. Our program originates from the National Weather Service in Sioux Falls and serves Sioux City and the surrounding Siouxland area. This hazardous weather outlook is for northwest Iowa, west central Iowa, southwest Minnesota, northeast Nebraska, central South Dakota, east central South Dakota, south central South Dakota, and southeast South Dakota. For today and tonight, scattered showers and non-severe thunderstorms will be possible this afternoon, mainly near and west of I-29. A weakening line of storms may move out of central South Dakota tonight. If the line holds together, areas west of Huron to Lake Andes could see isolated stronger winds up to 50 to 60 miles an hour. For Wednesday through Monday, severe storm risks will shift east late Wednesday afternoon and evening, with a level 2 of 5 risk for severe weather northwest of a line from Lake Andes to Madison and Brookings, South Dakota. Primary threats in this area will be hail to 2 inches or larger and damaging winds up to 70 miles an hour. Storms will gradually weaken as they continue south during the later evening and overnight. The main focus for Thursday will be on storms which develop in western South Dakota during the afternoon. These storms could evolve into a line bringing a risk of damaging winds into southeast South Dakota Thursday night. Spotter activation is not expected at this time. Your National Weather Service forecast for Siouxland. This afternoon, partly sunny. Near steady temperature around 80. Southeast winds 10 to 15 miles an hour with gusts up to 25 miles an hour. Tonight, partly cloudy in the evening, then becoming mostly cloudy. Lows in the upper 50s. Southeast winds 10 to 15 miles an hour with gusts up to 25 miles an hour. Wednesday, partly sunny. Highs in the lower 80s. South winds 10 to 15 miles an hour with gusts up to 25 miles an hour. Wednesday night, mostly cloudy. A slight chance of showers and thunderstorms in the evening, then showers likely with a chance of thunderstorms after midnight. Lows around 60. South winds 10 to 15 miles an hour with gusts up to 25 miles an hour.
chance of rain 70%. Thursday, partly sunny in the morning, then becoming mostly cloudy. A chance of thunderstorms. A chance of showers in the morning, then showers likely in the afternoon. Highs in the lower 80s. South winds around 10 miles an hour with gusts up to 20 miles an hour. Chance of rain 70%. Thursday night, showers likely with a chance of thunderstorms. Lows around 60. Chance of rain 70%. Friday, partly sunny. A chance of showers and thunderstorms in the afternoon. Highs in the mid-80s. Chance of rain 50%. Friday night, showers likely with a chance of thunderstorms in the evening, then mostly cloudy after midnight. Lows in the upper 50s. Chance of rain 70%. Saturday, mostly sunny. Highs in the mid-80s. Saturday night, mostly clear in the evening, then becoming partly cloudy. Lows in the lower 60s. Sunday, partly sunny. A chance of showers and thunderstorms in the afternoon. Highs in the mid-80s. Chance of rain 50%. Sunday night, mostly cloudy with a chance of showers and thunderstorms. Lows in the lower 60s. Chance of rain 50%. Monday, mostly cloudy in the morning, then becoming partly sunny. A chance of showers. A chance of thunderstorms in the afternoon. Highs in the mid-80s. Chance of rain 50%. At 1 p.m., in Sioux City, the temperature was 83 and the dew point 50. The relative humidity was 31%. Wind was southeast at 13 miles an hour, gusting to 24. The pressure was 30.25 inches and falling. Elsewhere in northwest Iowa, Morris was partly sunny and 79. Sheldon was partly sunny and 79. Cherokee was mostly sunny and 79. Spencer was mostly sunny and 78. Storm Lake was mostly sunny and 79. Other conditions across the northern plains, farther east in Iowa, temperatures were between 78 and 80 degrees. It was sunny at Cedar Rapids and Waterloo. At Des Moines, it was partly sunny. In eastern Nebraska, skies ranged from partly sunny to cloudy, and temperatures were between 74 and 79 degrees. In eastern South Dakota, skies ranged from mostly sunny to partly sunny. It was 84 at Mitchell, 82 at Yankton, and 77 at Sioux Falls. And in southern Minnesota, temperatures were between 78 and 82 degrees. At Rochester, it was sunny. It was mostly sunny at Worthington, Marshall, and Mankato. At Minneapolis, it was partly sunny. Once again, at 1 p.m. Sioux City had a temperature of 83. The current time is 1:47 p.m. Central Daylight Time. Operating on a frequency of 162.475 MHz, this is NOAA Weather Radio Station WXL62, broadcasting from a transmitter near Lawton, Iowa. Our program originates from the National Weather Service in Sioux Falls and serves Sioux City and the surrounding Siouxland area. This hazardous weather outlook is for northwest Iowa, west central Iowa, southwest Minnesota, northeast Nebraska, central South Dakota, east central South Dakota, south central South Dakota, and southeast South Dakota. For today and tonight, scattered showers and non-severe thunderstorms will be possible this afternoon, mainly near and west of I-29. A weakening line of storms may move out of central South Dakota tonight. If the line holds together, areas west of Huron to Lake Andes could see isolated stronger winds up to 50 to 60 miles an hour. For Wednesday through Monday, severe storm risks will shift east late Wednesday afternoon and evening, with a level 2 of 5 risk for severe weather northwest of a line from Lake Andes to Madison and Brookings, South Dakota. Primary threats in this area will be hail to 2 inches or larger and damaging winds up to 70 miles an hour. Storms will gradually weaken as they continue south during the later evening and overnight. The main focus for Thursday will be on storms which develop in western South Dakota during the afternoon. These storms could evolve into a line bringing a risk of damaging winds into southeast South Dakota Thursday night. Spotter activation is not expected at this time. Your national

The service forecast for Siouxland. This afternoon, partly sunny. Near steady temperature around 80. Southeast winds 10 to 15 miles an hour with gusts up to 25 miles an hour. Tonight, partly cloudy in the evening, then becoming mostly cloudy. Lows in the upper 50s. Southeast winds 10 to 15 miles an hour with gusts up to 25 miles an hour. Wednesday, partly sunny. Highs in the lower 80s. South winds 10 to 15 miles an hour with gusts up to 25 miles an hour. Wednesday night, mostly cloudy. A slight chance of showers and thunderstorms in the evening, then showers likely with a chance of thunderstorms after midnight. Lows around 60. South winds 10 to 15 miles an hour with gusts up to 25 miles an hour. Chance of rain 70%. Thursday, partly sunny in the morning, then becoming mostly cloudy. A chance of thunderstorms. A chance of showers in the morning, then showers likely in the afternoon. Highs in the lower 80s. South winds around 10 miles an hour with gusts up to 20 miles an hour. Chance of rain 70%. Thursday night, showers likely with a chance of thunderstorms. Lows around 60. Chance of rain 70%. Friday, partly sunny. A chance of showers and thunderstorms in the afternoon. Highs in the mid-80s. Chance of rain 50%. Friday night, showers likely with a chance of thunderstorms in the evening, then mostly cloudy after midnight. Lows in the upper 50s. Chance of rain 70%. Saturday, mostly sunny. Highs in the mid-80s. Saturday night, mostly clear in the evening, then becoming partly cloudy. Lows in the lower 60s. Sunday, partly sunny. A chance of showers and thunderstorms in the afternoon. Highs in the mid-80s. Chance of rain 50%. Sunday night, mostly cloudy with a chance of showers and thunderstorms. Lows in the lower 60s. Chance of rain 50%. Monday, mostly cloudy in the morning, then becoming partly sunny. A chance of showers. A chance of thunderstorms in the afternoon. Highs in the mid-80s. Chance of rain 50%. At 1 p.m., in Sioux City, the temperature was 83 and the dew point 50. The relative humidity was 31%. Wind was southeast at 13 miles an hour, gusting to 24. The pressure was 30.25 inches and falling. Elsewhere in northwest Iowa, Morris was partly sunny and 79. Sheldon was partly sunny and 79. Cherokee was mostly sunny and 79. Spencer was mostly sunny and 78. Storm Lake was mostly sunny and 79. Other conditions across the northern plains, farther east in Iowa, temperatures were between 78 and 80 degrees. It was sunny at Cedar Rapids and Waterloo. At Des Moines, it was partly sunny. In eastern Nebraska, skies ranged from partly sunny to cloudy, and temperatures were between 74 and 79 degrees. In eastern South Dakota, skies ranged from mostly sunny to partly sunny. It was 84 at Mitchell, 82 at Yankton, and 77 at Sioux Falls. And in southern Minnesota, temperatures were between 78 and 82 degrees. At Rochester, it was sunny. It was mostly sunny at Worthington, Marshall, and Mankato. At Minneapolis, it was partly sunny. Once again, at 1 p.m. Sioux City had a temperature of 83. The current time is 1:53 p.m. Central Daylight Time. Operating on a frequency of 162.475 MHz, this is NOAA Weather Radio Station WXL62, broadcasting from a transmitter near Lawton, Iowa. Our program originates from the National Weather Service in Sioux Falls and serves Sioux City and the surrounding Siouxland area. This hazardous weather outlook is for northwest Iowa, west central Iowa, southwest Minnesota, northeast Nebraska, central South Dakota, east central South Dakota, south central South Dakota, and southeast South Dakota. For today and tonight, scattered showers and non-severe thunderstorms will be possible this afternoon, mainly near and west of I-29. A weakening line of storms may move out of central South Dakota.

tonight. If the line holds together, areas west of Huron to Lake Andes could see isolated stronger winds up to 50 to 60 miles an hour. For Wednesday through Monday, severe storm risks will shift east late Wednesday afternoon and evening, with a level 2 of 5 risk for severe weather northwest of a line from Lake Andes to Madison and Brookings, South Dakota. Primary threats in this area will be hail to 2 inches or larger and damaging winds up to 70 miles an hour. Storms will gradually weaken as they continue south during the later evening and overnight. The main focus for Thursday will be on storms which develop in western South Dakota during the afternoon. These storms could evolve into a line bringing a risk of damaging winds into southeast South Dakota Thursday night. Spotter activation is not expected at this time. Your National Weather Service forecast for Siouxland. This afternoon, partly sunny. Near steady temperature around 80. Southeast winds 10 to 15 miles an hour with gusts up to 25 miles an hour. Tonight, partly cloudy in the evening, then becoming mostly cloudy. Lows in the upper 50s. Southeast winds 10 to 15 miles an hour with gusts up to 25 miles an hour. Wednesday, partly sunny. Highs in the lower 80s. South winds 10 to 15 miles an hour with gusts up to 25 miles an hour. Wednesday night, mostly cloudy. A slight chance of showers and thunderstorms in the evening, then showers likely with a chance of thunderstorms after midnight. Lows around 60. South winds 10 to 15 miles an hour with gusts up to 25 miles an hour. Chance of rain 70%. Thursday, partly sunny in the morning, then becoming mostly cloudy. A chance of thunderstorms. A chance of showers in the morning, then showers likely in the afternoon. Highs in the lower 80s. South winds around 10 miles an hour with gusts up to 20 miles an hour. Chance of rain 70%. Thursday night, showers likely with a chance of thunderstorms. Lows around 60. Chance of rain 70%. Friday, partly sunny. A chance of showers and thunderstorms in the afternoon. Highs in the mid-80s. Chance of rain 50%. Friday night, showers likely with a chance of thunderstorms in the evening, then mostly cloudy after midnight. Lows in the upper 50s. Chance of rain 70%. Saturday, mostly sunny. Highs in the mid-80s. Saturday night, mostly clear in the evening, then becoming partly cloudy. Lows in the lower 60s. Sunday, partly sunny. A chance of showers and thunderstorms in the afternoon. Highs in the mid-80s. Chance of rain 50%. Sunday night, mostly cloudy with a chance of showers and thunderstorms. Lows in the lower 60s. Chance of rain 50%. Monday, mostly cloudy in the morning, then becoming partly sunny. A chance of showers. A chance of thunderstorms in the afternoon. Highs in the mid-80s. Chance of rain 50%. At 1 p.m., in Sioux City, the temperature was 83 and the dew point 50. The relative humidity was 31%. Wind was southeast at 13 miles an hour, gusting to 24. The pressure was 30.25 inches and falling. Elsewhere in northwest Iowa, Morris was partly sunny and 79. Sheldon was partly sunny and 79. Cherokee was mostly sunny and 79. Spencer was mostly sunny and 78. Storm Lake was mostly sunny and 79. Other conditions across the northern plains, farther east in Iowa, temperatures were between 78 and 80 degrees. It was sunny at Cedar Rapids and Waterloo. At Des Moines, it was partly sunny. In eastern Nebraska, skies ranged from partly sunny to cloudy, and temperatures were between 74 and 79 degrees. In eastern South Dakota, skies ranged from mostly sunny to partly sunny. It was 84 at Mitchell, 82 at Yankton, and 77 at Sioux Falls. And in southern Minnesota, temperatures were between 78 and 82 degrees. At Rochester, it was sunny. It was mostly sunny at Worthington, Marshall, and Mankato. At Minneapolis, it was partly sunny. Once again, at 1 p.m. Sioux City had
temperature of 83. The current time is 1:59 p.m. Central Daylight Time. Operating on a frequency of 162.475 MHz, this is NOAA Weather Radio Station WXL62, broadcasting from a transmitter near Lawton, Iowa. Our program originates from the National Weather Service in Sioux Falls and serves Sioux City and the surrounding Siouxland area. This hazardous weather outlook is for northwest Iowa, west central Iowa, southwest Minnesota, northeast Nebraska, central South Dakota, east central South Dakota, south central South Dakota, and southeast South Dakota. For today and tonight, scattered showers and non-severe thunderstorms will be possible this afternoon, mainly near and west of I-29. A weakening line of storms may move out of central South Dakota tonight. If the line holds together, areas west of Huron to Lake Andes could see isolated stronger winds up to 50 to 60 miles an hour. For Wednesday through Monday, severe storm risks will shift east late Wednesday afternoon and evening, with a level 2 of 5 risk for severe weather northwest of a line from Lake Andes to Madison and Brookings, South Dakota. Primary threats in this area will be hail to 2 inches or larger and damaging winds up to 70 miles an hour. Storms will gradually weaken as they continue south during the later evening and overnight. The main focus for Thursday will be on storms which develop in western South Dakota during the afternoon. These storms could evolve into a line bringing a risk of damaging winds into southeast South Dakota Thursday night. Spotter activation is not expected at this time. Your National Weather Service forecast for Siouxland. This afternoon, partly sunny. Near steady temperature around 80. Southeast winds 10 to 15 miles an hour with gusts up to 25 miles an hour. Tonight, partly cloudy in the evening, then becoming mostly cloudy. Lows in the upper 50s. Southeast winds 10 to 15 miles an hour with gusts up to 25 miles an hour. Wednesday, partly sunny. Highs in the lower 80s. South winds 10 to 15 miles an hour with gusts up to 25 miles an hour. Wednesday night, mostly cloudy. A slight chance of showers and thunderstorms in the evening, then showers likely with a chance of thunderstorms after midnight. Lows around 60. South winds 10 to 15 miles an hour with gusts up to 25 miles an hour. Chance of rain 70%. Thursday, partly sunny in the morning, then becoming mostly cloudy. A chance of thunderstorms. A chance of showers in the morning, then showers likely in the afternoon. Highs in the lower 80s. South winds around 10 miles an hour with gusts up to 20 miles an hour. Chance of rain 70%. Thursday night, showers likely with a chance of thunderstorms. Lows around 60. Chance of rain 70%. Friday, partly sunny. A chance of showers and thunderstorms in the afternoon. Highs in the mid-80s. Chance of rain 50%. Friday night, showers likely with a chance of thunderstorms in the evening, then mostly cloudy after midnight. Lows in the upper 50s. Chance of rain 70%. Saturday, mostly sunny. Highs in the mid-80s. Saturday night, mostly clear in the evening, then becoming partly cloudy. Lows in the lower 60s. Sunday, partly sunny. A chance of showers and thunderstorms in the afternoon. Highs in the mid-80s. Chance of rain 50%. Sunday night, mostly cloudy with a chance of showers and thunderstorms. Lows in the lower 60s. Chance of rain 50%. Monday, mostly cloudy in the morning, then becoming partly sunny. A chance of showers. A chance of thunderstorms in the afternoon. Highs in the mid-80s. Chance of rain 50%. At 2 p.m., in Sioux City, the temperature was 84 and the dew point 51. The relative humidity was 31%. Wind was southeast at 16 miles an hour. The pressure was 30.24 inches and falling. Elsewhere in northwest Iowa, Morris was partly sunny and 81. Cherokee was mostly sunny and 79. Spencer was mostly sunny and 79. Other conditions across the northern plains, farther east in Iowa, temperatures were between
78 and 81 degrees. It was sunny at Cedar Rapids and Waterloo. At Des Moines, it was partly sunny. In eastern Nebraska, skies ranged from partly sunny to cloudy. It was 82 at Lincoln, 80 at Omaha, and 75 at Norfolk. In eastern South Dakota, skies ranged from mostly sunny to partly sunny, and temperatures were between 79 and 84 degrees. And in southern Minnesota, temperatures were between 79 and 84 degrees. At Rochester, it was sunny. It was mostly sunny at Worthington, Marshall, and Mankato. At Minneapolis, it was partly sunny. Once again, at 2 p.m. Sioux City had a temperature of 84. The current time is 2:05 p.m. Central Daylight Time. Operating on a frequency of 162.475 MHz, this is NOAA Weather Radio Station WXL62, broadcasting from a transmitter near Lawton, Iowa. Our program originates from the National Weather Service in Sioux Falls and serves Sioux City and the surrounding Siouxland area. This hazardous weather outlook is for northwest Iowa, west central Iowa, southwest Minnesota, northeast Nebraska, central South Dakota, east central South Dakota, south central South Dakota, and southeast South Dakota. For today and tonight, scattered showers and non-severe thunderstorms will be possible this afternoon, mainly near and west of I-29. A weakening line of storms may move out of central South Dakota tonight. If the line holds together, areas west of Huron to Lake Andes could see isolated stronger winds up to 50 to 60 miles an hour. For Wednesday through Monday, severe storm risks will shift east late Wednesday afternoon and evening, with a level 2 of 5 risk for severe weather northwest of a line from Lake Andes to Madison and Brookings, South Dakota. Primary threats in this area will be hail to 2 inches or larger and damaging winds up to 70 miles an hour. Storms will gradually weaken as they continue south during the later evening and overnight. The main focus for Thursday will be on storms which develop in western South Dakota during the afternoon. These storms could evolve into a line bringing a risk of damaging winds into southeast South Dakota Thursday night. Spotter activation is not expected at this time. Your National Weather Service forecast for Siouxland. This afternoon, partly sunny. Near steady temperature around 80. Southeast winds 10 to 15 miles an hour with gusts up to 25 miles an hour. Tonight, partly cloudy in the evening, then becoming mostly cloudy. Lows in the upper 50s. Southeast winds 10 to 15 miles an hour with gusts up to 25 miles an hour. Wednesday, partly sunny. Highs in the lower 80s. South winds 10 to 15 miles an hour with gusts up to 25 miles an hour. Wednesday night, mostly cloudy. A slight chance of showers and thunderstorms in the evening, then showers likely with a chance of thunderstorms after midnight. Lows around 60. South winds 10 to 15 miles an hour with gusts up to 25 miles an hour. Chance of rain 70%. Thursday, partly sunny in the morning, then becoming mostly cloudy. A chance of thunderstorms. A chance of showers in the morning, then showers likely in the afternoon. Highs in the lower 80s. South winds around 10 miles an hour with gusts up to 20 miles an hour. Chance of rain 70%. Thursday night, showers likely with a chance of thunderstorms. Lows around 60. Chance of rain 70%. Friday, partly sunny. A chance of showers and thunderstorms in the afternoon. Highs in the mid-80s. Chance of rain 50%. Friday night, showers likely with a chance of thunderstorms in the evening, then mostly cloudy after midnight. Lows in the upper 50s. Chance of rain 70%. Saturday, mostly sunny. Highs in the mid-80s. Saturday night, mostly clear in the evening, then becoming partly cloudy. Lows in the lower 60s. Sunday, partly sunny. A chance of showers and thunderstorms in the afternoon. Highs in the mid-80s. Chance of rain 50%. Sunday night, mostly cloudy with a chance of showers and thunderstorms. Lows in the lower 60s. Chance of rain 50%. Monday, mostly cloudy.

the morning, then becoming partly sunny. A chance of showers. A chance of thunderstorms in the afternoon. Highs in the mid-80s. Chance of rain 50%. At 2 p.m., in Sioux City, the temperature was 84 and the dew point 51. The relative humidity was 31%. Wind was southeast at 16 miles an hour. The pressure was 30.24 inches and falling. Elsewhere in northwest Iowa, Morris was partly sunny and 81. Cherokee was mostly sunny and 79. Spencer was mostly sunny and 79. Other conditions across the northern plains, farther east in Iowa, temperatures were between 78 and 81 degrees. It was sunny at Cedar Rapids and Waterloo. At Des Moines, it was partly sunny. In eastern Nebraska, skies ranged from partly sunny to cloudy. It was 82 at Lincoln, 80 at Omaha, and 75 at Norfolk. In eastern South Dakota, skies ranged from mostly sunny to partly sunny, and temperatures were between 79 and 84 degrees. And in southern Minnesota, temperatures were between 79 and 84 degrees. At Rochester, it was sunny. It was mostly sunny at Worthington, Marshall, and Mankato. At Minneapolis, it was partly sunny. Once again, at 2 p.m. Sioux City had a temperature of 84. At 2 p.m., in Sioux City, the temperature was 84 and the dew point 51. The relative humidity was 31%. Wind was southeast at 16 miles an hour. The pressure was 30.24 inches and falling. Elsewhere in northwest Iowa, Morris was mostly sunny and 81. Sheldon was partly sunny and 79. Cherokee was mostly sunny and 79. Spencer was partly sunny and 79. Storm Lake was mostly sunny and 81. Other conditions across the northern plains, farther east in Iowa, temperatures were between 78 and 81 degrees. It was sunny at Cedar Rapids and Waterloo. At Des Moines, it was partly sunny. In eastern Nebraska, skies ranged from partly sunny to cloudy. It was 82 at Lincoln, 80 at Omaha, and 75 at Norfolk. In eastern South Dakota, skies ranged from mostly sunny to partly sunny, and temperatures were between 79 and 84 degrees. And in southern Minnesota, skies ranged from mostly sunny to partly sunny, and temperatures were between 79 and 84 degrees. Once again, at 2 p.m. Sioux City had a temperature of 84. The current time is 2:12 p.m. Central Daylight Time. Operating on a frequency of 162.475 MHz, this is NOAA Weather Radio Station WXL62, broadcasting from a transmitter near Lawton, Iowa. Our program originates from the National Weather Service in Sioux Falls and serves Sioux City and the surrounding Siouxland area. This hazardous weather outlook is for northwest Iowa, west-central Iowa, southwest Minnesota, northeast Nebraska, central South Dakota, east central South Dakota, south central South Dakota, and southeast South Dakota. For today and tonight, scattered showers and non-severe thunderstorms will be possible this afternoon, mainly near and west of I-29. A weakening line of storms may move out of central South Dakota tonight. If the line holds together, areas west of Huron to Lake Andes could see isolated stronger winds up to 50 to 60 miles an hour. For Wednesday through Monday, severe storm risks will shift east late Wednesday afternoon and evening, with a level 2 of 5 risk for severe weather northwest of a line from Lake Andes to Madison and Brookings, South Dakota. Primary threats in this area will be hail to 2 inches or larger and damaging winds up to 70 miles an hour. Storms will gradually weaken as they continue south during the later evening and overnight. The main focus for Thursday will be on storms which develop in western South Dakota during the afternoon. These storms could evolve into a line bringing a risk of damaging winds into southeast South Dakota Thursday night. Spotter activation is not expected at this time. Your National Weather Service forecast for Siouxland. This afternoon, partly sunny. Near steady temperature around 80. Southeast winds 10 to 15 miles an hour with gusts up to 25 miles an hour. Tonight, partly cloudy in the evening, then becoming

partly sunny in the morning, then becoming mostly cloudy. A chance of thunderstorms. A chance of showers in the morning, then showers likely in the afternoon. Highs in the lower 80s. South winds around 10 miles an hour with gusts up to 20 miles an hour. Chance of rain 70%. Thursday night, showers likely with a chance of thunderstorms. Lows around 60. Chance of rain 70%. Friday, partly sunny. A chance of showers and thunderstorms in the afternoon. Highs in the mid-80s. Chance of rain 50%. Friday night, showers likely with a chance of thunderstorms in the evening, then mostly cloudy after midnight. Lows in the upper 50s. Chance of rain 70%. Saturday, mostly sunny. Highs in the mid-80s. Saturday night, mostly clear in the evening, then becoming partly cloudy. Lows in the lower 60s. Sunday, partly sunny. A chance of showers and thunderstorms in the afternoon. Highs in the mid-80s. Chance of rain 50%. Sunday night, mostly cloudy with a chance of showers and thunderstorms. Lows in the lower 60s. Chance of rain 50%. Monday, mostly cloudy in the morning, then becoming partly sunny. A chance of showers. A chance of thunderstorms in the afternoon. Highs in the mid-80s. Chance of rain 50%. At 2 p.m., in Sioux City, the temperature was 84 and the dew point 51. The relative humidity was 31%. Wind was southeast at 16 miles an hour. The pressure was 30.24 inches and falling. Elsewhere in northwest Iowa, Morris was mostly sunny and 81. Sheldon was partly sunny and 79. Cherokee was mostly sunny and 79. Spencer was partly sunny and 79. Storm Lake was mostly sunny and 81. Other conditions across the northern plains, farther east in Iowa, temperatures were between 78 and 81 degrees. It was sunny at Cedar Rapids and Waterloo. At Des Moines, it was partly sunny. In eastern Nebraska, skies ranged from partly sunny to cloudy. It was 82 at Lincoln, 80 at Omaha, and 75 at North Fork. In eastern South Dakota, skies ranged from mostly sunny to partly sunny, and temperatures were between 79 and 84 degrees. And in southern Minnesota, skies ranged from mostly sunny to partly sunny, and temperatures were between 79 and 84 degrees. Once again, at 2 p.m. Sioux City had a temperature of 84. The current time is 2:17 p.m. Central Daylight Time. Operating on a frequency of 162.475 MHz, this is NOAA Weather Radio Station WXL62, broadcasting from a transmitter near Lawton, Iowa. Our program originates from the National Weather Service in Sioux Falls and serves Sioux City and the surrounding Siouxland area. This hazardous weather outlook is for northwest Iowa, west central Iowa, southwest Minnesota, northeast Nebraska, central South Dakota, east central South Dakota, south central South Dakota, and southeast South Dakota. For today and tonight, scattered showers and non-severe thunderstorms will be possible this afternoon, mainly near and west of I-29. A weakening line of storms may move out of central South Dakota tonight. If the line holds together, areas west of Huron to Lake Andes could see isolated stronger winds up to 50 to 60 miles an hour. For Wednesday through Monday, severe storm risks will shift east late Wednesday afternoon and evening, with a level 2 of 5 risk for severe weather northwest of a line from Lake Andes to Madison and Brookings, South Dakota. Primary threats in this area will be hail to 2 inches or larger and damaging winds up to 70 miles an hour. Storms will gradually weaken as they continue south during the later evening and overnight. The main focus for Thursday will be on storms which develop in western South Dakota during the afternoon. These storms could evolve into a line bringing a risk of damaging winds into southeast South Dakota Thursday night. Spotter activation is not expected at this time. Your National Weather Service forecast for Siouxland. This afternoon, partly sunny. Near steady temperature around 80. Southeast winds 10 to 15 miles an hour with gusts up to 25 miles.

miles an hour. Tonight, partly cloudy in the evening, then becoming mostly cloudy. Lows in the upper 50s. Southeast winds 10 to 15 miles an hour with gusts up to 25 miles an hour. Wednesday, partly sunny. Highs in the lower 80s. South winds 10 to 15 miles an hour with gusts up to 25 miles an hour. Wednesday night, mostly cloudy. A slight chance of showers and thunderstorms in the evening, then showers likely with a chance of thunderstorms after midnight. Lows around 60. South winds 10 to 15 miles an hour with gusts up to 25 miles an hour. Chance of rain 70%. Thursday, partly sunny in the morning, then becoming mostly cloudy. A chance of thunderstorms. A chance of showers in the morning, then showers likely in the afternoon. Highs in the lower 80s. South winds around 10 miles an hour with gusts up to 20 miles an hour. Chance of rain 70%. Thursday night, showers likely with a chance of thunderstorms. Lows around 60. Chance of rain 70%. Friday, partly sunny. A chance of showers and thunderstorms in the afternoon. Highs in the mid-80s. Chance of rain 50%. Friday night, showers likely with a chance of thunderstorms in the evening, then mostly cloudy after midnight. Lows in the upper 50s. Chance of rain 70%. Saturday, mostly sunny. Highs in the mid-80s. Saturday night, mostly clear in the evening, then becoming partly cloudy. Lows in the lower 60s. Sunday, partly sunny. A chance of showers and thunderstorms in the afternoon. Highs in the mid-80s. Chance of rain 50%. Sunday night, mostly cloudy with a chance of showers and thunderstorms. Lows in the lower 60s. Chance of rain 50%. Monday, mostly cloudy in the morning, then becoming partly sunny. A chance of showers. A chance of thunderstorms in the afternoon. Highs in the mid-80s. Chance of rain 50%. At 2 p.m., in Sioux City, the temperature was 84, and the dew point 51. The relative humidity was 31%. Wind was southeast at 16 miles an hour. The pressure was 30.24 inches and falling. Elsewhere in northwest Iowa, Morris was mostly sunny and 81. Sheldon was partly sunny and 79. Cherokee was mostly sunny and 79. Spencer was partly sunny and 79. Storm Lake was mostly sunny and 81. Other conditions across the northern plains, farther east in Iowa, temperatures were between 78 and 81 degrees. It was sunny at Cedar Rapids and Waterloo. At Des Moines, it was partly sunny. In eastern Nebraska, skies ranged from partly sunny to cloudy. It was 82 at Lincoln, 80 at Omaha, and 75 at Norfolk. In eastern South Dakota, skies ranged from mostly sunny to partly sunny, and temperatures were between 79 and 84 degrees. And in southern Minnesota, skies ranged from mostly sunny to partly sunny, and temperatures were between 79 and 84 degrees. Once again, at 2 p.m. Sioux City had a temperature of 84. The current time is 2:23 p.m. Central Daylight Time. Operating on a frequency of 162.475 MHz, this is NOAA Weather Radio Station WXL62, broadcasting from a transmitter near Lawton, Iowa. Our program originates from the National Weather Service in Sioux Falls and serves Sioux City and the surrounding Siouxland area. This hazardous weather outlook is for northwest Iowa, west central Iowa, southwest Minnesota, northeast Nebraska, central South Dakota, east central South Dakota, south central South Dakota, and southeast South Dakota. For today and tonight, scattered showers and non-severe thunderstorms will be possible this afternoon, mainly near and west of I-29. A weakening line of storms may move out of central South Dakota tonight. If the line holds together, areas west of Huron to Lake Andes could see isolated stronger winds up to 50 to 60 miles an hour. For Wednesday through Monday, severe storm risks will shift east late Wednesday afternoon and evening, with a level 2 of 5 risk for severe weather northwest of a line from Lake Andes to Madison and Brookings.

South Dakota. Primary threats in this area will be hail to 2 inches or larger and damaging winds up to 70 miles an hour. Storms will gradually weaken as they continue south during the later evening and overnight. The main focus for Thursday will be on storms which develop in western South Dakota during the afternoon. These storms could evolve into a line bringing a risk of damaging winds into southeast South Dakota Thursday night. Spotter activation is not expected at this time. Your National Weather Service forecast for Siouxland. This afternoon, partly sunny. Near steady temperature around 80. Southeast winds 10 to 15 miles an hour with gusts up to 25 miles an hour. Tonight, partly cloudy in the evening, then becoming mostly cloudy. Lows in the upper 50s. Southeast winds 10 to 15 miles an hour with gusts up to 25 miles an hour. Wednesday, partly sunny. Highs in the lower 80s. South winds 10 to 15 miles an hour with gusts up to 25 miles an hour. Wednesday night, mostly cloudy. A slight chance of showers and thunderstorms in the evening, then showers likely with a chance of thunderstorms after midnight. Lows around 60. South winds 10 to 15 miles an hour with gusts up to 25 miles an hour. Chance of rain 70%. Thursday, partly sunny in the morning, then becoming mostly cloudy. A chance of thunderstorms. A chance of showers in the morning, then showers likely in the afternoon. Highs in the lower 80s. South winds around 10 miles an hour with gusts up to 20 miles an hour. Chance of rain 70%. Thursday night, showers likely with a chance of thunderstorms. Lows around 60. Chance of rain 70%. Friday, partly sunny. A chance of showers and thunderstorms in the afternoon. Highs in the mid-80s. Chance of rain 50%. Friday night, showers likely with a chance of thunderstorms in the evening, then mostly cloudy after midnight. Lows in the upper 50s. Chance of rain 70%. Saturday, mostly sunny. Highs in the mid-80s. Saturday night, mostly clear in the evening, then becoming partly cloudy. Lows in the lower 60s. Sunday, partly sunny. A chance of showers and thunderstorms in the afternoon. Highs in the mid-80s. Chance of rain 50%. Sunday night, mostly cloudy with a chance of showers and thunderstorms. Lows in the lower 60s. Chance of rain 50%. Monday, mostly cloudy in the morning, then becoming partly sunny. A chance of showers. A chance of thunderstorms in the afternoon. Highs in the mid-80s. Chance of rain 50%. At 2 p.m., in Sioux City, the temperature was 84, and the dew point 51. The relative humidity was 31%. Wind was southeast at 16 miles an hour. The pressure was 30.24 inches and falling. Elsewhere in northwest Iowa, Morris was mostly sunny and 81. Sheldon was partly sunny and 79. Cherokee was mostly sunny and 79. Spencer was partly sunny and 79. Storm Lake was mostly sunny and 81. Other conditions across the northern plains, farther east in Iowa, temperatures were between 78 and 81 degrees. It was sunny at Cedar Rapids and Waterloo. At Des Moines, it was partly sunny. In eastern Nebraska, skies ranged from partly sunny to cloudy. It was 82 at Lincoln, 80 at Omaha, and 75 at North Fork. In eastern South Dakota, skies ranged from mostly sunny to partly sunny, and temperatures were between 79 and 84 degrees. And in southern Minnesota, skies ranged from mostly sunny to partly sunny, and temperatures were between 79 and 84 degrees. Once again, at 2 p.m. Sioux City had a temperature of 84. The current time is 2:29 p.m. Central Daylight Time. Operating on a frequency of 162.475 MHz, this is NOAA Weather Radio Station WXL62, broadcasting from a transmitter near Lawton, Iowa. Our program originates from the National Weather Service in Sioux Falls and serves Sioux City and the surrounding Siouxland area. This hazardous weather outlook is

northwest Iowa, west central Iowa, southwest Minnesota, northeast Nebraska, central South Dakota, east central South Dakota, south central South Dakota, and southeast South Dakota. For today and tonight, scattered showers and non-severe thunderstorms will be possible this afternoon, mainly near and west of I-29. A weakening line of storms may move out of central South Dakota tonight. If the line holds together, areas west of Huron to Lake Andes could see isolated stronger winds up to 50 to 60 miles an hour. For Wednesday through Monday, severe storm risks will shift east late Wednesday afternoon and evening, with a level 2 of 5 risk for severe weather northwest of a line from Lake Andes to Madison and Brookings, South Dakota. Primary threats in this area will be hail to 2 inches or larger and damaging winds up to 70 miles an hour. Storms will gradually weaken as they continue south during the later evening and overnight. The main focus for Thursday will be on storms which develop in western South Dakota during the afternoon. These storms could evolve into a line bringing a risk of damaging winds into southeast South Dakota Thursday night. Spotter activation is not expected at this time. Your National Weather Service forecast for Siouxland. This afternoon, partly sunny. Near steady temperature around 80. Southeast winds 10 to 15 miles an hour with gusts up to 25 miles an hour. Tonight, partly cloudy in the evening, then becoming mostly cloudy. Lows in the upper 50s. Southeast winds 10 to 15 miles an hour with gusts up to 25 miles an hour. Wednesday, partly sunny. Highs in the lower 80s. South winds 10 to 15 miles an hour with gusts up to 25 miles an hour. Wednesday night, mostly cloudy. A slight chance of showers and thunderstorms in the evening, then showers likely with a chance of thunderstorms after midnight. Lows around 60. South winds 10 to 15 miles an hour with gusts up to 25 miles an hour. Chance of rain 70%. Thursday, partly sunny in the morning, then becoming mostly cloudy. A chance of thunderstorms. A chance of showers in the morning, then showers likely in the afternoon. Highs in the lower 80s. South winds around 10 miles an hour with gusts up to 20 miles an hour. Chance of rain 70%. Thursday night, showers likely with a chance of thunderstorms. Lows around 60. Chance of rain 70%. Friday, partly sunny. A chance of showers and thunderstorms in the afternoon. Highs in the mid-80s. Chance of rain 50%. Friday night, showers likely with a chance of thunderstorms in the evening, then mostly cloudy after midnight. Lows in the upper 50s. Chance of rain 70%. Saturday, mostly sunny. Highs in the mid-80s. Saturday after midnight. Lows in the upper 50s. Chance of rain 70%. Saturday, mostly sunny. Highs in the mid-80s. Saturday night, mostly clear in the evening, then becoming partly cloudy. Lows in the lower 60s. Sunday, partly sunny. A chance of showers and thunderstorms in the afternoon. Highs in the mid-80s. Chance of rain 50%. Sunday night, mostly cloudy with a chance of showers and thunderstorms. Lows in the lower 60s. Chance of rain 50%. Monday, mostly cloudy in the morning, then becoming partly sunny. A chance of showers. A chance of thunderstorms in the afternoon. Highs in the mid-80s. Chance of rain 50%. At 2 p.m., in Sioux City, the temperature was 84, and the dew point 51. The relative humidity was 31%. Wind was southeast at 16 miles an hour. The pressure was 30.24 inches and falling. Elsewhere in northwest Iowa, Morris was mostly sunny and 81. Sheldon was partly sunny and 79. Cherokee was mostly sunny and 79. Spencer was partly sunny and 79. Storm Lake was mostly sunny and 81. Other conditions across the northern plains, farther east in Iowa, temperatures were between 78 and 81 degrees. It was sunny at Cedar Rapids and Waterloo. At Des Moines, it was partly sunny. In eastern Nebraska, skies ranged from partly

sunny to cloudy. It was 82 at Lincoln, 80 at Omaha, and 75 at North Fork. In eastern South Dakota, skies ranged from mostly sunny to partly sunny, and temperatures were between 79 and 84 degrees. And in southern Minnesota, skies ranged from mostly sunny to partly sunny, and temperatures were between 79 and 84 degrees. Once again, at 2 p.m. Sioux City had a temperature of 84. The current time is 2:35 p.m. Central Daylight Time. Operating on a frequency of 162.475 MHz, this is NOAA Weather Radio Station WXL62, broadcasting from a transmitter near Lawton, Iowa. Our program originates from the National Weather Service in Sioux Falls and serves Sioux City and the surrounding Siouxland area. This hazardous weather outlook is for northwest Iowa, west central Iowa, southwest Minnesota, northeast Nebraska, central South Dakota, east central South Dakota, south central South Dakota, and southeast South Dakota. For today and tonight, scattered showers and non-severe thunderstorms will be possible this afternoon, mainly near and west of I-29. A weakening line of storms may move out of central South Dakota tonight. If the line holds together, areas west of Huron to Lake Andes could see isolated stronger winds up to 50 to 60 miles an hour. For Wednesday through Monday, severe storm risks will shift east late Wednesday afternoon and evening, with a level 2 of 5 risk for severe weather northwest of a line from Lake Andes to Madison and Brookings, South Dakota. Primary threats in this area will be hail to 2 inches or larger and damaging winds up to 70 miles an hour. Storms will gradually weaken as they continue south during the later evening and overnight. The main focus for Thursday will be on storms which develop in western South Dakota during the afternoon. These storms could evolve into a line bringing a risk of damaging winds into southeast South Dakota Thursday night. Spotter activation is not expected at this time. Your National Weather Service forecast for Siouxland. Tonight, partly cloudy this evening, then becoming mostly cloudy. Lows in the upper 50s. Southeast winds 10 to 15 miles an hour with gusts up to 25 miles an hour. Wednesday, partly sunny. Highs in the lower 80s. South winds 10 to 15 miles an hour with gusts up to 25 miles an hour. Wednesday night, mostly cloudy. A slight chance of showers and thunderstorms in the evening, then showers likely with a chance of thunderstorms after midnight. Lows around 60. South winds 10 to 15 miles an hour with gusts up to 25 miles an hour. Chance of rain 70%. Thursday, partly sunny in the morning, then becoming mostly cloudy. A chance of thunderstorms. A chance of showers in the morning, then showers likely in the afternoon. Highs in the lower 80s. South winds around 10 miles an hour with gusts up to 20 miles an hour. Chance of rain 70%. Thursday night, showers likely with a chance of thunderstorms. Lows around 60. South winds 5 to 10 miles an hour with gusts up to 20 miles an hour. Chance of rain 70%. Friday, partly sunny. A slight chance of showers and thunderstorms in the morning, then a chance of showers and thunderstorms in the afternoon. Highs in the mid-80s. Chance of rain 50%. Friday night, showers likely with a chance of thunderstorms in the evening, then mostly cloudy after midnight. Lows in the upper 50s. Chance of rain 70%. Saturday, mostly sunny. Highs in the mid-80s. Saturday night, mostly clear in the evening, then becoming partly cloudy. Lows in the lower 60s. Sunday, partly sunny. A chance of showers and thunderstorms in the afternoon. Highs in the mid-80s. Chance of rain 50%. Sunday night, mostly cloudy with a chance of showers and thunderstorms. Lows in the lower 60s. Chance of rain 50%. Monday, mostly cloudy in the morning, then becoming partly sunny. A chance of showers. A chance of thunderstorms in the afternoon. Highs in the mid-80s. Chance of rain 50%. Monday night, partly cloudy. A chance of showers and thunderstorms in the evening. Lows in the lower 60s.

chance of rain 50%. Tuesday, mostly sunny. Highs in the upper 80s. At 2 p.m., in Sioux City, the temperature was 84 and the dew point 51. The relative humidity was 31%. Wind was southeast at 16 miles an hour. The pressure was 30.24 inches and falling. Elsewhere in northwest Iowa, Morris was mostly sunny and 81. Sheldon was partly sunny and 79. Cherokee was mostly sunny and 79. Spencer was partly sunny and 79. Storm Lake was mostly sunny and 81. Other conditions across the northern plains, farther east in Iowa, temperatures were between 78 and 81 degrees. It was sunny at Cedar Rapids and Waterloo. At Des Moines, it was partly sunny. In eastern Nebraska, skies ranged from partly sunny to cloudy. It was 82 at Lincoln, 80 at Omaha, and 75 at Norfolk. In eastern South Dakota, skies ranged from mostly sunny to partly sunny, and temperatures were between 79 and 84 degrees. And in southern Minnesota, skies ranged from mostly sunny to partly sunny, and temperatures were between 79 and 84 degrees. Once again, at 2 p.m. Sioux City had a temperature of 84. The current time is 2:41 p.m. Central Daylight Time. Operating on a frequency of 162.475 MHz, this is NOAA Weather Radio Station WXL62, broadcasting from a transmitter near Lawton, Iowa. Our program originates from the National Weather Service in Sioux Falls and serves Sioux City and the surrounding Siouxland area. This hazardous weather outlook is for northwest Iowa, west central Iowa, southwest Minnesota, northeast Nebraska, central South Dakota, east central South Dakota, south central South Dakota, and southeast South Dakota. For today and tonight, scattered showers and non-severe thunderstorms will be possible this afternoon, mainly near and west of I-29. A weakening line of storms may move out of central South Dakota tonight. If the line holds together, areas west of Huron to Lake Andes could see isolated stronger winds up to 50 to 60 miles an hour. For Wednesday through Monday, severe storm risks will shift east late Wednesday afternoon and evening, with a level 2 of 5 risk for severe weather northwest of a line from Lake Andes to Madison and Brookings, South Dakota. Primary threats in this area will be hail to 2 inches or larger and damaging winds up to 70 miles an hour. Storms will gradually weaken as they continue south during the later evening and overnight. The main focus for Thursday will be on storms which develop in western South Dakota during the afternoon. These storms could evolve into a line bringing a risk of damaging winds into southeast South Dakota Thursday night. Spotter activation is not expected at this time. Your National Weather Service forecast for Siouxland. Tonight, partly cloudy this evening, then becoming mostly cloudy. Lows in the upper 50s. Southeast winds 10 to 15 miles an hour with gusts up to 25 miles an hour. Wednesday, partly sunny. Highs in the lower 80s. South winds 10 to 15 miles an hour with gusts up to 25 miles an hour. Wednesday night, mostly cloudy. A slight chance of showers and thunderstorms in the evening, then showers likely with a chance of thunderstorms after midnight. Lows around 60. South winds 10 to 15 miles an hour with gusts up to 25 miles an hour. Chance of rain 70%. Thursday, partly sunny in the morning, then becoming mostly cloudy. A chance of thunderstorms. A chance of showers in the morning, then showers likely in the afternoon. Highs in the lower 80s. South winds around 10 miles an hour with gusts up to 20 miles an hour. Chance of rain 70%. Thursday night, showers likely with a chance of thunderstorms. Lows around 60. South winds 5 to 10 miles an hour with gusts up to 20 miles an hour. Chance of rain 70%. Friday, partly sunny. A slight chance of showers and thunderstorms in the morning, then a chance of showers and thunderstorms in the afternoon. Highs in the mid-80s. Chance of rain 50%. Friday night, showers likely with a chance of thunderstorms in the evening, then mostly cloudy after midnight.
Lows in the upper 50s. Chance of rain 70%. Saturday, mostly sunny. Highs in the mid-80s. Saturday night, mostly clear in the evening, then becoming partly cloudy. Lows in the lower 60s. Sunday, partly sunny. A chance of showers and thunderstorms in the afternoon. Highs in the mid-80s. Chance of rain 50%. Sunday night, mostly cloudy with a chance of showers and thunderstorms. Lows in the lower 60s. Chance of rain 50%. Monday, mostly cloudy in the morning, then becoming partly sunny. A chance of showers. A chance of thunderstorms in the afternoon. Highs in the mid-80s. Chance of rain 50%. Monday night, partly cloudy. A chance of showers and thunderstorms in the evening. Lows in the lower 60s. Chance of rain 50%. Tuesday, mostly sunny. Highs in the upper 80s. At 2 p.m., in Sioux City, the temperature was 84 and the dew point 51. The relative humidity was 31%. Wind was southeast at 16 miles an hour. The pressure was 30.24 inches and falling. Elsewhere in northwest Iowa, Morris was mostly sunny and 81. Sheldon was partly sunny and 79. Cherokee was mostly sunny and 79. Spencer was partly sunny and 79. Storm Lake was mostly sunny and 81. Other conditions across the northern plains, farther east in Iowa, temperatures were between 78 and 81 degrees. It was sunny at Cedar Rapids and Waterloo. At Des Moines, it was partly sunny. In eastern Nebraska, skies ranged from partly sunny to cloudy. It was 82 at Lincoln, 80 at Omaha, and 75 at Norfolk. In eastern South Dakota, skies ranged from mostly sunny to partly sunny, and temperatures were between 79 and 84 degrees. And in southern Minnesota, skies ranged from mostly sunny to partly sunny, and temperatures were between 79 and 84 degrees. Once again, at 2 p.m. Sioux City had a temperature of 84. The current time is 2:47 p.m. Central Daylight Time. Operating on a frequency of 162.475 MHz, this is NOAA Weather Radio Station WXL62, broadcasting from a transmitter near Lawton, Iowa. Our program originates from the National Weather Service in Sioux Falls and serves Sioux City and the surrounding Siouxland area. This hazardous weather outlook is for northwest Iowa, west central Iowa, southwest Minnesota, northeast Nebraska, central South Dakota, east central South Dakota, south central South Dakota, and southeast South Dakota. For today and tonight, scattered showers and non-severe thunderstorms will be possible this afternoon, mainly near and west of I-29. A weakening line of storms may move out of central South Dakota tonight. If the line holds together, areas west of Huron to Lake Andes could see isolated stronger winds up to 50 to 60 miles an hour. For Wednesday through Monday, severe storm risks will shift east late Wednesday afternoon and evening, with a level 2 of 5 risk for severe weather northwest of a line from Lake Andes to Madison and Brookings, South Dakota. Primary threats in this area will be hail to 2 inches or larger and damaging winds up to 70 miles an hour. Storms will gradually weaken as they continue south during the later evening and overnight. The main focus for Thursday will be on storms which develop in western South Dakota during the afternoon. These storms could evolve into a line bringing a risk of damaging winds into southeast South Dakota Thursday night. Spotter activation is not expected at this time. Your National Weather Service forecast for Siouxland. Tonight, partly cloudy this evening, then becoming mostly cloudy. Lows in the upper 50s. Southeast winds 10 to 15 miles an hour with gusts up to 25 miles an hour. Wednesday, partly sunny. Highs in the lower 80s. South winds 10 to 15 miles an hour with gusts up to 25 miles an hour. Wednesday night, mostly cloudy. A slight chance of showers and thunderstorms in the evening, then showers likely with a chance of thunderstorms after midnight. Lows around 60. South winds 10 to 15 miles an hour with gusts up to 25 miles an hour.
chance of rain.

70%. Thursday, partly sunny in the morning, then becoming mostly cloudy. A chance of thunderstorms. A chance of showers in the morning, then showers likely in the afternoon. Highs in the lower 80s. South winds around 10 miles an hour with gusts up to 20 miles an hour. Chance of rain 70%. Thursday night, showers likely with a chance of thunderstorms. Lows around 60. South winds 5 to 10 miles an hour with gusts up to 20 miles an hour. Chance of rain 70%. Friday, partly sunny. A slight chance of showers and thunderstorms in the morning, then a chance of showers and thunderstorms in the afternoon. Highs in the mid-80s. Chance of rain 50%. Friday night, showers likely with a chance of thunderstorms in the evening, then mostly cloudy after midnight. Lows in the upper 50s. Chance of rain 70%. Saturday, mostly sunny. Highs in the mid-80s. Saturday night, mostly clear in the evening, then becoming partly cloudy. Lows in the lower 60s. Sunday, partly sunny. A chance of showers and thunderstorms in the afternoon. Highs in the mid-80s. Chance of rain 50%. Sunday night, mostly cloudy with a chance of showers and thunderstorms. Lows in the lower 60s. Chance of rain 50%. Monday, mostly cloudy in the morning, then becoming partly sunny. A chance of showers. A chance of thunderstorms in the afternoon. Highs in the mid-80s. Chance of rain 50%. Monday night, partly cloudy. A chance of showers and thunderstorms in the evening. Lows in the lower 60s. Chance of rain 50%. Tuesday, mostly sunny. Highs in the upper 80s. At 2 p.m., in Sioux City, the temperature was 84, and the dew point 51. The relative humidity was 31%. Wind was southeast at 16 miles an hour. The pressure was 30.24 inches and falling. Elsewhere in northwest Iowa, Morris was mostly sunny and 81. Sheldon was partly sunny and 79. Cherokee was mostly sunny and 79. Spencer was partly sunny and 79. Storm Lake was mostly sunny and 81. Other conditions across the northern plains, farther east in Iowa, temperatures were between 78 and 81 degrees. It was sunny at Cedar Rapids and Waterloo. At Des Moines, it was partly sunny. In eastern Nebraska, skies ranged from partly sunny to cloudy. It was 82 at Lincoln, 80 at Omaha, and 75 at North Fork. In eastern South Dakota, skies ranged from mostly sunny to partly sunny, and temperatures were between 79 and 84 degrees. And in southern Minnesota, skies ranged from mostly sunny to partly sunny, and temperatures were between 79 and 84 degrees. Once again, at 2 p.m. Sioux City had a temperature of 84. The current time is 2:53 p.m. Central Daylight Time. Operating on a frequency of 162.475 MHz, this is NOAA Weather Radio Station WXL62, broadcasting from a transmitter near Lawton, Iowa. Our program originates from the National Weather Service in Sioux Falls and serves Sioux City and the surrounding Siouxland area. This hazardous weather outlook is for northwest Iowa, west central Iowa, southwest Minnesota, northeast Nebraska, central South Dakota, east central South Dakota, south central South Dakota, and southeast South Dakota. For today and tonight, scattered showers and non-severe thunderstorms will be possible this afternoon, mainly near and west of I-29. A weakening line of storms may move out of central South Dakota tonight. If the line holds together, areas west of Huron to Lake Andes could see isolated stronger winds up to 50 to 60 miles an hour. For Wednesday through Monday, severe storm risks will shift east late Wednesday afternoon and evening, with a level 2 of 5 risk for severe weather northwest of a line from Lake Andes to Madison and Brookings, South Dakota. Primary threats in this area will be hail to 2 inches or larger and damaging winds up to 70 miles an hour. Storms will gradually weaken as they continue south during the later evening and overnight. The main focus for Thursday will be on storms which develop in western South Dakota during the afternoon.

These storms could evolve into a line, bringing a risk of damaging winds into southeast South Dakota Thursday night. Spotter activation is not expected at this time. Your National Weather Service forecast for Siouxland. Tonight, partly cloudy this evening, then becoming mostly cloudy. Lows in the upper 50s. Southeast winds 10 to 15 miles an hour with gusts up to 25 miles an hour. Wednesday, partly sunny. Highs in the lower 80s. South winds 10 to 15 miles an hour with gusts up to 25 miles an hour. Wednesday night, mostly cloudy. A slight chance of showers and thunderstorms in the evening, then showers likely with a chance of thunderstorms after midnight. Lows around 60. South winds 10 to 15 miles an hour with gusts up to 25 miles an hour. Chance of rain 70%. Thursday, partly sunny in the morning, then becoming mostly cloudy. A chance of thunderstorms. A chance of showers in the morning, then showers likely in the afternoon. Highs in the lower 80s. South winds around 10 miles an hour with gusts up to 20 miles an hour. Chance of rain 70%. Thursday night, showers likely with a chance of thunderstorms. Lows around 60. South winds 5 to 10 miles an hour with gusts up to 20 miles an hour. Chance of rain 70%. Friday, partly sunny. A slight chance of showers and thunderstorms in the morning, then a chance of showers and thunderstorms in the afternoon. Highs in the mid-80s. Chance of rain 50%. Friday night, showers likely with a chance of thunderstorms in the evening, then mostly cloudy after midnight. Lows in the upper 50s. Chance of rain 70%. Saturday, mostly sunny. Highs in the mid-80s. Saturday night, mostly clear in the evening, then becoming partly cloudy. Lows in the lower 60s. Sunday, partly sunny. A chance of showers and thunderstorms in the afternoon. Highs in the mid-80s. Chance of rain 50%. Sunday night, mostly cloudy with a chance of showers and thunderstorms. Lows in the lower 60s. Chance of rain 50%. Monday, mostly cloudy in the morning, then becoming partly sunny. A chance of showers. A chance of thunderstorms in the afternoon. Highs in the mid-80s. Chance of rain 50%. Monday night, partly cloudy. A chance of showers and thunderstorms in the evening. Lows in the lower 60s. Chance of rain 50%. Tuesday, mostly sunny. Highs in the upper 80s. At 2 p.m., in Sioux City, the temperature was 84 and the dew point 51. The relative humidity was 31%. Wind was southeast at 16 miles an hour. The pressure was 30.24 inches and falling. Elsewhere in northwest Iowa, Morris was mostly sunny and 81. Sheldon was partly sunny and 79. Cherokee was mostly sunny and 79. Spencer was partly sunny and 79. Storm Lake was mostly sunny and 81. Other conditions across the northern plains, farther east in Iowa, temperatures were between 78 and 81 degrees. It was sunny at Cedar Rapids and Waterloo. At Des Moines, it was partly sunny. In eastern Nebraska, skies ranged from partly sunny to cloudy. It was 82 at Lincoln, 80 at Omaha, and 75 at North Fork. In eastern South Dakota, skies ranged from mostly sunny to partly sunny, and temperatures were between 79 and 84 degrees. And in southern Minnesota, skies ranged from mostly sunny to partly sunny, and temperatures were between 79 and 84 degrees. Once again, at 2 p.m. Sioux City had a temperature of 84. The current time is 2:59 p.m. Central Daylight Time. Operating on a frequency of 162.475 MHz, this is NOAA Weather Radio Station WXL62, broadcasting from a transmitter near Lawton, Iowa. Our program originates from the National Weather Service in Sioux Falls and serves Sioux City and the surrounding Siouxland area. This hazardous weather outlook is for northwest Iowa, west central Iowa, southwest Minnesota, northeast Nebraska, central south

Dakota, East Central South Dakota, South Central South Dakota, and Southeast South Dakota. For today and tonight, scattered showers and non-severe thunderstorms will be possible this afternoon, mainly near and west of I-29. A weakening line of storms may move out of central South Dakota tonight. If the line holds together, areas west of Huron to Lake Andes could see isolated stronger winds up to 50 to 60 miles an hour. For Wednesday through Monday, severe storm risks will shift east late Wednesday afternoon and evening, with a level 2 of 5 risk for severe weather northwest of a line from Lake Andes to Madison and Brookings, South Dakota. Primary threats in this area will be hail to 2 inches or larger and damaging winds up to 70 miles an hour. Storms will gradually weaken as they continue south during the later evening and overnight. The main focus for Thursday will be on storms which develop in western South Dakota during the afternoon. These storms could evolve into a line bringing a risk of damaging winds into southeast South Dakota Thursday night. Spotter activation is not expected at this time. Your National Weather Service forecast for Siouxland. Tonight, partly cloudy this evening, then becoming mostly cloudy. Lows in the upper 50s. Southeast winds 10 to 15 miles an hour with gusts up to 25 miles an hour. Wednesday, partly sunny. Highs in the lower 80s. South winds 10 to 15 miles an hour with gusts up to 25 miles an hour. Wednesday night, mostly cloudy. A slight chance of showers and thunderstorms in the evening, then showers likely with a chance of thunderstorms after midnight. Lows around 60. South winds 10 to 15 miles an hour with gusts up to 25 miles an hour. Chance of rain 70%. Thursday, partly sunny in the morning, then becoming mostly cloudy. A chance of thunderstorms. A chance of showers in the morning, then showers likely in the afternoon. Highs in the lower 80s. South winds around 10 miles an hour with gusts up to 20 miles an hour. Chance of rain 70%. Thursday night, showers likely with a chance of thunderstorms. Lows around 60. South winds 5 to 10 miles an hour with gusts up to 20 miles an hour. Chance of rain 70%. Friday, partly sunny. A slight chance of showers and thunderstorms in the morning, then a chance of showers and thunderstorms in the afternoon. Highs in the mid-80s. Chance of rain 50%. Friday night, showers likely with a chance of thunderstorms in the evening, then mostly cloudy after midnight. Lows in the upper 50s. Chance of rain 70%. Saturday, mostly sunny. Highs in the mid-80s. Saturday night, mostly clear in the evening, then becoming partly cloudy. Lows in the lower 60s. Sunday, partly sunny. A chance of showers and thunderstorms in the afternoon. Highs in the mid-80s. Chance of rain 50%. Sunday night, mostly cloudy with a chance of showers and thunderstorms. Lows in the lower 60s. Chance of rain 50%. Monday, mostly cloudy in the morning, then becoming partly sunny. A chance of showers. A chance of thunderstorms in the afternoon. Highs in the mid-80s. Chance of rain 50%. Monday night, partly cloudy. A chance of showers and thunderstorms in the evening. Lows in the lower 60s. Chance of rain 50%. Tuesday, mostly sunny. Highs in the upper 80s. At 3 p.m., in Sioux City, the temperature was 84 and the dew point 49. The relative humidity was 29%. Wind was southeast at 15 miles an hour, gusting to 25. The pressure was 30.23 inches and falling. Elsewhere in northwest Iowa, Morris was mostly sunny and 81. Sheldon was partly sunny and 82. Cherokee was mostly sunny and 81. Spencer was partly sunny and 78. Storm Lake was mostly sunny and 82. Other conditions across the northern plains, farther east in Iowa, temperatures were between 78 and 82 degrees. It was sunny at Cedar Rapids and Waterloo. At Des Moines, it was partly sunny. In eastern Nebraska, skies ranged from partly sunny to cloudy, and temperatures were between 79 and 82.
degrees. In eastern South Dakota, skies ranged from mostly sunny to partly sunny. It was 85 at Mitchell, 83 at Yankton, and 79 at Sioux Falls. And in southern Minnesota, skies ranged from mostly sunny to partly sunny, and temperatures were between 80 and 83 degrees. Once again, at 3 p.m. Sioux City had a temperature of 84. The current time is 3:05 p.m. Central Daylight Time. Operating on a frequency of 162.475 MHz, this is NOAA Weather Radio Station WXL62, broadcasting from a transmitter near Lawton, Iowa. Our program originates from the National Weather Service in Sioux Falls and serves Sioux City and the surrounding Siouxland area. This hazardous weather outlook is for northwest Iowa, west central Iowa, southwest Minnesota, northeast Nebraska, central South Dakota, east central South Dakota, south central South Dakota, and southeast South Dakota. For today and tonight, scattered showers and non-severe thunderstorms will be possible this afternoon, mainly near and west of I-29. A weakening line of storms may move out of central South Dakota tonight. If the line holds together, areas west of Huron to Lake Andes could see isolated stronger winds up to 50 to 60 miles an hour. For Wednesday through Monday, severe storm risks will shift east late Wednesday afternoon and evening, with a level 2 of 5 risk for severe weather northwest of a line from Lake Andes to Madison and Brookings, South Dakota. Primary threats in this area will be hail to 2 inches or larger and damaging winds up to 70 miles an hour. Storms will gradually weaken as they continue south during the later evening and overnight. The main focus for Thursday will be on storms which develop in western South Dakota during the afternoon. These storms could evolve into a line bringing a risk of damaging winds into southeast South Dakota Thursday night. Spotter activation is not expected at this time. Your National Weather Service forecast for Siouxland. Tonight, partly cloudy this evening, then becoming mostly cloudy. Lows in the upper 50s. Southeast winds 10 to 15 miles an hour with gusts up to 25 miles an hour. Wednesday, partly sunny. Highs in the lower 80s. South winds 10 to 15 miles an hour with gusts up to 25 miles an hour. Wednesday night, mostly cloudy. A slight chance of showers and thunderstorms in the evening, then showers likely with a chance of thunderstorms after midnight. Lows around 60. South winds 10 to 15 miles an hour with gusts up to 25 miles an hour. Chance of rain 70%. Thursday, partly sunny in the morning, then becoming mostly cloudy. A chance of thunderstorms. A chance of showers in the morning, then showers likely in the afternoon. Highs in the lower 80s. South winds around 10 miles an hour with gusts up to 20 miles an hour. Chance of rain 70%. Thursday night, showers likely with a chance of thunderstorms. Lows around 60. South winds 5 to 10 miles an hour with gusts up to 20 miles an hour. Chance of rain 70%. Friday, partly sunny. A slight chance of showers and thunderstorms in the morning, then a chance of showers and thunderstorms in the afternoon. Highs in the mid-80s. Chance of rain 50%. Friday night, showers likely with a chance of thunderstorms in the evening, then mostly cloudy after midnight. Lows in the upper 50s. Chance of rain 70%. Saturday, mostly sunny. Highs in the mid-80s. Saturday night, mostly clear in the evening, then becoming partly cloudy. Lows in the lower 60s. Sunday, partly sunny. A chance of showers and thunderstorms in the afternoon. Highs in the mid-80s. Chance of rain 50%. Sunday night, mostly cloudy with a chance of showers and thunderstorms. Lows in the lower 60s. Chance of rain 50%. Monday, mostly cloudy in the morning, then becoming partly sunny. A chance of showers. A chance of thunderstorms in the afternoon. Highs in the mid-80s. Chance of rain 50%. Monday night, partly cloudy. A chance of showers and thunderstorms in the evening. Lows in the lower 60s. Chance of rain 50%. Tuesday, mostly sunny.

highs in the upper 80s. At 3 p.m., in Sioux City, the temperature was 84 and the dew point 49. The relative humidity was 29%. Wind was southeast at 15 miles an hour, gusting to 25. The pressure was 30.23 inches and falling. Elsewhere in northwest Iowa, Morris was mostly sunny and 81. Sheldon was partly sunny and 82. Cherokee was mostly sunny and 81. Spencer was partly sunny and 78. Storm Lake was mostly sunny and 82. Other conditions across the northern plains, farther east in Iowa, temperatures were between 78 and 82 degrees. It was sunny at Cedar Rapids and Waterloo. At Des Moines, it was partly sunny. In eastern Nebraska, skies ranged from partly sunny to cloudy, and temperatures were between 79 and 82 degrees. In eastern South Dakota, skies ranged from mostly sunny to partly sunny. It was 85 at Mitchell, 83 at Yankton, and 79 at Sioux Falls. And in southern Minnesota, skies ranged from mostly sunny to partly sunny, and temperatures were between 80 and 83 degrees. Once again, at 3 p.m. Sioux City had a temperature of 84. At 3 p.m., in Sioux City, the temperature was 84 and the dew point 49. The relative humidity was 29%. Wind was southeast at 15 miles an hour, gusting to 25. The pressure was 30.23 inches and falling. Elsewhere in northwest Iowa, Morris was mostly sunny and 81. Sheldon was mostly sunny and 82. Cherokee was mostly sunny and 81. Spencer was partly sunny and 78. Storm Lake was mostly sunny and 82. Other conditions across the northern plains, farther east in Iowa, temperatures were between 78 and 82 degrees. At Cedar Rapids, it was sunny. At Waterloo, it was mostly sunny. At Des Moines, it was partly sunny. In eastern Nebraska, it was partly sunny, and temperatures were between 79 and 82 degrees. In eastern South Dakota, skies ranged from mostly sunny to partly sunny. It was 85 at Mitchell, 83 at Yankton, and 79 at Sioux Falls. And in southern Minnesota, skies ranged from mostly sunny to partly sunny, and temperatures were between 80 and 83 degrees. Once again, at 3 p.m. Sioux City had a temperature of 84. The current time is 3:12 p.m. Central Daylight Time. Operating on a frequency of 162.475 MHz, this is NOAA Weather Radio Station WXL62, broadcasting from a transmitter near Lawton, Iowa. Our program originates from the National Weather Service in Sioux Falls and serves Sioux City and the surrounding Siouxland area. This hazardous weather outlook is for northwest Iowa, west central Iowa, southwest Minnesota, northeast Nebraska, central South Dakota, east central South Dakota, south central South Dakota, and southeast South Dakota. For today and tonight, scattered showers and non-severe thunderstorms will be possible this afternoon, mainly near and west of I-29. A weakening line of storms may move out of central South Dakota tonight. If the line holds together, areas west of Huron to Lake Andes could see isolated stronger winds up to 50 to 60 miles an hour. For Wednesday through Monday, severe storm risks will shift east late Wednesday afternoon and evening, with a level 2 of 5 risk for severe weather northwest of a line from Lake Andes to Madison and Brookings, South Dakota. Primary threats in this area will be hail to 2 inches or larger and damaging winds up to 70 miles an hour. Storms will gradually weaken as they continue south during the later evening and overnight. The main focus for Thursday will be on storms which develop in western South Dakota during the afternoon. These storms could evolve into a line bringing a risk of damaging winds into southeast South Dakota Thursday night. Spotter activation is not expected at this time. Your National Weather Service forecast for Siouxland. Tonight, partly cloudy this evening, then becoming mostly cloudy. Lows in the upper 50s. Southeast winds 10 to 15 miles an hour with gusts up to 25 miles an hour. Wednesday, partly sunny. Highs in the lower 80s. South winds 10 to 15 miles an hour.

lows around 60. South winds 5 to 10 miles an hour with gusts up to 20 miles an hour. Chance of rain 70%. Friday, partly sunny. A slight chance of showers and thunderstorms in the morning, then a chance of showers and thunderstorms in the afternoon. Highs in the mid-80s. Chance of rain 50%. Friday night, showers likely with a chance of thunderstorms in the evening, then mostly cloudy after midnight. Lows in the upper 50s. Chance of rain 70%. Saturday, mostly sunny. Highs in the mid-80s. Saturday night, mostly clear in the evening, then becoming partly cloudy. Lows in the lower 60s. Sunday, partly sunny. A chance of showers and thunderstorms in the afternoon. Highs in the mid-80s. Chance of rain 50%. Sunday night, mostly cloudy with a chance of showers and thunderstorms. Lows in the lower 60s. Chance of rain 50%. Monday, mostly cloudy in the morning, then becoming partly sunny. A chance of showers. A chance of thunderstorms in the afternoon. Highs in the mid-80s. Chance of rain 50%. Monday night, partly cloudy. A chance of showers and thunderstorms in the evening. Lows in the lower 60s. Chance of rain 50%. Tuesday, mostly sunny. Highs in the upper 80s. At 3 p.m., in Sioux City, the temperature was 84 and the dew point 49. The relative humidity was 29%. Wind was southeast at 15 miles an hour, gusting to 25. The pressure was 30.23 inches and falling. Elsewhere in northwest Iowa, Morris was mostly sunny and 81. Sheldon was mostly sunny and 82. Cherokee was mostly sunny and 81. Spencer was partly sunny and 78. Storm Lake was mostly sunny and 82. Other conditions across the northern plains, farther east in Iowa, temperatures were between 78 and 82 degrees. At Cedar Rapids, it was sunny. At Waterloo, it was mostly sunny. At Des Moines, it was partly sunny. In eastern Nebraska, it was partly sunny, and temperatures were between 79 and 82 degrees. In eastern South Dakota, skies ranged from mostly sunny to partly sunny. It was 85 at Mitchell, 83 at Yankton, and 79 at Sioux Falls. And in southern Minnesota, skies ranged from mostly sunny to partly sunny, and temperatures were between 80 and 83 degrees. Once again, at 3 p.m. Sioux City had a temperature of 84. The current time is 3:18 p.m. Central Daylight Time. Operating on a frequency of 162.475 MHz, this is NOAA Weather Radio Station WXL62, broadcasting from a transmitter near Lawton, Iowa. Our program originates from the National Weather Service in Sioux Falls and serves Sioux City and the surrounding Siouxland area. This hazardous weather outlook is for northwest Iowa, west central Iowa, southwest Minnesota, northeast Nebraska, central South Dakota, east central South Dakota, south central South Dakota, and southeast South Dakota. For today and tonight, scattered showers and non-severe thunderstorms will be possible this afternoon, mainly near and west of I-29. A weakening line of storms may move out of central South Dakota tonight. If the line holds together, areas west of Huron to Lake Andes could see isolated stronger winds up to 50 to 60 miles an hour. For Wednesday through Monday, severe storm risks will shift east late Wednesday afternoon and evening, with a level 2 of 5 risk for severe weather northwest of a line from Lake Andes to Madison and Brookings, South Dakota. Primary threats in this area will be hail to 2 inches or larger and damaging winds up to 70 miles an hour. Storms will gradually weaken as they continue south during the later evening and overnight. The main focus for Thursday will be on storms which develop in western South Dakota during the afternoon. These storms could evolve into a line bringing a risk of damaging winds into southeast South Dakota Thursday night. Spotter activation is not expected at this time. Your National Weather Service forecast for Siouxland. Tonight, partly cloudy this evening, then becoming mostly cloudy. Lows in the upper 50s. Southeast winds.

10 to 15 miles an hour with gusts up to 25 miles an hour. Wednesday, partly sunny. Highs in the lower 80s. South winds 10 to 15 miles an hour with gusts up to 25 miles an hour. Wednesday night, mostly cloudy. A slight chance of showers and thunderstorms in the evening, then showers likely with a chance of thunderstorms after midnight. Lows around 60. South winds 10 to 15 miles an hour with gusts up to 25 miles an hour. Chance of rain 70%. Thursday, partly sunny in the morning, then becoming mostly cloudy. A chance of thunderstorms. A chance of showers in the morning, then showers likely in the afternoon. Highs in the lower 80s. South winds around 10 miles an hour with gusts up to 20 miles an hour. Chance of rain 70%. Thursday night, showers likely with a chance of thunderstorms. Lows around 60. South winds 5 to 10 miles an hour with gusts up to 20 miles an hour. Chance of rain 70%. Friday, partly sunny. A slight chance of showers and thunderstorms in the morning, then a chance of showers and thunderstorms in the afternoon. Highs in the mid-80s. Chance of rain 50%. Friday night, showers likely with a chance of thunderstorms in the evening, then mostly cloudy after midnight. Lows in the upper 50s. Chance of rain 70%. Saturday, mostly sunny. Highs in the mid-80s. Saturday night, mostly clear in the evening, then becoming partly cloudy. Lows in the lower 60s. Sunday, partly sunny. A chance of showers and thunderstorms in the afternoon. Highs in the mid-80s. Chance of rain 50%. Sunday night, mostly cloudy with a chance of showers and thunderstorms. Lows in the lower 60s. Chance of rain 50%. Monday, mostly cloudy in the morning, then becoming partly sunny. A chance of showers. A chance of thunderstorms in the afternoon. Highs in the mid-80s. Chance of rain 50%. Monday night, partly cloudy. A chance of showers and thunderstorms in the evening. Lows in the lower 60s. Chance of rain 50%. Tuesday, mostly sunny. Highs in the upper 80s. At 3 p.m., in Sioux City, the temperature was 84, and the dew point 49. The relative humidity was 29%. Wind was southeast at 15 miles an hour, gusting to 25. The pressure was 30.23 inches and falling. Elsewhere in northwest Iowa, Morris was mostly sunny and 81. Sheldon was mostly sunny and 82. Cherokee was mostly sunny and 81. Spencer was partly sunny and 78. Storm Lake was mostly sunny and 82. Other conditions across the northern plains, farther east in Iowa, temperatures were between 78 and 82 degrees. At Cedar Rapids, it was sunny. At Waterloo, it was mostly sunny. At Des Moines, it was partly sunny. In eastern Nebraska, it was partly sunny, and temperatures were between 79 and 82 degrees. In eastern South Dakota, skies ranged from mostly sunny to partly sunny. It was 85 at Mitchell, 83 at Yankton, and 79 at Sioux Falls. And in southern Minnesota, skies ranged from mostly sunny to partly sunny, and temperatures were between 80 and 83 degrees. Once again, at 3 p.m. Sioux City had a temperature of 84. The current time is 3:24 p.m. Central Daylight Time. Operating on a frequency of 162.475 MHz, this is NOAA Weather Radio Station WXL62, broadcasting from a transmitter near Lawton, Iowa. Our program originates from the National Weather Service in Sioux Falls and serves Sioux City and the surrounding Siouxland area. This hazardous weather outlook is for northwest Iowa, west central Iowa, southwest Minnesota, northeast Nebraska, central South Dakota, east central South Dakota, south central South Dakota, and southeast South Dakota. For today and tonight, scattered showers and non-severe thunderstorms will be possible this afternoon, mainly near and west of I-29. A weakening line of storms may move out of central South Dakota tonight. If the line holds together, areas west of Huron

Pacific Andes could see isolated stronger winds up to 50 to 60 miles an hour. For Wednesday through Monday, severe storm risks will shift east late Wednesday afternoon and evening, with a level 2 of 5 risk for severe weather northwest of a line from Lake Andes to Madison and Brookings, South Dakota. Primary threats in this area will be hail to 2 inches or larger and damaging winds up to 70 miles an hour. Storms will gradually weaken as they continue south during the later evening and overnight. The main focus for Thursday will be on storms which develop in western South Dakota during the afternoon. These storms could evolve into a line bringing a risk of damaging winds into southeast South Dakota Thursday night. Spotter activation is not expected at this time. Your National Weather Service forecast for Siouxland. Tonight, partly cloudy this evening, then becoming mostly cloudy. Lows in the upper 50s. Southeast winds 10 to 15 miles an hour with gusts up to 25 miles an hour. Wednesday, partly sunny. Highs in the lower 80s. South winds 10 to 15 miles an hour with gusts up to 25 miles an hour. Wednesday night, mostly cloudy. A slight chance of showers and thunderstorms in the evening, then showers likely with a chance of thunderstorms after midnight. Lows around 60. South winds 10 to 15 miles an hour with gusts up to 25 miles an hour. Chance of rain 70%. Thursday, partly sunny in the morning, then becoming mostly cloudy. A chance of thunderstorms. A chance of showers in the morning, then showers likely in the afternoon. Highs in the lower 80s. South winds around 10 miles an hour with gusts up to 20 miles an hour. Chance of rain 70%. Thursday night, showers likely with a chance of thunderstorms. Lows around 60. South winds 5 to 10 miles an hour with gusts up to 20 miles an hour. Chance of rain 70%. Friday, partly sunny. A slight chance of showers and thunderstorms in the morning, then a chance of showers and thunderstorms in the afternoon. Highs in the mid-80s. Chance of rain 50%. Friday night, showers likely with a chance of thunderstorms in the evening, then mostly cloudy after midnight. Lows in the upper 50s. Chance of rain 70%. Saturday, mostly sunny. Highs in the mid-80s. Saturday night, mostly clear in the evening, then becoming partly cloudy. Lows in the lower 60s. Sunday, partly sunny. A chance of showers and thunderstorms in the afternoon. Highs in the mid-80s. Chance of rain 50%. Sunday night, mostly cloudy with a chance of showers and thunderstorms. Lows in the lower 60s. Chance of rain 50%. Monday, mostly cloudy in the morning, then becoming partly sunny. A chance of showers. A chance of thunderstorms in the afternoon. Highs in the mid-80s. Chance of rain 50%. Monday night, partly cloudy. A chance of showers and thunderstorms in the evening. Lows in the lower 60s. Chance of rain 50%. Tuesday, mostly sunny. Highs in the upper 80s. At 3 p.m., in Sioux City, the temperature was 84 and the dew point 49. The relative humidity was 29%. Wind was southeast at 15 miles an hour, gusting to 25. The pressure was 30.23 inches and falling. Elsewhere in northwest Iowa, Morris was mostly sunny and 81. Sheldon was mostly sunny and 82. Cherokee was mostly sunny and 81. Spencer was partly sunny and 78. Storm Lake was mostly sunny and 82. Other conditions across the northern plains, farther east in Iowa, temperatures were between 78 and 82 degrees. At Cedar Rapids, it was sunny. At Waterloo, it was mostly sunny. At Des Moines, it was partly sunny. In eastern Nebraska, it was partly sunny, and temperatures were between 79 and 82 degrees. In eastern South Dakota, skies ranged from mostly sunny to partly sunny. It was 85 at Mitchell, 83 at Yankton, and 79 at Sioux Falls. And in southern Minnesota, skies ranged from mostly sunny to partly sunny, and temperatures were between 80 and 83 degrees.

Once again, at 3 p.m. Sioux City had a temperature of 84. The current time is 3:30 p.m. Central Daylight Time. Operating on a frequency of 162.475 MHz, this is NOAA Weather Radio Station WXL62, broadcasting from a transmitter near Lawton, Iowa. Our program originates from the National Weather Service in Sioux Falls and serves Sioux City and the surrounding Siouxland area. This hazardous weather outlook is for northwest Iowa, west central Iowa, southwest Minnesota, northeast Nebraska, central South Dakota, east central South Dakota, south central South Dakota, and southeast South Dakota. For today and tonight, scattered showers and non-severe thunderstorms will be possible this afternoon, mainly near and west of I-29. A weakening line of storms may move out of central South Dakota tonight. If the line holds together, areas west of Huron to Lake Andes could see isolated stronger winds up to 50 to 60 miles an hour. For Wednesday through Monday, severe storm risks will shift east late Wednesday afternoon and evening, with a level 2 of 5 risk for severe weather northwest of a line from Lake Andes to Madison and Brookings, South Dakota. Primary threats in this area will be hail to 2 inches or larger and damaging winds up to 70 miles an hour. Storms will gradually weaken as they continue south during the later evening and overnight. The main focus for Thursday will be on storms which develop in western South Dakota during the afternoon. These storms could evolve into a line bringing a risk of damaging winds into southeast South Dakota Thursday night. Spotter activation is not expected at this time. Your National Weather Service forecast for Siouxland. Tonight, partly cloudy this evening, then becoming mostly cloudy. Lows in the upper 50s. Southeast winds 10 to 15 miles an hour with gusts up to 25 miles an hour. Wednesday, partly sunny. Highs in the lower 80s. South winds 10 to 15 miles an hour with gusts up to 25 miles an hour. Wednesday night, mostly cloudy. A slight chance of showers and thunderstorms in the evening, then showers likely with a chance of thunderstorms after midnight. Lows around 60. South winds 10 to 15 miles an hour with gusts up to 25 in the evening, then showers likely with a chance of thunderstorms after midnight. Lows around 60. South winds 10 to 15 miles an hour with gusts up to 25 miles an hour. Chance of rain 70%. Thursday, partly sunny in the morning, then becoming mostly cloudy. A chance of thunderstorms. A chance of showers in the morning, then showers likely in the afternoon. Highs in the lower 80s. South winds around 10 miles an hour with gusts up to 20 miles an hour. Chance of rain 70%. Thursday night, showers likely with a chance of thunderstorms. Lows around 60. South winds 5 to 10 miles an hour with gusts up to 20 miles an hour. Chance of rain 70%. Friday, partly sunny. A slight chance of showers and thunderstorms in the morning, then a chance of showers and thunderstorms in the afternoon. Highs in the mid-80s. Chance of rain 50%. Friday night, showers likely with a chance of thunderstorms in the evening, then mostly cloudy after midnight. Lows in the upper 50s. Chance of rain 70%. Saturday, mostly sunny. Highs in the mid-80s. Saturday night, mostly clear in the evening, then becoming partly cloudy. Lows in the lower 60s. Sunday, partly sunny. A chance of showers and thunderstorms in the afternoon. Highs in the mid-80s. Chance of rain 50%. Sunday night, mostly cloudy with a chance of showers and thunderstorms. Lows in the lower 60s. Chance of rain 50%. Monday, mostly cloudy in the morning, then becoming partly sunny. A chance of showers. A chance of thunderstorms in the afternoon. Highs in the mid-80s. Chance of rain 50%. Monday night, partly cloudy. A chance of showers and thunderstorms in the evening. Lows in the lower 60s. Chance of rain 50%. Tuesday, mostly sunny. Highs in the upper 80s. At 3 p.m. in Sioux City, the temperature was 84 and the dew point 49. The relative

Humidity was 29%. Wind was southeast at 15 miles an hour, gusting to 25. The pressure was 30.23 inches and falling. Elsewhere in northwest Iowa, Morris was mostly sunny and 81. Sheldon was mostly sunny and 82. Cherokee was mostly sunny and 81. Spencer was partly sunny and 78. Storm Lake was mostly sunny and 82. Other conditions across the northern plains, farther east in Iowa, temperatures were between 78 and 82 degrees. At Cedar Rapids, it was sunny. At Waterloo, it was mostly sunny. At Des Moines, it was partly sunny. In eastern Nebraska, it was partly sunny, and temperatures were between 79 and 82 degrees. In eastern South Dakota, skies ranged from mostly sunny to partly sunny. It was 85 at Mitchell, 83 at Yankton, and 79 at Sioux Falls. And in southern Minnesota, skies ranged from mostly sunny to partly sunny, and temperatures were between 80 and 83 degrees. Once again, at 3 p.m. Sioux City had a temperature of 84. The current time is 3:36 p.m. Central Daylight Time. Operating on a frequency of 162.475 MHz, this is NOAA Weather Radio Station WXL62, broadcasting from a transmitter near Lawton, Iowa. Our program originates from the National Weather Service in Sioux Falls and serves Sioux City and the surrounding Siouxland area. This hazardous weather outlook is for northwest Iowa, west central Iowa, southwest Minnesota, northeast Nebraska, central South Dakota, east central South Dakota, south central South Dakota, and southeast South Dakota. For today and tonight, scattered showers and non-severe thunderstorms will be possible this afternoon, mainly near and west of I-29. A weakening line of storms may move out of central South Dakota tonight. If the line holds together, areas west of Huron to Lake Andes could see isolated stronger winds up to 50 to 60 miles an hour. For Wednesday through Monday, severe storm risks will shift east late Wednesday afternoon and evening, with a level 2 of 5 risk for severe weather northwest of a line from Lake Andes to Madison and Brookings, South Dakota. Primary threats in this area will be hail to 2 inches or larger and damaging winds up to 70 miles an hour. Storms will gradually weaken as they continue south during the later evening and overnight. The main focus for Thursday will be on storms which develop in western South Dakota during the afternoon. These storms could evolve into a line bringing a risk of damaging winds into southeast South Dakota Thursday night. Spotter activation is not expected at this time. Your National Weather Service forecast for Siouxland. Tonight, partly cloudy this evening, then becoming mostly cloudy. Lows in the upper 50s. Southeast winds 10 to 15 miles an hour with gusts up to 25 miles an hour. Wednesday, partly sunny. Highs in the lower 80s. South winds 10 to 15 miles an hour with gusts up to 25 miles an hour. Wednesday night, mostly cloudy. A slight chance of showers and thunderstorms in the evening, then showers likely with a chance of thunderstorms after midnight. Lows around 60. South winds 10 to 15 miles an hour with gusts up to 25 miles an hour. Chance of rain 70%. Thursday, partly sunny in the morning, then becoming mostly cloudy. A chance of thunderstorms. A chance of showers in the morning, then showers likely in the afternoon. Highs in the lower 80s. South winds around 10 miles an hour with gusts up to 20 miles an hour. Chance of rain 70%. Thursday night, showers likely with a chance of thunderstorms. Lows around 60. South winds 5 to 10 miles an hour with gusts up to 20 miles an hour. Chance of rain 70%. Friday, partly sunny. A slight chance of showers and thunderstorms in the morning, then a chance of showers and thunderstorms in the afternoon. Highs in the mid-80s. Chance of rain 50%. Friday night, showers likely with a chance of thunderstorms in the evening, then mostly cloudy after midnight. Lows in the upper 50s. Chance of rain 70%. Saturday, mostly sunny. Highs in the mid-80s. Saturday night, mostly clear in the evening.

then becoming partly cloudy. Lows in the lower 60s. Sunday, partly sunny. A chance of showers and thunderstorms in the afternoon. Highs in the mid-80s. Chance of rain 50%. Sunday night, mostly cloudy with a chance of showers and thunderstorms. Lows in the lower 60s. Chance of rain 50%. Monday, mostly cloudy in the morning, then becoming partly sunny. A chance of showers. A chance of thunderstorms in the afternoon. Highs in the mid-80s. Chance of rain 50%. Monday night, partly cloudy. A chance of showers and thunderstorms in the evening. Lows in the lower 60s. Chance of rain 50%. Tuesday, mostly sunny. Highs in the upper 80s. At 3 p.m., in Sioux City, the temperature was 84 and the dew point 49. The relative humidity was 29%. Wind was southeast at 15 miles an hour, gusting to 25. The pressure was 30.23 inches and falling. Elsewhere in northwest Iowa, Morris was mostly sunny and 81. Sheldon was mostly sunny and 82. Cherokee was mostly sunny and 81. Spencer was partly sunny and 78. Storm Lake was mostly sunny and 82. Other conditions across the northern plains, farther east in Iowa, temperatures were between 78 and 82 degrees. At Cedar Rapids, it was sunny. At Waterloo, it was mostly sunny. At Des Moines, it was partly sunny. In eastern Nebraska, it was partly sunny, and temperatures were between 79 and 82 degrees. In eastern South Dakota, skies ranged from mostly sunny to partly sunny. It was 85 at Mitchell, 83 at Yankton, and 79 at Sioux Falls. And in southern Minnesota, skies ranged from mostly sunny to partly sunny, and temperatures were between 80 and 83 degrees. Once again, at 3 p.m. Sioux City had a temperature of 84. The current time is 3:42 p.m. Central Daylight Time. Operating on a frequency of 162.475 MHz, this is NOAA Weather Radio Station WXL62, broadcasting from a transmitter near Lawton, Iowa. Our program originates from the National Weather Service in Sioux Falls and serves Sioux City and the surrounding Siouxland area. This hazardous weather outlook is for northwest Iowa, west central Iowa, southwest Minnesota, northeast Nebraska, central South Dakota, east central South Dakota, south central South Dakota, and southeast South Dakota. For today and tonight, scattered showers and non-severe thunderstorms will be possible this afternoon, mainly near and west of I-29. A weakening line of storms may move out of central South Dakota tonight. If the line holds together, areas west of Huron to Lake Andes could see isolated stronger winds up to 50 to 60 miles an hour. For Wednesday through Monday, severe storm risks will shift east late Wednesday afternoon and evening, with a level 2 of 5 risk for severe weather northwest of a line from Lake Andes to Madison and Brookings, South Dakota. Primary threats in this area will be hail to 2 inches or larger and damaging winds up to 70 miles an hour. Storms will gradually weaken as they continue south during the later evening and overnight. The main focus for Thursday will be on storms which develop in western South Dakota during the afternoon. These storms could evolve into a line bringing a risk of damaging winds into southeast South Dakota Thursday night. Spotter activation is not expected at this time. Your National Weather Service forecast for Siouxland. Tonight, partly cloudy this evening, then becoming mostly cloudy. Lows in the upper 50s. Southeast winds 10 to 15 miles an hour with gusts up to 25 miles an hour. Wednesday, partly sunny. Highs in the lower 80s. South winds 10 to 15 miles an hour with gusts up to 25 miles an hour. Wednesday night, mostly cloudy. A slight chance of showers and thunderstorms in the evening, then showers likely with a chance of thunderstorms after midnight. Lows around 60. South winds 10 to 15 miles an hour with gusts up to 25 miles an hour. Chance of rain 70%. Thursday, partly sunny in the morning, then becoming mostly cloudy. A chance of thunderstorms.

A chance of showers in the morning, then showers likely in the afternoon. Highs in the lower 80s. South winds around 10 miles an hour with gusts up to 20 miles an hour. Chance of rain 70%. Thursday night, showers likely with a chance of thunderstorms. Lows around 60. South winds 5 to 10 miles an hour with gusts up to 20 miles an hour. Chance of rain 70%. Friday, partly sunny. A slight chance of showers and thunderstorms in the morning, then a chance of showers and thunderstorms in the afternoon. Highs in the mid-80s. Chance of rain 50%. Friday night, showers likely with a chance of thunderstorms in the evening, then mostly cloudy after midnight. Lows in the upper 50s. Chance of rain 70%. Saturday, mostly sunny. Highs in the mid-80s. Saturday night, mostly clear in the evening, then becoming partly cloudy. Lows in the lower 60s. Sunday, partly sunny. A chance of showers and thunderstorms in the afternoon. Highs in the mid-80s. Chance of rain 50%. Sunday night, mostly cloudy with a chance of showers and thunderstorms. Lows in the lower 60s. Chance of rain 50%. Monday, mostly cloudy in the morning, then becoming partly sunny. A chance of showers. A chance of thunderstorms in the afternoon. Highs in the mid-80s. Chance of rain 50%. Monday night, partly cloudy. A chance of showers and thunderstorms in the evening. Lows in the lower 60s. Chance of rain 50%. Tuesday, mostly sunny. Highs in the upper 80s. Your National Weather Service forecast for Siouxland. Tonight, partly cloudy this evening, then becoming mostly cloudy. Lows in the upper 50s. Southeast winds 10 to 15 miles an hour with gusts up to 25 miles an hour. Wednesday, partly sunny. Highs in the lower 80s. South winds 10 to 15 miles an hour with gusts up to 25 miles an hour. Wednesday night, mostly cloudy. A slight chance of showers and thunderstorms in the evening, then showers likely with a chance of thunderstorms after midnight. Lows around 60. South winds 10 to 15 miles an hour with gusts up to 25 miles an hour. Chance of rain 70%. Thursday, partly sunny in the morning, then becoming mostly cloudy. A chance of thunderstorms. A chance of showers in the morning, then showers likely in the afternoon. Highs in the lower 80s. South winds around 10 miles an hour with gusts up to 20 miles an hour. Chance of rain 70%. Thursday night, showers likely with a chance of thunderstorms. Lows around 60. South winds 5 to 10 miles an hour with gusts up to 20 miles an hour. Chance of rain 70%. Friday, partly sunny. A slight chance of showers and thunderstorms in the morning, then a chance of showers and thunderstorms in the afternoon. Highs in the mid-80s. Chance of rain 50%. Friday night, showers likely with a chance of thunderstorms in the evening, then mostly cloudy after midnight. Lows in the upper 50s. Chance of rain 70%. Saturday, mostly sunny. Highs in the mid-80s. Saturday night, mostly clear in the evening, then becoming partly cloudy. Lows in the lower 60s. Sunday, partly sunny. A chance of showers and thunderstorms in the afternoon. Highs in the mid-80s. Chance of rain 50%. Sunday night, mostly cloudy with a chance of showers and thunderstorms. Lows in the lower 60s. Chance of rain 50%. Monday, mostly cloudy in the morning, then becoming partly sunny. A chance of showers. A chance of thunderstorms in the afternoon. Highs in the mid-80s. Chance of rain 50%. Monday night, partly cloudy. A chance of showers and thunderstorms in the evening. Lows in the lower 60s. Chance of rain 50%. Tuesday, mostly sunny. Highs in the upper 80s. At 3 p.m., in Sioux City, the temperature was 84, and the dew point 49. The relative humidity was 29%. Wind was southeast at 15 miles an hour.

gusting to 25. The pressure was 30.23 inches and falling. Elsewhere in northwest Iowa, Morris was mostly sunny and 81. Sheldon was mostly sunny and 82. Cherokee was mostly sunny and 81. Spencer was partly sunny and 78. Storm Lake was mostly sunny and 82. Other conditions across the northern plains, farther east in Iowa, temperatures were between 78 and 82 degrees. At Cedar Rapids, it was sunny. At Waterloo, it was mostly sunny. At Des Moines, it was partly sunny. In eastern Nebraska, it was partly sunny, and temperatures were between 79 and 82 degrees. In eastern South Dakota, skies ranged from mostly sunny to partly sunny. It was 85 at Mitchell, 83 at Yankton, and 79 at Sioux Falls. And in southern Minnesota, skies ranged from mostly sunny to partly sunny, and temperatures were between 80 and 83 degrees. Once again, at 3 p.m. Sioux City had a temperature of 84. The current time is 3:51 p.m. Central Daylight Time. Operating on a frequency of 162.475 MHz, this is NOAA Weather Radio Station WXL62, broadcasting from a transmitter near Lawton, Iowa. Our program originates from the National Weather Service in Sioux Falls and serves Sioux City and the surrounding Siouxland area. This hazardous weather outlook is for northwest Iowa, west central Iowa, southwest Minnesota, northeast Nebraska, central South Dakota, east central South Dakota, south central South Dakota, and southeast South Dakota. For today and tonight, scattered showers and non-severe thunderstorms will be possible this afternoon, mainly near and west of I-29. A weakening line of storms may move out of central South Dakota tonight. If the line holds together, areas west of Huron to Lake Andes could see isolated stronger winds up to 50 to 60 miles an hour. For Wednesday through Monday, severe storm risks will shift east late Wednesday afternoon and evening, with a level 2 of 5 risk for severe weather northwest of a line from Lake Andes to Madison and Brookings, South Dakota. Primary threats in this area will be hail to 2 inches or larger and damaging winds up to 70 miles an hour. Storms will gradually weaken as they continue south during the later evening and overnight. The main focus for Thursday will be on storms which develop in western South Dakota during the afternoon. These storms could evolve into a line bringing a risk of damaging winds into southeast South Dakota Thursday night. Spotter activation is not expected at this time. Your National Weather Service forecast for Siouxland. Tonight, partly cloudy this evening, then becoming mostly cloudy. Lows in the upper 50s. Southeast winds 10 to 15 miles an hour with gusts up to 25 miles an hour. Wednesday, partly sunny. Highs in the lower 80s. South winds 10 to 15 miles an hour with gusts up to 25 miles an hour. Wednesday night, mostly cloudy. A slight chance of showers and thunderstorms in the evening, then showers likely with a chance of thunderstorms after midnight. Lows around 60. South winds 10 to 15 miles an hour with gusts up to 25 miles an hour. Chance of rain 70%. Thursday, partly sunny in the morning, then becoming mostly cloudy. A chance of thunderstorms. A chance of showers in the morning, then showers likely in the afternoon. Highs in the lower 80s. South winds around 10 miles an hour with gusts up to 20 miles an hour. Chance of rain 70%. Thursday night, showers likely with a chance of thunderstorms. Lows around 60. South winds 5 to 10 miles an hour with gusts up to 20 miles an hour. Chance of rain 70%. Friday, partly sunny. A slight chance of showers and thunderstorms in the morning, then a chance of showers and thunderstorms in the afternoon. Highs in the mid-80s. Chance of rain 50%. Friday night, showers likely with a chance of thunderstorms in the evening, then mostly cloudy after midnight. Lows in the upper 50s. Chance of rain 70%. Saturday, mostly sunny. Highs in the mid-80s. Saturday night, mostly clear in the evening, then becoming partly cloudy. Lows in the lower 60s.

Sunday, partly sunny. A chance of showers and thunderstorms in the afternoon. Highs in the mid-80s. Chance of rain 50%. Sunday night, mostly cloudy with a chance of showers and thunderstorms. Lows in the lower 60s. Chance of rain 50%. Monday, mostly cloudy in the morning, then becoming partly sunny. A chance of showers. A chance of thunderstorms in the afternoon. Highs in the mid-80s. Chance of rain 50%. Monday night, partly cloudy. A chance of showers and thunderstorms in the evening. Lows in the lower 60s. Chance of rain 50%. Tuesday, mostly sunny. Highs in the upper 80s. At 3 p.m., in Sioux City, the temperature was 84 and the dew point 49. The relative humidity was 29%. Wind was southeast at 15 miles an hour, gusting to 25. The pressure was 30.23 inches and falling. Elsewhere in northwest Iowa, Morris was mostly sunny and 81. Sheldon was mostly sunny and 82. Cherokee was mostly sunny and 81. Spencer was partly sunny and 78. Storm Lake was mostly sunny and 82. Other conditions across the northern plains, farther east in Iowa, temperatures were between 78 and 82 degrees. At Cedar Rapids, it was sunny. At Waterloo, it was mostly sunny. At Des Moines, it was partly sunny. In eastern Nebraska, it was partly sunny, and temperatures were between 79 and 82 degrees. In eastern South Dakota, skies ranged from mostly sunny to partly sunny. It was 85 at Mitchell, 83 at Yankton, and 79 at Sioux Falls. And in southern Minnesota, skies ranged from mostly sunny to partly sunny, and temperatures were between 80 and 83 degrees. Once again, at 3 p.m. Sioux City had a temperature of 84. The current time is 3:57 p.m. Central Daylight Time. Operating on a frequency of 162.475 MHz, this is NOAA Weather Radio Station WXL62, broadcasting from a transmitter near Lawton, Iowa. Our program originates from the National Weather Service in Sioux Falls and serves Sioux City and the surrounding Siouxland area. This hazardous weather outlook is for northwest Iowa, west central Iowa, southwest Minnesota, northeast Nebraska, central South Dakota, east central South Dakota, south central South Dakota, and southeast South Dakota. For today and tonight, scattered showers and non-severe thunderstorms will be possible this afternoon, mainly near and west of I-29. A weakening line of storms may move out of central South Dakota tonight. If the line holds together, areas west of Huron to Lake Andes could see isolated stronger winds up to 50 to 60 miles an hour. For Wednesday through Monday, severe storm risks will shift east late Wednesday afternoon and evening, with a level 2 of 5 risk for severe weather northwest of a line from Lake Andes to Madison and Brookings, South Dakota. Primary threats in this area will be hail to 2 inches or larger and damaging winds up to 70 miles an hour. Storms will gradually weaken as they continue south during the later evening and overnight. The main focus for Thursday will be on storms which develop in western South Dakota during the afternoon. These storms could evolve into a line bringing a risk of damaging winds into southeast South Dakota Thursday night. Spotter activation is not expected at this time. Your National Weather Service forecast for Siouxland. Tonight, partly cloudy this evening, then becoming mostly cloudy. Lows in the upper 50s. Southeast winds 10 to 15 miles an hour with gusts up to 25 miles an hour. Wednesday, partly sunny. Highs in the lower 80s. South winds 10 to 15 miles an hour with gusts up to 25 miles an hour. Wednesday night, mostly cloudy. A slight chance of showers and thunderstorms in the evening, then showers likely with a chance of thunderstorms after midnight. Lows around 60. South winds 10 to 15 miles an hour with gusts up to 25 miles an hour. Chance of rain 70%. Thursday, partly sunny in the morning, then becoming mostly cloudy. A chance of thunderstorms. A chance of showers in the morning, then showers likely in the afternoon.
highs in the lower 80s. South winds around 10 miles an hour with gusts up to 20 miles an hour. Chance of rain 70%. Thursday night, showers likely with a chance of thunderstorms. Lows around 60. South winds 5 to 10 miles an hour with gusts up to 20 miles an hour. Chance of rain 70%. Friday, partly sunny. A slight chance of showers and thunderstorms in the morning, then a chance of showers and thunderstorms in the afternoon. Highs in the mid-80s. Chance of rain 50%. Friday night, showers likely with a chance of thunderstorms in the evening, then mostly cloudy after midnight. Lows in the upper 50s. Chance of rain 70%. Saturday, mostly sunny. Highs in the mid-80s. Saturday night, mostly clear in the evening, then becoming partly cloudy. Lows in the lower 60s. Sunday, partly sunny. A chance of showers and thunderstorms in the afternoon. Highs in the mid-80s. Chance of rain 50%. Sunday night, mostly cloudy with a chance of showers and thunderstorms. Lows in the lower 60s. Chance of rain 50%. Monday, mostly cloudy in the morning, then becoming partly sunny. A chance of showers. A chance of thunderstorms in the afternoon. Highs in the mid-80s. Chance of rain 50%. Monday night, partly cloudy. A chance of showers and thunderstorms in the evening. Lows in the lower 60s. Chance of rain 50%. Tuesday, mostly sunny. Highs in the upper 80s. At 4 p.m., in Sioux City, the temperature was 85, and the dew point 49. The relative humidity was 28%. Wind was southeast at 13 miles an hour. The pressure was 30.23 inches and steady. Elsewhere in northwest Iowa, Morris was mostly sunny and 82. Sheldon was mostly sunny and 82. Cherokee was mostly sunny and 82. Spencer was partly sunny and 79. Storm Lake was mostly sunny and 82. Other conditions across the northern plains, farther east in Iowa, temperatures were between 80 and 82 degrees. At Cedar Rapids, it was sunny. At Waterloo, it was mostly sunny. At Des Moines, it was partly sunny. In eastern Nebraska, it was partly sunny, and temperatures were between 78 and 81 degrees. In eastern South Dakota, skies ranged from mostly sunny to partly sunny. It was 89 at Mitchell, 83 at Yankton, and 82 at Sioux Falls. And in southern Minnesota, skies ranged from mostly sunny to partly sunny, and temperatures were between 79 and 84 degrees. Once again, at 4 p.m. Sioux City had a temperature of 85. The current time is 4:03 p.m. Central Daylight Time. Operating on a frequency of 162.475 MHz, this is NOAA Weather Radio Station WXL62, broadcasting from a transmitter near Lawton, Iowa. Our program originates from the National Weather Service in Sioux Falls and serves Sioux City and the surrounding Siouxland area. This hazardous weather outlook is for northwest Iowa, west central Iowa, southwest Minnesota, northeast Nebraska, central South Dakota, east central South Dakota, south central South Dakota, and southeast South Dakota. For today and tonight, scattered showers and non-severe thunderstorms will be possible this afternoon, mainly near and west of I-29. A weakening line of storms may move out of central South Dakota tonight. If the line holds together, areas west of Huron to Lake Andes could see isolated stronger winds up to 50 to 60 miles an hour. For Wednesday through Monday, severe storm risks will shift east late Wednesday afternoon and evening, with a level 2 of 5 risk for severe weather northwest of a line from Lake Andes to Madison and Brookings, South Dakota. Primary threats in this area will be hail to 2 inches or larger and damaging winds up to 70 miles an hour. Storms will gradually weaken as they continue south during the later evening and overnight. The main focus for Thursday will be on storms which develop in western South Dakota during the afternoon. These storms could evolve into a line bringing a risk of damaging winds into southeast South Dakota Thursday night. Spotter activation is not expected at this time,

Your National Weather Service forecast for Siouxland. Tonight, partly cloudy this evening, then becoming mostly cloudy. Lows in the upper 50s. Southeast winds 10 to 15 miles an hour with gusts up to 25 miles an hour. Wednesday, partly sunny. Highs in the lower 80s. South winds 10 to 15 miles an hour with gusts up to 25 miles an hour. Wednesday night, mostly cloudy. A slight chance of showers and thunderstorms in the evening, then showers likely with a chance of thunderstorms after midnight. Lows around 60. South winds 10 to 15 miles an hour with gusts up to 25 miles an hour. Chance of rain 70%. Thursday, partly sunny in the morning, then becoming mostly cloudy. A chance of thunderstorms. A chance of showers in the morning, then showers likely in the afternoon. Highs in the lower 80s. South winds around 10 miles an hour with gusts up to 20 miles an hour. Chance of rain 70%. Thursday night, showers likely with a chance of thunderstorms. Lows around 60. South winds 5 to 10 miles an hour with gusts up to 20 miles an hour. Chance of rain 70%. Friday, partly sunny. A slight chance of showers and thunderstorms in the morning, then a chance of showers and thunderstorms in the afternoon. Highs in the mid-80s. Chance of rain 50%. Friday night, showers likely with a chance of thunderstorms in the evening, then mostly cloudy after midnight. Lows in the upper 50s. Chance of rain 70%. Saturday, mostly sunny. Highs in the mid-80s. Saturday night, mostly clear in the evening, then becoming partly cloudy. Lows in the lower 60s. Sunday, partly sunny. A chance of showers and thunderstorms in the afternoon. Highs in the mid-80s. Chance of rain 50%. Sunday night, mostly cloudy with a chance of showers and thunderstorms. Lows in the lower 60s. Chance of rain 50%. Monday, mostly cloudy in the morning, then becoming partly sunny. A chance of showers. A chance of thunderstorms in the afternoon. Highs in the mid-80s. Chance of rain 50%. Monday night, partly cloudy. A chance of showers and thunderstorms in the evening. Lows in the lower 60s. Chance of rain 50%. Tuesday, mostly sunny. Highs in the upper 80s. At 4 p.m., in Sioux City, the temperature was 85, and the dew point 49. The relative humidity was 28%. Wind was southeast at 13 miles an hour. The pressure was 30.23 inches and steady. Elsewhere in northwest Iowa, Morris was mostly sunny and 82. Sheldon was mostly sunny and 82. Cherokee was mostly sunny and 82. Spencer was partly sunny and 79. Storm Lake was mostly sunny and 82. Other conditions across the northern plains, farther east in Iowa, temperatures were between 80 and 82 degrees. At Cedar Rapids, it was sunny. At Waterloo, it was mostly sunny. At Des Moines, it was partly sunny. In eastern Nebraska, it was partly sunny, and temperatures were between 78 and 81 degrees. In eastern South Dakota, skies ranged from mostly sunny to partly sunny. It was 89 at Mitchell, 83 at Yankton, and 82 at Sioux Falls. And in southern Minnesota, skies ranged from mostly sunny to partly sunny, and temperatures were between 79 and 84 degrees. Once again, at 4 p.m. Sioux City had a temperature of 85. The current time is 4:09 p.m. Central Daylight Time. Operating on a frequency of 162.475 MHz, this is NOAA Weather Radio Station WXL62, broadcasting from a transmitter near Lawton, Iowa. Our program originates from the National Weather Service in Sioux Falls and serves Sioux City and the surrounding Siouxland area. This hazardous weather outlook is for northwest Iowa, west central Iowa, southwest Minnesota, northeast Nebraska, central South Dakota, east central South Dakota, south central South Dakota, and southeast South Dakota. For today and tonight, scattered showers and non-severe thunderstorms will be possible this afternoon, mainly

west of I-29. A weakening line of storms may move out of central South Dakota tonight. If the line holds together, areas west of Huron to Lake Andes could see isolated stronger winds up to 50 to 60 miles an hour. For Wednesday through Monday, severe storm risks will shift east late Wednesday afternoon and evening, with a level 2 of 5 risk for severe weather northwest of a line from Lake Andes to Madison and Brookings, South Dakota. Primary threats in this area will be hail to 2 inches or larger and damaging winds up to 70 miles an hour. Storms will gradually weaken as they continue south during the later evening and overnight. The main focus for Thursday will be on storms which develop in western South Dakota during the afternoon. These storms could evolve into a line bringing a risk of damaging winds into southeast South Dakota Thursday night. Spotter activation is not expected at this time. Your National Weather Service forecast for Siouxland. Tonight, partly cloudy this evening, then becoming mostly cloudy. Lows in the upper 50s. Southeast winds 10 to 15 miles an hour with gusts up to 25 miles an hour. Wednesday, partly sunny. Highs in the lower 80s. South winds 10 to 15 miles an hour with gusts up to 25 miles an hour. Wednesday night, mostly cloudy. A slight chance of showers and thunderstorms in the evening, then showers likely with a chance of thunderstorms after midnight. Lows around 60. South winds 10 to 15 miles an hour with gusts up to 25 miles an hour. Chance of rain 70%. Thursday, partly sunny in the morning, then becoming mostly cloudy. A chance of thunderstorms. A chance of showers in the morning, then showers likely in the afternoon. Highs in the lower 80s. South winds around 10 miles an hour with gusts up to 20 miles an hour. Chance of rain 70%. Thursday night, showers likely with a chance of thunderstorms. Lows around 60. South winds 5 to 10 miles an hour with gusts up to 20 miles an hour. Chance of rain 70%. Friday, partly sunny. A slight chance of showers and thunderstorms in the morning, then a chance of showers and thunderstorms in the afternoon. Highs in the mid-80s. Chance of rain 50%. Friday night, showers likely with a chance of thunderstorms in the evening, then mostly cloudy after midnight. Lows in the upper 50s. Chance of rain 70%. Saturday, mostly sunny. Highs in the mid-80s. Saturday night, mostly clear in the evening, then becoming partly cloudy. Lows in the lower 60s. Sunday, partly sunny. A chance of showers and thunderstorms in the afternoon. Highs in the mid-80s. Chance of rain 50%. Sunday night, mostly cloudy with a chance of showers and thunderstorms. Lows in the lower 60s. Chance of rain 50%. Monday, mostly cloudy in the morning, then becoming partly sunny. A chance of showers. A chance of thunderstorms in the afternoon. Highs in the mid-80s. Chance of rain 50%. Monday night, partly cloudy. A chance of showers and thunderstorms in the evening. Lows in the lower 60s. Chance of rain 50%. Tuesday, mostly sunny. Highs in the upper 80s. At 4 p.m., in Sioux City, the temperature was 85, and the dew point 49. The relative humidity was 28%. Wind was southeast at 13 miles an hour. The pressure was 30.23 inches and steady. Elsewhere in northwest Iowa, Morris was sunny and 82. Sheldon was sunny and 82. Cherokee was sunny and 82. Spencer was mostly sunny and 79. Storm Lake was mostly sunny and 82. Other conditions across the northern plains, farther east in Iowa, temperatures were between 80 and 82 degrees. It was sunny at Cedar Rapids and Waterloo. At Des Moines, it was partly sunny. In eastern Nebraska, skies ranged from partly sunny to cloudy, and temperatures were between 78 and 81 degrees. In eastern South Dakota, it was partly sunny. It was 89 at Mitchell, 83 at Yankton, and 82 at Sioux Falls. And in southern Minnesota, temperatures were between 79 and 84 degrees.

Northeast Nebraska, Central South Dakota, East Central South Dakota, South Central South Dakota, and Southeast South Dakota. For today and tonight, scattered showers and non-severe thunderstorms will be possible this afternoon, mainly near and west of I-29. A weakening line of storms may move out of Central South Dakota tonight. If the line holds together, areas west of Huron to Lake Andes could see isolated stronger winds up to 50 to 60 miles an hour. For Wednesday through Monday, severe storm risks will shift east late Wednesday afternoon and evening, with a level 2 of 5 risk for severe weather northwest of a line from Lake Andes to Madison and Brookings, South Dakota. Primary threats in this area will be hail to 2 inches or larger and damaging winds up to 70 miles an hour. Storms will gradually weaken as they continue south during the later evening and overnight. The main focus for Thursday will be on storms which develop in western South Dakota during the afternoon. These storms could evolve into a line bringing a risk of damaging winds into southeast South Dakota Thursday night. Spotter activation is not expected at this time. Your National Weather Service forecast for Siouxland. Tonight, partly cloudy this evening, then becoming mostly cloudy. Lows in the upper 50s. Southeast winds 10 to 15 miles an hour with gusts up to 25 miles an hour. Wednesday, partly sunny. Highs in the lower 80s. South winds 10 to 15 miles an hour with gusts up to 25 miles an hour. Wednesday night, mostly cloudy. A slight chance of showers and thunderstorms in the evening, then showers likely with a chance of thunderstorms after midnight. Lows around 60. South winds 10 to 15 miles an hour with gusts up to 25 miles an hour. Chance of rain 70%. Thursday, partly sunny in the morning, then becoming mostly cloudy. A chance of thunderstorms. A chance of showers in the morning, then showers likely in the afternoon. Highs in the lower 80s. South winds around 10 miles an hour with gusts up to 20 miles an hour. Chance of rain 70%. Thursday night, showers likely with a chance of thunderstorms. Lows around 60. South winds 5 to 10 miles an hour with gusts up to 20 miles an hour. Chance of rain 70%. Friday, partly sunny. A slight chance of showers and thunderstorms in the morning, then a chance of showers and thunderstorms in the afternoon. Highs in the mid-80s. Chance of rain 50%. Friday night, showers likely with a chance of thunderstorms in the evening, then mostly cloudy after midnight. Lows in the upper 50s. Chance of rain 70%. Saturday, mostly sunny. Highs in the mid-80s. Saturday night, mostly clear in the evening, then becoming partly cloudy. Lows in the lower 60s. Sunday, partly sunny. A chance of showers and thunderstorms in the afternoon. Highs in the mid-80s. Chance of rain 50%. Sunday night, mostly cloudy with a chance of showers and thunderstorms. Lows in the lower 60s. Chance of rain 50%. Monday, mostly cloudy in the morning, then becoming partly sunny. A chance of showers. A chance of thunderstorms in the afternoon. Highs in the mid-80s. Chance of rain 50%. Monday night, partly cloudy. A chance of showers and thunderstorms in the evening. Lows in the lower 60s. Chance of rain 50%. Tuesday, mostly sunny. Highs in the upper 80s. At 4 p.m., in Sioux City, the temperature was 85 and the dew point 49. The relative humidity was 28%. Wind was southeast at 13 miles an hour. The pressure was 30.23 inches and steady. Elsewhere in northwest Iowa, Morris was sunny and 82. Sheldon was sunny and 82. Cherokee was sunny and 82. Spencer was mostly sunny and 79. Storm Lake was mostly sunny and 82. Other conditions across the northern plains, farther east in Iowa, temperatures were between 80 and 82 degrees. It was sunny at Cedar Rapids and Waterloo. At Des Moines, it was partly sunny. In eastern Nebraska, skies ranged from partly sunny to cloudy, and temperatures were between 78 and 81 degrees.

eastern South Dakota. It was partly sunny. It was 89 at Mitchell, 83 at Yankton, and 82 at Sioux Falls. And in southern Minnesota, temperatures were between 79 and 84 degrees. It was sunny at Mankato and Rochester. At Worthington, it was mostly sunny. It was partly sunny at Marshall and Minneapolis. Once again, at 4 p.m., Sioux City had a temperature of 85. The current time is 4:21 p.m. Central Daylight Time. Operating on a frequency of 162.475 MHz, this is NOAA Weather Radio Station WXL62, broadcasting from a transmitter near Lawton, Iowa. Our program originates from the National Weather Service in Sioux Falls and serves Sioux City and the surrounding Siouxland area. This hazardous weather outlook is for northwest Iowa, west central Iowa, southwest Minnesota, northeast Nebraska, central South Dakota, east central South Dakota, south central South Dakota, and southeast South Dakota. For today and tonight, scattered showers and non-severe thunderstorms will be possible this afternoon, mainly near and west of I-29. A weakening line of storms may move out of central South Dakota tonight. If the line holds together, areas west of Huron to Lake Andes could see isolated stronger winds up to 50 to 60 miles an hour. For Wednesday through Monday, severe storm risks will shift east late Wednesday afternoon and evening, with a level 2 of 5 risk for severe weather northwest of a line from Lake Andes to Madison and Brookings, South Dakota. Primary threats in this area will be hail to 2 inches or larger and damaging winds up to 70 miles an hour. Storms will gradually weaken as they continue south during the later evening and overnight. The main focus for Thursday will be on storms which develop in western South Dakota during the afternoon. These storms could evolve into a line bringing a risk of damaging winds into southeast South Dakota Thursday night. Spotter activation is not expected at this time. Your National Weather Service forecast for Siouxland. Tonight, partly cloudy this evening, then becoming mostly cloudy. Lows in the upper 50s. Southeast winds 10 to 15 miles an hour with gusts up to 25 miles an hour. Wednesday, partly sunny. Highs in the lower 80s. South winds 10 to 15 miles an hour with gusts up to 25 miles an hour. Wednesday night, mostly cloudy. A slight chance of showers and thunderstorms in the evening, then showers likely with a chance of thunderstorms after midnight. Lows around 60. South winds 10 to 15 miles an hour with gusts up to 25 miles an hour. Chance of rain 70%. Thursday, partly sunny in the morning, then becoming mostly cloudy. A chance of thunderstorms. A chance of showers in the morning, then showers likely in the afternoon. Highs in the lower 80s. South winds around 10 miles an hour with gusts up to 20 miles an hour. Chance of rain 70%. Thursday night, showers likely with a chance of thunderstorms. Lows around 60. South winds 5 to 10 miles an hour with gusts up to 20 miles an hour. Chance of rain 70%. Friday, partly sunny. A slight chance of showers and thunderstorms in the morning, then a chance of showers and thunderstorms in the afternoon. Highs in the mid-80s. Chance of rain 50%. Friday night, showers likely with a chance of thunderstorms in the evening, then mostly cloudy after midnight. Lows in the upper 50s. Chance of rain 70%. Saturday, mostly sunny. Highs in the mid-80s. Saturday night, mostly clear in the evening, then becoming partly cloudy. Lows in the lower 60s. Sunday, partly sunny. A chance of showers and thunderstorms in the afternoon. Highs in the mid-80s. Chance of rain 50%. Sunday night, mostly cloudy with a chance of showers and thunderstorms. Lows in the lower 60s. Chance of rain 50%. Monday, mostly cloudy in the morning, then becoming partly sunny. A chance of showers. A chance of thunderstorms in the afternoon. Highs in the mid-80s. Chance of rain 50%. Monday night, partly cloudy. A chance of showers and thunderstorms in the evening. Lows in the lower 60s.

chance of rain 50%. Tuesday, mostly sunny. Highs in the upper 80s. At 4 p.m., in Sioux City, the temperature was 85 and the dew point 49. The relative humidity was 28%. Wind was southeast at 13 miles an hour. The pressure was 30.23 inches and steady. Elsewhere in northwest Iowa, Morris was sunny and 82. Sheldon was sunny and 82. Cherokee was sunny and 82. Spencer was mostly sunny and 79. Storm Lake was mostly sunny and 82. Other conditions across the northern plains, farther east in Iowa, temperatures were between 80 and 82 degrees. It was sunny at Cedar Rapids and Waterloo. At Des Moines, it was partly sunny. In eastern Nebraska, skies ranged from partly sunny to cloudy, and temperatures were between 78 and 81 degrees. In eastern South Dakota, it was partly sunny. It was 89 at Mitchell, 83 at Yankton, and 82 at Sioux Falls. And in southern Minnesota, temperatures were between 79 and 84 degrees. It was sunny at Mankato and Rochester. At Worthington, it was mostly sunny. It was partly sunny at Marshall and Minneapolis. Once again, at 4 p.m., Sioux City had a temperature of 85. The current time is 4:27 p.m. Central Daylight Time. Operating on a frequency of 162.475 MHz, this is NOAA Weather Radio Station WXL62, broadcasting from a transmitter near Lawton, Iowa. Our program originates from the National Weather Service in Sioux Falls and serves Sioux City and the surrounding Siouxland area. This hazardous weather outlook is for northwest Iowa, west central Iowa, southwest Minnesota, northeast Nebraska, central South Dakota, east central South Dakota, south central South Dakota, and southeast South Dakota. For today and tonight, scattered showers and non-severe thunderstorms will be possible this afternoon, mainly near and west of I-29. A weakening line of storms may move out of central South Dakota tonight. If the line holds together, areas west of Huron to Lake Andes could see isolated stronger winds up to 50 to 60 miles an hour. For Wednesday through Monday, severe storm risks will shift east late Wednesday afternoon and evening, with a level 2 of 5 risk for severe weather northwest of a line from Lake Andes to Madison and Brookings, South Dakota. Primary threats in this area will be hail to 2 inches or larger and damaging winds up to 70 miles an hour. Storms will gradually weaken as they continue south during the later evening and overnight. The main focus for Thursday will be on storms which develop in western South Dakota during the afternoon. These storms could evolve into a line bringing a risk of damaging winds into southeast South Dakota Thursday night. Spotter activation is not expected at this time. Your National Weather Service forecast for Siouxland. Tonight, partly cloudy this evening, then becoming mostly cloudy. Lows in the upper 50s. Southeast winds 10 to 15 miles an hour with gusts up to 25 miles an hour. Wednesday, partly sunny. Highs in the lower 80s. South winds 10 to 15 miles an hour with gusts up to 25 miles an hour. Wednesday night, mostly cloudy. A slight chance of showers and thunderstorms in the evening. Showers likely with a chance of thunderstorms after midnight. Lows around 50. South winds 10 to 15 miles an hour with gusts up to 25 miles an hour. Chance of rain 70%. Thursday, partly sunny in the morning, then becoming mostly cloudy. A chance of thunderstorms. A chance of showers in the morning, then showers likely in the afternoon. Highs in the lower 80s. South winds around 10 miles an hour with gusts up to 20 miles an hour. Chance of rain 70%. Thursday night, showers likely with a chance of thunderstorms. Lows around 60. South winds 5 to 10 miles an hour with gusts up to 20 miles an hour. Chance of rain 70%. Friday, partly sunny. A slight chance of showers and thunderstorms in the morning, then a chance of showers and thunderstorms in the afternoon. Highs in the mid-80s. Chance of rain 50%. Friday night, showers likely with a chance of thunderstorms in the evening.

then mostly cloudy after midnight. Lows in the upper 50s. Chance of rain 70%. Saturday, mostly sunny. Highs in the mid-80s. Saturday night, mostly clear in the evening, then becoming partly cloudy. Lows in the lower 60s. Sunday, partly sunny. A chance of showers and thunderstorms in the afternoon. Highs in the mid-80s. Chance of rain 50%. Sunday night, mostly cloudy with a chance of showers and thunderstorms. Lows in the lower 60s. Chance of rain 50%. Monday, mostly cloudy in the morning, then becoming partly sunny. A chance of showers. A chance of thunderstorms in the afternoon. Highs in the mid-80s. Chance of rain 50%. Monday night, partly cloudy. A chance of showers and thunderstorms in the evening. Lows in the lower 60s. Chance of rain 50%. Tuesday, mostly sunny. Highs in the upper 80s. At 4 p.m., in Sioux City, the temperature was 85 and the dew point 49. The relative humidity was 28%. Wind was southeast at 13 miles an hour. The pressure was 30.23 inches and steady. Elsewhere in northwest Iowa, Morris was sunny and 82. Sheldon was sunny and 82. Cherokee was sunny and 82. Spencer was mostly sunny and 79. Storm Lake was mostly sunny and 82. Other conditions across the northern plains, farther east in Iowa, temperatures were between 80 and 82 degrees. It was sunny at Cedar Rapids and Waterloo. At Des Moines, it was partly sunny. In eastern Nebraska, it was between 80 and 82 degrees. It was sunny at Cedar Rapids and Waterloo. At Des Moines, it was partly sunny. In eastern Nebraska, skies ranged from partly sunny to cloudy, and temperatures were between 78 and 81 degrees. In eastern South Dakota, it was partly sunny. It was 89 at Mitchell, 83 at Yankton, and 82 at Sioux Falls. And in southern Minnesota, temperatures were between 79 and 84 degrees. It was sunny at Mankato and Rochester. At Worthington, it was mostly sunny. It was partly sunny at Marshall and Minneapolis. Once again, at 4 p.m., Sioux City had a temperature of 85. The current time is 4:33 p.m. Central Daylight Time. Operating on a frequency of 162.475 MHz, this is NOAA Weather Radio Station WXL62, broadcasting from a transmitter near Lawton, Iowa. Our program originates from the National Weather Service in Sioux Falls and serves Sioux City and the surrounding Siouxland area. This hazardous weather outlook is for northwest Iowa, west central Iowa, southwest Minnesota, northeast Nebraska, central South Dakota, east central South Dakota, south central South Dakota, and southeast South Dakota. For today and tonight, scattered showers and non-severe thunderstorms will be possible this afternoon, mainly near and west of I-29. A weakening line of storms may move out of central South Dakota tonight. If the line holds together, areas west of Huron to Lake Andes could see isolated stronger winds up to 50 to 60 miles an hour. For Wednesday through Monday, severe storm risks will shift east late Wednesday afternoon and evening, with a level 2 of 5 risk for severe weather northwest of a line from Lake Andes to Madison and Brookings, South Dakota. Primary threats in this area will be hail to 2 inches or larger and damaging winds up to 70 miles an hour. Storms will gradually weaken as they continue south during the later evening and overnight. The main focus for Thursday will be on storms which develop in western South Dakota during the afternoon. These storms could evolve into a line bringing a risk of damaging winds into southeast South Dakota Thursday night. Spotter activation is not expected at this time. Your National Weather Service forecast for Siouxland. Tonight, partly cloudy. Lows in the upper 50s. Southeast winds 10 to 15 miles an hour with gusts up to 25 miles an hour. Wednesday, partly sunny. Highs in the lower 80s. South winds 10 to 15 miles an hour with gusts up to 25 miles an hour. Wednesday night, mostly cloudy. A slight chance of shower.

and thunderstorms in the evening, then showers likely with a chance of thunderstorms after midnight. Lows around 60. South winds 10 to 15 miles an hour with gusts up to 25 miles an hour. Chance of rain 70%. Thursday, partly sunny in the morning, then becoming mostly cloudy. A chance of thunderstorms. A chance of showers in the morning, then showers likely in the afternoon. Highs in the lower 80s. South winds around 10 miles an hour with gusts up to 20 miles an hour. Chance of rain 70%. Thursday night, showers likely with a chance of thunderstorms. Lows around 60. South winds 5 to 10 miles an hour with gusts up to 20 miles an hour. Chance of rain 70%. Friday, partly sunny. A slight chance of showers and thunderstorms in the morning, then a chance of showers and thunderstorms in the afternoon. Highs in the mid-80s. Chance of rain 50%. Friday night, showers likely with a chance of thunderstorms in the evening, then mostly cloudy after midnight. Lows in the upper 50s. Chance of rain 70%. Saturday, mostly sunny. Highs in the mid-80s. Saturday night, mostly clear in the evening, then becoming partly cloudy. Lows in the lower 60s. Sunday, partly sunny. A chance of showers and thunderstorms in the afternoon. Highs in the mid-80s. Chance of rain 50%. Sunday night, mostly cloudy with a chance of showers and thunderstorms. Lows in the lower 60s. Chance of rain 50%. Monday, mostly cloudy in the morning, then becoming partly sunny. A chance of showers. A chance of thunderstorms in the afternoon. Highs in the mid-80s. Chance of rain 50%. Monday night, partly cloudy. A chance of showers and thunderstorms in the evening. Lows in the lower 60s. Chance of rain 50%. Tuesday, mostly sunny. Highs in the upper 80s. At 4 p.m., in Sioux City, the temperature was 85, and the dew point 49. The relative humidity was 28%. Wind was southeast at 13 miles an hour. The pressure was 30.23 inches and steady. Elsewhere in northwest Iowa, Morris was sunny and 82. Sheldon was sunny and 82. Cherokee was sunny and 82. Spencer was mostly sunny and 79. Storm Lake was mostly sunny and 82. Other conditions across the northern plains, farther east in Iowa, temperatures were between 80 and 82 degrees. It was sunny at Cedar Rapids and Waterloo. At Des Moines, it was partly sunny. In eastern Nebraska, skies ranged from partly sunny to cloudy, and temperatures were between 78 and 81 degrees. In eastern South Dakota, it was partly sunny. It was 89 at Mitchell, 83 at Yankton, and 82 at Sioux Falls. And in southern Minnesota, temperatures were between 79 and 84 degrees. It was sunny at Mankato and Rochester. At Worthington, it was mostly sunny. It was partly sunny at Marshall and Minneapolis. Once again, at 4 p.m., Sioux City had a temperature of 85. The current time is 4:39 p.m. Central Daylight Time. Operating on a frequency of 162.475 MHz, this is NOAA Weather Radio Station WXL62, broadcasting from a transmitter near Lawton, Iowa. Our program originates from the National Weather Service in Sioux Falls and serves Sioux City and the surrounding Siouxland area. This hazardous weather outlook is for northwest Iowa, west central Iowa, southwest Minnesota, northeast Nebraska, central South Dakota, east central South Dakota, south central South Dakota, and southeast South Dakota. For today and tonight, scattered showers and non-severe thunderstorms will be possible this afternoon, mainly near and west of I-29. A weakening line of storms may move out of central South Dakota tonight. If the line holds together, areas west of Huron to Lake Andes could see isolated stronger winds up to 50 to 60 miles an hour. For Wednesday through Monday, severe storm risks will shift east late Wednesday afternoon and evening, with a level 2 of 5 risk for severe weather northwest of a line from Lake Andes to Madison and Brookings, South Dakota.

Primary threats in this area will be hail to 2 inches or larger and damaging winds up to 70 miles an hour. Storms will gradually weaken as they continue south during the later evening and overnight. The main focus for Thursday will be on storms which develop in western South Dakota during the afternoon. These storms could evolve into a line bringing a risk of damaging winds into southeast South Dakota Thursday night. Spotter activation is not expected at this time. Your National Weather Service forecast for Siouxland. Tonight, partly cloudy. Lows in the upper 50s. Southeast winds 10 to 15 miles an hour with gusts up to 25 miles an hour. Wednesday, partly sunny. Highs in the lower 80s. South winds 10 to 15 miles an hour with gusts up to 25 miles an hour. Wednesday night, mostly cloudy. A slight chance of showers and thunderstorms in the evening, then showers likely with a chance of thunderstorms after midnight. Lows around 60. South winds 10 to 15 miles an hour with gusts up to 25 miles an hour. Chance of rain 70%. Thursday, partly sunny in the morning, then becoming mostly cloudy. A chance of thunderstorms. A chance of showers in the morning, then showers likely in the afternoon. Highs in the lower 80s. South winds around 10 miles an hour with gusts up to 20 miles an hour. Chance of rain 70%. Thursday night, showers likely with a chance of thunderstorms. Lows around 60. South winds 5 to 10 miles an hour with gusts up to 20 miles an hour. Chance of rain 70%. Friday, partly sunny. A slight chance of showers and thunderstorms in the morning, then a chance of showers and thunderstorms in the afternoon. Highs in the mid-80s. Chance of rain 50%. Friday night, showers likely with a chance of thunderstorms in the evening, then mostly cloudy after midnight. Lows in the upper 50s. Chance of rain 70%. Saturday, mostly sunny. Highs in the mid-80s. Saturday night, mostly clear in the evening, then becoming partly cloudy. Lows in the lower 60s. Sunday, partly sunny. A chance of showers and thunderstorms in the afternoon. Highs in the mid-80s. Chance of rain 50%. Sunday night, mostly cloudy with a chance of showers and thunderstorms. Lows in the lower 60s. Chance of rain 50%. Monday, mostly cloudy in the morning, then becoming partly sunny. A chance of showers. A chance of thunderstorms in the afternoon. Highs in the mid-80s. Chance of rain 50%. Monday night, partly cloudy. A chance of showers and thunderstorms in the evening. Lows in the lower 60s. Chance of rain 50%. Tuesday, mostly sunny. Highs in the upper 80s. At 4 p.m., in Sioux City, the temperature was 85, and the dew point 49. The relative humidity was 28%. Wind was southeast at 13 miles an hour. The pressure was 30.23 inches and steady. Elsewhere in northwest Iowa, Morris was sunny and 82. Sheldon was sunny and 82. Cherokee was sunny and 82. Spencer was mostly sunny and 79. Storm Lake was mostly sunny and 82. Other conditions across the northern plains, farther east in Iowa, temperatures were between 80 and 82 degrees. It was sunny at Cedar Rapids and Waterloo. At Des Moines, it was partly sunny. In eastern Nebraska, skies ranged from partly sunny to cloudy, and temperatures were between 78 and 81 degrees. In eastern South Dakota, it was partly sunny. It was 89 at Mitchell, 83 at Yankton, and 82 at Sioux Falls. And in southern Minnesota, temperatures were between 79 and 84 degrees. It was sunny at Mankato and Rochester. At Worthington, it was mostly sunny. It was partly sunny at Marshall and Minneapolis. Once again, at 4 p.m., Sioux City had a temperature of 85. The current time is 4:45 p.m. Central Daylight Time. Operating on a frequency of 162.475 MHz, this is NOAA Weather Radio Station WXL62, broadcasting from a transmitter.

that are near Lawton, Iowa. Our program originates from the National Weather Service in Sioux Falls and serves Sioux City and the surrounding Siouxland area. This hazardous weather outlook is for northwest Iowa, west central Iowa, southwest Minnesota, northeast Nebraska, central South Dakota, east central South Dakota, south central South Dakota, and southeast South Dakota. For today and tonight, scattered showers and non-severe thunderstorms will be possible this afternoon, mainly near and west of I-29. A weakening line of storms may move out of central South Dakota tonight. If the line holds together, areas west of Huron to Lake Andes could see isolated stronger winds up to 50 to 60 miles an hour. For Wednesday through Monday, severe storm risks will shift east late Wednesday afternoon and evening, with a level 2 of 5 risk for severe weather northwest of a line from Lake Andes to Madison and Brookings, South Dakota. Primary threats in this area will be hail to 2 inches or larger and damaging winds up to 70 miles an hour. Storms will gradually weaken as they continue south during the later evening and overnight. The main focus for Thursday will be on storms which develop in western South Dakota during the afternoon. These storms could evolve into a line bringing a risk of damaging winds into southeast South Dakota Thursday night. Spotter activation is not expected at this time. Your National Weather Service forecast for Siouxland. Tonight, partly cloudy. Lows in the upper 50s. Southeast winds 10 to 15 miles an hour with gusts up to 25 miles an hour. Wednesday, partly sunny. Highs in the lower 80s. South winds 10 to 15 miles an hour with gusts up to 25 miles an hour. Wednesday night, mostly cloudy. A slight chance of showers and thunderstorms in the evening, then showers likely with a chance of thunderstorms after midnight. Lows around 60. South winds 10 to 15 miles an hour with gusts up to 25 miles an hour. Chance of rain 70%. Thursday, partly sunny in the morning, then becoming mostly cloudy. A chance of thunderstorms. A chance of showers in the morning, then showers likely in the afternoon. Highs in the lower 80s. South winds around 10 miles an hour with gusts up to 20 miles an hour. Chance of rain 70%. Thursday night, showers likely with a chance of thunderstorms. Lows around 60. South winds 5 to 10 miles an hour with gusts up to 20 miles an hour. Chance of rain 70%. Friday, partly sunny. A slight chance of showers and thunderstorms in the morning, then a chance of showers and thunderstorms in the afternoon. Highs in the mid-80s. Chance of rain 50%. Friday night, showers likely with a chance of thunderstorms in the evening, then mostly cloudy after midnight. Lows in the upper 50s. Chance of rain 70%. Saturday, mostly sunny. Highs in the mid-80s. Saturday night, mostly clear in the evening, then becoming partly cloudy. Lows in the lower 60s. Sunday, partly sunny. A chance of showers and thunderstorms in the afternoon. Highs in the mid-80s. Chance of rain 50%. Sunday night, mostly cloudy with a chance of showers and thunderstorms. Lows in the lower 60s. Chance of rain 50%. Monday, mostly cloudy in the morning, then becoming partly sunny. A chance of showers. A chance of thunderstorms in the afternoon. Highs in the mid-80s. Chance of rain 50%. Monday night, partly cloudy. A chance of showers and thunderstorms in the evening. Lows in the lower 60s. Chance of rain 50%. Tuesday, mostly sunny. Highs in the upper 80s. At 4 p.m., in Sioux City, the temperature was 85 and the dew point 49. The relative humidity was 28%. Wind was southeast at 13 miles an hour. The pressure was 30.23 inches and steady. Elsewhere in northwest Iowa, Morris was sunny and 82. Sheldon was sunny and 82. Cherokee was sunny and 82. Spencer was mostly sunny and 79. Storm Lake was mostly sunny and 82. Other conditions across the northern plains, farther east in Iowa, temperatures were between 80 and 82 degrees.
it was sunny at Cedar Rapids and Waterloo. At Des Moines, it was partly sunny. In eastern Nebraska, skies ranged from partly sunny to cloudy, and temperatures were between 78 and 81 degrees. In eastern South Dakota, it was partly sunny. It was 89 at Mitchell, 83 at Yankton, and 82 at Sioux Falls. And in southern Minnesota, temperatures were between 79 and 84 degrees. It was sunny at Mankato and Rochester. At Worthington, it was mostly sunny. It was partly sunny at Marshall and Minneapolis. Once again, at 4 p.m. Sioux City had a temperature of 85. The current time is 4:51 p.m. Central Daylight Time. Operating on a frequency of 162.475 MHz, this is NOAA Weather Radio Station WXL62, broadcasting from a transmitter near Lawton, Iowa. Our program originates from the National Weather Service in Sioux Falls and serves Sioux City and the surrounding Siouxland area. This hazardous weather outlook is for northwest Iowa, west central Iowa, southwest Minnesota, northeast Nebraska, central South Dakota, east central South Dakota, south central South Dakota, and southeast South Dakota. For today and tonight, scattered showers and non-severe thunderstorms will be possible this afternoon, mainly near and west of I-29. A weakening line of storms may move out of central South Dakota tonight. If the line holds together, areas west of Huron to Lake Andes could see isolated stronger winds up to 50 to 60 miles an hour. For Wednesday through Monday, severe storm risks will shift east late Wednesday afternoon and evening, with a level 2 of 5 risk for severe weather northwest of a line from Lake Andes to Madison and Brookings, South Dakota. Primary threats in this area will be hail to 2 inches or larger and damaging winds up to 70 miles an hour. Storms will gradually weaken as they continue south during the later evening and overnight. The main focus for Thursday will be on storms which develop in western South Dakota during the afternoon. These storms could evolve into a line bringing a risk of damaging winds into southeast South Dakota Thursday night. Spotter activation is not expected at this time. Your National Weather Service forecast for Siouxland. Tonight, partly cloudy. Lows in the upper 50s. Southeast winds 10 to 15 miles an hour with gusts up to 25 miles an hour. Wednesday, partly sunny. Highs in the lower 80s. South winds 10 to 15 miles an hour with gusts up to 25 miles an hour. Wednesday night, mostly cloudy. A slight chance of showers and thunderstorms in the evening, then showers likely with a chance of thunderstorms after midnight. Lows around 60. South winds 10 to 15 miles an hour with gusts up to 25 miles an hour. Chance of rain 70%. Thursday, partly sunny in the morning, then becoming mostly cloudy. A chance of thunderstorms. A chance of showers in the morning, then showers likely in the afternoon. Highs in the lower 80s. South winds around 10 miles an hour with gusts up to 20 miles an hour. Chance of rain 70%. Thursday night, showers likely with a chance of thunderstorms. Lows around 60. South winds 5 to 10 miles an hour with gusts up to 20 miles an hour. Chance of rain 70%. Friday, partly sunny. A slight chance of showers and thunderstorms in the morning, then a chance of showers and thunderstorms in the afternoon. Highs in the mid-80s. Chance of rain 50%. Friday night, showers likely with a chance of thunderstorms in the evening, then mostly cloudy after midnight. Lows in the upper 50s. Chance of rain 70%. Saturday, mostly sunny. Highs in the mid-80s. Saturday night, mostly clear in the evening, then becoming partly cloudy. Lows in the lower 60s. Sunday, partly sunny. A chance of showers and thunderstorms in the afternoon. Highs in the mid-80s. Chance of rain 50%. Sunday night, mostly cloudy with a chance of showers and thunderstorms. Lows in the lower 60s. Chance of rain 50%. Monday, mostly cloudy in the morning, then becoming partly sunny. A chance of showers. A chance of thunderstorms in the afternoon. Highs in the mid-80s.

chance of rain 50%. Monday night, partly cloudy. A chance of showers and thunderstorms in the evening. Lows in the lower 60s. Chance of rain 50%. Tuesday, mostly sunny. Highs in the upper 80s. At 4 p.m., in Sioux City, the temperature was 85 and the dew point 49. The relative humidity was 28%. Wind was southeast at 13 miles an hour. The pressure was 30.23 inches and steady. Elsewhere in northwest Iowa, Morris was sunny and 82. Sheldon was sunny and 82. Cherokee was sunny and 82. Spencer was mostly sunny and 79. Storm Lake was mostly sunny and 82. Other conditions across the northern plains, farther east in Iowa, temperatures were between 80 and 82 degrees. It was sunny at Cedar Rapids and Waterloo. At Des Moines, it was partly sunny. In eastern Nebraska, skies ranged from partly sunny to cloudy, and temperatures were between 78 and 81 degrees. In eastern South Dakota, it was partly sunny. It was 89 at Mitchell, 83 at Yankton, and 82 at Sioux Falls. And in southern Minnesota, temperatures were between 79 and 84 degrees. It was sunny at Mankato and Rochester. At Worthington, it was mostly sunny. It was partly sunny at Marshall and Minneapolis. Once again, at 4 p.m., Sioux City had a temperature of 85. The current time is 4:57 p.m. Central Daylight Time. Operating on a frequency of 162.475 MHz, this is NOAA Weather Radio Station WXL62, broadcasting from a transmitter near Lawton, Iowa. Our program originates from the National Weather Service in Sioux Falls and serves Sioux City and the surrounding Siouxland area. This hazardous weather outlook is for northwest Iowa, west central Iowa, southwest Minnesota, northeast Nebraska, central South Dakota, east central South Dakota, south central South Dakota, and southeast South Dakota. For today and tonight, scattered showers and non-severe thunderstorms will be possible this afternoon, mainly near and west of I-29. A weakening line of storms may move out of central South Dakota tonight. If the line holds together, areas west of Huron to Lake Andes could see isolated stronger winds up to 50 to 60 miles an hour. For Wednesday through Monday, severe storm risks will shift east late Wednesday afternoon and evening, with a level 2 of 5 risk for severe weather northwest of a line from Lake Andes to Madison and Brookings, South Dakota. Primary threats in this area will be hail to 2 inches or larger and damaging winds up to 70 miles an hour. Storms will gradually weaken as they continue south during the later evening and overnight. The main focus for Thursday will be on storms which develop in western South Dakota during the afternoon. These storms could evolve into a line bringing a risk of damaging winds into southeast South Dakota Thursday night. Spotter activation is not expected at this time. Your National Weather Service forecast for Siouxland. Tonight, partly cloudy. Lows in the upper 50s. Southeast winds 10 to 15 miles an hour with gusts up to 25 miles an hour. Wednesday, partly sunny. Highs in the lower 80s. South winds 10 to 15 miles an hour with gusts up to 25 miles an hour. Wednesday night, mostly cloudy. A slight chance of showers and thunderstorms in the evening, then showers likely with a chance of thunderstorms after midnight. Lows around 60. South winds 10 to 15 miles an hour with gusts up to 25 miles an hour. Chance of rain 70%. Thursday, partly sunny in the morning, then becoming mostly cloudy. A chance of thunderstorms. A chance of showers in the morning, then showers likely in the afternoon. Highs in the lower 80s. South winds around 10 miles an hour with gusts up to 20 miles an hour. Chance of rain 70%. Thursday night, showers likely with a chance of thunderstorms. Lows around 60. South winds 5 to 10 miles an hour with gusts up to 20 miles an hour. Chance of rain 70%. Friday, partly sunny. A slight chance of showers and thunderstorms in the morning, then a chance of showers and thunderstorms in the afternoon.
highs in the mid-80s. Chance of rain 50%. Friday night, showers likely with a chance of thunderstorms in the evening, then mostly cloudy after midnight. Lows in the upper 50s. Chance of rain 70%. Saturday, mostly sunny. Highs in the mid-80s. Saturday night, mostly clear in the evening, then becoming partly cloudy. Lows in the lower 60s. Sunday, partly sunny. A chance of showers and thunderstorms in the afternoon. Highs in the mid-80s. Chance of rain 50%. Sunday night, mostly cloudy with a chance of showers and thunderstorms. Lows in the lower 60s. Chance of rain 50%. Monday, mostly cloudy in the morning, then becoming partly sunny. A chance of showers. A chance of thunderstorms in the afternoon. Highs in the mid-80s. Chance of rain 50%. Monday night, partly cloudy. A chance of showers and thunderstorms in the evening. Lows in the lower 60s. Chance of rain 50%. Tuesday, mostly sunny. Highs in the upper 80s. At 5 p.m., in Sioux City, the temperature was 86, and the dew point 48. The relative humidity was 26%. Wind was southeast at 14 miles an hour. The pressure was 30.20 inches and falling. Elsewhere in northwest Iowa, Morris was sunny and 84. Sheldon was sunny and 82. Cherokee was sunny and 82. Spencer was mostly sunny and 80. Storm Lake was mostly sunny and 82. Other conditions across the northern plains, farther east in Iowa, temperatures were between 80 and 82 degrees. It was sunny at Cedar Rapids and Waterloo. At Des Moines, it was partly sunny. In eastern Nebraska, skies ranged from partly sunny to cloudy, and temperatures were between 79 and 82 degrees. In eastern South Dakota, it was partly sunny, and temperatures were between 79 and 83 degrees. And in southern Minnesota, temperatures were between 79 and 83 degrees. It was sunny at Mankato and Rochester. At Worthington, it was mostly sunny. It was partly sunny at Marshall and Minneapolis. Once again, at 5 p.m., Sioux City had a temperature of 86. The current time is 5:03 p.m. Central Daylight Time. Operating on a frequency of 162.475 MHz, this is NOAA Weather Radio Station WXL62, broadcasting from a transmitter near Lawton, Iowa. Our program originates from the National Weather Service in Sioux Falls and serves Sioux City and the surrounding Siouxland area. This hazardous weather outlook is for northwest Iowa, west central Iowa, southwest Minnesota, northeast Nebraska, central South Dakota, east central South Dakota, south central South Dakota, and southeast South Dakota. For today and tonight, scattered showers and non-severe thunderstorms will be possible this afternoon, mainly near and west of I-29. A weakening line of storms may move out of central South Dakota tonight. If the line holds together, areas west of Huron to Lake Andes could see isolated stronger winds up to 50 to 60 miles an hour. For Wednesday through Monday, severe storm risks will shift east late Wednesday afternoon and evening, with a level 2 of 5 risk for severe weather northwest of a line from Lake Andes to Madison and Brookings, South Dakota. Primary threats in this area will be hail to 2 inches or larger and damaging winds up to 70 miles an hour. Storms will gradually weaken as they continue south during the later evening and overnight. The main focus for Thursday will be on storms which develop in western South Dakota during the afternoon. These storms could evolve into a line bringing a risk of damaging winds into southeast South Dakota Thursday night. Spotter activation is not expected at this time. Your National Weather Service forecast for Siouxland. Tonight, partly cloudy. Lows in the upper 50s. Southeast winds 10 to 15 miles an hour with gusts up to 25 miles an hour. Wednesday, partly sunny. Highs in the lower 80s. South winds 10 to 15 miles an hour with gusts up to 25 miles an hour. Wednesday night, mostly cloudy. A slight chance of showers and thunderstorms in the evening, then showers likely with

Chance of thunderstorms after midnight. Lows around 60. South winds 10 to 15 miles an hour with gusts up to 25 miles an hour. Chance of rain 70%. Thursday, partly sunny in the morning, then becoming mostly cloudy. A chance of thunderstorms. A chance of showers in the morning, then showers likely in the afternoon. Highs in the lower 80s. South winds around 10 miles an hour with gusts up to 20 miles an hour. Chance of rain 70%. Thursday night, showers likely with a chance of thunderstorms. Lows around 60. South winds 5 to 10 miles an hour with gusts up to 20 miles an hour. Chance of rain 70%. Friday, partly sunny. A slight chance of showers and thunderstorms in the morning, then a chance of showers and thunderstorms in the afternoon. Highs in the mid-80s. Chance of rain 50%. Friday night, showers likely with a chance of thunderstorms in the evening, then mostly cloudy after midnight. Lows in the upper 50s. Chance of rain 70%. Saturday, mostly sunny. Highs in the mid-80s. Saturday night, mostly clear in the evening, then becoming partly cloudy. Lows in the lower 60s. Sunday, partly sunny. A chance of showers and thunderstorms in the afternoon. Highs in the mid-80s. Chance of rain 50%. Sunday night, mostly cloudy with a chance of showers and thunderstorms. Lows in the lower 60s. Chance of rain 50%. Monday, mostly cloudy in the morning, then becoming partly sunny. A chance of showers. A chance of thunderstorms in the afternoon. Highs in the mid-80s. Chance of rain 50%. Monday night, partly cloudy. A chance of showers and thunderstorms in the evening. Lows in the lower 60s. Chance of rain 50%. Tuesday, mostly sunny. Highs in the upper 80s. At 5 p.m., in Sioux City, the temperature was 86, and the dew point 48. The relative humidity was 26%. Wind was southeast at 14 miles an hour. The pressure was 30.20 inches and falling. Elsewhere in northwest Iowa, Morris was sunny and 84. Sheldon was sunny and 82. Cherokee was sunny and 82. Spencer was mostly sunny and 80. Storm Lake was mostly sunny and 82. Other conditions across the northern plains, farther east in Iowa, temperatures were between 80 and 82 degrees. It was sunny at Cedar Rapids and Waterloo. At Des Moines, it was partly sunny. In eastern Nebraska, skies ranged from partly sunny to cloudy, and temperatures were between 79 and 82 degrees. In eastern South Dakota, it was partly sunny, and temperatures were between 79 and 83 degrees. And in southern Minnesota, temperatures were between 79 and 83 degrees. It was sunny at Mankato and Rochester. At Worthington, it was mostly sunny. It was partly sunny at Marshall and Minneapolis. Once again, at 5 p.m., Sioux City had a temperature of 86. The current time is 5:09 p.m. Central Daylight Time. Operating on a frequency of 162.475 MHz, this is NOAA Weather Radio Station WXL62, broadcasting from a transmitter near Lawton, Iowa. Our program originates from the National Weather Service in Sioux Falls and serves Sioux City and the surrounding Siouxland area. This hazardous weather outlook is for northwest Iowa, west central Iowa, southwest Minnesota, northeast Nebraska, central South Dakota, east central South Dakota, south central South Dakota, and southeast South Dakota. For today and tonight, scattered showers and non-severe thunderstorms will be possible this afternoon, mainly near and west of I-29. A weakening line of storms may move out of central South Dakota tonight. If the line holds together, areas west of Huron to Lake Andes could see isolated stronger winds up to 50 to 60 miles an hour. For Wednesday through Monday, severe storm risks will shift east late Wednesday afternoon and evening, with a level 2 of 5 risk for severe weather northwest of a line from Lake Andes to Madison and Brookings, South Dakota. Primary threats in this area will be hail to 2 inches or larger and damaging winds up to 70.

miles an hour. Storms will gradually weaken as they continue south during the later evening and overnight. The main focus for Thursday will be on storms which develop in western South Dakota during the afternoon. These storms could evolve into a line bringing a risk of damaging winds into southeast South Dakota Thursday night. Spotter activation is not expected at this time. Your National Weather Service forecast for Siouxland. Tonight, partly cloudy. Lows in the upper 50s. Southeast winds 10 to 15 miles an hour with gusts up to 25 miles an hour. Wednesday, partly sunny. Highs in the lower 80s. South winds 10 to 15 miles an hour with gusts up to 25 miles an hour. Wednesday night, mostly cloudy. A slight chance of showers and thunderstorms in the evening, then showers likely with a chance of thunderstorms after midnight. Lows around 60. South winds 10 to 15 miles an hour with gusts up to 25 miles an hour. Chance of rain 70%. Thursday, partly sunny in the morning, then becoming mostly cloudy. A chance of thunderstorms. A chance of showers in the morning, then showers likely in the afternoon. Highs in the lower 80s. South winds around 10 miles an hour with gusts up to 20 miles an hour. Chance of rain 70%. Thursday night, showers likely with a chance of thunderstorms. Lows around 60. South winds 5 to 10 miles an hour with gusts up to 20 miles an hour. Chance of rain 70%. Friday, partly sunny. A slight chance of showers and thunderstorms in the morning, then a chance of showers and thunderstorms in the afternoon. Highs in the mid-80s. Chance of rain 50%. Friday night, showers likely with a chance of thunderstorms in the evening, then mostly cloudy after midnight. Lows in the upper 50s. Chance of rain 70%. Saturday, mostly sunny. Highs in the mid-80s. Saturday night, mostly clear in the evening, then becoming partly cloudy. Lows in the lower 60s. Sunday, partly sunny. A chance of showers and thunderstorms in the afternoon. Highs in the mid-80s. Chance of rain 50%. Sunday night, mostly cloudy with a chance of showers and thunderstorms. Lows in the lower 60s. Chance of rain 50%. Monday, mostly cloudy in the morning, then becoming partly sunny. A chance of showers. A chance of thunderstorms in the afternoon. Highs in the mid-80s. Chance of rain 50%. Monday night, partly cloudy. A chance of showers and thunderstorms in the evening. Lows in the lower 60s. Chance of rain 50%. Tuesday, mostly sunny. Highs in the upper 80s. At 5 p.m., in Sioux City, the temperature was 86, and the dew point 48. The relative humidity was 26%. Wind was southeast at 14 miles an hour. The pressure was 30.20 inches and falling. Elsewhere in northwest Iowa, Morris was mostly sunny and 84. Sheldon was mostly sunny and 82. Cherokee was sunny and 82. Spencer had thunder and 80. Storm Lake was mostly sunny and 82. Other conditions across the northern plains, farther east in Iowa, temperatures were between 80 and 82 degrees. At Cedar Rapids, it was sunny. At Waterloo, it was mostly sunny. At Des Moines, it was partly sunny. In eastern Nebraska, skies ranged from partly sunny to cloudy, and temperatures were between 79 and 82 degrees. In eastern South Dakota, skies ranged from mostly sunny to partly sunny, and temperatures were between 79 and 83 degrees. And in southern Minnesota, temperatures were between 79 and 83 degrees. It was sunny at Worthington and Rochester. It was mostly sunny at Marshall and Mankato. At Minneapolis, it was partly sunny. Once again, at 5 p.m., Sioux City had a temperature of 86. The current time is 5:15 p.m. Central Daylight Time. Operating on a frequency of 162.475 MHz, this is NOAA Weather Radio Station WXL62, broadcasting from a transmitter near Lawton, Iowa. Our

Severe storm risks will shift east late Wednesday afternoon and evening, with a level 2 of 5 risk for severe weather northwest of a line from Lake Andes to Madison and Brookings, South Dakota. Primary threats in this area will be hail to 2 inches or larger and damaging winds up to 70 miles an hour. Storms will gradually weaken as they continue south during the later evening and overnight. The main focus for Thursday will be on storms which develop in western South Dakota during the afternoon. These storms could evolve into a line bringing a risk of damaging winds into southeast South Dakota Thursday night. Spotter activation is not expected at this time. Your National Weather Service forecast for Siouxland. Tonight, partly cloudy. Lows in the upper 50s. Southeast winds 10 to 15 miles an hour with gusts up to 25 miles an hour. Wednesday, partly sunny. Highs in the lower 80s. South winds 10 to 15 miles an hour with gusts up to 25 miles an hour. Wednesday night, mostly cloudy. A slight chance of showers and thunderstorms in the evening, then showers likely with a chance of thunderstorms after midnight. Lows around 60. South winds 10 to 15 miles an hour with gusts up to 25 miles an hour. Chance of rain 70%. Thursday, partly sunny in the morning, then becoming mostly cloudy. A chance of thunderstorms. A chance of showers in the morning, then showers likely in the afternoon. Highs in the lower 80s. South winds around 10 miles an hour with gusts up to 20 miles an hour. Chance of rain 70%. Thursday night, showers likely with a chance of thunderstorms. Lows around 60. South winds 5 to 10 miles an hour with gusts up to 20 miles an hour. Chance of rain 70%. Friday, partly sunny. A slight chance of showers and thunderstorms in the morning, then a chance of showers and thunderstorms in the afternoon. Highs in the mid-80s. Chance of rain 50%. Friday night, showers likely with a chance of thunderstorms in the evening, then mostly cloudy after midnight. Lows in the upper 50s. Chance of rain 70%. Saturday, mostly sunny. Highs in the mid-80s. Saturday night, mostly clear in the evening, then becoming partly cloudy. Lows in the lower 60s. Sunday, partly sunny. A chance of showers and thunderstorms in the afternoon. Highs in the mid-80s. Chance of rain 50%. Sunday night, mostly cloudy with a chance of showers and thunderstorms. Lows in the lower 60s. Chance of rain 50%. Monday, mostly cloudy in the morning, then becoming partly sunny. A chance of showers. A chance of thunderstorms in the afternoon. Highs in the mid-80s. Chance of rain 50%. Monday night, partly cloudy. A chance of showers and thunderstorms in the evening. Lows in the lower 60s. Chance of rain 50%. Tuesday, mostly sunny. Highs in the upper 80s. At 5 p.m., in Sioux City, the temperature was 86, and the dew point 48. The relative humidity was 26%. Wind was southeast at 14 miles an hour. The pressure was 30.20 inches and falling. Elsewhere in northwest Iowa, Morris was mostly sunny and 84. Sheldon was mostly sunny and 82. Cherokee was sunny and 82. Spencer had thunder and 80. Storm Lake was mostly sunny and 82. Other conditions across the northern plains, farther east in Iowa, temperatures were between 80 and 82 degrees. At Cedar Rapids, it was sunny. At Waterloo, it was mostly sunny. At Des Moines, it was partly sunny. In eastern Nebraska, skies ranged from partly sunny to cloudy, and temperatures were between 79 and 82 degrees. In eastern South Dakota, skies ranged from mostly sunny to partly sunny, and temperatures were between 79 and 83 degrees. And in southern Minnesota, temperatures were between 79 and 83 degrees. It was sunny at Worthington and Rochester. It was mostly sunny at Marshall and Mankato. At Minneapolis, it was partly sunny. Once again, at 5 p.m., Sioux City had a temperature of 86. The current time is

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Operating on a frequency of 162.475 MHz, this is NOAA Weather Radio Station WXL62, broadcasting from a transmitter near Lawton, Iowa. Our program originates from the National Weather Service in Sioux Falls and serves Sioux City and the surrounding Siouxland area. This hazardous weather outlook is for northwest Iowa, west central Iowa, southwest Minnesota, northeast Nebraska, central South Dakota, east central South Dakota, south central South Dakota, and southeast South Dakota. For today and tonight, scattered showers and non-severe thunderstorms will be possible this afternoon, mainly near and west of I-29. A weakening line of storms may move out of central South Dakota tonight. If the line holds together, areas west of Huron to Lake Andes could see isolated stronger winds up to 50 to 60 miles an hour. For Wednesday through Monday, severe storm risks will shift east late Wednesday afternoon and evening, with a level 2 of 5 risk for severe weather northwest of a line from Lake Andes to Madison and Brookings, South Dakota. Primary threats in this area will be hail to 2 inches or larger and damaging winds up to 70 miles an hour. Storms will gradually weaken as they continue south during the later evening and overnight. The main focus for Thursday will be on storms which develop in western South Dakota during the afternoon. These storms could evolve into a line bringing a risk of damaging winds into southeast South Dakota Thursday night. Spotter activation is not expected at this time. Your National Weather Service forecast for Siouxland. Tonight, partly cloudy. Lows in the upper 50s. Southeast winds 10 to 15 miles an hour with gusts up to 25 miles an hour. Wednesday, partly sunny. Highs in the lower 80s. South winds 10 to 15 miles an hour with gusts up to 25 miles an hour. Wednesday night, mostly cloudy. A slight chance of showers and thunderstorms in the evening, then showers likely with a chance of thunderstorms after midnight. Lows around 60. South winds 10 to 15 miles an hour with gusts up to 25 miles an hour. Chance of rain 70%. Thursday, partly sunny in the morning, then becoming mostly cloudy. A chance of thunderstorms. A chance of showers in the morning, then showers likely in the afternoon. Highs in the lower 80s. South winds around 10 miles an hour with gusts up to 20 miles an hour. Chance of rain 70%. Thursday night, showers likely with a chance of thunderstorms. Lows around 60. South winds 5 to 10 miles an hour with gusts up to 20 miles an hour. Chance of rain 70%. Friday, partly sunny. A slight chance of showers and thunderstorms in the morning, then a chance of showers and thunderstorms in the afternoon. Highs in the mid-80s. Chance of rain 50%. Friday night, showers likely with a chance of thunderstorms in the evening, then mostly cloudy after midnight. Lows in the upper 50s. Chance of rain 70%. Saturday, mostly sunny. Highs in the mid-80s. Saturday night, mostly clear in the evening, then becoming partly cloudy. Lows in the lower 60s. Sunday, partly sunny. A chance of showers and thunderstorms in the afternoon. Highs in the mid-80s. Chance of rain 50%. Sunday night, mostly cloudy with a chance of showers and thunderstorms. Lows in the lower 60s. Chance of rain 50%. Monday, mostly cloudy in the morning, then becoming partly sunny. A chance of showers. A chance of thunderstorms in the afternoon. Highs in the mid-80s. Chance of rain 50%. Monday night, partly cloudy. A chance of showers and thunderstorms in the evening. Lows in the lower 60s. Chance of rain 50%. Tuesday, mostly sunny. Highs in the upper 80s. At 5 p.m., in Sioux City, the temperature was 86, and the dew point 48. The relative humidity was 26%. Wind was southeast at 14 miles an hour. The pressure was 30.20 inches and falling. Elsewhere in northwest Iowa, Morris was mostly sunny and 84. Sheldon was mostly sunny and 82. Cherokee was sunny and 82.

sensor had thunder and 80. Storm Lake was mostly sunny and 82. Other conditions across the northern plains, farther east in Iowa, temperatures were between 80 and 82 degrees. At Cedar Rapids, it was sunny. At Waterloo, it was mostly sunny. At Des Moines, it was partly sunny. In eastern Nebraska, skies ranged from partly sunny to cloudy, and temperatures were between 79 and 82 degrees. In eastern South Dakota, skies ranged from mostly sunny to partly sunny, and temperatures were between 79 and 83 degrees. And in southern Minnesota, temperatures were between 79 and 83 degrees. It was sunny at Worthington and Rochester. It was mostly sunny at Marshall and Mankato. At Minneapolis, it was partly sunny. Once again, at 5 p.m., Sioux City had a temperature of 86. The current time is 5:27 p.m. Central Daylight Time. Operating on a frequency of 162.475 MHz, this is NOAA Weather Radio Station WXL62, broadcasting from a transmitter near Lawton, Iowa. Our program originates from the National Weather Service in Sioux Falls and serves Sioux City and the surrounding Siouxland area. This hazardous weather outlook is for northwest Iowa, west central Iowa, southwest Minnesota, northeast Nebraska, central South Dakota, east central South Dakota, south central South Dakota, and southeast South Dakota. For today and tonight, scattered showers and non-severe thunderstorms will be possible this afternoon, mainly near and west of I-29. A weakening line of storms may move out of central South Dakota tonight. If the line holds together, areas west of Huron to Lake Andes could see isolated stronger winds up to 50 to 60 miles an hour. For Wednesday through Monday, severe storm risks will shift east late Wednesday afternoon and evening, with a level 2 of 5 risk for severe weather northwest of a line from Lake Andes to Madison and Brookings, South Dakota. Primary threats in this area will be hail to 2 inches or larger and damaging winds up to 70 miles an hour. Storms will gradually weaken as they continue south during the later evening and overnight. The main focus for Thursday will be on storms which develop in western South Dakota during the afternoon. These storms could evolve into a line bringing a risk of damaging winds into southeast South Dakota Thursday night. Spotter activation is not expected at this time. Your National Weather Service forecast for Siouxland. Tonight, partly cloudy. Lows in the upper 50s. Southeast winds 10 to 15 miles an hour with gusts up to 25 miles an hour. Wednesday, partly sunny. Highs in the lower 80s. South winds 10 to 15 miles an hour with gusts up to 25 miles an hour. Wednesday night, mostly cloudy. A slight chance of showers and thunderstorms in the evening, then showers likely with a chance of thunderstorms after midnight. Lows around 60. South winds 10 to 15 miles an hour with gusts up to 25 miles an hour. Chance of rain 70%. Thursday, partly sunny in the morning, then becoming mostly cloudy. A chance of thunderstorms. A chance of showers in the morning, then showers likely in the afternoon. Highs in the lower 80s. South winds around 10 miles an hour with gusts up to 20 miles an hour. Chance of rain 70%. Thursday night, showers likely with a chance of thunderstorms. Lows around 60. South winds 5 to 10 miles an hour with gusts up to 20 miles an hour. Chance of rain 70%. Friday, partly sunny. A slight chance of showers and thunderstorms in the morning, then a chance of showers and thunderstorms in the afternoon. Highs in the mid-80s. Chance of rain 50%. Friday night, showers likely with a chance of thunderstorms in the evening, then mostly cloudy after midnight. Lows in the upper 50s. Chance of rain 70%. Saturday, mostly sunny. Highs in the mid-80s. Saturday night, mostly clear in the evening, then becoming partly cloudy. Lows in the lower 60s. Sunday, partly sunny. A chance of showers and thunderstorms in the afternoon. Highs in the mid-80s. Chance of rain 50%. Sunday night, mostly cloudy with a chance of showers and thunderstorms.

There's storms. Lows in the lower 60s. Chance of rain 50%. Monday, mostly cloudy in the morning, then becoming partly sunny. A chance of showers. A chance of thunderstorms in the afternoon. Highs in the mid-80s. Chance of rain 50%. Monday night, partly cloudy. A chance of showers and thunderstorms in the evening. Lows in the lower 60s. Chance of rain 50%. Tuesday, mostly sunny. Highs in the upper 80s. At 5 p.m., in Sioux City, the temperature was 86, and the dew point 48. The relative humidity was 26%. Wind was southeast at 14 miles an hour. The pressure was 30.20 inches and falling. Elsewhere in northwest Iowa, Morris was mostly sunny and 84. Sheldon was mostly sunny and 82. Cherokee was sunny and 82. Spencer had thunder and 80. Storm Lake was mostly sunny and 82. Other conditions across the northern plains, farther east in Iowa, temperatures were between 80 and 82 degrees. At Cedar Rapids, it was sunny. At Waterloo, northern plains, farther east in Iowa, temperatures were between 80 and 82 degrees. At Cedar Rapids, it was sunny. At Waterloo, it was mostly sunny. At Des Moines, it was partly sunny. In eastern Nebraska, skies ranged from partly sunny to cloudy, and temperatures were between 79 and 82 degrees. In eastern South Dakota, skies ranged from mostly sunny to partly sunny, and temperatures were between 79 and 83 degrees. And in southern Minnesota, temperatures were between 79 and 83 degrees. It was sunny at Worthington and Rochester. It was mostly sunny at Marshall and Mankato. At Minneapolis, it was partly sunny. Once again, at 5 p.m., Sioux City had a temperature of 86. The Sioux City, Iowa climate summary for this evening, as of 4 p.m., June 2, 2026. Today's high temperature was 86 degrees. The normal high is 79. Today's low temperature was 65 degrees. The normal low is 56. No precipitation fell today, which leaves the monthly total at 0.00 inches. This is 0.30 inches below the normal amount of 0.30 inches for June. The total precipitation for the year still stands at 8.37 inches, which is 2.26 inches below normal. There were no heating degree days today, which is 2 below normal. The yearly total since July 1st is 5,850, which is 989 below normal. There were 11 cooling degree days today, which is 7 above normal. The yearly total since January 1st is 152, which is 79 above normal. The normal high temperature for tomorrow is 79 degrees, and the normal low is 56. The record high for tomorrow is 95, which occurred in 1968, and the record low is 39, which occurred in 1945. Sunset tonight is at 8:57 p.m. Sunrise tomorrow is at 5:50 a.m. The current time is 5:35 p.m. Central Daylight Time. Operating on a frequency of 162.475 MHz, this is NOAA Weather Radio Station WXL62, broadcasting from a transmitter near Lawton, Iowa. Our program originates from the National Weather Service in Sioux Falls and serves Sioux City and the surrounding Siouxland area. This hazardous weather outlook is for northwest Iowa, west central Iowa, southwest Minnesota, northeast Nebraska, central South Dakota, east central South Dakota, south central South Dakota, and southeast South Dakota. For today and tonight, scattered showers and non-severe thunderstorms will be possible this afternoon, mainly near and west of I-29. A weakening line of storms may move out of central South Dakota tonight. If the line holds together, areas west of Huron to Lake Andes could see isolated stronger winds up to 50 to 60 miles an hour. For Wednesday through Monday, severe storm risks will shift east late Wednesday afternoon and evening, with a level 2 of 5 risk for severe weather northwest of a line from Lake Andes to Madison and Brookings, South Dakota. Primary threats in this area will be hail to 2 inches or larger and damaging winds up to 70 miles an hour.

storms will gradually weaken as they continue south during the later evening and overnight. The main focus for Thursday will be on storms which develop in western South Dakota during the afternoon. These storms could evolve into a line bringing a risk of damaging winds into southeast South Dakota Thursday night. Spotter activation is not expected at this time. Your National Weather Service forecast for Sioux Land. Tonight, partly cloudy. Lows in the upper 50s. Southeast winds 10 to 15 miles an hour with gusts up to 25 miles an hour. Wednesday, partly sunny. Highs in the lower 80s. South winds 10 to 15 miles an hour with gusts up to 25 miles an hour. Wednesday night, mostly cloudy. A slight chance of showers and thunderstorms in the evening, then showers likely with a chance of thunderstorms after midnight. Lows around 60. South winds 10 to 15 miles an hour with gusts up to 25 miles an hour. Chance of rain 70%. Thursday, partly sunny in the morning, then becoming mostly cloudy. A chance of thunderstorms. A chance of showers in the morning, then showers likely in the afternoon. Highs in the lower 80s. South winds around 10 miles an hour with gusts up to 20 miles an hour. Chance of rain 70%. Thursday night, showers likely with a chance of thunderstorms. Lows around 60. South winds 5 to 10 miles an hour with gusts up to 20 miles an hour. Chance of rain 70%. Friday, partly sunny. A slight chance of showers and thunderstorms in the morning, then a chance of showers and thunderstorms in the afternoon. Highs in the mid-80s. Chance of rain 50%. Friday night, showers likely with a chance of thunderstorms in the evening, then mostly cloudy after midnight. Lows in the upper 50s. Chance of rain 70%. Saturday, mostly sunny. Highs in the mid-80s. Saturday night, mostly clear in the evening, then becoming partly cloudy. Lows in the lower 60s. Sunday, partly sunny. A chance of showers and thunderstorms in the afternoon. Highs in the mid-80s. Chance of rain 50%. Sunday night, mostly cloudy with a chance of showers and thunderstorms. Lows in the lower 60s. Chance of rain 50%. Monday, mostly cloudy in the morning, then becoming partly sunny. A chance of showers. A chance of thunderstorms in the afternoon. Highs in the mid-80s. Chance of rain 50%. Monday night, partly cloudy. A chance of showers and thunderstorms in the evening. Lows in the lower 60s. Chance of rain 50%. Tuesday, mostly sunny. Highs in the upper 80s. At 5 p.m., in Sioux City, the temperature was 86, and the dew point 48. The relative humidity was 26%. Wind was southeast at 14 miles an hour. The pressure was 30.20 inches and falling. Elsewhere in northwest Iowa, Morris was mostly sunny and 84. Sheldon was mostly sunny and 82. Cherokee was sunny and 82. Spencer had thunder and 80. Storm Lake was mostly sunny and 82. Other conditions across the northern plains, farther east in Iowa, temperatures were between 80 and 82 degrees. At Cedar Rapids, it was sunny. At Waterloo, it was mostly sunny. At Des Moines, it was partly sunny. In eastern Nebraska, skies ranged from partly sunny to cloudy, and temperatures were between 79 and 82 degrees. In eastern South Dakota, skies ranged from mostly sunny to partly sunny, and temperatures were between 79 and 83 degrees. And in southern Minnesota, temperatures were between 79 and 83 degrees. It was sunny at Worthington and Rochester. It was mostly sunny at Marshall and Mankato. At Minneapolis, it was partly sunny. Once again, at 5 p.m., Sioux City had a temperature of 86. The Sioux City, Iowa climate summary for this evening, as of 4 p.m., June 2, 2026. Today's high temperature was 86 degrees. The normal high is 79. Today's low temperature was 65 degrees. The normal low is 56.

Precipitation fell today, which leaves the monthly total at 0.00 inches. This is 0.30 inches below the normal amount of 0.30 inches for June. The total precipitation for the year still stands at 8.37 inches, which is 2.26 inches below normal. There were no heating degree days today, which is 2 below normal. The yearly total since July 1st is 5,850, which is 989 below normal. There were 11 cooling degree days today, which is 7 above normal. The yearly total since January 1st is 152, which is 79 above normal. The normal high temperature for tomorrow is 79 degrees, and the normal low is 56. The record high for tomorrow is 95, which occurred in 1968, and the record low is 39, which occurred in 1945. Sunset tonight is at 8:57 p.m. Sunrise tomorrow is at 5:50 a.m. The current time is 5:42 p.m. Central Daylight Time. Operating on a frequency of 162.475 MHz, this is NOAA Weather Radio Station WXL62, broadcasting from a transmitter near Lawton, Iowa. Our program originates from the National Weather Service in Sioux Falls and serves Sioux City and the surrounding Siouxland area. This hazardous weather outlook is for northwest Iowa, west central Iowa, southwest Minnesota, northeast Nebraska, central South Dakota, east central South Dakota, south central South Dakota, and southeast South Dakota. For today and tonight, scattered showers and non-severe thunderstorms will be possible this afternoon, mainly near and west of I-29. A weakening line of storms may move out of central South Dakota tonight. If the line holds together, areas west of Huron to Lake Andes could see isolated stronger winds up to 50 to 60 miles an hour. For Wednesday through Monday, severe storm risks will shift east late Wednesday afternoon and evening, with a level 2 of 5 risk for severe weather northwest of a line from Lake Andes to Madison and Brookings, South Dakota. Primary threats in this area will be hail to 2 inches or larger and damaging winds up to 70 miles an hour. Storms will gradually weaken as they continue south during the later evening and overnight. The main focus for Thursday will be on storms which develop in western South Dakota during the afternoon. These storms could evolve into a line bringing a risk of damaging winds into southeast South Dakota Thursday night. Spotter activation is not expected at this time. Your National Weather Service forecast for Siouxland. Tonight, partly cloudy. Lows in the upper 50s. Southeast winds 10 to 15 miles an hour with gusts up to 25 miles an hour. Wednesday, partly sunny. Highs in the lower 80s. South winds 10 to 15 miles an hour with gusts up to 25 miles an hour. Wednesday night, mostly cloudy. A slight chance of showers and thunderstorms in the evening, then showers likely with a chance of thunderstorms after midnight. Lows around 60. South winds 10 to 15 miles an hour with gusts up to 25 miles an hour. Chance of rain 70%. Thursday, partly sunny in the morning, then becoming mostly cloudy. A chance of thunderstorms. A chance of showers in the morning, then showers likely in the afternoon. Highs in the lower 80s. South winds around 10 miles an hour with gusts up to 20 miles an hour. Chance of rain 70%. Thursday night, showers likely with a chance of thunderstorms. Lows around 60. South winds 5 to 10 miles an hour with gusts up to 20 miles an hour. Chance of rain 70%. Friday, partly sunny. A slight chance of showers and thunderstorms in the morning, then a chance of showers and thunderstorms in the afternoon. Highs in the mid-80s. Chance of rain 50%. Friday night, showers likely with a chance of thunderstorms in the evening, then mostly cloudy after midnight. Lows in the upper 50s. Chance of rain 70%. Saturday, mostly sunny. Highs in the mid-80s. Saturday night, mostly clear in the evening, then becoming partly cloudy. Lows in the lower 60s. Sunday, partly sunny. A chance of showers and thunderstorms in the afternoon. Highs in the mid-80s. Chance of rain 50%.
Sunday night, mostly cloudy with a chance of showers and thunderstorms. Lows in the lower 60s. Chance of rain 50%. Monday, mostly cloudy in the morning, then becoming partly sunny. A chance of showers. A chance of thunderstorms in the afternoon. Highs in the mid-80s. Chance of rain 50%. Monday night, partly cloudy. A chance of showers and thunderstorms in the evening. Lows in the lower 60s. Chance of rain 50%. Tuesday, mostly sunny. Highs in the upper 80s. At 5 p.m., in Sioux City, the temperature was 86 and the dew point 48. The relative humidity was 26%. Wind was southeast at 14 miles an hour. The pressure was 30.20 inches and falling. Elsewhere in northwest Iowa, Morris was mostly sunny and 84. Sheldon was mostly sunny and 82. Cherokee was sunny and 82. Spencer had thunder and 80. Storm Lake was mostly sunny and 82. Other conditions across the northern plains, farther east in Iowa, temperatures were between 80 and 82 degrees. At Cedar Rapids, it was sunny. At Waterloo, it was mostly sunny. At Des Moines, it was partly sunny. In eastern Nebraska, skies ranged from partly sunny to cloudy, and temperatures were between 79 and 82 degrees. In eastern South Dakota, skies ranged from mostly sunny to partly sunny, and temperatures were between 79 and 83 degrees. And in southern Minnesota, temperatures were between 79 and 83 degrees. It was sunny at Worthington and Rochester. It was mostly sunny at Marshall and Mankato. At Minneapolis, it was partly sunny. Once again, at 5 p.m., Sioux City had a temperature of 86. The Sioux City, Iowa climate summary for this evening, as of 4 p.m., June 2, 2026. Today's high temperature was 86 degrees. The normal high is 79. Today's low temperature was 65 degrees. The normal low is 56. No precipitation fell today, which leaves the monthly total at 0.00 inches. This is 0.30 inches below the normal amount of 0.30 inches for June. The total precipitation for the year still stands at 8.37 inches, which is 2.26 inches below normal. There were no heating degree days today, which is 2 below normal. The yearly total since July 1st is 5,850, which is 989 below normal. There were 11 cooling degree days today, which is 7 above normal. The yearly total since January 1st is 152, which is 79 above normal. The normal high temperature for tomorrow is 79 degrees, and the normal low is 56. The record high for tomorrow is 95, which occurred in 1968, and the record low is 39, which occurred in 1945. Sunset tonight is at 8:57 p.m. Sunrise tomorrow is at 5:50 a.m. The current time is 5:50 p.m. Central Daylight Time. Operating on a frequency of 162.475 MHz, this is NOAA Weather Radio Station WXL62, broadcasting from a transmitter near Lawton, Iowa. Our program originates from the National Weather Service in Sioux Falls and serves Sioux City and the surrounding Siouxland area. This hazardous weather outlook is for northwest Iowa, west central Iowa, southwest Minnesota, northeast Nebraska, central South Dakota, east central South Dakota, south central South Dakota, and southeast South Dakota. For today and tonight, scattered showers and non-severe thunderstorms will be possible this afternoon, mainly near and west of I-29. A weakening line of storms may move out of central South Dakota tonight. If the line holds together, areas west of Huron to Lake Andes could see isolated stronger winds up to 50 to 60 miles an hour. For Wednesday through Monday, severe storm risks will shift east late Wednesday afternoon and evening, with a level 2 of 5 risk for severe weather northwest of a line from Lake Andes to Madison and Brookings, South Dakota. Primary threats in this area will be hail to 2 inches or larger and damaging winds up to 70 miles an hour. Storms will gradually weaken as they continue south during the later evening and overnight. The main focus

for Thursday will be on storms which develop in western South Dakota during the afternoon. These storms could evolve into a line, bringing a risk of damaging winds into southeast South Dakota Thursday night. Spotter activation is not expected at this time. Your National Weather Service forecast for Siouxland. Tonight, partly cloudy. Lows in the upper 50s. Southeast winds 10 to 15 miles an hour with gusts up to 25 miles an hour. Wednesday, partly sunny. Highs in the lower 80s. South winds 10 to 15 miles an hour with gusts up to 25 miles an hour. Wednesday night, mostly cloudy. A slight chance of showers and thunderstorms in the evening, then showers likely with a chance of thunderstorms after midnight. Lows around 60. South winds 10 to 15 miles an hour with gusts up to 25 miles an hour. Chance of rain 70%. Thursday, partly sunny in the morning, then becoming mostly cloudy. A chance of thunderstorms. A chance of showers in the morning, then showers likely in the afternoon. Highs in the lower 80s. South winds around 10 miles an hour with gusts up to 20 miles an hour. Chance of rain 70%. Thursday night, showers likely with a chance of thunderstorms. Lows around 60. South winds 5 to 10 miles an hour with gusts up to 20 miles an hour. Chance of rain 70%. Friday, partly sunny. A slight chance of showers and thunderstorms in the morning, then a chance of showers and thunderstorms in the afternoon. Highs in the mid-80s. Chance of rain 50%. Friday night, showers likely with a chance of thunderstorms in the evening, then mostly cloudy after midnight. Lows in the upper 50s. Chance of rain 70%. Saturday, mostly sunny. Highs in the mid-80s. Saturday night, mostly clear in the evening, then becoming partly cloudy. Lows in the lower 60s. Sunday, partly sunny. A chance of showers and thunderstorms in the afternoon. Highs in the mid-80s. Chance of rain 50%. Sunday night, mostly cloudy with a chance of showers and thunderstorms. Lows in the lower 60s. Chance of rain 50%. Monday, mostly cloudy in the morning, then becoming partly sunny. A chance of showers. A chance of thunderstorms in the afternoon. Highs in the mid-80s. Chance of rain 50%. Monday night, partly cloudy. A chance of showers and thunderstorms in the evening. Lows in the lower 60s. Chance of rain 50%. Tuesday, mostly sunny. Highs in the upper 80s. At 5 p.m., in Sioux City, the temperature was 86, and the dew point 48. The relative humidity was 26%. Wind was southeast at 14 miles an hour. The pressure was 30.20 inches and falling. Elsewhere in northwest Iowa, Morris was mostly sunny and 84. Sheldon was mostly sunny and 82. Cherokee was sunny and 82. Spencer had thunder and 80. Storm Lake was mostly sunny and 82. Other conditions across the northern plains, farther east in Iowa, temperatures were between 80 and 82 degrees. At Cedar Rapids, it was sunny. At Waterloo, it was mostly sunny. At Des Moines, it was partly sunny. In eastern Nebraska, skies ranged from partly sunny to cloudy, and temperatures were between 79 and 82 degrees. In eastern South Dakota, skies ranged from mostly sunny to partly sunny, and temperatures were between 79 and 83 degrees. And in southern Minnesota, temperatures were between 79 and 83 degrees. It was sunny at Worthington and Rochester. It was mostly sunny at Marshall and Mankato. At Minneapolis, it was partly sunny. Once again, at 5 p.m., Sioux City had a temperature of 86. The Sioux City, Iowa climate summary for this evening, as of 4 p.m., June 2, 2026. Today's high temperature was 86 degrees. The normal high is 79. Today's low temperature was 65 degrees. The normal low is 56. No precipitation fell today, which leaves the monthly total at 0.00 inches. This is

0.30 inches below the normal amount of 0.30 inches for June. The total precipitation for the year still stands at 8.37 inches, which is 2.26 inches below normal. There were no heating degree days today, which is 2 below normal. The yearly total since July 1st is 5,850, which is 989 below normal. There were 11 cooling degree days today, which is 7 above normal. The yearly total since January 1st is 152, which is 79 above normal. The normal high temperature for tomorrow is 79 degrees, and the normal low is 56. The record high for tomorrow is 95, which occurred in 1968, and the record low is 39, which occurred in 1945. Sunset tonight is at 8:57 p.m. Sunrise tomorrow is at 5:50 a.m. The current time is 5:57 p.m. Central Daylight Time. Operating on a frequency of 162.475 MHz, this is NOAA Weather Radio Station WXL62, broadcasting from a transmitter near Lawton, Iowa. Our program originates from the National Weather Service in Sioux Falls and serves Sioux City and the surrounding Siouxland area. This hazardous weather outlook is for northwest Iowa, west central Iowa, southwest Minnesota, northeast Nebraska, central South Dakota, east central South Dakota, south central South Dakota, and southeast South Dakota. For today and tonight, scattered showers and non-severe thunderstorms will be possible this afternoon, mainly near and west of I-29. A weakening line of storms may move out of central South Dakota tonight. If the line holds together, areas west of Huron to Lake Andes could see isolated stronger winds up to 50 to 60 miles an hour. For Wednesday through Monday, severe storm risks will shift east late Wednesday afternoon and evening, with a level 2 of 5 risk for severe weather northwest of a line from Lake Andes to Madison and Brookings, South Dakota. Primary threats in this area will be hail to 2 inches or larger and damaging winds up to 70 miles an hour. Storms will gradually weaken as they continue south during the later evening and overnight. The main focus for Thursday will be on storms which develop in western South Dakota during the afternoon. These storms could evolve into a line bringing a risk of damaging winds into southeast South Dakota Thursday night. Spotter activation is not expected at this time. Your National Weather Service forecast for Siouxland. Tonight, partly cloudy. Lows in the upper 50s. Southeast winds 10 to 15 miles an hour with gusts up to 25 miles an hour. Wednesday, partly sunny. Highs in the lower 80s. South winds 10 to 15 miles an hour with gusts up to 25 miles an hour. Wednesday night, mostly cloudy. A slight chance of showers and thunderstorms in the evening, then showers likely with a chance of thunderstorms after midnight. Lows around 60. South winds 10 to 15 miles an hour with gusts up to 25 miles an hour. Chance of rain 70%. Thursday, partly sunny in the morning, then becoming mostly cloudy. A chance of thunderstorms. A chance of showers in the morning, then showers likely in the afternoon. Highs in the lower 80s. South winds around 10 miles an hour with gusts up to 20 miles an hour. Chance of rain 70%. Thursday night, showers likely with a chance of thunderstorms. Lows around 60. South winds 5 to 10 miles an hour with gusts up to 20 miles an hour. Chance of rain 70%. Friday, partly sunny. A slight chance of showers and thunderstorms in the morning, then a chance of showers and thunderstorms in the afternoon. Highs in the mid-80s. Chance of rain 50%. Friday night, showers likely with a chance of thunderstorms in the evening, then mostly cloudy after midnight. Lows in the upper 50s. Chance of rain 70%. Saturday, mostly sunny. Highs in the mid-80s. Saturday night, mostly clear in the evening, then becoming partly cloudy. Lows in the lower 60s. Sunday, partly sunny. A chance of showers and thunderstorms in the afternoon. Highs in the mid-80s. Chance of rain 50%. Sunday night, mostly cloudy with a chance of showers and thunderstorms. Lows in the lower 60s.

chance of rain 50%. Monday, mostly cloudy in the morning, then becoming partly sunny. A chance of showers. A chance of thunderstorms in the afternoon. Highs in the mid-80s. Chance of rain 50%. Monday night, partly cloudy. A chance of showers and thunderstorms in the evening. Lows in the lower 60s. Chance of rain 50%. Tuesday, mostly sunny. Highs in the upper 80s. At 6 p.m., in Sioux City, the temperature was 84 and the dew point 48. The relative humidity was 28%. Wind was southeast at 15 miles an hour. The pressure was 30.19 inches and falling. Elsewhere in northwest Iowa, Morris was mostly sunny and 82. Sheldon was mostly sunny and 82. Cherokee was sunny and 81. Spencer was mostly sunny and 79. Storm Lake was mostly sunny and 81. Other conditions across the northern plains, farther east in Iowa, temperatures were between 79 and 81 degrees. At Cedar Rapids, it was sunny. At Waterloo, it was mostly sunny. At Des Moines, it was partly sunny. In eastern Nebraska, skies ranged from partly sunny to cloudy, and temperatures were between 79 and 81 degrees. In eastern South Dakota, skies ranged from mostly sunny to partly sunny, and temperatures were between 80 and 85 degrees. And in southern Minnesota, temperatures were between 78 and 82 degrees. It was sunny at Worthington and Rochester. It was mostly sunny at Marshall and Mankato. At Minneapolis, it was partly sunny. Once again, at 6 p.m., Sioux City had a temperature of 84. The Sioux City, Iowa climate summary for this evening, as of 4 p.m., June 2, 2026. Today's high temperature was 86 degrees. The normal high is 79. Today's low temperature was 65 degrees. The normal low is 56. No precipitation fell today, which leaves the monthly total at 0.00 inches. This is 0.30 inches below the normal amount of 0.30 inches for June. The total precipitation for the year still stands at 8.37 inches, which is 2.26 inches below normal. There were no heating degree days today, which is 2 below normal. The yearly total since July 1st is 5,850, which is 989 below normal. There were 11 cooling degree days today, which is 7 above normal. The yearly total since January 1st is 152, which is 79 above normal. The normal high temperature for tomorrow is 79 degrees, and the normal low is 56. The record high for tomorrow is 95, which occurred in 1968, and the record low is 39, which occurred in 1945. Sunset tonight is at 8:57 p.m. Sunrise tomorrow is at 5:50 a.m. The current time is 6:05 p.m. Central Daylight Time. Operating on a frequency of 162.475 MHz, this is NOAA Weather Radio Station WXL62, broadcasting from a transmitter near Lawton, Iowa. Our program originates from the National Weather Service in Sioux Falls and serves Sioux City and the surrounding Siouxland area. This hazardous weather outlook is for northwest Iowa, west central Iowa, southwest Minnesota, northeast Nebraska, central South Dakota, east central South Dakota, south central South Dakota, and southeast South Dakota. For today and tonight, scattered showers and non-severe thunderstorms will be possible this afternoon, mainly near and west of I-29. A weakening line of storms may move out of central South Dakota tonight. If the line holds together, areas west of Huron to Lake Andes could see isolated stronger winds up to 50 to 60 miles an hour. For Wednesday through Monday, severe storm risks will shift east late Wednesday afternoon and evening, with a level 2 of 5 risk for severe weather northwest of a line from Lake Andes to Madison and Brookings, South Dakota. Primary threats in this area will be hail to 2 inches or larger and damaging winds up to 70 miles an hour. Storms will gradually weaken as they continue south during the later evening and overnight. The main focus for Thursday will be on storms which develop in western South Dakota during the afternoon.
These storms could evolve into a line, bringing a risk of damaging winds into southeast South Dakota Thursday night. Spotter activation is not expected at this time. Your National Weather Service forecast for Siouxland. Tonight, partly cloudy. Lows in the upper 50s. Southeast winds 10 to 15 miles an hour with gusts up to 25 miles an hour. Wednesday, partly sunny. Highs in the lower 80s. South winds 10 to 15 miles an hour with gusts up to 25 miles an hour. Wednesday night, mostly cloudy. A slight chance of showers and thunderstorms in the evening, then showers likely with a chance of thunderstorms after midnight. Lows around 60. South winds 10 to 15 miles an hour with gusts up to 25 miles an hour. Chance of rain 70%. Thursday, partly sunny in the morning, then becoming mostly cloudy. A chance of thunderstorms. A chance of showers in the morning, then showers likely in the afternoon. Highs in the lower 80s. South winds around 10 miles an hour with gusts up to 20 miles an hour. Chance of rain 70%. Thursday night, showers likely with a chance of thunderstorms. Lows around 60. South winds 5 to 10 miles an hour with gusts up to 20 miles an hour. Chance of rain 70%. Friday, partly sunny. A slight chance of showers and thunderstorms in the morning, then a chance of showers and thunderstorms in the afternoon. Highs in the mid-80s. Chance of rain 50%. Friday night, showers likely with a chance of thunderstorms in the evening, then mostly cloudy after midnight. Lows in the upper 50s. Chance of rain 70%. Saturday, mostly sunny. Highs in the mid-80s. Saturday night, mostly clear in the evening, then becoming partly cloudy. Lows in the lower 60s. Sunday, partly sunny. A chance of showers and thunderstorms in the afternoon. Highs in the mid-80s. Chance of rain 50%. Sunday night, mostly cloudy with a chance of showers and thunderstorms. Lows in the lower 60s. Chance of rain 50%. Monday, mostly cloudy in the morning, then becoming partly sunny. A chance of showers. A chance of thunderstorms in the afternoon. Highs in the mid-80s. Chance of rain 50%. Monday night, partly cloudy. A chance of showers and thunderstorms in the evening. Lows in the lower 60s. Chance of rain 50%. Tuesday, mostly sunny. Highs in the upper 80s. At 6 p.m., in Sioux City, the temperature was 84, and the dew point 48. The relative humidity was 28%. Wind was southeast at 15 miles an hour. The pressure was 30.19 inches and falling. Elsewhere in northwest Iowa, Morris was mostly sunny and 82. Sheldon was mostly sunny and 82. Cherokee was sunny and 81. Spencer was mostly sunny and 79. Storm Lake was mostly sunny and 81. Other conditions across the northern plains, farther east in Iowa, temperatures were between 79 and 81 degrees. At Cedar Rapids, it was sunny. At Waterloo, it was mostly sunny. At Des Moines, it was partly sunny. In eastern Nebraska, skies ranged from partly sunny to cloudy, and temperatures were between 79 and 81 degrees. In eastern South Dakota, skies ranged from mostly sunny to partly sunny, and temperatures were between 80 and 85 degrees. And in southern Minnesota, temperatures were between 78 and 82 degrees. It was sunny at Worthington and Rochester. It was mostly sunny at Marshall and Mankato. At Minneapolis, it was partly sunny. Once again, at 6 p.m., Sioux City had a temperature of 84. At 6 p.m., in Sioux City, the temperature was 84 and the dew point 48. The relative humidity was 28%. Wind was southeast at 15 miles an hour. The pressure was 30.19 inches and falling. Elsewhere in northwest Iowa, Morris was mostly sunny and 82. Sheldon was sunny and 82. Cherokee was mostly sunny and 81. Spencer was sunny and 79.
Storm Lake was mostly sunny and

81. Other conditions across the northern plains, farther east in Iowa, temperatures were between 79 and 81 degrees. At Cedar Rapids, it was sunny. At Waterloo, it was mostly sunny. At Des Moines, it was partly sunny. In eastern Nebraska, skies ranged from partly sunny to cloudy, and temperatures were between 79 and 81 degrees. In eastern South Dakota, skies ranged from mostly sunny to partly sunny, and temperatures were between 80 and 85 degrees. And in southern Minnesota, temperatures were between 78 and 82 degrees. It was sunny at Worthington and Rochester. It was mostly sunny at Marshall and Mankato. At Minneapolis, it was partly sunny. Once again, at 6 p.m., Sioux City had a temperature of 84. The Sioux City, Iowa climate summary for this evening, as of 4 p.m., June 2, 2026. Today's high temperature was 86 degrees. The normal high is 79. Today's low temperature was 65 degrees. The normal low is 56. No precipitation fell today, which leaves the monthly total at 0.00 inches. This is 0.30 inches below the normal amount of 0.30 inches for June. The total precipitation for the year still stands at 8.37 inches, which is 2.26 inches below normal. There were no heating degree days today, which is 2 below normal. The yearly total since July 1st is 5,850, which is 989 below normal. There were 11 cooling degree days today, which is 7 above normal. The yearly total since January 1st is 152, which is 79 above normal. The normal high temperature for tomorrow is 79 degrees, and the normal low is 56. The record high for tomorrow is 95, which occurred in 1968, and the record low is 39, which occurred in 1945. Sunset tonight is at 8:57 p.m. Sunrise tomorrow is at 5:50 a.m. The current time is 6:13 p.m. Central Daylight Time. Operating on a frequency of 162.475 MHz, this is NOAA Weather Radio Station WXL62, broadcasting from a transmitter near Lawton, Iowa. Our program originates from the National Weather Service in Sioux Falls and serves Sioux City and the surrounding Sioux Land area. This hazardous weather outlook is for northwest Iowa, west central Iowa, southwest Minnesota, northeast Nebraska, central South Dakota, east central South Dakota, south central South Dakota, and southeast South Dakota. For today and tonight, scattered showers and non-severe thunderstorms will be possible this afternoon, mainly near and west of I-29. A weakening line of storms may move out of central South Dakota tonight. If the line holds together, areas west of Huron to Lake Andes could see isolated stronger winds up to 50 to 60 miles an hour. For Wednesday through Monday, severe storm risks will shift east late Wednesday afternoon and evening, with a level 2 of 5 risk for severe weather northwest of a line from Lake Andes to Madison and Brookings, South Dakota. Primary threats in this area will be hail to 2 inches or larger and damaging winds up to 70 miles an hour. Storms will gradually weaken as they continue south during the later evening and overnight. The main focus for Thursday will be on storms which develop in western South Dakota during the afternoon. These storms could evolve into a line bringing a risk of damaging winds into southeast South Dakota Thursday night. Spotter activation is not expected at this time. Your National Weather Service forecast for Sioux Land. Tonight, partly cloudy. Lows in the upper 50s. Southeast winds 10 to 15 miles an hour with gusts up to 25 miles an hour. Wednesday, partly sunny. Highs in the lower 80s. South winds 10 to 15 miles an hour with gusts up to 25 miles an hour. Wednesday night, mostly cloudy. A slight chance of showers and thunderstorms in the evening, then showers likely with a chance of thunderstorms after midnight. Lows around 60. South winds 10 to 15 miles an hour with gusts up to 25 miles an hour. Chance of rain 70%. Thursday, partly sunny in the morning, then becoming mostly cloudy. A chance of thunderstorms. A chance of showers in the morning.

with a chance of thunderstorms in the evening, then mostly cloudy after midnight. Lows in the upper 50s. Chance of rain 70%. Saturday, mostly sunny. Highs in the mid-80s. Saturday night, mostly clear in the evening, then becoming partly cloudy. Lows in the lower 60s. Sunday, partly sunny. A chance of showers and thunderstorms in the afternoon. Highs in the mid-80s. Chance of rain 50%. Sunday night, mostly cloudy with a chance of showers and thunderstorms. Lows in the lower 60s. Chance of rain 50%. Monday, mostly cloudy in the morning, then becoming partly sunny. A chance of showers. A chance of thunderstorms in the afternoon. Highs in the mid-80s. Chance of rain 50%. Monday night, partly cloudy. A chance of showers and thunderstorms in the evening. Lows in the lower 60s. Chance of rain 50%. Tuesday, mostly sunny. Highs in the upper 80s. At 6 p.m., in Sioux City, the temperature was 84 and the dew point 48. The relative humidity was 28%. Wind was southeast at 15 miles an hour. The pressure was 30.19 inches and falling. Elsewhere in northwest Iowa, Morris was mostly sunny and 82. Sheldon was sunny and 82. Cherokee was mostly sunny and 81. Spencer was sunny and 79. Storm Lake was mostly sunny and 81. Other conditions across the northern plains, farther east in Iowa, temperatures were between 79 and 81 degrees. At Cedar Rapids, it was sunny. At Waterloo, it was mostly sunny. At Des Moines, it was partly sunny. In eastern Nebraska, skies ranged from partly sunny to cloudy, and temperatures were between 79 and 81 degrees. In eastern South Dakota, skies ranged from mostly sunny to partly sunny, and temperatures were between 80 and 85 degrees. And in southern Minnesota, temperatures were between 78 and 82 degrees. It was sunny at Worthington and Rochester. It was mostly sunny at Marshall and Mankato. At Minneapolis, it was partly sunny. Once again, at 6 p.m., Sioux City had a temperature of 84. The Sioux City, Iowa climate summary for this evening, as of 4 p.m., June 2, 2026. Today's high temperature was 86 degrees. The normal high is 79. Today's low temperature was 65 degrees. The normal low is 56. No precipitation fell today, which leaves the monthly total at 0.00 inches. This is 0.30 inches below the normal amount of 0.30 inches for June. The total precipitation for the year still stands at 8.37 inches, which is 2.26 inches below normal. There were no heating degree days today, which is 2 below normal. The yearly total since July 1st is 5,850, which is 989 below normal. There were 11 cooling degree days today, which is 7 above normal. The yearly total since January 1st is 152, which is 79 above normal. The normal high temperature for tomorrow is 79 degrees, and the normal low is 56. The record high for tomorrow is 95, which occurred in 1968, and the record low is 39, which occurred in 1945. Sunset tonight is at 8:57 p.m. Sunrise tomorrow is at 5:50 a.m. The current time is 6:21 p.m. Central Daylight Time. Operating on a frequency of 162.475 MHz, this is NOAA Weather Radio Station WXL62, broadcasting from a transmitter near Lawton, Iowa. Our program originates from the National Weather Service in Sioux Falls and serves Sioux City and the surrounding Siouxland area. This hazardous weather outlook is for northwest Iowa, west central Iowa, southwest Minnesota, northeast Nebraska, central South Dakota, east central South Dakota, south central South Dakota, and southeast South Dakota. For today and tonight, scattered showers and non-severe thunderstorms will be possible this afternoon, mainly near and west of I-29. A weakening line of storms may move out of central South Dakota tonight. If the line holds together, areas west of Houston

onto Lake Andes could see isolated stronger winds up to 50 to 60 miles an hour. For Wednesday through Monday, severe storm risks will shift east late Wednesday afternoon and evening, with a level 2 of 5 risk for severe weather northwest of a line from Lake Andes to Madison and Brookings, South Dakota. Primary threats in this area will be hail to 2 inches or larger and damaging winds up to 70 miles an hour. Storms will gradually weaken as they continue south during the later evening and overnight. The main focus for Thursday will be on storms which develop in western South Dakota during the afternoon. These storms could evolve into a line bringing a risk of damaging winds into southeast South Dakota Thursday night. Spotter activation is not expected at this time. Your National Weather Service forecast for Siouxland. Tonight, partly cloudy. Lows in the upper 50s. Southeast winds 10 to 15 miles an hour with gusts up to 25 miles an hour. Wednesday, partly sunny. Highs in the lower 80s. South winds 10 to 15 miles an hour with gusts up to 25 miles an hour. Wednesday night, mostly cloudy. A slight chance of showers and thunderstorms in the evening, then showers likely with a chance of thunderstorms after midnight. Lows around 60. South winds 10 to 15 miles an hour with gusts up to 25 miles an hour. Chance of rain 70%. Thursday, partly sunny in the morning, then becoming mostly cloudy. A chance of thunderstorms. A chance of showers in the morning, then showers likely in the afternoon. Highs in the lower 80s. South winds around 10 miles an hour with gusts up to 20 miles an hour. Chance of rain 70%. Thursday night, showers likely with a chance of thunderstorms. Lows around 60. South winds 5 to 10 miles an hour with gusts up to 20 miles an hour. Chance of rain 70%. Friday, partly sunny. A slight chance of showers and thunderstorms in the morning, then a chance of showers and thunderstorms in the afternoon. Highs in the mid-80s. Chance of rain 50%. Friday night, showers likely with a chance of thunderstorms in the evening, then mostly cloudy after midnight. Lows in the upper 50s. Chance of rain 70%. Saturday, mostly sunny. Highs in the mid-80s. Saturday night, mostly clear in the evening, then becoming partly cloudy. Lows in the lower 60s. Sunday, partly sunny. A chance of showers and thunderstorms in the afternoon. Highs in the mid-80s. Chance of rain 50%. Sunday night, mostly cloudy with a chance of showers and thunderstorms. Lows in the lower 60s. Chance of rain 50%. Monday, mostly cloudy in the morning, then becoming partly sunny. A chance of showers. A chance of thunderstorms in the afternoon. Highs in the mid-80s. Chance of rain 50%. Monday night, partly cloudy. A chance of showers and thunderstorms in the evening. Lows in the lower 60s. Chance of rain 50%. Tuesday, mostly sunny. Highs in the upper 80s. At 6 p.m., in Sioux City, the temperature was 84 and the dew point 48. The relative humidity was 28%. Wind was southeast at 15 miles an hour. The pressure was 30.19 inches and falling. Elsewhere in northwest Iowa, Morris was mostly sunny and 82. Sheldon was sunny and 82. Cherokee was mostly sunny and 81. Spencer was sunny and 79. Storm Lake was mostly sunny and 81. Other conditions across the northern plains, farther east in Iowa, temperatures were between 79 and 81 degrees. At Cedar Rapids, it was sunny. At Waterloo, it was mostly sunny. At Des Moines, it was partly sunny. In eastern Nebraska, skies ranged from partly sunny to cloudy, and temperatures were between 79 and 81 degrees. In eastern South Dakota, skies ranged from mostly sunny to partly sunny, and temperatures were between 80 and 85 degrees. And in southern Minnesota, temperatures were between 78 and 82 degrees. It was sunny at Worthington and Rochester. It was mostly sunny at Marshall and Mankato. At Minneapolis, it was partly sunny.

Once again, at 6 p.m. Sioux City had a temperature of 84. The Sioux City, Iowa climate summary for this evening, as of 4 p.m., June 2nd, 2026. Today's high temperature was 86 degrees. The normal high is 79. Today's low temperature was 65 degrees. The normal low is 56. No precipitation fell today, which leaves the monthly total at 0.00 inches. This is 0.30 inches below the normal amount of 0.30 inches for June. The total precipitation for the year still stands at 8.37 inches, which is 2.26 inches below normal. There were no heating degree days today, which is 2 below normal. The yearly total since July 1st is 5,850, which is 989 below normal. There were 11 cooling degree days today, which is 7 above normal. The yearly total since January 1st is 152, which is 79 above normal. The normal high temperature for tomorrow is 79 degrees, and the normal low is 56. The record high for tomorrow is 95, which occurred in 1968, and the record low is 39, which occurred in 1945. Sunset tonight is at 8:57 p.m. Sunrise tomorrow is at 5:50 a.m. The current time is 6:28 p.m. Central Daylight Time. Operating on a frequency of 162.475 MHz, this is NOAA Weather Radio Station WXL62, broadcasting from a transmitter near Lawton, Iowa. Our program originates from the National Weather Service in Sioux Falls and serves Sioux City and the surrounding Siouxland area. This hazardous weather outlook is for northwest Iowa, west central Iowa, southwest Minnesota, northeast Nebraska, central South Dakota, east central South Dakota, south central South Dakota, and southeast South Dakota. For today and tonight, scattered showers and non-severe thunderstorms will be possible this afternoon, mainly near and west of I-29. A weakening line of storms may move out of central South Dakota tonight. If the line holds together, areas west of Huron to Lake Andes could see isolated stronger winds up to 50 to 60 miles an hour. For Wednesday through Monday, severe storm risks will shift east late Wednesday afternoon and evening, with a level 2 of 5 risk for severe weather northwest of a line from Lake Andes to Madison and Brookings, South Dakota. Primary threats in this area will be hail to 2 inches or larger and damaging winds up to 70 miles an hour. Storms will gradually weaken as they continue south during the later evening and overnight. The main focus for Thursday will be on storms which develop in western South Dakota during the afternoon. These storms could evolve into a line bringing a risk of damaging winds into southeast South Dakota Thursday night. Spotter activation is not expected at this time. Your National Weather Service forecast for Siouxland. Tonight, partly cloudy. Lows in the upper 50s. Southeast winds 10 to 15 miles an hour with gusts up to 25 miles an hour. Wednesday, partly sunny. Highs in the lower 80s. South winds 10 to 15 miles an hour with gusts up to 25 miles an hour. Wednesday night, mostly cloudy. A slight chance of showers and thunderstorms in the evening, then showers likely with a chance of thunderstorms after midnight. Lows around 60. South winds 10 to 15 miles an hour with gusts up to 25 miles an hour. Chance of rain 70%. Thursday, partly sunny in the morning, then becoming mostly cloudy. A chance of thunderstorms. A chance of showers in the morning, then showers likely in the afternoon. Highs in the lower 80s. South winds around 10 miles an hour with gusts up to 20 miles an hour. Chance of rain 70%. Thursday night, showers likely with a chance of thunderstorms. Lows around 60. South winds 5 to 10 miles an hour with gusts up to 20 miles an hour. Chance of rain 70%. Friday, partly sunny. A slight chance of showers and thunderstorms in the morning, then a chance of showers and thunderstorms in the afternoon. Highs in the mid-80s. Chance of rain 50%. Friday night, showers likely with a chance of thunderstorms in the evening, then mostly cloudy after midnight. Lows in the upper 50s.

Chance of rain 70%. Saturday, mostly sunny. Highs in the mid-80s. Saturday night, mostly clear in the evening, then becoming partly cloudy. Lows in the lower 60s. Sunday, partly sunny. A chance of showers and thunderstorms in the afternoon. Highs in the mid-80s. Chance of rain 50%. Sunday night, mostly cloudy with a chance of showers and thunderstorms. Lows in the lower 60s. Chance of rain 50%. Monday, mostly cloudy in the morning, then becoming partly sunny. A chance of showers. A chance of thunderstorms in the afternoon. Highs in the mid-80s. Chance of rain 50%. Monday night, partly cloudy. A chance of thunderstorms in the afternoon. Highs in the mid-80s. Chance of rain 50%. Monday night, partly cloudy. A chance of showers and thunderstorms in the evening. Lows in the lower 60s. Chance of rain 50%. Tuesday, mostly sunny. Highs in the upper 80s. At 6 p.m., in Sioux City, the temperature was 84 and the dew point 48. The relative humidity was 28%. Wind was southeast at 15 miles an hour. The pressure was 30.19 inches and falling. Elsewhere in northwest Iowa, Morris was mostly sunny and 82. Sheldon was sunny and 82. Cherokee was mostly sunny and 81. Spencer was sunny and 79. Storm Lake was mostly sunny and 81. Other conditions across the northern plains, farther east in Iowa, temperatures were between 79 and 81 degrees. At Cedar Rapids, it was sunny. At Waterloo, it was mostly sunny. At Des Moines, it was partly sunny. In eastern Nebraska, skies ranged from partly sunny to cloudy, and temperatures were between 79 and 81 degrees. In eastern South Dakota, skies ranged from mostly sunny to partly sunny, and temperatures were between 80 and 85 degrees. And in southern Minnesota, temperatures were between 78 and 82 degrees. It was sunny at Worthington and Rochester. It was mostly sunny at Marshall and Mankato. At Minneapolis, it was partly sunny. Once again, at 6 p.m., Sioux City had a temperature of 84. The Sioux City, Iowa climate summary for this evening, as of 4 p.m., June 2, 2026. Today's high temperature was 86 degrees. The normal high is 79. Today's low temperature was 65 degrees. The normal low is 56. No precipitation fell today, which leaves the monthly total at 0.00 inches. This is 0.30 inches below the normal amount of 0.30 inches for June. The total precipitation for the year still stands at 8.37 inches, which is 2.26 inches below normal. There were no heating degree days today, which is 2 below normal. The yearly total since July 1st is 5,850, which is 989 below normal. There were 11 cooling degree days today, which is 7 above normal. The yearly total since January 1st is 152, which is 79 above normal. The normal high temperature for tomorrow is 79 degrees, and the normal low is 56. The record high for tomorrow is 95, which occurred in 1968, and the record low is 39, which occurred in 1945. Sunset tonight is at 8:57 p.m. Sunrise tomorrow is at 5:50 a.m. The current time is 6:36 p.m. Central Daylight Time. Operating on a frequency of 162.475 MHz, this is NOAA Weather Radio Station WXL62, broadcasting from a transmitter near Lawton, Iowa. Our program originates from the National Weather Service in Sioux Falls and serves Sioux City and the surrounding Siouxland area. This hazardous weather outlook is for northwest Iowa, west central Iowa, southwest Minnesota, northeast Nebraska, central South Dakota, east central South Dakota, south central South Dakota, and southeast South Dakota. For today and tonight, scattered showers and non-severe thunderstorms will be possible this afternoon, mainly near and west of I-29. A weakening line of storms may move out of central South Dakota.

Minnesota tonight. If the line holds together, areas west of Huron to Lake Andes could see isolated stronger winds up to 50 to 60 miles an hour. For Wednesday through Monday, severe storm risks will shift east late Wednesday afternoon and evening, with a level 2 of 5 risk for severe weather northwest of a line from Lake Andes to Madison and Brookings, South Dakota. Primary threats in this area will be hail to 2 inches or larger and damaging winds up to 70 miles an hour. Storms will gradually weaken as they continue south during the later evening and overnight. The main focus for Thursday will be on storms which develop in western South Dakota during the afternoon. These storms could evolve into a line bringing a risk of damaging winds into southeast South Dakota Thursday night. Spotter activation is not expected at this time. Your National Weather Service forecast for Siouxland. Tonight, partly cloudy. Lows in the upper 50s. Southeast winds 10 to 15 miles an hour with gusts up to 25 miles an hour. Wednesday, partly sunny. Highs in the lower 80s. South winds 10 to 15 miles an hour with gusts up to 25 miles an hour. Wednesday night, mostly cloudy. A slight chance of showers and thunderstorms in the evening, then showers likely with a chance of thunderstorms after midnight. Lows around 60. South winds 10 to 15 miles an hour with gusts up to 25 miles an hour. Chance of rain 70%. Thursday, partly sunny in the morning, then becoming mostly cloudy. A chance of thunderstorms. A chance of showers in the morning, then showers likely in the afternoon. Highs in the lower 80s. South winds around 10 miles an hour with gusts up to 20 miles an hour. Chance of rain 70%. Thursday night, showers likely with a chance of thunderstorms. Lows around 60. South winds 5 to 10 miles an hour with gusts up to 20 miles an hour. Chance of rain 70%. Friday, partly sunny. A slight chance of showers and thunderstorms in the morning, then a chance of showers and thunderstorms in the afternoon. Highs in the mid-80s. Chance of rain 50%. Friday night, showers likely with a chance of thunderstorms in the evening, then mostly cloudy after midnight. Lows in the upper 50s. Chance of rain 70%. Saturday, mostly sunny. Highs in the mid-80s. Saturday night, mostly clear in the evening, then becoming partly cloudy. Lows in the lower 60s. Sunday, partly sunny. A chance of showers and thunderstorms in the afternoon. Highs in the mid-80s. Chance of rain 50%. Sunday night, mostly cloudy with a chance of showers and thunderstorms. Lows in the lower 60s. Chance of rain 50%. Monday, mostly cloudy in the morning, then becoming partly sunny. A chance of showers. A chance of thunderstorms in the afternoon. Highs in the mid-80s. Chance of rain 50%. Monday night, partly cloudy. A chance of showers and thunderstorms in the evening. Lows in the lower 60s. Chance of rain 50%. Tuesday, mostly sunny. Highs in the upper 80s. At 6 p.m., in Sioux City, the temperature was 84, and the dew point 48. The relative humidity was 28%. Wind was southeast at 15 miles an hour. The pressure was 30.19 inches and falling. Elsewhere in northwest Iowa, Morris was mostly sunny and 82. Sheldon was sunny and 82. Cherokee was mostly sunny and 81. Spencer was sunny and 79. Storm Lake was mostly sunny and 81. Other conditions across the northern plains, farther east in Iowa, temperatures were between 79 and 81 degrees. At Cedar Rapids, it was sunny. At Waterloo, it was mostly sunny. At Des Moines, it was partly sunny. In eastern Nebraska, skies ranged from partly sunny to cloudy, and temperatures were between 79 and 81 degrees. In eastern South Dakota, skies ranged from mostly sunny to partly sunny, and temperatures were between 80 and 85 degrees. And in southern Minnesota, temperatures were between 78 and 82 degrees. It was sunny at Worthington and Rochester. It was mostly sunny

Sioux City had a temperature of 84. The Sioux City, Iowa climate summary for this evening, as of 4 p.m., June 2, 2026. Today's high temperature was 86 degrees. The normal high is 79. Today's low temperature was 65 degrees. The normal low is 56. No precipitation fell today, which leaves the monthly total at 0.00 inches. This is 0.30 inches below the normal amount of 0.30 inches for June. The total precipitation for the year still stands at 8.37 inches, which is 2.26 inches below normal. There were no heating degree days today, which is 2 below normal. The yearly total since July 1st is 5,850, which is 989 below normal. There were 11 cooling degree days today, which is 7 above normal. The yearly total since January 1st is 152, which is 79 above normal. The normal high temperature for tomorrow is 79 degrees, and the normal low is 56. The record high for tomorrow is 95, which occurred in 1968, and the record low is 39, which occurred in 1945. Sunset tonight is at 8:57 p.m. Sunrise tomorrow is at 5:50 a.m. The current time is 6:58 p.m. Central Daylight Time. Operating on a frequency of 162.475 MHz, this is NOAA Weather Radio Station WXL62, broadcasting from a transmitter near Lawton, Iowa. Our program originates from the National Weather Service in Sioux Falls and serves Sioux City and the surrounding Siouxland area. This hazardous weather outlook is for northwest Iowa, west central Iowa, southwest Minnesota, northeast Nebraska, central South Dakota, east central South Dakota, south central South Dakota, and southeast South Dakota. For today and tonight, scattered showers and non-severe thunderstorms will be possible this afternoon, mainly near and west of I-29. A weakening line of storms may move out of central South Dakota tonight. If the line holds together, areas west of Huron to Lake Andes could see isolated stronger winds up to 50 to 60 miles an hour. For Wednesday through Monday, severe storm risks will shift east late Wednesday afternoon and evening, with a level 2 of 5 risk for severe weather northwest of a line from Lake Andes to Madison and Brookings, South Dakota. Primary threats in this area will be hail to 2 inches or larger and damaging winds up to 70 miles an hour. Storms will gradually weaken as they continue south during the later evening and overnight. The main focus for Thursday will be on storms which develop in western South Dakota during the afternoon. These storms could evolve into a line bringing a risk of damaging winds into southeast South Dakota Thursday night. Spotter activation is not expected at this time. Your National Weather Service forecast for Siouxland. Tonight, partly cloudy. Lows in the upper 50s. Southeast winds 10 to 15 miles an hour with gusts up to 25 miles an hour. Wednesday, partly sunny. Highs in the lower 80s. South winds 10 to 15 miles an hour with gusts up to 25 miles an hour. Wednesday night, mostly cloudy. A slight chance of showers and thunderstorms in the evening, then showers likely with a chance of thunderstorms after midnight. Lows around 60. South winds 10 to 15 miles an hour with gusts up to 25 miles an hour. Chance of rain 70%. Thursday, partly sunny in the morning, then becoming mostly cloudy. A chance of thunderstorms. A chance of showers in the morning, then showers likely in the afternoon. Highs in the lower 80s. South winds around 10 miles an hour with gusts up to 20 miles an hour. Chance of rain 70%. Thursday night, showers likely with a chance of thunderstorms. Lows around 60. South winds 5 to 10 miles an hour with gusts up to 20 miles an hour. Chance of rain 70%. Friday, partly sunny. A slight chance of showers and thunderstorms in the morning, then a chance of showers and thunderstorms in the afternoon. Highs in the mid-80s. Chance of rain 50%. Friday night, showers likely with a chance of thunderstorms in the evening, then mostly cloudy after midnight. Lows in the upper 50s. Chance of rain 70%.